Tuesday through Thursday night, mostly clear. Highs in the mid-90s. Lows in the lower 70s. Friday and Friday night, mostly clear. A slight chance of showers and thunderstorms. Highs in the mid-90s. Lows in the lower 70s. For more detailed weather, water, and climate information, please visit our website at weather.gov/Atlanta. The current time is 8 p.m. Eastern Daylight Time. Here are the 7 p.m. weather observations from around the area. At Athens, it was cloudy, the temperature was 73 degrees, dew point 71 degrees, relative humidity 93%, wind calm, pressure was 30.02 inches and falling. At Gainesville, it was mostly sunny and 81, wind southeast at 8. At Winder, it was partly sunny, the temperature was 79. At Jefferson, it was partly sunny and 80, wind south at 6. At Monroe, it was cloudy. At Albertton, it was cloudy and 82, wind east at 3. At Canyon, it was cloudy and 80, wind southeast at 8. At Clemson, it was partly sunny and 79, wind calm. Elsewhere across Georgia, at Atlanta it was partly sunny and 82, wind southeast at 6. At Lawrenceville, it was partly sunny and 79, wind southeast at 6. At Macon, it was partly sunny and 84, wind variable at 3. At Rome, it was sunny and 91, wind north at 6. At Augusta, it was partly sunny and 84, wind south at 8. At Savannah, it was cloudy and 75, wind south at 3. Elsewhere across the region, at Chattanooga, it was mostly sunny and 88, wind northeast at 7. At Asheville, it was cloudy and 72, wind south at 6. At Greenville-Spartanburg, with a thunderstorm, it was 72, wind northeast at 14. Here is the hazardous weather outlook. This hazardous weather outlook is for North and Central Georgia. For this afternoon and tonight, scattered to numerous thunderstorms are expected this afternoon, with highest coverage along and south of the I-85 corridor. A few storms may become strong to severe and capable of producing damaging wind gusts. Heavy rainfall and frequent lightning will be present with all storms. And now the extended outlook for the period Saturday through Thursday. Scattered to numerous thunderstorms are expected across portions of the area during the afternoon and evening hours this weekend. Heavy rainfall may lead to localized flash flooding each day. Afternoon thunderstorms are expected to be isolated in coverage Monday through Thursday. The heat index may approach hazardous levels for parts of the area Sunday through Thursday. Spotter information statement. Spotter activation will not be needed through tonight. Here is the official forecast from your National Weather Service for the Athens listening area. Tonight, mostly cloudy. A chance of showers and thunderstorms this evening, then a slight chance of showers after midnight. Patchy fog after midnight. Lows in the upper 60s. Light east winds. Chance of rain 40%. Saturday, partly sunny. A chance of showers and thunderstorms in the afternoon. Highs in the upper 80s. East winds 5 to 10 miles an hour. Chance of rain 30%. Saturday night, a slight chance of thunderstorms in the evening. Mostly cloudy with a slight chance of showers. Lows around 70. Light east winds. Sunday, mostly cloudy with a slight chance of showers and thunderstorms in the morning, then mostly sunny with a chance of showers and thunderstorms in the afternoon. Highs in the upper 80s. Temperature falling in the lower 80s in the afternoon. East winds 5 to 10 miles an hour. Chance of rain 30%. Sunday night, partly cloudy. Lows around 70. Light east winds. And now the extended forecast. Monday and Monday night, partly cloudy. A slight chance of showers and thunderstorms. Highs in the lower 90s. Lows in the lower 70s. Tuesday through Thursday night.

mostly clear. Highs in the mid-90s. Lows in the lower 70s. Friday and Friday night, mostly clear. A slight chance of showers and thunderstorms. Highs in the mid-90s. Lows in the lower 70s. For more detailed weather, water, and climate information, please visit our website at weather.gov/Atlanta. The current time is 8:05 p.m. Eastern Daylight Time. Here are the 8 p.m. weather observations from around the area. At Athens, it was mostly cloudy. The temperature was 72 degrees, dew point 70 degrees, relative humidity 93%, wind calm, pressure was 30.04 inches and rising. At Gainesville, it was partly cloudy and 79, wind southeast at 5. At Winder, it was mostly cloudy, the temperature was 75. At Greensboro, it was mostly cloudy and 79, wind southeast at 3. At Jefferson, it was mostly cloudy and 77, wind southeast at 7. At Monroe, it was mostly cloudy. At Albertton, it was mostly cloudy and 80, wind calm. At Canyon, it was mostly cloudy and 78, wind southeast at 5. At Clemson, it was cloudy and 79, wind east at 7. Elsewhere across Georgia, at Atlanta it was mostly cloudy and 81, wind southeast at 7. At Cartersville, the temperature was 88, wind east at 7. At Lawrenceville, it was mostly cloudy and 78, wind east at 3. At Macon, it was mostly cloudy and 80, wind calm. At Rome, it was clear and 87, wind north at 6. At Augusta, it was mostly cloudy and 80, wind southeast at 5. At Savannah, it was cloudy and 75, wind north at 3. Elsewhere across the region, at Chattanooga, it was partly cloudy and 87, wind northeast at 6. At Asheville, it was cloudy and 71, wind south at 7. At Greenville-Spartanburg, it was mostly cloudy and 72, wind calm. Here is the hazardous weather outlook. This hazardous weather outlook is for North and Central Georgia. For this afternoon and tonight, scattered to numerous thunderstorms are expected this afternoon, with highest coverage along and south of the I-85 corridor. A few storms may become strong to severe and capable of producing damaging wind gusts. Heavy rainfall and frequent lightning will be present with all storms. And now the extended outlook for the period Saturday through Thursday. Scattered to numerous thunderstorms are expected across portions of the area during the afternoon and evening hours this weekend. Heavy rainfall may lead to localized flash flooding each day. Afternoon thunderstorms are expected to be isolated in coverage Monday through Thursday. The heat index may approach hazardous levels for parts of the area Sunday through Thursday. Spotter information statement. Spotter activation will not be needed through tonight. Here is the official forecast from your National Weather Service for the Athens listening area. Tonight, mostly cloudy. A chance of showers and thunderstorms this evening, then a slight chance of showers after midnight. Patchy fog after midnight. Lows in the upper 60s. Light east winds. Chance of rain 40%. Saturday, partly sunny. A chance of showers and thunderstorms in the afternoon. Highs in the upper 80s. East winds 5 to 10 miles an hour. Chance of rain 30%. Saturday night, a slight chance of thunderstorms in the evening. Mostly cloudy with a slight chance of showers. Lows around 70. Light east winds. Sunday, mostly cloudy with a slight chance of showers and thunderstorms in the morning, then mostly sunny with a chance of showers and thunderstorms in the afternoon. Highs in the upper 80s. Temperature falling in the lower 80s in the afternoon. East winds 5 to 10 miles an hour. Chance of rain 30%. Sunday night, partly cloudy. Lows around 70. Light east winds. And now the extended forecast. Monday and Monday night, partly cloudy.

a slight chance of showers and thunderstorms. Highs in the lower 90s. Lows in the lower 70s. Tuesday through Thursday night, mostly clear. Highs in the mid-90s. Lows in the lower 70s. Friday and Friday night, mostly clear. A slight chance of showers and thunderstorms. Highs in the mid-90s. Lows in the lower 70s. For more detailed weather, water, and climate information, please visit our website at weather.gov/Atlanta. The current time is 8:10 p.m. Eastern Daylight Time. Here are the 8 p.m. weather observations from around the area. At Athens, it was mostly cloudy. The temperature was 72 degrees, dew point 70 degrees, relative humidity 93%, wind calm, pressure was 30.04 inches and rising. At Gainesville, it was partly cloudy and 79, wind southeast at 5. At Winder, it was mostly cloudy, the temperature was 75. At Greensboro, it was mostly cloudy and 79, wind southeast at 3. At Jefferson, it was mostly cloudy and 77, wind southeast at 7. At Monroe, it was mostly cloudy. At Alberton, it was mostly cloudy and 80, wind calm. At Canyon, it was mostly cloudy and 78, wind southeast at 5. At Clemson, it was cloudy and 79, wind east at 7. Elsewhere across Georgia, at Atlanta it was mostly cloudy and 81, wind southeast at 7. At Cartersville, the temperature was 88, wind east at 7. At Lawrenceville, it was mostly cloudy and 78, wind east at 3. At Macon, it was mostly cloudy and 80, wind calm. At Rome, it was clear and 87, wind north at 6. At Augusta, it was mostly cloudy and 80, wind southeast at 5. At Savannah, it was cloudy and 75, wind north at 3. Elsewhere across the region, at Chattanooga, it was partly cloudy and 87, wind northeast at 6. At Asheville, it was cloudy and 71, wind south at 7. At Greenville-Spartanburg, it was mostly cloudy and 72, wind calm. Here are the 8 p.m. weather observations from around the area. At Athens, it was mostly cloudy. The temperature was 72 degrees, dew point 70 degrees, relative humidity 93%, wind calm, pressure was 30.04 inches and rising. At Gainesville, it was partly cloudy and 79, wind southeast at 5. At Winder, it was mostly cloudy. The temperature was 75. At Greensboro, it was mostly cloudy and 79, wind southeast at 3. At Jefferson, it was mostly cloudy and 77, wind southeast at 7. At Monroe, it was mostly cloudy. At Alberton, it was mostly cloudy and 80, wind calm. At Canyon, it was mostly cloudy and 78, wind southeast at 5. At Clemson, it was cloudy and 79, wind east at 7. Elsewhere across Georgia, at Atlanta it was mostly cloudy and 81, wind southeast at 7. At Cartersville, the temperature was 88, wind east at 7. At Lawrenceville, it was mostly cloudy and 78, wind east at 3. At Macon, it was mostly cloudy and 80, wind calm. At Rome, it was clear and 87, wind north at 6. At Augusta, it was mostly cloudy and 80, wind southeast at 5. At Savannah, it was cloudy and 75, wind north at 3. Elsewhere across the region, at Chattanooga, it was partly cloudy and 87, wind northeast at 6. At Asheville, it was cloudy and 71, wind south at 7. At Greenville-Spartanburg, it was cloudy and 72, wind calm. Here is the hazardous weather outlook. This hazardous weather outlook is for North and Central Georgia. For this afternoon and tonight, scattered to numerous thunderstorms are expected this afternoon, with highest coverage along and south of the I-85 corridor. A few storms may become strong to severe and capable of producing damaging wind gusts.

heavy rainfall and frequent lightning will be present with all storms. And now the extended outlook for the period Saturday through Thursday. Scattered to numerous thunderstorms are expected across portions of the area during the afternoon and evening hours this weekend. Heavy rainfall may lead to localized flash flooding each day. Afternoon thunderstorms are expected to be isolated in coverage Monday through Thursday. The heat index may approach hazardous levels for parts of the area Sunday through Thursday. Spotter information statement. Spotter activation will not be needed through tonight. Here is the official forecast from your National Weather Service for the Athens listening area. Tonight, mostly cloudy. A chance of showers and thunderstorms this evening, then a slight chance of showers after midnight. Patchy fog after midnight. Lows in the upper 60s. Light east winds. Chance of rain 40%. Saturday, partly sunny. A chance of showers and thunderstorms in the afternoon. Highs in the upper 80s. East winds 5 to 10 miles an hour. Chance of rain 30%. Saturday night, a slight chance of thunderstorms in the evening. Mostly cloudy with a slight chance of showers. Lows around 70. Light east winds. Sunday, mostly cloudy with a slight chance of showers and thunderstorms in the morning, then mostly sunny with a chance of showers and thunderstorms in the afternoon. Highs in the upper 80s. Temperature falling in the lower 80s in the afternoon. East winds 5 to 10 miles an hour. Chance of rain 30%. Sunday night, partly cloudy. Lows around 70. Light east winds. And now the extended forecast. Monday and Monday night, partly cloudy. A slight chance of showers and thunderstorms. Highs in the lower 90s. Lows in the lower 70s. Tuesday through Thursday night, mostly clear. Highs in the mid-90s. Lows in the lower 70s. Friday and Friday night, mostly clear. A slight chance of showers and thunderstorms. Highs in the mid-90s. Lows in the lower 70s. For more detailed weather, water, and climate information, please visit our website at weather.gov/Atlanta. The current time is 8:17 p.m. Eastern Daylight Time. Here are the 8 p.m. weather observations from around the area. At Athens, it was mostly cloudy. The temperature was 72 degrees, dew point 70 degrees, relative humidity 93%, wind calm, pressure was 30.04 inches and rising. At Gainesville, it was partly cloudy and 79, wind southeast at 5. At Winder, it was mostly cloudy, the temperature was 75. At Greensboro, it was mostly cloudy and 79, wind southeast at 3. At Jefferson, it was mostly cloudy and 77, wind southeast at 7. At Monroe, it was mostly cloudy. At Albertton, it was mostly cloudy and 80, wind calm. At Canyon, it was mostly cloudy and 78, wind southeast at 5. At Clemson, it was cloudy and 79, wind east at 7. Elsewhere across Georgia, at Atlanta it was mostly cloudy and 81, wind southeast at 7. At Cartersville, the temperature was 88, wind east at 7. At Lawrenceville, it was mostly cloudy and 78, wind east at 3. At Macon, it was mostly cloudy and 80, wind calm. At Rome, it was clear and 87, wind north at 6. At Augusta, it was mostly cloudy and 80, wind southeast at 5. At Savannah, it was cloudy and 75, wind north at 3. Elsewhere across the region, at Chattanooga, it was partly cloudy and 87, wind northeast at 6. At Asheville, it was cloudy and 71, wind south at 7. At Greenville-Spartanburg, it was cloudy and 72, wind calm. Here is the hazardous weather outlook. This hazardous weather outlook is for North and Central Georgia. For this afternoon and tonight, scattered to numerous thunderstorms are expected this afternoon, with highest

coverage along and south of the I-85 corridor. A few storms may become strong to severe and capable of producing damaging wind gusts. Heavy rainfall and frequent lightning will be present with all storms. And now the extended outlook for the period Saturday through Thursday. Scattered to numerous thunderstorms are expected across portions of the area during the afternoon and evening hours this weekend. Heavy rainfall may lead to localized flash flooding each day. Afternoon thunderstorms are expected to be isolated in coverage Monday through Thursday. The heat index may approach hazardous levels for parts of the area Sunday through Thursday. Spotter information statement. Spotter activation will not be needed through tonight. Here is the official forecast from your National Weather Service for the Athens listening area. Tonight, mostly cloudy. A chance of showers and thunderstorms this evening, then a slight chance of showers after midnight. Patchy fog after midnight. Lows in the upper 60s. Light east winds. Chance of rain 40%. Saturday, partly sunny. A chance of showers and thunderstorms in the afternoon. Highs in the upper 80s. East winds 5 to 10 miles an hour. Chance of rain 30%. Saturday night, a slight chance of thunderstorms in the evening. Mostly cloudy with a slight chance of showers. Lows around 70. Light east winds. Sunday, mostly cloudy with a slight chance of showers and thunderstorms in the morning, then mostly sunny with a chance of showers and thunderstorms in the afternoon. Highs in the upper 80s. Temperature falling in the lower 80s in the afternoon. East winds 5 to 10 miles an hour. Chance of rain 30%. Sunday night, partly cloudy. Lows around 70. Light east winds. And now the extended forecast. Monday and Monday night, partly cloudy. A slight chance of showers and thunderstorms. Highs in the lower 90s. Lows in the lower 70s. Tuesday through Thursday night, mostly clear. Highs in the mid-90s. Lows in the lower 70s. Friday and Friday night, mostly clear. A slight chance of showers and thunderstorms. Highs in the mid-90s. Lows in the lower 70s. For more detailed weather, water, and climate information, please visit our website at weather.gov/Atlanta. The current time is 8:22 p.m. Eastern Daylight Time. Here are the 8 p.m. weather observations from around the area. At Athens, it was mostly cloudy, the temperature was 72 degrees, dew point 70 degrees, relative humidity 93%, wind calm, pressure was 30.04 inches and rising. At Gainesville, it was partly cloudy and 79, wind southeast at 5. At Winder, it was mostly cloudy, the temperature was 75. At Greensboro, it was mostly cloudy and 79, wind southeast at 3. At Jefferson, it was mostly cloudy and 77, wind southeast at 7. At Monroe, it was mostly cloudy. At Albertton, it was mostly cloudy and 80, wind calm. At Canyon, it was mostly cloudy and 78, wind southeast at 5. At Clemson, it was cloudy and 79, wind east at 7. Elsewhere across Georgia, at Atlanta it was mostly cloudy and 81, wind southeast at 7. At Cartersville, the temperature was 88, wind east at 7. At Lawrenceville, it was mostly cloudy and 78, wind east at 3. At Macon, it was mostly cloudy and 80, wind calm. At Rome, it was clear and 87, wind north at 6. At Augusta, it was mostly cloudy and 80, wind southeast at 5. At Savannah, it was cloudy and 75, wind north at 3. Elsewhere across the region, at Chattanooga, it was partly cloudy and 87, wind northeast at 6. At Asheville, it was cloudy and 71, wind south at 7. At Greenville-Spartanburg, it was cloudy and 72, wind calm. Here is the hazardous weather outlook. This hazardous weather

outlook is for north and central Georgia. For this afternoon and tonight, scattered to numerous thunderstorms are expected this afternoon, with highest coverage along and south of the I-85 corridor. A few storms may become strong to severe and capable of producing damaging wind gusts. Heavy rainfall and frequent lightning will be present with all storms. And now the extended outlook for the period Saturday through Thursday. Scattered to numerous thunderstorms are expected across portions of the area during the afternoon and evening hours this weekend. Heavy rainfall may lead to localized flash flooding each day. Afternoon thunderstorms are expected to be isolated in coverage Monday through Thursday. The heat index may approach hazardous levels for parts of the area Sunday through Thursday. Spotter information statement. Spotter activation will not be needed through tonight. Here is the official forecast from your National Weather Service for the Athens listening area. Tonight, mostly cloudy. A chance of showers and thunderstorms this evening, then a slight chance of showers after midnight. Patchy fog after midnight. Lows in the upper 60s. Light east winds. Chance of rain 40%. Saturday, partly sunny. A chance of showers and thunderstorms in the afternoon. Highs in the upper 80s. East winds 5 to 10 miles an hour. Chance of rain 30%. Saturday night, a slight chance of thunderstorms in the evening. Mostly cloudy with a slight chance of showers. Lows around 70. Light east winds. Sunday, mostly cloudy with a slight chance of showers and thunderstorms in the morning, then mostly sunny with a chance of showers and thunderstorms in the afternoon. Highs in the upper 80s. Temperature falling in the lower 80s in the afternoon. East winds 5 to 10 miles an hour. Chance of rain 30%. Sunday night, partly cloudy. Lows around 70. Light east winds. And now the extended forecast. Monday and Monday night, partly cloudy. A slight chance of showers and thunderstorms. Highs in the lower 90s. Lows in the lower 70s. Tuesday through Thursday night, mostly clear. Highs in the mid-90s. Lows in the lower 70s. Friday and Friday night, mostly clear. A slight chance of showers and thunderstorms. Highs in the mid-90s. Lows in the lower 70s. For more detailed weather, water, and climate information, please visit our website at weather.gov/Atlanta. The current time is 8:27 p.m. Eastern Daylight Time. Here are the 8 p.m. weather observations from around the area. At Athens, it was mostly cloudy. The temperature was 72 degrees, dew point 70 degrees, relative humidity 93%, wind calm, pressure was 30.04 inches and rising. At Gainesville, it was partly cloudy and 79, wind southeast at 5. At Winder, it was mostly cloudy, the temperature was 75. At Greensboro, it was mostly cloudy and 79, wind southeast at 3. At Jefferson, it was mostly cloudy and 77, wind southeast at 7. At Monroe, it was mostly cloudy. At Albertton, it was mostly cloudy and 80, wind calm. At Canyon, it was mostly cloudy and 78, wind southeast at 5. At Clemson, it was cloudy and 79, wind east at 7. Elsewhere across Georgia, at Atlanta it was mostly cloudy and 81, wind southeast at 7. At Cartersville, the temperature was 88, wind east at 7. At Lawrenceville, it was mostly cloudy and 78, wind east at 3. At Macon, it was mostly cloudy and 80, wind calm. At Rome, it was clear and 87, wind north at 6. At Augusta, it was mostly cloudy and 80, wind southeast at 5. At Savannah, it was cloudy and 75, wind north at 3. Elsewhere across the region, at Chattanooga, it was partly cloudy and 87, wind northeast at 6. At Asheville, it was cloudy and 71, wind south at 7. At Greenville,

Spartanburg. It was cloudy and 72, wind calm. Here is the hazardous weather outlook. This hazardous weather outlook is for north and central Georgia. For this afternoon and tonight, scattered to numerous thunderstorms are expected this afternoon, with highest coverage along and south of the I-85 corridor. A few storms may become strong to severe and capable of producing damaging wind gusts. Heavy rainfall and frequent lightning will be present with all storms. And now the extended outlook for the period Saturday through Thursday. Scattered to numerous thunderstorms are expected across portions of the area during the afternoon and evening hours this weekend. Heavy rainfall may lead to localized flash flooding each day. Afternoon thunderstorms are expected to be isolated in coverage Monday through Thursday. The heat index may approach hazardous levels for parts of the area Sunday through Thursday. Spotter information statement. Spotter activation will not be needed through tonight. Here is the official forecast from your National Weather Service for the Athens listening area. Tonight, mostly cloudy. A chance of showers and thunderstorms this evening, then a slight chance of showers after midnight. Patchy fog after midnight. Lows in the upper 60s. Light east winds. Chance of rain 40%. Saturday, partly sunny. A chance of showers and thunderstorms in the afternoon. Highs in the upper 80s. East winds 5 to 10 miles an hour. Chance of rain 30%. Saturday night, a slight chance of thunderstorms in the evening. Mostly cloudy with a slight chance of showers. Lows around 70. Light east winds. Sunday, mostly cloudy with a slight chance of showers and thunderstorms in the morning, then mostly sunny with a chance of showers and thunderstorms in the afternoon. Highs in the upper 80s. Temperature falling in the lower 80s in the afternoon. East winds 5 to 10 miles an hour. Chance of rain 30%. Sunday night, partly cloudy. Lows around 70. Light east winds. And now the extended forecast. Monday and Monday night, partly cloudy. A slight chance of showers and thunderstorms. Highs in the lower 90s. Lows in the lower 70s. Tuesday through Thursday night, mostly clear. Highs in the mid 90s. Lows in the lower 70s. Friday and Friday night, mostly clear. A slight chance of showers and thunderstorms. Highs in the mid-90s. Lows in the lower 70s. For more detailed weather, water, and climate information, please visit our website at weather.gov/Atlanta. The current time is 8:32 p.m. Eastern Daylight Time. Here are the 8 p.m. weather observations from around the area. At Athens, it was mostly cloudy. The temperature was 72 degrees, dew point 70 degrees, relative humidity 90. The temperature was 72 degrees, dew point 70 degrees, relative humidity 93%, wind calm, pressure was 30.04 inches and rising. At Gainesville, it was partly cloudy and 79, wind southeast at 5. At Winder, it was mostly cloudy, the temperature was 75. At Greensboro, it was mostly cloudy and 79, wind southeast at 3. At Jefferson, it was mostly cloudy and 77, wind southeast at 7. At Monroe, it was mostly cloudy. At Albertton, it was mostly cloudy and 80, wind calm. At Canyon, it was mostly cloudy and 78, wind southeast at 5. At Clemson, it was cloudy and 79, wind east at 7. Elsewhere across Georgia, at Atlanta it was mostly cloudy and 81, wind southeast at 7. At Cartersville, the temperature was 88, wind east at 7. At Lawrenceville, it was mostly cloudy and 78, wind east at 3. At Macon, it was mostly cloudy and 80, wind calm. At Rome, it was clear and 87, wind north at 6. At Augusta, it was mostly cloudy and 80, wind southeast at 5. At Savannah, it was cloudy and 75,

Wind north at 3. Elsewhere across the region, at Chattanooga, it was partly cloudy and 87. Wind northeast at 6. At Asheville, it was cloudy and 71. Wind south at 7. At Greenville-Spartanburg, it was cloudy and 72. Wind calm. Here is the hazardous weather outlook. This hazardous weather outlook is for north and central Georgia. For this afternoon and tonight, scattered to numerous thunderstorms are expected this afternoon, with highest coverage along and south of the I-85 corridor. A few storms may become strong to severe and capable of producing damaging wind gusts. Heavy rainfall and frequent lightning will be present with all storms. And now the extended outlook for the period Saturday through Thursday. Scattered to numerous thunderstorms are expected across portions of the area during the afternoon and evening hours this weekend. Heavy rainfall may lead to localized flash flooding each day. Afternoon thunderstorms are expected to be isolated in coverage Monday through Thursday. The heat index may approach hazardous levels for parts of the area Sunday through Thursday. Spotter information statement. Spotter activation will not be needed through tonight. Here is the official forecast from your National Weather Service for the Athens listening area. Tonight, mostly cloudy. A chance of showers and thunderstorms this evening, then a slight chance of showers after midnight. Patchy fog after midnight. Lows in the upper 60s. Light east winds. Chance of rain 40%. Saturday, partly sunny. A chance of showers and thunderstorms in the afternoon. Highs in the upper 80s. East winds 5 to 10 miles an hour. Chance of rain 30%. Saturday night, a slight chance of thunderstorms in the evening. Mostly cloudy with a slight chance of showers. Lows around 70. Light east winds. Sunday, mostly cloudy with a slight chance of showers and thunderstorms in the morning, then mostly sunny with a chance of showers and thunderstorms in the afternoon. Highs in the upper 80s. Temperature falling in the lower 80s in the afternoon. East winds 5 to 10 miles an hour. Chance of rain 30%. Sunday night, partly cloudy. Lows around 70. Light east winds. And now the extended forecast. Monday and Monday night, partly cloudy. A slight chance of showers and thunderstorms. Highs in the lower 90s. Lows in the lower 70s. Tuesday through Thursday night, mostly clear. Highs in the mid-90s. Lows in the lower 70s. Friday and Friday night, mostly clear. A slight chance of showers and thunderstorms. Highs in the mid-90s. Lows in the lower 70s. For more detailed weather, water, and climate information, please visit our website at weather.gov/Atlanta. The current time is 8:38 p.m. Eastern Daylight Time. Here are the 8 p.m. weather observations from around the area. At Athens, it was mostly cloudy. The temperature was 72 degrees, dew point 70 degrees, relative humidity 93%, wind calm, pressure was 30.04 inches and rising. At Gainesville, it was partly cloudy and 79, wind southeast at 5. At Winder, it was mostly cloudy, the temperature was 75. At Greensboro, it was mostly cloudy and 79, wind southeast at 3. At Jefferson, it was mostly cloudy and 77, wind southeast at 7. At Monroe, it was mostly cloudy. At Albertton, it was mostly cloudy and 80, wind calm. At Canyon, it was mostly cloudy and 78, wind southeast at 5. At Clemson, it was cloudy and 79, wind east at 7. Elsewhere across Georgia, at Atlanta it was mostly cloudy and 81, wind southeast at 7. At Cartersville, the temperature was 88, wind east at 7. At Lawrenceville, it was mostly cloudy and 78, wind east at 3. At Macon, it was mostly cloudy and 80, wind calm. At Rome, it was clear and 87, wind north at 6.

At Augusta, it was mostly cloudy and 80. Wind southeast at 5. At Savannah, it was cloudy and 75. Wind north at 3. Elsewhere across the region, at Chattanooga, it was partly cloudy and 87. Wind northeast at 6. At Asheville, it was cloudy and 71. Wind south at 7. At Greenville-Spartanburg, it was cloudy and 72. 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You can also like your Peachtree City National Weather Service on Facebook or follow NWS Atlanta on Twitter. Here is the hazardous weather outlook. This hazardous weather outlook is for North and Central Georgia. For this afternoon and tonight, scattered to numerous thunderstorms are expected this afternoon, with highest coverage along and south of the I-85 corridor. A few storms may become strong to severe and capable of producing damaging wind gusts. Heavy rainfall and frequent lightning will be present with all storms. And now the extended outlook for the period Saturday through Thursday. Scattered to numerous thunderstorms are expected across portions of the area during the afternoon and evening hours this weekend. Heavy rainfall may lead to localized flash flooding each day. Afternoon thunderstorms are expected to be isolated in coverage Monday through Thursday. The heat index may approach hazardous levels for parts of the area Sunday through Thursday. Spotter information statement: spotter activation will not be needed through tonight. Here is the official forecast from your National Weather Service for the Athens listening area. Tonight, mostly cloudy. A chance of showers and thunderstorms this evening, then a slight chance of showers after midnight. Patchy fog after midnight. Lows in the upper 60s. Light east winds. Chance of rain 40%. Saturday, partly sunny. A chance of showers and thunderstorms in the afternoon. Highs in the upper 80s. East winds 5 to 10 miles an hour. Chance of rain 30%. Saturday night, a slight chance of thunderstorms in the evening. Mostly cloudy with a slight chance of showers. Lows around 70. Light east winds. Sunday, mostly cloudy with a slight chance of showers and thunderstorms in the morning, then mostly sunny with a chance of showers and thunderstorms in the afternoon. Highs in the upper 80s. Temperature falling in the lower 80s in the afternoon. East winds 5 to 10 miles an hour. Chance of rain 30%. Sunday night, partly cloudy. Lows around 70. Light east winds. And now the extended forecast. Monday and Monday night, partly cloudy. A slight chance of showers and thunderstorms. Highs in the lower 90s. Lows in the lower 70s. Tuesday through Thursday night, mostly clear. Highs in the mid-90s. Lows in the lower 70s. Friday and Friday night, mostly clear. A slight chance of showers and thunderstorms. Highs in the mid-90s. Lows in the lower 70s. For more detailed weather, water, and climate information, please visit our website at weather.gov/Atlanta. The current time is 8:44 p.m. Eastern Daylight Time. Here are the 8 p.m. weather observations from around the area. At Athens, it was mostly cloudy. The temperature was 72 degrees, dew point 70 degrees, relative humidity 93%, wind calm, pressure was 30.04 inches and rising. At Gainesville, it was partly cloudy and 79, wind southeast at 5. At Winder, it was mostly cloudy,

the temperature was 75. At Greensboro, it was mostly cloudy and 79, wind southeast at 3. At Jefferson, it was mostly cloudy and 77, wind southeast at 7. At Monroe, it was mostly cloudy. At Alberton, it was mostly cloudy and 80, wind calm. At Canyon, it was mostly cloudy and 78, wind southeast at 5. At Clemson, it was cloudy and 79, wind east at 7. Elsewhere across Georgia, at Atlanta it was mostly cloudy and 81, wind southeast at 7. At Cartersville, the temperature was 88, wind east at 7. At Lawrenceville, it was mostly cloudy and 78, wind east at 3. At Macon, it was mostly cloudy and 80, wind calm. At Rome, it was clear and 87, wind north at 6. At Augusta, it was mostly cloudy and 80, wind southeast at 5. At Savannah, it was cloudy and 75, wind north at 3. Elsewhere across the region, at Chattanooga, it was partly cloudy and 87, wind northeast at 6. At Asheville, it was cloudy and 71, wind south at 7. At Greenville-Spartanburg, it was cloudy and 72, wind calm. Here is the hazardous weather outlook. This hazardous weather outlook is for North and Central Georgia. For this afternoon and tonight, scattered to numerous thunderstorms are expected this afternoon, with highest coverage along and south of the I-85 corridor. A few storms may become strong to severe and capable of producing damaging wind gusts. Heavy rainfall and frequent lightning will be present with all storms. And now the extended outlook for the period Saturday through Thursday. Scattered to numerous thunderstorms are expected across portions of the area during the afternoon and evening hours this weekend. Heavy rainfall may lead to localized flash flooding each day. Afternoon thunderstorms are expected to be isolated in coverage Monday through Thursday. The heat index may approach hazardous levels for parts of the area Sunday through Thursday. Spotter information statement, spotter activation will not be needed through tonight. Here is the official forecast from your National Weather Service for the Athens listening area. Tonight, mostly cloudy. A chance of showers and thunderstorms this evening, then a slight chance of showers after midnight. Patchy fog after midnight. Lows in the upper 60s. Light east winds. Chance of rain 40%. Saturday, partly sunny. A chance of showers and thunderstorms in the afternoon. Highs in the upper 80s. East winds 5 to 10 miles an hour. Chance of rain 30%. Saturday night, a slight chance of thunderstorms in the evening. Mostly cloudy with a slight chance of showers. Lows around 70. Light east winds. Sunday, mostly cloudy with a slight chance of showers and thunderstorms in the morning, then mostly sunny with a chance of showers and thunderstorms in the afternoon. Highs in the upper 80s. Temperature falling in the lower 80s in the afternoon. East winds 5 to 10 miles an hour. Chance of rain 30%. Sunday night, partly cloudy. Lows around 70. Light east winds. And now the extended forecast. Monday and Monday night, partly cloudy. A slight chance of showers and thunderstorms. Highs in the lower 90s. Lows in the lower 70s. Tuesday through Thursday night, mostly clear. Highs in the mid 90s. Lows in the lower 70s. Friday and Friday night, mostly clear. A slight chance of showers and thunderstorms. Highs in the mid-90s. Lows in the lower 70s. For more detailed weather, water, and climate information, please visit our website at weather.gov/Atlanta. The current time is 8:49 p.m. Eastern Daylight Time. Here are the 8 p.m. weather observations from around the area. At Athens, it was mostly cloudy. The temperature was 72 degrees, dew point 70 degrees, relative humidity 93%, wind calm,
pressure was 30.04 inches and rising. At Gainesville, it was partly cloudy and 79, wind southeast at 5. At Winder, it was mostly cloudy, the temperature was 75. At Greensboro, it was mostly cloudy and 79, wind southeast at 3. At Jefferson, it was mostly cloudy and 77, wind southeast at 7. At Monroe, it was mostly cloudy. At Alberton, it was mostly cloudy and 80, wind calm. At Canyon, it was mostly cloudy and 78, wind southeast at 5. At Clemson, it was cloudy and 79, wind east at 7. Elsewhere across Georgia, at Atlanta it was mostly cloudy and 81, wind southeast at 7. At Cartersville, the temperature was 88, wind east at 7. At Lawrenceville, it was mostly cloudy and 78, wind east at 3. At Macon, it was mostly cloudy and 80, wind calm.

At Asheville, it was cloudy and 71, wind south at 7. At Greenville Spartanburg, it was cloudy and 72, wind calm. Here is the hazardous weather outlook. This hazardous weather outlook is for North and Central Georgia. For this afternoon and tonight, scattered to numerous thunderstorms are expected this afternoon, with highest coverage along and south of the I-85 corridor. A few storms may become strong to severe and capable of producing damaging wind gusts. Heavy rainfall and frequent lightning will be present with all storms. And now the extended outlook for the period Saturday through Thursday. Scattered to numerous thunderstorms are expected across portions of the area during the afternoon and evening hours this weekend. Heavy rainfall may lead to localized flash flooding each day. Afternoon thunderstorms are expected to be isolated in coverage Monday through Thursday. The heat index may approach hazardous levels for parts of the area Sunday through Thursday. Spotter information statement. Spotter activation will not be needed through tonight. Here is the official forecast from your National Weather Service for the Athens listening area. Tonight, mostly cloudy. A chance of showers and thunderstorms this evening, then a slight chance of showers after midnight. Patchy fog after midnight. Lows in the upper 60s. Light east winds. Chance of rain 40%. Saturday, partly sunny. A chance of showers and thunderstorms in the afternoon. Highs in the upper 80s. East winds 5 to 10 miles an hour. Chance of rain 30%. Saturday night, a slight chance of thunderstorms in the evening. Mostly cloudy with a slight chance of showers. Lows around 70. Light east winds. Sunday, mostly cloudy with a slight chance of showers and thunderstorms in the morning, then mostly sunny with a chance of showers and thunderstorms in the afternoon. Highs in the upper 80s. Temperature falling in the lower 80s in the afternoon. East winds 5 to 10 miles an hour. Chance of rain 30%. Sunday night, partly cloudy. Lows around 70. Light east winds. And now the extended forecast. Monday and Monday night, partly cloudy. A slight chance of showers and thunderstorms. Highs in the lower 90s. Lows in the lower 70s. Tuesday through Thursday night, mostly clear. Highs in the mid-90s. Lows in the lower 70s. Friday and Friday night, mostly clear. A slight chance of showers and thunderstorms. Highs in the mid-90s. Lows in the lower 70s. For more detailed weather, water, and climate information, please visit our website at weather.gov/Atlanta. The current time is 8:54 p.m. Eastern Daylight Time. Here are the 8 p.m. weather observations from around the area. At Athens, it was mostly cloudy. The temperature was 72 degrees, dew point 70 degrees, relative humidity 93%, wind calm, pressure was 30.04 inches and rising. At Gainesville, it was partly cloudy and 79, wind southeast at 5. At Winder, it was mostly cloudy, the temperature was 75. At Greensboro, it was mostly cloudy and 79, wind southeast at 3. At Jefferson, it was mostly cloudy and 77, wind southeast at 7. At Monroe, it was mostly cloudy. At Albertton, it was mostly cloudy and 80, wind calm. At Canyon, it was mostly cloudy and 78, wind southeast at 5. At Clemson, it was cloudy and 79, wind east at 7. Elsewhere across Georgia, at Atlanta it was mostly cloudy and 81, wind southeast at 7. At Cartersville, the temperature was 88, wind east at 7. At Lawrenceville, it was mostly cloudy and 78, wind east at 3. At Macon, it was mostly cloudy and 80, wind calm. At Rome, it was clear and 87, wind north at 6. At Augusta, it was mostly cloudy and 80, wind southeast at 5. At Savannah, it was cloudy and 75.

wind north at 3. Elsewhere across the region, at Chattanooga, it was partly cloudy and 87, wind northeast at 6. At Asheville, it was cloudy and 71, wind south at 7. At Greenville-Spartanburg, it was cloudy and 72, wind calm. Here is the hazardous weather outlook. This hazardous weather outlook is for north and central Georgia. For this afternoon and tonight, scattered to numerous thunderstorms are expected this afternoon, with highest coverage along and south of the I-85 corridor. A few storms may become strong to severe and capable of producing damaging wind gusts. Heavy rainfall and frequent lightning will be present with all storms. And now the extended outlook for the period Saturday through Thursday. Scattered to numerous thunderstorms are expected across portions of the area during the afternoon and evening hours this weekend. Heavy rainfall may lead to localized flash flooding each day. Afternoon thunderstorms are expected to be isolated in coverage Monday through Thursday. The heat index may approach hazardous levels for parts of the area Sunday through Thursday. Spotter information statement. Spotter activation will not be needed through tonight. Here is the official forecast from your National Weather Service for the Athens listening area. Tonight, mostly cloudy. A chance of showers and thunderstorms this evening, then a slight chance of showers after midnight. Patchy fog after midnight. Lows in the upper 60s. Light east winds. Chance of rain 40%. Saturday, partly sunny. A chance of showers and thunderstorms in the afternoon. Highs in the upper 80s. East winds 5 to 10 miles an hour. Chance of rain 30%. Saturday night, a slight chance of thunderstorms in the evening. Mostly cloudy with a slight chance of showers. Lows around 70. Light east winds. Sunday, mostly cloudy with a slight chance of showers and thunderstorms in the morning, then mostly sunny with a chance of showers and thunderstorms in the afternoon. Highs in the upper 80s. Temperature falling in the lower 80s in the afternoon. East winds 5 to 10 miles an hour. Chance of rain 30%. Sunday night, partly cloudy. Lows around 70. Light east winds. And now the extended forecast. Monday and Monday night, partly cloudy. A slight chance of showers and thunderstorms. Highs in the lower 90s. Lows in the lower 70s. Tuesday through Thursday night, mostly clear. Highs in the mid-90s. Lows in the lower 70s. Friday and Friday night, mostly clear. A slight chance of showers and thunderstorms. Highs in the mid-90s. Lows in the lower 70s. For more detailed weather, water, and climate information, please visit our website at weather.gov/Atlanta. The current time is 8:59 p.m. Eastern Daylight Time. Here are the 8 p.m. weather observations from around the area. At Athens, it was mostly cloudy. The temperature was 72 degrees, dew point 70 degrees, relative humidity 93%, wind calm, pressure was 30.04 inches and rising. At Gainesville, it was partly cloudy and 79, wind southeast at 5. At Winder, it was mostly cloudy, the temperature was 75. At Greensboro, it was mostly cloudy and 79, wind southeast at 3. At Jefferson, it was mostly cloudy and 77, wind southeast at 7. At Monroe, it was mostly cloudy. At Elberton, it was mostly cloudy and 80, wind calm. At Canyon, it was mostly cloudy and 78, wind southeast at 5. At Clemson, it was cloudy and 79, wind east at 7. Elsewhere across Georgia, at Atlanta it was mostly cloudy and 81, wind southeast at 7. At Cartersville, the temperature was 88, wind east at 7. At Lawrenceville, it was mostly cloudy and 78, wind east at 3. At Macon, it was mostly cloudy and 80, wind calm. At Rome, it was clear and 87, wind north.

at 6. At Augusta, it was mostly cloudy and 80. Wind southeast at 5. At Savannah, it was cloudy and 75. Wind north at 3. Elsewhere across the region, at Chattanooga, it was partly cloudy and 87. Wind northeast at 6. At Asheville, it was cloudy and 71. Wind south at 7. At Greenville-Spartanburg, it was cloudy and 72, wind calm. Here is the hazardous weather outlook. This hazardous weather outlook is for North and Central Georgia. For this afternoon and tonight, scattered to numerous thunderstorms are expected this afternoon, with highest coverage along and south of the I-85 corridor. A few storms may become strong to severe and capable of producing damaging wind gusts. Heavy rainfall and frequent lightning will be present with all storms. And now the extended outlook for the period Saturday through Thursday. Scattered to numerous thunderstorms are expected across portions of the area during the afternoon and evening hours this weekend. Heavy rainfall may lead to localized flash flooding each day. Afternoon thunderstorms are expected to be isolated in coverage Monday through Thursday. The heat index may approach hazardous levels for parts of the area Sunday through Thursday. Spotter information statement. Spotter activation will not be needed through tonight. Here is the official forecast from your National Weather Service for the Athens listening area. Tonight, mostly cloudy. A chance of showers and thunderstorms this evening, then a slight chance of showers after midnight. Patchy fog after midnight. Lows in the upper 60s. Light east winds. Chance of rain 40%. Saturday, partly sunny. A chance of showers and thunderstorms in the afternoon. Highs in the upper 80s. East winds 5 to 10 miles an hour. Chance of rain 30%. Saturday night, a slight chance of thunderstorms in the evening. Mostly cloudy with a slight chance of showers. Lows around 70. Light east winds. Sunday, mostly cloudy with a slight chance of showers and thunderstorms in the morning, then mostly sunny with a chance of showers and thunderstorms in the afternoon. Highs in the upper 80s. Temperature falling in the lower 80s in the afternoon. East winds 5 to 10 miles an hour. Chance of rain 30%. Sunday night, partly cloudy. Lows around 70. Light east winds. And now the extended forecast. Monday and Monday night, partly cloudy. A slight chance of showers and thunderstorms. Highs in the lower 90s. Lows in the lower 70s. Tuesday through Thursday night, mostly clear. Highs in the mid 90s. Lows in the lower 70s. Friday and Friday night, mostly clear. A slight chance of showers and thunderstorms. Highs in the mid-90s. Lows in the lower 70s. For more detailed weather, water, and climate information, please visit our website at weather.gov/Atlanta. The current time is 9:04 p.m. Eastern Daylight Time. Here are the 9 p.m. weather observations from around the area. At Athens, it was mostly cloudy. The temperature was 71 degrees, dew point 69 degrees, relative humidity 93%, wind calm, pressure was 30.03 inches and falling. At Gainesville, it was mostly cloudy and 77, wind east at 5. At Winder, with fog, the temperature was 73. At Greensboro, it was mostly cloudy and 77, wind southeast at 3. At Jefferson, it was mostly cloudy and 74, wind calm. At Monroe, it was mostly cloudy. At Elberton, it was cloudy and 77, wind north at 3. At Canyon, it was mostly cloudy and 75, wind east at 6. At Clemson, with light rain it was 72, wind calm. Elsewhere across Georgia, at Atlanta it was mostly cloudy and 80, wind south at 3. At Cartersville, the temperature was 81, wind variable at 5. At Lawrenceville, it was mostly cloudy and 76, wind east at 3.

At Macon, it was partly cloudy and 78, wind east at 6. At Rome, it was clear and 81, wind north at 5. At Augusta, it was mostly cloudy and 77, wind south at 12. At Savannah, it was cloudy and 75, wind calm. Elsewhere across the region, at Chattanooga, it was partly cloudy and 83, wind north at 6. At Asheville, it was cloudy and 70, wind variable at 3. At Greenville-Spartanburg, it was mostly cloudy and 70, wind east at 6. Here is the hazardous weather outlook. This hazardous weather outlook is for north and central Georgia. For this afternoon and tonight, scattered to numerous thunderstorms are expected this afternoon, with highest coverage along and south of the I-85 corridor. A few storms may become strong to severe and capable of producing damaging wind gusts. Heavy rainfall and frequent lightning will be present with all storms. And now the extended outlook for the period Saturday through Thursday. Scattered to numerous thunderstorms are expected across portions of the area during the afternoon and evening hours this weekend. Heavy rainfall may lead to localized flash flooding each day. Afternoon thunderstorms are expected to be isolated in coverage Monday through Thursday. The heat index may approach hazardous levels for parts of the area Sunday through Thursday. Spotter information statement. Spotter activation will not be needed through tonight. Here is the official forecast from your National Weather Service for the Athens listening area. Tonight, mostly cloudy. A chance of showers and thunderstorms this evening, then a slight chance of showers after midnight. Patchy fog after midnight. Lows in the upper 60s. Light east winds. Chance of rain 40%. Saturday, partly sunny. A chance of showers and thunderstorms in the afternoon. Highs in the upper 80s. East winds 5 to 10 miles an hour. Chance of rain 30%. Saturday night, a slight chance of thunderstorms in the evening. Mostly cloudy with a slight chance of showers. Lows around 70. Light east winds. Sunday, mostly cloudy with a slight chance of showers and thunderstorms in the morning, then mostly sunny with a chance of showers and thunderstorms in the afternoon. Highs in the upper 80s. Temperature falling in the lower 80s in the afternoon. East winds 5 to 10 miles an hour. Chance of rain 30%. Sunday night, partly cloudy. Lows around 70. Light east winds. And now the extended forecast. Monday and Monday night, partly cloudy. A slight chance of showers and thunderstorms. Highs in the lower 90s. Lows in the lower 70s. Tuesday through Thursday night, mostly clear. Highs in the mid-90s. Lows in the lower 70s. Friday and Friday night, mostly clear. A slight chance of showers and thunderstorms. Highs in the mid-90s. Lows in the lower 70s. For more detailed weather, water, and climate information, please visit our website at weather.gov/Atlanta. The current time is 9:09 p.m. Eastern Daylight Time. Here are the 9 p.m. weather observations from around the area. At Athens, it was mostly cloudy. The temperature was 71 degrees, dew point 69 degrees, relative humidity 93%, wind calm, pressure was 30.03 inches and falling. At Gainesville, it was mostly cloudy and 77, wind east at 5. At Winder, with fog, the temperature was 73. At Greensboro, it was mostly cloudy and 77, wind southeast at 3. At Jefferson, it was mostly cloudy and 74, wind calm. At Monroe, it was mostly cloudy. At Albertton, it was cloudy and 77, wind north at 3. At Canyon, it was mostly cloudy and 75, wind east at 6. At Clemson, with light rain it was 72, wind calm. Elsewhere across Georgia, at Atlanta it was mostly cloudy and 80, wind south at 3.
At Cartersville, the temperature was 81, wind variable at 5. At Lawrenceville, it was mostly cloudy and 76, wind east at 3. At Macon, it was partly cloudy and 78, wind east at 6. At Rome, it was clear and 81, wind north at 5. At Augusta, it was mostly cloudy and 77, wind south at 12. At Savannah, it was cloudy and 75, wind calm. Elsewhere across the region, at Chattanooga, it was partly cloudy and 83, wind north at 6. At Asheville, it was cloudy and 70, wind variable at 3. At Greenville-Spartanburg, it was mostly cloudy and 70, wind east at 6. Here are the 9 p.m. weather observations from around the area. At Athens, it was mostly cloudy, the temperature was 71 degrees, dew point 69 degrees, relative humidity 93%, wind calm, pressure was 30.03 inches and falling. At Gainesville, it was mostly cloudy and 77, wind east at 5. At Winder, with fog, the temperature was 73. At Greensboro, it was mostly cloudy and 77, wind southeast at 3. At Jefferson, it was mostly cloudy and 74, wind calm. At Monroe, it was mostly cloudy. At Alberton, it was cloudy and 77, wind north at 3. At Canyon, it was mostly cloudy and 75, wind east at 6. At Clemson, with light rain it was 72, wind calm. Elsewhere across Georgia, at Atlanta it was mostly cloudy and 80, wind south at 3. At Cartersville, the temperature was 81, wind variable at 5. At Lawrenceville, it was mostly cloudy and 76, wind east at 3. At Macon, it was partly cloudy and 78, wind east at 6. At Rome, it was clear and 81, wind north at 5. At Augusta, it was mostly cloudy and 77, wind south at 12. At Savannah, it was cloudy and 75, wind calm. Elsewhere across the region, at Chattanooga, it was partly cloudy and 83, wind north at 6. At Asheville, it was cloudy and 70, wind variable at 3. At Greenville-Spartanburg, it was mostly cloudy and 70, wind east at 6. Here is the hazardous weather outlook. This hazardous weather outlook is for North and Central Georgia. For this afternoon and tonight, scattered to numerous thunderstorms are expected this afternoon, with highest coverage along and south of the I-85 corridor. A few storms may become strong to severe and capable of producing damaging wind gusts. Heavy rainfall and frequent lightning will be present with all storms. And now the extended outlook for the period Saturday through Thursday. Scattered to numerous thunderstorms are expected across portions of the area during the afternoon and evening hours this weekend. Heavy rainfall may lead to localized flash flooding each day. Afternoon thunderstorms are expected to be isolated in coverage Monday through Thursday. The heat index may approach hazardous levels for parts of the area Sunday through Thursday. Spotter information statement, spotter activation will not be needed through tonight. Here is the official forecast from your National Weather Service for the Athens listening area. Tonight, mostly cloudy. A chance of showers and thunderstorms this evening, then a slight chance of showers after midnight. Patchy fog after midnight. Lows in the upper 60s. Light east winds. Chance of rain 40%. Saturday, partly sunny. A chance of showers and thunderstorms in the afternoon. Highs in the upper 80s. East winds 5 to 10 miles an hour. Chance of rain 30%. Saturday night, a slight chance of thunderstorms in the evening. Mostly cloudy with a slight chance of showers. Lows around 70. Light east winds. Sunday, mostly cloudy with a slight chance of showers and thunderstorms in the morning, then mostly sunny with a chance of showers and thunderstorms in the afternoon. Highs in the upper 80s. Temperature falling in the lower 80s in the afternoon. East winds 5 to 10 miles an hour.
Chance of rain 30%.

Sunday night, partly cloudy. Lows around 70. Light east winds. And now the extended forecast. Monday and Monday night, partly cloudy. A slight chance of showers and thunderstorms. Highs in the lower 90s. Lows in the lower 70s. Tuesday through Thursday night, mostly clear. Highs in the mid-90s. Lows in the lower 70s. Friday and Friday night, mostly clear. A slight chance of showers and thunderstorms. Highs in the mid-90s. Lows in the lower 70s. For more detailed weather, water, and climate information, please visit our website at weather.gov/Atlanta. The current time is 9:16 p.m. Eastern Daylight Time. Here are the 9 p.m. weather observations from around the area. At Athens, it was mostly cloudy. The temperature was 71 degrees, dew point 69 degrees, relative humidity 93%, wind calm, pressure was 30.03 inches and falling. At Gainesville, it was mostly cloudy and 77, wind east at 5. At Winder, with fog, the temperature was 73. At Greensboro, it was mostly cloudy and 77, wind southeast at 3. At Jefferson, it was mostly cloudy and 74, wind calm. At Monroe, it was mostly cloudy. At Albertton, it was cloudy and 77, wind north at 3. At Canyon, it was mostly cloudy and 75, wind east at 6. At Clemson, with light rain, it was 72, wind calm. Elsewhere across Georgia, at Atlanta it was mostly cloudy and 80, wind south at 3. At Cartersville, the temperature was 81, wind variable at 5. At Lawrenceville, it was mostly cloudy and 76, wind east at 3. At Macon, it was partly cloudy and 78, wind east at 6. At Rome, it was clear and 81, wind north at 5. At Augusta, it was mostly cloudy and 77, wind south at 12. At Savannah, it was cloudy and 75, wind calm. Elsewhere across the region, at Chattanooga, it was partly cloudy and 83, wind north at 6. At Asheville, it was cloudy and 70, wind variable at 3. At Greenville-Spartanburg, it was mostly cloudy and 70, wind east at 6. Here is the hazardous weather outlook. This hazardous weather outlook is for North and Central Georgia. For this afternoon and tonight, scattered to numerous thunderstorms are expected this afternoon, with highest coverage along and south of the I-85 corridor. A few storms may become strong to severe and capable of producing damaging wind gusts. Heavy rainfall and frequent lightning will be present with all storms. And now the extended outlook for the period Saturday through Thursday. Scattered to numerous thunderstorms are expected across portions of the area during the afternoon and evening hours this weekend. Heavy rainfall may lead to localized flash flooding each day. Afternoon thunderstorms are expected to be isolated in coverage Monday through Thursday. The heat index may approach hazardous levels for parts of the area Sunday through Thursday. Spotter information statement. Spotter activation will not be needed through tonight. Here is the official forecast from your National Weather Service for the Athens listening area. Tonight, mostly cloudy. A chance of showers and thunderstorms this evening, then a slight chance of showers after midnight. Patchy fog after midnight. Lows in the upper 60s. Light east winds. Chance of rain 40%. Saturday, partly sunny. A chance of showers and thunderstorms in the afternoon. Highs in the upper 80s. East winds 5 to 10 miles an hour. Chance of rain 30%. Saturday night, a slight chance of thunderstorms in the evening. Mostly cloudy with a slight chance of showers. Lows around 70. Light east winds. Sunday, mostly cloudy with a slight chance of showers and thunderstorms in the morning, then mostly sunny with a chance of showers and thunderstorms in the afternoon. Highs in the upper 80s. Temperature falling in

in the lower 80s in the afternoon. East winds 5 to 10 miles an hour. Chance of rain 30%. Sunday night, partly cloudy. Lows around 70. Light east winds. And now the extended forecast. Monday and Monday night, partly cloudy. A slight chance of showers and thunderstorms. Highs in the lower 90s. Lows in the lower 70s. Tuesday through Thursday night, mostly clear. Highs in the mid-90s. Lows in the lower 70s. Friday and Friday night, mostly clear. A slight chance of showers and thunderstorms. Highs in the mid-90s. Lows in the lower 70s. For more detailed weather, water, and climate information, please visit our website at weather.gov/Atlanta. The current time is 9:22 p.m. Eastern Daylight Time. Here are the 9 p.m. weather observations from around the area. At Athens, it was mostly cloudy. The temperature was 71 degrees, dew point 69 degrees, relative humidity 93%, wind calm, pressure was 30.03 inches and falling. At Gainesville, it was mostly cloudy and 77, wind east at 5. At Winder, with fog, the temperature was 73. At Greensboro, it was mostly cloudy and 77, wind southeast at 3. At Jefferson, it was mostly cloudy and 74, wind calm. At Monroe, it was mostly cloudy. At Albertton, it was cloudy and 77, wind north at 3. At Canyon, it was mostly cloudy and 75, wind east at 6. At Clemson, with light rain it was 72, wind calm. Elsewhere across Georgia, at Atlanta it was mostly cloudy and 80, wind south at 3. At Cartersville, the temperature was 81, wind variable at 5. At Lawrenceville, it was mostly cloudy and 76, wind east at 3. At Macon, it was partly cloudy and 78, wind east at 6. At Rome, it was clear and 81, wind north at 5. At Augusta, it was mostly cloudy and 77, wind south at 12. At Savannah, it was cloudy and 75, wind calm. Elsewhere across the region, at Chattanooga, it was partly cloudy and 83, wind north at 6. At Asheville, it was cloudy and 70, wind variable at 3. At Greenville-Spartanburg, it was mostly cloudy and 70, wind east at 6. Here is the hazardous weather outlook. This hazardous weather outlook is for north and central Georgia. For this afternoon and tonight, scattered to numerous thunderstorms are expected this afternoon, with highest coverage along and south of the I-85 corridor. A few storms may become strong to severe and capable of producing damaging wind gusts. Heavy rainfall and frequent lightning will be present with all storms. And now the extended outlook for the period Saturday through Thursday. Scattered to numerous thunderstorms are expected across portions of the area during the afternoon and evening hours this weekend. Heavy rainfall may lead to localized flash flooding each day. Afternoon thunderstorms are expected to be isolated in coverage Monday through Thursday. The heat index may approach hazardous levels for parts of the area Sunday through Thursday. Spotter information statement. Spotter activation will not be needed through tonight. Here is the official forecast from your National Weather Service for the Athens listening area. Tonight, mostly cloudy. A chance of showers and thunderstorms this evening, then a slight chance of showers after midnight. Patchy fog after midnight. Lows in the upper 60s. Light east winds. Chance of rain 40%. Saturday, partly sunny. A chance of showers and thunderstorms in the afternoon. Highs in the upper 80s. East winds 5 to 10 miles an hour. Chance of rain 30%. Saturday night, a slight chance of thunderstorms in the evening. Mostly cloudy with a slight chance of showers. Lows around 70. Light east winds. Sunday, mostly cloudy with a slight chance of showers and thunderstorms in the morning.

and mostly sunny with a chance of showers and thunderstorms in the afternoon. Highs in the upper 80s. Temperature falling in the lower 80s in the afternoon. East winds 5 to 10 miles an hour. Chance of rain 30%. Sunday night, partly cloudy. Lows around 70. Light east winds. And now the extended forecast. Monday and Monday night, partly cloudy. A slight chance of showers and thunderstorms. Highs in the lower 90s. Lows in the lower 70s. Tuesday through Thursday night, mostly clear. Highs in the mid-90s. Lows in the lower 70s. Friday and Friday night, mostly clear. A slight chance of showers and thunderstorms. Highs in the mid-90s. Lows in the lower 70s. For more detailed weather, water, and climate information, please visit our website at weather.gov/Atlanta. The current time is 9:27 p.m. Eastern Daylight Time. Here are the 9 p.m. weather observations from around the area. At Athens, it was mostly cloudy. The temperature was 71 degrees, dew point 69 degrees, relative humidity 93%, wind calm, pressure was 30.03 inches and falling. At Gainesville, it was mostly cloudy and 77, wind east at 5. At Winder, with fog, the temperature was 73. At Greensboro, it was mostly cloudy and 77, wind southeast at 3. At Jefferson, it was mostly cloudy and 74, wind calm. At Monroe, it was mostly cloudy. At Albertton, it was cloudy and 77, wind north at 3. At Canyon, it was mostly cloudy and 75, wind east at 6. At Clemson, with light rain it was 72, wind calm. Elsewhere across Georgia, at Atlanta it was mostly cloudy and 80, wind south at 3. At Cartersville, the temperature was 81, wind variable at 5. At Lawrenceville, it was mostly cloudy and 76, wind east at 3. At Macon, it was partly cloudy and 78, wind east at 6. At Rome, it was clear and 81, wind north at 5. At Augusta, it was mostly cloudy and 77, wind south at 12. At Savannah, it was cloudy and 75, wind calm. Elsewhere across the region, at Chattanooga, it was partly cloudy and 83, wind north at 6. At Asheville, it was cloudy and 70, wind variable at 3. At Greenville-Spartanburg, it was mostly cloudy and 70, wind east at 6. Here is the hazardous weather outlook. This hazardous weather outlook is for North and Central Georgia. For this afternoon and tonight, scattered to numerous thunderstorms are expected this afternoon, with highest coverage along and south of the I-85 corridor. A few storms may become strong to severe and capable of producing damaging wind gusts. Heavy rainfall and frequent lightning will be present with all storms. And now the extended outlook for the period Saturday through Thursday. Scattered to numerous thunderstorms are expected across portions of the area during the afternoon and evening hours this weekend. Heavy rainfall may lead to localized flash flooding each day. Afternoon thunderstorms are expected to be isolated in coverage Monday through Thursday. The heat index may approach hazardous levels for parts of the area Sunday through Thursday. Spotter information statement. Spotter activation will not be needed through tonight. Here is the official forecast from your National Weather Service for the Athens listening area. Tonight, mostly cloudy. A chance of showers and thunderstorms this evening, then a slight chance of showers after midnight. Patchy fog after midnight. Lows in the upper 60s. Light east winds. Chance of rain 40%. Saturday, partly sunny. A chance of showers and thunderstorms in the afternoon. Highs in the upper 80s. East winds 5 to 10 miles an hour. Chance of rain 30%. Saturday night, a slight chance of thunderstorms in the evening. Mostly cloudy with a slight chance of showers. Lows

around 70. Light east winds. Sunday, mostly cloudy with a slight chance of showers and thunderstorms in the morning, then mostly sunny with a chance of showers and thunderstorms in the afternoon. Highs in the upper 80s. Temperature falling in the lower 80s in the afternoon. East winds 5 to 10 miles an hour. Chance of rain 30%. Sunday night, partly cloudy. Lows around 70. Light east winds. And now the extended forecast. Monday and Monday night, partly cloudy. A slight chance of showers and thunderstorms. Highs in the lower 90s. Lows in the lower 70s. Tuesday through Thursday night, mostly clear. Highs in the mid-90s. Lows in the lower 70s. Friday and Friday night, mostly clear. A slight chance of showers and thunderstorms. Highs in the mid-90s. Lows in the lower 70s. For more detailed weather, water, and climate information, please visit our website at weather.gov/Atlanta. The current time is 9:32 p.m. Eastern Daylight Time. Here are the 9 p.m. weather observations from around the area. At Athens, it was mostly cloudy, the temperature was 71 degrees, dew point 69 degrees, relative humidity 93%, wind calm, pressure was 30.03 inches and falling. At Gainesville, it was mostly cloudy and 77, wind east at 5. At Winder, with fog, the temperature was 73. At Greensboro, it was mostly cloudy and 77, wind southeast at 3. At Jefferson, it was mostly cloudy and 74, wind calm. At Monroe, it was mostly cloudy. At Albertton, it was cloudy and 77, wind north at 3, wind calm. At Monroe, it was mostly cloudy. At Albertton, it was cloudy and 77, wind north at 3. At Canyon, it was mostly cloudy and 75, wind east at 6. At Clemson, with light rain it was 72, wind calm. Elsewhere across Georgia, at Atlanta it was mostly cloudy and 80, wind south at 3. At Cartersville, the temperature was 81, wind variable at 5. At Lawrenceville, it was mostly cloudy and 76, wind east at 3. At Macon, it was partly cloudy and 78, wind east at 6. At Rome, it was clear and 81, wind north at 5. At Augusta, it was mostly cloudy and 77, wind south at 12. At Savannah, it was cloudy and 75, wind calm. Elsewhere across the region, at Chattanooga, it was partly cloudy and 83, wind north at 6. At Asheville, it was cloudy and 70, wind variable at 3. At Greenville-Spartanburg, it was mostly cloudy and 70, wind east at 6. Here is the hazardous weather outlook. This hazardous weather outlook is for North and Central Georgia. For this afternoon and tonight, scattered to numerous thunderstorms are expected this afternoon, with highest coverage along and south of the I-85 corridor. A few storms may become strong to severe and capable of producing damaging wind gusts. Heavy rainfall and frequent lightning will be present with all storms. And now the extended outlook for the period Saturday through Thursday. Scattered to numerous thunderstorms are expected across portions of the area during the afternoon and evening hours this weekend. Heavy rainfall may lead to localized flash flooding each day. Afternoon thunderstorms are expected to be isolated in coverage Monday through Thursday. The heat index may approach hazardous levels for parts of the area Sunday through Thursday. Spotter information statement. Spotter activation will not be needed through tonight. Here is the official forecast from your National Weather Service for the Athens listening area. Tonight, mostly cloudy. A chance of showers and thunderstorms this evening, then a slight chance of showers after midnight. Patchy fog after midnight. Lows in the upper 60s. Light east winds. Chance of rain 40%. Saturday, partly sunny. A chance of showers and thunderstorms.

in the afternoon. Highs in the upper 80s. East winds 5 to 10 miles an hour. Chance of rain 30%. Saturday night, a slight chance of thunderstorms in the evening. Mostly cloudy with a slight chance of showers. Lows around 70. Light east winds. Sunday, mostly cloudy with a slight chance of showers and thunderstorms in the morning, then mostly sunny with a chance of showers and thunderstorms in the afternoon. Highs in the upper 80s. Temperature falling in the lower 80s in the afternoon. East winds 5 to 10 miles an hour. Chance of rain 30%. Sunday night, partly cloudy. Lows around 70. Light east winds. And now the extended forecast. Monday and Monday night, partly cloudy. A slight chance of showers and thunderstorms. Highs in the lower 90s. Lows in the lower 70s. Tuesday through Thursday night, mostly clear. Highs in the mid-90s. Lows in the lower 70s. Friday and Friday night, mostly clear. A slight chance of showers and thunderstorms. Highs in the mid-90s. Lows in the lower 70s. For more detailed weather, water, and climate information, please visit our website at weather.gov/Atlanta. The current time is 9:37 p.m. Eastern Daylight Time. Here are the 9 p.m. weather observations from around the area. At Athens, it was mostly cloudy, the temperature was 71 degrees, dew point 69 degrees, relative humidity 93%, wind calm, pressure was 30.03 inches and falling. At Gainesville, it was mostly cloudy and 77, wind east at 5. At Winder, with fog, the temperature was 73. At Greensboro, it was mostly cloudy and 77, wind southeast at 3. At Jefferson, it was mostly cloudy and 74, wind calm. At Monroe, it was mostly cloudy. At Albertton, it was cloudy and 77, wind north at 3. At Canyon, it was mostly cloudy and 75, wind east at 6. At Clemson, with light rain it was 72, wind calm. Elsewhere across Georgia, at Atlanta it was mostly cloudy and 80, wind south at 3. At Cartersville, the temperature was 81, wind variable at 5. At Lawrenceville, it was mostly cloudy and 76, wind east at 3. At Macon, it was partly cloudy and 78, wind east at 6. At Rome, it was clear and 81, wind north at 5. At Augusta, it was mostly cloudy and 77, wind south at 12. At Savannah, it was cloudy and 75, wind calm. Elsewhere across the region, at Chattanooga, it was partly cloudy and 83, wind north at 6. At Asheville, it was cloudy and 70, wind variable at 3. At Greenville-Spartanburg, it was mostly cloudy and 70, wind east at 6. Here is the hazardous weather outlook. This hazardous weather outlook is for North and Central Georgia. For this afternoon and tonight, scattered to numerous thunderstorms are expected this afternoon, with highest coverage along and south of the I-85 corridor. A few storms may become strong to severe and capable of producing damaging wind gusts. Heavy rainfall and frequent lightning will be present with all storms. And now the extended outlook for the period Saturday through Thursday. Scattered to numerous thunderstorms are expected across portions of the area during the afternoon and evening hours this weekend. Heavy rainfall may lead to localized flash flooding each day. Afternoon thunderstorms are expected to be isolated in coverage Monday through Thursday. The heat index may approach hazardous levels for parts of the area Sunday through Thursday. Spotter information statement. Spotter activation will not be needed through tonight. 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
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You can also like your Peachtree City National Weather Service on Facebook or follow NWS Atlanta on Twitter. Here is the official forecast from your National Weather Service for the Athens listening area. Tonight, mostly cloudy. A chance of showers and thunderstorms this evening, then a slight chance of showers after midnight. Patchy fog after midnight. Lows in the upper 60s. Light east winds. Chance of rain 40%. Saturday, partly sunny. A chance of showers and thunderstorms in the afternoon. Highs in the upper 80s. East winds 5 to 10 miles an hour. Chance of rain 30%. Saturday night, a slight chance of thunderstorms in the evening. Mostly cloudy with a slight chance of showers. Lows around 70. Light east winds. Sunday, mostly cloudy with a slight chance of showers and thunderstorms in the morning, then mostly sunny with a chance of showers and thunderstorms in the afternoon. Highs in the upper 80s. Temperature falling in the lower 80s in the afternoon. East winds 5 to 10 miles an hour. Chance of rain 30%. Sunday night, partly cloudy. Lows around 70. Light east winds. And now the extended forecast. Monday and Monday night, partly cloudy. A slight chance of showers and thunderstorms. Highs in the lower 90s. Lows in the lower 70s. Tuesday through Thursday night, mostly clear. Highs in the mid-90s. Lows in the lower 70s. Friday and Friday night, mostly clear. A slight chance of showers and thunderstorms. Highs in the mid-90s. Lows in the lower 70s. For more detailed weather, water, and climate information, please visit our website at weather.gov/Atlanta. The current time is 9:43 p.m. Eastern Daylight Time. Here are the 9 p.m. weather observations from around the area. At Athens, it was mostly cloudy, the temperature was 71 degrees, dew point 69 degrees, relative humidity 93%, wind calm, pressure was 30.03 inches and falling. At Gainesville, it was mostly cloudy and 77, wind east at 5. At Winder, with fog, the temperature was 73. At Greensboro, it was mostly cloudy and 77, wind southeast at 3. At Jefferson, it was mostly cloudy and 74, wind calm. At Monroe, it was mostly cloudy. At Albertton, it was cloudy and 77, wind north at 3. At Canyon, it was mostly cloudy and 75, wind east at 6. At Clemson, with light rain, it was 72, wind calm. Elsewhere across Georgia, at Atlanta it was mostly cloudy and 80, wind south at 3. At Cartersville, the temperature was 81, wind variable at 5. At Lawrenceville, it was mostly cloudy and 76, wind east at 3. At Macon, it was partly cloudy and 78, wind east at 6. At Rome, it was clear and 81, wind north at 5. At Augusta, it was mostly cloudy and 77, wind south at 12. At Savannah, it was cloudy and 75, wind calm. Elsewhere across the region, at Chattanooga, it was partly cloudy and 83, wind north at 6. At Asheville, it was cloudy and 70, wind variable at 3. At Greenville-Spartanburg, it was mostly cloudy and 70, wind east at 6. Here is the hazardous weather outlook. This hazardous weather outlook is for North and Central Georgia. For this afternoon and tonight, scattered to numerous thunderstorms are expected this afternoon, with highest coverage along and south of the I-85 corridor.
A few storms may become strong to severe and capable of producing damaging wind gusts. Heavy rainfall.

and frequent lightning will be present with all storms. And now the extended outlook for the period Saturday through Thursday. Scattered to numerous thunderstorms are expected across portions of the area during the afternoon and evening hours this weekend. Heavy rainfall may lead to localized flash flooding each day. Afternoon thunderstorms are expected to be isolated in coverage Monday through Thursday. The heat index may approach hazardous levels for parts of the area Sunday through Thursday. Spotter information statement. Spotter activation will not be needed through tonight. Here is the official forecast from your National Weather Service for the Athens listening area. Tonight, mostly cloudy. A chance of showers and thunderstorms this evening, then a slight chance of showers after midnight. Patchy fog after midnight. Lows in the upper 60s. Light east winds. Chance of rain 40%. Saturday, partly sunny. A chance of showers and thunderstorms in the afternoon. Highs in the upper 80s. East winds 5 to 10 miles an hour. Chance of rain 30%. Saturday night, a slight chance of thunderstorms in the evening. Mostly cloudy with a slight chance of showers. Lows around 70. Light east winds. Sunday, mostly cloudy with a slight chance of showers and thunderstorms in the morning, then mostly sunny with a chance of showers and thunderstorms in the afternoon. Highs in the upper 80s. Temperature falling in the lower 80s in the afternoon. East winds 5 to 10 miles an hour. Chance of rain 30%. Sunday night, partly cloudy. Lows around 70. Light east winds. And now the extended forecast. Monday and Monday night, partly cloudy. A slight chance of showers and thunderstorms. Highs in the lower 90s. Lows in the lower 70s. Tuesday through Thursday night, mostly clear. Highs in the mid-90s. Lows in the lower 70s. Friday and Friday night, mostly clear. A slight chance of showers and thunderstorms. Highs in the mid-90s. Lows in the lower 70s. For more detailed weather, water, and climate information, please visit our website at weather.gov/Atlanta. The current time is 9:48 p.m. Eastern Daylight Time. Here are the 9 p.m. weather observations from around the area. At Athens, it was mostly cloudy. The temperature was 71 degrees, dew point 69 degrees, relative humidity 93%, wind calm, pressure was 30.03 inches and falling. At Gainesville, it was mostly cloudy and 77, wind east at 5. At Winder, with fog, the temperature was 73. At Greensboro, it was mostly cloudy and 77, wind southeast at 3. At Jefferson, it was mostly cloudy and 74, wind calm. At Monroe, it was mostly cloudy. At Albertton, it was cloudy and 77, wind north at 3. At Canyon, it was mostly cloudy and 75, wind east at 6. At Clemson, with light rain it was 72, wind calm. Elsewhere across Georgia, at Atlanta it was mostly cloudy and 80, wind south at 3. At Cartersville, the temperature was 81, wind variable at 5. At Lawrenceville, it was mostly cloudy and 76, wind east at 3. At Macon, it was partly cloudy and 78, wind east at 6. At Rome, it was clear and 81, wind north at 5. At Augusta, it was mostly cloudy and 77, wind south at 12. At Savannah, it was cloudy and 75, wind calm. Elsewhere across the region, at Chattanooga, it was partly cloudy and 83, wind north at 6. At Asheville, it was cloudy and 70, wind variable at 3. At Greenville-Spartanburg, it was mostly cloudy and 70, wind east at 6. Here is the hazardous weather outlook. This hazardous weather outlook is for North and Central Georgia. For this afternoon and tonight, scattered to numerous thunderstorms are expected this afternoon, with highest coverage along and south of the I-85.

Here is the official forecast from your National Weather Service for the Athens listening area. Tonight, mostly cloudy. A chance of showers and thunderstorms this evening, then a slight chance of showers after midnight. Patchy fog after midnight. Lows in the upper 60s. Light east winds. Chance of rain 40%. Saturday, partly sunny. A chance of showers and thunderstorms in the afternoon. Highs in the upper 80s. East winds 5 to 10 miles an hour. Chance of rain 30%. Saturday night, a slight chance of thunderstorms in the evening. Mostly cloudy with a slight chance of showers. Lows around 70. Light east winds. Sunday, mostly cloudy with a slight chance of showers and thunderstorms in the morning, then mostly sunny with a chance of showers and thunderstorms in the afternoon. Highs in the upper 80s. Temperature falling in the lower 80s in the afternoon. East winds 5 to 10 miles an hour. Chance of rain 30%. Sunday night, partly cloudy. Lows around 70. Light east winds. And now the extended forecast. Monday and Monday night, partly cloudy. A slight chance of showers and thunderstorms. Highs in the lower 90s. Lows in the lower 70s. Tuesday through Thursday night, mostly clear. Highs in the mid-90s. Lows in the lower 70s. Friday and Friday night, mostly clear. A slight chance of showers and thunderstorms. Highs in the mid-90s. Lows in the lower 70s. For more detailed weather, water, and climate information, please visit our website at weather.gov/Atlanta. The current time is 9:53 p.m. Eastern Daylight Time. Here are the 9 p.m. weather observations from around the area. At Athens, it was mostly cloudy, the temperature was 71 degrees, dew point 69 degrees, relative humidity 93%, wind calm, pressure was 30.03 inches and falling. At Gainesville, it was mostly cloudy and 77, wind east at 5. At Winder, with fog, the temperature was 73. At Greensboro, it was mostly cloudy and 77, wind southeast at 3. At Jefferson, it was mostly cloudy and 74, wind calm. At Monroe, it was mostly cloudy. At Albertton, it was cloudy and 77, wind north at 3. At Canyon, it was mostly cloudy and 75, wind east at 6. At Clemson, with light rain it was 72, wind calm. Elsewhere across Georgia, at Atlanta it was mostly cloudy and 80, wind south at 3. At Cartersville, the temperature was 81, wind variable at 5. At Lawrenceville, it was mostly cloudy and 76, wind east at 3. At Macon, it was partly cloudy and 78, wind east at 6. At Rome, it was clear and 81, wind north at 5. At Augusta, it was mostly cloudy and 77, wind south at 12. At Savannah, it was cloudy and 75, wind calm. Elsewhere across the region, at Chattanooga, it was partly cloudy and 83, wind north at 6. At Asheville, it was cloudy and 70, wind variable at 3. At Greenville-Spartanburg, it was mostly cloudy and 70, wind east at 6. Here is the hazardous weather outlook. This hazardous weather outlook is for North and Central Georgia. For this afternoon and tonight, scattered to numerous thunderstorms are expected this afternoon, with highest coverage along and south of the I-85 corridor. A few storms may become strong to severe and capable of producing damaging wind gusts. Heavy rainfall and frequent lightning will be present with all storms. And now the extended outlook for the period Saturday through Thursday. Scattered to numerous thunderstorms are expected across portions of the area during the afternoon and evening hours this weekend. Heavy rainfall may lead to localized flash flooding each day. Afternoon thunderstorms are expected to be isolated in coverage Monday through Thursday. The heat index may approach hazardous levels for

parts of the area Sunday through Thursday. Spotter information statement. Spotter activation will not be needed through tonight. Here is the official forecast from your National Weather Service for the Athens listening area. Tonight, mostly cloudy. A chance of showers and thunderstorms this evening, then a slight chance of showers after midnight. Patchy fog after midnight. Lows in the upper 60s. Light east winds. Chance of rain 40%. Saturday, partly sunny. A chance of showers and thunderstorms in the afternoon. Highs in the upper 80s. East winds 5 to 10 miles an hour. Chance of rain 30%. Saturday night, a slight chance of thunderstorms in the evening. Mostly cloudy with a slight chance of showers. Lows around 70. Light east winds. Sunday, mostly cloudy with a slight chance of showers and thunderstorms in the morning, then mostly sunny with a chance of showers and thunderstorms in the afternoon. Highs in the upper 80s. Temperature falling in the lower 80s in the afternoon. East winds 5 to 10 miles an hour. Chance of rain 30%. Sunday night, partly cloudy. Lows around 70. Light east winds. And now the extended forecast. Monday and Monday night, partly cloudy. A slight chance of showers and thunderstorms. Highs in the lower 90s. Lows in the lower 70s. Tuesday through Thursday night, mostly clear. Highs in the mid-90s. Lows in the lower 70s. Friday and Friday night, mostly clear. A slight chance of showers and thunderstorms. Highs in the mid-90s. Lows in the lower 70s. For more detailed weather, water, and climate information, please visit our website at weather.gov/Atlanta. The current time is 9:58 p.m. Eastern Daylight Time. Here are the 9 p.m. weather observations from around the area. At Athens, it was mostly cloudy. The temperature was 71 degrees, dew point 69 degrees, relative humidity 93%, wind calm, pressure was 30.03 inches and falling. At Gainesville, it was mostly cloudy and 77, wind east at 5. At Winder, with fog, the temperature was 73. At Greensboro, it was mostly cloudy and 77, wind southeast at 3. At Jefferson, it was mostly cloudy and 74, wind calm. At Monroe, it was mostly cloudy. At Albertton, it was cloudy and 77, wind north at 3. At Canyon, it was mostly cloudy and 75, wind east at 6. At Clemson, with light rain it was 72, wind calm. Elsewhere across Georgia, at Atlanta it was mostly cloudy and 80, wind south at 3. At Cartersville, the temperature was 81, wind variable at 5. At Lawrenceville, it was mostly cloudy and 76, wind east at 3. At Macon, it was partly cloudy and 78, wind east at 6. At Rome, it was clear and 81, wind north at 5. At Augusta, it was mostly cloudy and 77, wind south at 12. At Savannah, it was cloudy and 75, wind calm. Elsewhere across the region, at Chattanooga, it was partly cloudy and 83, wind north at 6. At Asheville, it was cloudy and 70, wind variable at 3. At Greenville-Spartanburg, it was mostly cloudy and 70, wind east at 6. Here is the hazardous weather outlook. This hazardous weather outlook is for north and central Georgia. For this afternoon and tonight, scattered to numerous thunderstorms are expected this afternoon, with highest coverage along and south of the I-85 corridor. A few storms may become strong to severe and capable of producing damaging wind gusts. Heavy rainfall and frequent lightning will be present with all storms. And now the extended outlook for the period Saturday through Thursday. Scattered to numerous thunderstorms are expected across portions of the area during the afternoon and evening hours this weekend. Heavy rainfall may lead to localized flash flooding each day.

Afternoon thunderstorms are expected to be isolated in coverage Monday through Thursday. The heat index may approach hazardous levels for parts of the area Sunday through Thursday. Spotter information statement. Spotter activation will not be needed through tonight. Here is the official forecast from your National Weather Service for the Athens listening area. Tonight, mostly cloudy. A chance of showers and thunderstorms this evening, then a slight chance of showers after midnight. Patchy fog after midnight. Lows in the upper 60s. Light east winds. Chance of rain 40%. Saturday, partly sunny. A chance of showers and thunderstorms in the afternoon. Highs in the upper 80s. East winds 5 to 10 miles an hour. Chance of rain 30%. Saturday night, a slight chance of thunderstorms in the evening. Mostly cloudy with a slight chance of showers. Lows around 70. Light east winds. Sunday, mostly cloudy with a slight chance of showers and thunderstorms in the morning, then mostly sunny with a chance of showers and thunderstorms in the afternoon. Highs in the upper 80s. Temperature falling in the lower 80s in the afternoon. East winds 5 to 10 miles an hour. Chance of rain 30%. Sunday night, partly cloudy. Lows around 70. Light east winds. And now the extended forecast. Monday and Monday night, partly cloudy. A slight chance of showers and thunderstorms. Highs in the lower 90s. Lows in the lower 70s. Tuesday through Thursday night, mostly clear. Highs in the mid-90s. Lows in the lower 70s. Friday and Friday night, mostly clear. A slight chance of showers and thunderstorms. Highs in the mid-90s. Lows in the lower 70s. For more detailed weather, water, and climate information, please visit our website at weather.gov/Atlanta. The current time is 10:04 p.m. Eastern Daylight Time. Here are the 9 p.m. weather observations from around the area. At Athens, it was mostly cloudy, the temperature was 71 degrees, dew point 69 degrees, relative humidity 93%, wind calm, pressure was 30.03 inches and falling. At Gainesville, it was mostly cloudy and 77, wind east at 5. At Winder, with fog, the temperature was 73. At Greensboro, it was mostly cloudy and 77, wind southeast at 3. At Jefferson, it was mostly cloudy and 74, wind calm. At Monroe, it was mostly cloudy. At Albertton, it was cloudy and 77, wind north at 3. At Canyon, it was mostly cloudy and 75, wind east at 6. At Clemson, with light rain it was 72, wind calm. Elsewhere across Georgia, at Atlanta it was mostly cloudy and 80, wind south at 3. At Cartersville, the temperature was 81, wind variable at 5. At Lawrenceville, it was mostly cloudy and 76, wind east at 3. At Macon, it was partly cloudy and 78, wind east at 6. At Rome, it was clear and 81, wind north at 5. At Augusta, it was mostly cloudy and 77, wind south at 12. At Savannah, it was cloudy and 75, wind calm. Elsewhere across the region, at Chattanooga, it was partly cloudy and 83, wind north at 6. At Asheville, it was cloudy and 70, wind variable at 3. At Greenville-Spartanburg, it was mostly cloudy and 70, wind east at 6. Here are the 10 p.m. weather observations from around the area. At Athens, it was mostly cloudy, the temperature was 72 degrees, dew point 69 degrees, relative humidity 90%, wind east at 3 miles an hour, pressure was 30.06 inches and rising. At Gainesville, it was partly cloudy and 75, wind northeast at 3. At Winder, it was mostly cloudy, the temperature was 72. At Greensboro, it was mostly cloudy and 79, wind calm. At Jefferson,

Boston, it was partly cloudy and 73, wind east at 5. At Monroe, it was mostly cloudy. At Alberton, it was cloudy and 76, wind calm. At Canyon, it was mostly cloudy and 74, wind east at 6. At Clemson, it was mostly cloudy and 72, wind calm. Elsewhere across Georgia, at Atlanta it was mostly cloudy and 77, wind southeast at 6. At Cartersville, the temperature was 81, wind variable at 3. At Lawrenceville, it was partly cloudy and 74, wind calm. At Macon, it was cloudy and 77, wind southeast at 8. At Rome, it was clear and 77, wind east at 5. At Augusta, it was mostly cloudy and 75, wind southeast at 5. At Savannah, it was cloudy and 75, wind calm. Elsewhere across the region, at Chattanooga, it was partly cloudy and 79, wind northwest at 3. At Asheville, it was cloudy and 70, wind calm. At Greenville-Spartanburg, it was mostly cloudy and 70, wind east at 8. Here is the hazardous weather outlook. This hazardous weather outlook is for north and central Georgia. For this afternoon and tonight, scattered to numerous thunderstorms are expected this afternoon, with highest coverage along and south of the I-85 corridor. A few storms may become strong to severe and capable of producing damaging wind gusts. Heavy rainfall and frequent lightning will be present with all storms. And now the extended outlook for the period Saturday through Thursday. Scattered to numerous thunderstorms are expected across portions of the area during the afternoon and evening hours this weekend. Heavy rainfall may lead to localized flash flooding each day. Afternoon thunderstorms are expected to be isolated in coverage Monday through Thursday. The heat index may approach hazardous levels for parts of the area Sunday through Thursday. Spotter information statement. Spotter activation will not be needed through tonight. Here is the official forecast from your National Weather Service for the Athens listening area. Tonight, mostly cloudy. A chance of showers and thunderstorms this evening, then a slight chance of showers after midnight. Patchy fog after midnight. Lows in the upper 60s. Light east winds. Chance of rain 40%. Saturday, partly sunny. A chance of showers and thunderstorms in the afternoon. Highs in the upper 80s. East winds 5 to 10 miles an hour. Chance of rain 30%. Saturday night, a slight chance of thunderstorms in the evening. Mostly cloudy with a slight chance of showers. Lows around 70. Light east winds. Sunday, mostly cloudy with a slight chance of showers and thunderstorms in the morning, then mostly sunny with a chance of showers and thunderstorms in the afternoon. Highs in the upper 80s. Temperature falling into the in the lower 80s in the afternoon. East winds 5 to 10 miles an hour. Chance of rain 30%. Sunday night, partly cloudy. Lows around 70. Light east winds. And now the extended forecast. Monday and Monday night, partly cloudy. A slight chance of showers and thunderstorms. Highs in the lower 90s. Lows in the lower 70s. Tuesday through Thursday night, mostly clear. Highs in the mid-90s. Lows in the lower 70s. Friday and Friday night, mostly clear. A slight chance of showers and thunderstorms. Highs in the mid-90s. Lows in the lower 70s. For more detailed weather, water, and climate information, please visit our website at weather.gov/Atlanta. The current time is 10:11 p.m. Eastern Daylight Time. Here are the 10 p.m. weather observations from around the area. At Athens, it was mostly cloudy. The temperature was 72 degrees, dew point 69 degrees, relative humidity 90%, wind east at 3 miles an hour, pressure was 30.06 inches and rising. At Gainesville, it was partly cloudy and 75, wind northeast at 3.
At Winder, it was mostly cloudy. The temperature was 72. At Greensboro, it was mostly cloudy and 79, wind calm. At Jefferson, it was partly cloudy and 73, wind east at 5. At Monroe, it was mostly cloudy. At Albertton, it was cloudy and 76, wind calm. At Canyon, it was mostly cloudy and 74, wind east at 6. At Clemson, it was mostly cloudy and 72, wind calm. Elsewhere across Georgia, at Atlanta it was mostly cloudy and 77, wind southeast at 6. At Cartersville, the temperature was 81, wind variable at 3. At Lawrenceville, it was partly cloudy and 74, wind calm. At Macon, it was cloudy and 77, wind southeast at 8. At Rome, it was clear and 77, wind east at 5. At Augusta, it was mostly cloudy and 75, wind southeast at 5. At Savannah, it was cloudy and 75, wind calm. Elsewhere across the region, at Chattanooga, it was partly cloudy and 79, wind northwest at 3. At Asheville, it was cloudy and 70, wind calm. At Greenville-Spartanburg, it was mostly cloudy and 70, wind east at 8. Here are the 10 p.m. weather observations from around the area. At Athens, it was mostly cloudy. The temperature was 72 degrees, dew point 69 degrees, relative humidity 90%, wind east at 3 miles an hour, pressure was 30.06 inches and rising. At Gainesville, it was partly cloudy and 75, wind northeast at 3. At Winder, it was mostly cloudy. The temperature was 72. At Greensboro, it was mostly cloudy and 79, wind calm. At Jefferson, it was mostly cloudy and 73, wind east at 5. At Monroe, it was mostly cloudy. At Albertton, it was cloudy and 76, wind calm. At Canyon, it was mostly cloudy and 74, wind east at 6. At Clemson, it was mostly cloudy and 72, wind calm. Elsewhere across Georgia, at Atlanta it was mostly cloudy and 77, wind southeast at 6. At Cartersville, the temperature was 81, wind variable at 3. At Lawrenceville, it was mostly cloudy and 74, wind calm. At Macon, it was cloudy and 77, wind southeast at 8. At Rome, it was clear and 77, wind east at 5. At Augusta, it was cloudy and 75, wind southeast at 5. At Savannah, it was cloudy and 75, wind calm. Elsewhere across the region, at Chattanooga, it was partly cloudy and 79, wind northwest at 3. At Asheville, it was cloudy and 70, wind calm. At Greenville-Spartanburg, it was mostly cloudy and 70, wind east at 8. Here is the hazardous weather outlook. This hazardous weather outlook is for North and Central Georgia. For this afternoon and tonight, scattered to numerous thunderstorms are expected this afternoon, with highest coverage along and south of the I-85 corridor. A few storms may become strong to severe and capable of producing damaging wind gusts. Heavy rainfall and frequent lightning will be present with all storms. And now the extended outlook for the period Saturday through Thursday. Scattered to numerous thunderstorms are expected across portions of the area during the afternoon and evening hours this weekend. Heavy rainfall may lead to localized flash flooding each day. Afternoon thunderstorms are expected to be isolated in coverage Monday through Thursday. The heat index may approach hazardous levels for parts of the area Sunday through Thursday. Spotter information statement. Spotter activation will not be needed through tonight. Here is the official forecast from your National Weather Service for the Athens listening area. Tonight, mostly cloudy. A chance of showers and thunderstorms this evening, then a slight chance of showers after midnight. Patchy fog after midnight. Lows in the upper 60s. Light east winds. Chance of rain 40%. Saturday, partly sunny.
A chance of showers and thunderstorms in the afternoon.

afternoon. Highs in the upper 80s. East winds 5 to 10 miles an hour. Chance of rain 30%. Saturday night, a slight chance of thunderstorms in the evening. Mostly cloudy with a slight chance of showers. Lows around 70. Light east winds. Sunday, mostly cloudy with a slight chance of showers and thunderstorms in the morning, then mostly sunny with a chance of showers and thunderstorms in the afternoon. Highs in the upper 80s. Temperature falling in the lower 80s in the afternoon. East winds 5 to 10 miles an hour. Chance of rain 30%. Sunday night, partly cloudy. Lows around 70. Light east winds. And now the extended forecast. Monday and Monday night, partly cloudy. A slight chance of showers and thunderstorms. Highs in the lower 90s. Lows in the lower 70s. Tuesday through Thursday night, mostly clear. Highs in the mid-90s. Lows in the lower 70s. Friday and Friday night, mostly clear. A slight chance of showers and thunderstorms. Highs in the mid-90s. Lows in the lower 70s. For more detailed weather, water, and climate information, please visit our website at weather.gov/Atlanta. The current time is 10:18 p.m. Eastern Daylight Time. Here are the 10 p.m. weather observations from around the area. At Athens, it was mostly cloudy. The temperature was 72 degrees, dew point 69 degrees, relative humidity 90%, wind east at 3 miles an hour, pressure was 30.06 inches and rising. At Gainesville, it was partly cloudy and 75, wind northeast at 3. At Winder, it was mostly cloudy, the temperature was 72. At Greensboro, it was mostly cloudy and 79, wind calm. At Jefferson, it was mostly cloudy and 73, wind east at 5. At Monroe, it was mostly cloudy. At Albertton, it was cloudy and 76, wind calm. At Canyon, it was mostly cloudy and 74, wind east at 6. At Clemson, it was mostly cloudy and 72, wind calm. Elsewhere across Georgia, at Atlanta it was mostly cloudy and 77, wind southeast at 6. At Cartersville, the temperature was 81, wind variable at 3. At Lawrenceville, it was mostly cloudy and 74, wind calm. At Macon, it was cloudy and 77, wind southeast at 8. At Rome, it was clear and 77, wind east at 5. At Augusta, it was cloudy and 75, wind southeast at 5. At Savannah, it was cloudy and 75, wind calm. Elsewhere across the region, at Chattanooga, it was partly cloudy and 79, wind northwest at 3. At Asheville, it was cloudy and 70, wind calm. At Greenville-Spartanburg, it was mostly cloudy and 70, wind east at 8. Here is the hazardous weather outlook. This hazardous weather outlook is for North and Central Georgia. For this afternoon and tonight, scattered to numerous thunderstorms are expected this afternoon, with highest coverage along and south of the I-85 corridor. A few storms may become strong to severe and capable of producing damaging wind gusts. Heavy rainfall and frequent lightning will be present with all storms. And now the extended outlook for the period Saturday through Thursday. Scattered to numerous thunderstorms are expected across portions of the area during the afternoon and evening hours this weekend. Heavy rainfall may lead to localized flash flooding each day. Afternoon thunderstorms are expected to be isolated in coverage Monday through Thursday. The heat index may approach hazardous levels for parts of the area Sunday through Thursday. Spotter information statement. Spotter activation will not be needed through tonight. Here is the official forecast from your National Weather Service for the Athens listening area. Tonight, mostly cloudy. A chance of showers and thunderstorms this evening, then a slight chance of showers after midnight. Patchy fog after midnight. Lows in the upper 60s.

light east winds. Chance of rain 40%. Saturday, partly sunny. A chance of showers and thunderstorms in the afternoon. Highs in the upper 80s. East winds 5 to 10 miles an hour. Chance of rain 30%. Saturday night, a slight chance of thunderstorms in the evening. Mostly cloudy with a slight chance of showers. Lows around 70. Light east winds. Sunday, mostly cloudy with a slight chance of showers and thunderstorms in the morning, then mostly sunny with a chance of showers and thunderstorms in the afternoon. Highs in the upper 80s. Temperature falling in the lower 80s in the afternoon. East winds 5 to 10 miles an hour. Chance of rain 30%. Sunday night, partly cloudy. Lows around 70. Light east winds. And now the extended forecast. Monday and Monday night, partly cloudy. A slight chance of showers and thunderstorms. Highs in the lower 90s. Lows in the lower 70s. Tuesday through Thursday night, mostly clear. Highs in the mid-90s. Lows in the lower 70s. Friday and Friday night, mostly clear. A slight chance of showers and thunderstorms. Highs in the mid-90s. Lows in the lower 70s. For more detailed weather, water, and climate information, please visit our website at weather.gov/Atlanta. The current time is 10:23 p.m. Eastern Daylight Time. Here are the 10 p.m. weather observations from around the area. At Athens, it was mostly cloudy, the temperature was 72 degrees, dew point 69 degrees, relative humidity 90%, wind east at 3 miles an hour, pressure was 30.06 inches and rising. At Gainesville, it was partly cloudy and 75, wind northeast at 3. At Winder, it was mostly cloudy, the temperature was 72. At Greensboro, it was mostly cloudy and 79, wind calm. At Jefferson, it was mostly cloudy and 73, wind east at 5. At Monroe, it was mostly cloudy. At Albertton, it was cloudy and 76, wind calm. At Canyon, it was mostly cloudy and 74, wind east at 6. At Clemson, it was mostly cloudy and 72, wind calm. Elsewhere across Georgia, at Atlanta it was mostly cloudy and 77, wind southeast at 6. At Cartersville, the temperature was 81, wind variable at 3. At Lawrenceville, it was mostly cloudy and 74, wind calm. At Macon, it was cloudy and 77, wind southeast at 8. At Rome, it was clear and 77, wind east at 5. At Augusta, it was cloudy and 75, wind southeast at 5. At Savannah, it was cloudy and 75, wind calm. Elsewhere across the region, at Chattanooga, it was partly cloudy and 79, wind northwest at 3. At Asheville, it was cloudy and 70, wind calm. At Greenville-Spartanburg, it was mostly cloudy and 70, wind east at 8. Here is the hazardous weather outlook. This hazardous weather outlook is for North and Central Georgia. For this afternoon and tonight, scattered to numerous thunderstorms are expected this afternoon, with highest coverage along and south of the I-85 corridor. A few storms may become strong to severe and capable of producing damaging wind gusts. Heavy rainfall and frequent lightning will be present with all storms. And now the extended outlook for the period Saturday through Thursday. Scattered to numerous thunderstorms are expected across portions of the area during the afternoon and evening hours this weekend. Heavy rainfall may lead to localized flash flooding each day. Afternoon thunderstorms are expected to be isolated in coverage Monday through Thursday. The heat index may approach hazardous levels for parts of the area Sunday through Thursday. Spotter information statement. Spotter activation will not be needed through tonight. Here is the official forecast from your National Weather Service for the Athens listening area. Tonight, mostly cloudy. A chance of showers and thunderstorms.

storms this evening, then a slight chance of showers after midnight. Patchy fog after midnight. Lows in the upper 60s. Light east winds. Chance of rain 40%. Saturday, partly sunny. A chance of showers and thunderstorms in the afternoon. Highs in the upper 80s. East winds 5 to 10 miles an hour. Chance of rain 30%. Saturday night, a slight chance of thunderstorms in the evening. Mostly cloudy with a slight chance of showers. Lows around 70. Light east winds. Sunday, mostly cloudy with a slight chance of showers and thunderstorms in the morning, then mostly sunny with a chance of showers and thunderstorms in the afternoon. Highs in the upper 80s. Temperature falling in the lower 80s in the afternoon. East winds 5 to 10 miles an hour. Chance of rain 30%. Sunday night, partly cloudy. Lows around 70. Light east winds. And now the extended forecast. Monday and Monday night, partly cloudy. A slight chance of showers and thunderstorms. Highs in the lower 90s. Lows in the lower 70s. Tuesday through Thursday night, mostly clear. Highs in the mid-90s. Lows in the lower 70s. Friday and Friday night, mostly clear. A slight chance of showers and thunderstorms. Highs in the mid-90s. Lows in the lower 70s. For more detailed weather, water, and climate information, please visit our website at weather.gov/Atlanta. The current time is 10:28 p.m. Eastern Daylight Time. Here are the 10 p.m. weather observations from around the area. At Athens, it was mostly cloudy, the temperature was 72 degrees, dew point 69 degrees, relative humidity 90%, wind east at 3 miles an hour, pressure was 30.06 inches and rising. At Gainesville, it was partly cloudy and 75, wind northeast at 3. At Winder, it was mostly cloudy, the temperature was 72. At Greensboro, it was mostly cloudy and 79, wind calm. At Jefferson, it was mostly cloudy and 73, wind east at 5. At Monroe, it was mostly cloudy. At Albertton, it was cloudy and 76, wind calm. At Canyon, it was mostly cloudy and 74, wind east at 6. At Clemson, it was mostly cloudy and 72, wind calm. Elsewhere across Georgia, at Atlanta it was mostly cloudy and 77, wind southeast at 6. At Cartersville, the temperature was 81, wind variable at 3. At Lawrenceville, it was mostly cloudy and 74, wind calm. At Macon, it was cloudy and 77, wind southeast at 8. At Rome, it was clear and 77, wind east at 5. At Augusta, it was cloudy and 75, wind southeast at 5. At Savannah, it was cloudy and 75, wind calm. Elsewhere across the region, at Chattanooga, it was partly cloudy and 79, wind northwest at 3. At Asheville, it was cloudy and 70, wind calm. At Greenville-Spartanburg, it was mostly cloudy and 70, wind east at 8. Here is the hazardous weather outlook. This hazardous weather outlook is for North and Central Georgia. For this afternoon and tonight, scattered to numerous thunderstorms are expected this afternoon, with highest coverage along and south of the I-85 corridor. A few storms may become strong to severe and capable of producing damaging wind gusts. Heavy rainfall and frequent lightning will be present with all storms. And now the extended outlook for the period Saturday through Thursday. Scattered to numerous thunderstorms are expected across portions of the area during the afternoon and evening hours this weekend. Heavy rainfall may lead to localized flash flooding each day. Afternoon thunderstorms are expected to be isolated in coverage Monday through Thursday. The heat index may approach hazardous levels for parts of the area Sunday through Thursday. Spotter information statement, spotter activation will not be needed through tonight. Here is the official

forecast from your National Weather Service for the Athens listening area. Tonight, mostly cloudy. A chance of showers and thunderstorms this evening, then a slight chance of showers after midnight. Patchy fog after midnight. Lows in the upper 60s. Light east winds. Chance of rain 40%. Saturday, partly sunny. A chance of showers and thunderstorms in the afternoon. Highs in the upper 80s. East winds 5 to 10 miles an hour. Chance of rain 30%. Saturday night, a slight chance of thunderstorms in the evening. Mostly cloudy with a slight chance of showers. Lows around 70. Light east winds. Sunday, mostly cloudy with a slight chance of showers and thunderstorms in the morning, then mostly sunny with a chance of showers and thunderstorms in the afternoon. Highs in the upper 80s. Temperature falling in the lower 80s in the afternoon. East winds 5 to 10 miles an hour. Chance of rain 30%. Sunday night, partly cloudy. Lows around 70. Light east winds. And now the extended forecast. Monday and Monday night, partly cloudy. A slight chance of showers and thunderstorms. Highs in the lower 90s. Lows in the lower 70s. Tuesday through Thursday night, mostly clear. Highs in the lower 90s. Lows in the lower 70s. Tuesday through Thursday night, mostly clear. Highs in the mid-90s. Lows in the lower 70s. Friday and Friday night, mostly clear. A slight chance of showers and thunderstorms. Highs in the mid-90s. Lows in the lower 70s. For more detailed weather, water, and climate information, please visit our website at weather.gov/Atlanta. The current time is 10:33 p.m. Eastern Daylight Time. Here are the 10 p.m. weather observations from around the area. At Athens, it was mostly cloudy. The temperature was 72 degrees, dew point 69 degrees, relative humidity 90%, wind east at 3 miles an hour, pressure was 30.06 inches and rising. At Gainesville, it was partly cloudy and 75, wind northeast at 3. At Winder, it was mostly cloudy, the temperature was 72. At Greensboro, it was mostly cloudy and 79, wind calm. At Jefferson, it was mostly cloudy and 73, wind east at 5. At Monroe, it was mostly cloudy. At Albertton, it was cloudy and 76, wind calm. At Canyon, it was mostly cloudy and 74, wind east at 6. At Clemson, it was mostly cloudy and 72, wind calm. Elsewhere across Georgia, at Atlanta it was mostly cloudy and 77, wind southeast at 6. At Cartersville, the temperature was 81, wind variable at 3. At Lawrenceville, it was mostly cloudy and 74, wind calm. At Macon, it was cloudy and 77, wind southeast at 8. At Rome, it was clear and 77, wind east at 5. At Augusta, it was cloudy and 75, wind southeast at 5. At Savannah, it was cloudy and 75, wind calm. Elsewhere across the region, at Chattanooga, it was partly cloudy and 79, wind northwest at 3. At Asheville, it was cloudy and 70, wind calm. At Greenville-Spartanburg, it was mostly cloudy and 70, wind east at 8. Here is the hazardous weather outlook. This hazardous weather outlook is for North and Central Georgia. For this afternoon and tonight, scattered to numerous thunderstorms are expected this afternoon, with highest coverage along and south of the I-85 corridor. A few storms may become strong to severe and capable of producing damaging wind gusts. Heavy rainfall and frequent lightning will be present with all storms. And now the extended outlook for the period Saturday through Thursday. Scattered to numerous thunderstorms are expected across portions of the area during the afternoon and evening hours this weekend. Heavy rainfall may lead to localized flash flooding each day. Afternoon thunderstorms.

Storms are expected to be isolated in coverage Monday through Thursday. The heat index may approach hazardous levels for parts of the area Sunday through Thursday. Spotter information statement. Spotter activation will not be needed through tonight. Here is the official forecast from your National Weather Service for the Athens listening area. Tonight, mostly cloudy. A chance of showers and thunderstorms this evening, then a slight chance of showers after midnight. Patchy fog after midnight. Lows in the upper 60s. Light east winds. Chance of rain 40%. Saturday, partly sunny. A chance of showers and thunderstorms in the afternoon. Highs in the upper 80s. East winds 5 to 10 miles an hour. Chance of rain 30%. Saturday night, a slight chance of thunderstorms in the evening. Mostly cloudy with a slight chance of showers. Lows around 70. Light east winds. Sunday, mostly cloudy with a slight chance of showers and thunderstorms in the morning, then mostly sunny with a chance of showers and thunderstorms in the afternoon. Highs in the upper 80s. Temperature falling in the lower 80s in the afternoon. East winds 5 to 10 miles an hour. Chance of rain 30%. Sunday night, partly cloudy. Lows around 70. Light east winds. And now the extended forecast. Monday and Monday night, partly cloudy. A slight chance of showers and thunderstorms. Highs in the lower 90s. Lows in the lower 70s. Tuesday through Thursday night, mostly clear. Highs in the mid-90s. Lows in the lower 70s. Friday and Friday night, mostly clear. A slight chance of showers and thunderstorms. Highs in the mid-90s. Lows in the lower 70s. For more detailed weather, water, and climate information, please visit our website at weather.gov/Atlanta. The current time is 10:38 p.m. Eastern Daylight Time. Here are the 10 p.m. weather observations from around the area. At Athens, it was mostly cloudy. The temperature was 72 degrees, dew point 69 degrees, relative humidity 90%, wind east at 3 miles an hour, pressure was 30.06 inches and rising. At Gainesville, it was partly cloudy and 75, wind northeast at 3. At Winder, it was mostly cloudy, the temperature was 72. At Greensboro, it was mostly cloudy and 79, wind calm. At Jefferson, it was mostly cloudy and 73, wind east at 5. At Monroe, it was mostly cloudy. At Albertton, it was cloudy and 76, wind calm. At Canyon, it was mostly cloudy and 74, wind east at 6. At Clemson, it was mostly cloudy and 72, wind calm. Elsewhere across Georgia, at Atlanta it was mostly cloudy and 77, wind southeast at 6. At Cartersville, the temperature was 81, wind variable at 3. At Lawrenceville, it was mostly cloudy and 74, wind calm. At Macon, it was cloudy and 77, wind southeast at 8. At Rome, it was clear and 77, wind east at 5. At Augusta, it was cloudy and 75, wind southeast at 5. At Savannah, it was cloudy and 75, wind calm. Elsewhere across the region, at Chattanooga, it was partly cloudy and 79, wind northwest at 3. At Asheville, it was cloudy and 70, wind calm. At Greenville-Spartanburg, it was mostly cloudy and 70, wind east at 8. 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Visit our website at weather.gov/
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You can also like your Peachtree City National Weather Service on Facebook or follow NWS Atlanta on Twitter. Here is the hazardous weather outlook. This hazardous weather outlook is for North and Central Georgia. For this afternoon and tonight, scattered to numerous thunderstorms are expected this afternoon, with highest coverage along and south of the I-85 corridor. A few storms may become strong to severe and capable of producing damaging wind gusts. Heavy rainfall and frequent lightning will be present with all storms. And now the extended outlook for the period Saturday through Thursday. Scattered to numerous thunderstorms are expected across portions of the area during the afternoon and evening hours this weekend. Heavy rainfall may lead to localized flash flooding each day. Afternoon thunderstorms are expected to be isolated in coverage Monday through Thursday. The heat index may approach hazardous levels for parts of the area Sunday through Thursday. Spotter information statement. Spotter activation will not be needed through tonight. Here is the official forecast from your National Weather Service for the Athens listening area. Tonight, mostly cloudy. A chance of showers and thunderstorms this evening, then a slight chance of showers after midnight. Patchy fog after midnight. Lows in the upper 60s. Light east winds. Chance of rain 40%. Saturday, partly sunny. A chance of showers and thunderstorms in the afternoon. Highs in the upper 80s. East winds 5 to 10 miles an hour. Chance of rain 30%. Saturday night, a slight chance of thunderstorms in the evening. Mostly cloudy with a slight chance of showers. Lows around 70. Light east winds. Sunday, mostly cloudy with a slight chance of showers and thunderstorms in the morning, then mostly sunny with a chance of showers and thunderstorms in the afternoon. Highs in the upper 80s. Temperature falling in the lower 80s in the afternoon. East winds 5 to 10 miles an hour. Chance of rain 30%. Sunday night, partly cloudy. Lows around 70. Light east winds. And now the extended forecast. Monday and Monday night, partly cloudy. A slight chance of showers and thunderstorms. Highs in the lower 90s. Lows in the lower 70s. Tuesday through Thursday night, mostly clear. Highs in the mid-90s. Lows in the lower 70s. Friday and Friday night, mostly clear. A slight chance of showers and thunderstorms. Highs in the mid-90s. Lows in the lower 70s. For more detailed weather, water, and climate information, please visit our website at weather.gov/Atlanta. The current time is 10:44 p.m. Eastern Daylight Time. Here are the 10 p.m. weather observations from around the area. At Athens, it was mostly cloudy, the temperature was 72 degrees, dew point 69 degrees, relative humidity 90%, wind east at 3 miles an hour, pressure was 30.06 inches and rising. At Gainesville, it was partly cloudy and 75, wind northeast at 3. At Winder, it was mostly cloudy, the temperature was 72. At Greensboro, it was mostly cloudy and 79, wind calm. At Jefferson, it was mostly cloudy and 73, wind east at 5. At Monroe, it was mostly cloudy. At Albertton, it was cloudy and 76, wind calm. At Canyon, it was mostly cloudy and 74, wind east at 6. At Clemson, it was mostly cloudy and 72, wind calm. Elsewhere across Georgia, at Atlanta it was mostly cloudy and 77, wind southeast at 6. At Cartersville, the temperature was 81, wind variable at 3. At Lawrenceville, it was mostly cloudy and 74, wind calm. At Macon, it was cloudy and 77, wind southeast at 8. At Rome, it was clear and 77, wind east at 5. At Augusta, it was cloudy and 75, wind southeast at 5.

At Savannah, it was cloudy and 75, wind calm. Elsewhere across the region, at Chattanooga, it was partly cloudy and 79, wind northwest at 3. At Asheville, it was cloudy and 70, wind calm. At Greenville-Spartanburg, it was mostly cloudy and 70, wind east at 8. Here is the hazardous weather outlook. This hazardous weather outlook is for north and central Georgia. For this afternoon and tonight, scattered to numerous thunderstorms are expected this afternoon, with highest coverage along and south of the I-85 corridor. A few storms may become strong to severe and capable of producing damaging wind gusts. Heavy rainfall and frequent lightning will be present with all storms. And now the extended outlook for the period Saturday through Thursday. Scattered to numerous thunderstorms are expected across portions of the area during the afternoon and evening hours this weekend. Heavy rainfall may lead to localized flash flooding each day. Afternoon thunderstorms are expected to be isolated in coverage Monday through Thursday. The heat index may approach hazardous levels for parts of the area Sunday through Thursday. Spotter information statement. Spotter activation will not be needed through tonight. Here is the official forecast from your National Weather Service for the Athens listening area. Tonight, mostly cloudy. A chance of showers and thunderstorms this evening, then a slight chance of showers after midnight. Patchy fog after midnight. Lows in the upper 60s. Light east winds. Chance of rain 40%. Saturday, partly sunny. A chance of showers and thunderstorms in the afternoon. Highs in the upper 80s. East winds 5 to 10 miles an hour. Chance of rain 30%. Saturday night, a slight chance of thunderstorms in the evening. Mostly cloudy with a slight chance of showers. Lows around 70. Light east winds. Sunday, mostly cloudy with a slight chance of showers and thunderstorms in the morning, then mostly sunny with a chance of showers and thunderstorms in the afternoon. Highs in the upper 80s. Temperature falling in the lower 80s in the afternoon. East winds 5 to 10 miles an hour. Chance of rain 30%. Sunday night, partly cloudy. Lows around 70. Light east winds. And now the extended forecast. Monday and Monday night, partly cloudy. A slight chance of showers and thunderstorms. Highs in the lower 90s. Lows in the lower 70s. Tuesday through Thursday night, mostly clear. Highs in the mid-90s. Lows in the lower 70s. Friday and Friday night, mostly clear. A slight chance of showers and thunderstorms. Highs in the mid-90s. Lows in the lower 70s. For more detailed weather, water, and climate information, please visit our website at weather.gov/Atlanta. The current time is 10:50 p.m. Eastern Daylight Time. Here are the 10 p.m. weather observations from around the area. At Athens, it was mostly cloudy. The temperature was 72 degrees, dew point 69 degrees, relative humidity 90%, wind east at 3 miles an hour, pressure was 30.06 inches and rising. At Gainesville, it was partly cloudy and 75, wind northeast at 3. At Winder, it was mostly cloudy, the temperature was 72. At Greensboro, it was mostly cloudy and 79, wind calm. At Jefferson, it was mostly cloudy and 73, wind east at 5. At Monroe, it was mostly cloudy. At Albertton, it was cloudy and 76, wind calm. At Canyon, it was mostly cloudy and 74, wind east at 6. At Clemson, it was mostly cloudy and 72, wind calm. Elsewhere across Georgia, at Atlanta it was mostly cloudy and 77, wind southeast at 6. At Cartersville, the temperature was 81, wind variable at 3. At Lawrenceville, it was mostly cloudy and 74, wind calm. At Macon, it was cloudy and 77, wind southeast at 8.

Thunderstorms are expected this afternoon, with highest coverage along and south of the I-85 corridor. A few storms may become strong to severe and capable of producing damaging wind gusts. Heavy rainfall and frequent lightning will be present with all storms. And now the extended outlook for the period Saturday through Thursday. Scattered to numerous thunderstorms are expected across portions of the area during the afternoon and evening hours this weekend. Heavy rainfall may lead to localized flash flooding each day. Afternoon thunderstorms are expected to be isolated in coverage Monday through Thursday. The heat index may approach hazardous levels for parts of the area Sunday through Thursday. Spotter information statement. Spotter activation will not be needed through tonight. Here is the official forecast from your National Weather Service for the Athens listening area. Tonight, mostly cloudy. A chance of showers and thunderstorms this evening, then a slight chance of showers after midnight. Patchy fog after midnight. Lows in the upper 60s. Light east winds. Chance of rain 40%. Saturday, partly sunny. A chance of showers and thunderstorms in the afternoon. Highs in the upper 80s. East winds 5 to 10 miles an hour. Chance of rain 30%. Saturday night, a slight chance of thunderstorms in the evening. Mostly cloudy with a slight chance of showers. Lows around 70. Light east winds. Sunday, mostly cloudy with a slight chance of showers and thunderstorms in the morning, then mostly sunny with a chance of showers and thunderstorms in the afternoon. Highs in the upper 80s. Temperature falling in the lower 80s in the afternoon. East winds 5 to 10 miles an hour. Chance of rain 30%. Sunday night, partly cloudy. Lows around 70. Light east winds. And now the extended forecast. Monday and Monday night, partly cloudy. A slight chance of showers and thunderstorms. Highs in the lower 90s. Lows in the lower 70s. Tuesday through Thursday night, mostly clear. Highs in the mid-90s. Lows in the lower 70s. Friday and Friday night, mostly clear. A slight chance of showers and thunderstorms. Highs in the mid-90s. Lows in the lower 70s. For more detailed weather, water, and climate information, please visit our website at weather.gov/Atlanta. The current time is 10:55 p.m. Eastern Daylight Time. Here are the 10 p.m. weather observations from around the area. At Athens, it was mostly cloudy. The temperature was 72 degrees, dew point 69 degrees, relative humidity 90%, wind east at 3 miles an hour, pressure was 30.06 inches and rising. At Gainesville, it was partly cloudy and 75, wind northeast at 3. At Winder, it was mostly cloudy, the temperature was 72. At Greensboro, it was mostly cloudy and 79, wind calm. At Jefferson, it was mostly cloudy and 73, wind east at 5. At Monroe, it was mostly cloudy. At Albertton, it was cloudy and 76, wind calm. At Canyon, it was mostly cloudy and 74, wind east at 6. At Clemson, it was mostly cloudy and 72, wind calm. Elsewhere across Georgia, at Atlanta it was mostly cloudy and 77, wind southeast at 6. At Cartersville, the temperature was 81, wind variable at 3. At Lawrenceville, it was mostly cloudy and 74, wind calm. At Macon, it was cloudy and 77, wind southeast at 8. At Rome, it was clear and 77, wind east at 5. At Augusta, it was cloudy and 75, wind southeast at 5. At Savannah, it was cloudy and 75, wind calm. Elsewhere across the region, at Chattanooga, it was partly cloudy and 79, wind northwest at 3. At Asheville, it was cloudy and 70, wind calm. At Greenville-Spartanburg, it was mostly cloudy and 70, wind east at 8. Here is the

hazardous weather outlook. This hazardous weather outlook is for North and Central Georgia. For this afternoon and tonight, scattered to numerous thunderstorms are expected this afternoon, with highest coverage along and south of the I-85 corridor. A few storms may become strong to severe and capable of producing damaging wind gusts. Heavy rainfall and frequent lightning will be present with all storms. And now the extended outlook for the period Saturday through Thursday. Scattered to numerous thunderstorms are expected across portions of the area during the afternoon and evening hours this weekend. Heavy rainfall may lead to localized flash flooding each day. Afternoon thunderstorms are expected to be isolated in coverage Monday through Thursday. The heat index may approach hazardous levels for parts of the area Sunday through Thursday. Spotter information statement. Spotter activation will not be needed through tonight. A strong thunderstorm will impact portions of northeastern Lumpkin, White, and northeastern Hall counties through 11:30 p.m. Eastern Daylight Time. At 10:57 p.m. Eastern Daylight Time, a strong thunderstorm was near Claremont, or near Cleveland. This storm was nearly stationary. Hazard, heavy rain. Source, radar indicated. Impact, heavy rain may cause temporary street flooding, especially in poor drainage areas. Locations impacted include Cleveland, Claremont, Helen, Camp Coleman Lake, Whitney Gap Shelter, Robertstown, Leaf, Mossy Creek, Smith Galwoods Conservation R, Turner's Corner, and Qualachee Lake. Motorists should slow down and be prepared for possible loss of control due to hydroplaning. Here is the official forecast from your National Weather Service for the Athens listening area. Tonight, mostly cloudy. A chance of showers and thunderstorms this evening, then a slight chance of showers after midnight. Patchy fog after midnight. Lows in the upper 60s. Light east winds. Chance of rain 40%. Saturday, partly sunny. A chance of showers and thunderstorms in the afternoon. Highs in the upper 80s. East winds 5 to 10 miles an hour. Chance of rain 30%. Saturday night, a slight chance of thunderstorms in the evening. Mostly cloudy with a slight chance of showers. Lows around 70. Light east winds. Sunday, mostly cloudy with a slight chance of showers and thunderstorms in the morning, then mostly sunny with a chance of showers and thunderstorms in the afternoon. Highs in the upper 80s. Temperature falling in the lower 80s in the afternoon. East winds 5 to 10 miles an hour. Chance of rain 30%. Sunday night, partly cloudy. Lows around 70. Light east winds. And now the extended forecast. Monday and Monday night, partly cloudy. A slight chance of showers and thunderstorms. Highs in the lower 90s. Lows in the lower 70s. Tuesday through Thursday night, mostly clear. Highs in the mid 90s. Lows in the lower 70s. Friday and Friday night, mostly clear. A slight chance of showers and thunderstorms. Highs in the mid-90s. Lows in the lower 70s. For more detailed weather, water, and climate information, please visit our website at weather.gov/Atlanta. The current time is 11:01 p.m. Eastern Daylight Time. Here are the 10 p.m. weather observations from around the area. At Athens, it was mostly cloudy. The temperature was 72 degrees, dew point 69 degrees, relative humidity 90%, wind east at 3 miles an hour, pressure was 30.06 inches and rising. At Gainesville, it was partly cloudy and 75, wind northeast at 3. At Winder, it was mostly cloudy, the temperature was 72. At Greensboro, it was mostly cloudy and 79, wind calm. At Jefferson, it was mostly cloudy and 73, wind east at 5. At Monroe, it was mostly cloudy. At Albertton, it was cloudy and 76, wind calm. At Canyon, it was mostly cloudy and 74, wind east at 6.

to Clemson, it was mostly cloudy and 72, wind calm. Elsewhere across Georgia, at Atlanta it was mostly cloudy and 77, wind southeast at 6. At Cartersville, the temperature was 81, wind variable at 3. At Lawrenceville, it was mostly cloudy and 74, wind calm. At Macon, it was cloudy and 77, wind southeast at 8. At Rome, it was clear and 77, wind east at 5. At Augusta, it was cloudy and 75, wind southeast at 5. At Savannah, it was cloudy and 75, wind calm. Elsewhere across the region, at Chattanooga, it was partly cloudy and 79, wind northwest at 3. At Asheville, it was cloudy and 70, wind calm. At Greenville-Spartanburg, it was mostly cloudy and 70, wind east at 8. Here is the hazardous weather outlook. This hazardous weather outlook is for north and central Georgia. For this afternoon and tonight, scattered to numerous thunderstorms are expected this afternoon, with highest coverage along and south of the I-85 corridor. A few storms may become strong to severe and capable of producing damaging wind gusts. Heavy rainfall and frequent lightning will be present with all storms. And now the extended outlook for the period Saturday through Thursday. Scattered to numerous thunderstorms are expected across portions of the area during the afternoon and evening hours this weekend. Heavy rainfall may lead to localized flash flooding each day. Afternoon thunderstorms are expected to be isolated in coverage Monday through Thursday. The heat index may approach hazardous levels for parts of the area Sunday through Thursday. Spotter information statement. Spotter activation will not be needed through tonight. A strong thunderstorm will impact portions of northeastern Lumpkin, White, and northeastern Hall counties through 11:30 p.m. Eastern Daylight Time. At 10:57 p.m. Eastern Daylight Time, a strong thunderstorm was near Claremont, or near Cleveland. This storm was nearly stationary. Hazard, heavy rain. Source, radar indicated. Impact, heavy rain may cause temporary street flooding, especially in poor drainage areas. Locations impacted include Cleveland, Claremont, Helen, Camp Coleman Lake, Whitney Gap Shelter, Robertstown, Leaf, Mossy Creek, Smith Galwoods Conservation R, Turner's Corner, and Qualachee Lake. Motorists should slow down and be prepared for possible loss of control due to hydroplaning. Here is the official forecast from your National Weather Service for the Athens listening area. Tonight, mostly cloudy. A chance of showers and thunderstorms this evening, then a slight chance of showers after midnight. Patchy fog after midnight. Lows in the upper 60s. Light east winds. Chance of rain 40%. Saturday, partly sunny. A chance of showers and thunderstorms in the afternoon. Highs in the upper 80s. East winds 5 to 10 miles an hour. Chance of rain 30%. Saturday night, a slight chance of thunderstorms in the evening. Mostly cloudy with a slight chance of showers. Lows around 70. Light east winds. Sunday, mostly cloudy with a slight chance of showers and thunderstorms in the morning, then mostly sunny with a chance of showers and thunderstorms in the afternoon. Highs in the upper 80s. Temperature falling in the lower 80s in the afternoon. East winds 5 to 10 miles an hour. Chance of rain 30%. Sunday night, partly cloudy. Lows around 70. Light east winds. And now the extended forecast. Monday and Monday night, partly cloudy. A slight chance of showers and thunderstorms. Highs in the lower 90s. Lows in the lower 70s. Tuesday through Thursday night, mostly clear. Highs in the mid-90s. Lows in the lower 70s. Friday and Friday night, mostly clear. A slight chance of showers and thunderstorms. Highs in the mid-90s. Lows in the lower 70s. For more detailed weather, water, and climate information, please visit our website at

weather.gov/Atlanta. The current time is 11:07 p.m. Eastern Daylight Time. Here are the 11 p.m. weather observations from around the area. At Athens, it was mostly cloudy. The temperature was 73 degrees, dew point 70 degrees, relative humidity 90%, wind east at 7 miles an hour, pressure was 30.08 inches and rising. At Gainesville, it was partly cloudy and 74, wind east at 8. At Winder, it was cloudy, the temperature was 72. At Greensboro, it was mostly cloudy and 77, wind calm. At Jefferson, it was partly cloudy and 73, wind east at 6. At Monroe, it was cloudy. At Albertton, with light rain, it was 73, wind calm. At Canyon, it was partly cloudy and 74, wind east at 6. At Clemson, it was partly cloudy and 72, wind east at 3. Elsewhere across Georgia, at Atlanta it was mostly cloudy and 77, wind south at 3. At Cartersville, the temperature was 79, wind calm. At Lawrenceville, it was mostly cloudy and 75, wind northeast at 5. At Macon, it was partly cloudy and 73, wind calm. At Rome, it was partly cloudy and 78, wind north at 6. At Augusta, it was mostly cloudy and 75, wind calm. At Savannah, it was cloudy and 75, wind north at 5. Elsewhere across the region, at Chattanooga, it was partly cloudy and 79, wind north at 5. At Asheville, it was cloudy and 69, wind calm. At Greenville-Spartanburg, it was mostly cloudy and 69, wind calm. Here is the hazardous weather outlook. This hazardous weather outlook is for North and Central Georgia. For this afternoon and tonight, scattered to numerous thunderstorms are expected this afternoon, with highest coverage along and south of the I-85 corridor. A few storms may become strong to severe and capable of producing damaging wind gusts. Heavy rainfall and frequent lightning will be present with all storms. And now the extended outlook for the period Saturday through Thursday. Scattered to numerous thunderstorms are expected across portions of the area during the afternoon and evening hours this weekend. Heavy rainfall may lead to localized flash flooding each day. Afternoon thunderstorms are expected to be isolated in coverage Monday through Thursday. The heat index may approach hazardous levels for parts of the area Sunday through Thursday. Spotter information statement. Spotter activation will not be needed through tonight. A strong thunderstorm will impact portions of northeastern Lumpkin, White, and northeastern Hall counties through 11:30 p.m. Eastern Daylight Time. At 10:57 p.m. Eastern Daylight Time, a strong thunderstorm was near Claremont, or near Cleveland. This storm was nearly stationary. Hazard, heavy rain. Source, radar indicated. Impact, heavy rain may cause temporary street flooding, especially in poor drainage areas. Locations impacted include Cleveland, Claremont, Helen, Camp Coleman Lake, Whitley Gap Shelter, Robertstown, Leaf, Mossy Creek, Smith Galwoods Conservation R, Turner's Corner, and Qualachee Lake. Motorists should slow down and be prepared for possible loss of control due to hydroplaning. Here is the official forecast from your National Weather Service for the Athens listening area. Tonight, mostly cloudy. A chance of showers and thunderstorms this evening, then a slight chance of showers after midnight. Patchy fog after midnight. Lows in the upper 60s. Light east winds. Chance of rain 40%. Saturday, partly sunny. A chance of showers and thunderstorms in the afternoon. Highs in the upper 80s. East winds 5 to 10 miles an hour. Chance of rain 30%. Saturday night, a slight chance of thunderstorms in the evening. Mostly cloudy with a slight chance of showers. Lows around 70. Light east winds. Sunday, mostly cloudy with a slight chance of showers and thunderstorms in the morning, then mostly sunny with a chance of showers.

and thunderstorms in the afternoon. Highs in the upper 80s. Temperature falling in the lower 80s in the afternoon. East winds 5 to 10 miles an hour. Chance of rain 30%. Sunday night, partly cloudy. Lows around 70. Light east winds. And now the extended forecast. Monday and Monday night, partly cloudy. A slight chance of showers and thunderstorms. Highs in the lower 90s. Lows in the lower 70s. Tuesday through Thursday night, mostly clear. Highs in the mid-90s. Lows in the lower 70s. Friday and Friday night, mostly clear. A slight chance of showers and thunderstorms. Highs in the mid-90s. Lows in the lower 70s. For more detailed weather, water, and climate information, please visit our website at weather.gov/Atlanta. The current time is 11:13 p.m. Eastern Daylight Time. Here are the 11 p.m. weather observations from around the area. At Athens, it was mostly cloudy. The temperature was 73 degrees, dew point 70 degrees, relative humidity 90%, wind east at 7 miles an hour, pressure was 30.08 inches and rising. At Gainesville, it was partly cloudy and 74, wind east at 8. At Winder, it was cloudy, the temperature was 72. At Greensboro, it was mostly cloudy and 77, wind calm. At Jefferson, it was partly cloudy and 73, wind east at 6. At Monroe, it was cloudy. At Albertton, with light rain, it was 73, wind calm. At Canyon, it was partly cloudy and 74, wind east at 6. At Clemson, it was partly cloudy and 72, wind east at 3. Elsewhere across Georgia, at Atlanta it was mostly cloudy and 77, wind south at 3. At Cartersville, the temperature was 79, wind calm. At Lawrenceville, it was mostly cloudy and 75, wind northeast at 5. At Macon, it was mostly cloudy and 73, wind calm. At Rome, it was partly cloudy and 78, wind north at 6. At Augusta, it was mostly cloudy and 75, wind calm. At Savannah, it was cloudy and 75, wind north at 5. Elsewhere across the region, at Chattanooga, it was partly cloudy and 79, wind north at 5. At Asheville, it was cloudy and 69, wind calm. At Greenville-Spartanburg, it was mostly cloudy and 69, wind calm. Here is the hazardous weather outlook. This hazardous weather outlook is for North and Central Georgia. For this afternoon and tonight, scattered to numerous thunderstorms are expected this afternoon, with highest coverage along and south of the I-85 corridor. A few storms may become strong to severe and capable of producing damaging wind gusts. Heavy rainfall and frequent lightning will be present with all storms. And now the extended outlook for the period Saturday through Thursday. Scattered to numerous thunderstorms are expected across portions of the area during the afternoon and evening hours this weekend. Heavy rainfall may lead to localized flash flooding each day. Afternoon thunderstorms are expected to be isolated in coverage Monday through Thursday. The heat index may approach hazardous levels for parts of the area Sunday through Thursday. Spotter information statement. Spotter activation will not be needed through tonight. A strong thunderstorm will impact portions of northeastern Lumpkin, White, and northeastern Hall counties through 11:30 p.m. Eastern Daylight Time. At 10:57 p.m. Eastern Daylight Time, a strong thunderstorm was near Claremont, or near Cleveland. This storm was nearly stationary. Hazard, heavy rain. Source, radar indicated. Impact, heavy rain may cause temporary street flooding, especially in poor drainage areas. Locations impacted include Cleveland, Claremont, Helen, Camp Coleman Lake, Whitney Gap Shelter, Robertstown, Leaf, Mossy Creek, Smith Galwoods Conservation R, Turner's Corner, and Qualachee Lake. Motorists should slow down and be prepared for possible loss

of control due to hydroplaning. Here is the official forecast from your National Weather Service for the Athens listening area. Tonight, mostly cloudy. A chance of showers and thunderstorms this evening, then a slight chance of showers after midnight. Patchy fog after midnight. Lows in the upper 60s. Light east winds. Chance of rain 40%. Saturday, partly sunny. A chance of showers and thunderstorms in the afternoon. Highs in the upper 80s. East winds 5 to 10 miles an hour. Chance of rain 30%. Saturday night, a slight chance of thunderstorms in the evening. Mostly cloudy with a slight chance of showers. Lows around 70. Light east winds. Sunday, mostly cloudy with a slight chance of showers and thunderstorms in the morning, then mostly sunny with a chance of showers and thunderstorms in the afternoon. Highs in the upper 80s. Temperature falling in the lower 80s in the afternoon. East winds 5 to 10 miles an hour. Chance of rain 30%. Sunday night, partly cloudy. Lows around 70. Light east winds. And now the extended forecast. Monday and Monday night, partly cloudy. A slight chance of showers and thunderstorms. Highs in the lower 90s. Lows in the lower 70s. Tuesday through Thursday night, mostly clear. Highs in the mid-90s. Lows in the lower 70s. Friday and Friday night, mostly clear. A slight chance of showers and thunderstorms. Highs in the mid-90s. Lows in the lower 70s. For more detailed weather, water, and climate information, please visit our website at weather.gov/Atlanta. The current time is 11:19 p.m. Eastern Daylight Time. Here are the 11 p.m. weather observations from around the area. At Athens, it was mostly cloudy, the temperature was 73 degrees, dew point 70 degrees, relative humidity 90%, wind east at 7 miles an hour, pressure was 30.08 inches and rising. At Gainesville, it was partly cloudy and 74, wind east at 8. At Winder, it was cloudy, the temperature was 72. At Greensboro, it was mostly cloudy and 77, wind calm. At Jefferson, it was partly cloudy and 73, wind east at 6. At Monroe, it was cloudy. At Albertton, with light rain, it was 73, wind calm. At Canyon, it was partly cloudy and 74, wind east at 6. At Clemson, it was partly cloudy and 72, wind east at 3. Elsewhere across Georgia, at Atlanta it was mostly cloudy and 77, wind south at 3. At Cartersville, the temperature was 79, wind calm. At Lawrenceville, it was mostly cloudy and 75, wind northeast at 5. At Macon, it was mostly cloudy and 73, wind calm. At Rome, it was partly cloudy and 78, wind north at 6. At Augusta, it was mostly cloudy and 75, wind calm. At Savannah, it was cloudy and 75, wind north at 5. Elsewhere across the region, at Chattanooga, it was partly cloudy and 79, wind north at 5. At Asheville, it was cloudy and 69, wind calm. At Greenville-Spartanburg, it was mostly cloudy and 69, wind calm. Here is the hazardous weather outlook. This hazardous weather outlook is for North and Central Georgia. For this afternoon and tonight, scattered to numerous thunderstorms are expected this afternoon, with highest coverage along and south of the I-85 corridor. A few storms may become strong to severe and capable of producing damaging wind gusts. Heavy rainfall and frequent lightning will be present with all storms. And now the extended outlook for the period Saturday through Thursday. Scattered to numerous thunderstorms are expected across portions of the area during the afternoon and evening hours this weekend. Heavy rainfall may lead to localized flash flooding each day. Afternoon thunderstorms are expected to be isolated in coverage Monday through Thursday.

index may approach hazardous levels for parts of the area Sunday through Thursday. Spotter information statement. Spotter activation will not be needed through tonight. A strong thunderstorm will impact portions of northeastern Lumpkin, White, and northeastern Hall counties through 11:30 p.m. Eastern Daylight Time. At 10:57 p.m. Eastern Daylight Time, a strong thunderstorm was near Claremont, or near Cleveland. This storm was nearly stationary. Hazard, heavy rain. Source, radar indicated. Impact, heavy rain may cause temporary street flooding, especially in poor drainage areas. Locations impacted include Cleveland, Claremont, Helen, Camp Coleman Lake, Whitley Gap Shelter, Robertstown, Leaf, Mossy Creek, Smith Galwoods Conservation R, Turner's Corner, and Qualachee Lake. Motorists should slow down and be prepared for possible loss of control due to hydroplaning. Here is the official forecast from your National Weather Service for the Athens listening area. Tonight, mostly cloudy. A chance of showers and thunderstorms this evening, then a slight chance of showers after midnight. Patchy fog after midnight. Lows in the upper 60s. Light east winds. Chance of rain 40%. Saturday, partly sunny. A chance of showers and thunderstorms in the afternoon. Highs in the upper 80s. East winds 5 to 10 miles an hour. Chance of rain 30%. Saturday night, a slight chance of thunderstorms in the evening. Mostly cloudy with a slight chance of showers. Lows around 70. Light east winds. Sunday, mostly cloudy with a slight chance of showers and thunderstorms in the morning, then mostly sunny with a chance of showers and thunderstorms in the afternoon. Highs in the upper 80s. Temperature falling in the lower 80s in the afternoon. East winds 5 to 10 miles an hour. Chance of rain 30%. Sunday night, partly cloudy. Lows around 70. Light east winds. And now the extended forecast. Monday and Monday night, partly cloudy. A slight chance of showers and thunderstorms. Highs in the lower 90s. Lows in the lower 70s. Tuesday through Thursday night, mostly clear. Highs in the mid-90s. Lows in the lower 70s. Friday and Friday night, mostly clear. A slight chance of showers and thunderstorms. Highs in the mid-90s. Lows in the lower 70s. For more detailed weather, water, and climate information, please visit our website at weather.gov/Atlanta. The current time is 11:25 p.m. Eastern Daylight Time. Here are the 11 p.m. weather observations from around the area. At Athens, it was mostly cloudy, the temperature was 73 degrees, dew point 70 degrees, relative humidity 90%, wind east at 7 miles an hour, pressure was 30.08 inches and rising. At Gainesville, it was partly cloudy and 74, wind east at 8. At Winder, it was cloudy, the temperature was 72. At Greensboro, it was mostly cloudy and 77, wind calm. At Jefferson, it was partly cloudy and 73, wind east at 6. At Monroe, it was cloudy. At Albertton, with light rain, it was 73, wind calm. At Canyon, it was partly cloudy and 74, wind east at 6. At Clemson, it was partly cloudy and 72, wind east at 3. Elsewhere across Georgia, at Atlanta it was mostly cloudy and 77, wind south at 3. At Cartersville, the temperature was 79, wind calm. At Lawrenceville, it was mostly cloudy and 75, wind northeast at 5. At Macon, it was mostly cloudy and 73, wind calm. At Rome, it was partly cloudy and 78, wind north at 6. At Augusta, it was mostly cloudy and 75, wind calm. At Savannah, it was cloudy and 75, wind north at 5. Elsewhere across the region, at Chattanooga, it was partly cloudy and 79, wind north at 5.

Nashville, it was cloudy and 69, wind calm. At Greenville, Spartanburg, it was mostly cloudy and 69, wind calm. Here is the hazardous weather outlook. This hazardous weather outlook is for North and Central Georgia. For this afternoon and tonight, scattered to numerous thunderstorms are expected this afternoon, with highest coverage along and south of the I-85 corridor. A few storms may become strong to severe and capable of producing damaging wind gusts. Heavy rainfall and frequent lightning will be present with all storms. And now the extended outlook for the period Saturday through Thursday. Scattered to numerous thunderstorms are expected across portions of the area during the afternoon and evening hours this weekend. Heavy rainfall may lead to localized flash flooding each day. Afternoon thunderstorms are expected to be isolated in coverage Monday through Thursday. The heat index may approach hazardous levels for parts of the area Sunday through Thursday. Spotter information statement. Spotter activation will not be needed through tonight. A strong thunderstorm will impact portions of northeastern Lumpkin, White, and northeastern Hall counties through 11:30 p.m. Eastern Daylight Time. At 10:57 p.m. Eastern Daylight Time, a strong thunderstorm was near Claremont, or near Cleveland. This storm was nearly stationary. Hazard, heavy rain. Source, radar indicated. Impact, heavy rain may cause temporary street flooding, especially in poor drainage areas. Locations impacted include Cleveland, Claremont, Helen, Camp Coleman Lake, Whitney Gap Shelter, Robertstown, Leaf, Mossy Creek, Smith Galwoods Conservation R, Turner's Corner, and Qualachee Lake. Motorists should slow down and be prepared for possible loss of control due to hydroplaning. Here is the official forecast from your National Weather Service for the Athens listening area. Tonight, mostly cloudy. A chance of showers and thunderstorms this evening, then a slight chance of showers after midnight. Patchy fog after midnight. Lows in the upper 60s. Light east winds. Chance of rain 40%. Saturday, partly sunny. A chance of showers and thunderstorms in the afternoon. Highs in the upper 80s. East winds 5 to 10 miles an hour. Chance of rain 30%. Saturday night, a slight chance of thunderstorms in the evening. Mostly cloudy with a slight chance of showers. Lows around 70. Light east winds. Sunday, mostly cloudy with a slight chance of showers and thunderstorms in the morning, then mostly sunny with a chance of showers and thunderstorms in the afternoon. Highs in the upper 80s. Temperature falling in the lower 80s in the afternoon. East winds 5 to 10 miles an hour. Chance of rain 30%. Sunday night, partly cloudy. Lows around 70. Light east winds. And now the extended forecast. Monday and Monday night, partly cloudy. A slight chance of showers and thunderstorms. Highs in the lower 90s. Lows in the lower 70s. Tuesday through Thursday night, mostly clear. Highs in the mid-90s. Lows in the lower 70s. Friday and Friday night, mostly clear. A slight chance of showers and thunderstorms. Highs in the mid-90s. Lows in the lower 70s. For more detailed weather, water, and climate information, please visit our website at weather.gov/Atlanta. The current time is 11:31 p.m. Eastern Daylight Time. Here are the 11 p.m. weather observations from around the area. At Athens, it was mostly cloudy. The temperature was 73 degrees, dew point 70 degrees, relative humidity 90%, wind east at 7 miles an hour, pressure was 30.08 inches and rising. At Gainesville, it was partly cloudy and 74, wind east at 8. At Winder, it was cloudy, the temperature was 72. At Greensboro, it was mostly cloudy and 77, wind calm. At Jefferson, it was partly cloudy and 73, wind east at 6. At Monroe, it was cloudy,

at Albertton, with light rain, it was 73, wind calm. At Canyon, it was partly cloudy and 74, wind east at 6. At Clemson, it was partly cloudy and 72, wind east at 3. Elsewhere across Georgia, at Atlanta it was mostly cloudy and 77, wind south at 3. At Cartersville, the temperature was 79, wind calm. At Lawrenceville, it was mostly cloudy and 75, wind northeast at 5. At Macon, it was mostly cloudy and 73, wind calm. At Rome, it was partly cloudy and 78, wind north at 6. At Augusta, it was mostly cloudy and 75, wind calm. At Savannah, it was cloudy and 75, wind north at 5. Elsewhere across the region, at Chattanooga, it was partly cloudy and 79, wind north at 5. Elsewhere across the region, at Chattanooga, it was partly cloudy and 79, wind north at 5. At Asheville, it was cloudy and 69, wind calm. At Greenville-Spartanburg, it was mostly cloudy and 69, wind calm. Here is the hazardous weather outlook. This hazardous weather outlook is for North and Central Georgia. For this afternoon and tonight, scattered to numerous thunderstorms are expected this afternoon, with highest coverage along and south of the I-85 corridor. A few storms may become strong to severe and capable of producing damaging wind gusts. Heavy rainfall and frequent lightning will be present with all storms. And now the extended outlook for the period Saturday through Thursday. Scattered to numerous thunderstorms are expected across portions of the area during the afternoon and evening hours this weekend. Heavy rainfall may lead to localized flash flooding each day. Afternoon thunderstorms are expected to be isolated in coverage Monday through Thursday. The heat index may approach hazardous levels for parts of the area Sunday through Thursday. Spotter information statement. Spotter activation will not be needed through tonight. Here is the official forecast from your National Weather Service for the Athens listening area. Tonight, mostly cloudy. A chance of showers and thunderstorms this evening, then a slight chance of showers after midnight. Patchy fog after midnight. Lows in the upper 60s. Light east winds. Chance of rain 40%. Saturday, partly sunny. A chance of showers and thunderstorms in the afternoon. Highs in the upper 80s. East winds 5 to 10 miles an hour. Chance of rain 30%. Saturday night, a slight chance of thunderstorms in the evening. Mostly cloudy with a slight chance of showers. Lows around 70. Light east winds. Sunday, mostly cloudy with a slight chance of showers and thunderstorms in the morning, then mostly sunny with a chance of showers and thunderstorms in the afternoon. Highs in the upper 80s. Temperature falling in the lower 80s in the afternoon. East winds 5 to 10 miles an hour. Chance of rain 30%. Sunday night, partly cloudy. Lows around 70. Light east winds. And now the extended forecast. Monday and Monday night, partly cloudy. A slight chance of showers and thunderstorms. Highs in the lower 90s. Lows in the lower 70s. Tuesday through Thursday night, mostly clear. Highs in the mid-90s. Lows in the lower 70s. Friday and Friday night, mostly clear. A slight chance of showers and thunderstorms. Highs in the mid-90s. Lows in the lower 70s. For more detailed weather, water, and climate information, please visit our website at weather.gov/Atlanta. The current time is 11:36 p.m. Eastern Daylight Time. Here are the 11 p.m. weather observations from around the area. At Athens, it was mostly cloudy, the temperature was 73 degrees, dew point 70 degrees, relative humidity 90%, wind east at 7 miles an hour, pressure was 30.08 inches and rising. At Gainesville, it was partly cloudy and 74, wind east at 8. At Winder, it was cloudy.

the temperature was 72. At Greensboro, it was mostly cloudy and 77, wind calm. At Jefferson, it was partly cloudy and 73, wind east at 6. At Monroe, it was cloudy. At Albertton, with light rain, it was 73, wind calm. At Canyon, it was partly cloudy and 74, wind east at 6. At Clemson, it was partly cloudy and 72, wind east at 3. Elsewhere across Georgia, at Atlanta it was mostly cloudy and 77, wind south at 3. At Cartersville, the temperature was 79, wind calm. At Lawrenceville, it was mostly cloudy and 75, wind northeast at 5. At Macon, it was mostly cloudy and 73, wind calm. At Rome, it was partly cloudy and 78, wind north at 6. At Augusta, it was mostly cloudy and 75, wind calm. At Savannah, it was cloudy and 75, wind north at 5. Elsewhere across the region, at Chattanooga, it was partly cloudy and 79, wind north at 5. At Asheville, it was cloudy and 69, wind calm. At Greenville-Spartanburg, it was mostly cloudy and 69, wind calm. Here is the hazardous weather outlook. This hazardous weather outlook is for north and central Georgia. For this afternoon and tonight, scattered to numerous thunderstorms are expected this afternoon, with highest coverage along and south of the I-85 corridor. A few storms may become strong to severe and capable of producing damaging wind gusts. Heavy rainfall and frequent lightning will be present with all storms. And now the extended outlook for the period Saturday through Thursday. Scattered to numerous thunderstorms are expected across portions of the area during the afternoon and evening hours this weekend. Heavy rainfall may lead to localized flash flooding each day. Afternoon thunderstorms are expected to be isolated in coverage Monday through Thursday. The heat index may approach hazardous levels for parts of the area Sunday through Thursday. Spotter information statement. Spotter activation will not be needed through tonight. Here is the official forecast from your National Weather Service for the Athens listening area. Tonight, mostly cloudy. A chance of showers and thunderstorms this evening, then a slight chance of showers after midnight. Patchy fog after midnight. Lows in the upper 60s. Light east winds. Chance of rain 40%. Saturday, partly sunny. A chance of showers and thunderstorms in the afternoon. Highs in the upper 80s. East winds 5 to 10 miles an hour. Chance of rain 30%. Saturday night, a slight chance of thunderstorms in the evening. Mostly cloudy with a slight chance of showers. Lows around 70. Light east winds. Sunday, mostly cloudy with a slight chance of showers and thunderstorms in the morning, then mostly sunny with a chance of showers and thunderstorms in the afternoon. Highs in the upper 80s. Temperature falling in the lower 80s in the afternoon. East winds 5 to 10 miles an hour. Chance of rain 30%. Sunday night, partly cloudy. Lows around 70. Light east winds. And now the extended forecast. Monday and Monday night, partly cloudy. A slight chance of showers and thunderstorms. Highs in the lower 90s. Lows in the lower 70s. Tuesday through Thursday night, mostly clear. Highs in the mid 90s. Lows in the lower 70s. Friday and Friday night, mostly clear. A slight chance of showers and thunderstorms. Highs in the mid-90s. Lows in the lower 70s. For more detailed weather, water, and climate information, please visit our website at weather.gov/Atlanta. 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

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The current time is 11:42 p.m. Eastern Daylight Time. Here are the 11 p.m. weather observations from around the area. At Athens, it was mostly cloudy. The temperature was 73 degrees, dew point 70 degrees, relative humidity 90%, wind east at 7 miles an hour, pressure was 30.08 inches and rising. At Gainesville, it was partly cloudy and 74, wind east at 8. At Winder, it was cloudy, the temperature was 72. At Greensboro, it was mostly cloudy and 77, wind calm. At Jefferson, it was partly cloudy and 73, wind east at 6. At Monroe, it was cloudy. At Albertton, with light rain, it was 73, wind calm. At Canyon, it was partly cloudy and 74, wind east at 6. At Clemson, it was partly cloudy and 72, wind east at 3. Elsewhere across Georgia, at Atlanta it was mostly cloudy and 77, wind south at 3. At Cartersville, the temperature was 79, wind calm. At Lawrenceville, it was mostly cloudy and 75, wind northeast at 5. At Macon, it was mostly cloudy and 73, wind calm. At Rome, it was partly cloudy and 78, wind north at 6. At Augusta, it was mostly cloudy and 75, wind calm. At Savannah, it was cloudy and 75, wind north at 5. Elsewhere across the region, at Chattanooga, it was partly cloudy and 79, wind north at 5. At Asheville, it was cloudy and 69, wind calm. At Greenville-Spartanburg, it was mostly cloudy and 69, wind calm. Here is the hazardous weather outlook. This hazardous weather outlook is for North and Central Georgia. For this afternoon and tonight, scattered to numerous thunderstorms are expected this afternoon, with highest coverage along and south of the I-85 corridor. A few storms may become strong to severe and capable of producing damaging wind gusts. Heavy rainfall and frequent lightning will be present with all storms. And now the extended outlook for the period Saturday through Thursday. Scattered to numerous thunderstorms are expected across portions of the area during the afternoon and evening hours this weekend. Heavy rainfall may lead to localized flash flooding each day. Afternoon thunderstorms are expected to be isolated in coverage Monday through Thursday. The heat index may approach hazardous levels for parts of the area Sunday through Thursday. Spotter information statement. Spotter activation will not be needed through tonight. Here is the official forecast from your National Weather Service for the Athens listening area. Tonight, mostly cloudy. A chance of showers and thunderstorms this evening, then a slight chance of showers after midnight. Patchy fog after midnight. Lows in the upper 60s. Light east winds. Chance of rain 40%. Saturday, partly sunny. A chance of showers and thunderstorms in the afternoon. Highs in the upper 80s. East winds 5 to 10 miles an hour. Chance of rain 30%. Saturday night, a slight chance of thunderstorms in the evening. Mostly cloudy with a slight chance of showers. Lows around 70. Light east winds. Sunday, mostly cloudy with a slight chance of showers and thunderstorms in the morning, then mostly sunny with a chance of showers and thunderstorms in the afternoon. Highs in the upper 80s. Temperature falling in the lower 80s in the afternoon. East winds 5 to 10 miles an hour. Chance of rain 30%. Sunday night, partly cloudy. Lows around 70. Light east winds. And now the extended forecast. Monday and Monday night, partly cloudy. A slight chance of showers.

showers and thunderstorms. Highs in the lower 90s. Lows in the lower 70s. Tuesday through Thursday night, mostly clear. Highs in the mid-90s. Lows in the lower 70s. Friday and Friday night, mostly clear. A slight chance of showers and thunderstorms. Highs in the mid-90s. Lows in the lower 70s. For more detailed weather, water, and climate information, please visit our website at weather.gov/Atlanta. The current time is 11:47 p.m. Eastern Daylight Time. Here are the 11 p.m. weather observations from around the area. At Athens, it was mostly cloudy. The temperature was 73 degrees, dew point 70 degrees, relative humidity 90%, wind east at 7 miles an hour, pressure was 30.08 inches and rising. At Gainesville, it was partly cloudy and 74, wind east at 8. At Winder, it was cloudy, the temperature was 72. At Greensboro, it was mostly cloudy and 77, wind calm. At Jefferson, it was partly cloudy and 73, wind east at 6. At Monroe, it was cloudy. At Albertton, with light rain, it was 73, wind calm. At Canyon, it was partly cloudy and 74, wind east at 6. At Clemson, it was partly cloudy and 72, wind east at 3. Elsewhere across Georgia, at Atlanta it was mostly cloudy and 77, wind south at 3. At Cartersville, the temperature was 79, wind calm. At Lawrenceville, it was mostly cloudy and 75, wind northeast at 5. At Macon, it was mostly cloudy and 73, wind calm. At Rome, it was partly cloudy and 78, wind north at 6. At Augusta, it was mostly cloudy and 75, wind calm. At Savannah, it was cloudy and 75, wind north at 5. Elsewhere across the region, at Chattanooga, it was partly cloudy and 79, wind north at 5. At Asheville, it was cloudy and 69, wind calm. At Greenville-Spartanburg, it was mostly cloudy and 69, wind calm. Here is the hazardous weather outlook. This hazardous weather outlook is for North and Central Georgia. For this afternoon and tonight, scattered to numerous thunderstorms are expected this afternoon, with highest coverage along and south of the I-85 corridor. A few storms may become strong to severe and capable of producing damaging wind gusts. Heavy rainfall and frequent lightning will be present with all storms. And now the extended outlook for the period Saturday through Thursday. Scattered to numerous thunderstorms are expected across portions of the area during the afternoon and evening hours this weekend. Heavy rainfall may lead to localized flash flooding each day. Afternoon thunderstorms are expected to be isolated in coverage Monday through Thursday. The heat index may approach hazardous levels for parts of the area Sunday through Thursday. Spotter information statement. Spotter activation will not be needed through tonight. Here is the official forecast from your National Weather Service for the Athens listening area. Tonight, mostly cloudy. A chance of showers and thunderstorms this evening, then a slight chance of showers after midnight. Patchy fog after midnight. Lows in the upper 60s. Light east winds. Chance of rain 40%. Saturday, partly sunny. A chance of showers and thunderstorms in the afternoon. Highs in the upper 80s. East winds 5 to 10 miles an hour. Chance of rain 30%. Saturday night, a slight chance of thunderstorms in the evening. Mostly cloudy with a slight chance of showers. Lows around 70. Light east winds. Sunday, mostly cloudy with a slight chance of showers and thunderstorms in the morning, then mostly sunny with a chance of showers and thunderstorms in the afternoon. Highs in the upper 80s. Temperature falling in the lower 80s in the afternoon. East winds 5 to 10 miles an hour. Chance of rain 30%. Sunday night, partly cloudy. Lows around 70.

/Atlanta. The current time is 11:52 p.m. Eastern Daylight Time. Here are the 11 p.m. weather observations from around the area. At Athens, it was mostly cloudy. The temperature was 73 degrees, dew point 70 degrees, relative humidity 90%, wind east at 7 miles an hour, pressure was 30.08 inches and rising. At Gainesville, it was partly cloudy and 74, wind east at 8. At Winder, it was cloudy, the temperature was 72. At Greensboro, it was mostly cloudy and 77, wind calm. At Jefferson, it was partly cloudy and 73, wind east at 6. At Monroe, it was cloudy. At Albertton, with light rain, it was 73, wind calm. At Canyon, it was partly cloudy and 74, wind east at 6. At Clemson, it was partly cloudy and 72, wind east at 3. Elsewhere across Georgia, at Atlanta it was mostly cloudy and 77, wind south at 3. At Cartersville, the temperature was 79, wind calm. At Lawrenceville, it was mostly cloudy and 75, wind northeast at 5. At Macon, it was mostly cloudy and 73, wind calm. At Rome, it was partly cloudy and 78, wind north at 6. At Augusta, it was mostly cloudy and 75, wind calm. At Savannah, it was cloudy and 75, wind north at 5. Elsewhere across the region, at Chattanooga, it was partly cloudy and 79, wind north at 5. At Asheville, it was cloudy and 69, wind calm. At Greenville-Spartanburg, it was mostly cloudy and 69, wind calm. Here is the hazardous weather outlook. This hazardous weather outlook is for North and Central Georgia. For this afternoon and tonight, scattered to numerous thunderstorms are expected this afternoon, with highest coverage along and south of the I-85 corridor. A few storms may become strong to severe and capable of producing damaging wind gusts. Heavy rainfall and frequent lightning will be present with all storms. And now the extended outlook for the period Saturday through Thursday. Scattered to numerous thunderstorms are expected across portions of the area during the afternoon and evening hours this weekend. Heavy rainfall may lead to localized flash flooding each day. Afternoon thunderstorms are expected to be isolated in coverage Monday through Thursday. The heat index may approach hazardous levels for parts of the area Sunday through Thursday. Spotter information statement, spotter activation will not be needed through tonight. Here is the official forecast from your National Weather Service for the Athens listening area. Tonight, mostly cloudy. A chance of showers and thunderstorms this evening, then a slight chance of showers after midnight. Patchy fog after midnight. Lows in the upper 60s. Light east winds. Chance of rain 40%. Saturday, partly sunny. A chance of showers and thunderstorms in the afternoon. Highs in the upper 80s. East winds 5 to 10 miles an hour. Chance of rain 30%. Saturday night, a slight chance of thunderstorms in the evening. Mostly cloudy with a slight chance of showers. Lows around 70. Light east winds. Sunday, mostly cloudy with a slight chance of showers and thunderstorms in the morning, then mostly sunny with a chance of showers and thunderstorms in the afternoon. Highs in the upper 80s. Temperature falling in the lower 80s in the afternoon. East winds 5 to 10 miles an hour. Chance of rain 30%. Sunday night, partly cloudy. Lows around 70. Light east winds. And now the extended forecast. Monday and Monday night, partly cloudy. A slight chance of showers and thunderstorms. Highs in the lower 90s. Lows in the lower 70s. Tuesday through Thursday night, mostly clear. Highs in the mid-90s. Lows in the lower 70s. Friday and Friday night, mostly clear. A slight chance of showers and thunderstorms. Highs in the mid-90s. Lows in the

470s. 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The current time is 11:58 p.m. Eastern Daylight Time. Here are the 11 p.m. weather observations from around the area. At Athens, it was mostly cloudy. The temperature was 73 degrees, dew point 70 degrees, relative humidity 90%, wind east at 7 miles an hour, pressure was 30.08 inches and rising. At Gainesville, it was partly cloudy and 74, wind east at 8. At Winder, it was cloudy, the temperature was 72. At Greensboro, it was mostly cloudy and 77, wind calm. At Jefferson, it was partly cloudy and 73, wind east at 6. At Monroe, it was cloudy. At Albertton, with light rain, it was 73, wind calm. At Canyon, it was partly cloudy and 74, wind east at 6. At Clemson, it was partly cloudy and 72, wind east at 3. Elsewhere across Georgia, at Atlanta it was mostly cloudy and 77, wind south at 3. At Cartersville, the temperature was 79, wind calm. At Lawrenceville, it was mostly cloudy and 75, wind northeast at 5. At Macon, it was mostly cloudy and 73, wind calm. At Rome, it was partly cloudy and 78, wind north at 6. At Augusta, it was mostly cloudy and 75, wind calm. At Savannah, it was cloudy and 75, wind north at 5. Elsewhere across the region, at Chattanooga, it was partly cloudy and 79, wind north at 5. At Asheville, it was cloudy and 69, wind calm. At Greenville-Spartanburg, it was mostly cloudy and 69, wind calm. Here is the hazardous weather outlook. This hazardous weather outlook is for North and Central Georgia. For this afternoon and tonight, scattered to numerous thunderstorms are expected this afternoon, with highest coverage along and south of the I-85 corridor. A few storms may become strong to severe and capable of producing damaging wind gusts. Heavy rainfall and frequent lightning will be present with all storms. And now the extended outlook for the period Saturday through Thursday. Scattered to numerous thunderstorms are expected across portions of the area during the afternoon and evening hours this weekend. Heavy rainfall may lead to localized flash flooding each day. Afternoon thunderstorms are expected to be isolated in coverage Monday through Thursday. The heat index may approach hazardous levels for parts of the area Sunday through Thursday. Spotter information statement. Spotter activation will not be needed through tonight. Here is the official forecast from your National Weather Service for the Athens listening area. Tonight, mostly cloudy. A chance of showers and thunderstorms this evening, then a slight chance of showers after midnight. Patchy fog after midnight. Lows in the upper 60s. Light east winds. Chance of rain 40%. Saturday, partly sunny. A chance of showers and thunderstorms in the afternoon. Highs in the upper 80s. East winds 5 to 10 miles an hour. Chance of rain 30%. Saturday night, a slight chance of thunderstorms in the evening. Mostly cloudy with a slight chance of showers. Lows around 70. Light east winds. Sunday, mostly cloudy with a slight chance of showers and thunderstorms in the morning, then mostly sunny with a chance of showers and thunderstorms in the afternoon. Highs in the upper 80s. Temperature falling in the lower 80s in the afternoon. East winds 5 to 10 miles an hour. Chance of rain 30%. Sunday night, partly cloudy. Lows around 70. Light east winds. And now the extended forecast. Monday and Monday night, partly cloudy. A slight chance of showers and thunderstorms. Highs in the lower 90s. Lows in the lower 70s. Tuesday through Thursday night, mostly clear. Highs in the mid 90s. Lows in the lower 70s. Friday and Friday.

night, mostly clear. A slight chance of showers and thunderstorms. Highs in the mid-90s. Lows in the lower 70s. For more detailed weather, water, and climate information, please visit our website at weather.gov/Atlanta. The current time is 12:03 a.m. Eastern Daylight Time. Here are the 11 p.m. weather observations from around the area. At Athens, it was mostly cloudy. The temperature was 73 degrees, dew point 70 degrees, relative humidity 90%, wind east at 7 miles an hour, pressure was 30.08 inches and rising. At Gainesville, it was partly cloudy and 74, wind east at 8. At Winder, it was cloudy, the temperature was 72. At Greensboro, it was mostly cloudy and 77, wind calm. At Jefferson, it was partly cloudy and 73, wind east at 6. At Monroe, it was cloudy. At Albertton, with light rain, it was 73, wind calm. At Canyon, it was partly cloudy and 74, wind east at 6. At Clemson, it was partly cloudy and 72, wind east at 3. Elsewhere across Georgia, at Atlanta it was mostly cloudy and 77, wind south at 3. At Cartersville, the temperature was 79, wind calm. At Lawrenceville, it was mostly cloudy and 75, wind northeast at 5. At Macon, it was mostly cloudy and 73, wind calm. At Rome, it was partly cloudy and 78, wind north at 6. At Augusta, it was mostly cloudy and 75, wind calm. At Savannah, it was cloudy and 75, wind north at 5. Elsewhere across the region, at Chattanooga, it was partly cloudy and 79, wind north at 5. At Asheville, it was cloudy and 69, wind calm. At Greenville-Spartanburg, it was mostly cloudy and 69, wind calm. Here are the midnight weather observations from around the area. At Athens, it was mostly cloudy, the temperature was 72 degrees, dew point 70 degrees, relative humidity 93%, wind east at 7 miles an hour, pressure was 30.09 inches and rising. At Gainesville, it was partly cloudy and 73, wind east at 8. At Winder, it was mostly cloudy, the temperature was 72. At Greensboro, with light rain and fog, it was 75, wind calm. At Jefferson, it was partly cloudy and 72, wind east at 5. At Monroe, it was partly cloudy. At Albertton, it was partly cloudy and 72, wind east at 3. At Canyon, it was partly cloudy and 73, wind east at 5. At Clemson, it was partly cloudy and 71, wind east at 5. Elsewhere across Georgia, at Atlanta it was mostly cloudy and 76, wind calm. At Cartersville, the temperature was 79, wind southeast at 6. At Lawrenceville, it was cloudy and 75, wind northeast at 6. At Macon, it was partly cloudy and 72, wind calm. At Rome, it was clear and 75, wind north at 3. At Augusta, it was mostly cloudy and 74, wind southeast at 3. At Savannah, with light rain it was 75, wind calm. Elsewhere across the region, at Chattanooga, it was clear and 79, wind northeast at 6. At Asheville, it was mostly cloudy and 69, wind calm. At Greenville-Spartanburg, it was partly cloudy and 68, wind calm. Here is the hazardous weather outlook. This hazardous weather outlook is for North and Central Georgia. For this afternoon and tonight, scattered to numerous thunderstorms are expected this afternoon, with highest coverage along and south of the I-85 corridor. A few storms may become strong to severe and capable of producing damaging wind gusts. Heavy rainfall and frequent lightning will be present with all storms. And now the extended outlook for the period Saturday through Thursday. Scattered to numerous thunderstorms are expected across portions of the area during the afternoon and evening hours this weekend. Heavy rainfall may lead to localized flooding.

flooding each day. Afternoon thunderstorms are expected to be isolated in coverage Monday through Thursday. The heat index may approach hazardous levels for parts of the area Sunday through Thursday. Spotter information statement. Spotter activation will not be needed through tonight. Here is the official forecast from your National Weather Service for the Athens listening area. Tonight, mostly cloudy. A chance of showers and thunderstorms this evening, then a slight chance of showers after midnight. Patchy fog after midnight. Lows in the upper 60s. Light east winds. Chance of rain 40%. Saturday, partly sunny. A chance of showers and thunderstorms in the afternoon. Highs in the upper 80s. East winds 5 to 10 miles an hour. Chance of rain 30%. Saturday night, a slight chance of thunderstorms in the evening. Mostly cloudy with a slight chance of showers. Lows around 70. Light east winds. Sunday, mostly cloudy with a slight chance of showers and thunderstorms in the morning, then mostly sunny with a chance of showers and thunderstorms in the afternoon. Highs in the upper 80s. Temperature falling in the lower 80s in the afternoon. East winds 5 to 10 miles an hour. Chance of rain 30%. Sunday night, partly cloudy. Lows around 70. Light east winds. And now the extended forecast. Monday and Monday night, partly cloudy. A slight chance of showers and thunderstorms. Highs in the lower 90s. Lows in the lower 70s. Tuesday through Thursday night, mostly clear. Highs in the mid-90s. Lows in the lower 70s. Friday and Friday night, mostly clear. A slight chance of showers and thunderstorms. Highs in the mid-90s. Lows in the lower 70s. For more detailed weather, water, and climate information, please visit our website at weather.gov/Atlanta. The current time is 12:10 a.m. Eastern Daylight Time. Here are the midnight weather observations from around the area. At Athens, it was mostly cloudy, the temperature was 72 degrees, dew point 70 degrees, relative humidity 93%, wind east at 7 miles an hour, pressure was 30.09 inches and rising. At Gainesville, it was partly cloudy and 73, wind east at 8. At Winder, it was mostly cloudy, the temperature was 72. At Greensboro, with light rain and fog, it was 75, wind calm. At Jefferson, it was partly cloudy and 72, wind east at 5. At Monroe, it was partly cloudy. At Albertton, it was partly cloudy and 72, wind east at 3. At Canyon, it was partly cloudy and 73, wind east at 5. At Clemson, it was partly cloudy and 71, wind east at 5. Elsewhere across Georgia, at Atlanta it was mostly cloudy and 76, wind calm. At Cartersville, the temperature was 79, wind southeast at 6. At Lawrenceville, it was cloudy and 75, wind northeast at 6. At Macon, it was partly cloudy and 72, wind calm. At Rome, it was clear and 75, wind north at 3. At Augusta, it was mostly cloudy and 74, wind southeast at 3. At Savannah, with light rain it was 75, wind calm. Elsewhere across the region, at Chattanooga, it was clear and 79, wind northeast at 6. At Asheville, it was mostly cloudy and 69, wind calm. At Greenville-Spartanburg, it was partly cloudy and 68, wind calm. Here are the midnight weather observations from around the area. At Athens, it was mostly cloudy, the temperature was 72 degrees, dew point 70 degrees, relative humidity 93%, wind east at 7 miles an hour, pressure was 30.09 inches and rising. At Gainesville, it was partly cloudy and 73, wind east at 8. At Winder, it was mostly cloudy, the temperature was 72. At Greensboro, with light rain and fog, it was 75,

calm. At Jefferson, it was partly cloudy and 72, wind east at 5. At Monroe, it was mostly cloudy. At Albertton, it was partly cloudy and 72, wind east at 3. At Canyon, it was partly cloudy and 73, wind east at 5. At Clemson, it was partly cloudy and 71, wind east at 5. Elsewhere across Georgia, at Atlanta it was mostly cloudy and 76, wind calm. At Cartersville, the temperature was 79, wind southeast at 6. At Lawrenceville, it was cloudy and 75, wind northeast at 6. At Macon, it was mostly cloudy and 72, wind calm. At Rome, it was clear and 75, wind north at 3. At Augusta, it was cloudy and 74, wind southeast at 3. At Savannah, with light rain it was 75, wind calm. Elsewhere across the region, at Chattanooga, it was clear and 79, wind northeast at 6. At Asheville, it was mostly cloudy and 69, wind calm. At Greenville-Spartanburg, it was partly cloudy and 68, wind calm. Here is the hazardous weather outlook. This hazardous weather outlook is for North and Central Georgia. For this afternoon and tonight, scattered to numerous thunderstorms are expected this afternoon, with highest coverage along and south of the I-85 corridor. A few storms may become strong to severe and capable of producing damaging wind gusts. Heavy rainfall and frequent lightning will be present with all storms. And now the extended outlook for the period Saturday through Thursday. Scattered to numerous thunderstorms are expected across portions of the area during the afternoon and evening hours this weekend. Heavy rainfall may lead to localized flash flooding each day. Afternoon thunderstorms are expected to be isolated in coverage Monday through Thursday. The heat index may approach hazardous levels for parts of the area Sunday through Thursday. Spotter information statement. Spotter activation will not be needed through tonight. Here is the official forecast from your National Weather Service for the Athens listening area. Tonight, mostly cloudy. A chance of showers and thunderstorms this evening, then a slight chance of showers after midnight. Patchy fog after midnight. Lows in the upper 60s. Light east winds. Chance of rain 40%. Saturday, partly sunny. A chance of showers and thunderstorms in the afternoon. Highs in the upper 80s. East winds 5 to 10 miles an hour. Chance of rain 30%. Saturday night, a slight chance of thunderstorms in the evening. Mostly cloudy with a slight chance of showers. Lows around 70. Light east winds. Sunday, mostly cloudy with a slight chance of showers and thunderstorms in the morning, then mostly sunny with a chance of showers and thunderstorms in the afternoon. Highs in the upper 80s. Temperature falling in the lower 80s in the afternoon. East winds 5 to 10 miles an hour. Chance of rain 30%. Sunday night, partly cloudy. Lows around 70. Light east winds. And now the extended forecast. Monday and Monday night, partly cloudy. A slight chance of showers and thunderstorms. Highs in the lower 90s. Lows in the lower 70s. Tuesday through Thursday night, mostly clear. Highs in the mid 90s. Lows in the lower 70s. Friday and Friday night, mostly clear. A slight chance of showers and thunderstorms. Highs in the mid-90s. Lows in the lower 70s. For more detailed weather, water, and climate information, please visit our website at weather.gov/Atlanta. The current time is 12:17 a.m. Eastern Daylight Time. Here are the midnight weather observations from around the area. At Athens, it was mostly cloudy. The temperature was 72 degrees, dew point 70 degrees, relative humidity 93%, wind east at 7 miles an hour, pressure was 30.09 inches and rising. At Gainesville, it was partly cloudy and 73, wind east at 8.

At Winder, it was mostly cloudy. The temperature was 72. At Greensboro, with light rain and fog, it was 75, wind calm. At Jefferson, it was partly cloudy and 72, wind east at 5. At Monroe, it was mostly cloudy. At Albertton, it was partly cloudy and 72, wind east at 3. At Canyon, it was partly cloudy and 73, wind east at 5. At Clemson, it was partly cloudy and 71, wind east at 5. Elsewhere across Georgia, at Atlanta it was mostly cloudy and 76, wind calm. At Cartersville, the temperature was 79, wind southeast at 6. At Lawrenceville, it was cloudy and 75, wind northeast at 6. At Macon, it was mostly cloudy and 72, wind calm. At Rome, it was clear and 75, wind north at 3. At Augusta, it was cloudy and 74, wind southeast at 3. At Savannah, with light rain it was 75, wind calm. Elsewhere across the region, at Chattanooga, it was clear and 79, wind northeast at 6. At Asheville, it was mostly cloudy and 69, wind calm. At Greenville-Spartanburg, it was partly cloudy and 68, wind calm. Here is the hazardous weather outlook. This hazardous weather outlook is for north and central Georgia. For this afternoon and tonight, scattered to numerous thunderstorms are expected this afternoon, with highest coverage along and south of the I-85 corridor. A few storms may become strong to severe and capable of producing damaging wind gusts. Heavy rainfall and frequent lightning will be present with all storms. And now the extended outlook for the period Saturday through Thursday. Scattered to numerous thunderstorms are expected across portions of the area during the afternoon and evening hours this weekend. Heavy rainfall may lead to localized flash flooding each day. Afternoon thunderstorms are expected to be isolated in coverage Monday through Thursday. The heat index may approach hazardous levels for parts of the area Sunday through Thursday. Spotter information statement. Spotter activation will not be needed through tonight. Here is the official forecast from your National Weather Service for the Athens listening area. Tonight, mostly cloudy. A chance of showers and thunderstorms this evening, then a slight chance of showers after midnight. Patchy fog after midnight. Lows in the upper 60s. Light east winds. Chance of rain 40%. Saturday, partly sunny. A chance of showers and thunderstorms in the afternoon. Highs in the upper 80s. East winds 5 to 10 miles an hour. Chance of rain 30%. Saturday night, a slight chance of thunderstorms in the evening. Mostly cloudy with a slight chance of showers. Lows around 70. Light east winds. Sunday, mostly cloudy with a slight chance of showers and thunderstorms in the morning, then mostly sunny with a chance of showers and thunderstorms in the afternoon. Highs in the upper 80s. Temperature falling in the lower 80s in the afternoon. East winds 5 to 10 miles an hour. Chance of rain 30%. Sunday night, partly cloudy. Lows around 70. Light east winds. And now the extended forecast. Monday and Monday night, partly cloudy. A slight chance of showers and thunderstorms. Highs in the lower 90s. Lows in the lower 70s. Tuesday through Thursday night, mostly clear. Highs in the mid 90s. Lows in the lower 70s. Friday and Friday night, mostly clear. A slight chance of showers and thunderstorms. Highs in the mid-90s. Lows in the lower 70s. For more detailed weather, water, and climate information, please visit our website at weather.gov/Atlanta. The current time is 12:22 a.m. Eastern Daylight Time. Here are the midnight weather observations from around the area. At Athens, it was mostly cloudy. The temperature was 72 degrees, dew point 70 degrees, relative humidity 93%, wind east at 7 miles an hour.

hour, pressure was 30.09 inches and rising. At Gainesville, it was partly cloudy and 73, wind east at 8. At Winder, it was mostly cloudy, the temperature was 72. At Greensboro, with light rain and fog, it was 75, wind calm. At Jefferson, it was partly cloudy and 72, wind east at 5. At Monroe, it was mostly cloudy. At Albertton, it was partly cloudy and 72, wind east at 3. At Canyon, it was partly cloudy and 73, wind east at 5. At Clemson, it was partly cloudy and 71, wind east at 5. Elsewhere across Georgia, at Atlanta it was mostly cloudy and 76, wind calm. At Cartersville, the temperature was 79, wind southeast at 6. At Lawrenceville, it was cloudy and 75, wind northeast at 6. At Macon, it was mostly cloudy and 72, wind calm. At Rome, it was clear and 75, wind north at 3. At Augusta, it was cloudy and 74, wind southeast at 3. At Savannah, with light rain it was 75, wind calm. Elsewhere across the region, at Chattanooga, it was clear and 79, wind northeast at 6. At Asheville, it was mostly cloudy and 69, wind calm. At Greenville-Spartanburg, it was partly cloudy and 68, wind calm. Here is the hazardous weather outlook. This hazardous weather outlook is for North and Central Georgia. For this afternoon and tonight, scattered to numerous thunderstorms are expected this afternoon, with highest coverage along and south of the I-85 corridor. A few storms may become strong to severe and capable of producing damaging wind gusts. Heavy rainfall and frequent lightning will be present with all storms. And now the extended outlook for the period Saturday through Thursday. Scattered to numerous thunderstorms are expected across portions of the area during the afternoon and evening hours this weekend. Heavy rainfall may lead to localized flash flooding each day. Afternoon thunderstorms are expected to be isolated in coverage Monday through Thursday. The heat index may approach hazardous levels for parts of the area Sunday through Thursday. Spotter information statement. Spotter activation will not be needed through tonight. Here is the official forecast from your National Weather Service for the Athens listening area. Tonight, mostly cloudy. A chance of showers and thunderstorms this evening, then a slight chance of showers after midnight. Patchy fog after midnight. Lows in the upper 60s. Light east winds. Chance of rain 40%. Saturday, partly sunny. A chance of showers and thunderstorms in the afternoon. Highs in the upper 80s. East winds 5 to 10 miles an hour. Chance of rain 30%. Saturday night, a slight chance of thunderstorms in the evening. Mostly cloudy with a slight chance of showers. Lows around 70. Light east winds. Sunday, mostly cloudy with a slight chance of showers and thunderstorms in the morning, then mostly sunny with a chance of showers and thunderstorms in the afternoon. Highs in the upper 80s. Temperature falling in the lower 80s in the afternoon. East winds 5 to 10 miles an hour. Chance of rain 30%. Sunday night, partly cloudy. Lows around 70. Light east winds. And now the extended forecast. Monday and Monday night, partly cloudy. A slight chance of showers and thunderstorms. Highs in the lower 90s. Lows in the lower 70s. Tuesday through Thursday night, mostly clear. Highs in the mid 90s. Lows in the lower 70s. Friday and Friday night, mostly clear. A slight chance of showers and thunderstorms. Highs in the mid-90s. Lows in the lower 70s. For more detailed weather, water, and climate information, please visit our website at weather.gov/Atlanta. The current time is 12:27 a.m. Eastern Daylight Time. Here are the midnight weather observations from around the area. At Athens,

mostly cloudy. The temperature was 72 degrees, dew point 70 degrees, relative humidity 93%, wind east at 7 miles an hour, pressure was 30.09 inches and rising. At Gainesville, it was partly cloudy and 73, wind east at 8. At Winder, it was mostly cloudy, the temperature was 72. At Greensboro, with light rain and fog, it was 75, wind calm. At Jefferson, it was partly cloudy and 72, wind east at 5. At Monroe, it was mostly cloudy. At Albertton, it was partly cloudy and 72, wind east at 3. At Canyon, it was partly cloudy and 73, wind east at 5. At Clemson, it was partly cloudy and 71, wind east at 5. Elsewhere across Georgia, at Atlanta it was mostly cloudy and 76, wind calm. At Cartersville, the temperature was 79, wind southeast at 6. At Lawrenceville, it was cloudy and 75, wind northeast at 6. At Macon, it was mostly cloudy and 72, wind calm. At Rome, it was clear and 75, wind north at 3. At Augusta, it was cloudy and 74, wind southeast at 3. At Savannah, with light rain it was 75, wind calm. Elsewhere across the region, at Chattanooga, it was clear and 79, wind northeast at 6. At Asheville, it was mostly cloudy and 69, wind calm. At Greenville-Spartanburg, it was partly cloudy and 68, wind calm. Here is the hazardous weather outlook. This hazardous weather outlook is for North and Central Georgia. For this afternoon and tonight, scattered to numerous thunderstorms are expected this afternoon, with highest coverage along and south of the I-85 corridor. A few storms may become strong to severe and capable of producing damaging wind gusts. Heavy rainfall and frequent lightning will be present with all storms. And now the extended outlook for the period Saturday through Thursday. Scattered to numerous thunderstorms are expected across portions of the area during the afternoon and evening hours this weekend. Heavy rainfall may lead to localized flash flooding each day. Afternoon thunderstorms are expected to be isolated in coverage Monday through Thursday. The heat index may approach hazardous levels for parts of the area Sunday through Thursday. Spotter information statement. Spotter activation will not be needed through tonight. Here is the official forecast from your National Weather Service for the Athens listening area. Tonight, mostly cloudy. A chance of showers and thunderstorms this evening, then a slight chance of showers after midnight. Patchy fog after midnight. Lows in the upper 60s. Light east winds. Chance of rain 40%. Saturday, partly sunny. A chance of showers and thunderstorms in the afternoon. Highs in the upper 80s. East winds 5 to 10 miles an hour. Chance of rain 30%. Saturday night, a slight chance of thunderstorms in the evening. Mostly cloudy with a slight chance of showers. Lows around 70. Light east winds. Sunday, mostly cloudy with a slight chance of showers and thunderstorms in the morning, then mostly sunny with a chance of showers and thunderstorms in the afternoon. Highs in the upper 80s. Temperature falling in the lower 80s in the afternoon. East winds 5 to 10 miles an hour. Chance of rain 30%. Sunday night, partly cloudy. Lows around 70. Light east winds. And now the extended forecast. Monday and Monday night, partly cloudy. A slight chance of showers and thunderstorms. Highs in the lower 90s. Lows in the lower 70s. Tuesday through Thursday night, mostly clear. Highs in the mid-90s. Lows in the lower 70s. Friday and Friday night, mostly clear. A slight chance of showers and thunderstorms. Highs in the mid-90s. Lows in the lower 70s. For more detailed weather, water, and climate information, please visit our website at weather.gov/Atlanta. The current time is 12.

32 a.m. Eastern Daylight Time. Here are the midnight weather observations from around the area. At Athens, it was mostly cloudy. The temperature was 72 degrees, dew point 70 degrees, relative humidity 93%, wind east at 7 miles an hour, pressure was 30.09 inches and rising. At Gainesville, dew point 70 degrees, relative humidity 93%, wind east at 7 miles an hour, pressure was 30.09 inches and rising. At Gainesville, it was partly cloudy and 73, wind east at 8. At Winder, it was mostly cloudy, the temperature was 72. At Greensboro, with light rain and fog, it was 75, wind calm. At Jefferson, it was partly cloudy and 72, wind east at 5. At Monroe, it was mostly cloudy. At Albertton, it was partly cloudy and 72, wind east at 3. At Canyon, it was partly cloudy and 73, wind east at 5. At Clemson, it was partly cloudy and 71, wind east at 5. Elsewhere across Georgia, at Atlanta it was mostly cloudy and 76, wind calm. At Cartersville, the temperature was 79, wind southeast at 6. At Lawrenceville, it was cloudy and 75, wind northeast at 6. At Macon, it was mostly cloudy and 72, wind calm. At Rome, it was clear and 75, wind north at 3. At Augusta, it was cloudy and 74, wind southeast at 3. At Savannah, with light rain it was 75, wind calm. Elsewhere across the region, at Chattanooga, it was clear and 79, wind northeast at 6. At Asheville, it was mostly cloudy and 69, wind calm. At Greenville-Spartanburg, it was partly cloudy and 68, wind calm. Here is the hazardous weather outlook. This hazardous weather outlook is for North and Central Georgia. For this afternoon and tonight, scattered to numerous thunderstorms are expected this afternoon, with highest coverage along and south of the I-85 corridor. A few storms may become strong to severe and capable of producing damaging wind gusts. Heavy rainfall and frequent lightning will be present with all storms. And now the extended outlook for the period Saturday through Thursday. Scattered to numerous thunderstorms are expected across portions of the area during the afternoon and evening hours this weekend. Heavy rainfall may lead to localized flash flooding each day. Afternoon thunderstorms are expected to be isolated in coverage Monday through Thursday. The heat index may approach hazardous levels for parts of the area Sunday through Thursday. Spotter information statement. Spotter activation will not be needed through tonight. Here is the official forecast from your National Weather Service for the Athens listening area. Tonight, mostly cloudy. A chance of showers and thunderstorms this evening, then a slight chance of showers after midnight. Patchy fog after midnight. Lows in the upper 60s. Light east winds. Chance of rain 40%. Saturday, partly sunny. A chance of showers and thunderstorms in the afternoon. Highs in the upper 80s. East winds 5 to 10 miles an hour. Chance of rain 30%. Saturday night, a slight chance of thunderstorms in the evening. Mostly cloudy with a slight chance of showers. Lows around 70. Light east winds. Sunday, mostly cloudy with a slight chance of showers and thunderstorms in the morning, then mostly sunny with a chance of showers and thunderstorms in the afternoon. Highs in the upper 80s. Temperature falling in the lower 80s in the afternoon. East winds 5 to 10 miles an hour. Chance of rain 30%. Sunday night, partly cloudy. Lows around 70. Light east winds. And now the extended forecast. Monday and Monday night, partly cloudy. A slight chance of showers and thunderstorms. Highs in the lower 90s. Lows in the lower 70s. Tuesday through Thursday night, mostly clear. Highs in the mid 90s. Lows in the lower 70s. Friday and Friday night, mostly

clear. A slight chance of showers and thunderstorms. Highs in the mid-90s. Lows in the lower 70s. For more detailed weather, water, and climate information, please visit our website at weather.gov/Atlanta. The current time is 12:38 a.m. Eastern Daylight Time. Here are the midnight weather observations from around the area. At Athens, it was mostly cloudy. The temperature was 72 degrees, dew point 70 degrees, relative humidity 93%, wind east at 7 miles an hour, pressure was 30.09 inches and rising. At Gainesville, it was partly cloudy and 73, wind east at 8. At Winder, it was mostly cloudy, the temperature was 72. At Greensboro, with light rain and fog, it was 75, wind calm. At Jefferson, it was partly cloudy and 72, wind east at 5. At Monroe, it was mostly cloudy. At Albertton, it was partly cloudy and 72, wind east at 3. At Canyon, it was partly cloudy and 73, wind east at 5. At Clemson, it was partly cloudy and 71, wind east at 5. Elsewhere across Georgia, at Atlanta it was mostly cloudy and 76, wind calm. At Cartersville, the temperature was 79, wind southeast at 6. At Lawrenceville, it was cloudy and 75, wind northeast at 6. At Macon, it was mostly cloudy and 72, wind calm. At Rome, it was clear and 75, wind north at 3. At Augusta, it was cloudy and 74, wind southeast at 3. At Savannah, with light rain it was 75, wind calm. Elsewhere across the region, at Chattanooga, it was clear and 79, wind northeast at 6. At Asheville, it was mostly cloudy and 69, wind calm. At Greenville-Spartanburg, it was partly cloudy and 68, wind calm. 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You can also like your Peachtree City National Weather Service on Facebook or follow NWS Atlanta on Twitter. Here is the hazardous weather outlook. This hazardous weather outlook is for North and Central Georgia. For this afternoon and tonight, scattered to numerous thunderstorms are expected this afternoon, with highest coverage along and south of the I-85 corridor. A few storms may become strong to severe and capable of producing damaging wind gusts. Heavy rainfall and frequent lightning will be present with all storms. And now the extended outlook for the period Saturday through Thursday. Scattered to numerous thunderstorms are expected across portions of the area during the afternoon and evening hours this weekend. Heavy rainfall may lead to localized flash flooding each day. Afternoon thunderstorms are expected to be isolated in coverage Monday through Thursday. The heat index may approach hazardous levels for parts of the area Sunday through Thursday. Spotter information statement. Spotter activation will not be needed through tonight. Here is the official forecast from your National Weather Service for the Athens listening area. Tonight, mostly cloudy. A chance of showers and thunderstorms this evening, then a slight chance of showers after midnight. Patchy fog after midnight. Lows in the upper 60s. Light east winds. Chance of rain 40%. Saturday, partly sunny. A chance of showers and thunderstorms in the afternoon. Highs in the upper 80s. East winds 5 to 10 miles an hour. Chance of rain 30%. Saturday night, a slight chance of thunderstorms in the evening. Mostly cloudy with a slight chance of showers.

Lows around 70. Light east winds. Sunday, mostly cloudy with a slight chance of showers and thunderstorms in the morning, then mostly sunny with a chance of showers and thunderstorms in the afternoon. Highs in the upper 80s. Temperature falling in the lower 80s in the afternoon. East winds 5 to 10 miles an hour. Chance of rain 30%. Sunday night, partly cloudy. Lows around 70. Light east winds. And now the extended forecast. Monday and Monday night, partly cloudy. A slight chance of showers and thunderstorms. Highs in the lower 90s. Lows in the lower 70s. Tuesday through Thursday night, mostly clear. Highs in the mid-90s. Lows in the lower 70s. Friday and Friday night, mostly clear. A slight chance of showers and thunderstorms. Highs in the mid-90s. Lows in the lower 70s. For more detailed weather, water, and climate information, please visit our website at weather.gov/Atlanta. The current time is 12:44 a.m. Eastern Daylight Time. Here are the midnight weather observations from around the area. At Athens, it was mostly cloudy. The temperature was 72 degrees, dew point 70 degrees, relative humidity 93%, wind east at 7 miles an hour, pressure was 30.09 inches and rising. At Gainesville, it was partly cloudy and 73, wind east at 8. At Winder, it was mostly cloudy, the temperature was 72. At Greensboro, with light rain and fog, it was 75, wind calm. At Jefferson, it was partly cloudy and 72, wind east at 5. At Monroe, it was mostly cloudy. At Albertton, it was partly cloudy and 72, wind east at 3. At Canyon, it was partly cloudy and 73, wind east at 5. At Clemson, it was partly cloudy and 71, wind east at 5. Elsewhere across Georgia, at Atlanta it was mostly cloudy and 76, wind calm. At Cartersville, the temperature was 79, wind southeast at 6. At Lawrenceville, it was cloudy and 75, wind northeast at 6. At Macon, it was mostly cloudy and 72, wind calm. At Rome, it was clear and 75, wind north at 3. At Augusta, it was cloudy and 74, wind southeast at 3. At Savannah, with light rain it was 75, wind calm. Elsewhere across the region, at Chattanooga, it was clear and 79, wind northeast at 6. At Asheville, it was mostly cloudy and 69, wind calm. At Greenville-Spartanburg, it was partly cloudy and 68, wind calm. Here is the hazardous weather outlook. This hazardous weather outlook is for North and Central Georgia. For this afternoon and tonight, scattered to numerous thunderstorms are expected this afternoon, with highest coverage along and south of the I-85 corridor. A few storms may become strong to severe and capable of producing damaging wind gusts. Heavy rainfall and frequent lightning will be present with all storms. And now the extended outlook for the period Saturday through Thursday. Scattered to numerous thunderstorms are expected across portions of the area during the afternoon and evening hours this weekend. Heavy rainfall may lead to localized flash flooding each day. Afternoon thunderstorms are expected to be isolated in coverage Monday through Thursday. The heat index may approach hazardous levels for parts of the area Sunday through Thursday. Spotter information statement. Spotter activation will not be needed through tonight. Here is the official forecast from your National Weather Service for the Athens listening area. Tonight, mostly cloudy. A chance of showers and thunderstorms this evening, then a slight chance of showers after midnight. Patchy fog after midnight. Lows in the upper 60s. Light east winds. Chance of rain 40%. Saturday, partly sunny. A chance of showers and thunderstorms in the afternoon. Highs in the upper 80s. East winds 5 to 10 miles an hour.

chance of rain 30%. Saturday night, a slight chance of thunderstorms in the evening. Mostly cloudy with a slight chance of showers. Lows around 70. Light east winds. Sunday, mostly cloudy with a slight chance of showers and thunderstorms in the morning, then mostly sunny with a chance of showers and thunderstorms in the afternoon. Highs in the upper 80s. Temperature falling in the lower 80s in the afternoon. East winds 5 to 10 miles an hour. Chance of rain 30%. Sunday night, partly cloudy. Lows around 70. Light east winds. And now the extended forecast. Monday and Monday night, partly cloudy. A slight chance of showers and thunderstorms. Highs in the lower 90s. Lows in the lower 70s. Tuesday through Thursday night, mostly clear. Highs in the mid 90s. Lows in the lower 70s. Friday and Friday night, mostly clear. A slight chance of showers and thunderstorms. Highs in the mid-90s. Lows in the lower 70s. For more detailed weather, water, and climate information, please visit our website at weather.gov/Atlanta. The current time is 12:49 a.m. Eastern Daylight Time. Here are the midnight weather observations from around the area. At Athens, it was mostly cloudy. The temperature was 72 degrees, dew point 70 degrees, relative humidity 93%, wind east at 7 miles an hour, pressure was 30.09 inches and rising. At Gainesville, it was partly cloudy and 73, wind east at 8. At Winder, it was mostly cloudy, the temperature was 72. At Greensboro, with light rain and fog, it was 75, wind calm. At Jefferson, it was partly cloudy and 72, wind east at 5. At Monroe, it was mostly cloudy. At Albertton, it was partly cloudy and 72, wind east at 3. At Canyon, it was partly cloudy and 73, wind east at 5. At Clemson, it was partly cloudy and 71, wind east at 5. Elsewhere across Georgia, at Atlanta it was mostly cloudy and 76, wind calm. At Cartersville, the temperature was 79, wind southeast at 6. At Lawrenceville, it was cloudy and 75, wind northeast at 6. At Macon, it was mostly cloudy and 72, wind calm. At Rome, it was clear and 75, wind north at 3. At Augusta, it was cloudy and 74, wind southeast at 3. At Savannah, with light rain it was 75, wind calm. Elsewhere across the region, at Chattanooga, it was clear and 79, wind northeast at 6. At Asheville, it was mostly cloudy and 69, wind calm. At Greenville-Spartanburg, it was partly cloudy and 68, wind calm. Here is the hazardous weather outlook. This hazardous weather outlook is for North and Central Georgia. For this afternoon and tonight, scattered to numerous thunderstorms are expected this afternoon, with highest coverage along and south of the I-85 corridor. A few storms may become strong to severe and capable of producing damaging wind gusts. Heavy rainfall and frequent lightning will be present with all storms. And now the extended outlook for the period Saturday through Thursday. Scattered to numerous thunderstorms are expected across portions of the area during the afternoon and evening hours this weekend. Heavy rainfall may lead to localized flash flooding each day. Afternoon thunderstorms are expected to be isolated in coverage Monday through Thursday. The heat index may approach hazardous levels for parts of the area Sunday through Thursday. Spotter information statement. Spotter activation will not be needed through tonight. Here is the official forecast from your National Weather Service for the Athens listening area. Tonight, mostly cloudy. A chance of showers and thunderstorms this evening, then a slight chance of showers after midnight. Patchy fog after midnight. Lows in the upper 60s. Light east winds. Chance of rain 40%. Saturday, partly sunny.

Night, partly cloudy. Lows around 70. Light east winds. And now the extended forecast. Monday and Monday night, partly cloudy. A slight chance of showers and thunderstorms. Highs in the lower 90s. Lows in the lower 70s. Tuesday through Thursday night, mostly clear. Highs in the mid-90s. Lows in the lower 70s. Friday and Friday night, mostly clear. A slight chance of showers and thunderstorms. Highs in the mid-90s. Lows in the lower 70s. For more detailed weather, water, and climate information, please visit our website at weather.gov/Atlanta. The current time is 12:54 a.m. Eastern Daylight Time. Here are the midnight weather observations from around the area. At Athens, it was mostly cloudy. The temperature was 72 degrees, dew point 70 degrees, relative humidity 93%, wind east at 7 miles an hour, pressure was 30.09 inches and rising. At Gainesville, it was partly cloudy and 73, wind east at 8. At Winder, it was mostly cloudy, the temperature was 72. At Greensboro, with light rain and fog, it was 75, wind calm. At Jefferson, it was partly cloudy and 72, wind east at 5. At Monroe, it was mostly cloudy. At Albertton, it was partly cloudy and 72, wind east at 3. At Canyon, it was partly cloudy and 73, wind east at 5. At Clemson, it was partly cloudy and 71, wind east at 5. Elsewhere across Georgia, at Atlanta it was mostly cloudy and 76, wind calm. At Cartersville, the temperature was 79, wind southeast at 6. At Lawrenceville, it was cloudy and 75, wind northeast at 6. At Macon, it was mostly cloudy and 72, wind calm. At Rome, it was clear and 75, wind north at 3. At Augusta, it was cloudy and 74, wind southeast at 3. At Savannah, with light rain it was 75, wind calm. Elsewhere across the region, at Chattanooga, it was clear and 79, wind northeast at 6. At Asheville, it was mostly cloudy and 69, wind calm. At Greenville-Spartanburg, it was partly cloudy and 68, wind calm. Here is the hazardous weather outlook. This hazardous weather outlook is for North and Central Georgia. For this afternoon and tonight, scattered to numerous thunderstorms are expected this afternoon, with highest coverage along and south of the I-85 corridor. A few storms may become strong to severe and capable of producing damaging wind gusts. Heavy rainfall and frequent lightning will be present with all storms. And now the extended outlook for the period Saturday through Thursday. Scattered to numerous thunderstorms are expected across portions of the area during the afternoon and evening hours this weekend. Heavy rainfall may lead to localized flash flooding each day. Afternoon thunderstorms are expected to be isolated in coverage Monday through Thursday. The heat index may approach hazardous levels for parts of the area Sunday through Thursday. Spotter information statement. Spotter activation will not be needed through tonight. Here is the official forecast from your National Weather Service for the Athens listening area. Tonight, mostly cloudy. A chance of showers and thunderstorms this evening, then a slight chance of showers after midnight. Patchy fog after midnight. Lows in the upper 60s. Light east winds. Chance of rain 40%. Saturday, partly sunny. A chance of showers and thunderstorms in the afternoon. Highs in the upper 80s. East winds 5 to 10 miles an hour. Chance of rain 30%. Saturday night, a slight chance of thunderstorms in the evening. Mostly cloudy with a slight chance of showers. Lows around 70. Light east winds. Sunday, mostly cloudy with a slight chance of showers and thunderstorms in the morning, then mostly sunny with a chance of showers and thunderstorms in the afternoon. Highs in the upper 80s. Temperature falling.

in the lower 80s in the afternoon. East winds 5 to 10 miles an hour. Chance of rain 30%. Sunday night, partly cloudy. Lows around 70. Light east winds. And now the extended forecast. Monday and Monday night, partly cloudy. A slight chance of showers and thunderstorms. Highs in the lower 90s. Lows in the lower 70s. Tuesday through Thursday night, mostly clear. Highs in the mid-90s. Lows in the lower 70s. Friday and Friday night, mostly clear. A slight chance of showers and thunderstorms. Highs in the mid-90s. Lows in the lower 70s. For more detailed weather, water, and climate information, please visit our website at weather.gov/Atlanta. The current time is 12:59 a.m. Eastern Daylight Time. Here are the midnight weather observations from around the area. At Athens, it was mostly cloudy. The temperature was 72 degrees, dew point 70 degrees, relative humidity 93%, wind east at 7 miles an hour, pressure was 30.09 inches and rising. At Gainesville, it was partly cloudy and 73, wind east at 8. At Winder, it was mostly cloudy, the temperature was 72. At Greensboro, with light rain and fog, it was 75, wind calm. At Jefferson, it was partly cloudy and 72, wind east at 5. At Monroe, it was mostly cloudy. At Albertton, it was partly cloudy and 72, wind east at 3. At Canyon, it was partly cloudy and 73, wind east at 5. At Clemson, it was partly cloudy and 71, wind east at 5. Elsewhere across Georgia, at Atlanta it was mostly cloudy and 76, wind calm. At Cartersville, the temperature was 79, wind southeast at 6. At Lawrenceville, it was cloudy and 75, wind northeast at 6. At Macon, it was mostly cloudy and 72, wind calm. At Rome, it was clear and 75, wind north at 3. At Augusta, it was cloudy and 74, wind southeast at 3. At Savannah, with light rain it was 75, wind calm. Elsewhere across the region, at Chattanooga, it was clear and 79, wind northeast at 6. At Asheville, it was mostly cloudy and 69, wind calm. At Greenville-Spartanburg, it was partly cloudy and 68, wind calm. Here is the hazardous weather outlook. This hazardous weather outlook is for north and central Georgia. For this afternoon and tonight, scattered to numerous thunderstorms are expected this afternoon, with highest coverage along and south of the I-85 corridor. A few storms may become strong to severe and capable of producing damaging wind gusts. Heavy rainfall and frequent lightning will be present with all storms. And now the extended outlook for the period Saturday through Thursday. Scattered to numerous thunderstorms are expected across portions of the area during the afternoon and evening hours this weekend. Heavy rainfall may lead to localized flash flooding each day. Afternoon thunderstorms are expected to be isolated in coverage Monday through Thursday. The heat index may approach hazardous levels for parts of the area Sunday through Thursday. Spotter information statement. Spotter activation will not be needed through tonight. The current time is 1:02 a.m. Eastern Daylight Time. Here are the midnight weather observations from around the area. At Athens, it was mostly cloudy. The temperature was 72 degrees, dew point 70 degrees, relative humidity 93%, wind east at 7 miles an hour, pressure was 30.09 inches and rising. At Gainesville, it was partly cloudy and 73, wind east at 8. At Winder, it was mostly cloudy, the temperature was 72. At Greensboro, with light rain and fog, it was 75, wind calm. At Jefferson, it was partly cloudy and 72, wind east at 5. At Monroe, it was mostly cloudy. At Albertton, it was partly cloudy and 72, wind east at 3. At Canyon,

was partly cloudy and 73, wind east at 5. At Clemson, it was partly cloudy and 71, wind east at 5. Elsewhere across Georgia, at Atlanta it was mostly cloudy and 76, wind calm. At Cartersville, the temperature was 79, wind southeast at 6. At Lawrenceville, it was cloudy and 75, wind northeast at 6. At Macon, it was mostly cloudy and 72, wind calm. At Rome, it was clear and 75, wind north at 3. At Augusta, it was cloudy and 74, wind southeast at 3. At Savannah, with light rain it was 75, wind calm. Elsewhere across the region, at Chattanooga, it was clear and 79, wind northeast at 6. At Asheville, it was mostly cloudy and 69, wind calm. At Greenville-Spartanburg, it was partly cloudy and 68, wind calm. Here is the hazardous weather outlook. This hazardous weather outlook is for North and Central Georgia. For this afternoon and tonight, scattered to numerous thunderstorms are expected this afternoon, with highest coverage along and south of the I-85 corridor. A few storms may become strong to severe and capable of producing damaging wind gusts. Heavy rainfall and frequent lightning will be present with all storms. And now the extended outlook for the period Saturday through Thursday. Scattered to numerous thunderstorms are expected across portions of the area during the afternoon and evening hours this weekend. Heavy rainfall may lead to localized flash flooding each day. Afternoon thunderstorms are expected to be isolated in coverage Monday through Thursday. The heat index may approach hazardous levels for parts of the area Sunday through Thursday. Spotter information statement, spotter activation will not be needed through tonight. Here is the official forecast from your National Weather Service for the Athens listening area. Rest of tonight, mostly cloudy. A chance of showers and a slight chance of thunderstorms late this evening, then a slight chance of showers after midnight. Patchy fog. Near steady temperature around 70. Light northeast winds. Chance of rain 30%. Saturday, partly sunny. A slight chance of showers and thunderstorms in the afternoon. Highs in the upper 80s. East winds 5 to 10 miles an hour. Chance of rain 20%. Saturday night, mostly cloudy. Patchy fog after midnight. Lows around 70. Light east winds. Sunday, partly sunny. Patchy fog in the morning. A slight chance of showers and thunderstorms in the afternoon. Highs in the upper 80s. Temperature falling in the lower 80s in the afternoon. East winds 5 to 10 miles an hour. Chance of rain 20%. Sunday night, partly cloudy. Lows around 70. Light east winds. And now the extended forecast. Monday through Thursday night, mostly clear. Highs in the mid-90s. Lows in the lower 70s. Friday and Friday night, mostly clear. A slight chance of showers and thunderstorms. Highs in the mid-90s. Lows in the lower 70s. 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The current time is 1:07 a.m. Eastern Daylight Time. Here are the 1 a.m. weather observations from around the area. At Athens, it was partly cloudy. The temperature was 72 degrees, dew point 69 degrees, relative humidity 90%, wind calm, pressure was 30.10 inches and rising. At Gainesville, it was partly cloudy and 73, wind northeast at 8. At Winder, with light rain, the temperature was 72. At Greensboro, with fog, it was 75, wind calm. At Jefferson, it was mostly cloudy and 72, wind northeast at 7. At Monroe, it was mostly cloudy. At Elberton, it was mostly cloudy and 72, wind calm. At Canyon, it was partly cloudy and 72, wind north at 3. At Clemson,

is mostly cloudy and 71, wind calm. Elsewhere across Georgia, at Atlanta it was mostly cloudy and 76, wind east at 8. At Cartersville, it was and 75, wind east at 10. At Lawrenceville, it was mostly cloudy and 74, wind variable at 5. At Macon, it was partly cloudy and 73, wind southeast at 5. At Rome, it was clear and 76, wind calm. At Augusta, it was mostly cloudy and 74, wind south at 5. At Savannah, it was cloudy and 75, wind calm. Elsewhere across the region, at Chattanooga, it was clear and 78, wind northeast at 3. At Asheville, it was partly cloudy and 68, wind calm. At Greenville-Spartanburg, it was partly cloudy and 68, wind calm. Here is the hazardous weather outlook. This hazardous weather outlook is for North and Central Georgia. For this afternoon and tonight, scattered to numerous thunderstorms are expected this afternoon, with highest coverage along and south of the I-85 corridor. A few storms may become strong to severe and capable of producing damaging wind gusts. Heavy rainfall and frequent lightning will be present with all storms. And now the extended outlook for the period Saturday through Thursday. Scattered to numerous thunderstorms are expected across portions of the area during the afternoon and evening hours this weekend. Heavy rainfall may lead to localized flash flooding each day. Afternoon thunderstorms are expected to be isolated in coverage Monday through Thursday. The heat index may approach hazardous levels for parts of the area Sunday through Thursday. Spotter information statement. Spotter activation will not be needed through tonight. Here is the official forecast from your National Weather Service for the Athens listening area. Rest of tonight, mostly cloudy. A chance of showers and a slight chance of thunderstorms late this evening, then a slight chance of showers after midnight. Patchy fog. Near steady temperature around 70. Light northeast winds. Chance of rain 30%. Saturday, partly sunny. A slight chance of showers and thunderstorms in the afternoon. Highs in the upper 80s. East winds 5 to 10 miles an hour. Chance of rain 20%. Saturday night, mostly cloudy. Patchy fog after midnight. Lows around 70. Light east winds. Sunday, partly sunny. Patchy fog in the morning. A slight chance of showers and thunderstorms in the afternoon. Highs in the upper 80s. Temperature falling in the lower 80s in the afternoon. East winds 5 to 10 miles an hour. Chance of rain 20%. Sunday night, partly cloudy. Lows around 70. Light east winds. And now the extended forecast. Monday through Thursday night, mostly clear. Highs in the mid-90s. Lows in the lower 70s. Friday and Friday night, mostly clear. A slight chance of showers and thunderstorms. Highs in the mid-90s. Lows in the lower 70s. 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The current time is 1:12 a.m. Eastern Daylight Time. Here are the 1 a.m. weather observations from around the area. At Athens, it was partly cloudy. The temperature was 72 degrees, dew point 69 degrees, relative humidity 90%, wind calm, pressure was 30.10 inches and rising. At Gainesville, it was partly cloudy and 73, wind northeast at 8. At Winder, with light rain, the temperature was 72. At Greensboro, with fog, it was 75, wind calm. At Jefferson, it was mostly cloudy and 72, wind northeast at 7. At Monroe, it was mostly cloudy. At Albertton, it was mostly cloudy and 72, wind calm. At Canyon, it was partly cloudy and 72, wind north at 3. At Clemson, it was partly cloudy and 71, wind calm. Elsewhere across Georgia,

At Atlanta, it was mostly cloudy and 76, wind east at 8. At Cartersville, it was and 75, wind east at 10. At Lawrenceville, it was mostly cloudy and 74, wind variable at 5. At Macon, it was mostly cloudy and 73, wind southeast at 5. At Rome, it was clear and 76, wind calm. At Augusta, it was mostly cloudy and 74, wind south at 5. At Savannah, it was cloudy and 75, wind calm. Elsewhere across the region, at Chattanooga, it was clear and 78, wind northeast at 3. At Asheville, it was mostly cloudy and 68, wind calm. At Greenville-Spartanburg, it was partly cloudy and 68, wind calm. Here is the hazardous weather outlook. This hazardous weather outlook is for North and Central Georgia. For this afternoon and tonight, scattered to numerous thunderstorms are expected this afternoon, with highest coverage along and south of the I-85 corridor. A few storms may become strong to severe and capable of producing damaging wind gusts. Heavy rainfall and frequent lightning will be present with all storms. And now the extended outlook for the period Saturday through Thursday. Scattered to numerous thunderstorms are expected across portions of the area during the afternoon and evening hours this weekend. Heavy rainfall may lead to localized flash flooding each day. Afternoon thunderstorms are expected to be isolated in coverage Monday through Thursday. The heat index may approach hazardous levels for parts of the area Sunday through Thursday. Spotter information statement. Spotter activation will not be needed through tonight. Here is the official forecast from your National Weather Service for the Athens listening area. Rest of tonight, mostly cloudy. A chance of showers and a slight chance of thunderstorms late this evening, then a slight chance of showers after midnight. Patchy fog. Near steady temperature around 70. Light northeast winds. Chance of rain 30%. Saturday, partly sunny. A slight chance of showers and thunderstorms in the afternoon. Highs in the upper 80s. East winds 5 to 10 miles an hour. Chance of rain 20%. Saturday night, mostly cloudy. Patchy fog after midnight. Lows around 70. Light east winds. Sunday, partly sunny. Patchy fog in the morning. A slight chance of showers and thunderstorms in the afternoon. Highs in the upper 80s. Temperature falling in the lower 80s in the afternoon. East winds 5 to 10 miles an hour. Chance of rain 20%. Sunday night, partly cloudy. Lows around 70. Light east winds. And now the extended forecast. Monday through Thursday night, mostly clear. Highs in the mid-90s. Lows in the lower 70s. Friday and Friday night, mostly clear. A slight chance of showers and thunderstorms. Highs in the mid-90s. Lows in the lower 70s. For more detailed weather, water, and climate information, please visit our website at weather.gov/Atlanta. The current time is 1:17 a.m. Eastern Daylight Time. Here are the 1 a.m. weather observations from around the area. At Athens, it was partly cloudy, the temperature was 72 degrees, dew point 69 degrees, relative humidity 90%, wind calm, pressure was 30.10 inches and rising. At Gainesville, it was partly cloudy and 73, wind northeast at 8. At Winder, with light rain, the temperature was 72. At Greensboro, with fog, it was 75, wind calm. At Jefferson, it was mostly cloudy and 72, wind northeast at 7. At Monroe, it was mostly cloudy. At Albertton, it was mostly cloudy and 72, wind calm. At Canyon, it was partly cloudy and 72, wind north at 3. At Clemson, it was partly cloudy and 71, wind calm. Elsewhere across Georgia, at Atlanta it was mostly cloudy and 76, wind east at 8.

At Cartersville, it was at 75, wind east at 10. At Lawrenceville, it was mostly cloudy and 74, wind variable at 5. At Macon, it was mostly cloudy and 73, wind southeast at 5. At Rome, it was clear and 76, wind calm. At Augusta, it was mostly cloudy and 74, wind south at 5. At Savannah, it was cloudy and 75, wind calm. Elsewhere across the region, at Chattanooga, it was clear and 78, wind northeast at 3. At Asheville, it was mostly cloudy and 68, wind calm. At Greenville-Spartanburg, it was partly cloudy and 68, wind calm. Here is the hazardous weather outlook. This hazardous weather outlook is for North and Central Georgia. For this afternoon and tonight, scattered to numerous thunderstorms are expected this afternoon, with highest coverage along and south of the I-85 corridor. A few storms may become strong to severe and capable of producing damaging wind gusts. Heavy rainfall and frequent lightning will be present with all storms. And now the extended outlook for the period Saturday through Thursday. Scattered to numerous thunderstorms are expected across portions of the area during the afternoon and evening hours this weekend. Heavy rainfall may lead to localized flash flooding each day. Afternoon thunderstorms are expected to be isolated in coverage Monday through Thursday. The heat index may approach hazardous levels for parts of the area Sunday through Thursday. Spotter information statement, spotter activation will not be needed through tonight. Here is the official forecast from your National Weather Service for the Athens listening area. Rest of tonight, mostly cloudy. A chance of showers and a slight chance of thunderstorms late this evening, then a slight chance of showers after midnight. Patchy fog. Near steady temperature around 70. Light northeast winds. Chance of rain 30%. Saturday, partly sunny. A slight chance of showers and thunderstorms in the afternoon. Highs in the upper 80s. East winds 5 to 10 miles an hour. Chance of rain 20%. Saturday night, mostly cloudy. Patchy fog after midnight. Lows around 70. Light east winds. Sunday, partly sunny. Patchy fog in the morning. A slight chance of showers and thunderstorms in the afternoon. Highs in the upper 80s. Temperature falling in the lower 80s in the afternoon. East winds 5 to 10 miles an hour. Chance of rain 20%. Sunday night, partly cloudy. Lows around 70. Light east winds. And now the extended forecast. Monday through Thursday night, mostly clear. Highs in the mid-90s. Lows in the lower 70s. Friday and Friday night, mostly clear. A slight chance of showers and thunderstorms. Highs in the mid-90s. Lows in the lower 70s. For more detailed weather, water, and climate information, please visit our website at weather.gov/Atlanta. The current time is 1:22 a.m. Eastern Daylight Time. Here are the 1 a.m. weather observations from around the area. At Athens, it was partly cloudy. The temperature was 72 degrees, dew point 69 degrees, relative humidity 90%, wind calm, pressure was 30.10 inches and rising. At Gainesville, it was partly cloudy and 73, wind northeast at 8. At Winder, with light rain, the temperature was 72. At Greensboro, with fog, it was 75, wind calm. At Jefferson, it was mostly cloudy and 72, wind northeast at 7. At Monroe, it was mostly cloudy. At Albertton, it was mostly cloudy and 72, wind calm. At Canyon, it was partly cloudy and 72, wind north at 3. At Clemson, it was partly cloudy and 71, wind calm. Elsewhere across Georgia, at Atlanta it was mostly cloudy and 76, wind east at 8. At Cartersville, it was and 75, wind east at 10.

Burnsville. It was mostly cloudy and 74, wind variable at 5. At Macon, it was mostly cloudy and 73, wind southeast at 5. At Rome, it was clear and 76, wind calm. At Augusta, it was mostly cloudy and 74, wind south at 5. At Savannah, it was cloudy and 75, wind calm. Elsewhere across the region, at Chattanooga, it was clear and 78, wind northeast at 3. At Asheville, it was mostly cloudy and 68, wind calm. At Greenville-Spartanburg, it was partly cloudy and 68, wind calm. Here is the hazardous weather outlook. This hazardous weather outlook is for north and central Georgia. For this afternoon and tonight, scattered to numerous thunderstorms are expected this afternoon, with highest coverage along and south of the I-85 corridor. A few storms may become strong to severe and capable of producing damaging wind gusts. Heavy rainfall and frequent lightning will be present with all storms. And now the extended outlook for the period Saturday through Thursday. Scattered to numerous thunderstorms are expected across portions of the area during the afternoon and evening hours this weekend. Heavy rainfall may lead to localized flash flooding each day. Afternoon thunderstorms are expected to be isolated in coverage Monday through Thursday. The heat index may approach hazardous levels for parts of the area Sunday through Thursday. Spotter information statement. Spotter activation will not be needed through tonight. Here is the official forecast from your National Weather Service for the Athens listening area. Rest of tonight, mostly cloudy. A chance of showers and a slight chance of thunderstorms late this evening, then a slight chance of showers after midnight. Patchy fog. Near steady temperature around 70. Light northeast winds. Chance of rain 30%. Saturday, partly sunny. A slight chance of showers and thunderstorms in the afternoon. Highs in the upper 80s. East winds 5 to 10 miles an hour. Chance of rain 20%. Saturday night, mostly cloudy. Patchy fog after midnight. Lows around 70. Light east winds. Sunday, partly sunny. Patchy fog in the morning. A slight chance of showers and thunderstorms in the afternoon. Highs in the upper 80s. Temperature falling in the lower 80s in the afternoon. East winds 5 to 10 miles an hour. Chance of rain 20%. Sunday night, partly cloudy. Lows around 70. Light east winds. And now the extended forecast. Monday through Thursday night, mostly clear. Highs in the mid-90s. Lows in the lower 70s. Friday and Friday night, mostly clear. A slight chance of showers and thunderstorms. Highs in the mid-90s. Lows in the lower 70s. For more detailed weather, water, and climate information, please visit our website at weather.gov/Atlanta. The current time is 1:27 a.m. Eastern Daylight Time. Here are the 1 a.m. weather observations from around the area. At Athens, it was partly cloudy, the temperature was 72 degrees, dew point 69 degrees, relative humidity 90%, wind calm, pressure was 30.10 inches and rising. At Gainesville, it was partly cloudy and 73, wind northeast at 8. At Winder, with light rain, the temperature was 72. At Greensboro, with fog, it was 75, wind calm. At Jefferson, it was mostly cloudy and 72, wind northeast at 7. At Monroe, it was mostly cloudy. At Albertton, it was mostly cloudy and 72, wind calm. At Canyon, it was partly cloudy and 72, wind north at 3. At Clemson, it was partly cloudy and 71, wind calm. Elsewhere across Georgia, at Atlanta it was mostly cloudy and 76, wind east at 8. At Cartersville, it was and 75, wind east at 10. At Lawrenceville, it was mostly cloudy and 74, wind variable at 5.

at Macon, it was mostly cloudy and 73, wind southeast at 5. At Rome, it was clear and 76, wind calm. At Augusta, it was mostly cloudy and 74, wind south at 5. At Savannah, it was cloudy and 75, wind calm. Elsewhere across the region, at Chattanooga, it was clear and 78, wind northeast at 3. At Asheville, it was mostly cloudy and 68, wind calm. At Greenville-Spartanburg, it was partly cloudy and 68, wind calm. Here is the hazardous weather outlook. This hazardous weather outlook is for North and Central Georgia. For this afternoon and tonight, scattered to numerous thunderstorms are expected this afternoon, with highest coverage along and south of the I-85 corridor. A few storms may become strong to severe and capable of producing damaging wind gusts. Heavy rainfall and frequent lightning will be present with all storms. And now the extended outlook for the period Saturday through Thursday. Scattered to numerous thunderstorms are expected across portions of the area during the afternoon and evening hours this weekend. Heavy rainfall may lead to localized flash flooding each day. Afternoon thunderstorms are expected to be isolated in coverage Monday through Thursday. The heat index may approach hazardous levels for parts of the area Sunday through Thursday. Spotter information statement. Spotter activation will not be needed through tonight. Here is the official forecast from your National Weather Service for the Athens listening area. Rest of tonight, mostly cloudy. A chance of showers and a slight chance of thunderstorms late this evening, then a slight chance of showers after midnight. Patchy fog. Near steady temperature around 70. Light northeast winds. Chance of rain 30%. Saturday, partly sunny. A slight chance of showers and thunderstorms in the afternoon. Highs in the upper 80s. East winds 5 to 10 miles an hour. Chance of rain 20%. Saturday night, mostly cloudy. Patchy fog after midnight. Lows around 70. Light east winds. Sunday, partly sunny. Patchy fog in the morning. A slight chance of showers and thunderstorms in the afternoon. Highs in the upper 80s. Temperature falling in the lower 80s in the afternoon. East winds 5 to 10 miles an hour. Chance of rain 20%. Sunday night, partly cloudy. Lows around 70. Light east winds. And now the extended forecast. Monday through Thursday night, mostly clear. Highs in the mid-90s. Lows in the lower 70s. Friday and Friday night, mostly clear. A slight chance of showers and thunderstorms. Highs in the mid-90s. Lows in the lower 70s. For more detailed weather, water, and climate information, please visit our website at weather.gov/Atlanta. The current time is 1:32 a.m. Eastern Daylight Time. Here are the 1 a.m. weather observations from around the area. At Athens, it was partly cloudy. The temperature was 72 degrees, dew point 69 degrees, relative humidity 90%, wind calm, pressure was 30.10 inches and rising. At Gainesville, it was partly cloudy and 73, wind northeast at 8. At Winder, with light rain, the temperature was 72. At Greensboro, with fog, it was 75, wind calm. At Jefferson, it was mostly cloudy and 72, wind northeast at 7. At Monroe, it was mostly cloudy. At Elberton, it was mostly cloudy and 72, wind calm. At Canyon, it was partly cloudy and 72, wind north at 3. At Clemson, it was partly cloudy and 71, wind calm. Elsewhere across Georgia, at Atlanta it was mostly cloudy and 76, wind east at 8. At Cartersville, it was and 75. Elsewhere across Georgia, at Atlanta it was mostly cloudy and 76, wind east at 8. At Cartersville, it was and 75, wind east at 10. At Laura.

Phil. It was mostly cloudy and 74, wind variable at 5. At Macon, it was mostly cloudy and 73, wind southeast at 5. At Rome, it was clear and 76, wind calm. At Augusta, it was mostly cloudy and 74, wind south at 5. At Savannah, it was cloudy and 75, wind calm. Elsewhere across the region, at Chattanooga, it was clear and 78, wind northeast at 3. At Asheville, it was mostly cloudy and 68, wind calm. At Greenville-Spartanburg, it was partly cloudy and 68, wind calm. Here is the hazardous weather outlook. This hazardous weather outlook is for North and Central Georgia. For this afternoon and tonight, scattered to numerous thunderstorms are expected this afternoon, with highest coverage along and south of the I-85 corridor. A few storms may become strong to severe and capable of producing damaging wind gusts. Heavy rainfall and frequent lightning will be present with all storms. And now the extended outlook for the period Saturday through Thursday. Scattered to numerous thunderstorms are expected across portions of the area during the afternoon and evening hours this weekend. Heavy rainfall may lead to localized flash flooding each day. Afternoon thunderstorms are expected to be isolated in coverage Monday through Thursday. The heat index may approach hazardous levels for parts of the area Sunday through Thursday. Spotter information statement. Spotter activation will not be needed through tonight. Here is the official forecast from your National Weather Service for the Athens listening area. Rest of tonight, mostly cloudy. A chance of showers and a slight chance of thunderstorms late this evening, then a slight chance of showers after midnight. Patchy fog. Near steady temperature around 70. Light northeast winds. Chance of rain 30%. Saturday, partly sunny. A slight chance of showers and thunderstorms in the afternoon. Highs in the upper 80s. East winds 5 to 10 miles an hour. Chance of rain 20%. Saturday night, mostly cloudy. Patchy fog after midnight. Lows around 70. Light east winds. Sunday, partly sunny. Patchy fog in the morning. A slight chance of showers and thunderstorms in the afternoon. Highs in the upper 80s. Temperature falling in the lower 80s in the afternoon. East winds 5 to 10 miles an hour. Chance of rain 20%. Sunday night, partly cloudy. Lows around 70. Light east winds. And now the extended forecast. Monday through Thursday night, mostly clear. Highs in the mid-90s. Lows in the lower 70s. Friday and Friday night, mostly clear. A slight chance of showers and thunderstorms. Highs in the mid-90s. Lows in the lower 70s. For more detailed weather, water, and climate information, please visit our website at weather.gov/Atlanta. The current time is 1:36 a.m. Eastern Daylight Time. Here are the 1 a.m. weather observations from around the area. At Athens, it was partly cloudy. The temperature was 72 degrees, dew point 69 degrees, relative humidity 90%, wind calm, pressure was 30.10 inches and rising. At Gainesville, it was partly cloudy and 73, wind northeast at 8. At Winder, with light rain, the temperature was 72. At Greensboro, with fog, it was 75, wind calm. At Jefferson, it was mostly cloudy and 72, wind northeast at 7. At Monroe, it was mostly cloudy. At Albertton, it was mostly cloudy and 72, wind calm. At Canyon, it was partly cloudy and 72, wind north at 3. At Clemson, it was partly cloudy and 71, wind calm. Elsewhere across Georgia, at Atlanta it was mostly cloudy and 76, wind east at 8. At Cartersville, it was and 75, wind east at 10. At Lawrenceville, it was mostly cloudy and 74, wind variable at 5.
At Macon, it was mostly cloudy and 73, wind southeast at 5. At Rome, it was clear and 76, wind calm. At Augusta, it was mostly cloudy and 74, wind south at 5. At Savannah, it was cloudy and 75, wind calm. Elsewhere across the region, at Chattanooga, it was clear and 78, wind northeast at 3. At Asheville, it was mostly cloudy and 68, wind calm. At Greenville-Spartanburg, it was partly cloudy and 68, wind calm. Here is the hazardous weather outlook. This hazardous weather outlook is for North and Central Georgia. For this afternoon and tonight, scattered to numerous thunderstorms are expected this afternoon, with highest coverage along and south of the I-85 corridor. A few storms may become strong to severe and capable of producing damaging wind gusts. Heavy rainfall and frequent lightning will be present with all storms. And now the extended outlook for the period Saturday through Thursday. Scattered to numerous thunderstorms are expected across portions of the area during the afternoon and evening hours this weekend. Heavy rainfall may lead to localized flash flooding each day. Afternoon thunderstorms are expected to be isolated in coverage Monday through Thursday. The heat index may approach hazardous levels for parts of the area Sunday through Thursday. Spotter information statement. Spotter activation will not be needed through tonight. 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Here is the official forecast from your National Weather Service for the Athens listening area. Rest of tonight, mostly cloudy. A chance of showers and a slight chance of thunderstorms late this evening, then a slight chance of showers after midnight. Patchy fog. Near steady temperature around 70. Light northeast winds. Chance of rain 30%. Saturday, partly sunny. A slight chance of showers and thunderstorms in the afternoon. Highs in the upper 80s. East winds 5 to 10 miles an hour. Chance of rain 20%. Saturday night, mostly cloudy. Patchy fog after midnight. Lows around 70. Light east winds. Sunday, partly sunny. Patchy fog in the morning. A slight chance of showers and thunderstorms in the afternoon. Highs in the upper 80s. Temperature falling in the lower 80s in the afternoon. East winds 5 to 10 miles an hour. Chance of rain 20%. Sunday night, partly cloudy. Lows around 70. Light east winds. And now the extended forecast. Monday through Thursday night, mostly clear. Highs in the mid-90s. Lows in the lower 70s. Friday and Friday night, mostly clear. A slight chance of showers and thunderstorms. Highs in the mid-90s. Lows in the lower 70s. For more detailed weather, water, and climate information, please visit our website at weather.gov/Atlanta. The current time is 1:42 a.m. Eastern Daylight Time. Here are the 1 a.m. weather observations from around the area. At Athens, it was partly cloudy, the temperature was 72 degrees, dew point 69 degrees, relative humidity 90%, wind calm, pressure was 30.10 inches and rising. At Gainesville, it was partly cloudy and 73, wind northeast at 8. At Winder, with light rain, the temperature was 72. At Greensboro,
With fog, it was 75, wind calm. At Jefferson, it was mostly cloudy and 72, wind northeast at 7. At Monroe, it was mostly cloudy. At Albertton, it was mostly cloudy and 72, wind calm. At Canyon, it was partly cloudy and 72, wind north at 3. At Clemson, it was partly cloudy and 71, wind calm. Elsewhere across Georgia, at Atlanta it was mostly cloudy and 76, wind east at 8. At Cartersville, it was and 75, wind east at 10. At Lawrenceville, it was mostly cloudy and 74, wind variable at 5. At Macon, it was mostly cloudy and 73, wind southeast at 5. At Rome, it was clear and 76, wind calm. At Augusta, it was mostly cloudy and 74, wind south at 5. At Savannah, it was cloudy and 75, wind calm. Elsewhere across the region, at Chattanooga, it was clear and 78, wind northeast at 3. At Asheville, it was mostly cloudy and 68, wind calm. At Greenville-Spartanburg, it was partly cloudy and 68, wind calm. Here is the hazardous weather outlook. This hazardous weather outlook is for north and central Georgia. For this afternoon and tonight, scattered to numerous thunderstorms are expected this afternoon, with highest coverage along and south of the I-85 corridor. A few storms may become strong to severe and capable of producing damaging wind gusts. Heavy rainfall and frequent lightning will be present with all storms. And now the extended outlook for the period Saturday through Thursday. Scattered to numerous thunderstorms are expected across portions of the area during the afternoon and evening hours this weekend. Heavy rainfall may lead to localized flash flooding each day. Afternoon thunderstorms are expected to be isolated in coverage Monday through Thursday. The heat index may approach hazardous levels for parts of the area Sunday through Thursday. Spotter information statement. Spotter activation will not be needed through tonight. Here is the official forecast from your National Weather Service for the Athens listening area. Rest of tonight, mostly cloudy. A chance of showers and a slight chance of thunderstorms late this evening, then a slight chance of showers after midnight. Patchy fog. Near steady temperature around 70. Light northeast winds. Chance of rain 30%. Saturday, partly sunny. A slight chance of showers and thunderstorms in the afternoon. Highs in the upper 80s. East winds 5 to 10 miles an hour. Chance of rain 20%. Saturday night, mostly cloudy. Patchy fog after midnight. Lows around 70. Light east winds. Sunday, partly sunny. Patchy fog in the morning. A slight chance of showers and thunderstorms in the afternoon. Highs in the upper 80s. Temperature falling in the lower 80s in the afternoon. East winds 5 to 10 miles an hour. Chance of rain 20%. Sunday night, partly cloudy. Lows around 70. Light east winds. And now the extended forecast. Monday through Thursday night, mostly clear. Highs in the mid-90s. Lows in the lower 70s. Friday and Friday night, mostly clear. A slight chance of showers and thunderstorms. Highs in the mid-90s. Lows in the lower 70s. For more detailed weather, water, and climate information, please visit our website at weather.gov/Atlanta. The current time is 1:47 a.m. Eastern Daylight Time. Here are the 1 a.m. weather observations from around the area. At Athens, it was partly cloudy, the temperature was 72 degrees, dew point 69 degrees, relative humidity 90%, wind calm, pressure was 30.10 inches and rising. At Gainesville, it was partly cloudy and 73, wind northeast at 8. At Winder, with light rain, the temperature was 72. At Greensboro, with fog, it was 75, wind calm.
At Jefferson, it was mostly cloudy and 70.

2, wind northeast at 7. At Monroe, it was mostly cloudy. At Alberton, it was mostly cloudy and 72, wind calm. At Canyon, it was partly cloudy and 72, wind north at 3. At Clemson, it was partly cloudy and 71, wind calm. Elsewhere across Georgia, at Atlanta it was mostly cloudy and 76, wind east at 8. At Cartersville, it was and 75, wind east at 10. At Lawrenceville, it was mostly cloudy and 74, wind variable at 5. At Macon, it was mostly cloudy and 73, wind southeast at 5. At Rome, it was clear and 76, wind calm. At Augusta, it was mostly cloudy and 74, wind south at 5. At Savannah, it was cloudy and 75, wind calm. Elsewhere across the region, at Chattanooga, it was clear and 78, wind northeast at 3. At Asheville, it was mostly cloudy and 68, wind calm. At Greenville-Spartanburg, it was partly cloudy and 68, wind calm. Here is the hazardous weather outlook. This hazardous weather outlook is for North and Central Georgia. For this afternoon and tonight, scattered to numerous thunderstorms are expected this afternoon, with highest coverage along and south of the I-85 corridor. A few storms may become strong to severe and capable of producing damaging wind gusts. Heavy rainfall and frequent lightning will be present with all storms. And now the extended outlook for the period Saturday through Thursday. Scattered to numerous thunderstorms are expected across portions of the area during the afternoon and evening hours this weekend. Heavy rainfall may lead to localized flash flooding each day. Afternoon thunderstorms are expected to be isolated in coverage Monday through Thursday. The heat index may approach hazardous levels for parts of the area Sunday through Thursday. Spotter information statement. Spotter activation will not be needed through tonight. Here is the official forecast from your National Weather Service for the Athens listening area. Rest of tonight, mostly cloudy. A chance of showers and a slight chance of thunderstorms late this evening, then a slight chance of showers after midnight. Patchy fog. Near steady temperature around 70. Light northeast winds. Chance of rain 30%. Saturday, partly sunny. A slight chance of showers and thunderstorms in the afternoon. Highs in the upper 80s. East winds 5 to 10 miles an hour. Chance of rain 20%. Saturday night, mostly cloudy. Patchy fog after midnight. Lows around 70. Light east winds. Sunday, partly sunny. Patchy fog in the morning. A slight chance of showers and thunderstorms in the afternoon. Highs in the upper 80s. Temperature falling in the lower 80s in the afternoon. East winds 5 to 10 miles an hour. Chance of rain 20%. Sunday night, partly cloudy. Lows around 70. Light east winds. And now the extended forecast. Monday through Thursday night, mostly clear. Highs in the mid-90s. Lows in the lower 70s. Friday and Friday night, mostly clear. A slight chance of showers and thunderstorms. Highs in the mid-90s. Lows in the lower 70s. For more detailed weather, water, and climate information, please visit our website at weather.gov/Atlanta. The current time is 1:52 a.m. Eastern Daylight Time. Here are the 1 a.m. weather observations from around the area. At Athens, it was partly cloudy. The temperature was 72 degrees, dew point 69 degrees, relative humidity 90%, wind calm, pressure was 30.10 inches and rising. At Gainesville, it was partly cloudy and 73, wind northeast at 8. At Winder, with light rain, the temperature was 72. At Greensboro, with fog, it was 75, wind calm. At Jefferson, it was mostly cloudy and 72, wind northeast at 7. At Monroe, it was mostly cloudy.

cloudy and 74, wind south at 5. At Savannah, it was cloudy and 75, wind calm. Elsewhere across the region, at Chattanooga, it was clear and 78, wind northeast at 3. At Asheville, it was mostly cloudy and 68, wind calm. At Greenville-Spartanburg, it was partly cloudy and 68, wind calm. Here is the hazardous weather outlook. This hazardous weather outlook is for north and central Georgia. For this afternoon and tonight, scattered to numerous thunderstorms are expected this afternoon, with highest coverage along and south of the I-85 corridor. A few storms may become strong to severe and capable of producing damaging wind gusts. Heavy rainfall and frequent lightning will be present with all storms. And now the extended outlook for the period Saturday through Thursday. Scattered to numerous thunderstorms are expected across portions of the area during the afternoon and evening hours this weekend. Heavy rainfall may lead to localized flash flooding each day. Afternoon thunderstorms are expected to be isolated in coverage Monday through Thursday. The heat index may approach hazardous levels for parts of the area Sunday through Thursday. Spotter information statement. Spotter activation will not be needed through tonight. Here is the official forecast from your National Weather Service for the Athens listening area. Rest of tonight, mostly cloudy. A chance of showers and a slight chance of thunderstorms late this evening, then a slight chance of showers after midnight. Patchy fog. Near steady temperature around 70. Light northeast winds. Chance of rain 30%. Saturday, partly sunny. A slight chance of showers and thunderstorms in the afternoon. Highs in the upper 80s. East winds 5 to 10 miles an hour. Chance of rain 20%. Saturday night, mostly cloudy. Patchy fog after midnight. Lows around 70. Light east winds. Sunday, partly sunny. Patchy fog in the morning. A slight chance of showers and thunderstorms in the afternoon. Highs in the upper 80s. Temperature falling in the lower 80s in the afternoon. East winds 5 to 10 miles an hour. Chance of rain 20%. Sunday night, partly cloudy. Lows around 70. Light east winds. And now the extended forecast. Monday through Thursday night, mostly clear. Highs in the mid-90s. Lows in the lower 70s. Friday and Friday night, mostly clear. A slight chance of showers and thunderstorms. Highs in the mid-90s. Lows in the lower 70s. For more detailed weather, water, and climate information, please visit our website at weather.gov/Atlanta. The current time is 1:57 a.m. Eastern Daylight Time. Here are the 1 a.m. weather observations from around the area. At Athens, it was partly cloudy. The temperature was 72 degrees, dew point 69 degrees, relative humidity 90%, wind calm, pressure was 30.10 inches and rising. At Gainesville, it was partly cloudy and 73, wind northeast at 8. At Winder, with light rain, the temperature was 72. At Greensboro, with fog, it was 75, wind calm. At Jefferson, it was mostly cloudy and 72, wind northeast at 7. At Monroe, it was mostly cloudy. At Albertton, it was mostly cloudy and 72, wind calm. At Canyon, it was partly cloudy and 72, wind north at 3. At Clemson, it was partly cloudy and 71, wind calm. Elsewhere across Georgia, at Atlanta it was mostly cloudy and 76, wind east at 8. At Cartersville, it was and 75, wind east at 10. At Lawrenceville, it was mostly cloudy and 74, wind variable at 5. At Macon, it was mostly cloudy and 73, wind southeast at 5. At Rome, it was clear and 76, wind calm. At Augusta, it was mostly cloudy and 74, wind south at 5. At Savannah, it was

cloudy and 75, wind calm. Elsewhere across the region, at Chattanooga, it was clear and 78, wind northeast at 3. At Asheville, it was mostly cloudy and 68, wind calm. At Greenville-Spartanburg, it was partly cloudy and 68, wind calm. Here is the hazardous weather outlook. This hazardous weather outlook is for north and central Georgia. For this afternoon and tonight, scattered to numerous thunderstorms are expected this afternoon, with highest coverage along and south of the I-85 corridor. A few storms may become strong to severe and capable of producing damaging wind gusts. Heavy rainfall and frequent lightning will be present with all storms. And now the extended outlook for the period Saturday through Thursday. Scattered to numerous thunderstorms are expected across portions of the area during the afternoon and evening hours this weekend. Heavy rainfall may lead to localized flash flooding each day. Afternoon thunderstorms are expected to be isolated in coverage Monday through Thursday. The heat index may approach hazardous levels for parts of the area Sunday through Thursday. Spotter information statement. Spotter activation will not be needed through tonight. Here is the official forecast from your National Weather Service for the Athens listening area. Rest of tonight, mostly cloudy. A chance of showers and a slight chance of thunderstorms late this evening, then a slight chance of showers after midnight. Patchy fog. Near steady temperature around 70. Light northeast winds. Chance of rain 30%. Saturday, partly sunny. A slight chance of showers and thunderstorms in the afternoon. Highs in the upper 80s. East winds 5 to 10 miles an hour. Chance of rain 20%. Saturday night, mostly cloudy. Patchy fog after midnight. Lows around 70. Light east winds. Sunday, partly sunny. Patchy fog in the morning. A slight chance of showers and thunderstorms in the afternoon. Highs in the upper 80s. Temperature falling in the lower 80s in the afternoon. East winds 5 to 10 miles an hour. Chance of rain 20%. Sunday night, partly cloudy. Lows around 70. Light east winds. And now the extended forecast. Monday through Thursday night, mostly clear. Highs in the mid-90s. Lows in the lower 70s. Friday and Friday night, mostly clear. A slight chance of showers and thunderstorms. Highs in the mid-90s. Lows in the lower 70s. For more detailed weather, water, and climate information, please visit our website at weather.gov/Atlanta. The current time is 2:02 a.m. Eastern Daylight Time. Here are the 1 a.m. weather observations from around the area. At Athens, it was partly cloudy. The temperature was 72 degrees, dew point 69 degrees, relative humidity 90%, wind calm, pressure was 30.10 inches and rising. At Gainesville, it was partly cloudy and 73, wind northeast at 8. At Winder, with light rain, the temperature was 72. At Greensboro, with fog, it was 75, wind calm. At Jefferson, it was mostly cloudy and 72, wind northeast at 7. At Monroe, it was mostly cloudy. At Albertton, it was mostly cloudy and 72, wind calm. At Canyon, it was partly cloudy and 72, wind north at 3. At Clemson, it was partly cloudy and 71, wind calm. Elsewhere across Georgia, at Atlanta it was mostly cloudy and 76, wind east at 8. At Cartersville, it was and 75, wind east at 10. At Lawrenceville, it was mostly cloudy and 74, wind variable at 5. At Macon, it was mostly cloudy and 73, wind southeast at 5. At Rome, it was clear and 76, wind calm. At Augusta, it was mostly cloudy and 74, wind south at 5. At Savannah, it was cloudy and 75, wind calm. Elsewhere across the region,

Chattanooga, it was clear at 78, wind northeast at 3. At Asheville, it was mostly cloudy and 68, wind calm. At Greenville Spartanburg, it was partly cloudy and 68, wind calm. Here are the 2 a.m. weather observations from around the area. At Athens, it was mostly cloudy, the temperature was 71 degrees, dew point 70 degrees, relative humidity 96%, wind northeast at 5 miles an hour, pressure was 30.10 inches and steady. At Gainesville, it was cloudy and 73, wind northeast at 8. At Winder, it was cloudy, the temperature was 72. At Greensboro, it was mostly cloudy and 73, wind variable at 5. At Jefferson, it was mostly cloudy and 72, wind northeast at 8. At Monroe, it was cloudy. At Albertton, it was cloudy and 72, wind calm. At Canyon, it was cloudy and 71, wind northeast at 3. At Clemson, it was partly cloudy and 71, wind north at 3. Elsewhere across Georgia, at Atlanta it was cloudy and 76, wind east at 6. At Cartersville, it was and 75, wind east at 7. At Lawrenceville, it was cloudy and 73, wind northeast at 6. At Macon, it was partly cloudy and 72, wind east at 3. At Rome, it was partly cloudy and 75, wind east at 3. At Augusta, it was mostly cloudy and 74, wind calm. At Savannah, with light rain it was 75, wind north at 3. Elsewhere across the region, at Chattanooga, it was partly cloudy and 75, wind northwest at 3. At Asheville, it was mostly cloudy and 67, wind calm. At Greenville Spartanburg, it was partly cloudy and 68, wind calm. Here is the hazardous weather outlook. This hazardous weather outlook is for North and Central Georgia. For this afternoon and tonight, scattered to numerous thunderstorms are expected this afternoon, with highest coverage along and south of the I-85 corridor. A few storms may become strong to severe and capable of producing damaging wind gusts. Heavy rainfall and frequent lightning will be present with all storms. And now the extended outlook for the period Saturday through Thursday. Scattered to numerous thunderstorms are expected across portions of the area during the afternoon and evening hours this weekend. Heavy rainfall may lead to localized flash flooding each day. Afternoon thunderstorms are expected to be isolated in coverage Monday through Thursday. The heat index may approach hazardous levels for parts of the area Sunday through Thursday. Spotter information statement. Spotter activation will not be needed through tonight. Here is the official forecast from your National Weather Service for the Athens listening area. Rest of tonight, mostly cloudy. A chance of showers and a slight chance of thunderstorms late this evening, then a slight chance of showers after midnight. Patchy fog. Near steady temperature around 70. Light northeast winds. Chance of rain 30%. Saturday, partly sunny. A slight chance of showers and thunderstorms in the afternoon. Highs in the upper 80s. East winds 5 to 10 miles an hour. Chance of rain 20%. Saturday night, mostly cloudy. Patchy fog after midnight. Lows around 70. Light east winds. Sunday, partly sunny. Patchy fog in the morning. A slight chance of showers and thunderstorms in the afternoon. Highs in the upper 80s. Temperature falling in the lower 80s in the afternoon. East winds 5 to 10 miles an hour. Chance of rain 20%. Sunday night, partly cloudy. Lows around 70. Light east winds. And now the extended forecast. Monday through Thursday night, mostly clear. Highs in the mid-90s. Lows in the lower 70s. Friday and Friday night, mostly clear. A slight chance of showers and thunderstorms. Highs in the mid-90s. Lows in the lower 70s. For more detailed weather, water.

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The current time is 2:09 a.m. Eastern Daylight Time. Here are the 2 a.m. weather observations from around the area. At Athens, it was mostly cloudy. The temperature was 71 degrees, dew point 70 degrees, relative humidity 96%, wind northeast at 5 miles an hour, pressure was 30.10 inches and steady. At Gainesville, it was cloudy and 73, wind northeast at 8. At Winder, it was cloudy, the temperature was 72. At Greensboro, it was mostly cloudy and 73, wind variable at 5. At Jefferson, it was mostly cloudy and 72, wind northeast at 8. At Monroe, it was cloudy. At Albertton, it was cloudy and 72, wind calm. At Canyon, it was cloudy and 71, wind northeast at 3. At Clemson, it was partly cloudy and 71, wind north at 3. Elsewhere across Georgia, at Atlanta it was cloudy and 76, wind east at 6. At Cartersville, it was and 75, wind east at 7. At Lawrenceville, it was cloudy and 73, wind northeast at 6. At Macon, it was partly cloudy and 72, wind east at 3. At Rome, it was partly cloudy and 75, wind east at 3. At Augusta, it was mostly cloudy and 74, wind calm. At Savannah, with light rain it was 75, wind north at 3. Elsewhere across the region, at Chattanooga, it was partly cloudy and 75, wind northwest at 3. At Asheville, it was mostly cloudy and 67, wind calm. At Greenville-Spartanburg, it was partly cloudy and 68, wind calm. Here is the hazardous weather outlook. This hazardous weather outlook is for North and Central Georgia. For this afternoon and tonight, scattered to numerous thunderstorms are expected this afternoon, with highest coverage along and south of the I-85 corridor. A few storms may become strong to severe and capable of producing damaging wind gusts. Heavy rainfall and frequent lightning will be present with all storms. And now the extended outlook for the period Saturday through Thursday. Scattered to numerous thunderstorms are expected across portions of the area during the afternoon and evening hours this weekend. Heavy rainfall may lead to localized flash flooding each day. Afternoon thunderstorms are expected to be isolated in coverage Monday through Thursday. The heat index may approach hazardous levels for parts of the area Sunday through Thursday. Spotter information statement. Spotter activation will not be needed through tonight. Here is the official forecast from your National Weather Service for the Athens listening area. Rest of tonight, mostly cloudy. A chance of showers and a slight chance of thunderstorms late this evening, then a slight chance of showers after midnight. Patchy fog. Near steady temperature around 70. Light northeast winds. Chance of rain 30%. Saturday, partly sunny. A slight chance of showers and thunderstorms in the afternoon. Highs in the upper 80s. East winds 5 to 10 miles an hour. Chance of rain 20%. Saturday night, mostly cloudy. Patchy fog after midnight. Lows around 70. Light east winds. Sunday, partly sunny. Patchy fog in the morning. A slight chance of showers and thunderstorms in the afternoon. Highs in the upper 80s. Temperature falling in the lower 80s in the afternoon. East winds 5 to 10 miles an hour. Chance of rain 20%. Sunday night, partly cloudy. Lows around 70. Light east winds. And now the extended forecast. Monday through Thursday night, mostly clear. Highs in the mid-90s. Lows in the lower 70s. Friday and Friday night, mostly clear. A slight chance of showers and thunderstorms. Highs in the mid-90s. Lows in the lower 70s. For more detailed weather, water, and climate information, please visit our website at weather.gov.

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The current time is 2:14 a.m. Eastern Daylight Time. Here are the 2 a.m. weather observations from around the area. At Athens, it was cloudy, the temperature was 72 degrees, dew point 70 degrees, relative humidity 93%, wind east at 5 miles an hour, pressure was 30.10 inches and steady. At Gainesville, it was cloudy and 73, wind east at 8. At Winder, it was cloudy, the temperature was 72. At Greensboro, it was mostly cloudy and 73, wind variable at 5. At Jefferson, it was mostly cloudy and 72, wind northeast at 8. At Monroe, it was cloudy. At Albertton, it was cloudy and 72, wind calm. At Canyon, it was cloudy and 71, wind northeast at 3. At Clemson, it was partly cloudy and 71, wind north at 3. Elsewhere across Georgia, at Atlanta it was cloudy and 76, wind east at 6. At Cartersville, it was and 75, wind east at 7. At Lawrenceville, it was cloudy and 73, wind northeast at 6. At Macon, it was partly cloudy and 72, wind east at 3. At Rome, it was partly cloudy and 75, wind east at 3. At Augusta, it was cloudy and 74, wind calm. At Savannah, with light rain it was 75, wind north at 3. Elsewhere across the region, at Chattanooga, it was partly cloudy and 75, wind northwest at 3. At Asheville, it was mostly cloudy and 67, wind calm. At Greenville-Spartanburg, it was partly cloudy and 68, wind calm. Here is the hazardous weather outlook. This hazardous weather outlook is for North and Central Georgia. For this afternoon and tonight, scattered to numerous thunderstorms are expected this afternoon, with highest coverage along and south of the I-85 corridor. A few storms may become strong to severe and capable of producing damaging wind gusts. Heavy rainfall and frequent lightning will be present with all storms. And now the extended outlook for the period Saturday through Thursday. Scattered to numerous thunderstorms are expected across portions of the area during the afternoon and evening hours this weekend. Heavy rainfall may lead to localized flash flooding each day. Afternoon thunderstorms are expected to be isolated in coverage Monday through Thursday. The heat index may approach hazardous levels for parts of the area Sunday through Thursday. Spotter information statement. Spotter activation will not be needed through tonight. Here is the official forecast from your National Weather Service for the Athens listening area. Rest of tonight, mostly cloudy. A chance of showers and a slight chance of thunderstorms late this evening, then a slight chance of showers after midnight. Patchy fog. Near steady temperature around 70. Light northeast winds. Chance of rain 30%. Saturday, partly sunny. A slight chance of showers and thunderstorms in the afternoon. Highs in the upper 80s. East winds 5 to 10 miles an hour. Chance of rain 20%. Saturday night, mostly cloudy. Patchy fog after midnight. Lows around 70. Light east winds. Sunday, partly sunny. Patchy fog in the morning. A slight chance of showers and thunderstorms in the afternoon. Highs in the upper 80s. Temperature falling in the lower 80s in the afternoon. East winds 5 to 10 miles an hour. Chance of rain 20%. Sunday night, partly cloudy. Lows around 70. Light east winds. And now the extended forecast. Monday through Thursday night, mostly clear. Highs in the mid-90s. Lows in the lower 70s. Friday and Friday night, mostly clear. A slight chance of showers and thunderstorms. Highs in the mid-90s. Lows in the lower 70s. For more detailed weather, water, and climate information, please visit our website at weather.gov/Atlanta. The current time is 2:19 a.m.

Eastern Daylight Time. Here are the 2 a.m. weather observations from around the area. At Athens, it was cloudy. The temperature was 72 degrees, dew point 70 degrees, relative humidity 93%, wind east at 5 miles an hour, pressure was 30.10 inches and steady. At Gainesville, it was cloudy and 73, wind east at 8. At Winder, it was cloudy, the temperature was 72. At Greensboro, it was mostly cloudy and 73, wind variable at 5. At Jefferson, it was mostly cloudy and 72, wind northeast at 8. At Monroe, it was cloudy. At Albertton, it was cloudy and 72, wind calm. At Canyon, it was cloudy and 71, wind northeast at 3. At Clemson, it was partly cloudy and 71, wind north at 3. Elsewhere across Georgia, at Atlanta it was cloudy and 76, wind east at 6. At Cartersville, it was and 75, wind east at 7. At Lawrenceville, it was cloudy and 73, wind northeast at 6. At Macon, it was partly cloudy and 72, wind east at 3. At Rome, it was partly cloudy and 75, wind east at 3. At Augusta, it was cloudy and 74, wind calm. At Savannah, with light rain it was 75, wind north at 3. Elsewhere across the region, at Chattanooga, it was partly cloudy and 75, wind northwest at 3. At Asheville, it was mostly cloudy and 67, wind calm. At Greenville-Spartanburg, it was partly cloudy and 68, wind calm. Here is the hazardous weather outlook. This hazardous weather outlook is for North and Central Georgia. For this afternoon and tonight, scattered to numerous thunderstorms are expected this afternoon, with highest coverage along and south of the I-85 corridor. A few storms may become strong to severe and capable of producing damaging wind gusts. Heavy rainfall and frequent lightning will be present with all storms. And now the extended outlook for the period Saturday through Thursday. Scattered to numerous thunderstorms are expected across portions of the area during the afternoon and evening hours this weekend. Heavy rainfall may lead to localized flash flooding each day. Afternoon thunderstorms are expected to be isolated in coverage Monday through Thursday. The heat index may approach hazardous levels for parts of the area Sunday through Thursday. Spotter information statement. Spotter activation will not be needed through tonight. Here is the official forecast from your National Weather Service for the Athens listening area. Rest of tonight, mostly cloudy. A chance of showers and a slight chance of thunderstorms late this evening, then a slight chance of showers after midnight. Patchy fog. Near steady temperature around 70. Light northeast winds. Chance of rain 30%. Saturday, partly sunny. A slight chance of showers and thunderstorms in the afternoon. Highs in the upper 80s. East winds 5 to 10 miles an hour. Chance of rain 20%. Saturday night, mostly cloudy. Patchy fog after midnight. Lows around 70. Light east winds. Sunday, partly sunny. Patchy fog in the morning. A slight chance of showers and thunderstorms in the afternoon. Highs in the upper 80s. Temperature falling in the lower 80s in the afternoon. East winds 5 to 10 miles an hour. Chance of rain 20%. Sunday night, partly cloudy. Lows around 70. Light east winds. And now the extended forecast. Monday through Thursday night, mostly clear. Highs in the mid-90s. Lows in the lower 70s. Friday and Friday night, mostly clear. A slight chance of showers and thunderstorms. Highs in the mid-90s. Lows in the lower 70s. For more detailed weather, water, and climate information, please visit our website at weather.gov/Atlanta. The current time is 2:23 a.m. Eastern Daylight Time. Here are the 2 a.m. weather observations from around the area.

Athens. It was cloudy. The temperature was 72 degrees. Dew point 70 degrees. Relative humidity 93%. Wind east at 5 miles an hour. Pressure was 30.10 inches and steady. At Gainesville, it was cloudy and 73. Wind east at 8. At Winder, it was cloudy. The temperature was 72. At Greensboro, it was mostly cloudy and 73, wind variable at 5. At Jefferson, it was mostly cloudy and 72, wind northeast at 8. At Monroe, it was cloudy. At Alberton, it was cloudy and 72, wind calm. At Canyon, it was cloudy and 71, wind northeast at 3. At Clemson, it was partly cloudy and 71, wind north at 3. Elsewhere across Georgia, at Atlanta it was cloudy and 76, wind east at 6. At Cartersville, it was and 75, wind east at 7. At Lawrenceville, it was cloudy and 73, wind northeast at 6. At Macon, it was partly cloudy and 72, wind east at 3. At Rome, it was partly cloudy and 75, wind east at 3. At Augusta, it was cloudy and 74, wind calm. At Savannah, with light rain it was 75, wind north at 3. Elsewhere across the region, at Chattanooga, it was partly cloudy and 75, wind northwest at 3. At Asheville, it was mostly cloudy and 67, wind calm. At Greenville-Spartanburg, it was partly cloudy and 68, wind calm. Here is the hazardous weather outlook. This hazardous weather outlook is for North and Central Georgia. For this afternoon and tonight, scattered to numerous thunderstorms are expected this afternoon, with highest coverage along and south of the I-85 corridor. A few storms may become strong to severe and capable of producing damaging wind gusts. Heavy rainfall and frequent lightning will be present with all storms. And now the extended outlook for the period Saturday through Thursday. Scattered to numerous thunderstorms are expected across portions of the area during the afternoon and evening hours this weekend. Heavy rainfall may lead to localized flash flooding each day. Afternoon thunderstorms are expected to be isolated in coverage Monday through Thursday. The heat index may approach hazardous levels for parts of the area Sunday through Thursday. Spotter information statement. Spotter activation will not be needed through tonight. Here is the official forecast from your National Weather Service for the Athens listening area. Rest of tonight, mostly cloudy. A chance of showers and a slight chance of thunderstorms late this evening, then a slight chance of showers after midnight. Patchy fog. Near steady temperature around 70. Light northeast winds. Chance of rain 30%. Saturday, partly sunny. A slight chance of showers and thunderstorms in the afternoon. Highs in the upper 80s. East winds 5 to 10 miles an hour. Chance of rain 20%. Saturday night, mostly cloudy. Patchy fog after midnight. Lows around 70. Light east winds. Sunday, partly sunny. Patchy fog in the morning. A slight chance of showers and thunderstorms in the afternoon. Highs in the upper 80s. Temperature falling in the lower 80s in the afternoon. East winds 5 to 10 miles an hour. Chance of rain 20%. Sunday night, partly cloudy. Lows around 70. Light east winds. And now the extended forecast. Monday through Thursday night, mostly clear. Highs in the mid-90s. Lows in the lower 70s. Friday and Friday night, mostly clear. A slight chance of showers and thunderstorms. Highs in the mid-90s. Lows in the lower 70s. For more detailed weather, water, and climate information, please visit our website at weather.gov/Atlanta. The current time is 2:28 a.m. Eastern Daylight Time. Here are the 2 a.m. weather observations from around the area. At Athens, it was cloudy, the temperature was 72 degrees,

72.70 degrees. Relative humidity 93%. Wind east at 5 miles an hour. Pressure was 30.10 inches and steady. At Gainesville, it was cloudy and 73. Wind east at 8. At Winder, it was cloudy. The temperature was 72. At Greensboro, it was mostly cloudy and 73. Wind variable at 5. At Jefferson, it was mostly cloudy and 72. Wind northeast at 8. At Monroe, it was cloudy. At Albertton, it was cloudy and 72, wind calm. At Canyon, it was cloudy and 71, wind northeast at 3. At Clemson, it was partly cloudy and 71, wind north at 3. Elsewhere across Georgia, at Atlanta it was cloudy and 76, wind east at 6. At Cartersville, it was and 75, wind east at 7. At Lawrenceville, it was cloudy and 73, wind northeast at 6. At Macon, it was partly cloudy and 72, wind east at 3. At Rome, it was partly cloudy and 75, wind east at 3. At Augusta, it was cloudy and 74, wind calm. At Savannah, with light rain it was 75, wind north at 3. Elsewhere across the region, at Chattanooga, it was partly cloudy and 75, wind northwest at 3. At Asheville, it was mostly cloudy and 67, wind calm. At Greenville-Spartanburg, it was partly cloudy and 68, wind calm. Here is the hazardous weather outlook. This hazardous weather outlook is for North and Central Georgia. For this afternoon and tonight, scattered to numerous thunderstorms are expected this afternoon, with highest coverage along and south of the I-85 corridor. A few storms may become strong to severe and capable of producing damaging wind gusts. Heavy rainfall and frequent lightning will be present with all storms. And now the extended outlook for the period Saturday through Thursday. Scattered to numerous thunderstorms are expected across portions of the area during the afternoon and evening hours this weekend. Heavy rainfall may lead to localized flash flooding each day. Afternoon thunderstorms are expected to be isolated in coverage Monday through Thursday. The heat index may approach hazardous levels for parts of the area Sunday through Thursday. Spotter information statement. Spotter activation will not be needed through tonight. Here is the official forecast from your National Weather Service for the Athens listening area. Rest of tonight, mostly cloudy. A slight chance of showers after midnight. Patchy fog. Near steady temperature in the upper 60s. Light northeast winds. Saturday, partly sunny. A slight chance of showers and thunderstorms in the afternoon. Highs in the upper 80s. East winds 5 to 10 miles an hour. Chance of rain 20%. Saturday night, mostly cloudy. Patchy fog after midnight. Lows in the upper 60s. Light east winds. Sunday, partly sunny. Patchy fog in the morning. A slight chance of showers and thunderstorms in the afternoon. Highs in the upper 80s. East winds 5 to 10 miles an hour. Chance of rain 20%. Sunday night, partly cloudy. Lows in the upper 60s. Light east winds. And now the extended forecast. Monday through Thursday night, mostly clear. Highs in the mid 90s. Lows in the lower 70s. Friday and Monday through Thursday night, mostly clear. Highs in the mid-90s. Lows in the lower 70s. Friday and Friday night, mostly clear. A slight chance of showers and thunderstorms. Highs in the mid-90s. Lows in the lower 70s. For more detailed weather, water, and climate information, please visit our website at weather.gov/Atlanta. The current time is 2:33 a.m. Eastern Daylight Time. Here are the 2 a.m. weather observations from around the area. At Athens, it was cloudy, the temperature was 72 degrees, dew point 70 degrees, relative humidity 93%, wind east at 5 miles an hour.

pressure was 30.10 inches and steady. At Gainesville, it was cloudy and 73, wind east at 8. At Winder, it was cloudy, the temperature was 72. At Greensboro, it was mostly cloudy and 73, wind variable at 5. At Jefferson, it was mostly cloudy and 72, wind northeast at 8. At Monroe, it was cloudy. At Albertton, it was cloudy and 72, wind calm. At Canyon, it was cloudy and 71, wind northeast at 3. At Clemson, it was partly cloudy and 71, wind north at 3. Elsewhere across Georgia, at Atlanta it was cloudy and 76, wind east at 6. At Cartersville, it was and 75, wind east at 7. At Lawrenceville, it was cloudy and 73, wind northeast at 6. At Macon, it was partly cloudy and 72, wind east at 3. At Rome, it was partly cloudy and 75, wind east at 3. At Augusta, it was cloudy and 74, wind calm. At Savannah, with light rain it was 75, wind north at 3. Elsewhere across the region, at Chattanooga, it was partly cloudy and 75, wind northwest at 3. At Asheville, it was mostly cloudy and 67, wind calm. At Greenville-Spartanburg, it was partly cloudy and 68, wind calm. Here is the hazardous weather outlook. This hazardous weather outlook is for north and central Georgia. For this afternoon and tonight, scattered to numerous thunderstorms are expected this afternoon, with highest coverage along and south of the I-85 corridor. A few storms may become strong to severe and capable of producing damaging wind gusts. Heavy rainfall and frequent lightning will be present with all storms. And now the extended outlook for the period Saturday through Thursday. Scattered to numerous thunderstorms are expected across portions of the area during the afternoon and evening hours this weekend. Heavy rainfall may lead to localized flash flooding each day. Afternoon thunderstorms are expected to be isolated in coverage Monday through Thursday. The heat index may approach hazardous levels for parts of the area Sunday through Thursday. Spotter information statement. Spotter activation will not be needed through tonight. Here is the official forecast from your National Weather Service for the Athens listening area. Rest of tonight, mostly cloudy. A slight chance of showers after midnight. Patchy fog. Near steady temperature in the upper 60s. Light northeast winds. Saturday, partly sunny. A slight chance of showers and thunderstorms in the afternoon. Highs in the upper 80s. East winds 5 to 10 miles an hour. Chance of rain 20%. Saturday night, mostly cloudy. Patchy fog after midnight. Lows in the upper 60s. Light east winds. Sunday, partly sunny. Patchy fog in the morning. A slight chance of showers and thunderstorms in the afternoon. Highs in the upper 80s. East winds 5 to 10 miles an hour. Chance of rain 20%. Sunday night, partly cloudy. Lows in the upper 60s. Light east winds. And now the extended forecast. Monday through Thursday night, mostly clear. Highs in the mid-90s. Lows in the lower 70s. Friday and Friday night, mostly clear. A slight chance of showers and thunderstorms. Highs in the mid-90s. Lows in the lower 70s. For more detailed weather, water, and climate information, please visit our website at weather.gov/Atlanta. The current time is 2:38 a.m. Eastern Daylight Time. Here are the 2 a.m. weather observations from around the area. At Athens, it was cloudy, the temperature was 72 degrees, dew point 70 degrees, relative humidity 93%, wind east at 5 miles an hour, pressure was 30.10 inches and steady. At Gainesville, it was cloudy and 73, wind east at 8. At Winder, it was cloudy, the temperature was 72.
At Greensboro, it was mostly cloudy and 73, wind variable at 5. At Jefferson, it was mostly cloudy and 72, wind northeast at 8. At Monroe, it was cloudy. At Albertton, it was cloudy and 72, wind calm. At Canyon, it was cloudy and 71, wind northeast at 3. At Clemson, it was partly cloudy and 71, wind north at 3. Elsewhere across Georgia, at Atlanta it was cloudy and 76, wind east at 6. At Cartersville, it was and 75, wind east at 7. At Lawrenceville, it was cloudy and 73, wind northeast at 6. At Macon, it was partly cloudy and 72, wind east at 3. At Rome, it was partly cloudy and 75, wind east at 3. At Augusta, it was cloudy and 74, wind calm. At Savannah, with light rain it was 75, wind north at 3. Elsewhere across the region, at Chattanooga, it was partly cloudy and 75, wind northwest at 3. At Asheville, it was mostly cloudy and 67, wind calm. At Greenville-Spartanburg, it was partly cloudy and 68, wind calm. 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You can also like your Peachtree City National Weather Service on Facebook or follow NWS Atlanta on Twitter. Here is the hazardous weather outlook. This hazardous weather outlook is for North and Central Georgia. For this afternoon and tonight, scattered to numerous thunderstorms are expected this afternoon, with highest coverage along and south of the I-85 corridor. A few storms may become strong to severe and capable of producing damaging wind gusts. Heavy rainfall and frequent lightning will be present with all storms. And now the extended outlook for the period Saturday through Thursday. Scattered to numerous thunderstorms are expected across portions of the area during the afternoon and evening hours this weekend. Heavy rainfall may lead to localized flash flooding each day. Afternoon thunderstorms are expected to be isolated in coverage Monday through Thursday. The heat index may approach hazardous levels for parts of the area Sunday through Thursday. Spotter information statement: spotter activation will not be needed through tonight. Here is the official forecast from your National Weather Service for the Athens listening area. Rest of tonight, mostly cloudy. A slight chance of showers after midnight. Patchy fog. Near steady temperature in the upper 60s. Light northeast winds. Saturday, partly sunny. A slight chance of showers and thunderstorms in the afternoon. Highs in the upper 80s. East winds 5 to 10 miles an hour. Chance of rain 20%. Saturday night, mostly cloudy. Patchy fog after midnight. Lows in the upper 60s. Light east winds. Sunday, partly sunny. Patchy fog in the morning. A slight chance of showers and thunderstorms in the afternoon. Highs in the upper 80s. East winds 5 to 10 miles an hour. Chance of rain 20%. Sunday night, partly cloudy. Lows in the upper 60s. Light east winds. And now the extended forecast. Monday through Thursday night, mostly clear. Highs in the mid-90s. Lows in the lower 70s. Friday and Friday night, mostly clear. A slight chance of showers and thunderstorms. Highs in the mid-90s. Lows in the lower 70s. For more detailed weather, water, and climate information, please visit our website at weather.gov
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current time is 2:43 a.m. Eastern Daylight Time. Here are the 2 a.m. weather observations from around the area. At Athens, it was cloudy. The temperature was 72 degrees, dew point 70 degrees, relative humidity 93%, wind east at 5 miles an hour, pressure was 30.10 inches and steady. At Gainesville, it was cloudy and 73, wind east at 8. At Winder, it was cloudy, the temperature was 72. At Greensboro, it was mostly cloudy and 73, wind variable at 5. At Jefferson, it was mostly cloudy and 72, wind northeast at 8. At Monroe, it was cloudy. At Albertton, it was cloudy and 72, wind calm. At Canyon, it was cloudy and 71, wind northeast at 3. At Clemson, it was partly cloudy and 71, wind north at 3. Elsewhere across Georgia, at Atlanta it was cloudy and 76, wind east at 6. At Cartersville, it was and 75, wind east at 7. At Lawrenceville, it was cloudy and 73, wind northeast at 6. At Macon, it was partly cloudy and 72, wind east at 3. At Rome, it was partly cloudy and 75, wind east at 3. At Augusta, it was cloudy and 74, wind calm. At Savannah, with light rain it was 75, wind north at 3. Elsewhere across the region, at Chattanooga, it was partly cloudy and 75, wind northwest at 3. At Asheville, it was mostly cloudy and 67, wind calm. At Greenville-Spartanburg, it was partly cloudy and 68, wind calm. Here is the hazardous weather outlook. This hazardous weather outlook is for North and Central Georgia. For this afternoon and tonight, scattered to numerous thunderstorms are expected this afternoon, with highest coverage along and south of the I-85 corridor. A few storms may become strong to severe and capable of producing damaging wind gusts. Heavy rainfall and frequent lightning will be present with all storms. And now the extended outlook for the period Saturday through Thursday. Scattered to numerous thunderstorms are expected across portions of the area during the afternoon and evening hours this weekend. Heavy rainfall may lead to localized flash flooding each day. Afternoon thunderstorms are expected to be isolated in coverage Monday through Thursday. The heat index may approach hazardous levels for parts of the area Sunday through Thursday. Spotter information statement. Spotter activation will not be needed through tonight. Here is the official forecast from your National Weather Service for the Athens listening area. Rest of tonight, mostly cloudy. A slight chance of showers after midnight. Patchy fog. Near steady temperature in the upper 60s. Light northeast winds. Saturday, partly sunny. A slight chance of showers and thunderstorms in the afternoon. Highs in the upper 80s. East winds 5 to 10 miles an hour. Chance of rain 20%. Saturday night, mostly cloudy. Patchy fog after midnight. Lows in the upper 60s. Light east winds. Sunday, partly sunny. Patchy fog in the morning. A slight chance of showers and thunderstorms in the afternoon. Highs in the upper 80s. East winds 5 to 10 miles an hour. Chance of rain 20%. Sunday night, partly cloudy. Lows in the upper 60s. Light east winds. And now the extended forecast. Monday through Thursday night, mostly clear. Highs in the mid-90s. Lows in the lower 70s. Friday and Friday night, mostly clear. A slight chance of showers and thunderstorms. Highs in the mid-90s. Lows in the lower 70s. For more detailed weather, water, and climate information, please visit our website at weather.gov/Atlanta. The current time is 2:48 a.m. Eastern Daylight Time. Here are the 2 a.m. weather observations from around the area. At Athens, it was cloudy. The temperature was 72 degrees, dew point 70 degrees.

Relative humidity 93%. Wind east at 5 miles an hour. Pressure was 30.10 inches and steady. At Gainesville, it was cloudy and 73. Wind east at 8. At Winder, it was cloudy. The temperature was 72. At Greensboro, it was mostly cloudy and 73. Wind variable at 5. At Jefferson, it was mostly cloudy and 72. Wind northeast at 8. At Monroe, it was cloudy. At Albertton, it was cloudy and 72, wind calm. At Canyon, it was cloudy and 71, wind northeast at 3. At Clemson, it was partly cloudy and 71, wind north at 3. Elsewhere across Georgia, at Atlanta it was cloudy and 76, wind east at 6. At Cartersville, it was and 75, wind east at 7. At Lawrenceville, it was cloudy and 73, wind northeast at 6. At Macon, it was partly cloudy and 72, wind east at 3. At Rome, it was partly cloudy and 75, wind east at 3. At Augusta, it was cloudy and 74, wind calm. At Savannah, with light rain it was 75, wind north at 3. Elsewhere across the region, at Chattanooga, it was partly cloudy and 75, wind northwest at 3. At Asheville, it was mostly cloudy and 67, wind calm. At Greenville-Spartanburg, it was partly cloudy and 68, wind calm. Here is the hazardous weather outlook. This hazardous weather outlook is for North and Central Georgia. For this afternoon and tonight, scattered to numerous thunderstorms are expected this afternoon, with highest coverage along and south of the I-85 corridor. A few storms may become strong to severe and capable of producing damaging wind gusts. Heavy rainfall and frequent lightning will be present with all storms. And now the extended outlook for the period Saturday through Thursday. Scattered to numerous thunderstorms are expected across portions of the area during the afternoon and evening hours this weekend. Heavy rainfall may lead to localized flash flooding each day. Afternoon thunderstorms are expected to be isolated in coverage Monday through Thursday. The heat index may approach hazardous levels for parts of the area Sunday through Thursday. Spotter information statement. Spotter activation will not be needed through tonight. Here is the official forecast from your National Weather Service for the Athens listening area. Rest of tonight, mostly cloudy. A slight chance of showers after midnight. Patchy fog. Near steady temperature in the upper 60s. Light northeast winds. Saturday, partly sunny. A slight chance of showers and thunderstorms in the afternoon. Highs in the upper 80s. East winds 5 to 10 miles an hour. Chance of rain 20%. Saturday night, mostly cloudy. Patchy fog after midnight. Lows in the upper 60s. Light east winds. Sunday, partly sunny. Patchy fog in the morning. A slight chance of showers and thunderstorms in the afternoon. Highs in the upper 80s. East winds 5 to 10 miles an hour. Chance of rain 20%. Sunday night, partly cloudy. Lows in the upper 60s. Light east winds. And now the extended forecast. Monday through Thursday night, mostly clear. Highs in the mid-90s. Lows in the lower 70s. Friday and Friday night, mostly clear. A slight chance of showers and thunderstorms. Highs in the mid-90s. Lows in the lower 70s. For more detailed weather, water, and climate information, please visit our website at weather.gov/Atlanta. The current time is 2:53 a.m. Eastern Daylight Time. Here are the 2 a.m. weather observations from around the area. At Athens, it was cloudy. The temperature was 72 degrees, dew point 70 degrees, relative humidity 93%, wind east at 5 miles an hour, pressure was 30.10 inches and steady. At Gainesville, it was cloudy and 73, wind east at 8. At Winder, it was cloudy.

73, wind northeast at 6. At Macon, it was partly cloudy and 72, wind east at 3. At Rome, it was partly cloudy and 75, wind east at 3. At Augusta, it was cloudy and 74, wind calm. At Savannah, with light rain, it was 75, wind north at 3. Elsewhere across the region, at Chattanooga, it was partly cloudy and 75, wind northwest at 3. At Asheville, it was mostly cloudy and 67, wind calm. At Greenville-Spartanburg, it was partly cloudy and 68, wind calm. Here is the hazardous weather outlook. This hazardous weather outlook is for north and central Georgia. For this afternoon and tonight, scattered to numerous thunderstorms are expected this afternoon, with highest coverage along and south of the I-85 corridor. A few storms may become strong to severe and capable of producing damaging wind gusts. Heavy rainfall and frequent lightning will be present with all storms. And now the extended outlook for the period Saturday through Thursday. Scattered to numerous thunderstorms are expected across portions of the area during the afternoon and evening hours this weekend. Heavy rainfall may lead to localized flash flooding each day. Afternoon thunderstorms are expected to be isolated in coverage Monday through Thursday. The heat index may approach hazardous levels for parts of the area Sunday through Thursday. Spotter information statement. Spotter activation will not be needed through tonight. Here is the official forecast from your National Weather Service for the Athens listening area. Rest of tonight, mostly cloudy. A slight chance of showers after midnight. Patchy fog. Near steady temperature in the upper 60s. Light northeast winds. Saturday, partly sunny. A slight chance of showers and thunderstorms in the afternoon. Highs in the upper 80s. East winds 5 to 10 miles an hour. Chance of rain 20%. Saturday night, mostly cloudy. Patchy fog after midnight. Lows in the upper 60s. Light east winds. Sunday, partly sunny. Patchy fog in the morning. A slight chance of showers and thunderstorms in the afternoon. Highs in the upper 80s. East winds 5 to 10 miles an hour. Chance of rain 20%. Sunday night, partly cloudy. Lows in the upper 60s. Light east winds. And now the extended forecast. Monday through Thursday night, mostly clear. Highs in the mid-90s. Lows in the lower 70s. Friday and Friday night, mostly clear. A slight chance of showers and thunderstorms. Highs in the mid-90s. Lows in the lower 70s. For more detailed weather, water, and climate information, please visit our website at weather.gov/Atlanta. The current time is 2:58 a.m. Eastern Daylight Time. Here are the 2 a.m. weather observations from around the area. At Athens, it was cloudy, the temperature was 72 degrees, dew point 70 degrees, relative humidity 93%, wind east at 5 miles an hour, pressure was 30.10 inches and steady. At Gainesville, it was cloudy and 73, wind east at 8. At Winder, it was cloudy, the temperature was 72. At Greensboro, it was mostly cloudy and 73, wind variable at 5. At Jefferson, it was mostly cloudy and 72, wind northeast at 8. At Monroe, it was cloudy. At Albertton, it was cloudy and 72, wind calm. At Canyon, it was cloudy and 71, wind northeast at 3. At Clemson, it was partly cloudy and 71, wind north at 3. Elsewhere across Georgia, at Atlanta it was cloudy and 76, wind east at 6. At Cartersville, it was and 75, wind east at 7. At Lawrenceville, it was cloudy and 73, wind northeast at 6. At Macon, it was partly cloudy and 72, wind east at 3. At Rome, it was partly cloudy and 75, wind east at 3. At Augusta, it was cloudy.

cloudy and 74, wind calm. At Savannah, with light rain, it was 75, wind north at 3. Elsewhere across the region, at Chattanooga, it was partly cloudy and 75, wind northwest at 3. At Asheville, it was mostly cloudy and 67, wind calm. At Greenville-Spartanburg, it was partly cloudy and 68, wind calm. Here is the hazardous weather outlook. This hazardous weather outlook is for north and central Georgia. For this afternoon and tonight, scattered to numerous thunderstorms are expected this afternoon, with highest coverage along and south of the I-85 corridor. A few storms may become strong to severe and capable of producing damaging wind gusts. Heavy rainfall and frequent lightning will be present with all storms. And now the extended outlook for the period Saturday through Thursday. Scattered to numerous thunderstorms are expected across portions of the area during the afternoon and evening hours this weekend. Heavy rainfall may lead to localized flash flooding each day. Afternoon thunderstorms are expected to be isolated in coverage Monday through Thursday. The heat index may approach hazardous levels for parts of the area Sunday through Thursday. Spotter information statement. Spotter activation will not be needed through tonight. Here is the official forecast from your National Weather Service for the Athens listening area. Rest of tonight, mostly cloudy. A slight chance of showers after midnight. Patchy fog. Near steady temperature in the upper 60s. Light northeast winds. Saturday, partly sunny. A slight chance of showers and thunderstorms in the afternoon. Highs in the upper 80s. East winds 5 to 10 miles an hour. Chance of rain 20%. Saturday night, mostly cloudy. Patchy fog after midnight. Lows in the upper 60s. Light east winds. Sunday, partly sunny. Patchy fog in the morning. A slight chance of showers and thunderstorms in the afternoon. Highs in the upper 80s. East winds 5 to 10 miles an hour. Chance of rain 20%. Sunday night, partly cloudy. Lows in the upper 60s. Light east winds. And now the extended forecast. Monday through Thursday night, mostly clear. Highs in the mid-90s. Lows in the lower 70s. Friday and Friday night, mostly clear. A slight chance of showers and thunderstorms. Highs in the mid-90s. Lows in the lower 70s. For more detailed weather, water, and climate information, please visit our website at weather.gov/Atlanta. The current time is 3:02 a.m. Eastern Daylight Time. Here are the 2 a.m. weather observations from around the area. At Athens, it was cloudy, the temperature was 72 degrees, dew point 70 degrees, relative humidity 93%, wind east at 5 miles an hour, pressure was 30.10 inches and steady. At Gainesville, it was cloudy and 73, wind east at 8. At Winder, it was cloudy, the temperature was 72. At Greensboro, it was mostly cloudy and 73, wind variable at 5. At Jefferson, it was mostly cloudy and 72, wind northeast at 8. At Monroe, it was cloudy. At Albertton, it was cloudy and 72, wind calm. At Canyon, it was cloudy and 71, wind northeast at 3. At Clemson, it was partly cloudy and 71, wind north at 3. Elsewhere across Georgia, at Atlanta it was cloudy and 76, wind east at 6. At Cartersville, it was and 75, wind east at 7. At Lawrenceville, it was cloudy and 73, wind northeast at 6. At Macon, it was partly cloudy and 72, wind east at 3. At Rome, it was partly cloudy and 75, wind east at 3. At Augusta, it was cloudy and 74, wind calm. At Savannah, with light rain it was 75, wind north at 3. Elsewhere across the region, at Chattanooga, it was partly cloudy and 75, wind northwest at 3.

At Asheville, it was mostly cloudy and 67, wind calm. At Greenville Spartanburg, it was partly cloudy and 68, wind calm. Here are the 3 a.m. weather observations from around the area. At Athens, it was cloudy, the temperature was 72 degrees, dew point 70 degrees, relative humidity 93%, wind northeast at 7 miles an hour, pressure was 30.10 inches and steady. At Gainesville, it was cloudy and 73, wind northeast at 6. At Winder, it was cloudy, the temperature was 72. At Greensboro, it was partly sunny and 73, wind calm. At Jefferson, it was cloudy and 72, wind east at 6. At Monroe, it was cloudy. At Albertton, it was cloudy and 72, wind calm. At Canyon, it was cloudy and 72, wind northeast at 5. At Clemson, it was mostly cloudy and 70, wind calm. Elsewhere across Georgia, at Atlanta it was cloudy and 76, wind calm. At Cartersville, the temperature was 73, wind southeast at 5. At Lawrenceville, it was cloudy and 72, wind northeast at 3. At Macon, it was partly cloudy and 71, wind northeast at 3. At Rome, it was partly cloudy and 73, wind calm. At Augusta, it was mostly cloudy and 73, wind northeast at 3. At Savannah, with fog, it was 75, wind calm. Elsewhere across the region, at Chattanooga, it was partly cloudy and 75, wind calm. At Asheville, it was cloudy and 67, wind calm. At Greenville Spartanburg, it was mostly cloudy and 67, wind calm. Here is the hazardous weather outlook. This hazardous weather outlook is for North and Central Georgia. For this afternoon and tonight, scattered to numerous thunderstorms are expected this afternoon, with highest coverage along and south of the I-85 corridor. A few storms may become strong to severe and capable of producing damaging wind gusts. Heavy rainfall and frequent lightning will be present with all storms. And now the extended outlook for the period Saturday through Thursday. Scattered to numerous thunderstorms are expected across portions of the area during the afternoon and evening hours this weekend. Heavy rainfall may lead to localized flash flooding each day. Afternoon thunderstorms are expected to be isolated in coverage Monday through Thursday. The heat index may approach hazardous levels for parts of the area Sunday through Thursday. Spotter information statement. Spotter activation will not be needed through tonight. Here is the official forecast from your National Weather Service for the Athens listening area. Rest of tonight, mostly cloudy. A slight chance of showers after midnight. Patchy fog. Near steady temperature in the upper 60s. Light northeast winds. Saturday, partly sunny. A slight chance of showers and thunderstorms in the afternoon. Highs in the upper 80s. East winds 5 to 10 miles an hour. Chance of rain 20%. Saturday night, mostly cloudy. Patchy fog after midnight. Lows in the upper 60s. Light east winds. Sunday, partly sunny. Patchy fog in the morning. A slight chance of showers and thunderstorms in the afternoon. Highs in the upper 80s. East winds 5 to 10 miles an hour. Chance of rain 20%. Sunday night, partly cloudy. Lows in the upper 60s. Light east winds. And now the extended forecast. Monday through Thursday night, mostly clear. Highs in the mid-90s. Lows in the lower 70s. Friday and Friday night, mostly clear. A slight chance of showers and thunderstorms. Highs in the mid-90s. Lows in the lower 70s. For more detailed weather, water, and climate information, please visit our website at weather.gov/Atlanta. The current time is 3:09 a.m. Eastern Daylight Time. Here are the 3 a.m. weather observations from around the area.

at Athens. It was cloudy. The temperature was 72 degrees, dew point 70 degrees, relative humidity 93%, wind northeast at 7 miles an hour, pressure was 30.10 inches and steady. At Gainesville, it was cloudy and 73, wind northeast at 6. At Winder, it was cloudy, the temperature was 72. At Greensboro, it was partly sunny and 73, wind calm. At Jefferson, it was cloudy and 72, wind east at 6. At Monroe, it was cloudy. At Albertton, it was cloudy and 72, wind calm. At Canyon, it was cloudy and 72, wind northeast at 5. At Clemson, it was mostly cloudy and 70, wind calm. Elsewhere across Georgia, at Atlanta it was cloudy and 76, wind calm. At Cartersville, the temperature was 73, wind southeast at 5. At Lawrenceville, it was cloudy and 72, wind northeast at 3. At Macon, it was partly cloudy and 71, wind northeast at 3. At Rome, it was partly cloudy and 73, wind calm. At Augusta, it was mostly cloudy and 73, wind northeast at 3. At Savannah, with fog, it was 75, wind calm. Elsewhere across the region, at Chattanooga, it was partly cloudy and 75, wind calm. At Asheville, it was cloudy and 67, wind calm. At Greenville-Spartanburg, it was mostly cloudy and 67, wind calm. Here are the 3 a.m. weather observations from around the area. At Athens, it was cloudy, the temperature was 72 degrees, dew point 70 degrees, relative humidity 93%, wind northeast at 7 miles an hour, pressure was 30.10 inches and steady. At Gainesville, it was cloudy and 73, wind northeast at 6. At Winder, it was cloudy, the temperature was 72. At Greensboro, it was partly sunny and 73, wind calm. At Jefferson, it was cloudy and 72, wind east at 6. At Monroe, it was cloudy. At Albertton, it was cloudy and 72, wind calm. At Canyon, it was cloudy and 72, wind northeast at 5. At Clemson, it was mostly cloudy and 70, wind calm. Elsewhere across Georgia, at Atlanta it was cloudy and 76, wind calm. At Cartersville, the temperature was 73, wind southeast at 5. At Lawrenceville, it was cloudy and 72, wind northeast at 3. At Macon, it was partly cloudy and 71, wind northeast at 3. At Rome, it was partly cloudy and 73, wind calm. At Augusta, it was cloudy and 73, wind northeast at 3. At Savannah, with fog, it was 75, wind calm. Elsewhere across the region, at Chattanooga, it was partly cloudy and 75, wind calm. At Asheville, with fog, it was 66, wind calm. At Greenville-Spartanburg, it was mostly cloudy and 67, wind calm. Here is the hazardous weather outlook. This hazardous weather outlook is for North and Central Georgia. For this afternoon and tonight, scattered to numerous thunderstorms are expected this afternoon, with highest coverage along and south of the I-85 corridor. A few storms may become strong to severe and capable of producing damaging wind gusts. Heavy rainfall and frequent lightning will be present with all storms. And now the extended outlook for the period Saturday through Thursday. Scattered to numerous thunderstorms are expected across portions of the area during the afternoon and evening hours this weekend. Heavy rainfall may lead to localized flash flooding each day. Afternoon thunderstorms are expected to be isolated in coverage Monday through Thursday. The heat index may approach hazardous levels for parts of the area Sunday through Thursday. Spotter information statement. Spotter activation will not be needed through tonight. Here is the official forecast from your National Weather Service for the Athens listening area. Rest of tonight, mostly cloudy. A slight chance of showers after midnight. Patchy fog,

Near steady temperature in the upper 60s. Light northeast winds. Saturday, partly sunny. A slight chance of showers and thunderstorms in the afternoon. Highs in the upper 80s. East winds 5 to 10 miles an hour. Chance of rain 20%. Saturday night, mostly cloudy. Patchy fog after midnight. Lows in the upper 60s. Light east winds. Sunday, partly sunny. Patchy fog in the morning. A slight chance of showers and thunderstorms in the afternoon. Highs in the upper 80s. East winds 5 to 10 miles an hour. Chance of rain 20%. Sunday night, partly cloudy. Lows in the upper 60s. Light east winds. And now the extended forecast. Monday through Thursday night, mostly clear. Highs in the mid-90s. Lows in the lower 70s. Friday and Friday night, mostly clear. A slight chance of showers and thunderstorms. Highs in the mid-90s. Lows in the lower 70s. For more detailed weather, water, and climate information, please visit our website at weather.gov/Atlanta. The current time is 3:16 a.m. Eastern Daylight Time. Here are the 3 a.m. weather observations from around the area. At Athens, it was cloudy, the temperature was 72 degrees, dew point 70 degrees, relative humidity 93%, wind northeast at 7 miles an hour, pressure was 30.10 inches and steady. At Gainesville, it was cloudy and 73, wind northeast at 6. At Winder, it was cloudy, the temperature was 72. At Greensboro, it was partly sunny and 73, wind calm. At Jefferson, it was cloudy and 72, wind east at 6. At Monroe, it was cloudy. At Albertton, it was cloudy and 72, wind calm. At Canyon, it was cloudy and 72, wind northeast at 5. At Clemson, it was mostly cloudy and 70, wind calm. Elsewhere across Georgia, at Atlanta it was cloudy and 76, wind calm. At Cartersville, the temperature was 73, wind southeast at 5. At Lawrenceville, it was cloudy and 72, wind northeast at 3. At Macon, it was partly cloudy and 71, wind northeast at 3. At Rome, it was partly cloudy and 73, wind calm. At Augusta, it was cloudy and 73, wind northeast at 3. At Savannah, with fog, it was 75, wind calm. Elsewhere across the region, at Chattanooga, it was partly cloudy and 75, wind calm. At Asheville, with fog, it was 66, wind calm. At Greenville-Spartanburg, it was mostly cloudy and 67, wind calm. Here is the hazardous weather outlook. This hazardous weather outlook is for North and Central Georgia. For this afternoon and tonight, scattered to numerous thunderstorms are expected this afternoon, with highest coverage along and south of the I-85 corridor. A few storms may become strong to severe and capable of producing damaging wind gusts. Heavy rainfall and frequent lightning will be present with all storms. And now the extended outlook for the period Saturday through Thursday. Scattered to numerous thunderstorms are expected across portions of the area during the afternoon and evening hours this weekend. Heavy rainfall may lead to localized flash flooding each day. Afternoon thunderstorms are expected to be isolated in coverage Monday through Thursday. The heat index may approach hazardous levels for parts of the area Sunday through Thursday. Spotter information statement, spotter activation will not be needed through tonight. Here is the official forecast from your National Weather Service for the Athens listening area. Rest of tonight, mostly cloudy. A slight chance of showers after midnight. Patchy fog. Near steady temperature in the upper 60s. Light northeast winds. Saturday, partly sunny. A slight chance of showers and thunderstorms in the afternoon. Highs in the upper 80s. East winds 5 to 10.

miles an hour. Chance of rain 20%. Saturday night, mostly cloudy. Patchy fog after midnight. Lows in the upper 60s. Light east winds. Sunday, partly sunny. Patchy fog in the morning. A slight chance of showers and thunderstorms in the afternoon. Highs in the upper 80s. East winds 5 to 10 miles an hour. Chance of rain 20%. Sunday night, partly cloudy. Lows in the upper 60s. Light east winds. And now the extended forecast. Monday through Thursday night, mostly clear. Highs in the mid-90s. Lows in the lower 70s. Friday and Friday night, mostly clear. A slight chance of showers and thunderstorms. Highs in the mid-90s. Lows in the lower 70s. For more detailed weather, water, and climate information, please visit our website at weather.gov/Atlanta. The current time is 3:20 a.m. Eastern Daylight Time. Here are the 3 a.m. weather observations from around the area. At Athens, it was cloudy, the temperature was 72 degrees, dew point 70 degrees, relative humidity 93%, wind northeast at 7 miles an hour, pressure was 30.10 inches and steady. At Gainesville, it was cloudy and 73, wind northeast at 6. At Winder, it was cloudy, the temperature was 72. At Greensboro, it was partly sunny and 73, wind calm. At Jefferson, it was cloudy and 72, wind east at 6. At Monroe, it was cloudy. At Albertton, it was cloudy and 72, wind calm. At Canyon, it was cloudy and 72, wind northeast at 5. At Clemson, it was mostly cloudy and 70, wind calm. Elsewhere across Georgia, at Atlanta it was cloudy and 76, wind calm. At Cartersville, the temperature was 73, wind southeast at 5. At Lawrenceville, it was cloudy and 72, wind northeast at 3. At Macon, it was partly cloudy and 71, wind northeast at 3. At Rome, it was partly cloudy and 73, wind calm. At Augusta, it was cloudy and 73, wind northeast at 3. At Savannah, with fog, it was 75, wind calm. Elsewhere across the region, at Chattanooga, it was partly cloudy and 75, wind calm. At Asheville, with fog, it was 66, wind calm. At Greenville-Spartanburg, it was mostly cloudy and 67, wind calm. Here is the hazardous weather outlook. This hazardous weather outlook is for North and Central Georgia. For this afternoon and tonight, scattered to numerous thunderstorms are expected this afternoon, with highest coverage along and south of the I-85 corridor. A few storms may become strong to severe and capable of producing damaging wind gusts. Heavy rainfall and frequent lightning will be present with all storms. And now the extended outlook for the period Saturday through Thursday. Scattered to numerous thunderstorms are expected across portions of the area during the afternoon and evening hours this weekend. Heavy rainfall may lead to localized flash flooding each day. Afternoon thunderstorms are expected to be isolated in coverage Monday through Thursday. The heat index may approach hazardous levels for parts of the area Sunday through Thursday. Spotter information statement, spotter activation will not be needed through tonight. Here is the official forecast from your National Weather Service for the Athens listening area. Rest of tonight, mostly cloudy. A slight chance of showers after midnight. Patchy fog. Near steady temperature in the upper 60s. Light northeast winds. Saturday, partly sunny. A slight chance of showers and thunderstorms in the afternoon. Highs in the upper 80s. East winds 5 to 10 miles an hour. Chance of rain 20%. Saturday night, mostly cloudy. Patchy fog after midnight. Lows in the upper 60s. Light east winds. Sunday, partly sunny.

patchy fog in the morning. A slight chance of showers and thunderstorms in the afternoon. Highs in the upper 80s. East winds 5 to 10 miles an hour. Chance of rain 20%. Sunday night, partly cloudy. Lows in the upper 60s. Light east winds. And now the extended forecast. Monday through Thursday night, mostly clear. Highs in the mid-90s. Lows in the lower 70s. Friday and Friday night, mostly clear. A slight chance of showers and thunderstorms. Highs in the mid-90s. Lows in the lower 70s. For more detailed weather, water, and climate information, please visit our website at weather.gov/Atlanta. The current time is 3:25 a.m. Eastern Daylight Time. Here are the 3 a.m. weather observations from around the area. At Athens, it was cloudy, the temperature was 72 degrees, dew point 70 degrees, relative humidity 93%, wind northeast at 7 miles an hour, pressure was 30.10 inches and steady. At Gainesville, it was cloudy and 73, wind northeast at 6. At Winder, it was cloudy, the temperature was 72. At Greensboro, it was partly sunny and 73, wind calm. At Jefferson, it was cloudy and 72, wind east at 6. At Monroe, it was cloudy. At Albertton, it was cloudy and 72, wind calm. At Canyon, it was cloudy and 72, wind northeast at 5. At Clemson, it was mostly cloudy and 70, wind calm. Elsewhere across Georgia, at Atlanta it was cloudy and 76, wind calm. At Cartersville, the temperature was 73, wind southeast at 5. At Lawrenceville, it was cloudy and 72, wind northeast at 3. At Macon, it was partly cloudy and 71, wind northeast at 3. At Rome, it was partly cloudy and 73, wind calm. At Augusta, it was cloudy and 73, wind northeast at 3. At Savannah, with fog, it was 75, wind calm. Elsewhere across the region, at Chattanooga, it was partly cloudy and 75, wind calm. At Asheville, with fog, it was 66, wind calm. At Greenville-Spartanburg, it was mostly cloudy and 67, wind calm. Here is the hazardous weather outlook. This hazardous weather outlook is for North and Central Georgia. For this afternoon and tonight, scattered to numerous thunderstorms are expected this afternoon, with highest coverage along and south of the I-85 corridor. A few storms may become strong to severe and capable of producing damaging wind gusts. Heavy rainfall and frequent lightning will be present with all storms. And now the extended outlook for the period Saturday through Thursday. Scattered to numerous thunderstorms are expected across portions of the area during the afternoon and evening hours this weekend. Heavy rainfall may lead to localized flash flooding each day. Afternoon thunderstorms are expected to be isolated in coverage Monday through Thursday. The heat index may approach hazardous levels for parts of the area Sunday through Thursday. Spotter information statement. Spotter activation will not be needed through tonight. Here is the official forecast from your National Weather Service for the Athens listening area. Rest of tonight, mostly cloudy. A slight chance of showers after midnight. Patchy fog. Near steady temperature in the upper 60s. Light northeast winds. Saturday, partly sunny. A slight chance of showers and thunderstorms in the afternoon. Highs in the upper 80s. East winds 5 to 10 miles an hour. Chance of rain 20%. Saturday night, mostly cloudy. Patchy fog after midnight. Lows in the upper 60s. Light east winds. Sunday, partly sunny. Patchy fog in the morning. A slight chance of showers and thunderstorms in the afternoon. Highs in the upper 80s. East winds 5 to 10 miles an hour. Chance of rain 20%. Sunday night, partly cloudy.

lows in the upper 60s. Light east winds. And now the extended forecast. Monday through Thursday night, mostly clear. Highs in the mid-90s. Lows in the lower 70s. Friday and Friday night, mostly clear. A slight chance of showers and thunderstorms. Highs in the mid-90s. Lows in the lower 70s. For more detailed weather, water, and climate information, please visit our website at weather.gov/Atlanta. The current time is 3:30 a.m. Eastern Daylight Time. Here are the 3 a.m. weather observations from around the area. At Athens, it was cloudy. The temperature was 72 degrees, dew point 70 degrees, relative humidity 93%, wind northeast at 7 miles an hour, pressure was 30.10 inches and steady. At Gainesville, it was cloudy and 73, wind northeast at 6. At Winder, it was cloudy, the temperature was 72. At Greensboro, it was partly sunny and 73, wind calm. At Jefferson, it was cloudy and 72, wind east at 6. At Monroe, it was cloudy. At Albertton, it was cloudy and 72, wind calm. At Canyon, it was cloudy and 72, wind northeast at 5. At Clemson, it was mostly cloudy and 70, wind calm. Elsewhere across Georgia, at Atlanta it was cloudy and 76, wind calm. At Cartersville, the temperature was 73, wind southeast at 5. At Lawrenceville, it was cloudy and 72, wind northeast at 3. At Macon, it was partly cloudy and 71, wind northeast at 3. At Rome, it was partly cloudy and 73, wind calm. At Augusta, it was cloudy and 73, wind northeast at 3. At Savannah, with fog, it was 75, wind calm. Elsewhere across the region, at Chattanooga, it was partly cloudy and 75, wind calm. At Asheville, with fog, it was 66, wind calm. At Greenville-Spartanburg, it was mostly cloudy and 67, wind calm. Here is the hazardous weather outlook. This hazardous weather outlook is for North and Central Georgia. For this afternoon and tonight, scattered to numerous thunderstorms are expected this afternoon, with highest coverage along and south of the I-85 corridor. A few storms may become strong to severe and capable of producing damaging wind gusts. Heavy rainfall and frequent lightning will be present with all storms. And now the extended outlook for the period Saturday through Thursday. Scattered to numerous thunderstorms are expected across portions of the area during the afternoon and evening hours this weekend. Heavy rainfall may lead to localized flash flooding each day. Afternoon thunderstorms are expected to be isolated in coverage Monday through Thursday. The heat index may approach hazardous levels for parts of the area Sunday through Thursday. Spotter information sticks may approach hazardous levels for parts of the area Sunday through Thursday. Spotter information statement, spotter activation will not be needed through tonight. Here is the official forecast from your National Weather Service for the Athens listening area. Rest of tonight, mostly cloudy. A slight chance of showers after midnight. Patchy fog. Near steady temperature in the upper 60s. Light northeast winds. Saturday, partly sunny. A slight chance of showers and thunderstorms in the afternoon. Highs in the upper 80s. East winds 5 to 10 miles an hour. Chance of rain 20%. Saturday night, mostly cloudy. Patchy fog after midnight. Lows in the upper 60s. Light east winds. Sunday, partly sunny. Patchy fog in the morning. A slight chance of showers and thunderstorms in the afternoon. Highs in the upper 80s. East winds 5 to 10 miles an hour. Chance of rain 20%. Sunday night, partly cloudy. Lows in the upper 60s. Light east winds. And now the extended forecast. Monday through Thursday night, mostly clear.

highs in the mid-90s, lows in the lower 70s. Friday and Friday night, mostly clear. A slight chance of showers and thunderstorms. Highs in the mid-90s, lows in the lower 70s. For more detailed weather, water, and climate information, please visit our website at weather.gov/Atlanta. The current time is 3:35 a.m. Eastern Daylight Time. Here are the 3 a.m. weather observations from around the area. At Athens, it was cloudy. The temperature was 72 degrees, dew point 70 degrees, relative humidity 93%, wind northeast at 7 miles an hour, pressure was 30.10 inches and steady. At Gainesville, it was cloudy and 73, wind northeast at 6. At Winder, it was cloudy, the temperature was 72. At Greensboro, it was partly sunny and 73, wind calm. At Jefferson, it was cloudy and 72, wind east at 6. At Monroe, it was cloudy. At Albertton, it was cloudy and 72, wind calm. At Canyon, it was cloudy and 72, wind northeast at 5. At Clemson, it was mostly cloudy and 70, wind calm. Elsewhere across Georgia, at Atlanta it was cloudy and 76, wind calm. At Cartersville, the temperature was 73, wind southeast at 5. At Lawrenceville, it was cloudy and 72, wind northeast at 3. At Macon, it was partly cloudy and 71, wind northeast at 3. At Rome, it was partly cloudy and 73, wind calm. At Augusta, it was cloudy and 73, wind northeast at 3. At Savannah, with fog, it was 75, wind calm. Elsewhere across the region, at Chattanooga, it was partly cloudy and 75, wind calm. At Asheville, with fog, it was 66, wind calm. At Greenville-Spartanburg, it was mostly cloudy and 67, wind calm. Here is the hazardous weather outlook. This hazardous weather outlook is for North and Central Georgia. For this afternoon and tonight, scattered to numerous thunderstorms are expected this afternoon, with highest coverage along and south of the I-85 corridor. A few storms may become strong to severe and capable of producing damaging wind gusts. Heavy rainfall and frequent lightning will be present with all storms. And now the extended outlook for the period Saturday through Thursday. Scattered to numerous thunderstorms are expected across portions of the area during the afternoon and evening hours this weekend. Heavy rainfall may lead to localized flash flooding each day. Afternoon thunderstorms are expected to be isolated in coverage Monday through Thursday. The heat index may approach hazardous levels for parts of the area Sunday through Thursday. Spotter information statement, spotter activation will not be needed through tonight. Here is the official forecast from your National Weather Service for the Athens listening area. Rest of tonight, mostly cloudy. A slight chance of showers after midnight. Patchy fog. Near steady temperature in the upper 60s. Light northeast winds. Saturday, partly sunny. A slight chance of showers and thunderstorms in the afternoon. Highs in the upper 80s. East winds 5 to 10 miles an hour. Chance of rain 20%. Saturday night, mostly cloudy. Patchy fog after midnight. Lows in the upper 60s. Light east winds. Sunday, partly sunny. Patchy fog in the morning. A slight chance of showers and thunderstorms in the afternoon. Highs in the upper 80s. East winds 5 to 10 miles an hour. Chance of rain 20%. Sunday night, partly cloudy. Lows in the upper 60s. Light east winds. And now the extended forecast. Monday through Thursday night, mostly clear. Highs in the mid-90s. Lows in the lower 70s. Friday and Friday night, mostly clear. A slight chance of showers and thunderstorms. Highs in the mid-90s. Lows in the lower 70s.
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The current time is 3:39 a.m. Eastern Daylight Time. Here are the 3 a.m. weather observations from around the area. At Athens, it was cloudy. The temperature was 72 degrees, dew point 70 degrees, relative humidity 93%, wind northeast at 7 miles an hour, pressure was 30.10 inches and steady. At Gainesville, it was cloudy and 73, wind northeast at 6. At Winder, it was cloudy, the temperature was 72. At Greensboro, it was partly sunny and 73, wind calm. At Jefferson, it was cloudy and 72, wind east at 6. At Monroe, it was cloudy. At Alberton, it was cloudy and 72, wind calm. At Canyon, it was cloudy and 72, wind northeast at 5. At Clemson, it was mostly cloudy and 70, wind calm. Elsewhere across Georgia, at Atlanta it was cloudy and 76, wind calm. At Cartersville, the temperature was 73, wind southeast at 5. At Lawrenceville, it was cloudy and 72, wind northeast at 3. At Macon, it was partly cloudy and 71, wind northeast at 3. At Rome, it was partly cloudy and 73, wind calm. At Augusta, it was cloudy and 73, wind northeast at 3. At Savannah, with fog, it was 75, wind calm. Elsewhere across the region, at Chattanooga, it was partly cloudy and 75, wind calm. At Asheville, with fog, it was 66, wind calm. At Greenville-Spartanburg, it was mostly cloudy and 67, wind calm. 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You can also like your Peachtree City National Weather Service on Facebook or follow NWS Atlanta on Twitter. Here is the hazardous weather outlook. This hazardous weather outlook is for North and Central Georgia. For this afternoon and tonight, scattered to numerous thunderstorms are expected this afternoon, with highest coverage along and south of the I-85 corridor. A few storms may become strong to severe and capable of producing damaging wind gusts. Heavy rainfall and frequent lightning will be present with all storms. And now the extended outlook for the period Saturday through Thursday. Scattered to numerous thunderstorms are expected across portions of the area during the afternoon and evening hours this weekend. Heavy rainfall may lead to localized flash flooding each day. Afternoon thunderstorms are expected to be isolated in coverage Monday through Thursday. The heat index may approach hazardous levels for parts of the area Sunday through Thursday. Spotter information statement: spotter activation will not be needed through tonight. Here is the official forecast from your National Weather Service for the Athens listening area. Rest of tonight, mostly cloudy. A slight chance of showers after midnight. Patchy fog. Near steady temperature in the upper 60s. Light northeast winds. Saturday, partly sunny. A slight chance of showers and thunderstorms in the afternoon. Highs in the upper 80s. East winds 5 to 10 miles an hour. Chance of rain 20%. Saturday night, mostly cloudy. Patchy fog after midnight. Lows in the upper 60s. Light east winds. Sunday, partly sunny. Patchy fog in the morning. A slight chance of showers and thunderstorms in the afternoon. Highs in the upper 80s. East winds 5 to 10 miles.

miles an hour. Chance of rain 20%. Sunday night, partly cloudy. Lows in the upper 60s. Light east winds. And now the extended forecast. Monday through Thursday night, mostly clear. Highs in the mid-90s. Lows in the lower 70s. Friday and Friday night, mostly clear. A slight chance of showers and thunderstorms. Highs in the mid-90s. Lows in the lower 70s. For more detailed weather, water, and climate information, please visit our website at weather.gov/Atlanta. The current time is 3:45 a.m. Eastern Daylight Time. Here are the 3 a.m. weather observations from around the area. At Athens, it was cloudy, the temperature was 72 degrees, dew point 70 degrees, relative humidity 93%, wind northeast at 7 miles an hour, pressure was 30.10 inches and steady. At Gainesville, it was cloudy and 73, wind northeast at 6. At Winder, it was cloudy, the temperature was 72. At Greensboro, it was partly sunny and 73, wind calm. At Jefferson, it was cloudy and 72, wind east at 6. At Monroe, it was cloudy. At Albertton, it was cloudy and 72, wind calm. At Canyon, it was cloudy and 72, wind northeast at 5. At Clemson, it was mostly cloudy and 70, wind calm. Elsewhere across Georgia, at Atlanta it was cloudy and 76, wind calm. At Cartersville, the temperature was 73, wind southeast at 5. At Lawrenceville, it was cloudy and 72, wind northeast at 3. At Macon, it was partly cloudy and 71, wind northeast at 3. At Rome, it was partly cloudy and 73, wind calm. At Augusta, it was cloudy and 73, wind northeast at 3. At Savannah, with fog, it was 75, wind calm. Elsewhere across the region, at Chattanooga, it was partly cloudy and 75, wind calm. At Asheville, with fog, it was 66, wind calm. At Greenville-Spartanburg, it was mostly cloudy and 67, wind calm. Here is the hazardous weather outlook. This hazardous weather outlook is for North and Central Georgia. For this afternoon and tonight, scattered to numerous thunderstorms are expected this afternoon, with highest coverage along and south of the I-85 corridor. A few storms may become strong to severe and capable of producing damaging wind gusts. Heavy rainfall and frequent lightning will be present with all storms. And now the extended outlook for the period Saturday through Thursday. Scattered to numerous thunderstorms are expected across portions of the area during the afternoon and evening hours this weekend. Heavy rainfall may lead to localized flash flooding each day. Afternoon thunderstorms are expected to be isolated in coverage Monday through Thursday. The heat index may approach hazardous levels for parts of the area Sunday through Thursday. Spotter information statement. Spotter activation will not be needed through tonight. Here is the official forecast from your National Weather Service for the Athens listening area. Rest of tonight, mostly cloudy. A slight chance of showers after midnight. Patchy fog. Near steady temperature in the upper 60s. Light northeast winds. Saturday, partly sunny. A slight chance of showers and thunderstorms in the afternoon. Highs in the upper 80s. East winds 5 to 10 miles an hour. Chance of rain 20%. Saturday night, mostly cloudy. Patchy fog after midnight. Lows in the upper 60s. Light east winds. Sunday, partly sunny. Patchy fog in the morning. A slight chance of showers and thunderstorms in the afternoon. Highs in the upper 80s. East winds 5 to 10 miles an hour. Chance of rain 20%. Sunday night, partly cloudy. Lows in the upper 60s. Light east winds. And now the extended forecast. Monday through Thursday night, mostly clear.

highs in the mid-90s, lows in the lower 70s. Friday and Friday night, mostly clear. A slight chance of showers and thunderstorms. Highs in the mid-90s, lows in the lower 70s. For more detailed weather, water, and climate information, please visit our website at weather.gov/Atlanta. The current time is 3:50 a.m. Eastern Daylight Time. Here are the 3 a.m. weather observations from around the area. At Athens, it was cloudy, the temperature was 72 degrees, dew point 70 degrees, relative humidity 93%, wind northeast at 7 miles an hour, pressure was 30.10 inches and steady. At Gainesville, it was cloudy and 73, wind northeast at 6. At Winder, it was cloudy, the temperature was 72. At Greensboro, it was partly sunny and 73, wind calm. At Jefferson, it was cloudy and 72, wind east at 6. At Monroe, it was cloudy. At Alberton, it was cloudy and 72, wind calm. At Canyon, it was cloudy and 72, wind northeast at 5. At Clemson, it was mostly cloudy and 70, wind calm. Elsewhere across Georgia, at Atlanta it was cloudy and 76, wind calm. At Cartersville, the temperature was 73, wind southeast at 5. At Lawrenceville, it was cloudy and 72, wind northeast at 3. At Macon, it was partly cloudy and 71, wind northeast at 3. At Rome, it was partly cloudy and 73, wind calm. At Augusta, it was cloudy and 73, wind northeast at 3. At Savannah, with fog, it was 75, wind calm. Elsewhere across the region, at Chattanooga, it was partly cloudy and 75, wind calm. At Asheville, with fog, it was 66, wind calm. At Greenville-Spartanburg, it was mostly cloudy and 67, wind calm. Here is the hazardous weather outlook. This hazardous weather outlook is for North and Central Georgia. For this afternoon and tonight, scattered to numerous thunderstorms are expected this afternoon, with highest coverage along and south of the I-85 corridor. A few storms may become strong to severe and capable of producing damaging wind gusts. Heavy rainfall and frequent lightning will be present with all storms. And now the extended outlook for the period Saturday through Thursday. Scattered to numerous thunderstorms are expected across portions of the area during the afternoon and evening hours this weekend. Heavy rainfall may lead to localized flash flooding each day. Afternoon thunderstorms are expected to be isolated in coverage Monday through Thursday. The heat index may approach hazardous levels for parts of the area Sunday through Thursday. Spotter information statement. Spotter activation will not be needed through tonight. Here is the official forecast from your National Weather Service for the Athens listening area. Rest of tonight, mostly cloudy. A slight chance of showers after midnight. Patchy fog. Near steady temperature in the upper 60s. Light northeast winds. Saturday, partly sunny. A slight chance of showers and thunderstorms in the afternoon. Highs in the upper 80s. East winds 5 to 10 miles an hour. Chance of rain 20%. Saturday night, mostly cloudy. Patchy fog after midnight. Lows in the upper 60s. Light east winds. Sunday, partly sunny. Patchy fog in the morning. A slight chance of showers and thunderstorms in the afternoon. Highs in the upper 80s. East winds 5 to 10 miles an hour. Chance of rain 20%. Sunday night, partly cloudy. Lows in the upper 60s. Light east winds. And now the extended forecast. Monday through Thursday night, mostly clear. Highs in the mid-90s. Lows in the lower 70s. Friday and Friday night, mostly clear. A slight chance of showers and thunderstorms. Highs in the mid-90s. Lows in the lower 70s.

Greensboro, it was partly sunny and 73, wind calm. At Jefferson, it was cloudy and 72, wind east at 6. At Monroe, it was cloudy. At Albertton, it was cloudy and 72, wind calm. At Canyon, it was cloudy and 72, wind northeast at 5. At Clemson, it was mostly cloudy and 70, wind calm. Elsewhere across Georgia, at Atlanta it was cloudy and 76, wind calm. At Cartersville, the temperature was 73, wind southeast at 5. At Lawrenceville, it was cloudy and 72, wind northeast at 3. At Macon, it was partly cloudy and 71, wind northeast at 3. At Rome, it was partly cloudy and 73, wind calm. At Augusta, it was cloudy and 73, wind northeast at 3. At Savannah, with fog, it was 75, wind calm. Elsewhere across the region, at Chattanooga, it was partly cloudy and 75, wind calm. At Asheville, with fog, it was 66, wind calm. At Greenville-Spartanburg, it was mostly cloudy and 67, wind calm. Here is the hazardous weather outlook. This hazardous weather outlook is for North and Central Georgia. For this afternoon and tonight, scattered to numerous thunderstorms are expected this afternoon, with highest coverage along and south of the I-85 corridor. A few storms may become strong to severe and capable of producing damaging wind gusts. Heavy rainfall and frequent lightning will be present with all storms. And now the extended outlook for the period Saturday through Thursday. Scattered to numerous thunderstorms are expected across portions of the area during the afternoon and evening hours this weekend. Heavy rainfall may lead to localized flash flooding each day. Afternoon thunderstorms are expected to be isolated in coverage Monday through Thursday. The heat index may approach hazardous levels for parts of the area Sunday through Thursday. Spotter information statement. Spotter activation will not be needed through tonight. Here is the official forecast from your National Weather Service for the Athens listening area. Rest of tonight, mostly cloudy. A slight chance of showers after midnight. Patchy fog. Near steady temperature in the upper 60s. Light northeast winds. Saturday, partly sunny. A slight chance of showers and thunderstorms in the afternoon. Highs in the upper 80s. East winds 5 to 10 miles an hour. Chance of rain 20%. Saturday night, mostly cloudy. Patchy fog after midnight. Lows in the upper 60s. Light east winds. Sunday, partly sunny. Patchy fog in the morning. A slight chance of showers and thunderstorms in the afternoon. Highs in the upper 80s. East winds 5 to 10 miles an hour. Chance of rain 20%. Sunday night, partly cloudy. Lows in the upper 60s. Light east winds. And now the extended forecast. Monday through Thursday night, mostly clear. Highs in the mid-90s. Lows in the lower 70s. Friday and Friday night, mostly clear. A slight chance of showers and thunderstorms. Highs in the mid-90s. Lows in the lower 70s. For more detailed weather, water, and climate information, please visit our website at weather.gov/Atlanta. The current time is 3:59 a.m. Eastern Daylight Time. Here are the 3 a.m. weather observations from around the area. At Athens, it was cloudy, the temperature was 72 degrees, dew point 70 degrees, relative humidity 93%, wind northeast at 7 miles an hour, pressure was 30.10 inches and steady. At Gainesville, it was cloudy and 73, wind northeast at 6. At Winder, it was cloudy, the temperature was 72. At Greensboro, it was partly sunny and 73, wind calm. At Jefferson, it was cloudy and 72, wind east at 6. At Monroe, it was cloudy. At Albertton, it was cloudy and 72.

72, wind calm. At Canyon, it was cloudy and 72, wind northeast at 5. At Clemson, it was mostly cloudy and 70, wind calm. Elsewhere across Georgia, at Atlanta it was cloudy and 76, wind calm. At Cartersville, the temperature was 73, wind southeast at 5. At Lawrenceville, it was cloudy and 72, wind northeast at 3. At Macon, it was partly cloudy and 71, wind northeast at 3. At Rome, it was partly cloudy and 73, wind calm. At Augusta, it was cloudy and 73, wind northeast at 3. At Savannah, with fog, it was 75, wind calm. Elsewhere across the region, at Chattanooga, it was partly cloudy and 75, wind calm. At Asheville, with fog, it was 66, wind calm. At Greenville-Spartanburg, it was mostly cloudy and 67, wind calm. Here is the hazardous weather outlook. This hazardous weather outlook is for North and Central Georgia. For this afternoon and tonight, scattered to numerous thunderstorms are expected this afternoon, with highest coverage along and south of the I-85 corridor. A few storms may become strong to severe and capable of producing damaging wind gusts. Heavy rainfall and frequent lightning will be present with all storms. And now the extended outlook for the period Saturday through Thursday. Scattered to numerous thunderstorms are expected across portions of the area during the afternoon and evening hours this weekend. Heavy rainfall may lead to localized flash flooding each day. Afternoon thunderstorms are expected to be isolated in coverage Monday through Thursday. The heat index may approach hazardous levels for parts of the area Sunday through Thursday. Spotter information statement. Spotter activation will not be needed through tonight. Here is the official forecast from your National Weather Service for the Athens listening area. Rest of tonight, mostly cloudy. A slight chance of showers after midnight. Patchy fog. Near steady temperature in the upper 60s. Light northeast winds. Saturday, partly sunny. A slight chance of showers and thunderstorms in the afternoon. Highs in the upper 80s. East winds 5 to 10 miles an hour. Chance of rain 20%. Saturday night, mostly cloudy. Patchy fog after midnight. Lows in the upper 60s. Light east winds. Sunday, partly sunny. Patchy fog in the morning. A slight chance of showers and thunderstorms in the afternoon. Highs in the upper 80s. East winds 5 to 10 miles an hour. Chance of rain 20%. Sunday night, partly cloudy. Lows in the upper 60s. Light east winds. And now the extended forecast. Monday through Thursday night, mostly clear. Highs in the mid-90s. Lows in the lower 70s. Friday and Friday night, mostly clear. A slight chance of showers and thunderstorms. Highs in the mid-90s. Lows in the lower 70s. For more detailed weather, water, and climate information, please visit our website at weather.gov/Atlanta. The current time is 4:04 a.m. Eastern Daylight Time. Here are the 3 a.m. weather observations from around the area. At Athens, it was cloudy, the temperature was 72 degrees, dew point 70 degrees, relative humidity 93%, wind northeast at 7 miles an hour, pressure was 30.10 inches and steady. At Gainesville, it was cloudy and 73, wind northeast at 6. At Winder, it was cloudy, the temperature was 72. At Greensboro, it was partly sunny and 73, wind calm. At Jefferson, it was cloudy and 72, wind east at 6. At Monroe, it was cloudy. At Albertton, it was cloudy and 72, wind calm. At Canyon, it was cloudy and 72, wind northeast at 5. At Clemson, it was mostly cloudy and 70, wind calm. Elsewhere across Georgia, at Atlanta it was cloudy and 76.

wind calm. At Cartersville, the temperature was 73, wind southeast at 5. At Lawrenceville, it was cloudy and 72, wind northeast at 3. At Macon, it was partly cloudy and 71, wind northeast at 3. At Rome, it was partly cloudy and 73, wind calm. At Augusta, it was cloudy and 73, wind northeast at 3. At Savannah, with fog, it was 75, wind calm. Elsewhere across the region, at Chattanooga, it was partly cloudy and 75, wind calm. At Asheville, with fog, it was 66, wind calm. At Greenville-Spartanburg, it was mostly cloudy and 67, wind calm. Here are the 4 a.m. weather observations from around the area. At Athens, it was mostly cloudy, the temperature was 71 degrees, dew point 70 degrees, relative humidity 96%, wind east at 5 miles an hour, pressure was 30.11 inches and rising. At Gainesville, it was cloudy and 72, wind east at 6. At Winder, it was cloudy, the temperature was 72. At Greensboro, it was cloudy and 73, wind northeast at 3. At Jefferson, it was cloudy and 72, wind northeast at 6. At Monroe, it was cloudy. At Albertton, it was cloudy and 70, wind calm. At Canyon, it was cloudy and 72, wind east at 8. At Clemson, it was mostly cloudy and 71, wind east at 3. Elsewhere across Georgia, at Atlanta it was cloudy and 76, wind east at 5. At Cartersville, the temperature was 72, wind east at 3. At Lawrenceville, it was mostly cloudy and 72, wind east at 7. At Macon, it was partly cloudy and 71, wind calm. At Rome, it was clear and 73, wind calm. At Augusta, it was mostly cloudy and 73, wind calm. At Savannah, with light rain and fog, it was 75, wind northeast at 5. Elsewhere across the region, at Chattanooga, it was partly cloudy and 73, wind calm. At Asheville, with fog, it was 66, wind calm. At Greenville-Spartanburg, it was mostly cloudy and 67, wind calm. Here is the hazardous weather outlook. This hazardous weather outlook is for North and Central Georgia. For this afternoon and tonight, scattered to numerous thunderstorms are expected this afternoon, with highest coverage along and south of the I-85 corridor. A few storms may become strong to severe and capable of producing damaging wind gusts. Heavy rainfall and frequent lightning will be present with all storms. And now the extended outlook for the period Saturday through Thursday. Scattered to numerous thunderstorms are expected across portions of the area during the afternoon and evening hours this weekend. Heavy rainfall may lead to localized flash flooding each day. Afternoon thunderstorms are expected to be isolated in coverage Monday through Thursday. The heat index may approach hazardous levels for parts of the area Sunday through Thursday. Spotter information statement. Spotter activation will not be needed through tonight. Here is the official forecast from your National Weather Service for the Athens listening area. Rest of tonight, mostly cloudy. A slight chance of showers after midnight. Patchy fog. Near steady temperature in the upper 60s. Light northeast winds. Saturday, partly sunny. A slight chance of showers and thunderstorms in the afternoon. Highs in the upper 80s. East winds 5 to 10 miles an hour. Chance of rain 20%. Saturday night, mostly cloudy. Patchy fog after midnight. Lows in the upper 60s. Light east winds. Sunday, partly sunny. Patchy fog in the morning. A slight chance of showers and thunderstorms in the afternoon. Highs in the upper 80s. East winds 5 to 10 miles an hour. Chance of rain 20%. Sunday night, partly cloudy. Lows in the upper 60s. Light east winds. And now the extended forecast.

through Thursday night, mostly clear. Highs in the mid-90s. Lows in the lower 70s. Friday and Friday night, mostly clear. A slight chance of showers and thunderstorms. Highs in the mid-90s. Lows in the lower 70s. 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The current time is 4:10 a.m. Eastern Daylight Time. Here are the 4 a.m. weather observations from around the area. At Athens, it was mostly cloudy, the temperature was 71 degrees, dew point 70 degrees, relative humidity 96%, wind east at 5 miles an hour, pressure was 30.11 inches and rising. At Gainesville, it was cloudy and 72, wind east at 6. At Winder, it was cloudy, the temperature was 72. At Greensboro, it was cloudy and 73, wind northeast at 3. At Jefferson, it was cloudy and 72, wind northeast at 6. At Monroe, it was cloudy. At Albertton, it was cloudy and 70, wind calm. At Canyon, it was cloudy and 72, wind east at 8. At Clemson, it was mostly cloudy and 71, wind east at 3. Elsewhere across Georgia, at Atlanta it was cloudy and 76, wind east at 5. At Cartersville, the temperature was 72, wind east at 3. At Lawrenceville, it was mostly cloudy and 72, wind east at 7. At Macon, it was partly cloudy and 71, wind calm. At Rome, it was clear and 73, wind calm. At Augusta, it was mostly cloudy and 73, wind calm. At Savannah, with light rain and fog, it was 75, wind northeast at 5. Elsewhere across the region, at Chattanooga, it was partly cloudy and 73, wind calm. At Asheville, with fog, it was 66, wind calm. At Greenville-Spartanburg, it was mostly cloudy and 67, wind calm. Here are the 4 a.m. weather observations from around the area. At Athens, it was mostly cloudy, the temperature was 71 degrees, dew point 70 degrees, relative humidity 96%, wind east at 5 miles an hour, pressure was 30.11 inches and rising. At Gainesville, it was cloudy and 72, wind east at 5. At Winder, it was cloudy, the temperature was 72. At Greensboro, it was cloudy and 73, wind northeast at 3. At Jefferson, it was cloudy and 72, wind northeast at 6. At Monroe, it was cloudy. At Albertton, it was cloudy and 70, wind calm. At Canyon, it was cloudy and 72, wind east at 8. At Clemson, it was mostly cloudy and 71, wind east at 3. Elsewhere across Georgia, at Atlanta with light rain it was 76, wind east at 7. At Cartersville, the temperature was 72, wind east at 3. At Lawrenceville, it was mostly cloudy and 72, wind east at 7. At Macon, it was partly cloudy and 71, wind calm. At Rome, it was clear and 73, wind calm. At Augusta, it was cloudy and 73, wind calm. At Savannah, with light rain and fog, it was 75, wind northeast at 5. Elsewhere across the region, at Chattanooga, it was partly cloudy and 73, wind calm. At Asheville, with fog, it was 66, wind calm. At Greenville-Spartanburg, it was partly cloudy and 67, wind calm. Here is the hazardous weather outlook. This hazardous weather outlook is for North and Central Georgia. For this afternoon and tonight, scattered to numerous thunderstorms are expected this afternoon, with highest coverage along and south of the I-85 corridor. A few storms may become strong to severe and capable of producing damaging wind gusts. Heavy rainfall and frequent lightning will be present with all storms. And now the extended outlook for the period Saturday through Thursday. Scattered to numerous thunderstorms are expected across portions of the area during the afternoon and evening hours this weekend.

rainfall may lead to localized flash flooding each day. Afternoon thunderstorms are expected to be isolated in coverage Monday through Thursday. The heat index may approach hazardous levels for parts of the area Sunday through Thursday. Spotter information statement. Spotter activation will not be needed through tonight. Here is the official forecast from your National Weather Service for the Athens listening area. Rest of tonight, mostly cloudy. A slight chance of showers after midnight. Patchy fog. Near steady temperature in the upper 60s. Light northeast winds. Saturday, partly sunny. A slight chance of showers and thunderstorms in the afternoon. Highs in the upper 80s. East winds 5 to 10 miles an hour. Chance of rain 20%. Saturday night, mostly cloudy. Patchy fog after midnight. Lows in the upper 60s. Light east winds. Sunday, partly sunny. Patchy fog in the morning. A slight chance of showers and thunderstorms in the afternoon. Highs in the upper 80s. East winds 5 to 10 miles an hour. Chance of rain 20%. Sunday night, partly cloudy. Lows in the upper 60s. Light east winds. And now the extended forecast. Monday through Thursday night, mostly clear. Highs in the mid-90s. Lows in the lower 70s. Friday and Friday night, mostly clear. A slight chance of showers and thunderstorms. Highs in the mid-90s. Lows in the lower 70s. For more detailed weather, water, and climate information, please visit our website at weather.gov/Atlanta. The current time is 4:17 a.m. Eastern Daylight Time. Here are the 4 a.m. weather observations from around the area. At Athens, it was mostly cloudy. The temperature was 71 degrees, dew point 70 degrees, relative humidity 96%, wind east at 5 miles an hour, pressure was 30.11 inches and rising. At Gainesville, it was cloudy and 72, wind east at 5. At Winder, it was cloudy, the temperature was 72. At Greensboro, it was cloudy and 73, wind northeast at 3. At Jefferson, it was cloudy and 72, wind northeast at 6. At Monroe, it was cloudy. At Albertton, it was cloudy and 70, wind calm. At Canyon, it was cloudy and 72, wind east at 8. At Clemson, it was mostly cloudy and 71, wind east at 3. Elsewhere across Georgia, at Atlanta with light rain was 76, wind east at 7. At Cartersville, the temperature was 72, wind east at 3. At Lawrenceville, it was mostly cloudy and 72, wind east at 7. At Macon, it was partly cloudy and 71, wind calm. At Rome, it was clear and 73, wind calm. At Augusta, it was cloudy and 73, wind calm. At Savannah, with light rain and fog, it was 75, wind northeast at 5. Elsewhere across the region, at Chattanooga, it was partly cloudy and 73, wind calm. At Asheville, with fog, it was 66, wind calm. At Greenville-Spartanburg, it was partly cloudy and 67, wind calm. Here is the hazardous weather outlook. This hazardous weather outlook is for North and Central Georgia. For this afternoon and tonight, scattered to numerous thunderstorms are expected this afternoon, with highest coverage along and south of the I-85 corridor. A few storms may become strong to severe and capable of producing damaging wind gusts. Heavy rainfall and frequent lightning will be present with all storms. And now the extended outlook for the period Saturday through Thursday. Scattered to numerous thunderstorms are expected across portions of the area during the afternoon and evening hours this weekend. Heavy rainfall may lead to localized flash flooding each day. Afternoon thunderstorms are expected to be isolated in coverage Monday through Thursday. The heat index may approach hazardous levels for parts of the area Sunday through Thursday. Spotter information statement.

spotter activation will not be needed through tonight. Here is the official forecast from your National Weather Service for the Athens listening area. Rest of tonight, mostly cloudy. A slight chance of showers after midnight. Patchy fog. Near steady temperature in the upper 60s. Light northeast winds. Saturday, partly sunny. A slight chance of showers and thunderstorms in the afternoon. Highs in the upper 80s. East winds 5 to 10 miles an hour. Chance of rain 20%. Saturday night, mostly cloudy. Patchy fog after midnight. Lows in the upper 60s. Light east winds. Sunday, partly sunny. Patchy fog in the morning. A slight chance of showers and thunderstorms in the afternoon. Highs in the upper 80s. East winds 5 to 10 miles an hour. Chance of rain 20%. Sunday night, partly cloudy. Lows in the upper 60s. Light east winds. And now the extended forecast. Monday through Thursday night, mostly clear. Highs in the mid-90s. Lows in the lower 70s. Friday and Friday night, mostly clear. A slight chance of showers and thunderstorms. Highs in the mid-90s. Lows in the lower 70s. For more detailed weather, water, and climate information, please visit our website at weather.gov/Atlanta. The current time is 4:22 a.m. Eastern Daylight Time. Here are the 4 a.m. weather observations from around the area. At Athens, it was mostly cloudy, the temperature was 71 degrees, dew point 70 degrees, relative humidity 96%, wind east at 5 miles an hour, pressure was 30.11 inches and rising. At Gainesville, it was cloudy and 72, wind east at 5. At Winder, it was cloudy, the temperature was 72. At Greensboro, it was cloudy and 73, wind northeast at 3. At Jefferson, it was cloudy and 72, wind northeast at 6. At Monroe, it was cloudy. At Albertton, it was cloudy and 70, wind calm. At Canyon, it was cloudy and 72, wind east at 8. At Clemson, it was mostly cloudy and 71, wind east at 3. Elsewhere across Georgia, at Atlanta with light rain was 76, wind east at 7. At Cartersville, the temperature was 72, wind east at 3. At Lawrenceville, it was mostly cloudy and 72, wind east at 7. At Macon, it was partly cloudy and 71, wind calm. At Rome, it was clear and 73, wind calm. At Augusta, it was cloudy and 73, wind calm. At Savannah, with light rain and fog, it was 75, wind northeast at 5. Elsewhere across the region, at Chattanooga, it was partly cloudy and 73, wind calm. At Asheville, with fog, it was 66, wind calm. At Greenville-Spartanburg, it was partly cloudy and 67, wind calm. Here is the hazardous weather outlook. This hazardous weather outlook is for North and Central Georgia. For this afternoon and tonight, scattered to numerous thunderstorms are expected this afternoon, with highest coverage along and south of the I-85 corridor. A few storms may become strong to severe and capable of producing damaging wind gusts. Heavy rainfall and frequent lightning will be present with all storms. And now the extended outlook for the period Saturday through Thursday. Scattered to numerous thunderstorms are expected across portions of the area during the afternoon and evening hours this weekend. Heavy rainfall may lead to localized flash flooding each day. Afternoon thunderstorms are expected to be isolated in coverage Monday through Thursday. The heat index may approach hazardous levels for parts of the area Sunday through Thursday. Spotter information statement. Spotter activation will not be needed through tonight. Here is the official forecast from your National Weather Service for the Athens listening area. Rest of tonight, mostly cloudy. A slight chance of showers after midnight.

patchy fog. Near steady temperature in the upper 60s. Light northeast winds. Saturday, partly sunny. A slight chance of showers and thunderstorms in the afternoon. Highs in the upper 80s. East winds 5 to 10 miles an hour. Chance of rain 20%. Saturday night, mostly cloudy. Patchy fog after midnight. Lows in the upper 60s. Light east winds. Sunday, partly sunny. Patchy fog in the morning. A slight chance of showers and thunderstorms in the afternoon. Highs in the upper 80s. East winds 5 to 10 miles an hour. Chance of rain 20%. Sunday night, partly cloudy. Lows in the upper 60s. Light east winds. And now the extended forecast. Monday through Thursday night, mostly clear. Highs in the mid-90s. Lows in the lower 70s. Friday and Friday night, mostly clear. A slight chance of showers and thunderstorms. Highs in the mid-90s. Lows in the lower 70s. For more detailed weather, water, and climate information, please visit our website at weather.gov/Atlanta. The current time is 4:26 a.m. Eastern Daylight Time. Here are the 4 a.m. weather observations from around the area. At Athens, it was mostly cloudy, the temperature was 71 degrees, dew point 70 degrees, relative humidity 96%, wind east at 5 miles an hour, pressure was 30.11 inches and rising. At Gainesville, it was cloudy and 72, wind east at 5. At Winder, it was cloudy, the temperature was 72. At Greensboro, it was cloudy and 73, wind northeast at 3. At Jefferson, it was cloudy and 72, wind northeast at 6. At Monroe, it was cloudy. At Albertton, it was cloudy and 70, wind calm. At Canyon, it was cloudy and 72, wind east at 8. At Clemson, it was mostly cloudy and 71, wind east at 3. Elsewhere across Georgia, at Atlanta with light rain it was 76, wind east at 7. At Cartersville, the temperature was 72, wind east at 3. At Lawrenceville, it was mostly cloudy and 72, wind east at 7. At Macon, it was partly cloudy and 71, wind calm. At Rome, it was clear and 73, wind calm. At Augusta, it was cloudy and 73, wind calm. At Savannah, with light rain and fog, it was 75, wind northeast at 5. Elsewhere across the region, at Chattanooga, it was partly cloudy and 73, wind calm. At Asheville, with fog, it was 66, wind calm. At Greenville-Spartanburg, it was partly cloudy and 67, wind calm. Here is the hazardous weather outlook. This hazardous weather outlook is for North and Central Georgia. For this afternoon and tonight, scattered to numerous thunderstorms are expected this afternoon, with highest coverage along and south of the I-85 corridor. A few storms may become strong to severe and capable of producing damaging wind gusts. Heavy rainfall and frequent lightning will be present with all storms. And now the extended outlook for the period Saturday through Thursday. Scattered to numerous thunderstorms are expected across portions of the area during the afternoon and evening hours this weekend. Heavy rainfall may lead to localized flash flooding each day. Afternoon thunderstorms are expected to be isolated in coverage Monday through Thursday. The heat index may approach hazardous levels for parts of the area Sunday through Thursday. Spotter information statement. Spotter activation will not be needed through tonight. The Athens climate summary for yesterday, August 28, 2026. Yesterday's high temperature of 91 degrees occurred at 2:14 p.m. The normal high is 89. The record high is 104 degrees, which was set in 1924. Yesterday's low temperature of 69 degrees occurred at 4:43 p.m. The normal low is 68. The record low is 56 degrees, which was last

set in 1922. 0.90 inches of precipitation fell yesterday, which brings the monthly total to 3.32 inches. This is 0.85 inches below the normal amount of 4.17 inches for August. The total precipitation for the year now stands at 29.48 inches, which is 3.66 inches below normal. Sunrise today is at 7.05 a.m. and sunset is at 8.03 p.m. Here is the official forecast from your National Weather Service for the Athens listening area. Rest of tonight, mostly cloudy. A slight chance of showers after midnight. Patchy fog. Near steady temperature in the upper 60s. Light northeast winds. Saturday, partly sunny. A slight chance of showers and thunderstorms in the afternoon. Highs in the upper 80s. East winds 5 to 10 miles an hour. Chance of rain 20%. Saturday night, mostly cloudy. Patchy fog after midnight. Lows in the upper 60s. Light east winds. Sunday, partly sunny. Patchy fog in the morning. A slight chance of showers and thunderstorms in the afternoon. Highs in the upper 80s. East winds 5 to 10 miles an hour. Chance of rain 20%. Sunday night, partly cloudy. Lows in the upper 60s. Light east winds. And now the extended forecast. Monday through Thursday night, mostly clear. Highs in the mid-90s. Lows in the lower 70s. Friday and Friday night, mostly clear. A slight chance of showers and thunderstorms. Highs in the mid-90s. Lows in the lower 70s. For more detailed weather, water, and climate information, please visit our website at weather.gov/Atlanta. The current time is 4:32 a.m. Eastern Daylight Time. The Athens Climate Summary for yesterday, August 28, 2026. Yesterday's high temperature of 91 degrees occurred at 2:14 p.m. The normal high is 89. The record high is 104 degrees, which was set in 1924. Yesterday's low temperature of 69 degrees occurred at 4:43 p.m. The normal low is 68. The record low is 56 degrees, which was last set in 1922. 0.90 inches of precipitation fell yesterday, which brings the monthly total to 3.32 inches. This is 0.85 inches in 22. 0.90 inches of precipitation fell yesterday, which brings the monthly total to 3.32 inches. This is 0.85 inches below the normal amount of 4.17 inches for August. The total precipitation for the year now stands at 29.48 inches, which is 3.66 inches below normal. Sunrise today is at 7.05 a.m. and sunset is at 8.03 p.m. Here are the 4 a.m. weather observations from around the area. At Athens, it was mostly cloudy. The temperature was 71 degrees, dew point 70 degrees, relative humidity 96%, wind east at 5 miles an hour, pressure was 30.11 inches and rising. At Gainesville, it was cloudy and 72, wind east at 5. At Winder, it was cloudy, the temperature was 72. At Greensboro, it was cloudy and 73, wind northeast at 3. At Jefferson, it was cloudy and 72, wind northeast at 6. At Monroe, it was cloudy. At Albertton, it was cloudy and 70, wind calm. At Canyon, it was cloudy and 72, wind east at 8. At Clemson, it was mostly cloudy and 71, wind east at 3. Elsewhere across Georgia, at Atlanta with light rain was 76, wind east at 7. At Cartersville, the temperature was 72, wind east at 3. At Lawrenceville, it was mostly cloudy and 72, wind east at 7. At Macon, it was partly cloudy and 71, wind calm. At Rome, it was clear and 73, wind calm. At Augusta, it was cloudy and 73, wind calm.

Savannah, with light rain and fog, it was 75, wind northeast at 5. Elsewhere across the region, at Chattanooga, it was partly cloudy and 73, wind calm. At Asheville, with fog, it was 66, wind calm. At Greenville, Spartanburg, it was partly cloudy and 67, wind calm. Here is the hazardous weather outlook. This hazardous weather outlook is for north and central Georgia. For this afternoon and tonight, scattered to numerous thunderstorms are expected this afternoon, with highest coverage along and south of the I-85 corridor. A few storms may become strong to severe and capable of producing damaging wind gusts. Heavy rainfall and frequent lightning will be present with all storms. And now the extended outlook for the period Saturday through Thursday. Scattered to numerous thunderstorms are expected across portions of the area during the afternoon and evening hours this weekend. Heavy rainfall may lead to localized flash flooding each day. Afternoon thunderstorms are expected to be isolated in coverage Monday through Thursday. The heat index may approach hazardous levels for parts of the area Sunday through Thursday. Spotter information statement. Spotter activation will not be needed through tonight. Here is the official forecast from your National Weather Service for the Athens listening area. Rest of tonight, mostly cloudy. A slight chance of showers after midnight. Patchy fog. Near steady temperature in the upper 60s. Light northeast winds. Saturday, partly sunny. A slight chance of showers and thunderstorms in the afternoon. Highs in the upper 80s. East winds 5 to 10 miles an hour. Chance of rain 20%. Saturday night, mostly cloudy. Patchy fog after midnight. Lows in the upper 60s. Light east winds. Sunday, partly sunny. Patchy fog in the morning. A slight chance of showers and thunderstorms in the afternoon. Highs in the upper 80s. East winds 5 to 10 miles an hour. Chance of rain 20%. Sunday night, partly cloudy. Lows in the upper 60s. Light east winds. And now the extended forecast. Monday through Thursday night, mostly clear. Highs in the mid-90s. Lows in the lower 70s. Friday and Friday night, mostly clear. A slight chance of showers and thunderstorms. Highs in the mid-90s. Lows in the lower 70s. For more detailed weather, water, and climate information, please visit our website at weather.gov/Atlanta. The current time is 4:38 a.m. Eastern Daylight Time. Here are the 4 a.m. weather observations from around the area. At Athens, it was mostly cloudy. The temperature was 71 degrees, dew point 70 degrees, relative humidity 96%, wind east at 5 miles an hour, pressure was 30.11 inches and rising. At Gainesville, it was cloudy and 72, wind east at 5. At Winder, it was cloudy, the temperature was 72. At Greensboro, it was cloudy and 73, wind northeast at 3. At Jefferson, it was cloudy and 72, wind northeast at 6. At Monroe, it was cloudy. At Albertton, it was cloudy and 70, wind calm. At Canyon, it was cloudy and 72, wind east at 8. At Clemson, it was mostly cloudy and 71, wind east at 3. Elsewhere across Georgia, at Atlanta with light rain it was 76, wind east at 7. At Cartersville, the temperature was 72, wind east at 3. At Lawrenceville, it was mostly cloudy and 72, wind east at 7. At Macon, it was partly cloudy and 71, wind calm. At Rome, it was clear and 73, wind calm. At Augusta, it was cloudy and 73, wind calm. At Savannah, with light rain and fog, it was 75, wind northeast at 5. Elsewhere across the region, at Chattanooga, it was partly cloudy and 73, wind calm. At Asheville, with fog, it was 66, wind calm. At
at Greenville, Spartanburg. It was partly cloudy and 67. Wind calm. The Athens climate summary for yesterday, August 28, 2026. Yesterday's high temperature of 91 degrees occurred at 2:14 p.m. The normal high is 89. The record high is 104 degrees, which was set in 1924. Yesterday's low temperature of 69 degrees occurred at 4:43 p.m. The normal low is 68. The record low is 56 degrees, which was last set in 1922. 0.90 inches of precipitation fell yesterday, which brings the monthly total to 3.32 inches. This is 0.85 inches below the normal amount of 4.17 inches for August. The total precipitation for the year now stands at 29.48 inches, which is 3.66 inches below normal. Sunrise today is at 7.05 a.m. and sunset is at 8.03 p.m. You are listening to NOAA Weather Radio Station, WXK56, originating from the National Weather Service Office in Peachtree City, and transmitting from Athens on a frequency of 162.4 MHz. 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You can also like your Peachtree City National Weather Service on Facebook or follow NWS Atlanta on Twitter. Here is the hazardous weather outlook. This hazardous weather outlook is for North and Central Georgia. For this afternoon and tonight, scattered to numerous thunderstorms are expected this afternoon, with highest coverage along and south of the I-85 corridor. A few storms may become strong to severe and capable of producing damaging wind gusts. Heavy rainfall and frequent lightning will be present with all storms. And now the extended outlook for the period Saturday through Thursday. Scattered to numerous thunderstorms are expected across portions of the area during the afternoon and evening hours this weekend. Heavy rainfall may lead to localized flash flooding each day. Afternoon thunderstorms are expected to be isolated in coverage Monday through Thursday. The heat index may approach hazardous levels for parts of the area Sunday through Thursday. Spotter information statement: spotter activation will not be needed through tonight. Here is the official forecast from your National Weather Service for the Athens listening area. Rest of tonight, mostly cloudy. A slight chance of showers after midnight. Patchy fog. Near steady temperature in the upper 60s. Light northeast winds. Saturday, partly sunny. A slight chance of showers and thunderstorms in the afternoon. Highs in the upper 80s. East winds 5 to 10 miles an hour. Chance of rain 20%. Saturday night, mostly cloudy. Patchy fog after midnight. Lows in the upper 60s. Light east winds. Sunday, partly sunny. Patchy fog in the morning. A slight chance of showers and thunderstorms in the afternoon. Highs in the upper 80s. East winds 5 to 10 miles an hour. Chance of rain 20%. Sunday night, partly cloudy. Lows in the upper 60s. Light east winds. And now the extended forecast. Monday through Thursday night, mostly clear. Highs in the mid-90s. Lows in the lower 70s. Friday and Friday night, mostly clear. A slight chance of showers and thunderstorms. Highs in the mid-90s. Lows in the lower 70s. For more detailed weather, water, and climate information, please visit our website at weather.gov/Atlanta. The current time is 4:44 a.m. Eastern Daylight Time. Here are the 4 a.m. weather observations from around the area. At Athens, it was mostly cloudy. The temperature was 71 degrees, dew point 70 degrees, relative humidity.

96%, wind east at 5 miles an hour. Pressure was 30.11 inches and rising. At Gainesville, it was cloudy and 72, wind east at 5. At Winder, it was cloudy, the temperature was 72. At Greensboro, it was cloudy and 73, wind northeast at 3. At Jefferson, it was cloudy and 72, wind northeast at 6. At Monroe, it was cloudy. At Albertton, it was cloudy and 70, wind calm. At Canyon, it was cloudy and 72, wind east at 8. At Clemson, it was mostly cloudy and 71, wind east at 3. Elsewhere across Georgia, at Atlanta with light rain was 76, wind east at 7. At Cartersville, the temperature was 72, wind east at 3. At Lawrenceville, it was mostly cloudy and 72, wind east at 7. At Macon, it was partly cloudy and 71, wind calm. At Rome, it was clear and 73, wind calm. At Augusta, it was cloudy and 73, wind calm. At Savannah, with light rain and fog, it was 75, wind northeast at 5. Elsewhere across the region, at Chattanooga, it was partly cloudy and 73, wind calm. At Asheville, with fog, it was 66, wind calm. At Greenville-Spartanburg, it was partly cloudy and 67, wind calm. Here is the hazardous weather outlook. This hazardous weather outlook is for North and Central Georgia. For this afternoon and tonight, scattered to numerous thunderstorms are expected this afternoon, with highest coverage along and south of the I-85 corridor. A few storms may become strong to severe and capable of producing damaging wind gusts. Heavy rainfall and frequent lightning will be present with all storms. And now the extended outlook for the period Saturday through Thursday. Scattered to numerous thunderstorms are expected across portions of the area during the afternoon and evening hours this weekend. Heavy rainfall may lead to localized flash flooding each day. Afternoon thunderstorms are expected to be isolated in coverage Monday through Thursday. The heat index may approach hazardous levels for parts of the area Sunday through Thursday. Spotter information statement. Spotter activation will not be needed through tonight. Here is the official forecast from your National Weather Service for the Athens listening area. Rest of tonight, mostly cloudy. A slight chance of showers after midnight. Patchy fog. Near steady temperature in the upper 60s. Light northeast winds. Saturday, partly sunny. A slight chance of showers and thunderstorms in the afternoon. Highs in the upper 80s. East winds 5 to 10 miles an hour. Chance of rain 20%. Saturday night, mostly cloudy. Patchy fog after midnight. Lows in the upper 60s. Light east winds. Sunday, partly sunny. Patchy fog in the morning. A slight chance of showers and thunderstorms in the afternoon. Highs in the upper 80s. East winds 5 to 10 miles an hour. Chance of rain 20%. Sunday night, partly cloudy. Lows in the upper 60s. Light east winds. And now the extended forecast. Monday through Thursday night, mostly clear. Highs in the mid-90s. Lows in the lower 70s. Friday and Friday night, mostly clear. A slight chance of showers and thunderstorms. Highs in the mid-90s. Lows in the lower 70s. For more detailed weather, water, and climate information, please visit our website at weather.gov/Atlanta. The current time is 4:49 a.m. Eastern Daylight Time. Here are the 4 a.m. weather observations from around the area. At Athens, it was mostly cloudy, the temperature was 71 degrees, dew point 70 degrees, relative humidity 96%, wind east at 5 miles an hour, pressure was 30.11 inches and rising. At Gainesville, it was cloudy and 72, wind east at 5. At Winder, it was cloudy, the temperature was 72. At Greensboro,

it was cloudy and 73, wind northeast at 3. At Jefferson, it was cloudy and 72, wind northeast at 6. At Monroe, it was cloudy. At Albertton, it was cloudy and 70, wind calm. At Canyon, it was cloudy and 72, wind east at 8. At Clemson, it was mostly cloudy and 71, wind east at 3. Elsewhere across Georgia, at Atlanta with light rain was 76, wind east at 7. At Cartersville, the temperature was 72, wind east at 3. At Lawrenceville, it was mostly cloudy and 72, wind east at 7. At Macon, it was partly cloudy and 71, wind calm. At Rome, it was clear and 73, wind calm. At Augusta, it was cloudy and 73, wind calm. At Savannah, with light rain and fog, it was 75, wind northeast at 5. Elsewhere across the region, at Chattanooga, it was partly cloudy and 73, wind calm. At Asheville, with fog, it was 66, wind calm. At Greenville-Spartanburg, it was partly cloudy and 67, wind calm. The Athens Climate Summary for yesterday, August 28, 2026. Yesterday's high temperature of 91 degrees occurred at 2:14 p.m. The normal high is 89. The record high is 104 degrees, which was set in 1924. Yesterday's low temperature of 69 degrees occurred at 4:43 p.m. The normal low is 68. The record low is 56 degrees, which was last set in 1922. 0.90 inches of precipitation fell yesterday, which brings the monthly total to 3.32 inches. This is 0.85 inches below the normal amount of 4.17 inches for August. The total precipitation for the year now stands at 29.48 inches, which is 3.66 inches below normal. Sunrise today is at 7.05 a.m. and sunset is at 8.03 p.m. Here is the hazardous weather outlook. This hazardous weather outlook is for North and Central Georgia. For today and tonight, scattered thunderstorms are expected this afternoon, with the highest coverage along and south of the I-85 corridor. A few storms could become strong and capable of producing locally heavy rainfall and gusty winds. And now the extended outlook for the period Sunday through Friday. Isolated to scattered afternoon thunderstorms are expected on Sunday and each day next week. Heat index values may approach hazardous levels for parts of the area Monday through Friday. Spotter information statement. Spotter activation will not be needed through tonight. Here is the official forecast from your National Weather Service for the Athens listening area. Rest of tonight, mostly cloudy. A slight chance of showers after midnight. Patchy fog. Near steady temperature in the upper 60s. Light northeast winds. Saturday, partly sunny. A slight chance of showers and thunderstorms in the afternoon. Highs in the upper 80s. East winds 5 to 10 miles an hour. Chance of rain 20%. Saturday night, mostly cloudy. Patchy fog after midnight. Lows in the upper 60s. Light east winds. Sunday, partly sunny. Patchy fog in the morning. A slight chance of showers and thunderstorms in the afternoon. Highs in the upper 80s. East winds 5 to 10 miles an hour. Chance of rain 20%. Sunday night, partly cloudy. Lows in the upper 60s. Light east winds. And now the extended forecast. Monday through Thursday night, mostly clear. Highs in the mid-90s. Lows in the lower 70s. Friday and Friday night, mostly clear. A slight chance of showers and thunderstorms. Highs in the mid-90s. Lows in the lower 70s. For more detailed weather, water, and climate information, please visit our website at weather.gov/Atlanta. The current time is 4:55 a.m. Eastern Daylight Time. Here are the 4 a.m. weather observations from

least at 8. At Clemson, it was mostly cloudy and 71, wind east at 3. Elsewhere across Georgia, at Atlanta with light rain that was 76, wind east at 7. At Cartersville, the temperature was 72, wind east at 3. At Lawrenceville, it was mostly cloudy and 72, wind east at 7. At Macon, it was partly cloudy and 71, wind calm. At Rome, it was clear and 73, wind calm. At Augusta, it was cloudy and 73, wind calm. At Savannah, with light rain and fog, it was 75, wind northeast at 5. Elsewhere across the region, at Chattanooga, it was partly cloudy and 73, wind calm. At Asheville, with fog, it was 66, wind calm. At Greenville-Spartanburg, it was partly cloudy and 67, wind calm. Here is the hazardous weather outlook. This hazardous weather outlook is for North and Central Georgia. For today and tonight, scattered thunderstorms are expected this afternoon, with the highest coverage along and south of the I-85 corridor. A few storms could become strong and capable of producing locally heavy rainfall and gusty winds. And now the extended outlook for the period Sunday through Friday. Isolated to scattered afternoon thunderstorms are expected on Sunday and each day next week. Heat index values may approach hazardous levels for parts of the area Monday through Friday. Spotter information statement. Spotter activation will not be needed through tonight. Here is the official forecast from your National Weather Service for the Athens listening area. Rest of tonight, mostly cloudy. A slight chance of showers after midnight. Patchy fog. Near steady temperature in the upper 60s. Light northeast winds. Saturday, partly sunny. A slight chance of showers and thunderstorms in the afternoon. Highs in the upper 80s. East winds 5 to 10 miles an hour. Chance of rain 20%. Saturday night, mostly cloudy. Patchy fog after midnight. Lows in the upper 60s. Light east winds. Sunday, partly sunny. Patchy fog in the morning. A slight chance of showers and thunderstorms in the afternoon. Highs in the upper 80s. East winds 5 to 10 miles an hour. Chance of rain 20%. Sunday night, partly cloudy. Lows in the upper 60s. Light east winds. And now the extended forecast. Monday through Thursday night, mostly clear. Highs in the mid-90s. Lows in the lower 70s. Friday and Friday night, mostly clear. A slight chance of showers and thunderstorms. Highs in the mid-90s. Lows in the lower 70s. For more detailed weather, water, and climate information, please visit our website at weather.gov/Atlanta. The current time is 4:59 a.m. Eastern Daylight Time. Here are the 4 a.m. weather observations from around the area. At Athens, it was mostly cloudy, the temperature was 71 degrees, dew point 70 degrees, relative humidity 96%, wind east at 5 miles an hour, pressure was 30.11 inches and rising. At Gainesville, it was cloudy and 72, wind east at 5. At Winder, it was cloudy, the temperature was 72. At Greensboro, it was cloudy and 73, wind northeast at 3. At Jefferson, it was cloudy and 72, wind northeast at 6. At Monroe, it was cloudy. At Albertton, it was cloudy and 70, wind calm. At Canyon, it was cloudy and 72, wind east at 8. At Clemson, it was mostly cloudy and 71, wind east at 3. Elsewhere across Georgia, at Atlanta with light rain that was 76, wind east at 7. At Cartersville, the temperature was 72, wind east at 3. At Lawrenceville, it was mostly cloudy and 72, wind east at 7. At Macon, it was partly cloudy and 71, wind calm. At Rome, it was clear and 73, wind calm. At Augusta,

it was cloudy and 73, wind calm. At Savannah, with light rain and fog, it was 75, wind northeast at 5. Elsewhere across the region, at Chattanooga, it was partly cloudy and 73, wind calm. At Asheville, with fog, it was 66, wind calm. At Greenville, Spartanburg, it was partly cloudy and 67, wind calm. The Athens climate summary for yesterday, August 28, 2026. Yesterday's high temperature of 91 degrees occurred at 2:14 p.m. The normal high is 89. The record high is 104 degrees, which was set in 1924. Yesterday's low temperature of 69 degrees occurred at 4:43 p.m. The normal low is 68. The record low is 56 degrees, which was last set in 1922. 0.90 inches of precipitation fell yesterday, which brings the monthly total to 3.32 inches. This is 0.85 inches below the normal amount of 4.17 inches for August. The total precipitation for the year now stands at 29.48 inches, which is 3.66 inches below normal. Sunrise today is at 7.05 a.m. and sunset is at 8.03 p.m. Here is the hazardous weather outlook. This hazardous weather outlook is for North and Central Georgia. For today and tonight, scattered thunderstorms are expected this afternoon, with the highest coverage along and south of the I-85 corridor. A few storms could become strong and capable of producing locally heavy rainfall and gusty winds. And now the extended outlook for the period Sunday through Friday. Isolated to scattered afternoon thunderstorms are expected on Sunday and each day next week. Heat index values may approach hazardous levels for parts of the area Monday through Friday. Spotter information statement. Spotter activation will not be needed through tonight. Here is the official forecast from your National Weather Service for the Athens listening area. Today, patchy fog, early then partly sunny. A slight chance of showers and thunderstorms this afternoon. Highs in the upper 80s. East winds 5 to 10 miles an hour. Chance of rain 20%. Tonight, mostly cloudy. Patchy fog after midnight. Lows in the upper 60s. Light east winds. Sunday, partly sunny. Patchy fog in the morning. A slight chance of showers and thunderstorms in the afternoon. Highs in the upper 80s. East winds 5 to 10 miles an hour. Chance of rain 20%. Sunday night, partly cloudy. Lows in the upper 60s. Light east winds. And now the extended forecast. Monday through Thursday night, mostly clear. Highs in the mid-90s. Lows in the lower 70s. Friday and Friday night, mostly clear. A slight chance of showers and thunderstorms. Highs in the mid-90s. Lows in the lower 70s. For more detailed weather, water, and climate information, please visit our website at weather.gov/Atlanta. The current time is 5:04 a.m. Eastern Daylight Time. Here are the 5 a.m. weather observations from around the area. At Athens, it was partly cloudy, the temperature was 70 degrees, dew point 69 degrees, relative humidity 97%, wind east at 6 miles an hour, pressure was 30.10 inches and falling. At Gainesville, it was mostly cloudy and 71, wind east at 6. At Winder, it was cloudy, the temperature was 70. At Greensboro, it was cloudy and 73, wind calm. At Jefferson, it was cloudy and 72, wind northeast at 6. At Monroe, it was mostly cloudy. At Albertton, it was cloudy and 70, wind calm. At Canyon, it was mostly cloudy and 71, wind calm. At Clemson, it was mostly cloudy and 70, wind calm. Elsewhere across Georgia, at Atlanta it was mostly cloudy and 76, wind east at 8. At Cartersville, the temperature was 72, wind calm. At Lawrenceville,

was mostly cloudy and 71, wind northeast at 5. At Macon, it was partly cloudy and 70, wind calm. At Rome, it was clear and 71, wind north at 3. At Augusta, it was cloudy and 73, wind calm. At Savannah, it was cloudy and 75, wind north at 3. Elsewhere across the region, at Chattanooga, it was clear and 72, wind calm. At Asheville, it was cloudy and 65, wind calm. At Greenville-Spartanburg, it was mostly cloudy and 67, wind calm. Here is the hazardous weather outlook. This hazardous weather outlook is for North and Central Georgia. For today and tonight, scattered thunderstorms are expected this afternoon, with the highest coverage along and south of the I-85 corridor. A few storms could become strong and capable of producing locally heavy rainfall and gusty winds. And now the extended outlook for the period Sunday through Friday. Isolated to scattered afternoon thunderstorms are expected on Sunday and each day next week. Heat index values may approach hazardous levels for parts of the area Monday through Friday. Spotter information statement. Spotter activation will not be needed through tonight. Here is the official forecast from your National Weather Service for the Athens listening area. Today, patchy fog, early then partly sunny. A slight chance of showers and thunderstorms this afternoon. Highs in the upper 80s. East winds 5 to 10 miles an hour. Chance of rain 20%. Tonight, mostly cloudy. Patchy fog after midnight. Lows in the upper 60s. Light east winds. Sunday, partly sunny. Patchy fog in the morning. A slight chance of showers and thunderstorms in the afternoon. Highs in the upper 80s. East winds 5 to 10 miles an hour. Chance of rain 20%. Sunday night, partly cloudy. Lows in the upper 60s. Light east winds. And now the extended forecast. Monday through Thursday night, mostly clear. Highs in the mid-90s. Lows in the lower 70s. Friday and Friday night, mostly clear. A slight chance of showers and thunderstorms. Highs in the mid-90s. Lows in the lower 70s. For more detailed weather, water, and climate information, please visit our website at weather.gov/Atlanta. The current time is 5:08 a.m. Eastern Daylight Time. Here are the 5 a.m. weather observations from around the area. At Athens, it was partly cloudy, the temperature was 70 degrees, dew point 69 degrees, relative humidity 97%, wind east at 6 miles an hour, pressure was 30.10 inches and falling. At Gainesville, it was mostly cloudy and 71, wind east at 6. At Winder, it was cloudy, the temperature was 70. At Greensboro, it was cloudy and 73, wind calm. At Jefferson, it was cloudy and 72, wind northeast at 6. At Monroe, it was mostly cloudy. At Albertton, it was cloudy and 70, wind calm. At Canyon, it was mostly cloudy and 71, wind calm. At Clemson, it was mostly cloudy and 70, wind calm. Elsewhere across Georgia, at Atlanta it was mostly cloudy and 76, wind east at 8. At Cartersville, the temperature was 72, wind calm. At Lawrenceville, it was mostly cloudy and 71, wind northeast at 5. At Macon, it was partly cloudy and 70, wind calm. At Rome, it was clear and 71, wind north at 3. At Augusta, it was cloudy and 73, wind calm. At Savannah, it was cloudy and 75, wind north at 3. Elsewhere across the region, at Chattanooga, it was clear and 72, wind calm. At Asheville, it was cloudy and 65, wind calm. At Greenville-Spartanburg, it was mostly cloudy and 67, wind calm. The Athens Climate Summary for yesterday, August 28, 2026.

Yesterday's high temperature of 91 degrees occurred at 2:14 p.m. The normal high is 89. The record high is 104 degrees, which was set in 1924. Yesterday's low temperature of 69 degrees occurred at 4:43 p.m. The normal low is 68. The record low is 56 degrees, which was last set in 1922. 0.90 inches of precipitation fell yesterday, which brings the monthly total to 3.32 inches. This is 0.85 inches below the normal amount of 4.17 inches for August. The total precipitation for the year now stands at 29.48 inches, which is 3.66 inches below normal. Sunrise today is at 7.05 a.m. and sunset is at 8.03 p.m. Here is the official forecast from your National Weather Service for the Athens listening area. Today, patchy fog, early then partly sunny. A slight chance of showers and thunderstorms this afternoon. Highs in the upper 80s. East winds 5 to 10 miles an hour. Chance of rain 20%. Tonight, mostly cloudy. Patchy fog after midnight. Lows in the upper 60s. Light east winds. Sunday, partly sunny. Patchy fog in the morning. A slight chance of showers and thunderstorms in the afternoon. Highs in the upper 80s. East winds 5 to 10 miles an hour. Chance of rain 20%. Sunday night, partly cloudy. Lows in the upper 60s. Light east winds. And now the extended forecast. Monday through Thursday night, mostly clear. Highs in the mid-90s. Lows in the lower 70s. Friday and Friday night, mostly clear. A slight chance of showers and thunderstorms. Highs in the mid-90s. Lows in the lower 70s. For more detailed weather, water, and climate information, please visit our website at weather.gov/Atlanta. The current time is 5:13 a.m. Eastern Daylight Time. Here are the 5 a.m. weather observations from around the area. At Athens, it was partly cloudy. The temperature was 70 degrees, dew point 69 degrees, relative humidity 97%, wind east at 6 miles an hour, pressure was 30.10 inches and falling. At Gainesville, it was cloudy and 71, wind east at 6. At Winder, it was cloudy, the temperature was 70. At Greensboro, it was cloudy and 73, wind calm. At Jefferson, it was cloudy and 72, wind northeast at 6. At Monroe, it was mostly cloudy. At Albertton, it was cloudy and 70, wind calm. At Canyon, it was mostly cloudy and 71, wind calm. At Clemson, it was mostly cloudy and 70, wind calm. Elsewhere across Georgia, at Atlanta it was mostly cloudy and 76, wind east at 8. At Cartersville, the temperature was 72, wind calm. At Lawrenceville, it was mostly cloudy and 71, wind northeast at 5. At Macon, it was partly cloudy and 70, wind calm. At Rome, it was clear and 71, wind north at 3. At Augusta, it was cloudy and 73, wind calm. At Savannah, with light rain it was 75, wind north at 3. Elsewhere across the region, at Chattanooga, it was clear and 72, wind calm. At Asheville, it was cloudy and 65, wind calm. At Greenville-Spartanburg, it was partly cloudy and 67, wind calm. Here is the hazardous weather outlook. This hazardous weather outlook is for North and Central Georgia. For today and tonight, scattered thunderstorms are expected this afternoon, with the highest coverage along and south of the I-85 corridor. A few storms could become strong and capable of producing locally heavy rainfall and gusty winds. And now the extended outlook for the period Sunday through Friday. Isolated to scattered afternoon thunderstorms are expected on Sunday and each day next week. Heat index values may approach hazardous levels for parts of the area Monday through Friday.

spotter information statement. Spotter activation will not be needed through tonight. Here is the official forecast from your National Weather Service for the Athens listening area. Today, patchy fog, early then partly sunny. A slight chance of showers and thunderstorms this afternoon. Highs in the upper 80s. East winds 5 to 10 miles an hour. Chance of rain 20%. Tonight, mostly cloudy. Patchy fog after midnight. Lows in the upper 60s. Light east winds. Sunday, partly sunny. Patchy fog in the morning. A slight chance of showers and thunderstorms in the afternoon. Highs in the upper 80s. East winds 5 to 10 miles an hour. Chance of rain 20%. Sunday night, partly cloudy. Lows in the upper 60s. Light east winds. And now the extended forecast. Monday through Thursday night, mostly clear. Highs in the mid-90s. Lows in the lower 70s. Friday and Friday night, mostly clear. A slight chance of showers and thunderstorms. Highs in the mid-90s. Lows in the lower 70s. For more detailed weather, water, and climate information, please visit our website at weather.gov/Atlanta. The current time is 5:17 a.m. Eastern Daylight Time. Here are the 5 a.m. weather observations from around the area. At Athens, it was partly cloudy, the temperature was 70 degrees, dew point 69 degrees, relative humidity 97%, wind east at 6 miles an hour, pressure was 30.10 inches and falling. At Gainesville, it was cloudy and 71, wind east at 6. At Winder, it was cloudy, the temperature was 70. At Greensboro, it was cloudy and 73, wind calm. At Jefferson, it was cloudy and 72, wind northeast at 6. At Monroe, it was mostly cloudy. At Albertton, it was cloudy and 70, wind calm. At Canyon, it was mostly cloudy and 71, wind calm. At Clemson, it was mostly cloudy and 70, wind calm. Elsewhere across Georgia, at Atlanta it was mostly cloudy and 76, wind east at 8. At Cartersville, the temperature was 72, wind calm. At Lawrenceville, it was mostly cloudy and 71, wind northeast at 5. At Macon, it was partly cloudy and 70, wind calm. At Rome, it was clear and 71, wind north at 3. At Augusta, it was cloudy and 73, wind calm. At Savannah, with light rain it was 75, wind north at 3. Elsewhere across the region, at Chattanooga, it was clear and 72, wind calm. At Asheville, it was cloudy and 65, wind calm. At Greenville-Spartanburg, it was partly cloudy and 67, wind calm. Here is the hazardous weather outlook. This hazardous weather outlook is for North and Central Georgia. For today and tonight, scattered thunderstorms are expected this afternoon, with the highest coverage along and south of the I-85 corridor. A few storms could become strong and capable of producing locally heavy rainfall and gusty winds. And now the extended outlook for the period Sunday through Friday. Isolated to scattered afternoon thunderstorms are expected on Sunday and each day next week. Heat index values may approach hazardous levels for parts of the area Monday through Friday. Spotter information statement. Spotter activation will not be needed through tonight. The Athens climate summary for yesterday, August 28, 2026. Yesterday's high temperature of 91 degrees occurred at 2:14 p.m. The normal high is 89. The record high is 104 degrees, which was set in 1924. Yesterday's low temperature of 69 degrees occurred at 4:43 p.m. The normal low is 68. The record low is 56 degrees, which was last set in 1922. 0.90 inches of precipitation fell yesterday, which brings the monthly total to 3.32 inches.

to 0.85 inches below the normal amount of 4.17 inches for August. The total precipitation for the year now stands at 29.48 inches, which is 3.66 inches below normal. Sunrise today is at 7.05 a.m. and sunset is at 8.03 p.m. Here is the official forecast from your National Weather Service for the Athens listening area. Today, patchy fog, early then partly sunny. A slight chance of showers and thunderstorms this afternoon. Highs in the upper 80s. East winds 5 to 10 miles an hour. Chance of rain 20%. Tonight, mostly cloudy. Patchy fog after midnight. Lows in the upper 60s. Light east winds. Sunday, partly sunny. Patchy fog in the morning. A slight chance of showers and thunderstorms in the afternoon. Highs in the upper 80s. East winds 5 to 10 miles an hour. Chance of rain 20%. Sunday night, partly cloudy. Lows in the upper 60s. Light east winds. And now the extended forecast. Monday through Thursday night, mostly clear. Highs in the mid-90s. Lows in the lower 70s. Friday and Friday night, mostly clear. A slight chance of showers and thunderstorms. Highs in the mid-90s. Lows in the lower 70s. For more detailed weather, water, and climate information, please visit our website at weather.gov/Atlanta. The current time is 5:22 a.m. Eastern Daylight Time. Here are the 5 a.m. weather observations from around the area. At Athens, it was partly cloudy, the temperature was 70 degrees, dew point 69 degrees, relative humidity 97%, wind east at 6 miles an hour, pressure was 30.10 inches and falling. At Gainesville, it was cloudy and 71, wind east at 6. At Winder, it was cloudy, the temperature was 70. At Greensboro, it was cloudy and 73, wind calm. At Jefferson, it was cloudy and 72, wind northeast at 6. At Monroe, it was mostly cloudy. At Albertton, it was cloudy and 70, wind calm. At Canyon, it was mostly cloudy and 71, wind calm. At Clemson, it was mostly cloudy and 70, wind calm. Elsewhere across Georgia, at Atlanta it was mostly cloudy and 76, wind east at 8. At Cartersville, the temperature was 72, wind calm. At Lawrenceville, it was mostly cloudy and 71, wind northeast at 5. At Macon, it was partly cloudy and 70, wind calm. At Rome, it was clear and 71, wind north at 3. At Augusta, it was cloudy and 73, wind calm. At Savannah, with light rain it was 75, wind north at 3. Elsewhere across the region, at Chattanooga, it was clear and 72, wind calm. At Asheville, it was cloudy and 65, wind calm. At Greenville-Spartanburg, it was partly cloudy and 67, wind calm. Here is the hazardous weather outlook. This hazardous weather outlook is for North and Central Georgia. For today and tonight, scattered thunderstorms are expected this afternoon, with the highest coverage along and south of the I-85 corridor. A few storms could become strong and capable of producing locally heavy rainfall and gusty winds. And now the extended outlook for the period Sunday through Friday. Isolated to scattered afternoon thunderstorms are expected on Sunday and each day next week. Heat index values may approach hazardous levels for parts of the area Monday through Friday. Spotter information statement, spotter activation will not be needed through tonight. Here is the official forecast from your National Weather Service for the Athens listening area. Today, patchy fog, early then partly sunny. A slight chance of showers and thunderstorms this afternoon. Highs in the upper 80s. East winds 5 to 10 miles an hour. Chance of rain 20%. Tonight, mostly cloudy. Patchy fog after midnight.

Lows in the upper 60s. Light east winds. Sunday, partly sunny. Patchy fog in the morning. A slight chance of showers and thunderstorms in the afternoon. Highs in the upper 80s. East winds 5 to 10 miles an hour. Chance of rain 20%. Sunday night, partly cloudy. Lows in the upper 60s. Light east winds. And now the extended forecast. Monday through Thursday night, mostly clear. Highs in the mid-90s. Lows in the lower 70s. Friday and Friday night, mostly clear. A slight chance of showers and thunderstorms. Highs in the mid-90s. Lows in the lower 70s. 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The current time is 5:26 a.m. Eastern Daylight Time. Here are the 5 a.m. weather observations from around the area. At Athens, it was partly cloudy. The temperature was 70 degrees, dew point 69 degrees, relative humidity 97%, wind east at 6 miles an hour, pressure was 30.10 inches and falling. At Gainesville, it was cloudy and 71, wind east at 6. At Winder, it was cloudy, the temperature was 70. At Greensboro, it was cloudy and 73, wind calm. At Jefferson, it was cloudy and 72, wind northeast at 6. At Monroe, it was mostly cloudy. At Albertton, it was cloudy and 70, wind calm. At Canyon, it was mostly cloudy and 71, wind calm. At Clemson, it was mostly cloudy and 70, wind calm. Elsewhere across Georgia, at Atlanta it was mostly cloudy and 76, wind east at 8. At Cartersville, the temperature was 72, wind calm. At Lawrenceville, it was mostly cloudy and 71, wind northeast at 5. At Macon, it was partly cloudy and 70, wind calm. At Rome, it was clear and 71, wind north at 3. At Augusta, it was cloudy and 73, wind calm. At Savannah, with light rain it was 75, wind north at 3. Elsewhere across the region, at Chattanooga, it was clear and 72, wind calm. At Asheville, it was cloudy and 65, wind calm. At Greenville-Spartanburg, it was partly cloudy and 67, wind calm. Here is the hazardous weather outlook. This hazardous weather outlook is for North and Central Georgia. For today and tonight, scattered thunderstorms are expected this afternoon, with the highest coverage along and south of the I-85 corridor. A few storms could become strong and capable of producing locally heavy rainfall and gusty winds. And now the extended outlook for the period Sunday through Friday. Isolated to scattered afternoon thunderstorms are expected on Sunday and each day next week. Heat index values may approach hazardous levels for parts of the area Monday through Friday. Spotter information statement. Spotter activation will not be needed through tonight. Here is the official forecast from your National Weather Service for the Athens listening area. Today, patchy fog, early then partly sunny. A slight chance of showers and thunderstorms this afternoon. Highs in the upper 80s. East winds 5 to 10 miles an hour. Chance of rain 20%. Tonight, mostly cloudy. Patchy fog after midnight. Lows in the upper 60s. Light east winds. Sunday, partly sunny. Patchy fog in the morning. A slight chance of showers and thunderstorms in the afternoon. Highs in the upper 80s. East winds 5 to 10 miles an hour. Chance of rain 20%. Sunday night, partly cloudy. Lows in the upper 60s. Light east winds. And now the extended forecast. Monday through Thursday night, mostly clear. Highs in the mid-90s. Lows in the lower 70s. Friday and Friday night, mostly clear. A slight chance of showers and thunderstorms.

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Lows in the lower 70s. For more detailed weather, water, and climate information, please visit our website at weather.gov/Atlanta. The Athens Climate Summary for yesterday, August 28, 2026. Yesterday's high temperature of 91 degrees occurred at 2:14 p.m. The normal high is 89. The record high is 104 degrees, which was set in 1924. Yesterday's low temperature of 69 degrees occurred at 4:43 p.m. The normal low is 68. The record low is 56 degrees, which was last set in 1922. 0.90 inches of precipitation fell yesterday, which brings the monthly total to 3.32 inches. This is 0.85 inches below the normal amount of 4.17 inches for August. The total precipitation for the year now stands at 29.48 inches, which is 3.66 inches below normal. Sunrise today is at 7.05 a.m. and sunset is at 8.03 p.m. The current time is 5:32 a.m. Eastern Daylight Time. Here are the 5 a.m. weather observations from around the area. At Athens, it was partly cloudy, the temperature was 70 degrees, dew point 69 degrees, relative humidity 97%, wind east at 6 miles an hour, pressure was 30.10 inches and falling. At Gainesville, it was cloudy and 71, wind east at 6. At Winder, it was cloudy, the temperature was 70. At Greensboro, it was cloudy and 73, wind calm. At Jefferson, it was cloudy and 72, wind northeast at 6. At Monroe, it was mostly cloudy. At Albertton, it was cloudy and 70, wind calm. At Canyon, it was mostly cloudy and 71, wind calm. At Clemson, it was mostly cloudy and 70, wind calm. Elsewhere across Georgia, at Atlanta it was mostly cloudy and 76, wind east at 8. Atlanta it was mostly cloudy and 76, wind east at 8. At Cartersville, the temperature was 72, wind calm. At Lawrenceville, it was mostly cloudy and 71, wind northeast at 5. At Macon, it was partly cloudy and 70, wind calm. At Rome, it was clear and 71, wind north at 3. At Augusta, it was cloudy and 73, wind calm. At Savannah, with light rain it was 75, wind north at 3. Elsewhere across the region, at Chattanooga, it was clear and 72, wind calm. At Asheville, it was cloudy and 65, wind calm. At Greenville-Spartanburg, it was partly cloudy and 67, wind calm. Here is the hazardous weather outlook. This hazardous weather outlook is for North and Central Georgia. For today and tonight, scattered thunderstorms are expected this afternoon, with the highest coverage along and south of the I-85 corridor. A few storms could become strong and capable of producing locally heavy rainfall and gusty winds. And now the extended outlook for the period Sunday through Friday. Isolated to scattered afternoon thunderstorms are expected on Sunday and each day next week. Heat index values may approach hazardous levels for parts of the area Monday through Friday. Spotter information statement. Spotter activation will not be needed through tonight. Here is the official forecast from your National Weather Service for the Athens listening area. Today, patchy fog, early then partly sunny. A slight chance of showers and thunderstorms this afternoon. Highs in the upper 80s. East winds 5 to 10 miles an hour. Chance of rain 20%. Tonight, mostly cloudy. Patchy fog after midnight. Lows in the upper 60s. Light east winds. Sunday, partly sunny. Patchy fog in the morning. A slight chance of showers and thunderstorms in the afternoon. Highs in the upper 80s. East winds 5 to 10 miles an hour. Chance of rain 20%. Sunday night, partly cloudy. Lows in the upper 60s. Light east winds. And now

Extended forecast. Monday through Thursday night, mostly clear. Highs in the mid-90s. Lows in the lower 70s. Friday and Friday night, mostly clear. A slight chance of showers and thunderstorms. Highs in the mid-90s. Lows in the lower 70s. 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The current time is 5:36 a.m. Eastern Daylight Time. Here are the 5 a.m. weather observations from around the area. At Athens, it was partly cloudy. The temperature was 70 degrees, dew point 69 degrees, relative humidity 97%, wind east at 6 miles an hour, pressure was 30.10 inches and falling. At Gainesville, it was cloudy and 71, wind east at 6. At Winder, it was cloudy, the temperature was 70. At Greensboro, it was cloudy and 73, wind calm. At Jefferson, it was cloudy and 72, wind northeast at 6. At Monroe, it was mostly cloudy. At Albertton, it was cloudy and 70, wind calm. At Canyon, it was mostly cloudy and 71, wind calm. At Clemson, it was mostly cloudy and 70, wind calm. Elsewhere across Georgia, at Atlanta it was mostly cloudy and 76, wind east at 8. At Cartersville, the temperature was 72, wind calm. At Lawrenceville, it was mostly cloudy and 71, wind northeast at 5. At Macon, it was partly cloudy and 70, wind calm. At Rome, it was clear and 71, wind north at 3. At Augusta, it was cloudy and 73, wind calm. At Savannah, with light rain it was 75, wind north at 3. Elsewhere across the region, at Chattanooga, it was clear and 72, wind calm. At Asheville, it was cloudy and 65, wind calm. At Greenville-Spartanburg, it was partly cloudy and 67, wind calm. Here is the hazardous weather outlook. This hazardous weather outlook is for North and Central Georgia. For today and tonight, scattered thunderstorms are expected this afternoon, with the highest coverage along and south of the I-85 corridor. A few storms could become strong and capable of producing locally heavy rainfall and gusty winds. And now the extended outlook for the period Sunday through Friday. Isolated to scattered afternoon thunderstorms are expected on Sunday and each day next week. Heat index values may approach hazardous levels for parts of the area Monday through Friday. Spotter information statement. Spotter activation will not be needed through tonight. Here is the official forecast from your National Weather Service for the Athens listening area. Today, patchy fog, early then partly sunny. A slight chance of showers and thunderstorms this afternoon. Highs in the upper 80s. East winds 5 to 10 miles an hour. Chance of rain 20%. Tonight, mostly cloudy. Patchy fog after midnight. Lows in the upper 60s. Light east winds. Sunday, partly sunny. Patchy fog in the morning. A slight chance of showers and thunderstorms in the afternoon. Highs in the upper 80s. East winds 5 to 10 miles an hour. Chance of rain 20%. Sunday night, partly cloudy. Lows in the upper 60s. Light east winds. And now the extended forecast. Monday through Thursday night, mostly clear. Highs in the mid-90s. Lows in the lower 70s. Friday and Friday night, mostly clear. A slight chance of showers and thunderstorms. Highs in the mid-90s. Lows in the lower 70s. For more detailed weather, water, and climate information, please visit our website at weather.gov/Atlanta. The Athens climate summary for yesterday, August 28, 2026. Yesterday's high temperature of 91 degrees occurred at 2:14 p.m. The normal high is 89.
The record high is 104 degrees, which was set in 1924. Yesterday's low temperature of 69 degrees occurred at 4:43 p.m. The normal low is 68. The record low is 56 degrees, which was last set in 1922. 0.90 inches of precipitation fell yesterday, which brings the monthly total to 3.32 inches. This is 0.85 inches below the normal amount of 4.17 inches for August. The total precipitation for the year now stands at 29.48 inches, which is 3.66 inches below normal. Sunrise today is at 7:05 a.m. and sunset is at 8:03 p.m. You're listening to NOAA Weather Radio Station, WXK 56, originating from the National Weather Service Office in Peachtree City, and transmitting from Athens on a frequency of 162.4 MHz. 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You can also like your Peachtree City National Weather Service on Facebook or follow NWS Atlanta on Twitter. The current time is 5:42 a.m. Eastern Daylight Time. Here are the 5 a.m. weather observations from around the area. At Athens, it was partly cloudy. The temperature was 70 degrees, dew point 69 degrees, relative humidity 97%, wind east at 6 miles an hour, pressure was 30.10 inches and falling. At Gainesville, it was cloudy and 71, wind east at 6. At Winder, it was cloudy, the temperature was 70. At Greensboro, it was cloudy and 73, wind calm. At Jefferson, it was cloudy and 72, wind northeast at 6. At Monroe, it was mostly cloudy. At Albertton, it was cloudy and 70, wind calm. At Canyon, it was mostly cloudy and 71, wind calm. At Clemson, it was mostly cloudy and 70, wind calm. Elsewhere across Georgia, at Atlanta it was mostly cloudy and 76, wind east at 8. At Cartersville, the temperature was 72, wind calm. At Lawrenceville, it was mostly cloudy and 71, wind northeast at 5. At Macon, it was partly cloudy and 70, wind calm. At Rome, it was clear and 71, wind north at 3. At Augusta, it was cloudy and 73, wind calm. At Savannah, with light rain it was 75, wind north at 3. Elsewhere across the region, at Chattanooga, it was clear and 72, wind calm. At Asheville, it was cloudy and 65, wind calm. At Greenville-Spartanburg, it was partly cloudy and 67, wind calm. Here is the hazardous weather outlook. This hazardous weather outlook is for North and Central Georgia. For today and tonight, scattered thunderstorms are expected this afternoon, with the highest coverage along and south of the I-85 corridor. A few storms could become strong and capable of producing locally heavy rainfall and gusty winds. And now the extended outlook for the period Sunday through Friday. Isolated to scattered afternoon thunderstorms are expected on Sunday and each day next week. Heat index values may approach hazardous levels for parts of the area Monday through Friday. Spotter information statement. Spotter activation will not be needed through tonight. Here is the official forecast from your National Weather Service for the Athens listening area. Today, patchy fog, early then partly sunny. A slight chance of showers and thunderstorms this afternoon. Highs in the upper 80s. East winds 5 to 10 miles an hour. Chance of rain 20%. Tonight, mostly cloudy. Patchy fog after midnight. Lows in the upper 60s. Light east winds. Sunday, partly sunny. Patchy fog in the morning.
A slight chance of showers and thunderstorms in the afternoon. Highs in

upper 80s. East winds 5 to 10 miles an hour. Chance of rain 20%. Sunday night, partly cloudy. Lows in the upper 60s. Light east winds. And now the extended forecast. Monday through Thursday night, mostly clear. Highs in the mid-90s. Lows in the lower 70s. Friday and Friday night, mostly clear. A slight chance of showers and thunderstorms. Highs in the mid-90s. Lows in the lower 70s. For more detailed weather, water, and climate information, please visit our website at weather.gov/Atlanta. The current time is 5:46 a.m. Eastern Daylight Time. Here are the 5 a.m. weather observations from around the area. At Athens, it was partly cloudy. The temperature was 70 degrees, dew point 69 degrees, relative humidity 97%, wind east at 6 miles an hour, pressure was 30.10 inches and falling. At Gainesville, it was cloudy and 71, wind east at 6. At Winder, it was cloudy, the temperature was 70. At Greensboro, it was cloudy and 73, wind calm. At Jefferson, it was cloudy and 72, wind northeast at 6. At Monroe, it was mostly cloudy. At Albertton, it was cloudy and 70, wind calm. At Canyon, it was mostly cloudy and 71, wind calm. At Clemson, it was mostly cloudy and 70, wind calm. Elsewhere across Georgia, at Atlanta it was mostly cloudy and 76, wind east at 8. At Cartersville, the temperature was 72, wind calm. At Lawrenceville, it was mostly cloudy and 71, wind northeast at 5. At Macon, it was partly cloudy and 70, wind calm. At Rome, it was clear and 71, wind north at 3. At Augusta, it was cloudy and 73, wind calm. At Savannah, with light rain it was 75, wind north at 3. Elsewhere across the region, at Chattanooga, it was clear and 72, wind calm. At Asheville, it was cloudy and 65, wind calm. At Greenville-Spartanburg, it was partly cloudy and 67, wind calm. Here is the hazardous weather outlook. This hazardous weather outlook is for North and Central Georgia. For today and tonight, scattered thunderstorms are expected this afternoon, with the highest coverage along and south of the I-85 corridor. A few storms could become strong and capable of producing locally heavy rainfall and gusty winds. And now the extended outlook for the period Sunday through Friday. Isolated to scattered afternoon thunderstorms are expected on Sunday and each day next week. Heat index values may approach hazardous levels for parts of the area Monday through Friday. Spotter information statement. Spotter activation will not be needed through tonight. Here is the official forecast from your National Weather Service for the Athens listening area. Today, patchy fog, early then partly sunny. A slight chance of showers and thunderstorms this afternoon. Highs in the upper 80s. East winds 5 to 10 miles an hour. Chance of rain 20%. Tonight, mostly cloudy. Patchy fog after midnight. Lows in the upper 60s. Light east winds. Sunday, partly sunny. Patchy fog in the morning. A slight chance of showers and thunderstorms in the afternoon. Highs in the upper 80s. East winds 5 to 10 miles an hour. Chance of rain 20%. Sunday night, partly cloudy. Lows in the upper 60s. Light east winds. And now the extended forecast. Monday through Thursday night, mostly clear. Highs in the mid-90s. Lows in the lower 70s. Friday and Friday night, mostly clear. A slight chance of showers and thunderstorms. Highs in the mid-90s. Lows in the lower 70s. For more detailed weather, water, and climate information, please visit our website at weather.gov/Atlanta. The Athens climate

summary for yesterday, August 28, 2026. Yesterday's high temperature of 91 degrees occurred at 2:14 p.m. The normal high is 89. The record high is 104 degrees, which was set in 1924. Yesterday's low temperature of 69 degrees occurred at 4:43 p.m. The normal low is 68. The record low is 56 degrees, which was last set in 1922. 0.90 inches of precipitation fell yesterday, which brings the monthly total to 3.32 inches. This is 0.85 inches below the normal amount of 4.17 inches for August. The total precipitation for the year now stands at 29.48 inches, which is 3.66 inches below normal. Sunrise today is at 7:05 a.m. and sunset is at 8:03 p.m. The current time is 5:51 a.m. Eastern Daylight Time. Here are the 5 a.m. weather observations from around the area. At Athens, it was partly cloudy, the temperature was 70 degrees, dew point 69 degrees, relative humidity 97%, wind east at 6 miles an hour, pressure was 30.10 inches and falling. At Gainesville, it was cloudy and 71, wind east at 6. At Winder, it was cloudy, the temperature was 70. At Greensboro, it was cloudy and 73, wind calm. At Jefferson, it was cloudy and 72, wind northeast at 6. At Monroe, it was mostly cloudy. At Alberton, it was cloudy and 70, wind calm. At Canyon, it was mostly cloudy and 71, wind calm. At Clemson, it was mostly cloudy and 70, wind calm. Elsewhere across Georgia, at Atlanta it was mostly cloudy and 76, wind east at 8. At Cartersville, the temperature was 72, wind calm. At Lawrenceville, it was mostly cloudy and 71, wind northeast at 5. At Macon, it was partly cloudy and 70, wind calm. At Rome, it was clear and 71, wind north at 3. At Augusta, it was cloudy and 73, wind calm. At Savannah, with light rain it was 75, wind north at 3. Elsewhere across the region, at Chattanooga, it was clear and 72, wind calm. At Asheville, it was cloudy and 65, wind calm. At Greenville-Spartanburg, it was partly cloudy and 67, wind calm. Here is the hazardous weather outlook. This hazardous weather outlook is for North and Central Georgia. For today and tonight, scattered thunderstorms are expected this afternoon, with the highest coverage along and south of the I-85 corridor. A few storms could become strong and capable of producing locally heavy rainfall and gusty winds. And now the extended outlook for the period Sunday through Friday. Isolated to scattered afternoon thunderstorms are expected on Sunday and each day next week. Heat index values may approach hazardous levels for parts of the area Monday through Friday. Spotter information statement. Spotter activation will not be needed through tonight. Here is the official forecast from your National Weather Service for the Athens listening area. Today, patchy fog, early then partly sunny. A slight chance of showers and thunderstorms this afternoon. Highs in the upper 80s. East winds 5 to 10 miles an hour. Chance of rain 20%. Tonight, mostly cloudy. Patchy fog after midnight. Lows in the upper 60s. Light east winds. Sunday, partly sunny. Patchy fog in the morning. A slight chance of showers and thunderstorms in the afternoon. Highs in the upper 80s. East winds 5 to 10 miles an hour. Chance of rain 20%. Sunday night, partly cloudy. Lows in the upper 60s. Light east winds. And now the extended forecast. Monday through Thursday night, mostly clear. Highs in the mid-90s. Lows in the lower 70s. Friday and Friday night, mostly clear. A slight chance of showers and thunderstorms. Highs in the mid-90s.

At Winder, it was cloudy. The temperature was 70. At Greensboro, it was cloudy and 73, wind calm. At Jefferson, it was cloudy and 72, wind northeast at 6. At Monroe, it was mostly cloudy. At Albertton, it was cloudy and 70, wind calm. At Canyon, it was mostly cloudy and 71, wind calm. At Clemson, it was mostly cloudy and 70, wind calm. Elsewhere across Georgia, at Atlanta it was mostly cloudy and 76, wind east at 8. At Cartersville, the temperature was 72, wind calm. At Lawrenceville, it was mostly cloudy and 71, wind northeast at 5. At Macon, it was partly cloudy and 70, wind calm. At Rome, it was clear and 71, wind north at 3. At Augusta, it was cloudy and 73, wind calm. At Savannah, with light rain it was 75, wind north at 3. Elsewhere across the region, at Chattanooga, it was clear and 72, wind calm. At Asheville, it was cloudy and 65, wind calm. At Greenville-Spartanburg, it was partly cloudy and 67, wind calm. Here is the hazardous weather outlook. This hazardous weather outlook is for North and Central Georgia. For today and tonight, scattered thunderstorms are expected this afternoon, with the highest coverage along and south of the I-85 corridor. A few storms could become strong and capable of producing locally heavy rainfall and gusty winds. And now the extended outlook for the period Sunday through Friday. Isolated to scattered afternoon thunderstorms are expected on Sunday and each day next week. Heat index values may approach hazardous levels for parts of the area Monday through Friday. Spotter information statement. Spotter activation will not be needed through tonight. Here is the official forecast from your National Weather Service for the Athens listening area. Today, patchy fog, early then partly sunny. A slight chance of showers and thunderstorms this afternoon. Highs in the upper 80s. East winds 5 to 10 miles an hour. Chance of rain 20%. Tonight, mostly cloudy. Patchy fog after midnight. Lows in the upper 60s. Light east winds. Sunday, partly sunny. Patchy fog in the morning. A slight chance of showers and thunderstorms in the afternoon. Highs in the upper 80s. East winds 5 to 10 miles an hour. Chance of rain 20%. Sunday night, partly cloudy. Lows in the upper 60s. Light east winds. And now the extended forecast. Monday through Thursday night, mostly clear. Highs in the mid-90s. Lows in the lower 70s. Friday and Friday night, mostly clear. A slight chance of showers and thunderstorms. Highs in the mid-90s. Lows in the lower 70s. For more detailed weather, water, and climate information, please visit our website at weather.gov/Atlanta. The Athens climate summary for yesterday, August 28, 2026. Yesterday's high temperature of 91 degrees occurred at 2:14 p.m. The normal high is 89. The record high is 104 degrees, which was set in 1924. Yesterday's low temperature of 69 degrees occurred at 4:43 p.m. The normal low is 68. The record low is 56 degrees, which was last set in 1922. 0.90 inches of precipitation fell yesterday, which brings the monthly total to 3.32 inches. This is 0.85 inches below the normal amount of 4.17 inches for August. The total precipitation for the year now stands at 29.48 inches, which is 3.66 inches below normal. Sunrise today is at 7.05 a.m. and sunset is at 8.03 p.m. The current time is 6.01 a.m. Eastern Daylight Time. Here are the 5 a.m. weather observations from around the area. At Athens, it was partly cloudy, the temperature was 70 degrees. Dew point 69 degrees.

Relative humidity 97%. Wind east at 6 miles an hour. Pressure was 30.10 inches and falling. At Gainesville, it was cloudy and 71. Wind east at 6. At Winder, it was cloudy. The temperature was 70. At Greensboro, it was cloudy and 73. Wind calm. At Jefferson, it was cloudy and 72. Wind northeast at 6. At Monroe, it was mostly cloudy. At Albertton, it was cloudy and 70. Wind calm. At Canyon, it was mostly cloudy and 71. Wind calm. At Clemson, it was mostly cloudy and 70. Wind calm. Elsewhere across Georgia, at Atlanta it was mostly cloudy and 76. Wind east at 8. At Cartersville, the temperature was 72. Wind calm. At Lawrenceville, it was mostly cloudy and 71. Wind northeast at 5. At Macon, it was partly cloudy and 70. Wind calm. At Rome, it was clear and 71. Wind north at 3. At Augusta, it was cloudy and 73. Wind calm. At Savannah, with light rain, it was 75. Wind north at 3. Elsewhere across the region, at Chattanooga, it was clear and 72, wind calm. At Asheville, it was cloudy and 65, wind calm. At Greenville-Spartanburg, it was partly cloudy and 67, wind calm. Here is the hazardous weather outlook. This hazardous weather outlook is for North and Central Georgia. For today and tonight, scattered thunderstorms are expected this afternoon, with the highest coverage along and south of the I-85 corridor. A few storms could become strong and capable of producing locally heavy rainfall and gusty winds. And now the extended outlook for the period Sunday through Friday. Isolated to scattered afternoon thunderstorms are expected on Sunday and each day next week. Heat index values may approach hazardous levels for parts of the area Monday through Friday. Spotter information statement. Spotter activation will not be needed through tonight. Here is the official forecast from your National Weather Service for the Athens listening area. Today, patchy fog, early then partly sunny. A slight chance of showers and thunderstorms this afternoon. Highs in the upper 80s. East winds 5 to 10 miles an hour. Chance of rain 20%. Tonight, mostly cloudy. Patchy fog after midnight. Lows in the upper 60s. Light east winds. Sunday, partly sunny. Patchy fog in the morning. A slight chance of showers and thunderstorms in the afternoon. Highs in the upper 80s. East winds 5 to 10 miles an hour. Chance of rain 20%. Sunday night, partly cloudy. Lows in the upper 60s. Light east winds. And now the extended forecast. Monday through Thursday night, mostly clear. Highs in the mid-90s. Lows in the lower 70s. Friday and Friday night, mostly clear. A slight chance of showers and thunderstorms. Highs in the mid-90s. Lows in the lower 70s. For more detailed weather, water, and climate information, please visit our website at weather.gov/Atlanta. The current time is 6:05 a.m. Eastern Daylight Time. Here are the 6 a.m. weather observations from around the area. At Athens, it was partly cloudy, the temperature was 70 degrees, dew point 69 degrees, relative humidity 97%, wind calm, pressure was 30.11 inches and steady. At Gainesville, it was cloudy and 71, wind east at 8. At Winder, it was cloudy, the temperature was 70. At Greensboro, with fog, it was 72, wind calm. At Jefferson, it was cloudy and 72, wind northeast at 6. At Monroe, it was cloudy. At Albertton, it was partly cloudy and 70, wind calm. At Canyon, it was mostly cloudy and 70, wind east at 3. At Clemson, it was mostly cloudy and 70, wind north at 3. Elsewhere across Georgia, at Atlanta it was cloudy and

75, wind east at 9. At Cartersville, the temperature was 72, wind calm. At Lawrenceville, it was cloudy and 72, wind east at 7. At Macon, with fog, it was 69, wind east at 3. At Rome, it was clear and 71, wind calm. At Augusta, it was mostly cloudy and 72, wind southeast at 5. At Savannah, it was mostly cloudy and 75, wind calm. Elsewhere across the region, at Chattanooga, it was clear and 71, wind calm. At Asheville, it was cloudy and 65, wind calm. At Greenville-Spartanburg, it was mostly cloudy and 67, wind calm. Here is the hazardous weather outlook. This hazardous weather outlook is for North and Central Georgia. For today and tonight, scattered thunderstorms are expected this afternoon, with the highest coverage along and south of the I-85 corridor. A few storms could become strong and capable of producing locally heavy rainfall and gusty winds. And now the extended outlook for the period Sunday through Friday. Isolated to scattered afternoon thunderstorms are expected on Sunday and each day next week. Heat index values may approach hazardous levels for parts of the area Monday through Friday. Spotter information statement. Spotter activation will not be needed through tonight. Here is the official forecast from your National Weather Service for the Athens listening area. Today, patchy fog, early then partly sunny. A slight chance of showers and thunderstorms this afternoon. Highs in the upper 80s. East winds 5 to 10 miles an hour. Chance of rain 20%. Tonight, mostly cloudy. Patchy fog after midnight. Lows in the upper 60s. Light east winds. Sunday, partly sunny. Patchy fog in the morning. A slight chance of showers and thunderstorms in the afternoon. Highs in the upper 80s. East winds 5 to 10 miles an hour. Chance of rain 20%. Sunday night, partly cloudy. Lows in the upper 60s. Light east winds. And now the extended forecast. Monday through Thursday night, mostly clear. Highs in the mid-90s. Lows in the lower 70s. Friday and Friday night, mostly clear. A slight chance of showers and thunderstorms. Highs in the mid-90s. Lows in the lower 70s. For more detailed weather, water, and climate information, please visit our website at weather.gov/Atlanta. The current time is 6:09 a.m. Eastern Daylight Time. Here are the 6 a.m. weather observations from around the area. At Athens, it was partly cloudy, the temperature was 70 degrees, dew point 69 degrees, relative humidity 97%, wind calm, pressure was 30.11 inches and steady. At Gainesville, it was cloudy and 71, wind east at 8. At Winder, it was cloudy, the temperature was 70. At Greensboro, with fog, it was 72, wind calm. At Jefferson, it was cloudy and 72, wind northeast at 6. At Monroe, it was cloudy. At Albertton, it was partly cloudy and 70, wind calm. At Canyon, it was mostly cloudy and 70, wind east at 3. At Clemson, it was mostly cloudy and 70, wind north at 3. Elsewhere across Georgia, at Atlanta it was cloudy and 75, wind east at 9. At Cartersville, the temperature was 72, wind calm. At Lawrenceville, it was cloudy and 72, wind east at 7. At Macon, with fog, it was 69, wind east at 3. At Rome, it was clear and 71, wind calm. At Augusta, it was mostly cloudy and 72, wind southeast at 5. At Savannah, it was mostly cloudy and 75, wind calm. Elsewhere across the region, at Chattanooga, it was clear and 71, wind calm. At Asheville, it was cloudy and 65, wind calm. At Greenville-Spartanburg, it was mostly cloudy and 67, wind calm.

the Athens Climate Summary for yesterday, August 28, 2026. Yesterday's high temperature of 91 degrees occurred at 2:14 p.m. The normal high is 89. The record high is 104 degrees, which was set in 1924. Yesterday's low temperature of 69 degrees occurred at 4:43 p.m. The normal low is 68. The record low is 56 degrees, which was last set in 1922. 0.90 inches of precipitation fell yesterday, which brings the monthly total to 3.32 inches. This is 0.85 inches below the normal amount of 4.17 inches for August. The total precipitation for the year now stands at 29.48 inches, which is 3.66 inches below normal. Sunrise today is at 7.05 a.m. and sunset is at 8.03 p.m. Here are the 6 a.m. weather observations from around the area. At Athens, it was partly cloudy, the temperature was 70 degrees, dew point 69 degrees, relative humidity 97%, wind calm, pressure was 30.11 inches and steady. At Gainesville, it was cloudy and 71, wind east at 8. At Winder, it was cloudy, the temperature was 70. At Greensboro, with fog, it was 72, wind calm. At Jefferson, it was cloudy and 72, wind northeast at 6. At Monroe, it was cloudy. At Albertton, it was partly cloudy and 70, wind calm. At Canyon, it was mostly cloudy and 70, wind east at 3. At Clemson, it was mostly cloudy and 70, wind north at 3. Elsewhere across Georgia, at Atlanta it was cloudy and 75, wind east at 9. At Cartersville, the temperature was 72, wind calm. At Lawrenceville, it was cloudy and 72, wind east at 7. At Macon, with fog, it was 69, wind east at 3. At Rome, it was clear and 71, wind calm. At Augusta, it was cloudy and 72, wind southeast at 5. At Savannah, it was cloudy and 75, wind calm. Elsewhere across the region, at Chattanooga, it was clear and 71, wind calm. At Asheville, with fog, it was 65, wind southwest at 3. At Greenville-Spartanburg, it was partly cloudy and 67, wind calm. Here is the hazardous weather outlook. This hazardous weather outlook is for North and Central Georgia. For today and tonight, scattered thunderstorms are expected this afternoon, with the highest coverage along and south of the I-85 corridor. A few storms could become strong and capable of producing locally heavy rainfall and gusty winds. And now the extended outlook for the period Sunday through Friday. Isolated to scattered afternoon thunderstorms are expected on Sunday and each day next week. Heat index values may approach hazardous levels for parts of the area Monday through Friday. Spotter information statement. Spotter activation will not be needed through tonight. Here is the official forecast from your National Weather Service for the Athens listening area. Today, patchy fog, early then partly sunny. A slight chance of showers and thunderstorms this afternoon. Highs in the upper 80s. East winds 5 to 10 miles an hour. Chance of rain 20%. Tonight, mostly cloudy. Patchy fog after midnight. Lows in the upper 60s. Light east winds. Sunday, partly sunny. Patchy fog in the morning. A slight chance of showers and thunderstorms in the afternoon. Highs in the upper 80s. East winds 5 to 10 miles an hour. Chance of rain 20%. Sunday night, partly cloudy. Lows in the upper 60s. Light east winds. And now the extended forecast. Monday through Thursday night, mostly clear. Highs in the mid-90s. Lows in the lower 70s. Friday and Friday night, mostly clear. A slight chance of showers and thunderstorms. Highs in the mid-90s. Lows in the lower 70s. For more detailed weather, water, and climate information,

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The current time is 6:16 a.m. Eastern Daylight Time. Here are the 6 a.m. weather observations from around the area. At Athens, it was partly cloudy. The temperature was 70 degrees, dew point 69 degrees, relative humidity 97%, wind calm, pressure was 30.11 inches and steady. At Gainesville, it was cloudy and 71, wind east at 8. At Winder, it was cloudy, the temperature was 70. At Greensboro, with fog, it was 72, wind calm. At Jefferson, it was cloudy and 72, wind northeast at 6. At Monroe, it was cloudy. At Alberton, it was partly cloudy and 70, wind calm. At Canyon, it was mostly cloudy and 70, wind east at 3. At Clemson, it was mostly cloudy and 70, wind north at 3. Elsewhere across Georgia, at Atlanta it was cloudy and 75, wind east at 9. At Cartersville, the temperature was 72, wind calm. At Lawrenceville, it was cloudy and 72, wind east at 7. At Macon, with fog, it was 69, wind east at 3. At Rome, it was clear and 71, wind calm. At Augusta, it was cloudy and 72, wind southeast at 5. At Savannah, it was cloudy and 75, wind calm. Elsewhere across the region, at Chattanooga, it was clear and 71, wind calm. At Asheville, with fog, it was 65, wind southwest at 3. At Greenville-Spartanburg, it was partly cloudy and 67, wind calm. Here is the hazardous weather outlook. This hazardous weather outlook is for North and Central Georgia. For today and tonight, scattered thunderstorms are expected this afternoon, with the highest coverage along and south of the I-85 corridor. A few storms could become strong and capable of producing locally heavy rainfall and gusty winds. And now the extended outlook for the period Sunday through Friday. Isolated to scattered afternoon thunderstorms are expected on Sunday and each day next week. Heat index values may approach hazardous levels for parts of the area Monday through Friday. Spotter information statement. Spotter activation will not be needed through tonight. Here is the official forecast from your National Weather Service for the Athens listening area. Today, patchy fog, early then partly sunny. A slight chance of showers and thunderstorms this afternoon. Highs in the upper 80s. East winds 5 to 10 miles an hour. Chance of rain 20%. Tonight, mostly cloudy. Patchy fog after midnight. Lows in the upper 60s. Light east winds. Sunday, partly sunny. Patchy fog in the morning. A slight chance of showers and thunderstorms in the afternoon. Highs in the upper 80s. East winds 5 to 10 miles an hour. Chance of rain 20%. Sunday night, partly cloudy. Lows in the upper 60s. Light east winds. And now the extended forecast. Monday through Thursday night, mostly clear. Highs in the mid-90s. Lows in the lower 70s. Friday and Friday night, mostly clear. A slight chance of showers and thunderstorms. Highs in the mid-90s. Lows in the lower 70s. For more detailed weather, water, and climate information, please visit our website at weather.gov/Atlanta. The Athens Climate Summary for yesterday, August 28, 2026. Yesterday's high temperature of 91 degrees occurred at 2:14 p.m. The normal high is 89. The record high is 104 degrees, which was set in 1924. Yesterday's low temperature of 69 degrees occurred at 4:43 p.m. The normal low is 68. The record low is 56 degrees, which was last set in 1922. 0.90 inches of precipitation fell yesterday, which brings the monthly total to 3.32 inches. This is 0.85 inches below the normal amount of 4.17 inches.

is for August. The total precipitation for the year now stands at 29.48 inches, which is 3.66 inches below normal. Sunrise today is at 7.05 a.m. and sunset is at 8.03 p.m. The current time is 6.21 a.m. Eastern Daylight Time. Here are the 6 a.m. weather observations from around the area. At Athens, it was partly cloudy, the temperature was 70 degrees, dew point 69 degrees, relative humidity 97%, wind calm, pressure was 30.11 inches and steady. At Gainesville, it was cloudy and 71, wind east at 8. At Winder, it was cloudy, the temperature was 70. At Greensboro, with fog, it was 72, wind calm. At Jefferson, it was cloudy and 72, wind northeast at 6. At Monroe, it was cloudy. At Alberton, it was partly cloudy and 70, wind calm. At Canyon, it was mostly cloudy and 70, wind east at 3. At Clemson, it was mostly cloudy and 70, wind north at 3. Elsewhere across Georgia, at Atlanta it was cloudy and 75, wind east at 9. At Cartersville, the temperature was 72, wind calm. At Lawrenceville, it was cloudy and 72, wind east at 7. At Macon, with fog, it was 69, wind east at 3. At Rome, it was clear and 71, wind calm. At Augusta, it was cloudy and 72, wind southeast at 5. At Savannah, it was cloudy and 75, wind calm. Elsewhere across the region, at Chattanooga, it was clear and 71, wind calm. At Asheville, with fog, it was 65, wind southwest at 3. At Greenville-Spartanburg, it was partly cloudy and 67, wind calm. Here is the hazardous weather outlook. This hazardous weather outlook is for north and central Georgia. For today and tonight, scattered thunderstorms are expected this afternoon, with the highest coverage along and south of the I-85 corridor. A few storms could become strong and capable of producing locally heavy rainfall and gusty winds. And now the extended outlook for the period Sunday through Friday. Isolated to scattered afternoon thunderstorms are expected on Sunday and each day next week. Heat index values may approach hazardous levels for parts of the area Monday through Friday. Spotter information statement. Spotter activation will not be needed through tonight. Here is the official forecast from your National Weather Service for the Athens listening area. Today, patchy fog, early then partly sunny. A slight chance of showers and thunderstorms this afternoon. Highs in the upper 80s. East winds 5 to 10 miles an hour. Chance of rain 20%. Tonight, mostly cloudy. Patchy fog after midnight. Lows in the upper 60s. Light east winds. Sunday, partly sunny. Patchy fog in the morning. A slight chance of showers and thunderstorms in the afternoon. Highs in the upper 80s. East winds 5 to 10 miles an hour. Chance of rain 20%. Sunday night, partly cloudy. Lows in the upper 60s. Light east winds. And now the extended forecast. Monday through Thursday night, mostly clear. Highs in the mid-90s. Lows in the lower 70s. Friday and Friday night, mostly clear. A slight chance of showers and thunderstorms. Highs in the mid-90s. Lows in the lower 70s. For more detailed weather, water, and climate information, please visit our website at weather.gov/Atlanta. The current time is 6:26 a.m. Eastern Daylight Time. Here are the 6 a.m. weather observations from around the area. At Athens, it was partly cloudy, the temperature was 70 degrees, dew point 69 degrees, relative humidity 97%, wind calm, pressure was 30.11 inches and steady. At Gainesville, it was cloudy and 71, wind east at 8. At Winder, it was cloudy, the temperature was 70. At Greensboro, with fog.

it was 72, wind calm. At Jefferson, it was cloudy and 72, wind northeast at 6. At Monroe, it was cloudy. At Albertton, it was partly cloudy and 70, wind calm. At Canyon, it was mostly cloudy and 70, wind east at 3. At Clemson, it was mostly cloudy and 70, wind north at 3. Elsewhere across Georgia, at Atlanta it was cloudy and 75, wind east at 9. At Cartersville, the temperature was 72, wind calm. At Lawrenceville, it was cloudy and 72, wind east at 7. At Macon, with fog, it was 69, wind east at 3. At Rome, it was clear and 71, wind calm. At Augusta, it was cloudy and 72, wind southeast at 5. At Savannah, it was cloudy and 75, wind calm. Elsewhere across the region, at Chattanooga, it was clear and 71, wind calm. At Asheville, with fog, it was 65, wind southwest at 3. At Greenville-Spartanburg, it was partly cloudy and 67, wind calm. Here is the hazardous weather outlook. This hazardous weather outlook is for north and central Georgia. For today and tonight, scattered thunderstorms are expected this afternoon, with the highest coverage along and south of the I-85 corridor. A few storms could become strong and capable of producing locally heavy rainfall and gusty winds. And now the extended outlook for the period Sunday through Friday. Isolated to scattered afternoon thunderstorms are expected on Sunday and each day next week. Heat index values may approach hazardous levels for parts of the area Monday through Friday. Spotter information statement. Spotter activation will not be needed through tonight. Here is the official forecast from your National Weather Service for the Athens listening area. Today, patchy fog, early then partly sunny. A slight chance of showers and thunderstorms this afternoon. Highs in the upper 80s. East winds 5 to 10 miles an hour. Chance of rain 20%. Tonight, mostly cloudy. Patchy fog after midnight. Lows in the upper 60s. Light east winds. Sunday, partly sunny. Patchy fog in the morning. A slight chance of showers and thunderstorms in the afternoon. Highs in the upper 80s. East winds 5 to 10 miles an hour. Chance of rain 20%. Sunday night, partly cloudy. Lows in the upper 60s. Light east winds. And now the extended forecast. Monday through Thursday night, mostly clear. Highs in the mid-90s. Lows in the lower 70s. Friday and Friday night, mostly clear. A slight chance of showers and thunderstorms. Highs in the mid-90s. Lows in the lower 70s. For more detailed weather, water, and climate information, please visit our website at weather.gov/Atlanta. The Athens Climate Summary for yesterday, August 28, 2026. Yesterday's high temperature of 91 degrees occurred at 2:14 p.m. The normal high is 89. The record high is 104 degrees, which was set in 1924. Yesterday's low temperature of 69 degrees occurred at 4:43 p.m. The normal low is 68. The record low is 56 degrees, which was last set in 1922. 0.90 inches of precipitation fell yesterday, which brings the monthly total to 3.32 inches. This is 0.85 inches below the normal amount of 4.17 inches for August. The total precipitation for the year now stands at 29.48 inches, which is 3.66 inches below normal. Sunrise today is at 7.05 a.m. and sunset is at 8.03 p.m. The current time is 6:31 a.m. Eastern Daylight Time. Here are the 6 a.m. weather observations from around the area. At Athens, it was partly cloudy, the temperature was 70 degrees, dew point 69 degrees, relative humidity 97%, wind calm, pressure was 30.11 inches and steady.

At Gainesville, it was cloudy and 71, wind east at 8. At Winder, it was cloudy, the temperature was 70. At Greensboro, with fog, it was 72, wind calm. At Jefferson, it was cloudy and 72, wind northeast at 6. At Monroe, it was cloudy. At Albertton, it was partly cloudy and 70, wind calm. At Canyon, it was mostly cloudy and 70, wind east at 3. At Clemson, it was mostly cloudy and 70, wind north at 3. Elsewhere across Georgia, at Atlanta it was cloudy and 75, wind east at 9. At Cartersville, the temperature was 72, wind calm. At Lawrenceville, it was cloudy and 72, wind east at 7. At Macon, with fog, it was 69, wind east at 3. At Rome, it was clear and 71, wind calm. At Augusta, it was cloudy and 72, wind southeast at 5. At Savannah, it was cloudy and 75, wind calm. Elsewhere across the region, at Chattanooga, it was clear and 71, wind calm. At Asheville, with fog, it was 65, wind southwest at 3. At Greenville-Spartanburg, it was partly cloudy and 67, wind calm. Here is the hazardous weather outlook. This hazardous weather outlook is for North and Central Georgia. For today and tonight, scattered thunderstorms are expected this afternoon. Weather outlook. This hazardous weather outlook is for North and Central Georgia. For today and tonight, scattered thunderstorms are expected this afternoon, with the highest coverage along and south of the I-85 corridor. A few storms could become strong and capable of producing locally heavy rainfall and gusty winds. And now the extended outlook for the period Sunday through Friday. Isolated to scattered afternoon thunderstorms are expected on Sunday and each day next week. Heat index values may approach hazardous levels for parts of the area Monday through Friday. Spotter information statement. Spotter activation will not be needed through tonight. Here is the official forecast from your National Weather Service for the Athens listening area. Today, patchy fog, early then partly sunny. A slight chance of showers and thunderstorms this afternoon. Highs in the upper 80s. East winds 5 to 10 miles an hour. Chance of rain 20%. Tonight, mostly cloudy. Patchy fog after midnight. Lows in the upper 60s. Light east winds. Sunday, partly sunny. Patchy fog in the morning. A slight chance of showers and thunderstorms in the afternoon. Highs in the upper 80s. East winds 5 to 10 miles an hour. Chance of rain 20%. Sunday night, partly cloudy. Lows in the upper 60s. Light east winds. And now the extended forecast. Monday through Thursday night, mostly clear. Highs in the mid-90s. Lows in the lower 70s. Friday and Friday night, mostly clear. A slight chance of showers and thunderstorms. Highs in the mid-90s. Lows in the lower 70s. For more detailed weather, water, and climate information, please visit our website at weather.gov/Atlanta. The current time is 6:35 a.m. Eastern Daylight Time. Here are the 6 a.m. weather observations from around the area. At Athens, it was partly cloudy, the temperature was 70 degrees, dew point 69 degrees, relative humidity 97%, wind calm, pressure was 30.11 inches and steady. At Gainesville, it was cloudy and 71, wind east at 8. At Winder, it was cloudy, the temperature was 70. At Greensboro, with fog, it was 72, wind calm. At Jefferson, it was cloudy and 72, wind northeast at 6. At Monroe, it was cloudy. At Albertton, it was partly cloudy and 70, wind calm. At Canyon, it was mostly cloudy and 70, wind east at 3. At Clemson, it was mostly cloudy and 70, wind north at 3. Elsewhere across Georgia, at Atlanta.

it was cloudy and 75, wind east at 9. At Cartersville, the temperature was 72, wind calm. At Lawrenceville, it was cloudy and 72, wind east at 7. At Macon, with fog, it was 69, wind east at 3. At Rome, it was clear and 71, wind calm. At Augusta, it was cloudy and 72, wind southeast at 5. At Savannah, it was cloudy and 75, wind calm. Elsewhere across the region, at Chattanooga, it was clear and 71, wind calm. At Asheville, with fog, it was 65, wind southwest at 3. At Greenville-Spartanburg, it was partly cloudy and 67, wind calm. Here is the hazardous weather outlook. This hazardous weather outlook is for North and Central Georgia. For today and tonight, scattered thunderstorms are expected this afternoon, with the highest coverage along and south of the I-85 corridor. A few storms could become strong and capable of producing locally heavy rainfall and gusty winds. And now the extended outlook for the period Sunday through Friday. Isolated to scattered afternoon thunderstorms are expected on Sunday and each day next week. Heat index values may approach hazardous levels for parts of the area Monday through Friday. Spotter information statement. Spotter activation will not be needed through tonight. Here is the official forecast from your National Weather Service for the Athens listening area. Today, patchy fog, early then partly sunny. A slight chance of showers and thunderstorms this afternoon. Highs in the upper 80s. East winds 5 to 10 miles an hour. Chance of rain 20%. Tonight, mostly cloudy. Patchy fog after midnight. Lows in the upper 60s. Light east winds. Sunday, partly sunny. Patchy fog in the morning. A slight chance of showers and thunderstorms in the afternoon. Highs in the upper 80s. East winds 5 to 10 miles an hour. Chance of rain 20%. Sunday night, partly cloudy. Lows in the upper 60s. Light east winds. And now the extended forecast. Monday through Thursday night, mostly clear. Highs in the mid-90s. Lows in the lower 70s. Friday and Friday night, mostly clear. A slight chance of showers and thunderstorms. Highs in the mid-90s. Lows in the lower 70s. For more detailed weather, water, and climate information, please visit our website at weather.gov/Atlanta. The current time is 6:39 a.m. Eastern Daylight Time. Here are the 6 a.m. weather observations from around the area. At Athens, it was partly cloudy, the temperature was 70 degrees, dew point 69 degrees, relative humidity 97%, wind calm, pressure was 30.11 inches and steady. At Gainesville, it was cloudy and 71, wind east at 8. At Winder, it was cloudy, the temperature was 70. At Greensboro, with fog, it was 72, wind calm. At Jefferson, it was cloudy and 72, wind northeast at 6. At Monroe, it was cloudy. At Albertton, it was partly cloudy and 70, wind calm. At Canyon, it was mostly cloudy and 70, wind east at 3. At Clemson, it was mostly cloudy and 70, wind north at 3. Elsewhere across Georgia, at Atlanta it was cloudy and 75, wind east at 9. At Cartersville, the temperature was 72, wind calm. At Lawrenceville, it was cloudy and 72, wind east at 7. At Macon, with fog, it was 69, wind east at 3. At Rome, it was clear and 71, wind calm. At Augusta, it was cloudy and 72, wind southeast at 5. At Savannah, it was cloudy and 75, wind calm. Elsewhere across the region, at Chattanooga, it was clear and 71, wind calm. At Asheville, with fog, it was 65, wind southwest at 3. At Greenville-Spartanburg, it was partly cloudy and 67, wind calm.
the Athens Climate Summary for yesterday, August 28, 2026. Yesterday's high temperature of 91 degrees occurred at 2:14 p.m. The normal high is 89. The record high is 104 degrees, which was set in 1924. Yesterday's low temperature of 69 degrees occurred at 4:43 p.m. The normal low is 68. The record low is 56 degrees, which was last set in 1922. 0.90 inches of precipitation fell yesterday, which brings the monthly total to 3.32 inches. This is 0.85 inches below the normal amount of 4.17 inches for August. The total precipitation for the year now stands at 29.48 inches, which is 3.66 inches below normal. Sunrise today is at 7.05 a.m. and sunset is at 8.03 p.m. You are listening to NOAA Weather Radio Station, WXK 56, originating from the National Weather Service office in Peachtree City, and transmitting from Athens on a frequency of 162.4 MHz. The WXK 56 listening area include the following counties: Banks, Darrow, Clark, Albert, Franklin, Greene, Hall, Hart, Jackson, Madison, Morgan, Oconee, Oglethorpe, Tolliver, Walton, and Wilkes. 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You can also like your Peachtree City National Weather Service on Facebook or follow NWS Atlanta on Twitter. Here is the hazardous weather outlook. This hazardous weather outlook is for North and Central Georgia. For today and tonight, scattered thunderstorms are expected this afternoon, with the highest coverage along and south of the I-85 corridor. A few storms could become strong and capable of producing locally heavy rainfall and gusty winds. And now the extended outlook for the period Sunday through Friday. Isolated to scattered afternoon thunderstorms are expected on Sunday and each day next week. Heat index values may approach hazardous levels for parts of the area Monday through Friday. Spotter information statement. Spotter activation will not be needed through tonight. Here is the official forecast from your National Weather Service for the Athens listening area. Today, patchy fog, early then partly sunny. A slight chance of showers and thunderstorms this afternoon. Highs in the upper 80s. East winds 5 to 10 miles an hour. Chance of rain 20%. Tonight, mostly cloudy. Patchy fog after midnight. Lows in the upper 60s. Light east winds. Sunday, partly sunny. Patchy fog in the morning. A slight chance of showers and thunderstorms in the afternoon. Highs in the upper 80s. East winds 5 to 10 miles an hour. Chance of rain 20%. Sunday night, partly cloudy. Lows in the upper 60s. Light east winds. And now the extended forecast. Monday through Thursday night, mostly clear. Highs in the mid-90s. Lows in the lower 70s. Friday and Friday night, mostly clear. A slight chance of showers and thunderstorms. Highs in the mid-90s. Lows in the lower 70s. For more detailed weather, water, and climate information, please visit our website at weather.gov/Atlanta. The current time is 6:45 a.m. Eastern Daylight Time. Here are the 6 a.m. weather observations from around the area. At Athens, it was partly cloudy, the temperature was 70 degrees, dew point 69 degrees, relative humidity 97%, wind calm, pressure was 30.11 inches and steady. At Gainesville, it was cloudy and 71, wind east at 8. At Winder, it was cloudy, the temperature was 70. At Greensboro, with fog, it was 72, wind calm. At Jefferson, it was cloudy and 72, wind northeast at 6. At Monroe, it was cloudy. At Albertton, it was partly cloudy and 70, wind calm. At Canyon, it was mostly cloudy and

70, windy at 3. At Clemson, it was mostly cloudy and 70, wind north at 3. Elsewhere across Georgia, at Atlanta it was cloudy and 75, wind east at 9. At Cartersville, the temperature was 72, wind calm. At Lawrenceville, it was cloudy and 72, wind east at 7. At Macon, with fog, it was 69, wind east at 3. At Rome, it was clear and 71, wind calm. At Augusta, it was cloudy and 72, wind southeast at 5. At Savannah, it was cloudy and 75, wind calm. Elsewhere across the region, at Chattanooga, it was clear and 71, wind calm. At Asheville, with fog, it was 65, wind southwest at 3. At Greenville-Spartanburg, it was partly cloudy and 67, wind calm. Here is the hazardous weather outlook. This hazardous weather outlook is for north and central Georgia. For today and tonight, scattered thunderstorms are expected this afternoon, with the highest coverage along and south of the I-85 corridor. A few storms could become strong and capable of producing locally heavy rainfall and gusty winds. And now the extended outlook for the period Sunday through Friday. Isolated to scattered afternoon thunderstorms are expected on Sunday and each day next week. Heat index values may approach hazardous levels for parts of the area Monday through Friday. Spotter information statement. Spotter activation will not be needed through tonight. Here is the official forecast from your National Weather Service for the Athens listening area. Today, patchy fog, early then partly sunny. A slight chance of showers and thunderstorms this afternoon. Highs in the upper 80s. East winds 5 to 10 miles an hour. Chance of rain 20%. Tonight, mostly cloudy. Patchy fog after midnight. Lows in the upper 60s. Light east winds. Sunday, partly sunny. Patchy fog in the morning. A slight chance of showers and thunderstorms in the afternoon. Highs in the upper 80s. East winds 5 to 10 miles an hour. Chance of rain 20%. Sunday night, partly cloudy. Lows in the upper 60s. Light east winds. And now the extended forecast. Monday through Thursday night, mostly clear. Highs in the mid 90s. Lows in the lower 70s. Friday and Friday night, mostly clear. A slight chance of showers and thunderstorms. Highs in the mid-90s. Lows in the lower 70s. For more detailed weather, water, and climate information, please visit our website at weather.gov/Atlanta. The current time is 6:49 a.m. Eastern Daylight Time. Here are the 6 a.m. weather observations from around the area. At Athens, it was partly cloudy, the temperature was 70 degrees, dew point 69 degrees, relative humidity 97%, wind calm, pressure was 30.11 inches and steady. At Gainesville, it was cloudy and 71, wind east at 8. At Winder, it was cloudy, the temperature was 70. At Greensboro, with fog, it was 72, wind calm. At Jefferson, it was cloudy and 72, wind northeast at 6. At Monroe, it was cloudy. At Albertton, it was partly cloudy and 70, wind calm. At Canyon, it was mostly cloudy and 70, wind east at 3. At Clemson, it was mostly cloudy and 70, wind north at 3. Elsewhere across Georgia, at Atlanta it was cloudy and 75, wind east at 9. At Cartersville, the temperature was 72, wind calm. At Lawrenceville, it was cloudy and 72, wind east at 7. At Macon, with fog, it was 69, wind east at 3. At Rome, it was clear and 71, wind calm. At Augusta, it was cloudy and 72, wind southeast at 5. At Savannah, it was cloudy and 75, wind calm. Elsewhere across the region, at Chattanooga, it was clear and 71, wind calm. At Asheville,

With fog, it was 65. Wind southwest at 3. At Greenville, Spartanburg, it was partly cloudy and 67. Wind calm. The Athens climate summary for yesterday, August 28, 2026. Yesterday's high temperature of 91 degrees occurred at 2:14 p.m. The normal high is 89. The record high is 104 degrees, which was set in 1924. Yesterday's low temperature of 69 degrees occurred at 4:43 p.m. The normal low is 68. The record low is 56 degrees, which was last set in 1922. 0.90 inches of precipitation fell yesterday, which brings the monthly total to 3.32 inches. This is 0.85 inches below the normal amount of 4.17 inches for August. The total precipitation for the year now stands at 29.48 inches, which is 3.66 inches below normal. Sunrise today is at 7.05 a.m. and sunset is at 8.03 p.m. Here is the hazardous weather outlook. This hazardous weather outlook is for North and Central Georgia. For today and tonight, scattered thunderstorms are expected this afternoon, with the highest coverage along and south of the I-85 corridor. A few storms could become strong and capable of producing locally heavy rainfall and gusty winds. And now the extended outlook for the period Sunday through Friday. Isolated to scattered afternoon thunderstorms are expected on Sunday and each day next week. Heat index values may approach hazardous levels for parts of the area Monday through Friday. Spotter information statement. Spotter activation will not be needed through tonight. Here is the official forecast from your National Weather Service for the Athens listening area. Today, patchy fog, early then partly sunny. A slight chance of showers and thunderstorms this afternoon. Highs in the upper 80s. East winds 5 to 10 miles an hour. Chance of rain 20%. Tonight, mostly cloudy. Patchy fog after midnight. Lows in the upper 60s. Light east winds. Sunday, partly sunny. Patchy fog in the morning. A slight chance of showers and thunderstorms in the afternoon. Highs in the upper 80s. East winds 5 to 10 miles an hour. Chance of rain 20%. Sunday night, partly cloudy. Lows in the upper 60s. Light east winds. And now the extended forecast. Monday through Thursday night, mostly clear. Highs in the mid-90s. Lows in the lower 70s. Friday and Friday night, mostly clear. A slight chance of showers and thunderstorms. Highs in the mid-90s. Lows in the lower 70s. For more detailed weather, water, and climate information, please visit our website at weather.gov/Atlanta. The current time is 6:54 a.m. Eastern Daylight Time. Here are the 6 a.m. weather observations from around the area. At Athens, it was partly cloudy, the temperature was 70 degrees, dew point 69 degrees, relative humidity 97%, wind calm, pressure was 30.11 inches and steady. At Gainesville, it was cloudy and 71, wind east at 8. At Winder, it was cloudy, the temperature was 70. At Greensboro, with fog, it was 72, wind calm. At Jefferson, it was cloudy and 72, wind northeast at 6. At Monroe, it was cloudy. At Albertton, it was partly cloudy and 70, wind calm. At Canyon, it was mostly cloudy and 70, wind east at 3. At Clemson, it was mostly cloudy and 70, wind north at 3. Elsewhere across Georgia, at Atlanta it was cloudy and 75, wind east at 9. At Cartersville, the temperature was 72, wind calm. At Lawrenceville, it was cloudy and 72, wind east at 7. At Macon, with fog, it was 69, wind east at 3. At Rome, it was clear and 71, wind calm. At Augusta, it was cloudy and 72, wind southeast at 5. At Savannah,

for the period Sunday through Friday. Isolated to scattered afternoon thunderstorms are expected on Sunday and each day next week. Heat index values may approach hazardous levels for parts of the area Monday through Friday. Spotter information statement. Spotter activation will not be needed through tonight. Here is the official forecast from your National Weather Service for the Athens listening area. Today, patchy fog, early then partly sunny. A slight chance of showers and thunderstorms this afternoon. Highs in the upper 80s. East winds 5 to 10 miles an hour. Chance of rain 20%. Tonight, mostly cloudy. Patchy fog after midnight. Lows in the upper 60s. Light east winds. Sunday, partly sunny. Patchy fog in the morning. A slight chance of showers and thunderstorms in the afternoon. Highs in the upper 80s. East winds 5 to 10 miles an hour. Chance of rain 20%. Sunday night, partly cloudy. Lows in the upper 60s. Light east winds. And now the extended forecast. Monday through Thursday night, mostly clear. Highs in the mid-90s. Lows in the lower 70s. Friday and Friday night, mostly clear. A slight chance of showers and thunderstorms. Highs in the mid-90s. Lows in the lower 70s. For more detailed weather, water, and climate information, please visit our website at weather.gov/Atlanta. The current time is 6:59 a.m. Eastern Daylight Time. Here are the 6 a.m. weather observations from around the area. At Athens, it was partly cloudy. The temperature was 70 degrees, dew point 69 degrees, relative humidity 97%, wind calm, pressure was 30.11 inches and steady. At Gainesville, it was cloudy and 71, wind east at 8. At Winder, it was cloudy, the temperature was 70. At Greensboro, with fog, it was 72, wind calm. At Jefferson, it was cloudy and 72, wind northeast at 6. At Monroe, it was cloudy. At Albertton, it was partly cloudy and 70, wind calm. At Canyon, it was mostly cloudy and 70, wind east at 3. At Clemson, it was mostly cloudy and 70, wind north at 3. Elsewhere across Georgia, at Atlanta it was cloudy and 75, wind east at 9. At Cartersville, the temperature was 72, wind calm. At Lawrenceville, it was cloudy and 72, wind east at 7. At Macon, with fog, it was 69, wind east at 3. At Rome, it was clear and 71, wind calm. At Augusta, it was cloudy and 72, wind southeast at 5. At Savannah, it was cloudy and 75, wind calm. Elsewhere across the region, at Chattanooga, it was clear and 71, wind calm. At Asheville, with fog, it was 65, wind southwest at 3. At Greenville-Spartanburg, it was partly cloudy and 67, wind calm. The Athens climate summary for yesterday, August 28, 2026. Yesterday's high temperature of 91 degrees occurred at 2:14 p.m. The normal high is 89. The record high is 104 degrees, which was set in 1924. Yesterday's low temperature of 69 degrees occurred at 4:43 p.m. The normal low is 68. The record low is 56 degrees, which was last set in 1922. 0.90 inches of precipitation fell yesterday, which brings the monthly total to 3.32 inches. This is 0.85 inches below the normal amount of 4.17 inches for August. The total precipitation for the year now stands at 29.48 inches, which is 3.66 inches below normal. Sunrise today is at 7:05 a.m. and sunset is at 8:03 p.m. Here is the hazardous weather outlook. This hazardous weather outlook is for North and Central Georgia. For today and tonight, scattered thunderstorms are expected this afternoon, with the highest coverage along and south

the I-85 corridor. A few storms could become strong and capable of producing locally heavy rainfall and gusty winds. And now the extended outlook for the period Sunday through Friday. Isolated to scattered afternoon thunderstorms are expected on Sunday and each day next week. Heat index values may approach hazardous levels for parts of the area Monday through Friday. Spotter information statement. Spotter activation will not be needed through tonight. Here is the official forecast from your National Weather Service for the Athens listening area. Today, patchy fog, early then partly sunny. A slight chance of showers and thunderstorms this afternoon. Highs in the upper 80s. East winds 5 to 10 miles an hour. Chance of rain 20%. Tonight, mostly cloudy. Patchy fog after midnight. Lows in the upper 60s. Light east winds. Sunday, partly sunny. Patchy fog in the morning. A slight chance of showers and thunderstorms in the afternoon. Highs in the upper 80s. East winds 5 to 10 miles an hour. Chance of rain 20%. Sunday night, partly cloudy. Lows in the upper 60s. Light east winds. And now the extended forecast. Monday through Thursday night, mostly clear. Highs in the mid-90s. Lows in the lower 70s. Friday and Friday night, mostly clear. A slight chance of showers and thunderstorms. Highs in the mid-90s. Lows in the lower 70s. For more detailed weather, water, and climate information, please visit our website at weather.gov/Atlanta. The current time is 7:04 a.m. Eastern Daylight Time. Here are the 6 a.m. weather observations from around the area. At Athens, it was partly cloudy, the temperature was 70 degrees, dew point 69 degrees, relative humidity 97%, wind calm, pressure was 30.11 inches and steady. At Gainesville, it was cloudy and 71, wind east at 8. At Winder, it was cloudy, the temperature was 70. At Greensboro, with fog, it was 72, wind calm. At Jefferson, it was cloudy and 72, wind northeast at 6. At Monroe, it was cloudy. At Albertton, it was partly cloudy and 70, wind calm. At Canyon, it was mostly cloudy and 70, wind east at 3. At Clemson, it was mostly cloudy and 70, wind north at 3. Elsewhere across Georgia, at Atlanta it was cloudy and 75, wind east at 9. At Cartersville, the temperature was 72, wind calm. At Lawrenceville, it was cloudy and 72, wind east at 7. At Macon, with fog, it was 69, wind east at 3. At Rome, it was clear and 71, wind calm. At Augusta, it was cloudy and 72, wind southeast at 5. At Savannah, it was cloudy and 75, wind calm. Elsewhere across the region, at Chattanooga, it was clear and 71, wind calm. At Asheville, with fog, it was 65, wind southwest at 3. At Greenville-Spartanburg, it was partly cloudy and 67, wind calm. Here are the 7 a.m. weather observations from around the area. At Athens, it was partly cloudy, the temperature was 69 degrees, dew point 68 degrees. Relative humidity 96%, wind northeast at 3 miles an hour, pressure was 30.14 inches and rising. At Gainesville, it was cloudy and 71, wind east at 5. At Winder, it was cloudy, the temperature was 70. At Greensboro, with fog, it was 72, wind east at 5. At Jefferson, it was cloudy and 71, wind east at 6. At Monroe, it was cloudy. At Albertton, it was partly cloudy and 68, wind calm. At Canyon, it was partly cloudy and 70, wind calm. At Clemson, it was partly cloudy and 69, wind northwest at 3. Elsewhere across Georgia, at Atlanta it was cloudy and 74, wind east at 9. At Cartersville,

The temperature was 72, wind calm. At Lawrenceville, it was cloudy and 72, wind east at 7. At Macon, it was mostly cloudy and 71, wind northeast at 3. At Rome, it was clear and 70, wind calm. At Augusta, it was mostly cloudy and 72, wind calm. At Savannah, it was cloudy and 75, wind calm. Elsewhere across the region, at Chattanooga, it was clear and 70, wind calm. At Asheville, with fog, it was 65, wind calm. At Greenville-Spartanburg, it was partly cloudy and 66, wind north at 3. Here is the hazardous weather outlook. This hazardous weather outlook is for north and central Georgia. For today and tonight, scattered thunderstorms are expected this afternoon, with the highest coverage along and south of the I-85 corridor. A few storms could become strong and capable of producing locally heavy rainfall and gusty winds. And now the extended outlook for the period Sunday through Friday. Isolated to scattered afternoon thunderstorms are expected on Sunday and each day next week. Heat index values may approach hazardous levels for parts of the area Monday through Friday. Spotter information statement. Spotter activation will not be needed through tonight. Here is the official forecast from your National Weather Service for the Athens listening area. Today, patchy fog, early then partly sunny. A slight chance of showers and thunderstorms this afternoon. Highs in the upper 80s. East winds 5 to 10 miles an hour. Chance of rain 20%. Tonight, mostly cloudy. Patchy fog after midnight. Lows in the upper 60s. Light east winds. Sunday, partly sunny. Patchy fog in the morning. A slight chance of showers and thunderstorms in the afternoon. Highs in the upper 80s. East winds 5 to 10 miles an hour. Chance of rain 20%. Sunday night, partly cloudy. Lows in the upper 60s. Light east winds. And now the extended forecast. Monday through Thursday night, mostly clear. Highs in the mid-90s. Lows in the lower 70s. Friday and Friday night, mostly clear. A slight chance of showers and thunderstorms. Highs in the mid-90s. Lows in the lower 70s. For more detailed weather, water, and climate information, please visit our website at weather.gov/Atlanta. The current time is 7:10 a.m. Eastern Daylight Time. The Athens Climate Summary for yesterday, August 28, 2026. Yesterday's high temperature of 91 degrees occurred at 2:14 p.m. The normal high is 89. The record high is 104 degrees, which was set in 1924. Yesterday's low temperature of 69 degrees occurred at 4:43 p.m. The normal low is 68. The record low is 56 degrees, which was last set in 1922. 0.90 inches of precipitation fell yesterday, which brings the monthly total to 3.32 inches. This is 0.85 inches below the normal amount of 4.17 inches for August. The total precipitation for the year now stands at 29.48 inches, which is 3.66 inches below normal. Sunrise today is at 7:05 a.m. and sunset is at 8:03 p.m. Here are the 7 a.m. weather observations from around the area. At Athens, it was partly cloudy, the temperature was 69 degrees, dew point 68 degrees, relative humidity 96%, wind northeast at 3 miles an hour, pressure was 30.14 inches and rising. At Gainesville, it was cloudy and 71, wind east at 5. At Winder, it was cloudy, the temperature was 70. At Greensboro, with fog, it was 72, wind east at 5. At Jefferson, it was cloudy and 71, wind east at 6. At Monroe, it was cloudy. At Albertton, it was partly cloudy and 68, wind calm. At Canyon, it was partly cloudy and 70, wind calm. At Clemson,

It was partly cloudy and 69, wind northwest at 3. Elsewhere across Georgia, at Atlanta it was cloudy and 74, wind east at 9. At Cartersville, the temperature was 72, wind calm. At Lawrenceville, it was cloudy and 72, wind east at 7. At Macon, it was mostly cloudy and 71, wind northeast at 3. At Rome, it was clear and 70, wind calm. At Augusta, it was mostly cloudy and 72, wind calm. At Savannah, it was cloudy and 75, wind calm. Elsewhere across the region, at Chattanooga, it was clear and 70, wind calm. At Asheville, with fog, it was 65, wind calm. At Greenville-Spartanburg, it was partly cloudy and 66, wind north at 3. Here is the official forecast from your National Weather Service for the Athens listening area. Today, patchy fog, early then partly sunny. A slight chance of showers and thunderstorms this afternoon. Highs in the upper 80s. East winds 5 to 10 miles an hour. Chance of rain 20%. Tonight, mostly cloudy. Patchy fog after midnight. Lows in the upper 60s. Light east winds. Sunday, partly sunny. Patchy fog in the morning. A slight chance of showers and thunderstorms in the afternoon. Highs in the upper 80s. East winds 5 to 10 miles an hour. Chance of rain 20%. Sunday night, partly cloudy. Lows in the upper 60s. Light east winds. And now the extended forecast. Monday through Thursday night, mostly clear. Highs in the mid-90s. Lows in the lower 70s. Friday and Friday night, mostly clear. A slight chance of showers and thunderstorms. Highs in the mid-90s. Lows in the lower 70s. For more detailed weather, water, and climate information, please visit our website at weather.gov/Atlanta. The current time is 7:14 a.m. Eastern Daylight Time. Here are the 7 a.m. weather observations from around the area. At Athens, it was partly cloudy. The temperature was 69 degrees, dew point 68 degrees, relative humidity 96%, wind northeast at 3 miles an hour, pressure was 30.14 inches and rising. At Gainesville, it was cloudy and 71, wind east at 5. At Winder, it was cloudy, the temperature was 70. At Greensboro, with fog, it was 72, wind east at 5. At Jefferson, it was cloudy and 71, wind east at 6. At Monroe, it was cloudy. At Albertton, it was partly cloudy and 68, wind calm. At Canyon, it was partly cloudy and 70, wind calm. At Clemson, it was partly cloudy and 69, wind northwest at 3. Elsewhere across Georgia, at Atlanta it was cloudy and 74, wind east at 7. At Cartersville, the temperature was 72, wind calm. At Lawrenceville, it was cloudy and 72, wind east at 7. At Macon, it was mostly cloudy and 71, wind northeast at 3. At Rome, it was clear and 70, wind calm. At Augusta, it was cloudy and 72, wind calm. At Savannah, it was cloudy and 75, wind calm. Elsewhere across the region, at Chattanooga, it was clear and 70, wind calm. At Asheville, with fog, it was 65, wind calm. At Greenville-Spartanburg, it was partly cloudy and 66, wind north at 3. Here is the hazardous weather outlook. This hazardous weather outlook is for north and central Georgia. For today and tonight, scattered thunderstorms are expected this afternoon, with the highest coverage along and south of the I-85 corridor. A few storms could become strong and capable of producing locally heavy rainfall and gusty winds. And now the extended outlook for the period Sunday through Friday. Isolated to scattered afternoon thunderstorms are expected on Sunday and each day next week. Heat index values may approach hazardous level

for parts of the area Monday through Friday. Spotter information statement. Spotter activation will not be needed through tonight. Here is the official forecast from your National Weather Service for the Athens listening area. Today, patchy fog, early then partly sunny. A slight chance of showers and thunderstorms this afternoon. Highs in the upper 80s. East winds 5 to 10 miles an hour. Chance of rain 20%. Tonight, mostly cloudy. Patchy fog after midnight. Lows in the upper 60s. Light east winds. Sunday, partly sunny. Patchy fog in the morning. A slight chance of showers and thunderstorms in the afternoon. Highs in the upper 80s. East winds 5 to 10 miles an hour. Chance of rain 20%. Sunday night, partly cloudy. Lows in the upper 60s. Light east winds. And now the extended forecast. Monday through Thursday night, mostly clear. Highs in the mid-90s. Lows in the lower 70s. Friday and Friday night, mostly clear. A slight chance of showers and thunderstorms. Highs in the mid-90s. Lows in the lower 70s. For more detailed weather, water, and climate information, please visit our website at weather.gov/Atlanta. The current time is 7:18 a.m. Eastern Daylight Time. Here are the 7 a.m. weather observations from around the area. At Athens, it was partly cloudy, the temperature was 69 degrees, dew point 68 degrees, relative humidity 96%, wind northeast at 3 miles an hour, pressure was 30.14 inches and rising. At Gainesville, it was cloudy and 71, wind east at 5. At Winder, it was cloudy, the temperature was 70. At Greensboro, with fog, it was 72, wind east at 5. At Jefferson, it was cloudy and 71, wind east at 6. At Monroe, it was cloudy. At Albertton, it was partly cloudy and 68, wind calm. At Canyon, it was partly cloudy and 70, wind calm. At Clemson, it was partly cloudy and 69, wind northwest at 3. Elsewhere across Georgia, at Atlanta it was cloudy and 74, wind east at 7. At Cartersville, the temperature was 72, wind calm. At Lawrenceville, it was cloudy and 72, wind east at 7. At Macon, it was mostly cloudy and 71, wind northeast at 3. At Rome, it was clear and 70, wind calm. At Augusta, it was cloudy and 72, wind calm. At Savannah, it was cloudy and 75, wind calm. Elsewhere across the region, at Chattanooga, it was clear and 70, wind calm. At Asheville, with fog, it was 65, wind calm. At Greenville-Spartanburg, it was partly cloudy and 66, wind north at 3. The Athens climate summary for yesterday, August 28, 2026. Yesterday's high temperature of 91 degrees occurred at 2:14 p.m. The normal high is 89. The record high is 104 degrees, which was set in 1924. Yesterday's low temperature of 69 degrees occurred at 4:43 p.m. The normal low is 68. The record low is 56 degrees, which was last set in 1922. 0.90 inches of precipitation fell yesterday, which brings the monthly total to 3.32 inches. This is 0.85 inches below the normal amount of 4.17 inches for August. The total precipitation for the year now stands at 29.48 inches, which is 3.66 inches below normal. Sunrise today is at 7:05 a.m. and sunset is at 8:03 p.m. Here is the hazardous weather outlook. This hazardous weather outlook is for North and Central Georgia. For today and tonight, scattered thunderstorms are expected this afternoon, with the highest coverage along and south of the I-85 corridor. A few storms could become strong and capable of producing locally heavy rainfall and gusty winds.

of the extended outlook for the period Sunday through Friday. Isolated to scattered afternoon thunderstorms are expected on Sunday and each day next week. Heat index values may approach hazardous levels for parts of the area Monday through Friday. Spotter information statement. Spotter activation will not be needed through tonight. Here is the official forecast from your National Weather Service for the Athens listening area. Today, patchy fog, early then partly sunny. A slight chance of showers and thunderstorms this afternoon. Highs in the upper 80s. East winds 5 to 10 miles an hour. Chance of rain 20%. Tonight, mostly cloudy. Patchy fog after midnight. Lows in the upper 60s. Light east winds. Sunday, partly sunny. Patchy fog in the morning. A slight chance of showers and thunderstorms in the afternoon. Highs in the upper 80s. East winds 5 to 10 miles an hour. Chance of rain 20%. Sunday night, partly cloudy. Lows in the upper 60s. Light east winds. And now the extended forecast. Monday through Thursday night, mostly clear. Highs in the mid-90s. Lows in the lower 70s. Friday and Friday night, mostly clear. A slight chance of showers and thunderstorms. Highs in the mid-90s. Lows in the lower 70s. For more detailed weather, water, and climate information, please visit our website at weather.gov/Atlanta. The current time is 7:24 a.m. Eastern Daylight Time. Here are the 7 a.m. weather observations from around the area. At Athens, it was partly cloudy, the temperature was 69 degrees, dew point 68 degrees, relative humidity 96%, wind northeast at 3 miles an hour, pressure was 30.14 inches and rising. At Gainesville, it was cloudy and 71, wind east at 5. At Winder, it was cloudy, the temperature was 70. At Greensboro, with fog, it was 72, wind east at 5. At Jefferson, it was cloudy and 71, wind east at 6. At Monroe, it was cloudy. At Albertton, it was partly cloudy and 68, wind calm. At Canyon, it was partly cloudy and 70, wind calm. At Clemson, it was partly cloudy and 69, wind northwest at 3. Elsewhere across Georgia, at Atlanta it was cloudy and 74, wind east at 7. At Cartersville, the temperature was 72, wind calm. At Lawrenceville, it was cloudy and 72, wind east at 7. At Macon, it was mostly cloudy and 71, wind northeast at 3. At Rome, it was clear and 70, wind calm. At Augusta, it was cloudy and 72, wind calm. At Savannah, it was cloudy and 75, wind calm. Elsewhere across the region, at Chattanooga, it was clear and 70, wind calm. At Asheville, with fog, it was 65, wind calm. At Greenville-Spartanburg, it was partly cloudy and 66, wind north at 3. Here is the hazardous weather outlook. This hazardous weather outlook is for North and Central Georgia. For today and tonight, scattered thunderstorms are expected this afternoon, with the highest coverage along and south of the I-85 corridor. A few storms could become strong and capable of producing locally heavy rainfall and gusty winds. And now the extended outlook for the period Sunday through Friday. Isolated to scattered afternoon thunderstorms are expected on Sunday and each day next week. Heat index values may approach hazardous levels for parts of the area Monday through Friday. Spotter information statement. Spotter activation will not be needed through tonight. Here is the official forecast from your National Weather Service for the Athens listening area. Today, patchy fog, early then partly sunny. A slight chance of showers and thunderstorms this afternoon. Highs in the upper 80s. East winds 5 to 10 miles an hour. Chance of rain 20%. Tonight, mostly cloudy. Patchy fog after midnight.

lows in the upper 60s. Light east winds. Sunday, partly sunny. Patchy fog in the morning. A slight chance of showers and thunderstorms in the afternoon. Highs in the upper 80s. East winds 5 to 10 miles an hour. Chance of rain 20%. Sunday night, partly cloudy. Lows in the upper 60s. Light east winds. And now the extended forecast. Monday through Thursday night, mostly clear. Highs in the mid-90s. Lows in the lower 70s. Friday and Friday night, mostly clear. A slight chance of showers and thunderstorms. Highs in the mid-90s. Lows in the lower 70s. For more detailed weather, water, and climate information, please visit our website at weather.gov/Atlanta. The current time is 7:28 a.m. Eastern Daylight Time. Here are the 7 a.m. weather observations from around the area. At Athens, it was partly cloudy. The temperature was 69 degrees, dew point 68 degrees, relative humidity 96%, wind northeast at 3 miles an hour, pressure was 30.14 inches and rising. At Gainesville, it was cloudy and 71, wind east at 5. At Winder, it was cloudy, the temperature was 70. At Greensboro, with fog, it was 72, wind east at 5. At Jefferson, it was cloudy and 71, wind east at 6. At Monroe, it was cloudy. At Albertton, it was partly cloudy and 68, wind calm. At Canyon, it was partly cloudy and 70, wind calm. At Clemson, it was partly cloudy and 69, wind northwest at 3. Elsewhere across Georgia, at Atlanta it was cloudy and 74, wind east at 7. At Cartersville, the temperature was 72, wind calm. At Lawrenceville, it was cloudy and 72, wind east at 7. At Macon, it was mostly cloudy and 71, wind northeast at 3. At Rome, it was clear and 70, wind calm. At Augusta, it was cloudy and 72, wind calm. At Savannah, it was cloudy and 75, wind calm. Elsewhere across the region, at Chattanooga, it was clear and 70, wind calm. At Asheville, with fog, it was 65, wind calm. At Greenville-Spartanburg, it was partly cloudy and 66, wind north at 3. The Athens climate summary for yesterday, August 28, 2026. Yesterday's high temperature of 91 degrees occurred at 2:14 p.m. The normal high is 89. The record high is 104 degrees, which was set in 1924. Yesterday's low temperature of 69 degrees occurred at 4:43 p.m. The normal low is 68. The record low is 56 degrees, which was last set in 1922. 0.90 inches of precipitation fell yesterday, which brings the monthly total to 3.32 inches. This is 0.85 inches below the normal amount of 4.17 inches for August. The total precipitation for the year now stands at 29.48 inches, which is 3.66 inches below normal. Sunrise today is at 7:05 a.m. and sunset is at 8:03 p.m. Here is the hazardous weather outlook. This hazardous weather outlook is for North and Central Georgia. For today and tonight, scattered thunderstorms are expected this afternoon, with the highest coverage along and south of the I-85 corridor. A few storms could become strong and capable of producing locally heavy rainfall and gusty winds. And now the extended outlook for the period Sunday through Friday. Isolated to scattered afternoon thunderstorms are expected on Sunday and each day next week. Heat index values may approach hazardous levels for parts of the area Monday through Friday. Spotter information statement. Spotter activation will not be needed through tonight. Here is the official forecast from your National Weather Service for the Athens listening area. Today, patchy fog, early then partly sunny. A slight chance of showers and thunderstorms this afternoon. Highs in

upper 80s. East winds 5 to 10 miles an hour. Chance of rain 20%. Tonight, mostly cloudy. Patchy fog after midnight. Lows in the upper 60s. Light east winds. Sunday, partly sunny. Patchy fog in the morning. A slight chance of showers and thunderstorms in the afternoon. Highs in the upper 80s. East winds 5 to 10 miles an hour. Chance of rain 20%. Sunday night, partly cloudy. Lows in the upper 60s. Light east winds. And now the extended forecast. Monday through Thursday night, mostly clear. Highs in the mid-90s. Lows in the lower 70s. Friday and Friday night, mostly clear. A slight chance of showers and thunderstorms. Highs in the mid-90s. Lows in the lower 70s. For more detailed weather, water, and climate information, please visit our website at in the mid-90s. Lows in the lower 70s. For more detailed weather, water, and climate information, please visit our website at weather.gov/Atlanta. The current time is 7:33 a.m. Eastern Daylight Time. Here are the 7 a.m. weather observations from around the area. At Athens, it was partly cloudy, the temperature was 69 degrees, dew point 68 degrees, relative humidity 96%, wind northeast at 3 miles an hour, pressure was 30.14 inches and rising. At Gainesville, it was cloudy and 71, wind east at 5. At Winder, it was cloudy, the temperature was 70. At Greensboro, with fog, it was 72, wind east at 5. At Jefferson, it was cloudy and 71, wind east at 6. At Monroe, it was cloudy. At Albertton, it was partly cloudy and 68, wind calm. At Canyon, it was partly cloudy and 70, wind calm. At Clemson, it was partly cloudy and 69, wind northwest at 3. Elsewhere across Georgia, at Atlanta it was cloudy and 74, wind east at 7. At Cartersville, the temperature was 72, wind calm. At Lawrenceville, it was cloudy and 72, wind east at 7. At Macon, it was mostly cloudy and 71, wind northeast at 3. At Rome, it was clear and 70, wind calm. At Augusta, it was cloudy and 72, wind calm. At Savannah, it was cloudy and 75, wind calm. Elsewhere across the region, at Chattanooga, it was clear and 70, wind calm. At Asheville, with fog, it was 65, wind calm. At Greenville-Spartanburg, it was partly cloudy and 66, wind north at 3. Here is the hazardous weather outlook. This hazardous weather outlook is for North and Central Georgia. For today and tonight, scattered thunderstorms are expected this afternoon, with the highest coverage along and south of the I-85 corridor. A few storms could become strong and capable of producing locally heavy rainfall and gusty winds. And now the extended outlook for the period Sunday through Friday. Isolated to scattered afternoon thunderstorms are expected on Sunday and each day next week. Heat index values may approach hazardous levels for parts of the area Monday through Friday. Spotter information statement. Spotter activation will not be needed through tonight. Here is the official forecast from your National Weather Service for the Athens listening area. Today, patchy fog, early then partly sunny. A slight chance of showers and thunderstorms this afternoon. Highs in the upper 80s. East winds 5 to 10 miles an hour. Chance of rain 20%. Tonight, mostly cloudy. Patchy fog after midnight. Lows in the upper 60s. Light east winds. Sunday, partly sunny. Patchy fog in the morning. A slight chance of showers and thunderstorms in the afternoon. Highs in the upper 80s. East winds 5 to 10 miles an hour. Chance of rain 20%. Sunday night, partly cloudy. Lows in the upper 60s.

these light east winds. And now the extended forecast. Monday through Thursday night, mostly clear. Highs in the mid-90s. Lows in the lower 70s. Friday and Friday night, mostly clear. A slight chance of showers and thunderstorms. Highs in the mid-90s. Lows in the lower 70s. 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The current time is 7:37 a.m. Eastern Daylight Time. Here are the 7 a.m. weather observations from around the area. At Athens, it was partly cloudy. The temperature was 69 degrees, dew point 68 degrees, relative humidity 96%, wind northeast at 3 miles an hour, pressure was 30.14 inches and rising. At Gainesville, it was cloudy and 71, wind east at 5. At Winder, it was cloudy, the temperature was 70. At Greensboro, with fog, it was 72, wind east at 5. At Jefferson, it was cloudy and 71, wind east at 6. At Monroe, it was cloudy. At Albertton, it was partly cloudy and 68, wind calm. At Canyon, it was partly cloudy and 70, wind calm. At Clemson, it was partly cloudy and 69, wind northwest at 3. Elsewhere across Georgia, at Atlanta it was cloudy and 74, wind east at 7. At Cartersville, the temperature was 72, wind calm. At Lawrenceville, it was cloudy and 72, wind east at 7. At Macon, it was mostly cloudy and 71, wind northeast at 3. At Rome, it was clear and 70, wind calm. At Augusta, it was cloudy and 72, wind calm. At Savannah, it was cloudy and 75, wind calm. Elsewhere across the region, at Chattanooga, it was clear and 70, wind calm. At Asheville, with fog, it was 65, wind calm. At Greenville-Spartanburg, it was partly cloudy and 66, wind north at 3. Here is the hazardous weather outlook. This hazardous weather outlook is for north and central Georgia. For today and tonight, scattered thunderstorms are expected this afternoon, with the highest coverage along and south of the I-85 corridor. A few storms could become strong and capable of producing locally heavy rainfall and gusty winds. And now the extended outlook for the period Sunday through Friday. Isolated to scattered afternoon thunderstorms are expected on Sunday and each day next week. Heat index values may approach hazardous levels for parts of the area Monday through Friday. Spotter information statement. Spotter activation will not be needed through tonight. The Athens climate summary for yesterday, August 28, 2026. Yesterday's high temperature of 91 degrees occurred at 2:14 p.m. The normal high is 89. The record high is 104 degrees, which was set in 1924. Yesterday's low temperature of 69 degrees occurred at 4:43 p.m. The normal low is 68. The record low is 56 degrees, which was last set in 1922. 0.90 inches of precipitation fell yesterday, which brings the monthly total to 3.32 inches. This is 0.85 inches below the normal amount of 4.17 inches for August. The total precipitation for the year now stands at 29.48 inches, which is 3.66 inches below normal. Sunrise today is at 7:05 a.m. and sunset is at 8:03 p.m. You are listening to NOAA Weather Radio Station, WXK 56, originating from the National Weather Service office in Peachtree City, and transmitting from Athens on a frequency of 162.4 MHz. 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

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Here is the official forecast from your National Weather Service for the Athens listening area. Today, patchy fog, early then partly sunny. A slight chance of showers and thunderstorms this afternoon. Highs in the upper 80s. East winds 5 to 10 miles an hour. Chance of rain 20%. Tonight, mostly cloudy. Patchy fog after midnight. Lows in the upper 60s. Light east winds. Sunday, partly sunny. Patchy fog in the morning. A slight chance of showers and thunderstorms in the afternoon. Highs in the upper 80s. East winds 5 to 10 miles an hour. Chance of rain 20%. Sunday night, partly cloudy. Lows in the upper 60s. Light east winds. And now the extended forecast. Monday through Thursday night, mostly clear. Highs in the mid-90s. Lows in the lower 70s. Friday and Friday night, mostly clear. A slight chance of showers and thunderstorms. Highs in the mid-90s. Lows in the lower 70s. For more detailed weather, water, and climate information, please visit our website at weather.gov/Atlanta. The current time is 7:43 a.m. Eastern Daylight Time. Here are the 7 a.m. weather observations from around the area. At Athens, it was partly cloudy, the temperature was 69 degrees, dew point 68 degrees, relative humidity 96%, wind northeast at 3 miles an hour, pressure was 30.14 inches and rising. At Gainesville, it was cloudy and 71, wind east at 5. At Winder, it was cloudy, the temperature was 70. At Greensboro, with fog, it was 72, wind east at 5. At Jefferson, it was cloudy and 71, wind east at 6. At Monroe, it was cloudy. At Albertton, it was partly cloudy and 68, wind calm. At Canyon, it was partly cloudy and 70, wind calm. At Clemson, it was partly cloudy and 69, wind northwest at 3. Elsewhere across Georgia, at Atlanta it was cloudy and 74, wind east at 7. At Cartersville, the temperature was 72, wind calm. At Lawrenceville, it was cloudy and 72, wind east at 7. At Macon, it was mostly cloudy and 71, wind northeast at 3. At Rome, it was clear and 70, wind calm. At Augusta, it was cloudy and 72, wind calm. At Savannah, it was cloudy and 75, wind calm. Elsewhere across the region, at Chattanooga, it was clear and 70, wind calm. At Asheville, with fog, it was 65, wind calm. At Greenville-Spartanburg, it was partly cloudy and 66, wind north at 3. Here is the hazardous weather outlook. This hazardous weather outlook is for north and central Georgia. For today and tonight, scattered thunderstorms are expected this afternoon, with the highest coverage along and south of the I-85 corridor. A few storms could become strong and capable of producing locally heavy rainfall and gusty winds. And now the extended outlook for the period Sunday through Friday. Isolated to scattered afternoon thunderstorms are expected on Sunday and each day next week. Heat index values may approach hazardous levels for parts of the area Monday through Friday. Spotter information statement, spotter activation will not be needed through tonight. Here is the official forecast from your National Weather Service for the Athens listening area. Today, patchy fog, early then partly sunny. A slight chance of showers and thunderstorms this afternoon. Highs in the upper 80s. East winds 5 to 10 miles an hour. Chance of rain 20%. Tonight, mostly cloudy. Patchy fog after midnight. Lows in the upper 60s. Light east winds. Sunday, partly sunny. Patchy fog in the morning. A slight chance of showers and thunderstorms in the afternoon.
Highs in the upper 80s. East winds 5 to 10 miles an hour. Chance of rain 20%. Sunday night, partly cloudy. Lows in the upper 60s. Light east winds. And now the extended forecast. Monday through Thursday night, mostly clear. Highs in the mid-90s. Lows in the lower 70s. Friday and Friday night, mostly clear. A slight chance of showers and thunderstorms. Highs in the mid-90s. Lows in the lower 70s. For more detailed weather, water, and climate information, please visit our website at weather.gov/Atlanta. The current time is 7:47 a.m. Eastern Daylight Time. Here are the 7 a.m. weather observations from around the area. At Athens, it was partly cloudy. The temperature was 69 degrees, dew point 68 degrees, relative humidity 96%, wind northeast at 3 miles an hour, pressure was 30.14 inches and rising. At Gainesville, it was cloudy and 71, wind east at 5. At Winder, it was cloudy, the temperature was 70. At Greensboro, with fog, it was 72, wind east at 5. At Jefferson, it was cloudy and 71, wind east at 6. At Monroe, it was cloudy. At Albertton, it was partly cloudy and 68, wind calm. At Canyon, it was partly cloudy and 70, wind calm. At Clemson, it was partly cloudy and 69, wind northwest at 3. Elsewhere across Georgia, at Atlanta it was cloudy and 74, wind east at 7. At Cartersville, the temperature was 72, wind calm. At Lawrenceville, it was cloudy and 72, wind east at 7. At Macon, it was mostly cloudy and 71, wind northeast at 3. At Rome, it was clear and 70, wind calm. At Augusta, it was cloudy and 72, wind calm. At Savannah, it was cloudy and 75, wind calm. Elsewhere across the region, at Chattanooga, it was clear and 70, wind calm. At Asheville, with fog, it was 65, wind calm. At Greenville-Spartanburg, it was partly cloudy and 66, wind north at 3. Here is the hazardous weather outlook. This hazardous weather outlook is for North and Central Georgia. For today and tonight, scattered thunderstorms are expected this afternoon, with the highest coverage along and south of the I-85 corridor. A few storms could become strong and capable of producing locally heavy rainfall and gusty winds. And now the extended outlook for the period Sunday through Friday. Isolated to scattered afternoon thunderstorms are expected on Sunday and each day next week. Heat index values may approach hazardous levels for parts of the area Monday through Friday. Spotter information statement. Spotter activation will not be needed through tonight. The Athens climate summary for yesterday, August 28, 2026. Yesterday's high temperature of 91 degrees occurred at 2:14 p.m. The normal high is 89. The record high is 104 degrees, which was set in 1924. Yesterday's low temperature of 69 degrees occurred at 4:43 p.m. The normal low is 68. The record low is 56 degrees, which was last set in 1922. 0.90 inches of precipitation fell yesterday, which brings the monthly total to 3.32 inches. This is 0.85 inches below the normal amount of 4.17 inches for August. The total precipitation for the year now stands at 29.48 inches, which is 3.66 inches below normal. Sunrise today is at 7:05 a.m. and sunset is at 8:03 p.m. Here is the official forecast from your National Weather Service for the Athens listening area. Today, patchy fog, early then partly sunny. A slight chance of showers and thunderstorms this afternoon. Highs in the upper 80s. East winds 5 to 10 miles an hour. Chance of rain 20%. Tonight, mostly cloudy. Patchy fog after midnight.

lows in the upper 60s. Light east winds. Sunday, partly sunny. Patchy fog in the morning. A slight chance of showers and thunderstorms in the afternoon. Highs in the upper 80s. East winds 5 to 10 miles an hour. Chance of rain 20%. Sunday night, partly cloudy. Lows in the upper 60s. Light east winds. And now the extended forecast. Monday through Thursday night, mostly clear. Highs in the mid-90s. Lows in the lower 70s. Friday and Friday night, mostly clear. A slight chance of showers and thunderstorms. Highs in the mid-90s. Lows in the lower 70s. For more detailed weather, water, and climate information, please visit our website at weather.gov/Atlanta. The current time is 7:53 a.m. Eastern Daylight Time. Here are the 7 a.m. weather observations from around the area. At Athens, it was partly cloudy. The temperature was 69 degrees, dew point 68 degrees, relative humidity 96%, wind northeast at 3 miles an hour, pressure was 30.14 inches and rising. At Gainesville, it was cloudy and 71, wind east at 5. At Winder, it was cloudy, the temperature was 70. At Greensboro, with fog, it was 72, wind east at 5. At Jefferson, it was cloudy and 71, wind east at 6. At Monroe, it was cloudy. At Albertton, it was partly cloudy and 68, wind calm. At Canyon, it was partly cloudy and 70, wind calm. At Clemson, it was partly cloudy and 69, wind northwest at 3. Elsewhere across Georgia, at Atlanta it was cloudy and 74, wind east at 7. At Cartersville, the temperature was 72, wind calm. At Lawrenceville, it was cloudy and 72, wind east at 7. At Macon, it was mostly cloudy and 71, wind northeast at 3. At Rome, it was clear and 70, wind calm. At Augusta, it was cloudy and 72, wind calm. At Savannah, it was cloudy and 75, wind calm. Elsewhere across the region, at Chattanooga, it was clear and 70, wind calm. At Asheville, with fog, it was 65, wind calm. At Greenville-Spartanburg, it was partly cloudy and 66, wind north at 3. Here is the hazardous weather outlook. This hazardous weather outlook is for north and central Georgia. For today and tonight, scattered thunderstorms are expected this afternoon, with the highest coverage along and south of the I-85 corridor. A few storms could become strong and capable of producing locally heavy rainfall and gusty winds. And now the extended outlook for the period Sunday through Friday. Isolated to scattered afternoon thunderstorms are expected on Sunday and each day next week. Heat index values may approach hazardous levels for parts of the area Monday through Friday. Spotter information statement. Spotter activation will not be needed through tonight. Here is the official forecast from your National Weather Service for the Athens listening area. Today, patchy fog, early then partly sunny. A slight chance of showers and thunderstorms this afternoon. Highs in the upper 80s. East winds 5 to 10 miles an hour. Chance of rain 20%. Tonight, mostly cloudy. Patchy fog after midnight. Lows in the upper 60s. Light east winds. Sunday, partly sunny. Patchy fog in the morning. A slight chance of showers and thunderstorms in the afternoon. Highs in the upper 80s. East winds 5 to 10 miles an hour. Chance of rain 20%. Sunday night, partly cloudy. Lows in the upper 60s. Light east winds. And now the extended forecast. Monday through Thursday night, mostly clear. Highs in the mid-90s. Lows in the lower 70s. Friday and Friday night, mostly clear. A slight chance of showers and thunderstorms. Highs in the mid-90s,

the temperature was 70. At Greensboro, with fog, it was 72, wind east at 5. At Jefferson, it was cloudy and 71, wind east at 6. At Monroe, it was cloudy. At Albertton, it was partly cloudy and 68, wind calm. At Canyon, it was partly cloudy and 70, wind calm. At Clemson, it was partly cloudy and 69, wind northwest at 3. Elsewhere across Georgia, at Atlanta it was cloudy and 74, wind east at 7. At Cartersville, the temperature was 72, wind calm. At Lawrenceville, it was cloudy and 72, wind east at 7. At Macon, it was mostly cloudy and 71, wind northeast at 3. At Rome, it was clear and 70, wind calm. At Augusta, it was cloudy and 72, wind calm. At Savannah, it was cloudy and 75, wind calm. Elsewhere across the region, at Chattanooga, it was clear and 70, wind calm. At Asheville, with fog, it was 65, wind calm. At Greenville-Spartanburg, it was partly cloudy and 66, wind north at 3. Here is the hazardous weather outlook. This hazardous weather outlook is for North and Central Georgia. For today and tonight, scattered thunderstorms are expected this afternoon, with the highest coverage along and south of the I-85 corridor. A few storms could become strong and capable of producing locally heavy rainfall and gusty winds. And now the extended outlook for the period Sunday through Friday. Isolated to scattered afternoon thunderstorms are expected on Sunday and each day next week. Heat index values may approach hazardous levels for parts of the area Monday through Friday. Spotter information statement. Spotter activation will not be needed through tonight. Here is the official forecast from your National Weather Service for the Athens listening area. Today, patchy fog, early then partly sunny. A slight chance of showers and thunderstorms this afternoon. Highs in the upper 80s. East winds 5 to 10 miles an hour. Chance of rain 20%. Tonight, mostly cloudy. Patchy fog after midnight. Lows in the upper 60s. Light east winds. Sunday, partly sunny. Patchy fog in the morning. A slight chance of showers and thunderstorms in the afternoon. Highs in the upper 80s. East winds 5 to 10 miles an hour. Chance of rain 20%. Sunday night, partly cloudy. Lows in the upper 60s. Light east winds. And now the extended forecast. Monday through Thursday night, mostly clear. Highs in the mid-90s. Lows in the lower 70s. Friday and Friday night, mostly clear. A slight chance of showers and thunderstorms. Highs in the mid-90s. Lows in the lower 70s. For more detailed weather, water, and climate information, please visit our website at weather.gov/Atlanta. The Athens Climate Summary for yesterday, August 28, 2026. Yesterday's high temperature of 91 degrees occurred at 2:14 p.m. The normal high is 89. The record high is 104 degrees, which was set in 1924. Yesterday's low temperature of 69 degrees occurred at 4:43 p.m. The normal low is 68. The record low is 56 degrees, which was last set in 1922. 0.90 inches of precipitation fell yesterday, which brings the monthly total to 3.32 inches. This is 0.85 inches below the normal amount of 4.17 inches for August. The total precipitation for the year now stands at 29.48 inches, which is 3.66 inches below normal. Sunrise today is at 7.05 a.m. and sunset is at 8.03 p.m. The current time is 8.02 a.m. Eastern Daylight Time. Here are the 7 a.m. weather observations from around the area. At Athens, it was partly cloudy, the temperature was 69 degrees, dew point 68 degrees, relative humidity 96%, wind northeast at

3 miles an hour. Pressure was 30.14 inches and rising. At Gainesville, it was cloudy and 71, wind east at 5. At Winder, it was cloudy, the temperature was 70. At Greensboro, with fog, it was 72, wind east at 5. At Jefferson, it was cloudy and 71, wind east at 6. At Monroe, it was cloudy. At Albertton, it was partly cloudy and 68, wind calm. At Canyon, it was partly cloudy and 70, wind calm. At Clemson, it was partly cloudy and 69, wind northwest at 3. Elsewhere across Georgia, at Atlanta it was cloudy and 74, wind east at 7. At Cartersville, the temperature was 72, wind calm. At Lawrenceville, it was cloudy and 72, wind east at 7. At Macon, it was mostly cloudy and 71, wind northeast at 3. At Rome, it was clear and 70, wind calm. At Augusta, it was cloudy and 72, wind calm. At Savannah, it was cloudy and 75, wind calm. Elsewhere across the region, at Chattanooga, it was clear and 70, wind calm. At Asheville, with fog, it was 65, wind calm. At Greenville-Spartanburg, it was partly cloudy and 66, wind north at 3. Here are the 8 a.m. weather observations from around the area. At Athens, it was sunny, the temperature was 70 degrees, dew point 68 degrees, relative humidity 93%, wind northeast at 5 miles an hour, pressure was 30.15 inches and rising. At Gainesville, it was partly sunny and 71, wind east at 6. At Winder, it was mostly sunny, the temperature was 70. At Greensboro, with fog, it was 72, wind northeast at 5. At Jefferson, it was cloudy and 71, wind east at 3. At Monroe, it was cloudy. At Albertton, it was sunny and 70, wind calm. At Canyon, it was mostly sunny and 69, wind north at 3. At Clemson, it was mostly sunny and 69, wind calm. Elsewhere across Georgia, at Atlanta with fog, it was 74, wind east at 9. At Cartersville, the temperature was 72, wind east at 3. At Lawrenceville, it was cloudy and 72, wind east at 6. At Macon, it was cloudy and 72, wind calm. At Rome, it was partly cloudy and 70, wind calm. At Augusta, with fog, it was 73, wind calm. At Savannah, it was partly sunny and 76, wind northwest at 3. Elsewhere across the region, at Chattanooga, it was clear and 72, wind calm. At Asheville, with fog, it was 65, wind southwest at 3. At Greenville-Spartanburg, it was mostly sunny and 67, wind calm. Here is the hazardous weather outlook. This hazardous weather outlook is for North and Central Georgia. For today and tonight, scattered thunderstorms are expected this afternoon, with the highest coverage along and south of the I-85 corridor. A few storms could become strong and capable of producing locally heavy rainfall and gusty winds. And now the extended outlook for the period Sunday through Friday. Isolated to scattered afternoon thunderstorms are expected on Sunday and each day next week. Heat index values may approach hazardous levels for parts of the area Monday through Friday. Spotter information statement. Spotter activation will not be needed through tonight. Here is the official forecast from your National Weather Service for the Athens listening area. Today, patchy fog, early then partly sunny. A slight chance of showers and thunderstorms this afternoon. Highs in the upper 80s. East winds 5 to 10 miles an hour. Chance of rain 20%. Tonight, mostly cloudy. Patchy fog after midnight. Lows in the upper 60s. Light east winds. Sunday, partly sunny. Patchy fog in the morning. A slight chance of showers and thunderstorms in the afternoon. Highs in the upper 80s. East winds 5 to 10 miles an hour.

Chance of rain 20%. Sunday night, partly cloudy. Lows in the upper 60s. Light east winds. And now the extended forecast. Monday through Thursday night, mostly clear. Highs in the mid-90s. Lows in the lower 70s. Friday and Friday night, mostly clear. A slight chance of showers and thunderstorms. Highs in the mid-90s. Lows in the lower 70s. For more detailed weather, water, and climate information, please visit our website at weather.gov/Atlanta. The current time is 8:08 a.m. Eastern Daylight Time. Here are the 8 a.m. weather observations from around the area. At Athens, it was sunny, the temperature was 70 degrees, dew point 68 degrees, relative humidity 93%, wind northeast at 5 miles an hour, pressure was 30.15 inches and rising. At Gainesville, it was partly sunny and 71, wind east at 6. At Winder, it was mostly sunny, the temperature was 70. At Greensboro, with fog, it was 72, wind northeast at 5. At Jefferson, it was cloudy and 71, wind east at 3. At Monroe, it was cloudy. At Albertton, it was sunny and 70, wind calm. At Canyon, it was mostly sunny and 69, wind north at 3. At Clemson, it was mostly sunny and 69, wind calm. Elsewhere across Georgia, at Atlanta with fog, it was 74, wind east at 9. At Cartersville, the temperature was 72, wind east at 3. At Lawrenceville, it was cloudy and 72, wind east at 6. At Macon, it was cloudy and 72, wind calm. At Rome, it was partly cloudy and 70, wind calm. At Augusta, with fog, it was 73, wind calm. At Savannah, it was partly sunny and 76, wind northwest at 3. Elsewhere across the region, at Chattanooga, it was clear and 72, wind calm. At Asheville, with fog, it was 65, wind southwest at 3. At Greenville-Spartanburg, it was mostly sunny and 67, wind calm. The Athens climate summary for yesterday, August 28, 2026. Yesterday's high temperature of 91 degrees occurred at 2:14 p.m. The normal high is 89. The record high is 104 degrees, which was set in 1924. Yesterday's low temperature of 69 degrees occurred at 4:43 p.m. The normal low is 68. The record low is 56 degrees, which was last set in 1922. 0.90 inches of precipitation fell yesterday, which brings the monthly total to 3.32 inches. This is 0.85 inches below the normal amount of 4.17 inches for August. The total precipitation for the year now stands at 29.48 inches, which is 3.66 inches below normal. Sunrise today is at 7:05 a.m. and sunset is at 8:03 p.m. Here is the official forecast from your National Weather Service for the Athens listening area. Today, patchy fog, early then partly sunny. A slight chance of showers and thunderstorms this afternoon. Highs in the upper 80s. East winds 5 to 10 miles an hour. Chance of rain 20%. Tonight, mostly cloudy. Patchy fog after midnight. Lows in the upper 60s. Light east winds. Sunday, partly sunny. Patchy fog in the morning. A slight chance of showers and thunderstorms in the afternoon. Highs in the upper 80s. East winds 5 to 10 miles an hour. Chance of rain 20%. Sunday night, partly cloudy. Lows in the upper 60s. Light east winds. And now the extended forecast. Monday through Thursday night, mostly clear. Highs in the mid-90s. Lows in the lower 70s. Friday and Friday night, mostly clear. A slight chance of showers and thunderstorms. Highs in the mid-90s. Lows in the lower 70s.

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The current time is 8:12 a.m. Eastern Daylight Time. Here are the 8 a.m. weather observations from around the area. At Athens, it was sunny, the temperature was 70 degrees, dew point 68 degrees, relative humidity 93%, wind northeast at 5 miles an hour, pressure was 30.15 inches and rising. At Gainesville, it was partly sunny and 71, wind east at 6. At Winder, it was mostly sunny, the temperature was 70. At Greensboro, with fog, it was 72, wind northeast at 5. At Jefferson, it was cloudy and 71, wind east at 3. At Monroe, it was cloudy. At Albertton, it was mostly sunny and 70, wind calm. At Canyon, it was mostly sunny and 69, wind north at 3. At Clemson, it was mostly sunny and 69, wind calm. Elsewhere across Georgia, at Atlanta with fog, it was 74, wind east at 9. At Cartersville, the temperature was 72, wind east at 3. At Lawrenceville, it was cloudy and 72, wind east at 6. At Macon, it was cloudy and 72, wind calm. At Rome, it was mostly cloudy and 71, wind calm. At Augusta, with fog, it was 73, wind calm. At Savannah, it was cloudy and 76, wind northwest at 3. Elsewhere across the region, at Chattanooga, it was clear and 72, wind calm. At Asheville, with fog, it was 65, wind south at 3. At Greenville-Spartanburg, it was mostly sunny and 67, wind calm. Here is the hazardous weather outlook. This hazardous weather outlook is for North and Central Georgia. For today and tonight, scattered thunderstorms are expected this afternoon, with the highest coverage along and south of the I-85 corridor. A few storms could become strong and capable of producing locally heavy rainfall and gusty winds. And now the extended outlook for the period Sunday through Friday. Isolated to scattered afternoon thunderstorms are expected on Sunday and each day next week. Heat index values may approach hazardous levels for parts of the area Monday through Friday. Spotter information statement. Spotter activation will not be needed through tonight. Here is the official forecast from your National Weather Service for the Athens listening area. Today, patchy fog, early then partly sunny. A slight chance of showers and thunderstorms this afternoon. Highs in the upper 80s. East winds 5 to 10 miles an hour. Chance of rain 20%. Tonight, mostly cloudy. Patchy fog after midnight. Lows in the upper 60s. Light east winds. Sunday, partly sunny. Patchy fog in the morning. A slight chance of showers and thunderstorms in the afternoon. Highs in the upper 80s. East winds 5 to 10 miles an hour. Chance of rain 20%. Sunday night, partly cloudy. Lows in the upper 60s. Light east winds. And now the extended forecast. Monday through Thursday night, mostly clear. Highs in the mid-90s. Lows in the lower 70s. Friday and Friday night, mostly clear. A slight chance of showers and thunderstorms. Highs in the mid-90s. Lows in the lower 70s. For more detailed weather, water, and climate information, please visit our website at weather.gov/Atlanta. The current time is 8:17 a.m. Eastern Daylight Time. Here are the 8 a.m. weather observations from around the area. At Athens, it was sunny, the temperature was 70 degrees, dew point 68 degrees, relative humidity 93%, wind northeast at 5 miles an hour, pressure was 30.15 inches and rising. At Gainesville, it was partly sunny and 71, wind east at 6. At Winder, it was mostly sunny, the temperature was 70. At Greensboro, with fog, it was 72, wind northeast at 5.

At Jefferson, it was cloudy and 71, wind east at 3. At Monroe, it was cloudy. At Albertton, it was mostly sunny and 70, wind calm. At Canyon, it was mostly sunny and 69, wind north at 3. At Clemson, it was mostly sunny and 69, wind calm. Elsewhere across Georgia, at Atlanta with fog, it was 74, wind east at 9. At Cartersville, the temperature was 72, wind east at 3. At Lawrenceville, it was cloudy and 72, wind east at 6. At Macon, it was cloudy and 72, wind calm. At Rome, it was mostly cloudy and 71, wind calm. At Augusta, with fog, it was 73, wind calm. At Savannah, it was cloudy and 76, wind northwest at 3. Elsewhere across the region, at Chattanooga, it was clear and 72, wind calm. At Asheville, with fog, it was 65, wind south at 3. At Greenville-Spartanburg, it was mostly sunny and 67, wind calm. Here is the hazardous weather outlook. This hazardous weather outlook is for North and Central Georgia. For today and tonight, scattered thunderstorms are expected this afternoon, with the highest coverage along and south of the I-85 corridor. A few storms could become strong and capable of producing locally heavy rainfall and gusty winds. And now the extended outlook for the period Sunday through Friday. Isolated to scattered afternoon thunderstorms are expected on Sunday and each day next week. Heat index values may approach hazardous levels for parts of the area Monday through Friday. Spotter information statement. Spotter activation will not be needed through tonight. Here is the official forecast from your National Weather Service for the Athens listening area. Today, patchy fog, early then partly sunny. A slight chance of showers and thunderstorms this afternoon. Highs in the upper 80s. East winds 5 to 10 miles an hour. Chance of rain 20%. Tonight, mostly cloudy. Patchy fog after midnight. Lows in the upper 60s. Light east winds. Sunday, partly sunny. Patchy fog in the morning. A slight chance of showers and thunderstorms in the afternoon. Highs in the upper 80s. East winds 5 to 10 miles an hour. Chance of rain 20%. Sunday night, partly cloudy. Lows in the upper 60s. Light east winds. And now the extended forecast. Monday through Thursday night, mostly clear. Highs in the mid-90s. Lows in the lower 70s. Friday and Friday night, mostly clear. A slight chance of showers and thunderstorms. Highs in the mid-90s. Lows in the lower 70s. For more detailed weather, water, and climate information, please visit our website at weather.gov/Atlanta. The Athens Climate Summary for yesterday, August 28, 2026. Yesterday's high temperature of 91 degrees occurred at 2:14 p.m. The normal high is 89. The record high is 104 degrees, which was set in 1924. Yesterday's low temperature of 69 degrees occurred at 4:43 p.m. The normal low is 68. The record low is 56 degrees, which was last set in 1922. 0.90 inches of precipitation fell yesterday, which brings the monthly total to 3.32 inches. This is 0.85 inches below the normal amount of 4.17 inches for August. The total precipitation for the year now stands at 29.48 inches, which is 3.66 inches below normal. Sunrise today is at 7.05 a.m. and sunset is at 8.03 p.m. The current time is 8:22 a.m. Eastern Daylight Time. Here are the 8 a.m. weather observations from around the area. At Athens, it was sunny, the temperature was 70 degrees, dew point 68 degrees, relative humidity 93%, wind northeast at 5 miles an hour, pressure was 30.15 inches and rising. At Gainesville, it was

partly sunny and 71, wind east at 6. At Winder, it was mostly sunny. The temperature was 70. At Greensboro, with fog, it was 72, wind northeast at 5. At Jefferson, it was cloudy and 71, wind east at 3. At Monroe, it was cloudy. At Alberton, it was mostly sunny and 70, wind calm. At Canyon, it was mostly sunny and 69, wind north at 3. At Clemson, it was mostly sunny and 69, wind calm. Elsewhere across Georgia, at Atlanta with fog, it was 74, wind east at 9. At Cartersville, the temperature was 72, wind east at 3. At Lawrenceville, it was cloudy and 72, wind east at 6. At Macon, it was cloudy and 72, wind calm. At Rome, it was mostly cloudy and 71, wind calm. At Augusta, with fog, it was 73, wind calm. At Savannah, it was cloudy and 76, wind northwest at 3. Elsewhere across the region, at Chattanooga, it was clear and 72, wind calm. At Asheville, with fog, it was 65, wind south at 3. At Greenville-Spartanburg, it was mostly sunny and 67, wind calm. Here is the hazardous weather outlook. This hazardous weather outlook is for north and central Georgia. For today and tonight, scattered thunderstorms are expected this afternoon, with the highest coverage along and south of the I-85 corridor. A few storms could become strong and capable of producing locally heavy rainfall and gusty winds. And now the extended outlook for the period Sunday through Friday. Isolated to scattered afternoon thunderstorms are expected on Sunday and each day next week. Heat index values may approach hazardous levels for parts of the area Monday through Friday. Spotter information statement. Spotter activation will not be needed through tonight. Here is the official forecast from your National Weather Service for the Athens listening area. Today, patchy fog, early then partly sunny. A slight chance of showers and thunderstorms this afternoon. Highs in the upper 80s. East winds 5 to 10 miles an hour. Chance of rain 20%. Tonight, mostly cloudy. Patchy fog after midnight. Lows in the upper 60s. Light east winds. Sunday, partly sunny. Patchy fog in the morning. A slight chance of showers and thunderstorms in the afternoon. Highs in the upper 80s. East winds 5 to 10 miles an hour. Chance of rain 20%. Sunday night, partly cloudy. Lows in the upper 60s. Light east winds. And now the extended forecast. Monday through Thursday night, mostly clear. Highs in the mid-90s. Lows in the lower 70s. Friday and Friday night, mostly clear. A slight chance of showers and thunderstorms. Highs in the mid-90s. Lows in the lower 70s. For more detailed weather, water, and climate information, please visit our website at weather.gov/Atlanta. The current time is 8:26 a.m. Eastern Daylight Time. Here are the 8 a.m. weather observations from around the area. At Athens, it was sunny, the temperature was 70 degrees, dew point 68 degrees, relative humidity 93%, wind northeast at 5 miles an hour, pressure was 30.15 inches and rising. At Gainesville, it was partly sunny and 71, wind east at 6. At Winder, it was mostly sunny, the temperature was 70. At Greensboro, with fog, it was 72, wind northeast at 5. At Jefferson, it was cloudy and 71, wind east at 3. At Monroe, it was cloudy. At Alberton, it was mostly sunny and 70, wind calm. At Canyon, it was mostly sunny and 69, wind north at 3. At Clemson, it was mostly sunny and 69, wind calm. Elsewhere across Georgia, at Atlanta with fog, it was 74, wind east at 9. At Cartersville, the temperature was 72, wind east at 3.

at Lawrenceville, it was cloudy and 72, wind east at 6. At Macon, it was cloudy and 72, wind calm. At Rome, it was mostly cloudy and 71, wind calm. At Augusta, with fog, it was 73, wind calm. At Savannah, it was cloudy and 76, wind northwest at 3. Elsewhere across the region, at Chattanooga, it was clear and 72, wind calm. At Asheville, with fog, it was 65, wind south at 3. At Greenville-Spartanburg, it was mostly sunny and 67, wind calm. Here is the hazardous weather outlook. This hazardous weather outlook is for north and central Georgia. For today and tonight, scattered thunderstorms are expected this afternoon, with the highest coverage along and south of the I-85 corridor. A few storms could become strong and capable of producing locally heavy rainfall and gusty winds. And now the extended outlook for the period Sunday through Friday. Isolated to scattered afternoon thunderstorms are expected on Sunday and each day next week. Heat index values may approach hazardous levels for parts of the area Monday through Friday. Spotter information statement. Spotter activation will not be needed through tonight. Here is the official forecast from your National Weather Service for the Athens listening area. Today, patchy fog, early then partly sunny. A slight chance of showers and thunderstorms this afternoon. Highs in the upper 80s. East winds 5 to 10 miles an hour. Chance of rain 20%. Tonight, mostly cloudy. Patchy fog after midnight. Lows in the upper 60s. Light east winds. Sunday, partly sunny. Patchy fog in the morning. A slight chance of showers and thunderstorms in the afternoon. Highs in the upper 80s. East winds 5 to 10 miles an hour. Chance of rain 20%. Sunday night, partly cloudy. Lows in the upper 60s. Light east winds. And now the extended forecast. Monday through Thursday night, mostly clear. Highs in the mid-90s. Lows in the lower 70s. Friday and Friday night, mostly clear. A slight chance of showers and thunderstorms. Highs in the mid-90s. Lows in the lower 70s. For more detailed weather, water, and climate information, please visit our website at weather.gov/Atlanta. The Athens Climate Summary for yesterday, August 28, 2026. Yesterday's high temperature of 91 degrees occurred at 2:14 p.m. The normal high is 89. The record high is 104 degrees, which was set in 1924. Yesterday's low temperature of 69 degrees occurred at 4:43 p.m. The normal low is 68. The record low is 56 degrees, which was last set in 1922. 0.90 inches of precipitation fell yesterday, which brings the monthly total to 3.32 inches. This is 0.85 inches below the normal amount of 4.17 inches for August. The total precipitation for the year now stands at 29.48 inches, which is 3.66 inches below normal. Sunrise today is at 7.05 a.m. and sunset is at 8.03 p.m. The current time is 8:31 a.m. Eastern Daylight Time. Here are the 8 a.m. weather observations from around the area. At Athens, it was sunny, the temperature was 70 degrees, dew point 68 degrees, relative humidity 93%, wind northeast at 5 miles an hour, pressure was 30.15 inches and rising. At Gainesville, it was partly sunny and 71, wind east at 6. At Winder, it was mostly sunny, the temperature was 70. At Greensboro, with fog, it was 72, wind northeast at 5. At Jefferson, it was cloudy and 71, wind east at 3. At Monroe, it was cloudy. At Alberton, it was mostly sunny and 70, wind calm. At Canyon, it was mostly sunny and 69, wind north at 3. At Clemson, it was mostly

sunny and 69, wind calm. Elsewhere across Georgia, at Atlanta with fog, it was 74, wind east at 9. At Cartersville, the temperature was 72, wind east at 3. At Lawrenceville, it was cloudy and 72, wind east at 6. At Macon, it was cloudy and 72, wind calm. At Rome, it was mostly cloudy and 71, wind calm. At Augusta, with fog, it was 73, wind calm. At Savannah, it was cloudy and 76, wind north was mostly cloudy and 71, wind calm. At Augusta, with fog, it was 73, wind calm. At Savannah, it was cloudy and 76, wind northwest at 3. Elsewhere across the region, at Chattanooga, it was clear and 72, wind calm. At Asheville, with fog, it was 65, wind south at 3. At Greenville-Spartanburg, it was mostly sunny and 67, wind calm. Here is the hazardous weather outlook. This hazardous weather outlook is for north and central Georgia. For today and tonight, scattered thunderstorms are expected this afternoon, with the highest coverage along and south of the I-85 corridor. A few storms could become strong and capable of producing locally heavy rainfall and gusty winds. And now the extended outlook for the period Sunday through Friday. Isolated to scattered afternoon thunderstorms are expected on Sunday and each day next week. Heat index values may approach hazardous levels for parts of the area Monday through Friday. Spotter information statement. Spotter activation will not be needed through tonight. Here is the official forecast from your National Weather Service for the Athens listening area. Today, patchy fog, early then partly sunny. A slight chance of showers and thunderstorms this afternoon. Highs in the upper 80s. East winds 5 to 10 miles an hour. Chance of rain 20%. Tonight, mostly cloudy. Patchy fog after midnight. Lows in the upper 60s. Light east winds. Sunday, partly sunny. Patchy fog in the morning. A slight chance of showers and thunderstorms in the afternoon. Highs in the upper 80s. East winds 5 to 10 miles an hour. Chance of rain 20%. Sunday night, partly cloudy. Lows in the upper 60s. Light east winds. And now the extended forecast. Monday through Thursday night, mostly clear. Highs in the mid-90s. Lows in the lower 70s. Friday and Friday night, mostly clear. A slight chance of showers and thunderstorms. Highs in the mid-90s. Lows in the lower 70s. For more detailed weather, water, and climate information, please visit our website at weather.gov/Atlanta. The current time is 8:35 a.m. Eastern Daylight Time. Here are the 8 a.m. weather observations from around the area. At Athens, it was sunny, the temperature was 70 degrees, dew point 68 degrees, relative humidity 93%, wind northeast at 5 miles an hour, pressure was 30.15 inches and rising. At Gainesville, it was partly sunny and 71, wind east at 6. At Winder, it was mostly sunny, the temperature was 70. At Greensboro, with fog, it was 72, wind northeast at 5. At Jefferson, it was cloudy and 71, wind east at 3. At Monroe, it was cloudy. At Albertton, it was mostly sunny and 70, wind calm. At Canyon, it was mostly sunny and 69, wind north at 3. At Clemson, it was mostly sunny and 69, wind calm. Elsewhere across Georgia, at Atlanta with fog, it was 74, wind east at 9. At Cartersville, the temperature was 72, wind east at 3. At Lawrenceville, it was cloudy and 72, wind east at 6. At Macon, it was cloudy and 72, wind calm. At Rome, it was mostly cloudy and 71, wind calm. At Augusta, with fog, it was 73, wind calm. At Savannah, it was cloudy.

the end of 76, wind northwest at 3. Elsewhere across the region, at Chattanooga, it was clear and 72, wind calm. At Asheville, with fog, it was 65, wind south at 3. At Greenville-Spartanburg, it was mostly sunny and 67, wind calm. Here is the hazardous weather outlook. This hazardous weather outlook is for north and central Georgia. For today and tonight, scattered thunderstorms are expected this afternoon, with the highest coverage along and south of the I-85 corridor. A few storms could become strong and capable of producing locally heavy rainfall and gusty winds. And now the extended outlook for the period Sunday through Friday. Isolated to scattered afternoon thunderstorms are expected on Sunday and each day next week. Heat index values may approach hazardous levels for parts of the area Monday through Friday. Spotter information statement. Spotter activation will not be needed through tonight. Here is the official forecast from your National Weather Service for the Athens listening area. Today, patchy fog, early then partly sunny. A slight chance of showers and thunderstorms this afternoon. Highs in the upper 80s. East winds 5 to 10 miles an hour. Chance of rain 20%. Tonight, mostly cloudy. Patchy fog after midnight. Lows in the upper 60s. Light east winds. Sunday, partly sunny. Patchy fog in the morning. A slight chance of showers and thunderstorms in the afternoon. Highs in the upper 80s. East winds 5 to 10 miles an hour. Chance of rain 20%. Sunday night, partly cloudy. Lows in the upper 60s. Light east winds. And now the extended forecast. Monday through Thursday night, mostly clear. Highs in the mid-90s. Lows in the lower 70s. Friday and Friday night, mostly clear. A slight chance of showers and thunderstorms. Highs in the mid-90s. Lows in the lower 70s. For more detailed weather, water, and climate information, please visit our website at weather.gov/Atlanta. The Athens Climate Summary for yesterday, August 28, 2026. Yesterday's high temperature of 91 degrees occurred at 2:14 p.m. The normal high is 89. The record high is 104 degrees, which was set in 1924. Yesterday's low temperature of 69 degrees occurred at 4:43 p.m. The normal low is 68. The record low is 56 degrees, which was last set in 1922. 0.90 inches of precipitation fell yesterday, which brings the monthly total to 3.32 inches. This is 0.85 inches below the normal amount of 4.17 inches for August. The total precipitation for the year now stands at 29.48 inches, which is 3.66 inches below normal. Sunrise today is at 7.05 a.m. and sunset is at 8.03 p.m. You're listening to NOAA Weather Radio Station, WXK 56, originating from the National Weather Service office in Peachtree City, and transmitting from Athens on a frequency of 162.4 MHz. 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You can also like your Peachtree City National Weather Service on Facebook or follow NWS Atlanta on Twitter. The current time is 8:42 a.m. Eastern Daylight Time. Here are the 8 a.m. weather observations from around the area. At Athens, it was sunny, the temperature was 70 degrees, dew point 68 degrees, relative humidity 93%, wind northeast at 5 miles an hour, pressure was 30.15 inches and rising. At Gainesville, it was partly sunny and 71, wind east at 6. At Winder, it was mostly sunny,

temperature was 70. At Greensboro, with fog, it was 72, wind northeast at 5. At Jefferson, it was cloudy and 71, wind east at 3. At Monroe, it was cloudy. At Albertton, it was mostly sunny and 70, wind calm. At Canyon, it was mostly sunny and 69, wind north at 3. At Clemson, it was mostly sunny and 69, wind calm. Elsewhere across Georgia, at Atlanta with fog, it was 74, wind east at 9. At Cartersville, the temperature was 72, wind east at 3. At Lawrenceville, it was cloudy and 72, wind east at 6. At Macon, it was cloudy and 72, wind calm. At Rome, it was mostly cloudy and 71, wind calm. At Augusta, with fog, it was 73, wind calm. At Savannah, it was cloudy and 76, wind northwest at 3. Elsewhere across the region, at Chattanooga, it was clear and 72, wind calm. At Asheville, with fog, it was 65, wind south at 3. At Greenville-Spartanburg, it was mostly sunny and 67, wind calm. Here is the hazardous weather outlook. This hazardous weather outlook is for north and central Georgia. For today and tonight, scattered thunderstorms are expected this afternoon, with the highest coverage along and south of the I-85 corridor. A few storms could become strong and capable of producing locally heavy rainfall and gusty winds. And now the extended outlook for the period Sunday through Friday. Isolated to scattered afternoon thunderstorms are expected on Sunday and each day next week. Heat index values may approach hazardous levels for parts of the area Monday through Friday. Spotter information statement. Spotter activation will not be needed through tonight. Here is the official forecast from your National Weather Service for the Athens listening area. Today, patchy fog, early then partly sunny. A slight chance of showers and thunderstorms this afternoon. Highs in the upper 80s. East winds 5 to 10 miles an hour. Chance of rain 20%. Tonight, mostly cloudy. Patchy fog after midnight. Lows in the upper 60s. Light east winds. Sunday, partly sunny. Patchy fog in the morning. A slight chance of showers and thunderstorms in the afternoon. Highs in the upper 80s. East winds 5 to 10 miles an hour. Chance of rain 20%. Sunday night, partly cloudy. Lows in the upper 60s. Light east winds. And now the extended forecast. Monday through Thursday night, mostly clear. Highs in the mid-90s. Lows in the lower 70s. Friday and Friday night, mostly clear. A slight chance of showers and thunderstorms. Highs in the mid-90s. Lows in the lower 70s. For more detailed weather, water, and climate information, please visit our website at weather.gov/Atlanta. The current time is 8:46 a.m. Eastern Daylight Time. Here are the 8 a.m. weather observations from around the area. At Athens, it was sunny, the temperature was 70 degrees, dew point 68 degrees, relative humidity 93%, wind northeast at 5 miles an hour, pressure was 30.15 inches and rising. At Gainesville, it was partly sunny and 71, wind east at 6. At Winder, it was mostly sunny, the temperature was 70. At Greensboro, with fog, it was 72, wind northeast at 5. At Jefferson, it was cloudy and 71, wind east at Greensboro, with fog, it was 72, wind northeast at 5. At Jefferson, it was cloudy and 71, wind east at 3. At Monroe, it was cloudy. At Albertton, it was mostly sunny and 70, wind calm. At Canyon, it was mostly sunny and 69, wind north at 3. At Clemson, it was mostly sunny and 69, wind calm. Elsewhere across Georgia, at Atlanta with fog, it was 74, wind east at 9.

the temperature was 72, wind east at 3. At Lawrenceville, it was cloudy and 72, wind east at 6. At Macon, it was cloudy and 72, wind calm. At Rome, it was mostly cloudy and 71, wind calm. At Augusta, with fog, it was 73, wind calm. At Savannah, it was cloudy and 76, wind northwest at 3. Elsewhere across the region, at Chattanooga, it was clear and 72, wind calm. At Asheville, with fog, it was 65, wind south at 3. At Greenville-Spartanburg, it was mostly sunny and 67, wind calm. Here is the hazardous weather outlook. This hazardous weather outlook is for North and Central Georgia. For today and tonight, scattered thunderstorms are expected this afternoon, with the highest coverage along and south of the I-85 corridor. A few storms could become strong and capable of producing locally heavy rainfall and gusty winds. And now the extended outlook for the period Sunday through Friday. Isolated to scattered afternoon thunderstorms are expected on Sunday and each day next week. Heat index values may approach hazardous levels for parts of the area Monday through Friday. Spotter information statement. Spotter activation will not be needed through tonight. Here is the official forecast from your National Weather Service for the Athens listening area. Today, patchy fog, early then partly sunny. A slight chance of showers and thunderstorms this afternoon. Highs in the upper 80s. East winds 5 to 10 miles an hour. Chance of rain 20%. Tonight, mostly cloudy. Patchy fog after midnight. Lows in the upper 60s. Light east winds. Sunday, partly sunny. Patchy fog in the morning. A slight chance of showers and thunderstorms in the afternoon. Highs in the upper 80s. East winds 5 to 10 miles an hour. Chance of rain 20%. Sunday night, partly cloudy. Lows in the upper 60s. Light east winds. And now the extended forecast. Monday through Thursday night, mostly clear. Highs in the mid-90s. Lows in the lower 70s. Friday and Friday night, mostly clear. A slight chance of showers and thunderstorms. Highs in the mid-90s. Lows in the lower 70s. For more detailed weather, water, and climate information, please visit our website at weather.gov/Atlanta. The Athens Climate Summary for yesterday, August 28, 2026. Yesterday's high temperature of 91 degrees occurred at 2:14 p.m. The normal high is 89. The record high is 104 degrees, which was set in 1924. Yesterday's low temperature of 69 degrees occurred at 4:43 p.m. The normal low is 68. The record low is 56 degrees, which was last set in 1922. 0.90 inches of precipitation fell yesterday, which brings the monthly total to 3.32 inches. This is 0.85 inches below the normal amount of 4.17 inches for August. The total precipitation for the year now stands at 29.48 inches, which is 3.66 inches below normal. Sunrise today is at 7.05 a.m. and sunset is at 8.03 p.m. The current time is 8:51 a.m. Eastern Daylight Time. Here are the 8 a.m. weather observations from around the area. At Athens, it was sunny, the temperature was 70 degrees, dew point 68 degrees, relative humidity 93%, wind northeast at 5 miles an hour, pressure was 30.15 inches and rising. At Gainesville, it was partly sunny and 71, wind east at 6. At Winder, it was mostly sunny, the temperature was 70. At Greensboro, with fog, it was 72, wind northeast at 5. At Jefferson, it was cloudy and 71, wind east at 3. At Monroe, it was cloudy. At Albertton, it was mostly sunny and 70, wind calm. At Canyon, it was mostly sunny and 69, wind north at 3.
At Clemson, it was mostly sunny and 69, wind calm. Elsewhere across Georgia, at Atlanta with fog, it was 74, wind east at 9. At Cartersville, the temperature was 72, wind east at 3. At Lawrenceville, it was cloudy and 72, wind east at 6. At Macon, it was cloudy and 72, wind calm. At Rome, it was mostly cloudy and 71, wind calm. At Augusta, with fog, it was 73, wind calm. At Savannah, it was cloudy and 76, wind northwest at 3. Elsewhere across the region, at Chattanooga, it was clear and 72, wind calm. At Asheville, with fog, it was 65, wind south at 3. At Greenville-Spartanburg, it was mostly sunny and 67, wind calm. Here is the hazardous weather outlook. This hazardous weather outlook is for North and Central Georgia. For today and tonight, scattered thunderstorms are expected this afternoon, with the highest coverage along and south of the I-85 corridor. A few storms could become strong and capable of producing locally heavy rainfall and gusty winds. And now the extended outlook for the period Sunday through Friday. Isolated to scattered afternoon thunderstorms are expected on Sunday and each day next week. Heat index values may approach hazardous levels for parts of the area Monday through Friday. Spotter information statement. Spotter activation will not be needed through tonight. Here is the official forecast from your National Weather Service for the Athens listening area. Today, patchy fog, early then partly sunny. A slight chance of showers and thunderstorms this afternoon. Highs in the upper 80s. East winds 5 to 10 miles an hour. Chance of rain 20%. Tonight, mostly cloudy. Patchy fog after midnight. Lows in the upper 60s. Light east winds. Sunday, partly sunny. Patchy fog in the morning. A slight chance of showers and thunderstorms in the afternoon. Highs in the upper 80s. East winds 5 to 10 miles an hour. Chance of rain 20%. Sunday night, partly cloudy. Lows in the upper 60s. Light east winds. And now the extended forecast. Monday through Thursday night, mostly clear. Highs in the mid-90s. Lows in the lower 70s. Friday and Friday night, mostly clear. A slight chance of showers and thunderstorms. Highs in the mid-90s. Lows in the lower 70s. For more detailed weather, water, and climate information, please visit our website at weather.gov/Atlanta. The current time is 8:55 a.m. Eastern Daylight Time. Here are the 8 a.m. weather observations from around the area. At Athens, it was sunny, the temperature was 70 degrees, dew point 68 degrees, relative humidity 93%, wind northeast at 5 miles an hour, pressure was 30.15 inches and rising. At Gainesville, it was partly sunny and 71, wind east at 6. At Winder, it was mostly sunny, the temperature was 70. At Greensboro, with fog, it was 72, wind northeast at 5. At Jefferson, it was cloudy and 71, wind east at 3. At Monroe, it was cloudy. At Albertton, it was mostly sunny and 70, wind calm. At Canyon, it was mostly sunny and 69, wind north at 3. At Clemson, it was mostly sunny and 69, wind calm. Elsewhere across Georgia, at Atlanta with fog, it was 74, wind east at 9. At Cartersville, the temperature was 72, wind east at 3. At Lawrenceville, it was cloudy and 72, wind east at 6. At Macon, it was cloudy and 72, wind calm. At Rome, it was mostly cloudy and 71, wind calm. At Augusta, with fog, it was 73, wind calm. At Savannah, it was cloudy and 76, wind northwest at 3. Elsewhere across the region, at Chattanooga, it was clear and 72, wind

National Weather Service for the Athens listening area. Today, patchy fog, early then partly sunny. A slight chance of showers and thunderstorms this afternoon. Highs in the upper 80s. East winds 5 to 10 miles an hour. Chance of rain 20%. Tonight, mostly cloudy. Patchy fog after midnight. Lows in the upper 60s. Light east winds. Sunday, partly sunny. Patchy fog in the morning. A slight chance of showers and thunderstorms in the afternoon. Highs in the upper 80s. East winds 5 to 10 miles an hour. Chance of rain 20%. Sunday night, partly cloudy. Lows in the upper 60s. Light east winds. And now the extended forecast. Monday through Thursday night, mostly clear. Highs in the mid-90s. Lows in the lower 70s. Friday and Friday night, mostly clear. A slight chance of showers and thunderstorms. Highs in the mid-90s. Lows in the lower 70s. For more detailed weather, water, and climate information, please visit our website at weather.gov/Atlanta. The current time is 8:59 a.m. Eastern Daylight Time. Here are the 8 a.m. weather observations from around the area. At Athens, it was sunny, the temperature was 70 degrees, dew point 68 degrees, relative humidity 93%, wind northeast at 5 miles an hour, pressure was 30.15 inches and rising. At Gainesville, it was partly sunny and 71, wind east at 6. At Winder, it was mostly sunny, the temperature was 70. At Greensboro, with fog, it was 72, wind northeast at 5. At Jefferson, it was cloudy and 71, wind east at 3. At Monroe, it was cloudy. At Albertton, it was mostly sunny and 70, wind calm. At Canyon, it was mostly sunny and 69, wind north at 3. At Clemson, it was mostly sunny and 69, wind calm. Elsewhere across Georgia, at Atlanta with fog, it was 74, wind east at 9. At Cartersville, the temperature was 72, wind east at 3. At Lawrenceville, it was cloudy and 72, wind east at 6. At Macon, it was cloudy and 72, wind calm. At Rome, it was mostly cloudy and 71, wind calm. At Augusta, with fog, it was 73, wind calm. At Savannah, it was cloudy and 76, wind northwest at 3. Elsewhere across the region, at Chattanooga, it was clear and 72, wind calm. At Asheville, with fog, it was 65, wind south at 3. At Greenville-Spartanburg, it was mostly sunny and 67, wind calm. The Athens climate summary for yesterday, August 28, 2026. Yesterday's high temperature of 91 degrees occurred at 2:14 p.m. The normal high is 89. The record high is 104 degrees, which was set in 1924. Yesterday's low temperature of 69 degrees occurred at 4:43 p.m. The normal low is 68. The record low is 56 degrees, which was last set in 1922. 0.90 inches of precipitation fell yesterday, which brings the monthly total to 3.32 inches. This is 0.85 inches below the normal amount of 4.17 inches for August. The total precipitation for the year now stands at 29.48 inches, which is 3.66 inches below normal. Sunrise today is at 7:05 a.m. and sunset is at 8:03 p.m. Here is the hazardous weather outlook. This hazardous weather outlook is for North and Central Georgia. For today and tonight, scattered thunderstorms are expected this afternoon, with the highest coverage along and south of the I-85 corridor. A few storms could become strong and capable of producing locally heavy rainfall and gusty winds. And now the extended outlook for the period Sunday through Friday. Isolated to scattered afternoon thunderstorms are expected on Sunday and each day next week. Heat index value.

values may approach hazardous levels for parts of the area Monday through Friday. Spotter information statement. Spotter activation will not be needed through tonight. Here is the official forecast from your National Weather Service for the Athens listening area. Today, patchy fog, early then partly sunny. A slight chance of showers and thunderstorms this afternoon. Highs in the upper 80s. East winds 5 to 10 miles an hour. Chance of rain 20%. Tonight, mostly cloudy. Patchy fog after midnight. Lows in the upper 60s. Light east winds. Sunday, partly sunny. Patchy fog in the morning. A slight chance of showers and thunderstorms in the afternoon. Highs in the upper 80s. East winds 5 to 10 miles an hour. Chance of rain 20%. Sunday night, partly cloudy. Lows in the upper 60s. Light east winds. And now the extended forecast. Monday through Thursday night, mostly clear. Highs in the mid-90s. Lows in the lower 70s. Friday and Friday night, mostly clear. A slight chance of showers and thunderstorms. Highs in the mid-90s. Lows in the lower 70s. For more detailed weather, water, and climate information, please visit our website at weather.gov/Atlanta. The current time is 9:05 a.m. Eastern Daylight Time. Here are the 9 a.m. weather observations from around the area. At Athens, it was sunny, the temperature was 72 degrees, dew point 69 degrees, relative humidity 90%, wind east at 6 miles an hour, pressure was 30.17 inches and rising. At Gainesville, it was cloudy and 72, wind east at 8. At Winder, it was mostly sunny, the temperature was 72. At Greensboro, with drizzle and fog, it was 72, wind east at 7. At Jefferson, it was cloudy and 74, wind east at 7. At Monroe, it was cloudy. At Albertton, it was sunny and 72, wind northeast at 5. At Canyon, it was partly sunny and 74, wind east at 3. At Clemson, it was sunny and 74, wind northeast at 3. Elsewhere across Georgia, at Atlanta with fog, it was 74, wind east at 8. At Cartersville, the temperature was 75, wind east at 8. At Lawrenceville, it was cloudy and 73, wind east at 8. At Macon, it was cloudy and 73, wind calm. At Rome, it was cloudy and 73, wind calm. At Augusta, with fog, it was 74, wind calm. At Savannah, it was cloudy and 76, wind north at 6. Elsewhere across the region, at Chattanooga, it was sunny and 76, wind calm. At Asheville, with fog, it was 65, wind calm. At Greenville-Spartanburg, it was mostly sunny and 70, wind north at 3. Here is the hazardous weather outlook. This hazardous weather outlook is for North and Central Georgia. For today and tonight, scattered thunderstorms are expected this afternoon, with the highest coverage along and south of the I-85 corridor. A few storms could become strong and capable of producing locally heavy rainfall and gusty winds. And now the extended outlook for the period Sunday through Friday. Isolated to scattered afternoon thunderstorms are expected on Sunday and each day next week. Heat index values may approach hazardous levels for parts of the area Monday through Friday. Spotter information statement. Spotter activation will not be needed through tonight. Here is the official forecast from your National Weather Service for the Athens listening area. Today, patchy fog, early then partly sunny. A slight chance of showers and thunderstorms this afternoon. Highs in the upper 80s. East winds 5 to 10 miles an hour. Chance of rain 20%. Tonight, mostly cloudy. Patchy fog after midnight. Lows in the upper 60s. Light east winds. Sunday, partly sunny. Patchy fog in the morning. A slight

chance of showers and thunderstorms in the afternoon. Highs in the upper 80s. East winds 5 to 10 miles an hour. Chance of rain 20%. Sunday night, partly cloudy. Lows in the upper 60s. Light east winds. And now the extended forecast. Monday through Thursday night, mostly clear. Highs in the mid-90s. Lows in the lower 70s. Friday and Friday night, mostly clear. A slight chance of showers and thunderstorms. Highs in the mid-90s. Lows in the lower 70s. For more detailed weather, water, and climate information, please visit our website at weather.gov/Atlanta. The current time is 9:09 a.m. Eastern Daylight Time. Here are the 9 a.m. weather observations from around the area. At Athens, it was sunny, the temperature was 72 degrees, dew point 69 degrees, relative humidity 90%, wind east at 6 miles an hour, pressure was 30.17 inches and rising. At Gainesville, it was cloudy and 72, wind east at 8. At Winder, it was mostly sunny, the temperature was 72. At Greensboro, with drizzle and fog, it was 72, wind east at 7. At Jefferson, it was cloudy and 74, wind east at 7. At Monroe, it was cloudy. At Albertton, it was sunny and 72, wind northeast at 5. At Canyon, it was partly sunny and 74, wind east at 3. At Clemson, it was sunny and 74, wind northeast at 3. Elsewhere across Georgia, at Atlanta with fog, it was 74, wind east at 8. At Cartersville, the temperature was 75, wind east at 8. At Lawrenceville, it was cloudy and 73, wind east at 8. At Macon, it was cloudy and 73, wind calm. At Rome, it was cloudy and 73, wind calm. At Augusta, with fog, it was 74, wind calm. At Savannah, it was cloudy and 76, wind north at 6. Elsewhere across the region, at Chattanooga, it was sunny and 76, wind calm. At Asheville, with fog, it was 65, wind calm. At Greenville-Spartanburg, it was mostly sunny and 70, wind north at 3. The Athens Climate Summary for yesterday, August 28, 2026. Yesterday's high temperature of 91 degrees occurred at 2:14 p.m. The normal high is 89. The record high is 104 degrees, which was set in 1924. Yesterday's low temperature of 69 degrees occurred at 4:43 p.m. The normal low is 68. The record low is 56 degrees, which was last set in 1922. 0.90 inches of precipitation fell yesterday, which brings the monthly total to 3.32 inches. This is 0.85 inches below the normal amount of 4.17 inches for August. The total precipitation for the year now stands at 29.48 inches, which is 3.66 inches below normal. Sunrise today is at 7:05 a.m. and sunset is at 8:03 p.m. Here is the official forecast from your National Weather Service for the Athens listening area. Today, patchy fog, early then partly sunny. A slight chance of showers and thunderstorms this afternoon. Highs in the upper 80s. East winds 5 to 10 miles an hour. Chance of rain 20%. Tonight, mostly cloudy. Patchy fog after midnight. Lows in the upper 60s. Light east winds. Sunday, partly sunny. Patchy fog in the morning. A slight chance of showers and thunderstorms in the afternoon. Highs in the upper 80s. East winds 5 to 10 miles an hour. Chance of rain 20%. Sunday night, partly cloudy. Lows in the upper 60s. Light east winds. And now the extended forecast. Monday through Thursday night, mostly clear. Highs in the mid-90s. Lows in the lower 70s. Friday and Friday night, mostly clear.

slight chance of showers and thunderstorms. Highs in the mid-90s. Lows in the lower 70s. For more detailed weather, water, and climate information, please visit our website at weather.gov/Atlanta. The current time is 9:13 a.m. Eastern Daylight Time. Here are the 9 a.m. weather observations from around the area. At Athens, it was sunny, the temperature was 72 degrees, dew point 69 degrees, relative humidity 90%, wind east at 6 miles an hour, pressure was 30.17 inches and rising. At Gainesville, it was cloudy and 72, wind east at 8. At Winder, it was mostly sunny, the temperature was 72. At Greensboro, with drizzle and fog, it was 72, wind east at 7. At Jefferson, it was cloudy and 74, wind east at 7. At Monroe, it was cloudy. At Albertton, it was sunny and 72, wind northeast at 5. At Canyon, it was partly sunny and 74, wind east at 3. At Clemson, it was sunny and 74, wind northeast at 3. Elsewhere across Georgia, at Atlanta with fog, it was 74, wind east at 8. At Cartersville, the temperature was 75, wind east at 8. At Lawrenceville, it was cloudy and 73, wind east at 8. At Macon, it was cloudy and 73, wind calm. At Rome, it was cloudy and 73, wind calm. At Augusta, with fog, it was 74, wind calm. At Savannah, it was cloudy and 76, wind north at 6. Elsewhere across the region, at Chattanooga, it was sunny and 76, wind calm. At Asheville, with fog, it was 65, wind calm. At Greenville-Spartanburg, it was mostly sunny and 70, wind north at 3. Here is the hazardous weather outlook. This hazardous weather outlook is for North and Central Georgia. For today and tonight, scattered thunderstorms are expected this afternoon, with the highest coverage along and south of the I-85 corridor. A few storms could become strong and capable of producing locally heavy rainfall and gusty winds. And now the extended outlook for the period Sunday through Friday. Isolated to scattered afternoon thunderstorms are expected on Sunday and each day next week. Heat index values may approach hazardous levels for parts of the area Monday through Friday. Spotter information statement. Spotter activation will not be needed through tonight. Here is the official forecast from your National Weather Service for the Athens listening area. Today, patchy fog, early then partly sunny. A slight chance of showers and thunderstorms this afternoon. Highs in the upper 80s. East winds 5 to 10 miles an hour. Chance of rain 20%. Tonight, mostly cloudy. Patchy fog after midnight. Lows in the upper 60s. Light east winds. Sunday, partly sunny. Patchy fog in the morning. A slight chance of showers and thunderstorms in the afternoon. Highs in the upper 80s. East winds 5 to 10 miles an hour. Chance of rain 20%. Sunday night, partly cloudy. Lows in the upper 60s. Light east winds. And now the extended forecast. Monday through Thursday night, mostly clear. Highs in the mid-90s. Lows in the lower 70s. Friday and Friday night, mostly clear. A slight chance of showers and thunderstorms. Highs in the mid-90s. Lows in the lower 70s. For more detailed weather, water, and climate information, please visit our website at weather.gov/Atlanta. The current time is 9:17 a.m. Eastern Daylight Time. Here are the 9 a.m. weather observations from around the area. At Athens, it was sunny, the temperature was 72 degrees, dew point 69 degrees, relative humidity 90%, wind east at 6 miles an hour, pressure was 30.17 inches and rising. At Gainesville, it was cloudy and 72, wind east at 8. At Winder, it was mostly sunny, the temperature

was 72. At Greensboro, with drizzle and fog, it was 72, wind east at 7. At Jefferson, it was cloudy and 74, wind east at 7. At Monroe, it was cloudy. At Albertton, it was sunny and 72, wind northeast at 5. At Canyon, it was partly sunny and 74, wind east at 3. At Clemson, it was sunny and 74, wind northeast at 3. Elsewhere across Georgia, at Atlanta with fog, it was 74, wind east at 8. At Cartersville, the temperature was 75, wind east at 8. At Lawrenceville, it was cloudy and 73, wind east at 8. At Macon, it was cloudy and 73, wind calm. At Rome, it was cloudy and 73, wind calm. At Augusta, with fog, it was 74, wind calm. At Savannah, it was cloudy and 76, wind north at 6. Elsewhere across the region, at Chattanooga, it was sunny and 76, wind calm. At Asheville, with fog, it was 65, wind calm. At Greenville-Spartanburg, it was mostly sunny and 70, wind north at 3. Here is the hazardous weather outlook. This hazardous weather outlook is for north and central Georgia. For today and tonight, scattered thunderstorms are expected this afternoon, with the highest coverage along and south of the I-85 corridor. A few storms could become strong and capable of producing locally heavy rainfall and gusty winds. And now the extended outlook for the period Sunday through Friday. Isolated to scattered afternoon thunderstorms are expected on Sunday and each day next week. Heat index values may approach hazardous levels for parts of the area Monday through Friday. Spotter information statement. Spotter activation will not be needed through tonight. The Athens climate summary for yesterday, August 28, 2026. Yesterday's high temperature of 91 degrees occurred at 2:14 p.m. The normal high is 89. The record high is 104 degrees, which was set in 1924. Yesterday's low temperature of 69 degrees occurred at 4:43 p.m. The normal low is 68. The record low is 56 degrees, which was last set in 1922. 0.90 inches of precipitation fell yesterday, which brings the monthly total to 3.32 inches. This is 0.85 inches below the normal amount of 4.17 inches for August. The total precipitation for the year now stands at 29.48 inches, which is 3.66 inches below normal. Sunrise today is at 7.05 a.m. and sunset is at 8.03 p.m. Here is the official forecast from your National Weather Service for the Athens listening area. Today, patchy fog, early then partly sunny. A slight chance of showers and thunderstorms this afternoon. Highs in the upper 80s. East winds 5 to 10 miles an hour. Chance of rain 20%. Tonight, mostly cloudy. Patchy fog after midnight. Lows in the upper 60s. Light east winds. Sunday, partly sunny. Patchy fog in the morning. A slight chance of showers and thunderstorms in the afternoon. Highs in the upper 80s. East winds 5 to 10 miles an hour. Chance of rain 20%. Sunday night, partly cloudy. Lows in the upper 60s. Light east winds. And now the extended forecast. Monday through Thursday night, mostly clear. Highs in the mid-90s. Lows in the lower 70s. Friday and Friday night, mostly clear. A slight chance of showers and thunderstorms. Highs in the mid-90s. Lows in the lower 70s. For more detailed weather, water, and climate information, please visit our website at weather.gov/Atlanta. The current time is 9:23 a.m. Eastern Daylight Time. Here are the 9 a.m. weather observations from around the area. At Athens, it was sunny, the temperature was 72 degrees, dew point 69 degrees, relative humidity 90%, wind east at 6 miles an hour.

hour. Pressure was 30.17 inches and rising. At Gainesville, it was cloudy and 72, wind east at 8. At Winder, it was mostly sunny. The temperature was 72. At Greensboro, with drizzle and fog, it was 72, wind east at 7. At Jefferson, it was cloudy and 74, wind east at 7. At Monroe, it was cloudy. At Albertton, it was sunny and 72, wind northeast at 5. At Canyon, it was partly sunny and 74, wind east at 3. At Clemson, it was sunny and 74, wind northeast at 3. Elsewhere across Georgia, at Atlanta with fog, it was 74, wind east at 8. At Cartersville, the temperature was 75, wind east at 8. At Lawrenceville, it was cloudy and 73, wind east at 8. At Macon, it was cloudy and 73, wind calm. At Rome, it was cloudy and 73, wind calm. At Augusta, with fog, it was 74, wind calm. At Savannah, it was cloudy and 76, wind north at 6. Elsewhere across the region, at Chattanooga, it was sunny and 76, wind calm. At Asheville, with fog, it was 65, wind calm. At Greenville-Spartanburg, it was mostly sunny and 70, wind north at 3. Here is the hazardous weather outlook. This hazardous weather outlook is for North and Central Georgia. For today and tonight, scattered thunderstorms are expected this afternoon, with the highest coverage along and south of the I-85 corridor. A few storms could become strong and capable of producing locally heavy rainfall and gusty winds. And now the extended outlook for the period Sunday through Friday. Isolated to scattered afternoon thunderstorms are expected on Sunday and each day next week. Heat index values may approach hazardous levels for parts of the area Monday through Friday. Spotter information statement. Spotter activation will not be needed through tonight. Here is the official forecast from your National Weather Service for the Athens listening area. Today, patchy fog, early then partly sunny. A slight chance of showers and thunderstorms this afternoon. Highs in the upper 80s. East winds 5 to 10 miles an hour. Chance of rain 20%. Tonight, mostly cloudy. Patchy fog after midnight. Lows in the upper 60s. Light east winds. Sunday, partly sunny. Patchy fog in the morning. A slight chance of showers and thunderstorms in the afternoon. Highs in the upper 80s. East winds 5 to 10 miles an hour. Chance of rain 20%. Sunday night, partly cloudy. Lows in the upper 60s. Light east winds. And now the extended forecast. Monday through Thursday night, mostly clear. Highs in the mid-90s. Lows in the lower 70s. Friday and Friday night, mostly clear. A slight chance of showers and thunderstorms. Highs in the mid-90s. Lows in the lower 70s. For more detailed weather, water, and climate information, please visit our website at weather.gov/Atlanta. The current time is 9:27 a.m. Eastern Daylight Time. Here are the 9 a.m. weather observations from around the area. At Athens, it was sunny, the temperature was 72 degrees, dew point 69 degrees, relative humidity 90%, wind east at 6 miles an hour, pressure was 30.17 inches and rising. At Gainesville, it was cloudy and 72, wind east at 8. At Winder, it was mostly sunny, the temperature was 72. At Greensboro, with drizzle and fog, it was 72, wind east at 7. At Jefferson, it was cloudy and 74, wind east at 7. At Monroe, it was cloudy. At Albertton, it was sunny and 72, wind northeast at 5. At Canyon, it was partly sunny and 74, wind east at 3. At Clemson, it was sunny and 74, wind northeast at 3. Elsewhere across Georgia, at Atlanta with fog, it was 74, wind east at 8.

At Cartersville, the temperature was 75, wind east at 8. At Lawrenceville, it was cloudy and 73, wind east at 8. At Macon, it was cloudy and 73, wind calm. At Rome, it was cloudy and 73, wind calm. At Augusta, with fog, it was 74, wind calm. At Savannah, it was cloudy and 76, wind north at 6. Elsewhere across the region, at Chattanooga, it was sunny and 76, wind calm. At Asheville, with fog, it was 65, wind calm. At Greenville-Spartanburg, it was mostly sunny and 70, wind north at 3. Here is the hazardous weather outlook. This hazardous weather outlook is for north and central Georgia. For today and tonight, scattered thunderstorms are expected this afternoon, with the highest coverage along and south of the I-85 corridor. A few storms could become strong and capable of producing locally heavy rainfall and gusty winds. And now the extended outlook for the period Sunday through Friday. Isolated to scattered afternoon thunderstorms are expected on Sunday and each day next week. Heat index values may approach hazardous levels for parts of the area Monday through Friday. Spotter information statement. Spotter activation will not be needed through tonight. Here is the official forecast from your National Weather Service for the Athens listening area. Today, patchy fog, early then partly sunny. A slight chance of showers and thunderstorms this afternoon. Highs in the upper 80s. East winds 5 to 10 miles an hour. Chance of rain 20%. Tonight, mostly cloudy. Patchy fog after midnight. Lows in the upper 60s. Light east winds. Sunday, partly sunny. Patchy fog in the morning. A slight chance of showers and thunderstorms in the afternoon. Highs in the upper 80s. East winds 5 to 10 miles an hour. Chance of rain 20%. Sunday night, partly cloudy. Lows in the upper 60s. Light east winds. And now the extended forecast. Monday through Thursday night, mostly clear. Highs in the mid-90s. Lows in the lower 70s. Friday and Friday night, mostly clear. A slight chance of showers and thunderstorms. Highs in the mid-90s. Lows in the lower 70s. For more detailed weather, water, and climate information, please visit our website at weather.gov/Atlanta. The Athens Climate Summary for yesterday, August 28, 2026. Yesterday's high temperature of 91 degrees occurred at 2:14 p.m. The normal high is 89. The record high is 104 degrees, which was set in 1924. Yesterday's low temperature of 69 degrees occurred at 4:43 p.m. The normal low is 68. The record low is 56 degrees, which was last set in 1922. 0.90 inches of precipitation fell yesterday, which brings the monthly total to 3.32 inches. This is 0.85 inches below the normal amount of 4.17 inches for August. The total precipitation for the year now stands at 29.48 inches, which is 3.66 inches below normal. Sunrise today is at 7.05 a.m. and sunset is at 8.03 p.m. The current time is 9:32 a.m. Eastern Daylight Time. Here are the 9 a.m. weather observations from around the area. At Athens, it was sunny, the temperature was 72 degrees, dew point 69 degrees, relative humidity 90%, wind east at 6 miles an hour, pressure was 30.17 inches and rising. At Gainesville, it was cloudy and 72, wind east at 8. At Winder, it was mostly sunny, the temperature was 72. At Greensboro, with drizzle and fog, it was 72, wind east at 7. At Jefferson, it was cloudy and 74, wind east at 7. At Monroe, it was cloudy. At Albertton, it was sunny and 72, wind northeast at 5. At Canyon, wind east at 7. At Monroe, it was cloudy.
cloudy. At Alberton, it was sunny and 72, wind northeast at 5. At Canyon, it was partly sunny and 74, wind east at 3. At Clemson, it was sunny and 74, wind northeast at 3. Elsewhere across Georgia, at Atlanta with fog, it was 74, wind east at 8. At Cartersville, the temperature was 75, wind east at 8. At Lawrenceville, it was cloudy and 73, wind east at 8. At Macon, it was cloudy and 73, wind calm. At Rome, it was cloudy and 73, wind calm. At Augusta, with fog, it was 74, wind calm. At Savannah, it was cloudy and 76, wind north at 6. Elsewhere across the region, at Chattanooga, it was sunny and 76, wind calm. At Asheville, with fog, it was 65, wind calm. At Greenville-Spartanburg, it was mostly sunny and 70, wind north at 3. Here is the hazardous weather outlook. This hazardous weather outlook is for north and central Georgia. For today and tonight, scattered thunderstorms are expected this afternoon, with the highest coverage along and south of the I-85 corridor. A few storms could become strong and capable of producing locally heavy rainfall and gusty winds. And now the extended outlook for the period Sunday through Friday. Isolated to scattered afternoon thunderstorms are expected on Sunday and each day next week. Heat index values may approach hazardous levels for parts of the area Monday through Friday. Spotter information statement. Spotter activation will not be needed through tonight. Here is the official forecast from your National Weather Service for the Athens listening area. Today, patchy fog, early then partly sunny. A slight chance of showers and thunderstorms this afternoon. Highs in the upper 80s. East winds 5 to 10 miles an hour. Chance of rain 20%. Tonight, mostly cloudy. Patchy fog after midnight. Lows in the upper 60s. Light east winds. Sunday, partly sunny. Patchy fog in the morning. A slight chance of showers and thunderstorms in the afternoon. Highs in the upper 80s. East winds 5 to 10 miles an hour. Chance of rain 20%. Sunday night, partly cloudy. Lows in the upper 60s. Light east winds. And now the extended forecast. Monday through Thursday night, mostly clear. Highs in the mid-90s. Lows in the lower 70s. Friday and Friday night, mostly clear. A slight chance of showers and thunderstorms. Highs in the mid-90s. Lows in the lower 70s. For more detailed weather, water, and climate information, please visit our website at weather.gov/Atlanta. The current time is 9:36 a.m. Eastern Daylight Time. Here are the 9 a.m. weather observations from around the area. At Athens, it was sunny, the temperature was 72 degrees, dew point 69 degrees, relative humidity 90%, wind east at 6 miles an hour, pressure was 30.17 inches and rising. At Gainesville, it was cloudy and 72, wind east at 8. At Winder, it was mostly sunny, the temperature was 72. At Greensboro, with drizzle and fog, it was 72, wind east at 7. At Jefferson, it was cloudy and 74, wind east at 7. At Monroe, it was cloudy. At Alberton, it was sunny and 72, wind northeast at 5. At Canyon, it was partly sunny and 74, wind east at 3. At Clemson, it was sunny and 74, wind northeast at 3. Elsewhere across Georgia, at Atlanta with fog, it was 74, wind east at 8. At Cartersville, the temperature was 75, wind east at 8. At Lawrenceville, it was cloudy and 73, wind east at 8. At Macon, it was cloudy and 73, wind calm. At Rome, it was cloudy and 73, wind calm. At Augusta, with fog, it was 74, wind calm. At Savannah, it was cloudy.

to 76, wind north at 6. Elsewhere across the region, at Chattanooga, it was sunny and 76, wind calm. At Asheville, with fog, it was 65, wind calm. At Greenville-Spartanburg, it was mostly sunny and 70, wind north at 3. Here is the hazardous weather outlook. This hazardous weather outlook is for north and central Georgia. For today and tonight, scattered thunderstorms are expected this afternoon, with the highest coverage along and south of the I-85 corridor. A few storms could become strong and capable of producing locally heavy rainfall and gusty winds. And now the extended outlook for the period Sunday through Friday. Isolated to scattered afternoon thunderstorms are expected on Sunday and each day next week. Heat index values may approach hazardous levels for parts of the area Monday through Friday. Spotter information statement. Spotter activation will not be needed through tonight. Here is the official forecast from your National Weather Service for the Athens listening area. Today, patchy fog, early then partly sunny. A slight chance of showers and thunderstorms this afternoon. Highs in the upper 80s. East winds 5 to 10 miles an hour. Chance of rain 20%. Tonight, mostly cloudy. Patchy fog after midnight. Lows in the upper 60s. Light east winds. Sunday, partly sunny. Patchy fog in the morning. A slight chance of showers and thunderstorms in the afternoon. Highs in the upper 80s. East winds 5 to 10 miles an hour. Chance of rain 20%. Sunday night, partly cloudy. Lows in the upper 60s. Light east winds. And now the extended forecast. Monday through Thursday night, mostly clear. Highs in the mid-90s. Lows in the lower 70s. Friday and Friday night, mostly clear. A slight chance of showers and thunderstorms. Highs in the mid-90s. Lows in the lower 70s. For more detailed weather, water, and climate information, please visit our website at weather.gov/Atlanta. The Athens Climate Summary for yesterday, August 28, 2026. Yesterday's high temperature of 91 degrees occurred at 2:14 p.m. The normal high is 89. The record high is 104 degrees, which was set in 1924. Yesterday's low temperature of 69 degrees occurred at 4:43 p.m. The normal low is 68. The record low is 56 degrees, which was last set in 1922. 0.90 inches of precipitation fell yesterday, which brings the monthly total to 3.32 inches. This is 0.85 inches below the normal amount of 4.17 inches for August. The total precipitation for the year now stands at 29.48 inches, which is 3.66 inches below normal. Sunrise today is at 7.05 a.m. and sunset is at 8.03 p.m. You're listening to NOAA Weather Radio Station, WXK 56, originating from the National Weather Service office in Peachtree City, and transmitting from Athens on a frequency of 162.4 MHz. 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The current time is 9:42 a.m. Eastern Daylight Time. Here are the 9 a.m. weather observations from around the area. At Athens, it was sunny, the temperature was 72 degrees, dew point 69 degrees, relative humidity 90%, wind east at 6 miles an hour, pressure was 30.17 inches and rising. At Gainesville, it was cloudy and 72, wind east at 8. At Winder, it was mostly sunny, the temperature was 72.

72. At Greensboro, with drizzle and fog, it was 72, wind east at 7. At Jefferson, it was cloudy and 74, wind east at 7. At Monroe, it was cloudy. At Albertton, it was sunny and 72, wind northeast at 5. At Canyon, it was partly sunny and 74, wind east at 3. At Clemson, it was sunny and 74, wind northeast at 3. Elsewhere across Georgia, at Atlanta with fog, it was 74, wind east at 8. At Cartersville, the temperature was 75, wind east at 8. At Lawrenceville, it was cloudy and 73, wind east at 8. At Macon, it was cloudy and 73, wind calm. At Rome, it was cloudy and 73, wind calm. At Augusta, with fog, it was 74, wind calm. At Savannah, it was cloudy and 76, wind north at 6. Elsewhere across the region, at Chattanooga, it was sunny and 76, wind calm. At Asheville, with fog, it was 65, wind calm. At Greenville-Spartanburg, it was mostly sunny and 70, wind north at 3. Here is the hazardous weather outlook. This hazardous weather outlook is for North and Central Georgia. For today and tonight, scattered thunderstorms are expected this afternoon, with the highest coverage along and south of the I-85 corridor. A few storms could become strong and capable of producing locally heavy rainfall and gusty winds. And now the extended outlook for the period Sunday through Friday. Isolated to scattered afternoon thunderstorms are expected on Sunday and each day next week. Heat index values may approach hazardous levels for parts of the area Monday through Friday. Spotter information statement. Spotter activation will not be needed through tonight. Here is the official forecast from your National Weather Service for the Athens listening area. Today, patchy fog, early then partly sunny. A slight chance of showers and thunderstorms this afternoon. Highs in the upper 80s. East winds 5 to 10 miles an hour. Chance of rain 20%. Tonight, mostly cloudy. Patchy fog after midnight. Lows in the upper 60s. Light east winds. Sunday, partly sunny. Patchy fog in the morning. A slight chance of showers and thunderstorms in the afternoon. Highs in the upper 80s. East winds 5 to 10 miles an hour. Chance of rain 20%. Sunday night, partly cloudy. Lows in the upper 60s. Light east winds. And now the extended forecast. Monday through Thursday night, mostly clear. Highs in the mid-90s. Lows in the lower 70s. Friday and Friday night, mostly clear. A slight chance of showers and thunderstorms. Highs in the mid-90s. Lows in the lower 70s. For more detailed weather, water, and climate information, please visit our website at weather.gov/Atlanta. The current time is 9:46 a.m. Eastern Daylight Time. Here are the 9 a.m. weather observations from around the area. At Athens, it was sunny, the temperature was 72 degrees, dew point 69 degrees, relative humidity 90%, wind east at 6 miles an hour, pressure was 30.17 inches and rising. At Gainesville, it was cloudy and 72, wind east at 8. At Winder, it was mostly sunny, the temperature was 72. At Greensboro, with drizzle and fog, it was 72, wind east at 7. At Jefferson, it was cloudy and 74, wind east at 7. At Monroe, it was cloudy. At Albertton, it was sunny and 72, wind northeast at 5. At Canyon, it was partly sunny and 74, wind east at 3. At Clemson, it was sunny and 74, wind northeast at 3. Elsewhere across Georgia, at Atlanta with fog, it was 74, wind east at 8. At Cartersville, the temperature was 75, wind east at 8. At Lawrenceville, it was cloudy and 73, wind east at 8. At Macon,
it was cloudy and 73, wind calm. At Rome, it was cloudy and 73, wind calm. At Augusta, with fog, it was 74, wind calm. At Savannah, it was cloudy and 76, wind north at 6. Elsewhere across the region, at Chattanooga, it was sunny and 76, wind calm. At Asheville, with fog, it was 65, wind calm. At Greenville-Spartanburg, it was mostly sunny and 70, wind north at 3. Here is the hazardous weather outlook. This hazardous weather outlook is for North and Central Georgia. For today and tonight, scattered thunderstorms are expected this afternoon, with the highest coverage along and south of the I-85 corridor. A few storms could become strong and capable of producing locally heavy rainfall and gusty winds. And now the extended outlook for the period Sunday through Friday. Isolated to scattered afternoon thunderstorms are expected on Sunday and each day next week. Heat index values may approach hazardous levels for parts of the area Monday through Friday. Spotter information statement. Spotter activation will not be needed through tonight. Here is the official forecast from your National Weather Service for the Athens listening area. Today, patchy fog, early then partly sunny. A slight chance of showers and thunderstorms this afternoon. Highs in the upper 80s. East winds 5 to 10 miles an hour. Chance of rain 20%. Tonight, mostly cloudy. Patchy fog after midnight. Lows in the upper 60s. Light east winds. Sunday, partly sunny. Patchy fog in the morning. A slight chance of showers and thunderstorms in the afternoon. Highs in the upper 80s. East winds 5 to 10 miles an hour. Chance of rain 20%. Sunday night, partly cloudy. Lows in the upper 60s. Light east winds. And now the extended forecast. Monday through Thursday night, mostly clear. Highs in the mid-90s. Lows in the lower 70s. Friday and Friday night, mostly clear. A slight chance of showers and thunderstorms. Highs in the mid-90s. Lows in the lower 70s. For more detailed weather, water, and climate information, please visit our website at weather.gov/Atlanta. The Athens Climate Summary for yesterday, August 28, 2026. Yesterday's high temperature of 91 degrees occurred at 2:14 p.m. The normal high is 89. The record high is 104 degrees, which was set in 1924. Yesterday's low temperature of 69 degrees occurred at 4:43 p.m. The normal low is 68. The record low is 56 degrees, which was last set in 1922. 0.90 inches of precipitation fell yesterday, which brings the monthly total to 3.32 inches. This is 0.85 inches below the normal amount of 4.17 inches for August. The total precipitation for the year now stands at 29.48 inches, which is 3.66 inches below normal. Sunrise today is at 7.05 a.m. and sunset is at 8.03 p.m. The current time is 9:52 a.m. Eastern Daylight Time. Here are the 9 a.m. weather observations from around the area. At Athens, it was sunny, the temperature was 72 degrees, dew point 69 degrees, relative humidity 90%, wind east at 6 miles an hour, pressure was 30.17 inches and rising. At Gainesville, it was cloudy and 72, wind east at 8. At Winder, it was mostly sunny, the temperature was 72. At Greensboro, with drizzle and fog, it was 72, wind east at 7. At Jefferson, it was cloudy and 74, wind east at 7. At Monroe, it was cloudy. At Albertton, it was sunny and 72, wind northeast at 5. At Canyon, it was partly sunny and 74, wind east at 3. At Clemson, it was sunny and 74, wind northeast at 3. Elsewhere across Georgia, at Atlanta with fog, it was 74,
Wind east at 8.

At Cartersville, the temperature was 75, wind east at 8. At Lawrenceville, it was cloudy and 73, wind east at 8. At Macon, it was cloudy and 73, wind calm. At Rome, it was cloudy and 73, wind calm. At Augusta, with fog, it was 74, wind calm. At Savannah, it was cloudy and 76, wind north at 6. Elsewhere across the region, at Chattanooga, it was sunny and 76, wind calm. At Asheville, with fog, it was 65, wind calm. At Greenville-Spartanburg, it was mostly sunny and 70, wind north at 3. Here is the hazardous weather outlook. This hazardous weather outlook is for north and central Georgia. For today and tonight, scattered thunderstorms are expected this afternoon, with the highest coverage along and south of the I-85 corridor. A few storms could become strong and capable of producing locally heavy rainfall and gusty winds. And now the extended outlook for the period Sunday through Friday. Isolated to scattered afternoon thunderstorms are expected on Sunday and each day next week. Heat index values may approach hazardous levels for parts of the area Monday through Friday. Spotter information statement. Spotter activation will not be needed through tonight. Here is the official forecast from your National Weather Service for the Athens listening area. Today, patchy fog, early then partly sunny. A slight chance of showers and thunderstorms this afternoon. Highs in the upper 80s. East winds 5 to 10 miles an hour. Chance of rain 20%. Tonight, mostly cloudy. Patchy fog after midnight. Lows in the upper 60s. Light east winds. Sunday, partly sunny. Patchy fog in the morning. A slight chance of showers and thunderstorms in the afternoon. Highs in the upper 80s. East winds 5 to 10 miles an hour. Chance of rain 20%. Sunday night, partly cloudy. Lows in the upper 60s. Light east winds. And now the extended forecast. Monday through Thursday night, mostly clear. Highs in the mid-90s. Lows in the lower 70s. Friday and Friday night, mostly clear. A slight chance of showers and thunderstorms. Highs in the mid-90s. Lows in the lower 70s. For more detailed weather, water, and climate information, please visit our website at weather.gov/Atlanta. The current time is 9:56 a.m. Eastern Daylight Time. Here are the 9 a.m. weather observations from around the area. At Athens, it was sunny, the temperature was 72 degrees, dew point 69 degrees, relative humidity 90%, wind east at 6 miles an hour, pressure was 30.17 inches and rising. At Gainesville, it was cloudy and 72, wind east at 8. At Winder, it was mostly sunny, the temperature was 72. At Greensboro, with drizzle and fog, it was 72, wind east at 7. At Jefferson, it was cloudy and 74, wind east at 7. At Monroe, it was cloudy. At Albertton, it was sunny and 72, wind northeast at 5. At Canyon, it was partly sunny and 74, wind east at 3. At Clemson, it was sunny and 74, wind northeast at 3. Elsewhere across Georgia, at Atlanta with fog, it was 74, wind east at 8. At Cartersville, the temperature was 75, wind east at 8. At Lawrenceville, it was cloudy and 73, wind east at 8. At Macon, it was cloudy and 73, wind calm. At Rome, it was cloudy and 73, wind calm. At Augusta, with fog, it was 74, wind calm. At Savannah, it was cloudy and 76, wind north at 6. Elsewhere across the region, at Chattanooga, it was sunny and 76, wind calm. At Asheville, with fog, it was 65, wind calm. At Greenville-Spartanburg, it was mostly sunny and 70, wind north at 3. Here is the hazardous weather outlook.

distance listening area. Today, patchy fog, early then partly sunny. A slight chance of showers and thunderstorms this afternoon. Highs in the upper 80s. East winds 5 to 10 miles an hour. Chance of rain 20%. Tonight, mostly cloudy. Patchy fog after midnight. Lows in the upper 60s. Light east winds. Sunday, partly sunny. Patchy fog in the morning. A slight chance of showers and thunderstorms in the afternoon. Highs in the upper 80s. East winds 5 to 10 miles an hour. Chance of rain 20%. Sunday night, partly cloudy. Lows in the upper 60s. Light east winds. And now the extended forecast. Monday through Thursday night, mostly clear. Highs in the mid-90s. Lows in the lower 70s. Friday and Friday night, mostly clear. A slight chance of showers and thunderstorms. Highs in the mid-90s. Lows in the lower 70s. For more detailed weather, water, and climate information, please visit our website at weather.gov/Atlanta. The current time is 10 a.m. Eastern Daylight Time. Here are the 9 a.m. weather observations from around the area. At Athens, it was sunny, the temperature was 72 degrees, dew point 69 degrees, relative humidity 90%, wind east at 6 miles an hour, pressure was 30.17 inches and rising. At Gainesville, it was cloudy and 72, wind east at 8. At Winder, it was mostly sunny, the temperature was 72. At Greensboro, with drizzle and fog, it was 72, wind east at 7. At Jefferson, it was cloudy and 74, wind east at 7. At Monroe, it was cloudy. At Albertton, it was sunny and 72, wind northeast at 5. At Canyon, it was partly sunny and 74, wind east at 3. At Clemson, it was sunny and 74, wind northeast at 3. Elsewhere across Georgia, at Atlanta with fog, it was 74, wind east at 8. At Cartersville, the temperature was 75, wind east at 8. At Lawrenceville, it was cloudy and 73, wind east at 8. At Macon, it was cloudy and 73, wind calm. At Rome, it was cloudy and 73, wind calm. At Augusta, with fog, it was 74, wind calm. At Savannah, it was cloudy and 76, wind north at 6. Elsewhere across the region, at Chattanooga, it was sunny and 76, wind calm. At Asheville, with fog, it was 65, wind calm. At Greenville-Spartanburg, it was mostly sunny and 70, wind north at 3. Here is the hazardous weather outlook. This hazardous weather outlook is for North and Central Georgia. For today and tonight, scattered thunderstorms are expected this afternoon, with the highest coverage along and south of the I-85 corridor. A few storms could become strong and capable of producing locally heavy rainfall and gusty winds. And now the extended outlook for the period Sunday through Friday. Isolated to scattered afternoon thunderstorms are expected on Sunday and each day next week. Heat index values may approach hazardous levels for parts of the area Monday through Friday. Spotter information statement. Spotter activation will not be needed through tonight. Here is the official forecast from your National Weather Service for the Athens listening area. Today, patchy fog, early then partly sunny. A slight chance of showers and thunderstorms this afternoon. Highs in the upper 80s. East winds 5 to 10 miles an hour. Chance of rain 20%. Tonight, mostly cloudy. Patchy fog after midnight. Lows in the upper 60s. Light east winds. Sunday, partly sunny. Patchy fog in the morning. A slight chance of showers and thunderstorms in the afternoon. Highs in the upper 80s. East winds 5 to 10 miles an hour. Chance of rain 20%. Sunday night, partly cloudy. Lows in the upper 60s.

light east winds. And now the extended forecast. Monday through Thursday night, mostly clear. Highs in the mid-90s. Lows in the lower 70s. Friday and Friday night, mostly clear. A slight chance of showers and thunderstorms. Highs in the mid-90s. Lows in the lower 70s. 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The current time is 10:04 a.m. Eastern Daylight Time. Here are the 10 a.m. weather observations from around the area. At Athens, it was cloudy, the temperature was 74 degrees, dew point 70 degrees, relative humidity 87%, wind east at 7 miles an hour, pressure was 30.17 inches and steady. At Gainesville, it was sunny and 76, wind east at 7. At Winder, it was partly sunny, the temperature was 75. At Greensboro, it was cloudy and 73, wind east at 6. At Jefferson, it was sunny and 77, wind east at 9. At Monroe, it was partly sunny. At Albertton, it was mostly sunny and 77, wind east at 6. At Canyon, it was sunny and 78, wind east at 6. At Clemson, it was sunny and 76, wind southeast at 5. Elsewhere across Georgia, at Atlanta with fog, it was 76, wind east at 6. At Cartersville, the temperature was 77, wind east at 8. At Lawrenceville, it was mostly sunny and 77, wind east at 7. At Macon, it was cloudy and 76, wind south at 6. At Rome, it was cloudy and 76, wind calm. At Augusta, with fog, it was 76, wind calm. At Savannah, it was cloudy and 78, wind northeast at 5. Elsewhere across the region, at Chattanooga, it was mostly sunny and 79, wind calm. At Asheville, it was mostly sunny and 69, wind southeast at 3. At Greenville-Spartanburg, it was sunny and 75, wind northeast at 5. Here is the hazardous weather outlook. This hazardous weather outlook is for North and Central Georgia. For today and tonight, scattered thunderstorms are expected this afternoon, with the highest coverage along and south of the I-85 corridor. A few storms could become strong and capable of producing locally heavy rainfall and gusty winds. And now the extended outlook for the period Sunday through Friday. Isolated to scattered afternoon thunderstorms are expected on Sunday and each day next week. Heat index values may approach hazardous levels for parts of the area Monday through Friday. Spotter information statement. Spotter activation will not be needed through tonight. Here is the official forecast from your National Weather Service for the Athens listening area. Today, patchy fog, early then partly sunny. A slight chance of showers and thunderstorms this afternoon. Highs in the upper 80s. East winds 5 to 10 miles an hour. Chance of rain 20%. Tonight, mostly cloudy. Patchy fog after midnight. Lows in the upper 60s. Light east winds. Sunday, partly sunny. Patchy fog in the morning. A slight chance of showers and thunderstorms in the afternoon. Highs in the upper 80s. East winds 5 to 10 miles an hour. Chance of rain 20%. Sunday night, partly cloudy. Lows in the upper 60s. Light east winds. And now the extended forecast. Monday through Thursday night, mostly clear. Highs in the mid-90s. Lows in the lower 70s. Friday and Friday night, mostly clear. A slight chance of showers and thunderstorms. Highs in the mid-90s. Lows in the lower 70s. For more detailed weather, water, and climate information, please visit our website at weather.gov/Atlanta. The current time is 10:08 a.m. Eastern Daylight Time. Here are the 10 a.m. weather observations from around the area. At Athens, it was cloudy,

temperature was 74 degrees, dew point 70 degrees, relative humidity 87%, wind east at 7 miles an hour, pressure was 30.17 inches and steady. At Gainesville, it was sunny and 76, wind east at 7. At Winder, it was partly sunny, the temperature was 75. At Greensboro, it was cloudy and 73, wind east at 6. At Jefferson, it was sunny and 77, wind east at 9. At Monroe, it was partly sunny. At Albertton, it was mostly sunny and 77, wind east at 6. At Canyon, it was sunny and 78, wind east at 6. At Clemson, it was sunny and 76, wind southeast at 5. Elsewhere across Georgia, at Atlanta with fog, it was 76, wind east at 6. At Cartersville, the temperature was 77, wind east at 8. At Lawrenceville, it was mostly sunny and 77, wind east at 7. At Macon, it was cloudy and 76, wind south at 6. At Rome, it was cloudy and 76, wind calm. At Augusta, with fog, it was 76, wind calm. At Savannah, it was cloudy and 78, wind northeast at 5. Elsewhere across the region, at Chattanooga, it was mostly sunny and 79, wind calm. At Asheville, it was mostly sunny and 69, wind southeast at 3. At Greenville-Spartanburg, it was sunny and 75, wind northeast at 5. Here is the hazardous weather outlook. This hazardous weather outlook is for north and central Georgia. For today and tonight, scattered thunderstorms are expected this afternoon, with the highest coverage along and south of the I-85 corridor. A few storms could become strong and capable of producing locally heavy rainfall and gusty winds. And now the extended outlook for the period Sunday through Friday. Isolated to scattered afternoon thunderstorms are expected on Sunday and each day next week. Heat index values may approach hazardous levels for parts of the area Monday through Friday. Spotter information statement. Spotter activation will not be needed through tonight. Here is the official forecast from your National Weather Service for the Athens listening area. Today, patchy fog, early then partly sunny. A slight chance of showers and thunderstorms this afternoon. Highs in the upper 80s. East winds 5 to 10 miles an hour. Chance of rain 20%. Tonight, mostly cloudy. Patchy fog after midnight. Lows in the upper 60s. Light east winds. Sunday, partly sunny. Patchy fog in the morning. A slight chance of showers and thunderstorms in the afternoon. Highs in the upper 80s. East winds 5 to 10 miles an hour. Chance of rain 20%. Sunday night, partly cloudy. Lows in the upper 60s. Light east winds. And now the extended forecast. Monday through Thursday night, mostly clear. Highs in the mid-90s. Lows in the lower 70s. Friday and Friday night, mostly clear. A slight chance of showers and thunderstorms. Highs in the mid-90s. Lows in the lower 70s. For more detailed weather, water, and climate information, please visit our website at weather.gov/Atlanta. The current time is 10:13 a.m. Eastern Daylight Time. Here are the 10 a.m. weather observations from around the area. At Athens, it was cloudy, the temperature was 74 degrees, dew point 70 degrees, relative humidity 87%, wind east at 7 miles an hour, pressure was 30.17 inches and steady. At Gainesville, it was sunny and 76, wind east at 7. At Winder, it was partly sunny, the temperature was 75. At Greensboro, it was cloudy and 73, wind east at 6. At Jefferson, it was sunny and 77, wind east at 9. At Monroe, it was partly sunny. At Albertton, it was mostly sunny and 77, wind east at 6. At Canyon, it was sunny and 78, wind east at 6. At Clemson, it was

and Sunday and each day next week. Heat index values may approach hazardous levels for parts of the area Monday through Friday. Spotter information statement. Spotter activation will not be needed through tonight. Here is the official forecast from your National Weather Service for the Athens listening area. Today, patchy fog, early then partly sunny. A slight chance of showers and thunderstorms this afternoon. Highs in the upper 80s. East winds 5 to 10 miles an hour. Chance of rain 20%. Tonight, mostly cloudy. Patchy fog after midnight. Lows in the upper 60s. Light east winds. Sunday, partly sunny. Patchy fog in the morning. A slight chance of showers and thunderstorms in the afternoon. Highs in the upper 80s. East winds 5 to 10 miles an hour. Chance of rain 20%. Sunday night, partly cloudy. Lows in the upper 60s. Light east winds. And now the extended forecast. Monday through Thursday night, mostly clear. Highs in the mid-90s. Lows in the lower 70s. Friday and Friday night, mostly clear. A slight chance of showers and thunderstorms. Highs in the mid-90s. Lows in the lower 70s. For more detailed weather, water, and climate information, please visit our website at weather.gov/Atlanta. The current time is 10:25 a.m. Eastern Daylight Time. Here are the 10 a.m. weather observations from around the area. At Athens, it was cloudy, the temperature was 74 degrees, dew point 70 degrees, relative humidity 87%, wind east at 7 miles an hour, pressure was 30.17 inches and steady. At Gainesville, it was sunny and 76, wind east at 7. At Winder, it was partly sunny, the temperature was 75. At Greensboro, it was cloudy and 73, wind east at 6. At Jefferson, it was sunny and 77, wind east at 9. At Monroe, it was partly sunny. At Albertton, it was mostly sunny and 77, wind east at 6. At Canyon, it was sunny and 78, wind east at 6. At Clemson, it was sunny and 76, wind southeast at 5. Elsewhere across Georgia, at Atlanta with fog, it was 76, wind east at 6. At Cartersville, the temperature was 77, wind east at 8. At Lawrenceville, it was mostly sunny and 77, wind east at 7. At Macon, it was partly sunny and 76, wind southeast at 5. At Rome, it was cloudy and 76, wind calm. At Augusta, with fog, it was 76, wind calm. At Savannah, it was cloudy and 78, wind northeast at 5. Elsewhere across the region, at Chattanooga, it was mostly sunny and 79, wind calm. At Asheville, it was mostly sunny and 69, wind southeast at 3. At Greenville-Spartanburg, it was sunny and 75, wind northeast at 5. Here is the hazardous weather outlook. This hazardous weather outlook is for North and Central Georgia. For today and tonight, scattered thunderstorms are expected this afternoon, with the highest coverage along and south of the I-85 corridor. A few storms could become strong and capable of producing locally heavy rainfall and gusty winds. And now the extended outlook for the period Sunday through Friday. Isolated to scattered afternoon thunderstorms are expected on Sunday and each day next week. Heat index values may approach hazardous levels for parts of the area Monday through Friday. Spotter information statement. Spotter activation will not be needed through tonight. Here is the official forecast from your National Weather Service for the Athens listening area. Today, patchy fog, early then partly sunny. A slight chance of showers and thunderstorms this afternoon. Highs in the upper 80s. East winds 5 to 10 miles an hour. Chance of rain 20%. Tonight, mostly cloudy. Patchy fog after midnight. Lows in the upper 60s.

northeast winds. Sunday, partly sunny. Patchy fog in the morning. A slight chance of showers and thunderstorms in the afternoon. Highs in the upper 80s. East winds 5 to 10 miles an hour. Chance of rain 20%. Sunday night, partly cloudy. Lows in the upper 60s. Light east winds. And now the extended forecast. Monday through Thursday night, mostly clear. Highs in the mid-90s. Lows in the lower 70s. Friday and Friday night, mostly clear. A slight chance of showers and thunderstorms. Highs in the mid-90s. Lows in the lower 70s. For more detailed weather, water, and climate information, please visit our website at weather.gov/Atlanta. The current time is 10:29 a.m. Eastern Daylight Time. Here are the 10 a.m. weather observations from around the area. At Athens, it was cloudy, the temperature was 74 degrees, dew point 70 degrees, relative humidity 87%, wind east at 7 miles an hour, pressure was 30.17 inches and steady. At Gainesville, it was sunny and 76, wind east at 7. At Winder, it was partly sunny, the temperature was 75. At Greensboro, it was cloudy and 73, wind east at 6. At Jefferson, it was sunny and 77, wind east at 9. At Monroe, it was partly sunny. At Albertton, it was mostly sunny and 77, wind east at 6. At Canyon, it was sunny and 78, wind east at 6. At Clemson, it was sunny and 76, wind southeast at 5. Elsewhere across Georgia, at Atlanta with fog, it was 76, wind east at 6. At Cartersville, the temperature was 77, wind east at 8. At Lawrenceville, it was mostly sunny and 77, wind east at 7. At Macon, it was partly sunny and 76, wind southeast at 5. At Rome, it was cloudy and 76, wind calm. At Augusta, with fog, it was 76, wind calm. At Savannah, it was cloudy and 78, wind northeast at 5. Elsewhere across the region, at Chattanooga, it was mostly sunny and 79, wind calm. At Asheville, it was mostly sunny and 69, wind southeast at 3. At Greenville-Spartanburg, it was sunny and 75, wind northeast at 5. Here is the hazardous weather outlook. This hazardous weather outlook is for north and central Georgia. For today and tonight, scattered thunderstorms are expected this afternoon, with the highest coverage along and south of the I-85 corridor. A few storms could become strong and capable of producing locally heavy rainfall and gusty winds. And now the extended outlook for the period Sunday through Friday. Isolated to scattered afternoon thunderstorms are expected on Sunday and each day next week. Heat index values may approach hazardous levels for parts of the area Monday through Friday. Spotter information statement. Spotter activation will not be needed through tonight. Here is the official forecast from your National Weather Service for the Athens listening area. Today, patchy fog, early then partly sunny. A slight chance of showers and thunderstorms this afternoon. Highs in the upper 80s. East winds 5 to 10 miles an hour. Chance of rain 20%. Tonight, mostly cloudy. Patchy fog after midnight. Lows in the upper 60s. Light east winds. Sunday, partly sunny. Patchy fog in the morning. Patchy fog in the morning. A slight chance of showers and thunderstorms in the afternoon. Highs in the upper 80s. East winds 5 to 10 miles an hour. Chance of rain 20%. Sunday night, partly cloudy. Lows in the upper 60s. Light east winds. And now the extended forecast. Monday through Thursday night, mostly clear. Highs in the mid-90s. Lows in the lower 70s. Friday and Friday night, mostly clear. A slight chance of showers and thunderstorms.

highs in the mid-90s, lows in the lower 70s. 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The current time is 10:34 a.m. Eastern Daylight Time. Here are the 10 a.m. weather observations from around the area. At Athens, it was cloudy. The temperature was 74 degrees, dew point 70 degrees, relative humidity 87%, wind east at 7 miles an hour, pressure was 30.17 inches and steady. At Gainesville, it was sunny and 76, wind east at 7. At Winder, it was partly sunny, the temperature was 75. At Greensboro, it was cloudy and 73, wind east at 6. At Jefferson, it was sunny and 77, wind east at 9. At Monroe, it was partly sunny. At Albertton, it was mostly sunny and 77, wind east at 6. At Canyon, it was sunny and 78, wind east at 6. At Clemson, it was sunny and 76, wind southeast at 5. Elsewhere across Georgia, at Atlanta with fog, it was 76, wind east at 6. At Cartersville, the temperature was 77, wind east at 8. At Lawrenceville, it was mostly sunny and 77, wind east at 7. At Macon, it was partly sunny and 76, wind southeast at 5. At Rome, it was cloudy and 76, wind calm. At Augusta, with fog, it was 76, wind calm. At Savannah, it was cloudy and 78, wind northeast at 5. Elsewhere across the region, at Chattanooga, it was mostly sunny and 79, wind calm. At Asheville, it was mostly sunny and 69, wind southeast at 3. At Greenville-Spartanburg, it was sunny and 75, wind northeast at 5. Here is the hazardous weather outlook. This hazardous weather outlook is for North and Central Georgia. For today and tonight, scattered thunderstorms are expected this afternoon, with the highest coverage along and south of the I-85 corridor. A few storms could become strong and capable of producing locally heavy rainfall and gusty winds. And now the extended outlook for the period Sunday through Friday. Isolated to scattered afternoon thunderstorms are expected on Sunday and each day next week. Heat index values may approach hazardous levels for parts of the area Monday through Friday. Spotter information statement. Spotter activation will not be needed through tonight. Here is the official forecast from your National Weather Service for the Athens listening area. Today, patchy fog, early then partly sunny. A slight chance of showers and thunderstorms this afternoon. Highs in the upper 80s. East winds 5 to 10 miles an hour. Chance of rain 20%. Tonight, mostly cloudy. Patchy fog after midnight. Lows in the upper 60s. Light east winds. Sunday, partly sunny. Patchy fog in the morning. A slight chance of showers and thunderstorms in the afternoon. Highs in the upper 80s. East winds 5 to 10 miles an hour. Chance of rain 20%. Sunday night, partly cloudy. Lows in the upper 60s. Light east winds. And now the extended forecast. Monday through Thursday night, mostly clear. Highs in the mid-90s. Lows in the lower 70s. Friday and Friday night, mostly clear. A slight chance of showers and thunderstorms. Highs in the mid-90s. Lows in the lower 70s. For more detailed weather, water, and climate information, please visit our website at weather.gov/Atlanta. The current time is 10:38 a.m. Eastern Daylight Time. Here are the 10 a.m. weather observations from around the area. At Athens, it was cloudy, the temperature was 74 degrees, dew point 70 degrees, relative humidity 87%, wind east at 7 miles an hour, pressure was 30.17 inches and steady. At Gainesville, it was sunny and 76, wind east at 7. At Winder, it was partly sunny,

The temperature was 75. At Greensboro, it was cloudy and 73, wind east at 6. At Jefferson, it was sunny and 77, wind east at 9. At Monroe, it was partly sunny. At Albertton, it was mostly sunny and 77, wind east at 6. At Canyon, it was sunny and 78, wind east at 6. At Clemson, it was sunny and 76, wind southeast at 5. Elsewhere across Georgia, at Atlanta with fog, it was 76, wind east at 6. At Cartersville, the temperature was 77, wind east at 8. At Lawrenceville, it was mostly sunny and 77, wind east at 7. At Macon, it was partly sunny and 76, wind southeast at 5. At Rome, it was cloudy and 76, wind calm. At Augusta, with fog, it was 76, wind calm. At Savannah, it was cloudy and 78, wind northeast at 5. Elsewhere across the region, at Chattanooga, it was mostly sunny and 79, wind calm. At Asheville, it was mostly sunny and 69, wind southeast at 3. At Greenville-Spartanburg, it was sunny and 75, wind northeast at 5. 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You can also like your Peachtree City National Weather Service on Facebook or follow NWS Atlanta on Twitter. Here is the hazardous weather outlook. This hazardous weather outlook is for North and Central Georgia. For today and tonight, scattered thunderstorms are expected this afternoon, with the highest coverage along and south of the I-85 corridor. A few storms could become strong and capable of producing locally heavy rainfall and gusty winds. And now the extended outlook for the period Sunday through Friday. Isolated to scattered afternoon thunderstorms are expected on Sunday and each day next week. Heat index values may approach hazardous levels for parts of the area Monday through Friday. Spotter information statement. Spotter activation will not be needed through tonight. Here is the official forecast from your National Weather Service for the Athens listening area. Today, patchy fog, early then partly sunny. A slight chance of showers and thunderstorms this afternoon. Highs in the upper 80s. East winds 5 to 10 miles an hour. Chance of rain 20%. Tonight, mostly cloudy. Patchy fog after midnight. Lows in the upper 60s. Light east winds. Sunday, partly sunny. Patchy fog in the morning. A slight chance of showers and thunderstorms in the afternoon. Highs in the upper 80s. East winds 5 to 10 miles an hour. Chance of rain 20%. Sunday night, partly cloudy. Lows in the upper 60s. Light east winds. And now the extended forecast. Monday through Thursday night, mostly clear. Highs in the mid-90s. Lows in the lower 70s. Friday and Friday night, mostly clear. A slight chance of showers and thunderstorms. Highs in the mid-90s. Lows in the lower 70s. For more detailed weather, water, and climate information, please visit our website at weather.gov/Atlanta. The current time is 10:43 a.m. Eastern Daylight Time. Here are the 10 a.m. weather observations from around the area. At Athens, it was cloudy, the temperature was 74 degrees, dew point 70 degrees, relative humidity 87%, wind east at 7 miles an hour, pressure was 30.17 inches and steady. At Gainesville, it was sunny and 76.

Here is the hazardous weather outlook. This hazardous weather outlook is for North and Central Georgia. For today and tonight, scattered thunderstorms are expected this afternoon, with the highest coverage along and south of the I-85 corridor. A few storms could become strong and capable of producing locally heavy rainfall and gusty winds. And now the extended outlook for the period Sunday through Friday. Isolated to scattered afternoon thunderstorms are expected on Sunday and each day next week. Heat index values may approach hazardous levels for parts of the area Monday through Friday. Spotter information statement. Spotter activation will not be needed through tonight. Here is the official forecast from your National Weather Service for the Athens listening area. Today, patchy fog, early then partly sunny. A slight chance of showers and thunderstorms this afternoon. Highs in the upper 80s. East winds 5 to 10 miles an hour. Chance of rain 20%. Tonight, mostly cloudy. Patchy fog after midnight. Lows in the upper 60s. Light east winds. Sunday, partly sunny. Patchy fog in the morning. A slight chance of showers and thunderstorms in the afternoon. Highs in the upper 80s. East winds 5 to 10 miles an hour. Chance of rain 20%. Sunday night, partly cloudy. Lows in the upper 60s. Light east winds. And now the extended forecast. Monday through Thursday night, mostly clear. Highs in the mid-90s. Lows in the lower 70s. Friday and Friday night, mostly clear. A slight chance of showers and thunderstorms. Highs in the mid-90s. Lows in the lower 70s. For more detailed weather, water, and climate information, please visit our website at weather.gov/Atlanta. The current time is 10:56 a.m. Eastern Daylight Time. Here are the 10 a.m. weather observations from around the area. At Athens, it was cloudy, the temperature was 74 degrees, dew point 70 degrees, relative humidity 87%, wind east at 7 miles an hour, pressure was 30.17 inches and steady. At Gainesville, it was sunny and 76, wind east at 7. At Winder, it was partly sunny, the temperature was 75. At Greensboro, it was cloudy and 73, wind east at 6. At Jefferson, it was sunny and 77, wind east at 9. At Monroe, it was partly sunny. At Albertton, it was mostly sunny and 77, wind east at 6. At Canyon, it was sunny and 78, wind east at 6. At Clemson, it was sunny and 76, wind southeast at 5. Elsewhere across Georgia, at Atlanta with fog, it was 76, wind east at 6. At Cartersville, the temperature was 77, wind east at 8. At Lawrenceville, it was mostly sunny and 77, wind east at 7. At Macon, it was partly sunny and 76, wind southeast at 5. At Rome, it was cloudy and 76, wind calm. At Augusta, with fog, it was 76, wind calm. At Savannah, it was cloudy and 78, wind northeast at 5. Elsewhere across the region, at Chattanooga, it was mostly sunny and 79, wind calm. At Asheville, it was mostly sunny and 69, wind southeast at 3. At Greenville-Spartanburg, it was sunny and 75, wind northeast at 5. Here is the hazardous weather outlook. This hazardous weather outlook is for North and Central Georgia. For today and tonight, scattered thunderstorms are expected this afternoon, with the highest coverage along and south of the I-85 corridor. A few storms could become strong and capable of producing locally heavy rainfall and gusty winds. And now the extended outlook for the period Sunday through Friday. Isolated to scattered afternoon thunderstorms are expected on Sunday and each day next week. Heat index values may approach hazardous levels for parts of the area Monday through Friday. Spotter information statement. Spotter activation will not be needed through tonight.

a slight chance of showers and thunderstorms in the afternoon. Highs in the upper 80s. East winds 5 to 10 miles an hour. Chance of rain 20%. Sunday night, partly cloudy. Lows in the upper 60s. Light east winds. And now the extended forecast. Monday through Thursday night, mostly clear. Highs in the mid-90s. Lows in the lower 70s. Friday and Friday night, mostly clear. A slight chance of showers and thunderstorms. Highs in the mid-90s. Lows in the lower 70s. For more detailed weather, water, and climate information, please visit our website at weather.gov/Atlanta. The current time is 11 a.m. Eastern Daylight Time. Here are the 10 a.m. weather observations from around the area. At Athens, it was cloudy, the temperature was 74 degrees, dew point 70 degrees, relative humidity 87%, wind east at 7 miles an hour, pressure was 30.17 inches and steady. At Gainesville, it was sunny and 76, wind east at 7. At Winder, it was partly sunny, the temperature was 75. At Greensboro, it was cloudy and 73, wind east at 6. At Jefferson, it was sunny and 77, wind east at 9. At Monroe, it was partly sunny. At Albertton, it was mostly sunny and 77, wind east at 6. At Canyon, it was sunny and 78, wind east at 6. At Clemson, it was sunny and 76, wind southeast at 5. Elsewhere across Georgia, at Atlanta with fog, it was 76, wind east at 6. At Cartersville, the temperature was 77, wind east at 8. At Lawrenceville, it was mostly sunny and 77, wind east at 7. At Macon, it was partly sunny and 76, wind southeast at 5. At Rome, it was cloudy and 76, wind calm. At Augusta, with fog, it was 76, wind calm. At Savannah, it was cloudy and 78, wind northeast at 5. Elsewhere across the region, at Chattanooga, it was mostly sunny and 79, wind calm. At Asheville, it was mostly sunny and 69, wind southeast at 3. At Greenville-Spartanburg, it was sunny and 75, wind northeast at 5. Here is the hazardous weather outlook. This hazardous weather outlook is for North and Central Georgia. For today and tonight, scattered thunderstorms are expected this afternoon, with the highest coverage along and south of the I-85 corridor. A few storms could become strong and capable of producing locally heavy rainfall and gusty winds. And now the extended outlook for the period Sunday through Friday. Isolated to scattered afternoon thunderstorms are expected on Sunday and each day next week. Heat index values may approach hazardous levels for parts of the area Monday through Friday. Spotter information statement. Spotter activation will not be needed through tonight. Here is the official forecast from your National Weather Service for the Athens listening area. Today, patchy fog, early then partly sunny. A slight chance of showers and thunderstorms this afternoon. Highs in the upper 80s. East winds 5 to 10 miles an hour. Chance of rain 20%. Tonight, mostly cloudy. Patchy fog after midnight. Lows in the upper 60s. Light east winds. Sunday, partly sunny. Patchy fog in the morning. A slight chance of showers and thunderstorms in the afternoon. Highs in the upper 80s. East winds 5 to 10 miles an hour. Chance of rain 20%. Sunday night, partly cloudy. Lows in the upper 60s. Light east winds. And now the extended forecast. Monday through Thursday night, mostly clear. Highs in the mid-90s. Lows in the lower 70s. Friday and Friday night, mostly clear. A slight chance of showers and thunderstorms. Highs in the mid-90s. Lows in the lower 70s. For more detailed weather, water, and climate information,

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The current time is 11:04 a.m. Eastern Daylight Time. Here are the 11 a.m. weather observations from around the area. At Athens, it was mostly sunny. The temperature was 77 degrees, dew point 71 degrees, relative humidity 82%, wind east at 7 miles an hour, pressure was 30.17 inches and steady. At Gainesville, it was mostly sunny and 78, wind variable at 7. At Winder, it was partly sunny, the temperature was 79. At Greensboro, it was cloudy and 75, wind variable at 5. At Jefferson, it was mostly sunny and 79, wind southeast at 6. At Monroe, it was mostly sunny. At Albertton, it was mostly sunny and 80, wind east at 6. At Canyon, it was sunny and 80, wind east at 6. At Clemson, it was sunny and 80, wind variable at 3. Elsewhere across Georgia, at Atlanta it was cloudy and 77, wind southeast at 7. At Cartersville, the temperature was 77, wind variable at 7. At Lawrenceville, it was mostly sunny and 80, wind variable at 7. At Macon, it was mostly sunny and 79, wind southeast at 3. At Rome, it was cloudy and 80, wind southeast at 7. At Augusta, it was partly sunny and 80, wind variable at 3. At Savannah, it was cloudy and 81, wind variable at 5. Elsewhere across the region, at Chattanooga, it was mostly sunny and 83, wind east at 3. At Asheville, it was sunny and 73, wind south at 6. At Greenville-Spartanburg, it was sunny and 77, wind northeast at 6. Here is the hazardous weather outlook. This hazardous weather outlook is for North and Central Georgia. For today and tonight, scattered thunderstorms are expected this afternoon, with the highest coverage along and south of the I-85 corridor. A few storms could become strong and capable of producing locally heavy rainfall and gusty winds. And now the extended outlook for the period Sunday through Friday. Isolated to scattered afternoon thunderstorms are expected on Sunday and each day next week. Heat index values may approach hazardous levels for parts of the area Monday through Friday. Spotter information statement. Spotter activation will not be needed through tonight. Here is the official forecast from your National Weather Service for the Athens listening area. Today, patchy fog, early then partly sunny. A slight chance of showers and thunderstorms this afternoon. Highs in the upper 80s. East winds 5 to 10 miles an hour. Chance of rain 20%. Tonight, mostly cloudy. Patchy fog after midnight. Lows in the upper 60s. Light east winds. Sunday, partly sunny. Patchy fog in the morning. A slight chance of showers and thunderstorms in the afternoon. Highs in the upper 80s. East winds 5 to 10 miles an hour. Chance of rain 20%. Sunday night, partly cloudy. Lows in the upper 60s. Light east winds. And now the extended forecast. Monday through Thursday night, mostly clear. Highs in the mid-90s. Lows in the lower 70s. Friday and Friday night, mostly clear. A slight chance of showers and thunderstorms. Highs in the mid-90s. Lows in the lower 70s. For more detailed weather, water, and climate information, please visit our website at weather.gov/Atlanta. The current time is 11:09 a.m. Eastern Daylight Time. Here are the 11 a.m. weather observations from around the area. At Athens, it was mostly sunny. The temperature was 77 degrees, dew point 71 degrees, relative humidity 82%, wind east at 7 miles an hour, pressure was 30.17 inches and steady. At Gainesville, it was mostly sunny and 78, wind variable at 7. At Winder, it was partly sunny, the temperature was 79. At Greensboro,

It was cloudy and 75, wind variable at 5. At Jefferson, it was mostly sunny and 79, wind southeast at 6. At Monroe, it was mostly sunny. At Albertton, it was mostly sunny and 80, wind east at 6. At Canyon, it was sunny and 80, wind east at 6. At Clemson, it was sunny and 80, wind variable at 3. Elsewhere across Georgia, at Atlanta it was cloudy and 77, wind southeast at 7. At Cartersville, the temperature was 77, wind variable at 7. At Lawrenceville, it was mostly sunny and 80, wind variable at 7. At Macon, it was mostly sunny and 79, wind southeast at 3. At Rome, it was cloudy and 80, wind southeast at 7. At Augusta, it was partly sunny and 80, wind variable at 3. At Savannah, it was cloudy and 81, wind variable at 5. Elsewhere across the region, at Chattanooga, it was mostly sunny and 83, wind east at 3. At Asheville, it was sunny and 73, wind south at 6. At Greenville-Spartanburg, it was sunny and 77, wind northeast at 6. Here is the hazardous weather outlook. This hazardous weather outlook is for north and central Georgia. For today and tonight, scattered thunderstorms are expected this afternoon, with the highest coverage along and south of the I-85 corridor. A few storms could become strong and capable of producing locally heavy rainfall and gusty winds. And now the extended outlook for the period Sunday through Friday. Isolated to scattered afternoon thunderstorms are expected on Sunday and each day next week. Heat index values may approach hazardous levels for parts of the area Monday through Friday. Spotter information statement. Spotter activation will not be needed through tonight. Here is the official forecast from your National Weather Service for the Athens listening area. Today, patchy fog early then partly sunny. A slight chance of showers and thunderstorms this afternoon. Highs in the upper 80s. East winds 5 to 10 miles an hour. Chance of rain 20%. Tonight, mostly cloudy. Patchy fog after midnight. Lows in the upper 60s. Light east winds. Sunday, partly sunny. Patchy fog in the morning. A slight chance of showers and thunderstorms in the afternoon. Highs in the upper 80s. East winds 5 to 10 miles an hour. Chance of rain 20%. Sunday night, partly cloudy. Lows in the upper 60s. Light east winds. And now the extended forecast. Monday through Thursday night, mostly clear. Highs in the mid-90s. Lows in the lower 70s. Friday and Friday night, mostly clear. A slight chance of showers and thunderstorms. Highs in the mid-90s. Lows in the lower 70s. For more detailed weather, water, and climate information, please visit our website at weather.gov/Atlanta. The current time is 11:13 a.m. Eastern Daylight Time. Here are the 11 a.m. weather observations from around the area. At Athens, it was partly sunny, the temperature was 78 degrees, dew point 72 degrees, relative humidity 81%, wind southeast at 6 miles an hour, pressure was 30.17 inches and steady. At Gainesville, it was partly sunny and 78, wind east at 6. At Winder, it was partly sunny, the temperature was 79. At Greensboro, it was cloudy and 75, wind variable at 5. At Jefferson, it was mostly sunny and 79, wind southeast at 6. At Monroe, it was mostly sunny. At Albertton, it was mostly sunny and 80, wind east at 6. At Canyon, it was sunny and 80, wind east at 6. At Clemson, it was sunny and 80, wind variable at 3. Elsewhere across Georgia, at Atlanta it was cloudy and 77, wind southeast at 7. At Cartersville, the temperature was 77, wind variable at 7. At Lawrenceville,

It was mostly sunny and 80, wind variable at 7. At Macon, it was partly sunny and 79, wind southeast at 3. At Rome, it was cloudy and 80, wind southeast at 7. At Augusta, it was partly sunny and 80, wind variable at 3. At Savannah, it was cloudy and 81, wind variable at 5. Elsewhere across the region, at Chattanooga, it was mostly sunny and 83, wind east at 3. At Asheville, it was sunny and 73, wind south at 6. At Greenville-Spartanburg, it was sunny and 77, wind northeast at 6. Here is the hazardous weather outlook. This hazardous weather outlook is for North and Central Georgia. For today and tonight, scattered thunderstorms are expected this afternoon, with the highest coverage along and south of the I-85 corridor. A few storms could become strong and capable of producing locally heavy rainfall and gusty winds. And now the extended outlook for the period Sunday through Friday. Isolated to scattered afternoon thunderstorms are expected on Sunday and each day next week. Heat index values may approach hazardous levels for parts of the area Monday through Friday. Spotter information statement. Spotter activation will not be needed through tonight. Here is the official forecast from your National Weather Service for the Athens listening area. Today, patchy fog, early then partly sunny. A slight chance of showers and thunderstorms this afternoon. Highs in the upper 80s. East winds 5 to 10 miles an hour. Chance of rain 20%. Tonight, mostly cloudy. Patchy fog after midnight. Lows in the upper 60s. Light east winds. Sunday, partly sunny. Patchy fog in the morning. A slight chance of showers and thunderstorms in the afternoon. Highs in the upper 80s. East winds 5 to 10 miles an hour. Chance of rain 20%. Sunday night, partly cloudy. Lows in the upper 60s. Light east winds. And now the extended forecast. Monday through Thursday night, mostly clear. Highs in the mid-90s. Lows in the lower 70s. Friday and Friday night, mostly clear. A slight chance of showers and thunderstorms. Highs in the mid-90s. Lows in the lower 70s. For more detailed weather, water, and climate information, please visit our website at weather.gov/Atlanta. The current time is 11:17 a.m. Eastern Daylight Time. Here are the 11 a.m. weather observations from around the area. At Athens, it was partly sunny, the temperature was 78 degrees, dew point 72 degrees, relative humidity 81%, wind southeast at 6 miles an hour, pressure was 30.17 inches and steady. At Gainesville, it was partly sunny and 78, wind east at 6. At Winder, it was partly sunny, the temperature was 79. At Greensboro, it was cloudy and 75, wind variable at 5. At Jefferson, it was mostly sunny and 79, wind southeast at 6. At Monroe, it was mostly sunny. At Albertton, it was mostly sunny and 80, wind east at 6. At Canyon, it was sunny and 80, wind east at 6. At Clemson, it was sunny and 80, wind variable at 3. Elsewhere across Georgia, at Atlanta it was cloudy and 77, wind southeast at 7. At Cartersville, the temperature was 77, wind variable at 7. At Lawrenceville, it was mostly sunny and 80, wind variable at 7. At Macon, it was partly sunny and 79, wind southeast at 3. At Rome, it was cloudy and 80, wind southeast at 7. At Augusta, it was partly sunny and 80, wind variable at 3. At Savannah, it was cloudy and 81, wind variable at 5. Elsewhere across the region, at Chattanooga, it was mostly sunny and 83, wind east at 3. At Asheville, it was sunny and 73, wind south at 6. At Greenville-Spartanburg, it was sunny and 77, wind north.

Northeast at 6. Here is the hazardous weather outlook. This hazardous weather outlook is for North and Central Georgia. For today and tonight, scattered thunderstorms are expected this afternoon, with the highest coverage along and south of the I-85 corridor. A few storms could become strong and capable of producing locally heavy rainfall and gusty winds. And now the extended outlook for the period Sunday through Friday. Isolated to scattered afternoon thunderstorms are expected on Sunday and each day next week. Heat index values may approach hazardous levels for parts of the area Monday through Friday. Spotter information statement. Spotter activation will not be needed through tonight. Here is the official forecast from your National Weather Service for the Athens listening area. Today, patchy fog, early then partly sunny. A slight chance of showers and thunderstorms this afternoon. Highs in the upper 80s. East winds 5 to 10 miles an hour. Chance of rain 20%. Tonight, mostly cloudy. Patchy fog after midnight. Lows in the upper 60s. Light east winds. Sunday, partly sunny. Patchy fog in the morning. A slight chance of showers and thunderstorms in the afternoon. Highs in the upper 80s. East winds 5 to 10 miles an hour. Chance of rain 20%. Sunday night, partly cloudy. Lows in the upper 60s. Light east winds. And now the extended forecast. Monday through Thursday night, mostly clear. Highs in the mid-90s. Lows in the lower 70s. Friday and Friday night, mostly clear. A slight chance of showers and thunderstorms. Highs in the mid-90s. Lows in the lower 70s. For more detailed weather, water, and climate information, please visit our website at weather.gov/Atlanta. The current time is 11:21 a.m. Eastern Daylight Time. Here are the 11 a.m. weather observations from around the area. At Athens, it was partly sunny. The temperature was 78 degrees, dew point 72 degrees, relative humidity 81%, wind southeast at 6 miles an hour, pressure was 30.17 inches and steady. At Gainesville, it was partly sunny and 78, wind east at 6. At Winder, it was partly sunny. The temperature was 79. At Greensboro, it was cloudy and 75, wind variable at 5. At Jefferson, it was mostly sunny and 79, wind southeast at 6. At Monroe, it was mostly sunny. At Albertton, it was mostly sunny and 80, wind east at 6. At Canyon, it was sunny and 80, wind east at 6. At Clemson, it was sunny and 80, wind variable at 3. Elsewhere across Georgia, at Atlanta it was cloudy and 77, wind southeast at 7. At Cartersville, the temperature was 77, wind variable at 7. At Lawrenceville, it was mostly sunny and 80, wind variable at 7. At Macon, it was partly sunny and 79, wind southeast at 3. At Rome, it was cloudy and 80, wind southeast at 7. At Augusta, it was partly sunny and 80, wind variable at 3. At Savannah, it was cloudy and 81, wind variable at 5. Elsewhere across the region, at Chattanooga, it was mostly sunny and 83, wind east at 3. At Asheville, it was sunny and 73, wind south at 6. At Greenville-Spartanburg, it was sunny and 77, wind northeast at 6. Here is the hazardous weather outlook. This hazardous weather outlook is for North and Central Georgia. For today and tonight, scattered thunderstorms are expected this afternoon, with the highest coverage along and south of the I-85 corridor. A few storms could become strong and capable of producing locally heavy rainfall and gusty winds. And now the extended outlook for the period Sunday through Friday. Isolated to scattered afternoon thunderstorms are expected on Sunday and each day next week. Heat index values may approach hazardous levels for parts of the area Monday through Friday. Spotter

information statement, spotter activation will not be needed through tonight. Here is the official forecast from your National Weather Service for the Athens listening area. Today, patchy fog, early then partly sunny. A slight chance of showers and thunderstorms this afternoon. Highs in the upper 80s. East winds 5 to 10 miles an hour. Chance of rain 20%. Tonight, mostly cloudy. Patchy fog after midnight. Lows in the upper 60s. Light east winds. Sunday, partly sunny. Patchy fog in the morning. A slight chance of showers and thunderstorms in the afternoon. Highs in the upper 80s. East winds 5 to 10 miles an hour. Chance of rain 20%. Sunday night, partly cloudy. Lows in the upper 60s. Light east winds. And now the extended forecast. Monday through Thursday night, mostly clear. Highs in the mid-90s. Lows in the lower 70s. Friday and Friday night, mostly clear. A slight chance of showers and thunderstorms. Highs in the mid-90s. Lows in the lower 70s. For more detailed weather, water, and climate information, please visit our website at weather.gov/Atlanta. The current time is 11:26 a.m. Eastern Daylight Time. Here are the 11 a.m. weather observations from around the area. At Athens, it was partly sunny. The temperature was 78 degrees, dew point 72 degrees, relative humidity 81%, wind southeast at 6 miles an hour, pressure was 30.17 inches and steady. At Gainesville, it was partly sunny and 78, wind east at 6. At Winder, it was partly sunny, the temperature was 79. At Greensboro, it was cloudy and 75, wind variable at 5. At Jefferson, it was mostly sunny and 79, wind southeast at 6. At Monroe, it was mostly sunny. At Albertton, it was mostly sunny and 80, wind east at 6. At Canyon, it was sunny and 80, wind east at 6. At Clemson, it was sunny and 80, wind variable at 3. Elsewhere across Georgia, at Atlanta it was cloudy and 77, wind southeast at 7. At Cartersville, the temperature was 77, wind variable at 7. At Lawrenceville, it was mostly sunny and 80, wind variable at 7. At Macon, it was partly sunny and 79, wind southeast at 3. At Rome, it was cloudy and 80, wind southeast at 7. At Augusta, it was partly sunny and 80, wind variable at 3. At Savannah, it was cloudy and 81, wind variable at 5. Elsewhere across the region, at Chattanooga, it was mostly sunny and 83, wind east at 3. At Asheville, it was sunny and 73, wind south at 6. At Greenville-Spartanburg, it was sunny and 77, wind northeast at 6. Here is the hazardous weather outlook. This hazardous weather outlook is for North and Central Georgia. For today and tonight, scattered thunderstorms are expected this afternoon, with the highest coverage along and south of the I-85 corridor. A few storms could become strong and capable of producing locally heavy rainfall and gusty winds. And now the extended outlook for the period Sunday through Friday. Isolated to scattered afternoon thunderstorms are expected on Sunday and each day next week. Heat index values may approach hazardous levels for parts of the area Monday through Friday. Spotter information statement, spotter activation will not be needed through tonight. Here is the official forecast from your National Weather Service for the Athens listening area. Today, patchy fog, early then partly sunny. A slight chance of showers and thunderstorms this afternoon. Highs in the upper 80s. East winds 5 to 10 miles an hour. Chance of rain 20%. Tonight, mostly cloudy. Patchy fog after midnight. Lows in the upper 60s. Light east winds. Sunday, partly sunny. Patchy fog in the morning.

a slight chance of showers and thunderstorms in the afternoon. Highs in the upper 80s. East winds 5 to 10 miles an hour. Chance of rain 20%. Sunday night, partly cloudy. Lows in the upper 60s. Light east winds. And now the extended forecast. Monday through Thursday night, mostly clear. Highs in the mid-90s. Lows in the lower 70s. Friday and Friday night, mostly clear. A slight chance of showers and thunderstorms. Highs in the mid-90s. Lows in the lower 70s. For more detailed weather, water, and climate information, please visit our website at weather.gov/Atlanta. The current time is 11:30 a.m. Eastern Daylight Time. Here are the 11 a.m. weather observations from around the area. At Athens, it was partly sunny. The temperature was 78 degrees, dew point 72 degrees, relative humidity 81%, wind southeast at 6 miles an hour, pressure was 30.17 inches and steady. At Gainesville, it was partly sunny and 78, wind east at 6. At Winder, it was partly sunny, the temperature was 79. At Greensboro, it was cloudy and 75, wind variable at 5. At Jefferson, it was mostly sunny and 79, wind southeast at 6. At Monroe, it was mostly sunny. At Albertton, it was mostly sunny and 80, wind east at 6. At Canyon, it was sunny and 80, wind east at 6. At Clemson, it was sunny and 80, wind variable at 3. Elsewhere across Georgia, at Atlanta it was cloudy and 77, wind southeast at 7. At Cartersville, the temperature was 77, wind variable at 7. At Lawrenceville, it was mostly sunny and 80, wind variable at 7. At Macon, it was partly sunny and 79, wind southeast at 3. At Rome, it was cloudy and 80, wind southeast at 7. At Augusta, it was partly sunny and 80, wind variable at 3. At Savannah, it was cloudy and 81, wind variable at 5. Elsewhere across the region, at Chattanooga, it was mostly sunny and 83, wind east at 3. At Asheville, it was sunny and 73, wind south at 6. At Greenville-Spartanburg, it was sunny and 77, wind northeast at 6. Here is the hazardous weather outlook. This hazardous weather outlook is for North and Central Georgia. For today and tonight, scattered thunderstorms are expected this afternoon, with the highest coverage along and south of the I-85 corridor. A few storms could become strong and capable of producing locally heavy rainfall and gusty winds. And now the extended outlook for the period Sunday through Friday. Isolated to scattered afternoon thunderstorms are expected on Sunday and each day next week. Heat index values may approach hazardous levels for parts of the area Monday through Friday. Spotter information statement. Spotter activation will not be needed through tonight. Here is the official forecast from the area Monday through Friday. Spotter information statement. Spotter activation will not be needed through tonight. Here is the official forecast from the National Weather Service for the Athens listening area. Today, patchy fog, early then partly sunny. A slight chance of showers and thunderstorms this afternoon. Highs in the upper 80s. East winds 5 to 10 miles an hour. Chance of rain 20%. Tonight, mostly cloudy. Patchy fog after midnight. Lows in the upper 60s. Light east winds. Sunday, partly sunny. Patchy fog in the morning. A slight chance of showers and thunderstorms in the afternoon. Highs in the upper 80s. East winds 5 to 10 miles an hour. Chance of rain 20%. Sunday night, partly cloudy. Lows in the upper 60s. Light east winds. And now the extended forecast. Monday through Thursday night, mostly clear. Highs in the mid-90s. Lows in the lower 70s.

Friday and Friday night, mostly clear. A slight chance of showers and thunderstorms. Highs in the mid-90s. Lows in the lower 70s. For more detailed weather, water, and climate information, please visit our website at weather.gov/Atlanta. The current time is 11:34 a.m. Eastern Daylight Time. Here are the 11 a.m. weather observations from around the area. At Athens, it was partly sunny. The temperature was 78 degrees, dew point 72 degrees, relative humidity 81%, wind southeast at 6 miles an hour, pressure was 30.17 inches and steady. At Gainesville, it was partly sunny and 78, wind east at 6. At Winder, it was partly sunny, the temperature was 79. At Greensboro, it was cloudy and 75, wind variable at 5. At Jefferson, it was mostly sunny and 79, wind southeast at 6. At Monroe, it was mostly sunny. At Albertton, it was mostly sunny and 80, wind east at 6. At Canyon, it was sunny and 80, wind east at 6. At Clemson, it was sunny and 80, wind variable at 3. Elsewhere across Georgia, at Atlanta it was cloudy and 77, wind southeast at 7. At Cartersville, the temperature was 77, wind variable at 7. At Lawrenceville, it was mostly sunny and 80, wind variable at 7. At Macon, it was partly sunny and 79, wind southeast at 3. At Rome, it was cloudy and 80, wind southeast at 7. At Augusta, it was partly sunny and 80, wind variable at 3. At Savannah, it was cloudy and 81, wind variable at 5. Elsewhere across the region, at Chattanooga, it was mostly sunny and 83, wind east at 3. At Asheville, it was sunny and 73, wind south at 6. At Greenville-Spartanburg, it was sunny and 77, wind northeast at 6. Here is the hazardous weather outlook. This hazardous weather outlook is for north and central Georgia. For today and tonight, scattered thunderstorms are expected this afternoon, with the highest coverage along and south of the I-85 corridor. A few storms could become strong and capable of producing locally heavy rainfall and gusty winds. And now the extended outlook for the period Sunday through Friday. Isolated to scattered afternoon thunderstorms are expected on Sunday and each day next week. Heat index values may approach hazardous levels for parts of the area Monday through Friday. Spotter information statement. Spotter activation will not be needed through tonight. Here is the official forecast from your National Weather Service for the Athens listening area. Today, patchy fog, early then partly sunny. A slight chance of showers and thunderstorms this afternoon. Highs in the upper 80s. East winds 5 to 10 miles an hour. Chance of rain 20%. Tonight, mostly cloudy. Patchy fog after midnight. Lows in the upper 60s. Light east winds. Sunday, partly sunny. Patchy fog in the morning. A slight chance of showers and thunderstorms in the afternoon. Highs in the upper 80s. East winds 5 to 10 miles an hour. Chance of rain 20%. Sunday night, partly cloudy. Lows in the upper 60s. Light east winds. And now the extended forecast. Monday through Thursday night, mostly clear. Highs in the mid-90s. Lows in the lower 70s. Friday and Friday night, mostly clear. A slight chance of showers and thunderstorms. Highs in the mid-90s. Lows in the lower 70s. For more detailed weather, water, and climate information, please visit our website at weather.gov/Atlanta. The current time is 11:39 a.m. Eastern Daylight Time. Here are the 11 a.m. weather observations from around the area. At Athens, it was partly sunny. The temperature was 78 degrees, dew point 72 degrees, relative humidity 81%, wind southeast at 6 miles an hour.

hour, pressure was 30.17 inches and steady. At Gainesville, it was partly sunny and 78, wind east at 6. At Winder, it was partly sunny, the temperature was 79. At Greensboro, it was cloudy and 75, wind variable at 5. At Jefferson, it was mostly sunny and 79, wind southeast at 6. At Monroe, it was mostly sunny. At Albertton, it was mostly sunny and 80, wind east at 6. At Canyon, it was sunny and 80, wind east at 6. At Clemson, it was sunny and 80, wind variable at 3. Elsewhere across Georgia, at Atlanta it was cloudy and 77, wind southeast at 7. At Cartersville, the temperature was 77, wind variable at 7. At Lawrenceville, it was mostly sunny and 80, wind variable at 7. At Macon, it was partly sunny and 79, wind southeast at 3. At Rome, it was cloudy and 80, wind southeast at 7. At Augusta, it was partly sunny and 80, wind variable at 3. At Savannah, it was cloudy and 81, wind variable at 5. Elsewhere across the region, at Chattanooga, it was mostly sunny and 83, wind east at 3. At Asheville, it was sunny and 73, wind south at 6. At Greenville-Spartanburg, it was sunny and 77, wind northeast at 6. 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You can also like your Peachtree City National Weather Service on Facebook or follow NWS Atlanta on Twitter. Here is the hazardous weather outlook. This hazardous weather outlook is for North and Central Georgia. For today and tonight, scattered thunderstorms are expected this afternoon, with the highest coverage along and south of the I-85 corridor. A few storms could become strong and capable of producing locally heavy rainfall and gusty winds. And now the extended outlook for the period Sunday through Friday. Isolated to scattered afternoon thunderstorms are expected on Sunday and each day next week. Heat index values may approach hazardous levels for parts of the area Monday through Friday. Spotter information statement. Spotter activation will not be needed through tonight. Here is the official forecast from your National Weather Service for the Athens listening area. Today, patchy fog, early then partly sunny. A slight chance of showers and thunderstorms this afternoon. Highs in the upper 80s. East winds 5 to 10 miles an hour. Chance of rain 20%. Tonight, mostly cloudy. Patchy fog after midnight. Lows in the upper 60s. Light east winds. Sunday, partly sunny. Patchy fog in the morning. A slight chance of showers and thunderstorms in the afternoon. Highs in the upper 80s. East winds 5 to 10 miles an hour. Chance of rain 20%. Sunday night, partly cloudy. Lows in the upper 60s. Light east winds. And now the extended forecast. Monday through Thursday night, mostly clear. Highs in the mid-90s. Lows in the lower 70s. Friday and Friday night, mostly clear. A slight chance of showers and thunderstorms. Highs in the mid-90s. Lows in the lower 70s. For more detailed weather, water, and climate information, please visit our website at weather.gov/Atlanta. The current time is 11:44 a.m. Eastern Daylight Time. Here are the 11 a.m. weather observations from around the area. At Athens, it was partly sunny, the temperature

at Savannah, it was cloudy and 81, wind variable at 5. Elsewhere across the region, at Chattanooga, it was mostly sunny and 83, wind east at 3. At Asheville, it was sunny and 73, wind south at 6. At Greenville-Spartanburg, it was sunny and 77, wind northeast at 6. Here is the hazardous weather outlook. This hazardous weather outlook is for North and Central Georgia. For today and tonight, scattered thunderstorms are expected this afternoon, with the highest coverage along and south of the I-85 corridor. A few storms could become strong and capable of producing locally heavy rainfall and gusty winds. And now the extended outlook for the period Sunday through Friday. Isolated to scattered afternoon thunderstorms are expected on Sunday and each day next week. Heat index values may approach hazardous levels for parts of the area Monday through Friday. Spotter information statement. Spotter activation will not be needed through tonight. Here is the official forecast from your National Weather Service for the Athens listening area. Today, patchy fog, early then partly sunny. A slight chance of showers and thunderstorms this afternoon. Highs in the upper 80s. East winds 5 to 10 miles an hour. Chance of rain 20%. Tonight, mostly cloudy. Patchy fog after midnight. Lows in the upper 60s. Light east winds. Sunday, partly sunny. Patchy fog in the morning. A slight chance of showers and thunderstorms in the afternoon. Highs in the upper 80s. East winds 5 to 10 miles an hour. Chance of rain 20%. Sunday night, partly cloudy. Lows in the upper 60s. Light east winds. And now the extended forecast. Monday through Thursday night, mostly clear. Highs in the mid-90s. Lows in the lower 70s. Friday and Friday night, mostly clear. A slight chance of showers and thunderstorms. Highs in the mid-90s. Lows in the lower 70s. For more detailed weather, water, and climate information, please visit our website at weather.gov/Atlanta. The current time is 11:57 a.m. Eastern Daylight Time. Here are the 11 a.m. weather observations from around the area. At Athens, it was partly sunny, the temperature was 78 degrees, dew point 72 degrees, relative humidity 81%, wind southeast at 6 miles an hour, pressure was 30.17 inches and steady. At Gainesville, it was partly sunny and 78, wind east at 6. At Winder, it was partly sunny, the temperature was 79. At Greensboro, it was cloudy and 75, wind variable at 5. At Jefferson, it was mostly sunny and 79, wind southeast at 6. At Monroe, it was mostly sunny. At Albertton, it was mostly sunny and 80, wind east at 6. At Canyon, it was sunny and 80, wind east at 6. At Clemson, it was sunny and 80, wind variable at 3. Elsewhere across Georgia, at Atlanta it was cloudy and 77, wind southeast at 7. At Cartersville, the temperature was 77, wind variable at 7. At Lawrenceville, it was mostly sunny and 80, wind variable at 7. At Macon, it was partly sunny and 79, wind southeast at 3. At Rome, it was cloudy and 80, wind southeast at 7. At Augusta, it was partly sunny and 80, wind variable at 3. At Savannah, it was cloudy and 81, wind variable at 5. Elsewhere across the region, at Chattanooga, it was mostly sunny and 83, wind east at 3. At Asheville, it was sunny and 73, wind south at 6. At Greenville-Spartanburg, it was sunny and 77, wind northeast at 6. Here is the hazardous weather outlook. This hazardous weather outlook is for North and Central Georgia. For today and tonight, scattered thunderstorms are expected this afternoon, with the highest coverage along and south of the I-85 corridor.

an hour. Chance of rain 20%. Tonight, mostly cloudy. Patchy fog after midnight. Lows in the upper 60s. Light east winds. Sunday, partly sunny. Patchy fog in the morning. A slight chance of showers and thunderstorms in the afternoon. Highs in the upper 80s. East winds 5 to 10 miles an hour. Chance of rain 20%. Sunday night, partly cloudy. Lows in the upper 60s. Light east winds. And now the extended forecast. Monday through Thursday night, mostly clear. Highs in the mid-90s. Lows in the lower 70s. Friday and Friday night, mostly clear. A slight chance of showers and thunderstorms. Highs in the mid-90s. Lows in the lower 70s. For more detailed weather, water, and climate information, please visit our website at weather.gov/Atlanta. The current time is 12:01 p.m. Eastern Daylight Time. Here are the 11 a.m. weather observations from around the area. At Athens, it was partly sunny. The temperature was 78 degrees, dew point 72 degrees, relative humidity 81%, wind southeast at 6 miles an hour, pressure was 30.17 inches and steady. At Gainesville, it was partly sunny and 78, wind east at 6. At Winder, it was partly sunny, the temperature was 79. At Greensboro, it was cloudy and 75, wind variable at 5. At Jefferson, it was mostly sunny and 79, wind southeast at 6. At Monroe, it was mostly sunny. At Albertton, it was mostly sunny and 80, wind east at 6. At Canyon, it was sunny and 80, wind east at 6. At Clemson, it was sunny and 80, wind variable at 3. Elsewhere across Georgia, at Atlanta it was cloudy and 77, wind southeast at 7. At Cartersville, the temperature was 77, wind variable at 7. At Lawrenceville, it was mostly sunny and 80, wind variable at 7. At Macon, it was partly sunny and 79, wind southeast at 3. At Rome, it was cloudy and 80, wind southeast at 7. At Augusta, it was partly sunny and 80, wind variable at 3. At Savannah, it was cloudy and 81, wind variable at 5. Elsewhere across the region, at Chattanooga, it was mostly sunny and 83, wind east at 3. At Asheville, it was sunny and 73, wind south at 6. At Greenville-Spartanburg, it was sunny and 77, wind northeast at 6. Here is the hazardous weather outlook. This hazardous weather outlook is for north and central Georgia. For today and tonight, scattered thunderstorms are expected this afternoon, with the highest coverage along and south of the I-85 corridor. A few storms could become strong and capable of producing locally heavy rainfall and gusty winds. And now the extended outlook for the period Sunday through Friday. Isolated to scattered afternoon thunderstorms are expected on Sunday and each day next week. Heat index values may approach hazardous levels for parts of the area Monday through Friday. Spotter information statement. Spotter activation will not be needed through tonight. Here is the official forecast from your National Weather Service for the Athens listening area. Today, patchy fog, early then partly sunny. A slight chance of showers and thunderstorms this afternoon. Highs in the upper 80s. East winds 5 to 10 miles an hour. Chance of rain 20%. Tonight, mostly cloudy. Patchy fog after midnight. Lows in the upper 60s. Light east winds. Sunday, partly sunny. Patchy fog in the morning. A slight chance of showers and thunderstorms in the afternoon. Highs in the upper 80s. East winds 5 to 10 miles an hour. Chance of rain 20%. Sunday night, partly cloudy. Lows in the upper 60s. Light east winds. And now the extended forecast. Monday through Thursday.

night, mostly clear. Highs in the mid-90s. Lows in the lower 70s. Friday and Friday night, mostly clear. A slight chance of showers and thunderstorms. Highs in the mid-90s. Lows in the lower 70s. For more detailed weather, water, and climate information, please visit our website at weather.gov/Atlanta. The current time is 12:05 p.m. Eastern Daylight Time. Here are the noon weather observations from around the area. At Athens, it was partly sunny. The temperature was 80 degrees, dew point 72 degrees, relative humidity 76%, wind east at 6 miles an hour, pressure was 30.17 inches and steady. At Gainesville, it was partly sunny and 80, wind southeast at 5. At Winder, it was partly sunny, the temperature was 79. At Greensboro, it was cloudy and 79, wind calm. At Jefferson, it was cloudy and 81, wind east at 8. At Monroe, it was partly sunny. At Albertton, it was mostly sunny and 83, wind east at 6. At Canyon, it was partly sunny and 85, wind southeast at 7. At Clemson, it was sunny and 82, wind variable at 3. Elsewhere across Georgia, at Atlanta it was cloudy and 78, wind southeast at 8. At Cartersville, the temperature was 81, wind east at 6. At Lawrenceville, it was mostly sunny and 82, wind east at 9. At Macon, it was partly sunny and 81, wind east at 6. At Rome, it was cloudy and 82, wind variable at 6. At Augusta, it was partly sunny and 84, wind southeast at 3. At Savannah, it was cloudy and 82, wind east at 7. Elsewhere across the region, at Chattanooga, it was partly sunny and 86, wind calm. At Asheville, it was mostly sunny and 77, wind south at 5. At Greenville-Spartanburg, it was mostly sunny and 80, wind east at 7. Here is the hazardous weather outlook. This hazardous weather outlook is for North and Central Georgia. For this afternoon and tonight, scattered thunderstorms are expected this afternoon and evening, with the highest coverage along and south of the I-85 corridor. A few storms could become strong and capable of producing locally heavy rainfall and gusty winds. And now the extended outlook for the period Sunday through Friday. Isolated to scattered afternoon thunderstorms are expected on Sunday and each day next week. Heat index values may approach hazardous levels for parts of the area Monday through Friday. Spotter information statement. Spotter activation will not be needed through tonight. Here is the official forecast from your National Weather Service for the Athens listening area. Today, patchy fog early then partly sunny. A slight chance of showers and thunderstorms this afternoon. Highs in the upper 80s. East winds 5 to 10 miles an hour. Chance of rain 20%. Tonight, mostly cloudy. Patchy fog after midnight. Lows in the upper 60s. Light east winds. Sunday, partly sunny. Patchy fog in the morning. A slight chance of showers and thunderstorms in the afternoon. Highs in the upper 80s. East winds 5 to 10 miles an hour. Chance of rain 20%. Sunday night, partly cloudy. Lows in the upper 60s. Light east winds. And now the extended forecast. Monday through Thursday night, mostly clear. Highs in the mid-90s. Lows in the lower 70s. Friday and Friday night, mostly clear. A slight chance of showers and thunderstorms. Highs in the mid-90s. Lows in the lower 70s. For more detailed weather, water, and climate information, please visit our website at weather.gov/Atlanta. The current time is 12:09 p.m. Eastern Daylight Time. Here are the noon weather observations from around the area. At Athens, it was partly sunny, the temperature was 80 degrees, dew point 72 degrees, relative humidity

8%. Wind east at 6 miles an hour. Pressure was 30.17 inches and steady. At Gainesville, it was partly sunny and 80. Wind southeast at 5. At Winder, it was partly sunny. The temperature was 79. At Greensboro, it was cloudy and 79. Wind calm. At Jefferson, it was cloudy and 81. Wind east at 8. At Monroe, it was partly sunny. At Albertton, it was mostly sunny and 83. Wind east at 6. At Canyon, it was partly sunny and 85. Wind southeast at 7. At Clemson, it was sunny and 82. Wind variable at 3. Elsewhere across Georgia, at Atlanta it was cloudy and 78. Wind southeast at 8. At Cartersville, the temperature was 81. Wind east at 6. At Lawrenceville, it was mostly sunny and 82, wind east at 9. At Macon, it was partly sunny and 81, wind east at 6. At Rome, it was cloudy and 82, wind variable at 6. At Augusta, it was partly sunny and 84, wind southeast at 3. At Savannah, it was cloudy and 82, wind east at 7. Elsewhere across the region, at Chattanooga, it was partly sunny and 86, wind calm. At Asheville, it was mostly sunny and 77, wind south at 5. At Greenville-Spartanburg, it was mostly sunny and 80, wind east at 7. Here are the noon weather observations from around the area. At Athens, it was partly sunny, the temperature was 80 degrees. Dew point 72 degrees, relative humidity 76%, wind east at 6 miles an hour, pressure was 30.17 inches and steady. At Gainesville, it was partly sunny and 80, wind southeast at 5. At Winder, it was partly sunny, the temperature was 79. At Greensboro, it was cloudy and 79, wind calm. At Jefferson, it was cloudy and 81, wind east at 8. At Monroe, it was partly sunny. At Albertton, it was mostly sunny and 83, wind east at 6. At Canyon, it was partly sunny and 85, wind southeast at 7. At Clemson, it was sunny and 82, wind variable at 3. Elsewhere across Georgia, at Atlanta it was cloudy and 78, wind southeast at 8. At Cartersville, the temperature was 81, wind east at 6. At Lawrenceville, it was mostly sunny and 82, wind east at 9. At Macon, it was partly sunny and 81, wind east at 6. At Rome, it was cloudy and 82, wind variable at 6. At Augusta, it was partly sunny and 84, wind southeast at 3. At Savannah, it was cloudy and 82, wind east at 7. Elsewhere across the region, at Chattanooga, it was partly sunny and 86, wind calm. At Asheville, it was mostly sunny and 77, wind south at 5. At Greenville-Spartanburg, it was mostly sunny and 80, wind east at 7. Here is the hazardous weather outlook. This hazardous weather outlook is for North and Central Georgia. For this afternoon and tonight, scattered thunderstorms are expected this afternoon and evening, with the highest coverage along and south of the I-85 corridor. A few storms could become strong and capable of producing locally heavy rainfall and gusty winds. And now the extended outlook for the period Sunday through Friday. Isolated to scattered afternoon thunderstorms are expected on Sunday and each day next week. Heat index values may approach hazardous levels for parts of the area Monday through Friday. Spotter information statement. Spotter activation will not be needed through tonight. Here is the official forecast from your National Weather Service for the Athens listening area. Today, patchy fog, early then partly sunny. A slight chance of showers and thunderstorms this afternoon. Highs in the upper 80s. East winds 5 to 10 miles an hour. Chance of rain 20%. Tonight, mostly cloudy. Patchy fog after midnight. Lows in the upper 60s. Light east winds. Sunday, partly sunny. Patchy fog in the morning. A slight chance of shower.

cloudy and 81, wind east at 8. At Monroe, it was partly sunny. At Albertton, it was mostly sunny and 83, wind east at 6. At Canyon, it was partly sunny and 85, wind southeast at 7. At Clemson, it was sunny and 82, wind variable at 3. Elsewhere across Georgia, at Atlanta it was cloudy and 78, wind southeast at 8. At Cartersville, the temperature was 81, wind east at 6. At Lawrenceville, it was mostly sunny and 82, wind east at 9. At Macon, it was partly sunny and 81, wind east at 6. At Rome, it was cloudy and 82, wind variable at 6. At Augusta, it was partly sunny and 84, wind southeast at 3. At Savannah, it was cloudy and 82, wind east at 7. Elsewhere across the region, at Chattanooga, it was partly sunny and 86, wind calm. At Asheville, it was mostly sunny and 77, wind south at 5. At Greenville-Spartanburg, it was mostly sunny and 80, wind east at 7. Here is the hazardous weather outlook. This hazardous weather outlook is for north and central Georgia. For this afternoon and tonight, scattered thunderstorms are expected this afternoon and evening, with the highest coverage along and south of the I-85 corridor. A few storms could become strong and capable of producing locally heavy rainfall and gusty winds. And now the extended outlook for the period Sunday through Friday. Isolated to scattered afternoon thunderstorms are expected on Sunday and each day next week. Heat index values may approach hazardous levels for parts of the area Monday through Friday. Spotter information statement. Spotter activation will not be needed through tonight. Here is the official forecast from your National Weather Service for the Athens listening area. Today, patchy fog, early then partly sunny. A slight chance of showers and thunderstorms this afternoon. Highs in the upper 80s. East winds 5 to 10 miles an hour. Chance of rain 20%. Tonight, mostly cloudy. Patchy fog after midnight. Lows in the upper 60s. Light east winds. Sunday, partly sunny. Patchy fog in the morning. A slight chance of showers and thunderstorms in the afternoon. Highs in the upper 80s. East winds 5 to 10 miles an hour. Chance of rain 20%. Sunday night, partly cloudy. Lows in the upper 60s. Light east winds. And now the extended forecast. Monday through Thursday night, mostly clear. Highs in the mid-90s. Lows in the lower 70s. Friday and Friday night, mostly clear. A slight chance of showers and thunderstorms. Highs in the mid-90s. Lows in the lower 70s. For more detailed weather, water, and climate information, please visit our website at weather.gov/Atlanta. The current time is 12:28 p.m. Eastern Daylight Time. Here are the noon weather observations from around the area. At Athens, it was partly sunny, the temperature was 80 degrees, dew point 72 degrees, relative humidity 76%, wind east at 6 miles an hour, pressure was 30.17 inches and steady. At Gainesville, it was partly sunny and 80, wind southeast at 5. At Winder, it was partly sunny, the temperature was 79. At Greensboro, it was cloudy and 79, wind calm. At Jefferson, it was cloudy and 81, wind east at 8. At Monroe, it was partly sunny. At Albertton, it was mostly sunny and 83, wind east at 6. At Canyon, it was partly sunny and 85, wind southeast at 7. At Clemson, it was sunny and 82, wind variable at 3. Elsewhere across Georgia, at Atlanta it was cloudy and 78, wind southeast at 8. At Cartersville, the temperature was 81, wind east at 6. At Lawrenceville, it was mostly sunny and 82, wind east at 9. At Macon, it was partly sunny and 81, wind east at 6. At Rome,

cloudy and 82, wind variable at 6. At Augusta, it was partly sunny and 84, wind southeast at 3. At Savannah, it was cloudy and 82, wind east at 7. Elsewhere across the region, at Chattanooga, it was partly sunny and 86, wind calm. At Asheville, it was mostly sunny and 77, wind south at 5. At Greenville-Spartanburg, it was mostly sunny and 80, wind east at 7. Here is the hazardous weather outlook. This hazardous weather outlook is for north and central Georgia. For this afternoon and tonight, scattered thunderstorms are expected this afternoon and evening, with the highest coverage along and south of the I-85 corridor. A few storms could become strong and capable of producing locally heavy rainfall and gusty winds. And now the extended outlook for the period Sunday through Friday. Isolated to scattered afternoon thunderstorms are expected on Sunday and each day next week. Heat index values may approach hazardous levels for parts of the area Monday through Friday. Spotter information statement. Spotter activation will not be needed through tonight. Here is the official forecast from your National Weather Service for the Athens listening area. Today, patchy fog, early then partly sunny. A slight chance of showers and thunderstorms this afternoon. Highs in the upper 80s. East winds 5 to 10 miles an hour. Chance of rain 20%. Tonight, mostly cloudy. Patchy fog after midnight. Lows in the upper 60s. Light east winds. Sunday, partly sunny. Patchy fog in the morning. A slight chance of showers and thunderstorms in the afternoon. Highs in the upper 80s. East winds 5 to 10 miles an hour. Chance of rain 20%. Sunday night, partly cloudy. Lows in the upper 60s. Light east winds. And now the extended forecast. Monday through Thursday night, mostly clear. Highs in the mid-90s. Lows in the lower 70s. Friday and Friday night, mostly clear. A slight chance of showers and thunderstorms. Highs in the mid-90s. Lows in the lower 70s. For more detailed weather, water, and climate information, please visit our website at weather.gov/Atlanta. The current time is 12:33 p.m. Eastern Daylight Time. Here are the noon weather observations from around the area. At Athens, it was partly sunny, the temperature was 80 degrees, dew point 72 degrees, relative humidity 76% around the area. At Athens, it was partly sunny, the temperature was 80 degrees, dew point 72 degrees, relative humidity 76%, wind east at 6 miles an hour, pressure was 30.17 inches and steady. At Gainesville, it was partly sunny and 80, wind southeast at 5. At Winder, it was partly sunny, the temperature was 79. At Greensboro, it was cloudy and 79, wind calm. At Jefferson, it was cloudy and 81, wind east at 8. At Monroe, it was partly sunny. At Albertton, it was mostly sunny and 83, wind east at 6. At Canyon, it was partly sunny and 85, wind southeast at 7. At Clemson, it was sunny and 82, wind variable at 3. Elsewhere across Georgia, at Atlanta it was cloudy and 78, wind southeast at 8. At Cartersville, the temperature was 81, wind east at 6. At Lawrenceville, it was mostly sunny and 82, wind east at 9. At Macon, it was partly sunny and 81, wind east at 6. At Rome, it was cloudy and 82, wind variable at 6. At Augusta, it was partly sunny and 84, wind southeast at 3. At Savannah, it was cloudy and 82, wind east at 7. Elsewhere across the region, at Chattanooga, it was partly sunny and 86, wind calm. At Asheville, it was mostly sunny and 77, wind south at 5. At Greenville-Spartanburg, it was mostly sunny and 80, wind east at 7. Here is the hazardous weather outlook.

This hazardous weather outlook is for north and central Georgia. For this afternoon and tonight, scattered thunderstorms are expected this afternoon and evening, with the highest coverage along and south of the I-85 corridor. A few storms could become strong and capable of producing locally heavy rainfall and gusty winds. And now the extended outlook for the period Sunday through Friday. Isolated to scattered afternoon thunderstorms are expected on Sunday and each day next week. Heat index values may approach hazardous levels for parts of the area Monday through Friday. Spotter information statement. Spotter activation will not be needed through tonight. Here is the official forecast from your National Weather Service for the Athens listening area. Today, patchy fog, early then partly sunny. A slight chance of showers and thunderstorms this afternoon. Highs in the upper 80s. East winds 5 to 10 miles an hour. Chance of rain 20%. Tonight, mostly cloudy. Patchy fog after midnight. Lows in the upper 60s. Light east winds. Sunday, partly sunny. Patchy fog in the morning. A slight chance of showers and thunderstorms in the afternoon. Highs in the upper 80s. East winds 5 to 10 miles an hour. Chance of rain 20%. Sunday night, partly cloudy. Lows in the upper 60s. Light east winds. And now the extended forecast. Monday through Thursday night, mostly clear. Highs in the mid 90s. Lows in the lower 70s. Friday and Friday night, mostly clear. A slight chance of showers and thunderstorms. Highs in the mid-90s. Lows in the lower 70s. For more detailed weather, water, and climate information, please visit our website at weather.gov/Atlanta. The current time is 12:37 p.m. Eastern Daylight Time. Here are the noon weather observations from around the area. At Athens, it was partly sunny, the temperature was 80 degrees, dew point 72 degrees, relative humidity 76%, wind east at 6 miles an hour, pressure was 30.17 inches and steady. At Gainesville, it was partly sunny and 80, wind southeast at 5. At Winder, it was partly sunny, the temperature was 79. At Greensboro, it was cloudy and 79, wind calm. At Jefferson, it was cloudy and 81, wind east at 8. At Monroe, it was partly sunny. At Albertton, it was mostly sunny and 83, wind east at 6. At Canyon, it was partly sunny and 85, wind southeast at 7. At Clemson, it was sunny and 82, wind variable at 3. Elsewhere across Georgia, at Atlanta it was cloudy and 78, wind southeast at 8. At Cartersville, the temperature was 81, wind east at 6. At Lawrenceville, it was mostly sunny and 82, wind east at 9. At Macon, it was partly sunny and 81, wind east at 6. At Rome, it was cloudy and 82, wind variable at 6. At Augusta, it was partly sunny and 84, wind southeast at 3. At Savannah, it was cloudy and 82, wind east at 7. Elsewhere across the region, at Chattanooga, it was partly sunny and 86, wind calm. At Asheville, it was mostly sunny and 77, wind south at 5. At Greenville-Spartanburg, it was mostly sunny and 80, wind east at 7. Here is the hazardous weather outlook. This hazardous weather outlook is for north and central Georgia. For this afternoon and tonight, scattered thunderstorms are expected this afternoon and evening, with the highest coverage along and south of the I-85 corridor. A few storms could become strong and capable of producing locally heavy rainfall and gusty winds. And now the extended outlook for the period Sunday through Friday. Isolated to scattered afternoon thunderstorms are expected on Sunday and each day next week. Heat index values may approach hazardous levels for parts of the area Monday through Friday. Spotter information statement. Spotter activation will not be needed through tonight. 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

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Today, patchy fog, early then partly sunny. A slight chance of showers and thunderstorms this afternoon. Highs in the upper 80s. East winds 5 to 10 miles an hour. Chance of rain 20%. Tonight, mostly cloudy. Patchy fog after midnight. Lows in the upper 60s. Light east winds. Sunday, partly sunny. Patchy fog in the morning. A slight chance of showers and thunderstorms in the afternoon. Highs in the upper 80s. East winds 5 to 10 miles an hour. Chance of rain 20%. Sunday night, partly cloudy. Lows in the upper 60s. Light east winds. And now the extended forecast. Monday through Thursday night, mostly clear. Highs in the mid-90s. Lows in the lower 70s. Friday and Friday night, mostly clear. A slight chance of showers and thunderstorms. Highs in the mid-90s. Lows in the lower 70s. For more detailed weather, water, and climate information, please visit our website at weather.gov/Atlanta. The current time is 12:42 p.m. Eastern Daylight Time. Here are the noon weather observations from around the area. At Athens, it was partly sunny, the temperature was 80 degrees, dew point 72 degrees, relative humidity 76%, wind east at 6 miles an hour, pressure was 30.17 inches and steady. At Gainesville, it was partly sunny and 80, wind southeast at 5. At Winder, it was partly sunny, the temperature was 79. At Greensboro, it was cloudy and 79, wind calm. At Jefferson, it was cloudy and 81, wind east at 8. At Monroe, it was partly sunny. At Albertton, it was mostly sunny and 83, wind east at 6. At Canyon, it was partly sunny and 85, wind southeast at 7. At Clemson, it was sunny and 82, wind variable at 3. Elsewhere across Georgia, at Atlanta it was cloudy and 78, wind southeast at 8. At Cartersville, the temperature was 81, wind east at 6. At Lawrenceville, it was mostly sunny and 82, wind east at 9. At Macon, it was partly sunny and 81, wind east at 6. At Rome, it was cloudy and 82, wind variable at 6. At Augusta, it was partly sunny and 84, wind southeast at 3. At Savannah, it was cloudy and 82, wind east at 7. Elsewhere across the region, at Chattanooga, it was partly sunny and 86, wind calm. At Asheville, it was mostly sunny and 77, wind south at 5. At Greenville-Spartanburg, it was mostly sunny and 80, wind east at 7. Here is the hazardous weather outlook. This hazardous weather outlook is for North and Central Georgia. For this afternoon and tonight, scattered thunderstorms are expected this afternoon and evening, with the highest coverage along and south of the I-85 corridor. A few storms could become strong and capable of producing locally heavy rainfall and gusty winds. And now the extended outlook for the period Sunday through Friday. Isolated to scattered afternoon thunderstorms are expected on Sunday and each day next week. Heat index values may approach hazardous levels for parts of the area Monday through Friday. Spotter information statement. Spotter

activation will not be needed through tonight. Here is the official forecast from your National Weather Service for the Athens listening area. Today, patchy fog, early then partly sunny. A slight chance of showers and thunderstorms this afternoon. Highs in the upper 80s. East winds 5 to 10 miles an hour. Chance of rain 20%. Tonight, mostly cloudy. Patchy fog after midnight. Lows in the upper 60s. Light east winds. Sunday, partly sunny. Patchy fog in the morning. A slight chance of showers and thunderstorms in the afternoon. Highs in the upper 80s. East winds 5 to 10 miles an hour. Chance of rain 20%. Sunday night, partly cloudy. Lows in the upper 60s. Light east winds. And now the extended forecast. Monday through Thursday night, mostly clear. Highs in the mid-90s. Lows in the lower 70s. Friday and Friday night, mostly clear. A slight chance of showers and thunderstorms. Highs in the mid-90s. Lows in the lower 70s. For more detailed weather, water, and climate information, please visit our website at weather.gov/Atlanta. The current time is 12:46 p.m. Eastern Daylight Time. Here are the noon weather observations from around the area. At Athens, it was partly sunny, the temperature was 80 degrees, dew point 72 degrees, relative humidity 76%, wind east at 6 miles an hour, pressure was 30.17 inches and steady. At Gainesville, it was partly sunny and 80, wind southeast at 5. At Winder, it was partly sunny, the temperature was 79. At Greensboro, it was cloudy and 79, wind calm. At Jefferson, it was cloudy and 81, wind east at 8. At Monroe, it was partly sunny. At Albertton, it was mostly sunny and 83, wind east at 6. At Canyon, it was partly sunny and 85, wind southeast at 7. At Clemson, it was sunny and 82, wind variable at 3. Elsewhere across Georgia, at Atlanta it was cloudy and 78, wind southeast at 8. At Cartersville, the temperature was 81, wind east at 6. At Lawrenceville, it was mostly sunny and 82, wind east at 9. At Macon, it was partly sunny and 81, wind east at 6. At Rome, it was cloudy and 82, wind variable at 6. At Augusta, it was partly sunny and 84, wind southeast at 3. At Savannah, it was cloudy and 82, wind east at 7. Elsewhere across the region, at Chattanooga, it was partly sunny and 86, wind calm. At Asheville, it was mostly sunny and 77, wind south at 5. At Greenville-Spartanburg, it was mostly sunny and 80, wind east at 7. Here is the hazardous weather outlook. This hazardous weather outlook is for North and Central Georgia. For this afternoon and tonight, scattered thunderstorms are expected this afternoon and evening, with the highest coverage along and south of the I-85 corridor. A few storms could become strong and capable of producing locally heavy rainfall and gusty winds. And now the extended outlook for the period Sunday through Friday. Isolated to scattered afternoon thunderstorms are expected on Sunday and each day next week. Heat index values may approach hazardous levels for parts of the area Monday through Friday. Spotter information statement, spotter activation will not be needed through tonight. Here is the official forecast from your National Weather Service for the Athens listening area. Today, patchy fog, early then partly sunny. A slight chance of showers and thunderstorms this afternoon. Highs in the upper 80s. East winds 5 to 10 miles an hour. Chance of rain 20%. Tonight, mostly cloudy. Patchy fog after midnight. Lows in the upper 60s. Light east winds. Sunday, partly sunny. Patchy fog in the morning. A slight chance of showers and thunderstorms in the afternoon.
highs in the upper 80s. East winds 5 to 10 miles an hour. Chance of rain 20%. Sunday night, partly cloudy. Lows in the upper 60s. Light east winds. And now the extended forecast. Monday through Thursday night, mostly clear. Highs in the mid-90s. Lows in the lower 70s. Friday and Friday night, mostly clear. A slight chance of showers and thunderstorms. Highs in the mid-90s. Lows in the lower 70s. For more detailed weather, water, and climate information, please visit our website at weather.gov/Atlanta. The current time is 12:50 p.m. Eastern Daylight Time. Here are the noon weather observations from around the area. At Athens, it was partly sunny. The temperature was 80 degrees, dew point 72 degrees, relative humidity 76%, wind east at 6 miles an hour, pressure was 30.17 inches and steady. At Gainesville, it was partly sunny and 80, wind southeast at 5. At Winder, it was partly sunny, the temperature was 79. At Greensboro, it was cloudy and 79, wind calm. At Jefferson, it was cloudy and 81, wind east at 8. At Monroe, it was partly sunny. At Albertton, it was mostly sunny and 83, wind east at 6. At Canyon, it was partly sunny and 85, wind southeast at 7. At Clemson, it was sunny and 82, wind variable at 3. Elsewhere across Georgia, at Atlanta it was cloudy and 78, wind southeast at 8. At Cartersville, the temperature was 81, wind east at 6. At Lawrenceville, it was mostly sunny and 82, wind east at 9. At Macon, it was partly sunny and 81, wind east at 6. At Rome, it was cloudy and 82, wind variable at 6. At Augusta, it was partly sunny and 84, wind southeast at 3. At Savannah, it was cloudy and 82, wind east at 7. Elsewhere across the region, at Chattanooga, it was partly sunny and 86, wind calm. At Asheville, it was mostly sunny and 77, wind south at 5. At Greenville-Spartanburg, it was mostly sunny and 80, wind east at 7. Here is the hazardous weather outlook. This hazardous weather outlook is for North and Central Georgia. For this afternoon and tonight, scattered thunderstorms are expected this afternoon and evening, with the highest coverage along and south of the I-85 corridor. A few storms could become strong and capable of producing locally heavy rainfall and gusty winds. And now the extended outlook for the period Sunday through Friday. Isolated to scattered afternoon thunderstorms are expected on Sunday and each day next week. Heat index values may approach hazardous levels for parts of the area Monday through Friday. Spotter information statement. Spotter activation will not be needed through tonight. Here is the official forecast from your National Weather Service for the Athens listening area. Today, patchy fog, early then partly sunny. A slight chance of showers and thunderstorms this afternoon. Highs in the upper 80s. East winds 5 to 10 miles an hour. Chance of rain 20%. Tonight, mostly cloudy. Patchy fog after midnight. Lows in the upper 60s. Light east winds. Sunday, partly sunny. Patchy fog in the morning. A slight chance of showers and thunderstorms in the afternoon. Highs in the upper 80s. East winds 5 to 10 miles an hour. Chance of rain 20%. Sunday night, partly cloudy. Lows in the upper 60s. Light east winds. And now the extended forecast. Monday through Thursday night, mostly clear. Highs in the mid-90s. Lows in the lower 70s. Friday and Friday night, mostly clear. A slight chance of showers and thunderstorms. Highs in the mid-90s. Lows in the lower 70s. For more detailed weather, water, and climate information, please visit our website at weather.gov/.

Atlanta. The current time is 12:55 p.m. Eastern Daylight Time. Here are the noon weather observations from around the area. At Athens, it was partly sunny. The temperature was 80 degrees, dew point 72 degrees, relative humidity 76%, wind east at 6 miles an hour, pressure was 30.17 inches and steady. At Gainesville, it was partly sunny and 80, wind southeast at 5. At Winder, it was partly sunny, the temperature was 79. At Greensboro, it was cloudy and 79, wind calm. At Jefferson, it was cloudy and 81, wind east at 8. At Monroe, it was partly sunny. At Albertton, it was mostly sunny and 83, wind east at 6. At Canyon, it was partly sunny and 85, wind southeast at 7. At Clemson, it was sunny and 82, wind variable at 3. Elsewhere across Georgia, at Atlanta it was cloudy and 78, wind southeast at 8. At Cartersville, the temperature was 81, wind east at 6. At Lawrenceville, it was mostly sunny and 82, wind east at 9. At Macon, it was partly sunny and 81, wind east at 6. At Rome, it was cloudy and 82, wind variable at 6. At Augusta, it was partly sunny and 84, wind southeast at 3. At Savannah, it was cloudy and 82, wind east at 7. Elsewhere across the region, at Chattanooga, it was partly sunny and 86, wind calm. At Asheville, it was mostly sunny and 77, wind south at 5. At Greenville-Spartanburg, it was mostly sunny and 80, wind east at 7. Here is the hazardous weather outlook. This hazardous weather outlook is for North and Central Georgia. For this afternoon and tonight, scattered thunderstorms are expected this afternoon and evening, with the highest coverage along and south of the I-85 corridor. A few storms could become strong and capable of producing locally heavy rainfall and gusty winds. And now the extended outlook for the period Sunday through Friday. Isolated to scattered afternoon thunderstorms are expected on Sunday and each day next week. Heat index values may approach hazardous levels for parts of the area Monday through Friday. Spotter information statement. Spotter activation will not be needed through tonight. Here is the official forecast from your National Weather Service for the Athens listening area. Today, patchy fog, early then partly sunny. A slight chance of showers and thunderstorms this afternoon. Highs in the upper 80s. East winds 5 to 10 miles an hour. Chance of rain 20%. Tonight, mostly cloudy. Patchy fog after midnight. Lows in the upper 60s. Light east winds. Sunday, partly sunny. Patchy fog in the morning. A slight chance of showers and thunderstorms in the afternoon. Highs in the upper 80s. East winds 5 to 10 miles an hour. Chance of rain 20%. Sunday night, partly cloudy. Lows in the upper 60s. Light east winds. And now the extended forecast. Monday through Thursday night, mostly clear. Highs in the mid-90s. Lows in the lower 70s. Friday and Friday night, mostly clear. A slight chance of showers and thunderstorms. Highs in the mid-90s. Lows in the lower 70s. For more detailed weather, water, and climate information, please visit our website at weather.gov/Atlanta. The current time is 12:59 p.m. Eastern Daylight Time. Here are the noon weather observations from around the area. At Athens, it was partly sunny, the temperature was 80 degrees, dew point 72 degrees, relative humidity 76%, wind east at 6 miles an hour, pressure was 30.17 inches and steady. At Gainesville, it was partly sunny and 80, wind southeast at 5. At Winder, it was partly sunny, the temperature was 79. At Greensboro, it was cloudy and 79, wind calm. At Jefferson, it was cloudy and 81, wind east at 8.

at Augusta, it was partly sunny and 84, wind southeast at 3. At Savannah, it was cloudy and 82, wind east at 7. Elsewhere across the region, at Chattanooga, it was partly sunny and 86, wind calm. At Asheville, it was mostly sunny and 77, wind south at 5. At Greenville-Spartanburg, it was mostly sunny and 80, wind east at 7. Here is the hazardous weather outlook. This hazardous weather outlook is for north and central Georgia. For this afternoon and tonight, scattered thunderstorms are expected this afternoon and evening, with the highest coverage along and south of the I-85 corridor. A few storms could become strong and capable of producing locally heavy rainfall and gusty winds. And now the extended outlook for the period Sunday through Friday. Isolated to scattered afternoon thunderstorms are expected on Sunday and each day next week. Heat index values may approach hazardous levels for parts of the area Monday through Friday. Spotter information statement. Spotter activation will not be needed through tonight. The current time is 1:02 p.m. Eastern Daylight Time. Here are the noon weather observations from around the area. At Athens, it was partly sunny, the temperature was 80 degrees, dew point 72 degrees, relative humidity 76%, wind east at 6 miles an hour, pressure was 30.17 inches and steady. At Gainesville, it was partly sunny and 80, wind southeast at 5. At Winder, it was partly sunny, the temperature was 79. At Greensboro, it was cloudy and 79, wind calm. At Jefferson, it was cloudy and 81, wind east at 8. At Monroe, it was partly sunny. At Albertton, it was mostly sunny and 83, wind east at 6. At Canyon, it was partly sunny and 85, wind southeast at 7. At Clemson, it was sunny and 82, wind variable at 3. Elsewhere across Georgia, at Atlanta it was cloudy and 78, wind southeast at 8. At Cartersville, the temperature was 81, wind east at 6. At Lawrenceville, it was mostly sunny and 82, wind east at 9. At Macon, it was partly sunny and 81, wind east at 6. At Rome, it was cloudy and 82, wind variable at 6. At Augusta, it was partly sunny and 84, wind southeast at 3. At Savannah, it was cloudy and 82, wind east at 7. Elsewhere across the region, at Chattanooga, it was partly sunny and 86, wind calm. At Asheville, it was mostly sunny and 77, wind south at 5. At Greenville-Spartanburg, it was mostly sunny and 80, wind east at 7. Here is the hazardous weather outlook. This hazardous weather outlook is for north and central Georgia. For this afternoon and tonight, scattered thunderstorms are expected this afternoon and evening, with the highest coverage along and south of the I-85 corridor. A few storms could become strong and capable of producing locally heavy rainfall and gusty winds. And now the extended outlook for the period Sunday through Friday. Isolated to scattered afternoon thunderstorms are expected on Sunday and each day next week. Heat index values may approach hazardous levels for parts of the area Monday through Friday. Spotter information statement. Spotter activation will not be needed through tonight. The current time is 1:04 p.m. Eastern Daylight Time. Here are the 1 p.m. weather observations from around the area. At Athens, it was partly sunny, the temperature was 81 degrees, dew point 72 degrees, relative humidity 74%, wind calm, pressure was 30.17 inches and steady. At Gainesville, it was partly sunny and 82, wind east at 3. At Winder, it was partly sunny, the temperature was 82. At Greensboro, it was partly sunny and 82, wind variable at 7. At Jefferson, it was partly sunny and 83, wind northeast at 7. At Monroe, it was cloudy. At Albertton, it was mostly sunny and 85, wind east at 6. At Canyon, it was cloudy and 86, wind southeast at 5.

At Clemson, it was mostly sunny and 85, wind variable at 5. Elsewhere across Georgia, at Atlanta it was partly sunny and 80, wind southeast at 5. At Cartersville, the temperature was 82, wind variable at 6. At Lawrenceville, it was partly sunny and 84, wind east at 8. At Macon, it was partly sunny and 83, wind southeast at 5. At Rome, it was partly sunny and 82, wind variable at 3. At Augusta, it was partly sunny and 87, wind variable at 6. At Savannah, it was cloudy and 84, wind southeast at 9. Elsewhere across the region, at Chattanooga, it was partly sunny and 86, wind calm. At Asheville, it was partly sunny and 79, wind southeast at 6. At Greenville-Spartanburg, it was partly sunny and 81, wind east at 8. Here is the hazardous weather outlook. This hazardous weather outlook is for North and Central Georgia. For this afternoon and tonight, scattered thunderstorms are expected this afternoon and evening, with the highest coverage along and south of the I-85 corridor. A few storms could become strong and capable of producing locally heavy rainfall and gusty winds. And now the extended outlook for the period Sunday through Friday. Isolated to scattered afternoon thunderstorms are expected on Sunday and each day next week. Heat index values may approach hazardous levels for parts of the area Monday through Friday. Spotter information statement. Spotter activation will not be needed through tonight. The current time is 1:07 p.m. Eastern Daylight Time. Here are the 1 p.m. weather observations from around the area. At Athens, it was partly sunny, the temperature was 81 degrees, dew point 72 degrees, relative humidity 74%, wind calm, pressure was 30.17 inches and steady. At Gainesville, it was partly sunny and 82, wind east at 3. At Winder, it was partly sunny, the temperature was 82. At Greensboro, it was partly sunny and 82, wind variable at 7. At Jefferson, it was partly sunny and 83, wind northeast at 7. At Monroe, it was cloudy. At Albertton, it was mostly sunny and 85, wind east at 6. At Canyon, it was cloudy and 86, wind southeast at 5. At Clemson, it was mostly sunny and 85, wind variable at 5. Elsewhere across Georgia, at Atlanta it was partly sunny and 80, wind southeast at 5. At Cartersville, the temperature was 82, wind variable at 6. At Lawrenceville, it was partly sunny and 84, wind east at 8. At Macon, it was partly sunny and 83, wind southeast at 5. At Rome, it was partly sunny and 82, wind variable at 3. At Augusta, it was partly sunny and 87, wind variable at 6. At Savannah, it was cloudy and 84, wind southeast at 9. Elsewhere across the region, at Chattanooga, it was partly sunny and 86, wind calm. At Asheville, it was partly sunny and 79, wind southeast at 6. At Greenville-Spartanburg, it was partly sunny and 81, wind east at 8. Here is the hazardous weather outlook. This hazardous weather outlook is for North and Central Georgia. For this afternoon and tonight, scattered thunderstorms are expected this afternoon and evening, with the highest coverage along and south of the I-85 corridor. A few storms could become strong and capable of producing locally heavy rainfall and gusty winds. And now the extended outlook for the period Sunday through Friday. Isolated to scattered afternoon thunderstorms are expected on Sunday and each day next week. Heat index values may approach hazardous levels for parts of the area Monday through Friday. Spotter information statement. Spotter activation will not be needed through tonight. The current time is 1:10 p.m. Eastern Daylight Time. Here are the 1 p.m. weather observations from around the area. At Athens, it was partly sunny, the temperature was 81 degrees, dew point 72 degrees, relative humidity 74%,

pressure was 30.17 inches and steady. At Gainesville, it was partly sunny and 82, wind east at 3. At Winder, it was partly sunny, the temperature was 82. At Greensboro, it was partly sunny and 82, wind variable at 7. At Jefferson, it was partly sunny and 83, wind northeast at 7. At Monroe, it was cloudy. At Albertton, it was mostly sunny and 85, wind east at 6. At Canyon, it was cloudy and 86, wind southeast at 5. At Clemson, it was mostly sunny and 85, wind variable at 5. Elsewhere across Georgia, at Atlanta it was partly sunny and 80, wind southeast at 5. At Cartersville, the temperature was 82, wind variable at 6. At Lawrenceville, it was partly sunny and 84, wind east at 8. At Macon, it was partly sunny and 83, wind southeast at 5. At Rome, it was partly sunny and 82, wind variable at 3. At Augusta, it was partly sunny and 87, wind variable at 6. At Savannah, it was cloudy and 84, wind southeast at 9. Elsewhere across the region, at Chattanooga, it was partly sunny and 86, wind calm. At Asheville, it was partly sunny and 79, wind southeast at 6. At Greenville-Spartanburg, it was partly sunny and 81, wind east at 8. Here are the 1 p.m. weather observations from around the area. At Athens, it was partly sunny, the temperature was 81 degrees, dew point 72 degrees, relative humidity 74%, wind calm, pressure was 30.17 inches and steady. At Gainesville, it was partly sunny and 82, wind east at 3. At Winder, it was partly sunny, the temperature was 82. At Greensboro, it was partly sunny and 82, wind variable at 7. At Jefferson, it was partly sunny and 83, wind northeast at 7. At Monroe, it was cloudy. At Albertton, it was mostly sunny and 85, wind east at 6. At Canyon, it was cloudy and 86, wind southeast at 5. At Clemson, it was mostly sunny and 85, wind variable at 5. Elsewhere across Georgia, at Atlanta it was partly sunny and 80, wind southeast at 5. At Cartersville, the temperature was 82, wind variable at 6. At Lawrenceville, it was partly sunny and 84, wind east at 8. At Macon, it was partly sunny and 83, wind southeast at 5. At Rome, it was partly sunny and 82, wind variable at 3. At Augusta, it was partly sunny and 87, wind variable at 6. At Savannah, it was cloudy and 84, wind southeast at 9. Elsewhere across the region, at Chattanooga, it was partly sunny and 86, wind calm. At Asheville, it was partly sunny and 79, wind southeast at 6. At Greenville-Spartanburg, it was partly sunny and 81, wind east at 8. Here is the hazardous weather outlook. This hazardous weather outlook is for north and central Georgia. For this afternoon and tonight, scattered thunderstorms are expected this afternoon and evening, with the highest coverage along and south of the I-85 corridor. A few storms could become strong and capable of producing locally heavy rainfall and gusty winds. And now the extended outlook for the period Sunday through Friday. Isolated to scattered afternoon thunderstorms are expected on Sunday and each day next week. Heat index values may approach hazardous levels for parts of the area Monday through Friday. Spotter information statement. Spotter activation will not be needed through tonight. The current time is 1:15 p.m. Eastern Daylight Time. Here are the 1 p.m. weather observations from around the area. At Athens, it was partly sunny, the temperature was 81 degrees, dew point 72 degrees, relative humidity 74%, wind calm, pressure was 30.17 inches and steady. At Gainesville, it was partly sunny and 82, wind east at 3. At Winder, it was partly sunny, the temperature was

82. At Greensboro, it was partly sunny and 82, wind variable at 7. At Jefferson, it was partly sunny and 83, wind northeast at 7. At Monroe, it was cloudy. At Albertton, it was mostly sunny and 85, wind east at 6. At Canyon, it was cloudy and 86, wind southeast at 5. At Clemson, it was mostly sunny and 85, wind variable at 5. Elsewhere across Georgia, at Atlanta it was partly sunny and 80, wind southeast at 5. At Cartersville, the temperature was 82, wind variable at 6. At Lawrenceville, it was partly sunny and 84, wind east at 8. At Macon, it was partly sunny and 83, wind southeast at 5. At Rome, it was partly sunny and 82, wind variable at 3. At Augusta, it was partly sunny and 87, wind variable at 6. At Savannah, it was cloudy and 84, wind southeast at 9. Elsewhere across the region, at Chattanooga, it was partly sunny and 86, wind calm. At Asheville, it was partly sunny and 79, wind southeast at 6. At Greenville-Spartanburg, it was partly sunny and 81, wind east at 8. Here is the hazardous weather outlook. This hazardous weather outlook is for north and central Georgia. For this afternoon and tonight, scattered thunderstorms are expected this afternoon and evening, with the highest coverage along and south of the I-85 corridor. A few storms could become strong and capable of producing locally heavy rainfall and gusty winds. And now the extended outlook for the period Sunday through Friday. Isolated to scattered afternoon thunderstorms are expected on Sunday and each day next week. Heat index values may approach hazardous levels for parts of the area Monday through Friday. Spotter information statement. Spotter activation will not be needed through tonight. The current time is 1:18 p.m. Eastern Daylight Time. Here are the 1 p.m. weather observations from around the area. At Athens, it was partly sunny, the temperature was 81 degrees, dew point 72 degrees, relative humidity 74%, wind calm, pressure was 30.17 inches and steady. At Gainesville, it was partly sunny and 82, wind east at 3. At Winder, it was partly sunny, the temperature was 82. At Greensboro, it was partly sunny and 82, wind variable at 7. At Jefferson, it was partly sunny and 83, wind northeast at 7. At Monroe, it was cloudy. At Albertton, it was mostly sunny and 85, wind east at 6. At Canyon, it was cloudy and 86, wind southeast at 5. At Clemson, it was mostly sunny and 85, wind variable at 5. Elsewhere across Georgia, at Atlanta it was partly sunny and 80, wind southeast at 5. At Cartersville, the temperature was 82, wind variable at 6. At Lawrenceville, it was partly sunny and 84, wind east at 8. At Macon, it was partly sunny and 83, wind southeast at 5. At Rome, it was partly sunny and 82, wind variable at 3. At Augusta, it was partly sunny and 87, wind variable at 6. At Savannah, it was cloudy and 84, wind southeast at 9. Elsewhere across the region, at Chattanooga, it was partly sunny and 86, wind calm. At Asheville, it was partly sunny and 79, wind southeast at 6. At Greenville-Spartanburg, it was partly sunny and 81, wind east at 8. Here is the hazardous weather outlook. This hazardous weather outlook is for north and central Georgia. For this afternoon and tonight, scattered thunderstorms are expected this afternoon and evening, with the highest coverage along and south of the I-85 corridor. A few storms could become strong and capable of producing locally heavy rainfall and gusty winds. And now the extended outlook for the period Sunday through Friday. Isolated to scattered afternoon thunderstorms are expected on Sunday and each day next week. Heat index values may approach hazardous levels for parts of the area Monday through Friday.

Spotter information statement. Spotter activation will not be needed through tonight. The current time is 1:20 p.m. Eastern Daylight Time. Here are the 1 p.m. weather observations from around the area. At Athens, it was partly sunny. The temperature was 81 degrees. Dew point 72 degrees. Relative humidity 74%. Wind calm. Pressure was 30.17 inches and steady. At Gainesville, it was partly sunny and 82, wind east at 3. At Winder, it was partly sunny, the temperature was 82. At Greensboro, it was partly sunny and 82, wind variable at 7. At Jefferson, it was partly sunny and 83, wind northeast at 7. At Monroe, it was cloudy. At Albertton, it was mostly sunny and 85, wind east at 6. At Canyon, it was cloudy and 86, wind southeast at 5. At Clemson, it was mostly sunny and 85, wind variable at 5. Elsewhere across Georgia, at Atlanta it was partly sunny and 80, wind southeast at 5. At Cartersville, the temperature was 82, wind variable at 6. At Lawrenceville, it was partly sunny and 84, wind east at 8. At Macon, it was partly sunny and 83, wind southeast at 5. At Rome, it was partly sunny and 82, wind variable at 3. At Augusta, it was partly sunny and 87, wind variable at 6. At Savannah, it was cloudy and 84, wind southeast at 9. Elsewhere across the region, at Chattanooga, it was partly sunny and 86, wind calm. At Asheville, it was partly sunny and 79, wind southeast at 6. At Greenville-Spartanburg, it was partly sunny and 81, wind east at 8. Here is the hazardous weather outlook. This hazardous weather outlook is for north and central Georgia. For this afternoon and tonight, scattered thunderstorms are expected this afternoon and evening, with the highest coverage along and south of the I-85 corridor. A few storms could become strong and capable of producing locally heavy rainfall and gusty winds. And now the extended outlook for the period Sunday through Friday. Isolated to scattered afternoon thunderstorms are expected on Sunday and each day next week. Heat index values may approach hazardous levels for parts of the area Monday through Friday. Spotter information statement. Spotter activation will not be needed through tonight. The current time is 1:23 p.m. Eastern Daylight Time. Here are the 1 p.m. weather observations from around the area. At Athens, it was partly sunny. The temperature was 81 degrees. Dew point 72 degrees. Relative humidity 74%. Wind calm. Pressure was 30.17 inches and steady. At Gainesville, it was partly sunny and 82. Wind east at 3. At Winder, it was partly sunny. The temperature was 82. At Greensboro, it was partly sunny and 82, wind variable at 7. At Jefferson, it was partly sunny and 83, wind northeast at 7. At Monroe, it was cloudy. At Albertton, it was mostly sunny and 85, wind east at 6. At Canyon, it was cloudy and 86, wind southeast at 5. At Clemson, it was mostly sunny and 85, wind variable at 5. Elsewhere across Georgia, at Atlanta it was partly sunny and 80, wind southeast at 5. At Cartersville, the temperature was 82, wind variable at 6. At Lawrenceville, it was partly sunny and 84, wind east at 8. At Macon, it was partly sunny and 83, wind southeast at 5. At Rome, it was partly sunny and 82, wind variable at 3. At Augusta, it was partly sunny and 87, wind variable at 6. At Savannah, it was cloudy and 84, wind southeast at 9. Elsewhere across the region, at Chattanooga, it was partly sunny and 86, wind calm. At Asheville, it was partly sunny and 79, wind southeast at 6. At Greenville-Spartanburg, it was partly sunny and 81, wind east at 8.

here is the hazardous weather outlook. This hazardous weather outlook is for North and Central Georgia. For this afternoon and tonight, scattered thunderstorms are expected this afternoon and evening, with the highest coverage along and south of the I-85 corridor. A few storms could become strong and capable of producing locally heavy rainfall and gusty winds. And now the extended outlook for the period Sunday through Friday. Isolated to scattered afternoon thunderstorms are expected on Sunday and each day next week. Heat index values may approach hazardous levels for parts of the area Monday through Friday. Spotter information statement. Spotter activation will not be needed through tonight. The current time is 1:26 p.m. Eastern Daylight Time. Here are the 1 p.m. weather observations from around the area. At Athens, it was partly sunny, the temperature was 81 degrees, dew point 72 degrees, relative humidity 74%, wind calm, pressure was 30.17 inches and steady. At Gainesville, it was partly sunny and 82, wind east at 3. At Winder, it was partly sunny, the temperature was 82. At Greensboro, it was partly sunny and 82, wind variable at 7. At Jefferson, it was partly sunny and 83, wind northeast at 7. At Monroe, it was cloudy. At Albertton, it was mostly sunny and 85, wind east at 6. At Canyon, it was cloudy and 86, wind southeast at 5. At Clemson, it was mostly sunny and 85, wind variable at 5. Elsewhere across Georgia, at Atlanta it was partly sunny and 80, wind southeast at 5. At Cartersville, the temperature was 82, wind variable at 6. At Lawrenceville, it was partly sunny and 84, wind east at 8. At Macon, it was partly sunny and 83, wind southeast at 5. At Rome, it was partly sunny and 82, wind variable at 3. At Augusta, it was partly sunny and 87, wind variable at 6. At Savannah, it was cloudy and 84, wind southeast at 9. Elsewhere across the region, at Chattanooga, it was partly sunny and 86, wind calm. At Asheville, it was partly sunny and 79, wind southeast at 6. At Greenville-Spartanburg, it was partly sunny and 81, wind east at 8. Here is the hazardous weather outlook. This hazardous weather outlook is for North and Central Georgia. For this afternoon and tonight, scattered thunderstorms are expected this afternoon and evening, with the highest coverage along and south of the I-85 corridor. A few storms could become strong and capable of producing locally heavy rainfall and gusty winds. And now the extended outlook for the period Sunday through Friday. Isolated to scattered afternoon thunderstorms are expected on Sunday and each day next week. Heat index values may approach hazardous levels for parts of the area Monday through Friday. Spotter information statement. Spotter activation will not be needed through tonight. The current time is 1:29 p.m. Eastern Daylight Time. Here are the 1 p.m. weather observations from around the area. At Athens, it was partly sunny, the temperature was 81 degrees, dew point 72 degrees, relative humidity 74%, wind calm, pressure was 30.17 inches and steady. At Gainesville, it was partly sunny and 82, wind east at 3. At Winder, it was partly sunny, the temperature was 82. At Greensboro, it was partly sunny and 82, wind variable at 7. At Jefferson, it was partly sunny and 83, wind northeast at 7. At Monroe, it was cloudy. At Albertton, it was mostly sunny and 85, wind east at 6. At Canyon, it was cloudy and 86, wind southeast at 5. At Clemson, it was mostly sunny and 85, wind variable at 5. Elsewhere across Georgia, at Atlanta it was partly sunny and 80, wind southeast at 5. At Cartersville, the temperature was 82, wind variable at 6. At Lawrenceville, it was partly sunny and 84, wind east at 8. At Macon, it

was partly sunny and 83, wind southeast at 5. At Rome, it was partly sunny and 82, wind variable at 3. At Augusta, it was partly sunny and 87, wind variable at 6. At Savannah, it was cloudy and 84, wind southeast at 9. Elsewhere across the region, at Chattanooga, it was partly sunny and 86, wind calm. At Asheville, it was partly sunny and 79, wind southeast at 6. At Greenville-Spartanburg, it was partly sunny and 81, wind east at 8. Here is the hazardous weather outlook. This hazardous weather outlook is for North and Central Georgia. For this afternoon and tonight, scattered thunderstorms are expected this afternoon and evening, with the highest coverage along and south of the I-85 corridor. A few storms could become strong and capable of producing locally heavy rainfall and gusty winds. And now the extended outlook for the period Sunday through Friday. Isolated to scattered afternoon thunderstorms are expected on Sunday and each day next week. Heat index values may approach hazardous levels for parts of the area Monday through Friday. Spotter information statement. Spotter activation will not be needed through tonight. The current time is 1:32 p.m. Eastern Daylight Time. Here are the 1 p.m. weather observations from around the area. At Athens, it was partly sunny, the temperature was 81 degrees, dew point 72 degrees, relative humidity 74%, wind calm, pressure was 30.17 inches and steady. At Gainesville, it was partly sunny and 82, wind east at 3. At Winder, it was partly sunny, the temperature was 82. At Greensboro, it was partly sunny and 82, wind variable at 7. At Jefferson, it was partly sunny and 83, wind northeast at 7. At Monroe, it was cloudy. At Albertton, it was mostly sunny and 85, wind east at 6. At Canyon, it was cloudy and 86, wind southeast at 5. At Clemson, it was mostly sunny and 85, wind variable at 5. Elsewhere across Georgia, at Atlanta, wind southeast at 5. At Clemson, it was mostly sunny and 85, wind variable at 5. Elsewhere across Georgia, at Atlanta it was partly sunny and 80, wind southeast at 5. At Cartersville, the temperature was 82, wind variable at 6. At Lawrenceville, it was partly sunny and 84, wind east at 8. At Macon, it was partly sunny and 83, wind southeast at 5. At Rome, it was partly sunny and 82, wind variable at 3. At Augusta, it was partly sunny and 87, wind variable at 6. At Savannah, it was cloudy and 84, wind southeast at 9. Elsewhere across the region, at Chattanooga, it was partly sunny and 86, wind calm. At Asheville, it was partly sunny and 79, wind southeast at 6. At Greenville-Spartanburg, it was partly sunny and 81, wind east at 8. Here is the hazardous weather outlook. This hazardous weather outlook is for North and Central Georgia. For this afternoon and tonight, scattered thunderstorms are expected this afternoon and evening, with the highest coverage along and south of the I-85 corridor. A few storms could become strong and capable of producing locally heavy rainfall and gusty winds. And now the extended outlook for the period Sunday through Friday. Isolated to scattered afternoon thunderstorms are expected on Sunday and each day next week. Heat index values may approach hazardous levels for parts of the area Monday through Friday. Spotter information statement. Spotter activation will not be needed through tonight. The current time is 1:35 p.m. Eastern Daylight Time. Here are the 1 p.m. weather observations from around the area. At Athens, it was partly sunny, the temperature was 81 degrees, dew point 72 degrees, relative humidity 74%, wind calm, pressure was 30.17 inches and steady. At Gainesville, it was partly sunny and 82, wind east at 3. At Winder, it was partly sunny, the temperature was 82.

at Greensboro, it was partly sunny and 82, wind variable at 7. At Jefferson, it was partly sunny and 83, wind northeast at 7. At Monroe, it was cloudy. At Albertton, it was mostly sunny and 85, wind east at 6. At Canyon, it was cloudy and 86, wind southeast at 5. At Clemson, it was mostly sunny and 85, wind variable at 5. Elsewhere across Georgia, at Atlanta it was partly sunny and 80, wind southeast at 5. At Cartersville, the temperature was 82, wind variable at 6. At Lawrenceville, it was partly sunny and 84, wind east at 8. At Macon, it was partly sunny and 83, wind southeast at 5. At Rome, it was partly sunny and 82, wind variable at 3. At Augusta, it was partly sunny and 87, wind variable at 6. At Savannah, it was cloudy and 84, wind southeast at 9. Elsewhere across the region, at Chattanooga, it was partly sunny and 86, wind calm. At Asheville, it was partly sunny and 79, wind southeast at 6. At Greenville-Spartanburg, it was partly sunny and 81, wind east at 8. Here is the hazardous weather outlook. This hazardous weather outlook is for north and central Georgia. For this afternoon and tonight, scattered thunderstorms are expected this afternoon and evening, with the highest coverage along and south of the I-85 corridor. A few storms could become strong and capable of producing locally heavy rainfall and gusty winds. And now the extended outlook for the period Sunday through Friday. Isolated to scattered afternoon thunderstorms are expected on Sunday and each day next week. Heat index values may approach hazardous levels for parts of the area Monday through Friday. Spotter information statement. Spotter activation will not be needed through tonight. The current time is 1:37 p.m. Eastern Daylight Time. Here are the 1 p.m. weather observations from around the area. At Athens, it was partly sunny, the temperature was 81 degrees, dew point 72 degrees, relative humidity 74%, wind calm, pressure was 30.17 inches and steady. At Gainesville, it was partly sunny and 82, wind east at 3. At Winder, it was partly sunny, the temperature was 82. At Greensboro, it was partly sunny and 82, wind variable at 7. At Jefferson, it was partly sunny and 83, wind northeast at 7. At Monroe, it was cloudy. At Albertton, it was mostly sunny and 85, wind east at 6. At Canyon, it was cloudy and 86, wind southeast at 5. At Clemson, it was mostly sunny and 85, wind variable at 5. Elsewhere across Georgia, at Atlanta it was partly sunny and 80, wind southeast at 5. At Cartersville, the temperature was 82, wind variable at 6. At Lawrenceville, it was partly sunny and 84, wind east at 8. At Macon, it was partly sunny and 83, wind southeast at 5. At Rome, it was partly sunny and 82, wind variable at 3. At Augusta, it was partly sunny and 87, wind variable at 6. At Savannah, it was cloudy and 84, wind southeast at 9. Elsewhere across the region, at Chattanooga, it was partly sunny and 86, wind calm. At Asheville, it was partly sunny and 79, wind southeast at 6. At Greenville-Spartanburg, it was partly sunny and 81, wind east at 8. Here is the hazardous weather outlook. This hazardous weather outlook is for north and central Georgia. For this afternoon and tonight, scattered thunderstorms are expected this afternoon and evening, with the highest coverage along and south of the I-85 corridor. A few storms could become strong and capable of producing locally heavy rainfall and gusty winds. And now the extended outlook for the period Sunday through Friday. Isolated to scattered afternoon thunderstorms are expected on Sunday and each day next week. Heat index values may approach hazardous levels for parts of the area Monday through Friday.

Spotter information statement, spotter activation will not be needed through tonight. 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The WXK 56 listening area include the following counties: Banks, Barrow, Clark, Elbert, Franklin, Greene, Hall, Hart, Jackson, Madison, Morgan, Oconee, Oglethorpe, Tolliver, Walton, and Wilkes. 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You can also like your Peachtree City National Weather Service on Facebook or follow NWS Atlanta on Twitter. The current time is 1:41 p.m. Eastern Daylight Time. Here are the 1 p.m. weather observations from around the area. At Athens, it was partly sunny. The temperature was 81 degrees, dew point 72 degrees, relative humidity 74%, wind calm, pressure was 30.17 inches and steady. At Gainesville, it was partly sunny and 82, wind east at 3. At Winder, it was partly sunny, the temperature was 82. At Greensboro, it was partly sunny and 82, wind variable at 7. At Jefferson, it was partly sunny and 83, wind northeast at 7. At Monroe, it was cloudy. At Albertton, it was mostly sunny and 85, wind east at 6. At Canyon, it was cloudy and 86, wind southeast at 5. At Clemson, it was mostly sunny and 85, wind variable at 5. Elsewhere across Georgia, at Atlanta it was partly sunny and 80, wind southeast at 5. At Cartersville, the temperature was 82, wind variable at 6. At Lawrenceville, it was partly sunny and 84, wind east at 8. At Macon, it was partly sunny and 83, wind southeast at 5. At Rome, it was partly sunny and 82, wind variable at 3. At Augusta, it was partly sunny and 87, wind variable at 6. At Savannah, it was cloudy and 84, wind southeast at 9. Elsewhere across the region, at Chattanooga, it was partly sunny and 86, wind calm. At Asheville, it was partly sunny and 79, wind southeast at 6. At Greenville-Spartanburg, it was partly sunny and 81, wind east at 8. Here is the hazardous weather outlook. This hazardous weather outlook is for north and central Georgia. For this afternoon and tonight, scattered thunderstorms are expected this afternoon and evening, with the highest coverage along and south of the I-85 corridor. A few storms could become strong and capable of producing locally heavy rainfall and gusty winds. And now the extended outlook for the period Sunday through Friday. Isolated to scattered afternoon thunderstorms are expected on Sunday and each day next week. Heat index values may approach hazardous levels for parts of the area Monday through Friday. Spotter information statement. Spotter activation will not be needed through tonight. The current time is 1:44 p.m. Eastern Daylight Time. Here are the 1 p.m. weather observations from around the area. At Athens, it was partly sunny. The temperature was 81 degrees, dew point 72 degrees, relative humidity 74%, wind calm, pressure was 30.17 inches and steady. At Gainesville, it was partly sunny and 82, wind east at 3. At Winder, it was partly sunny. The temperature was 82. At Greensboro, it was partly sunny and 82, wind variable at 7. At Jefferson, it was partly sunny and 83, wind northeast at 7. At Monroe, it was cloudy. At Albertton, it was mostly sunny and 85, wind east at 6. At Canyon, it was cloudy and 86, wind southeast at 5. At Clemson, it was mostly sunny and 85, wind variable at 5. Elsewhere across Georgia, at Atlanta it was partly sunny and 80, wind southeast at 5. At Cartersville, the

temperature was 82, wind variable at 6. At Lawrenceville, it was partly sunny and 84, wind east at 8. At Macon, it was partly sunny and 83, wind southeast at 5. At Rome, it was partly sunny and 82, wind variable at 3. At Augusta, it was partly sunny and 87, wind variable at 6. At Savannah, it was cloudy and 84, wind southeast at 9. Elsewhere across the region, at Chattanooga, it was partly sunny and 86, wind calm. At Asheville, it was partly sunny and 79, wind southeast at 6. At Greenville-Spartanburg, it was partly sunny and 81, wind east at 8. Here is the hazardous weather outlook. This hazardous weather outlook is for North and Central Georgia. For this afternoon and tonight, scattered thunderstorms are expected this afternoon and evening, with the highest coverage along and south of the I-85 corridor. A few storms could become strong and capable of producing locally heavy rainfall and gusty winds. And now the extended outlook for the period Sunday through Friday. Isolated to scattered afternoon thunderstorms are expected on Sunday and each day next week. Heat index values may approach hazardous levels for parts of the area Monday through Friday. Spotter information statement. Spotter activation will not be needed through tonight. The current time is 1:47 p.m. Eastern Daylight Time. Here are the 1 p.m. weather observations from around the area. At Athens, it was partly sunny, the temperature was 81 degrees, dew point 72 degrees, relative humidity 74%, wind calm, pressure was 30.17 inches and steady. At Gainesville, it was partly sunny and 82, wind east at 3. At Winder, it was partly sunny, the temperature was 82. At Greensboro, it was partly sunny and 82, wind variable at 7. At Jefferson, it was partly sunny and 83, wind northeast at 7. At Monroe, it was cloudy. At Alberton, it was mostly sunny and 85, wind east at 6. At Canyon, it was cloudy and 86, wind southeast at 5. At Clemson, it was mostly sunny and 85, wind variable at 5. Elsewhere across Georgia, at Atlanta it was partly sunny and 80, wind southeast at 5. At Cartersville, the temperature was 82, wind variable at 6. At Lawrenceville, it was partly sunny and 84, wind east at 8. At Macon, it was partly sunny and 83, wind southeast at 5. At Rome, it was partly sunny and 82, wind variable at 3. At Augusta, it was partly sunny and 87, wind variable at 6. At Savannah, it was cloudy and 84, wind southeast at 9. Elsewhere across the region, at Chattanooga, it was partly sunny and 86, wind calm. At Asheville, it was partly sunny and 79, wind southeast at 6. At Greenville-Spartanburg, it was partly sunny and 81, wind east at 8. Here is the hazardous weather outlook. This hazardous weather outlook is for North and Central Georgia. For this afternoon and tonight, scattered thunderstorms are expected this afternoon and evening, with the highest coverage along and south of the I-85 corridor. A few storms could become strong and capable of producing locally heavy rainfall and gusty winds. And now the extended outlook for the period Sunday through Friday. Isolated to scattered afternoon thunderstorms are expected on Sunday and each day next week. Heat index values may approach hazardous levels for parts of the area Monday through Friday. Spotter information statement. Spotter activation will not be needed through tonight. The current time is 1:50 p.m. Eastern Daylight Time. Here are the 1 p.m. weather observations from around the area. At Athens, it was partly sunny, the temperature was 81 degrees, dew point 72 degrees, relative humidity 74%, wind calm, pressure was 30.17 inches and steady. At Gainesville, it was partly sunny and 82, wind east at 3. At Winder, it was partly sunny, the temperature was 82.

Greensboro, it was partly sunny and 82, wind variable at 7. At Jefferson, it was partly sunny and 83, wind northeast at 7. At Monroe, it was cloudy. At Albertton, it was mostly sunny and 85, wind east at 6. At Canyon, it was cloudy and 86, wind southeast at 5. At Clemson, it was mostly sunny and 85, wind variable at 5. Elsewhere across Georgia, at Atlanta it was partly sunny and 80, wind southeast at 5. At Cartersville, the temperature was 82, wind variable at 6. At Lawrenceville, it was partly sunny and 84, wind east at 8. At Macon, it was partly sunny and 83, wind southeast at 5. At Rome, it was partly sunny and 82, wind variable at 3. At Augusta, it was partly sunny and 87, wind variable at 6. At Savannah, it was cloudy and 84, wind southeast at 9. Elsewhere across the region, at Chattanooga, it was partly sunny and 86, wind calm. At Asheville, it was partly sunny and 79, wind southeast at 6. At Greenville-Spartanburg, it was partly sunny and 81, wind east at 8. Here is the hazardous weather outlook. This hazardous weather outlook is for north and central Georgia. For this afternoon and tonight, scattered thunderstorms are expected this afternoon and evening, with the highest coverage along and south of the I-85 corridor. A few storms could become strong and capable of producing locally heavy rainfall and gusty winds. And now the extended outlook for the period Sunday through Friday. Isolated to scattered afternoon thunderstorms are expected on Sunday and each day next week. Heat index values may approach hazardous levels for parts of the area Monday through Friday. Spotter information statement. Spotter activation will not be needed through tonight. The current time is 1:52 p.m. Eastern Daylight Time. Here are the 1 p.m. weather observations from around the area. At Athens, it was partly sunny, the temperature was 81 degrees, dew point 72 degrees, relative humidity 74%, wind calm, pressure was 30.17 inches and steady. At Gainesville, it was partly sunny and 82, wind east at 3. At Winder, it was partly sunny, the temperature was 82. At Greensboro, it was partly sunny and 82, wind variable at 7. At Jefferson, it was partly sunny and 83, wind northeast at 7. At Monroe, it was cloudy. At Albertton, it was mostly sunny and 85, wind east at 6. At Canyon, it was cloudy and 86, wind southeast at 5. At Clemson, it was mostly sunny and 85, wind variable at 5. Elsewhere across Georgia, at Atlanta it was partly sunny and 80, wind southeast at 5. At Cartersville, the temperature was 82, wind variable at 6. At Lawrenceville, it was partly sunny and 84, wind east at 8. At Macon, it was partly sunny and 83, wind southeast at 5. At Rome, it was partly sunny and 82, wind variable at 3. At Augusta, it was partly sunny and 87, wind variable at 6. At Savannah, it was cloudy and 84, wind southeast at 9. Elsewhere across the region, at Chattanooga, it was partly sunny and 86, wind calm. At Asheville, it was partly sunny and 79, wind southeast at 6. At Greenville-Spartanburg, it was partly sunny and 81, wind east at 8. Here is the hazardous weather outlook. This hazardous weather outlook is for north and central Georgia. For this afternoon and tonight, scattered thunderstorms are expected this afternoon and evening, with the highest coverage along and south of the I-85 corridor. A few storms could become strong and capable of producing locally heavy rainfall and gusty winds. And now the extended outlook for the period Sunday through Friday. Isolated to scattered afternoon thunderstorms are expected on Sunday and each day next week. Heat index values may approach hazardous levels for parts of the area Monday through Friday. Spotter information.

mission statement, spotter activation will not be needed through tonight. The current time is 1:55 p.m. Eastern Daylight Time. Here are the 1 p.m. weather observations from around the area. At Athens, it was partly sunny. The temperature was 81 degrees, dew point 72 degrees, relative humidity 74%, wind calm, pressure was 30.17 inches and steady. At Gainesville, it was partly sunny and 82, wind east at 3. At Winder, it was partly sunny, the temperature was 82. At Greensboro, it was partly sunny and 82, wind variable at 7. At Jefferson, it was partly sunny and 83, wind northeast at 7. At Monroe, it was cloudy. At Albertton, it was mostly sunny and 85, wind east at 6. At Canyon, it was cloudy and 86, wind southeast at 5. At Clemson, it was mostly sunny and 85, wind variable at 5. Elsewhere across Georgia, at Atlanta it was partly sunny and 80, wind southeast at 5. At Cartersville, the temperature was 82, wind variable at 6. At Lawrenceville, it was partly sunny and 84, wind east at 8. At Macon, it was partly sunny and 83, wind southeast at 5. At Rome, it was partly sunny and 82, wind variable at 3. At Augusta, it was partly sunny and 87, wind variable at 6. At Savannah, it was cloudy and 84, wind southeast at 9. Elsewhere across the region, at Chattanooga, it was partly sunny and 86, wind calm. At Asheville, it was partly sunny and 79, wind southeast at 6. At Greenville-Spartanburg, it was partly sunny and 81, wind east at 8. Here is the hazardous weather outlook. This hazardous weather outlook is for North and Central Georgia. For this afternoon and tonight, scattered thunderstorms are expected this afternoon and evening, with the highest coverage along and south of the I-85 corridor. A few storms could become strong and capable of producing locally heavy rainfall and gusty winds. And now the extended outlook for the period Sunday through Friday. Isolated to scattered afternoon thunderstorms are expected on Sunday and each day next week. Heat index values may approach hazardous levels for parts of the area Monday through Friday. Spotter information statement. Spotter activation will not be needed through tonight. The current time is 1:58 p.m. Eastern Daylight Time. Here are the 1 p.m. weather observations from around the area. At Athens, it was partly sunny, the temperature was 81 degrees, dew point 72 degrees, relative humidity 74%, wind calm, pressure was 30.17 inches and steady. At Gainesville, it was partly sunny and 82, wind east at 3. At Winder, it was partly sunny, the temperature was 82. At Greensboro, it was partly sunny and 82, wind variable at 7. At Jefferson, it was partly sunny and 83, wind northeast at 7. At Monroe, it was cloudy. At Albertton, it was mostly sunny and 85, wind east at 6. At Canyon, it was cloudy and 86, wind southeast at 5. At Clemson, it was mostly sunny and 85, wind variable at 5. Elsewhere across Georgia, at Atlanta it was partly sunny and 80, wind southeast at 5. At Cartersville, the temperature was 82, wind variable at 6. At Lawrenceville, it was partly sunny and 84, wind east at 8. At Macon, it was partly sunny and 83, wind southeast at 5. At Rome, it was partly sunny and 82, wind variable at 3. At Augusta, it was partly sunny and 87, wind variable at 6. At Savannah, it was cloudy and 84, wind southeast at 9. Elsewhere across the region, at Chattanooga, it was partly sunny and 86, wind calm. At Asheville, it was partly sunny and 79, wind southeast at 6. At Greenville-Spartanburg, it was partly sunny and 81, wind east at 8. Here is the hazardous weather.

p.m. Eastern Daylight Time. Here are the 1 p.m. weather observations from around the area. At Athens, it was partly sunny. The temperature was 81 degrees, dew point 72 degrees, relative humidity 74%, wind calm, pressure was 30.17 inches and steady. At Gainesville, it was partly sunny and 82, wind east at 3. At Winder, it was partly sunny, the temperature was 82. At Greensboro, it was partly sunny and 82, wind variable at 7. At Jefferson, it was partly sunny and 83, wind northeast at 7. At Monroe, it was cloudy. At Albertton, it was mostly sunny and 85, wind east at 6. At Canyon, it was cloudy and 86, wind southeast at 5. At Clemson, it was mostly sunny and 85, wind variable at 5. Elsewhere across Georgia, at Atlanta it was partly sunny and 80, wind southeast at 5. At Cartersville, the temperature was 82, wind variable at 6. At Lawrenceville, it was partly sunny and 84, wind east at 8. At Macon, it was partly sunny and 83, wind southeast at 5. At Rome, it was partly sunny and 82, wind variable at 3. At Augusta, it was partly sunny and 87, wind variable at 6. At Savannah, it was cloudy and 84, wind southeast at 9. Elsewhere across the region, at Chattanooga, it was partly sunny and 86, wind calm. At Asheville, it was partly sunny and 79, wind southeast at 6. At Greenville-Spartanburg, it was partly sunny and 81, wind east at 8. Here is the hazardous weather outlook. This hazardous weather outlook is for north and central Georgia. For this afternoon and tonight, scattered thunderstorms are expected this afternoon and evening, with the highest coverage along and south of the I-85 corridor. A few storms could become strong and capable of producing locally heavy rainfall and gusty winds. And now the extended outlook for the period Sunday through Friday. Isolated to scattered afternoon thunderstorms are expected on Sunday and each day next week. Heat index values may approach hazardous levels for parts of the area Monday through Friday. Spotter information statement. Spotter activation will not be needed through tonight. The current time is 2:04 p.m. Eastern Daylight Time. Here are the 1 p.m. weather observations from around the area. At Athens, it was partly sunny. The temperature was 81 degrees, dew point 72 degrees, relative humidity 74%, wind calm, pressure was 30.17 inches and steady. At Gainesville, it was partly sunny and 82, wind east at 3. At Winder, it was partly sunny. The temperature was 82. At Greensboro, it was partly sunny and 82, wind variable at 7. At Jefferson, it was partly sunny and 83, wind northeast at 7. At Monroe, it was cloudy. At Albertton, it was mostly sunny and 85, wind east at 6. At Canyon, it was cloudy and 86, wind southeast at 5. At Clemson, it was mostly sunny and 85, wind variable at 5. Elsewhere across Georgia, at Atlanta it was partly sunny and 80, wind southeast at 5. At Cartersville, the temperature was 82, wind variable at 6. At Lawrenceville, it was partly sunny and 84, wind east at 8. At Macon, it was partly sunny and 83, wind southeast at 5. At Rome, it was partly sunny and 82, wind variable at 3. At Augusta, it was partly sunny and 87, wind variable at 6. At Savannah, it was cloudy and 84, wind southeast at 9. Elsewhere across the region, at Chattanooga, it was partly sunny and 86, wind calm. At Asheville, it was partly sunny and 79, wind southeast at 6. At Greenville-Spartanburg, it was partly sunny and 81, wind east at 8. Here are the 2 p.m. weather observations from around the area. At Athens, it was partly sunny. The temperature was 83 degrees, dew point 7.

1 degrees. Relative humidity 67%. Wind east at 6 miles an hour. Pressure was 30.16 inches and falling. At Gainesville, it was partly sunny and 82, wind southeast at 9. At Winder, it was mostly sunny. The temperature was 84. At Greensboro, it was mostly cloudy and 84, wind calm. At Jefferson, it was cloudy and 84, wind northeast at 6. At Monroe, it was partly sunny. At Albertton, it was sunny and 87, wind northeast at 6. At Canyon, it was cloudy and 87, wind east at 8. At Clemson, it was partly sunny and 86, wind variable at 5. Elsewhere across Georgia, at Atlanta it was mostly sunny and 83, wind southeast at 6. At Cartersville, the temperature was 86, wind east at 8. At Lawrenceville, it was mostly sunny and 84, wind southeast at 8. At Macon, it was partly sunny and 84, wind south at 6. At Rome, it was mostly sunny and 85, wind southeast at 8. At Augusta, it was partly sunny and 87, wind south at 7. At Savannah, it was partly sunny and 84, wind variable at 5. Elsewhere across the region, at Chattanooga, it was mostly sunny and 88, wind east at 6. At Asheville, it was partly sunny and 79, wind southeast at 3. At Greenville-Spartanburg, it was partly sunny and 82, wind east at 7. Here is the hazardous weather outlook. This hazardous weather outlook is for North and Central Georgia. For this afternoon and tonight, scattered thunderstorms are expected this afternoon and evening, with the highest coverage along and south of the I-85 corridor. A few storms could become strong and capable of producing locally heavy rainfall and gusty winds. And now the extended outlook for the period Sunday through Friday. Isolated to scattered afternoon thunderstorms are expected on Sunday and each day next week. Heat index values may approach hazardous levels for parts of the area Monday through Friday. Spotter information statement. Spotter activation will not be needed through tonight. The current time is 2:09 p.m. Eastern Daylight Time. Here are the 2 p.m. weather observations from around the area. At Athens, it was partly sunny. The temperature was 83 degrees, dew point 71 degrees, relative humidity 67%, wind east at 6 miles an hour, pressure was 30.16 inches and falling. At Gainesville, it was partly sunny and 82, wind southeast at 9. At Winder, it was mostly sunny. The temperature was 84. At Greensboro, it was mostly cloudy and 84, wind calm. At Jefferson, it was cloudy and 84, wind northeast at 6. At Monroe, it was partly sunny. At Albertton, it was sunny and 87, wind northeast at 6. At Canyon, it was cloudy and 87, wind east at 8. At Clemson, it was partly sunny and 86, wind variable at 5. Elsewhere across Georgia, at Atlanta it was mostly sunny and 83, wind southeast at 6. At Cartersville, the temperature was 86, wind east at 8. At Lawrenceville, it was mostly sunny and 84, wind southeast at 8. At Macon, it was partly sunny and 84, wind south at 6. At Rome, it was mostly sunny and 85, wind southeast at 8. At Augusta, it was partly sunny and 87, wind south at 7. At Savannah, it was partly sunny and 84, wind variable at 5. Elsewhere across the region, at Chattanooga, it was mostly sunny and 88, wind east at 6. At Asheville, it was partly sunny and 79, wind southeast at 3. At Greenville-Spartanburg, it was partly sunny and 82, wind east at 7. Here is the hazardous weather outlook. This hazardous weather outlook is for North and Central Georgia. For this afternoon and tonight, scattered thunderstorms are expected this afternoon and evening, with the highest coverage along and south of the I-85 corridor. A few storms could become strong and capable.

producing locally heavy rainfall and gusty winds. And now the extended outlook for the period Sunday through Friday. Isolated to scattered afternoon thunderstorms are expected on Sunday and each day next week. Heat index values may approach hazardous levels for parts of the area Monday through Friday. Spotter information statement. Spotter activation will not be needed through tonight. The current time is 2:11 p.m. Eastern Daylight Time. Here are the 2 p.m. weather observations from around the area. At Athens, it was partly sunny. The temperature was 83 degrees, dew point 71 degrees, relative humidity 67%, wind east at 6 miles an hour, pressure was 30.16 inches and falling. At Gainesville, it was partly sunny and 82, wind southeast at 9. At Winder, it was mostly sunny. The temperature was 84. At Greensboro, it was mostly cloudy and 84, wind calm. At Jefferson, it was cloudy and 84, wind northeast at 6. At Monroe, it was partly sunny. At Albertton, it was mostly sunny and 87, wind northeast at 6. At Canyon, it was cloudy and 87, wind east at 8. At Clemson, it was partly sunny and 86, wind variable at 5. Elsewhere across Georgia, at Atlanta it was mostly sunny and 83, wind southeast at 6. At Cartersville, the temperature was 86, wind east at 8. At Lawrenceville, it was mostly sunny and 84, wind southeast at 8. At Macon, it was partly sunny and 84, wind variable at 3. At Rome, it was mostly sunny and 85, wind southeast at 8. At Augusta, it was partly sunny and 87, wind south at 7. At Savannah, it was cloudy and 84, wind variable at 5. Elsewhere across the region, at Chattanooga, it was mostly sunny and 88, wind east at 6. At Asheville, it was partly sunny and 79, wind southeast at 3. At Greenville-Spartanburg, it was partly sunny and 82, wind east at 7. Here is the hazardous weather outlook. This hazardous weather outlook is for north and central Georgia. For this afternoon and tonight, scattered thunderstorms are expected this afternoon and evening, with the highest coverage along and south of the I-85 corridor. A few storms could become strong and capable of producing locally heavy rainfall and gusty winds. And now the extended outlook for the period Sunday through Friday. Isolated to scattered afternoon thunderstorms are expected on Sunday and each day next week. Heat index values may approach hazardous levels for parts of the area Monday through Friday. Spotter information statement. Spotter activation will not be needed through tonight. The current time is 2:14 p.m. Eastern Daylight Time. Here are the 2 p.m. weather observations from around the area. At Athens, it was partly sunny. The temperature was 83 degrees, dew point 71 degrees, relative humidity 67%, wind east at 6 miles an hour, pressure was 30.16 inches and falling. At Gainesville, it was partly sunny and 82, wind southeast at 9. At Winder, it was mostly sunny. The temperature was 84. At Greensboro, it was mostly cloudy and 84, wind calm. At Jefferson, it was cloudy and 84, wind northeast at 6. At Monroe, it was partly sunny. At Albertton, it was mostly sunny and 87, wind northeast at 6. At Canyon, it was cloudy and 87, wind east at 8. At Clemson, it was partly sunny and 86, wind variable at 5. Elsewhere across Georgia, at Atlanta it was mostly sunny and 83, wind southeast at 6. At Cartersville, the temperature was 86, wind east at 8. At Lawrenceville, it was mostly sunny and 84, wind southeast at 8. At Macon, it was partly sunny and 84, wind variable at 3. At Rome, it was mostly sunny and 85, wind southeast at 8. At Augusta, it was partly sunny and 87, wind south at 7. At Savannah, it was cloudy and 84.

wind variable at 5. Elsewhere across the region, at Chattanooga, it was mostly sunny and 88, wind east at 6. At Asheville, it was partly sunny and 79, wind southeast at 3. At Greenville-Spartanburg, it was partly sunny and 82, wind east at 7. Here is the hazardous weather outlook. This hazardous weather outlook is for north and central Georgia. For this afternoon and tonight, scattered thunderstorms are expected this afternoon and evening, with the highest coverage along and south of the I-85 corridor. A few storms could become strong and capable of producing locally heavy rainfall and gusty winds. And now the extended outlook for the period Sunday through Friday. Isolated to scattered afternoon thunderstorms are expected on Sunday and each day next week. Heat index values may approach hazardous levels for parts of the area Monday through Friday. Spotter information statement. Spotter activation will not be needed through tonight. The current time is 2:17 p.m. Eastern Daylight Time. Here are the 2 p.m. weather observations from around the area. At Athens, it was partly sunny, the temperature was 83 degrees, dew point 71 degrees, relative humidity 67%, wind east at 6 miles an hour, pressure was 30.16 inches and falling. At Gainesville, it was partly sunny and 82, wind southeast at 9. At Winder, it was mostly sunny, the temperature was 84. At Greensboro, it was mostly cloudy and 84, wind calm. At Jefferson, it was cloudy and 84, wind northeast at 6. At Monroe, it was partly sunny. At Albertton, it was mostly sunny and 87, wind northeast at 6. At Canyon, it was cloudy and 87, wind east at 8. At Clemson, it was partly sunny and 86, wind variable at 5. Elsewhere across Georgia, at Atlanta it was mostly sunny and 83, wind southeast at 6. At Cartersville, the temperature was 86, wind east at 8. At Lawrenceville, it was mostly sunny and 84, wind southeast at 8. At Macon, it was partly sunny and 84, wind variable at 3. At Rome, it was mostly sunny and 85, wind southeast at 8. At Augusta, it was partly sunny and 87, wind south at 7. At Savannah, it was cloudy and 84, wind variable at 5. Elsewhere across the region, at Chattanooga, it was mostly sunny and 88, wind east at 6. At Asheville, it was partly sunny and 79, wind southeast at 3. At Greenville-Spartanburg, it was partly sunny and 82, wind east at 7. Here is the hazardous weather outlook. This hazardous weather outlook is for north and central Georgia. For this afternoon and tonight, scattered thunderstorms are expected this afternoon and evening, with the highest coverage along and south of the I-85 corridor. A few storms could become strong and capable of producing locally heavy rainfall and gusty winds. And now the extended outlook for the period Sunday through Friday. Isolated to scattered afternoon thunderstorms are expected on Sunday and each day next week. Heat index values may approach hazardous levels for parts of the area Monday through Friday. Spotter information statement. Spotter activation will not be needed through tonight. The current time is 2:20 p.m. Eastern Daylight Time. Here are the 2 p.m. weather observations from around the area. At Athens, it was partly sunny, the temperature was 83 degrees, dew point 71 degrees, relative humidity 67%, wind east at 6 miles an hour, pressure was 30.16 inches and falling. At Gainesville, it was partly sunny and 82, wind southeast at 9. At Winder, it was mostly sunny, the temperature was 84. At Greensboro, it was mostly cloudy and 84, wind calm. At Jefferson, it was cloudy and 84, wind northeast at 6. At Monroe, it was partly sunny. At Albertton, it was mostly sunny and 87, wind northeast at 6. At Canyon, it was cloudy and 87, wind east at 8.

At Clemson, it was partly sunny and 86, wind variable at 5. Elsewhere across Georgia, at Atlanta it was mostly sunny and 83, wind southeast at 6. At Cartersville, the temperature was 86, wind east at 8. At Lawrenceville, it was mostly sunny and 84, wind southeast at 8. At Macon, it was partly sunny and 84, wind variable at 3. At Rome, it was mostly sunny and 85, wind southeast at 8. At Augusta, it was partly sunny and 87, wind south at 7. At Savannah, it was cloudy and 84, wind variable at 5. Elsewhere across the region, at Chattanooga, it was mostly sunny and 88, wind east at 6. At Asheville, it was partly sunny and 79, wind southeast at 3. At Greenville-Spartanburg, it was partly sunny and 82, wind east at 7. Here is the hazardous weather outlook. This hazardous weather outlook is for north and central Georgia. For this afternoon and tonight, scattered thunderstorms are expected this afternoon and evening, with the highest coverage along and south of the I-85 corridor. A few storms could become strong and capable of producing locally heavy rainfall and gusty winds. And now the extended outlook for the period Sunday through Friday. Isolated to scattered afternoon thunderstorms are expected on Sunday and each day next week. Heat index values may approach hazardous levels for parts of the area Monday through Friday. Spotter information statement. Spotter activation will not be needed through tonight. The current time is 2:23 p.m. Eastern Daylight Time. Here are the 2 p.m. weather observations from around the area. At Athens, it was partly sunny, the temperature was 83 degrees, dew point 71 degrees, relative humidity 67%, wind east at 6 miles an hour, pressure was 30.16 inches and falling. At Gainesville, it was partly sunny and 82, wind southeast at 9. At Winder, it was mostly sunny, the temperature was 84. At Greensboro, it was mostly cloudy and 84, wind calm. At Jefferson, it was cloudy and 84, wind northeast at 6. At Monroe, it was partly sunny. At Albertton, it was mostly sunny and 87, wind northeast at 6. At Canyon, it was cloudy and 87, wind east at 8. At Clemson, it was partly sunny and 86, wind variable at 5. Elsewhere across Georgia, at Atlanta it was mostly sunny and 83, wind southeast at 6. At Cartersville, the temperature was 86, wind east at 8. At Lawrenceville, it was mostly sunny and 84, wind southeast at 8. At Macon, it was partly sunny and 84, wind variable at 3. At Rome, it was mostly sunny and 85, wind southeast at 8. At Augusta, it was partly sunny and 87, wind south at 7. At Savannah, it was cloudy and 84, wind variable at 5. Elsewhere across the region, at Chattanooga, it was mostly sunny and 88, wind east at 6. At Asheville, it was partly sunny and 79, wind southeast at 3. At Greenville-Spartanburg, it was partly sunny and 82, wind east at 7. Here is the hazardous weather outlook. This hazardous weather outlook is for north and central Georgia. For this afternoon and tonight, scattered thunderstorms are expected this afternoon and evening, with the highest coverage along and south of the I-85 corridor. A few storms could become strong and capable of producing locally heavy rainfall and gusty winds. And now the extended outlook for the period Sunday through Friday. Isolated to scattered afternoon thunderstorms are expected on Sunday and each day next week. Heat index values may approach hazardous levels for parts of the area Monday through Friday. Spotter information statement. Spotter activation will not be needed through tonight. The current time is 2:26 p.m. Eastern Daylight Time. Here are the 2 p.m. weather observations from around the area. At Athens, it was partly sunny, the temperature was 83 degrees, dew point 71 degrees, relative

Humidity 67%. Wind east at 6 miles an hour. Pressure was 30.16 inches and falling. At Gainesville, it was partly sunny and 82, wind southeast at 9. At Winder, it was mostly sunny. The temperature was 84. At Greensboro, it was mostly cloudy and 84, wind calm. At Jefferson, it was cloudy and 84, wind northeast at 6. At Monroe, it was partly sunny. At Albertton, it was mostly sunny and 87, wind northeast at 6. At Canyon, it was cloudy and 87, wind east at 8. At Clemson, it was partly sunny and 86, wind variable at 5. Elsewhere across Georgia, at Atlanta it was mostly sunny and 83, wind southeast at 6. At Cartersville, the temperature was 86, wind east at 8. At Lawrenceville, it was mostly sunny and 84, wind southeast at 8. At Macon, it was partly sunny and 84, wind variable at 3. At Rome, it was mostly sunny and 85, wind southeast at 8. At Augusta, it was partly sunny and 87, wind south at 7. At Savannah, it was cloudy and 84, wind variable at 5. Elsewhere across the region, at Chattanooga, it was mostly sunny and 88, wind east at 6. At Asheville, it was partly sunny and 79, wind southeast at 3. At Greenville-Spartanburg, it was partly sunny and 82, wind east at 7. Here is the hazardous weather outlook. This hazardous weather outlook is for north and central Georgia. For this afternoon and tonight, scattered thunderstorms are expected this afternoon and evening, with the highest coverage along and south of the I-85 corridor. A few storms could become strong and capable of producing locally heavy rainfall and gusty winds. And now the extended outlook for the period Sunday through Friday. Isolated to scattered afternoon thunderstorms are expected on Sunday and each day next week. Heat index values may approach hazardous levels for parts of the area Monday through Friday. Spotter information statement. Spotter activation will not be needed through tonight. The current time is 2:29 p.m. Eastern Daylight Time. Here are the 2 p.m. weather observations from around the area. At Athens, it was partly sunny. The temperature was 83 degrees, dew point 71 degrees, relative humidity 67%, wind east at 6 miles an hour, pressure was 30.16 inches and falling. At Gainesville, it was partly sunny and 82, wind southeast at 9. At Winder, it was mostly sunny. The temperature was 84. At Greensboro, it was mostly cloudy and 84, wind calm. At Jefferson, it was cloudy and 84, wind northeast at 6. At Monroe, it was partly sunny. At Albertton, it was mostly sunny and 87, wind northeast at 6. At Canyon, it was cloudy and 87, wind east at 8. At Clemson, it was partly sunny and 86, wind variable at 5. Elsewhere across Georgia, at Atlanta it was mostly sunny and 83, wind southeast at 6. At Cartersville, the temperature was 86, wind east at 8. At Lawrenceville, it was mostly sunny and 84, wind southeast at 8. At Macon, it was partly sunny and 84, wind variable at 3. At Rome, it was mostly sunny and 85, wind southeast at 8. At Augusta, it was partly sunny and 87, wind south at 7. At Savannah, it was cloudy and 84, wind variable at 5. Elsewhere across the region, at Chattanooga, it was mostly sunny and 88, wind east at 6. At Asheville, it was partly sunny and 79, wind southeast at 3. At Greenville-Spartanburg, it was partly sunny and 82, wind east at 7. Here is the hazardous weather outlook. This hazardous weather outlook is for north and central Georgia. For this afternoon and tonight, scattered thunderstorms are expected this afternoon and evening, with the highest coverage along and south of the I-85 corridor. A few storms could become strong and capable of

forecasting locally heavy rainfall and gusty winds. And now the extended outlook for the period Sunday through Friday. Isolated to scattered afternoon thunderstorms are expected on Sunday and each day next week. Heat index values may approach hazardous levels for parts of the area Monday through Friday. Spotter information statement. Spotter activation will not be needed through tonight. Here is the official forecast from your National Weather Service for the Athens listening area. This afternoon, mostly sunny with a chance of showers and thunderstorms. Highs in the upper 80s. East winds 5 to 10 miles an hour. Chance of rain 30%. Tonight, partly cloudy in the evening, then becoming mostly cloudy. Patchy fog after midnight. Lows in the upper 60s. Light east winds. Sunday, mostly sunny. A slight chance of showers and thunderstorms in the afternoon. Highs around 90. East winds 5 to 10 miles an hour. Chance of rain 20%. Sunday night, partly cloudy. Lows around 70. Light east winds. And now the extended forecast. Monday through Thursday night, mostly clear. Highs in the mid-90s. Lows in the lower 70s. Friday and Friday night, mostly clear. A slight chance of showers and thunderstorms. Highs in the mid-90s. Lows in the lower 70s. For more detailed weather, water, and climate information, please visit our website at weather.gov/Atlanta. The current time is 2:33 p.m. Eastern Daylight Time. Here are the 2 p.m. weather observations from around the area. At Athens, it was partly sunny. The temperature was 83 degrees, dew point 71 degrees, relative humidity 67%, wind east at 6 miles an hour, pressure was 30.16 inches and falling. At Gainesville, it was partly sunny and 82, wind southeast at 9. At Winder, it was mostly sunny. The temperature was 84. At Greensboro, it was mostly cloudy and 84, wind calm. At Jefferson, it was cloudy and 84, wind northeast at 6. At Monroe, it was partly sunny. At Albertton, it was mostly sunny and 87, wind northeast at 6. At Canyon, it was cloudy and 87, wind east at 8. At Clemson, it was partly sunny and 86, wind variable at 5. Elsewhere across Georgia, at Atlanta it was mostly sunny and 83, wind southeast at 6. At Cartersville, the temperature was 86, wind east at 8. At Lawrenceville, it was mostly sunny and 84, wind southeast at 8. At Macon, it was partly sunny and 84, wind variable at 3. At Rome, it was mostly sunny and 85, wind southeast at 8. At Augusta, it was partly sunny and 87, wind south at 7. At Savannah, it was cloudy and 84, wind variable at 5. Elsewhere across the region, at Chattanooga, it was mostly sunny and 88, wind east at 6. At Asheville, it was partly sunny and 79, wind southeast at 3. At Greenville-Spartanburg, it was partly sunny and 82, wind east at 7. Here is the hazardous weather outlook. This hazardous weather outlook is for north and central Georgia. For this afternoon and tonight, scattered thunderstorms are expected this afternoon and evening, with the highest coverage along and south of the I-85 corridor. A few storms could become strong and capable of producing locally heavy rainfall and gusty winds. And now the extended outlook for the period Sunday through Friday. Isolated to scattered afternoon thunderstorms are expected on Sunday and each day next week. Heat index values may approach hazardous levels for parts of the area Monday through Friday. Spotter information statement. Spotter activation will not be needed through tonight. Here is the official forecast from your National Weather Service for the Athens listening area. This afternoon, mostly sunny with a chance of showers and thunderstorms. Highs in the upper 80s. East winds 5 to 10.

miles an hour. Chance of rain 30%. Tonight, partly cloudy in the evening, then becoming mostly cloudy. Patchy fog after midnight. Lows in the upper 60s. Light east winds. Sunday, mostly sunny. A slight chance of showers and thunderstorms in the afternoon. Highs around 90. East winds 5 to 10 miles an hour. Chance of rain 20%. Sunday night, partly cloudy. Lows around 70. Light east winds. And now the extended forecast. Monday through Thursday night, mostly clear. Highs in the mid-90s. Lows in the lower 70s. Friday and Friday night, mostly clear. A slight chance of showers and thunderstorms. Highs in the mid-90s. Lows in the lower 70s. For more detailed weather, water, and climate information, please visit our website at weather.gov/Atlanta. The current time is 2:37 p.m. Eastern Daylight Time. Here are the 2 p.m. weather observations from around the area. At Athens, it was partly sunny. The temperature was 83 degrees, dew point 71 degrees, relative humidity 67%, wind east at 6 miles an hour, pressure was 30.16 inches and falling. At Gainesville, it was partly sunny and 82, wind southeast at 9. At Winder, it was mostly sunny, the temperature was 84. At Greensboro, it was mostly cloudy and 84, wind calm. At Jefferson, it was cloudy and 84, wind northeast at 6. At Monroe, it was partly sunny. At Albertton, it was mostly sunny and 87, wind northeast at 6. At Canyon, it was cloudy and 87, wind east at 8. At Clemson, it was partly sunny and 86, wind variable at 5. Elsewhere across Georgia, at Atlanta it was mostly sunny and 83, wind southeast at 6. At Cartersville, the temperature was 86, wind east at 8. At Lawrenceville, it was mostly sunny and 84, wind southeast at 8. At Macon, it was partly sunny and 84, wind variable at 3. At Rome, it was mostly sunny and 85, wind southeast at 8. At Augusta, it was partly sunny and 87, wind south at 7. At Savannah, it was cloudy and 84, wind variable at 5. Elsewhere across the region, at Chattanooga, it was mostly sunny and 88, wind east at 6. At Asheville, it was partly sunny and 79, wind southeast at 3. At Greenville-Spartanburg, it was partly sunny and 82, wind east at 7. Here is the hazardous weather outlook. This hazardous weather outlook is for North and Central Georgia. For this afternoon and tonight, scattered thunderstorms are expected this afternoon and evening, with the highest coverage along and south of the I-85 corridor. A few storms could become strong and capable of producing locally heavy rainfall and gusty winds. And now the extended outlook for the period Sunday through Friday. Isolated to scattered afternoon thunderstorms are expected on Sunday and each day next week. Heat index values may approach hazardous levels for parts of the area Monday through Friday. Spotter information statement. Spotter activation will not be needed through tonight. 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Originating from the National Weather Service office in Peachtree City, and transmitting from Athens on a frequency of 162.4 MHz. The WXK 56 listening area include the following counties: Banks, Barrow, Clark, Elbert, Franklin, Greene, Hall, Hart, Jackson, Madison, Morgan, Oconee, Oglethorpe, Tolliver, Walton, and Wilkes. 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Here is the official forecast from your National Weather Service for the Athens listening area. This afternoon, mostly sunny.

with a chance of showers and thunderstorms. Highs in the upper 80s. East winds 5 to 10 miles an hour. Chance of rain 30%. Tonight, partly cloudy in the evening, then becoming mostly cloudy. Patchy fog after midnight. Lows in the upper 60s. Light east winds. Sunday, mostly sunny. A slight chance of showers and thunderstorms in the afternoon. Highs around 90. East winds 5 to 10 miles an hour. Chance of rain 20%. Sunday night, partly cloudy. Lows around 70. Light east winds. And now the extended forecast. Monday through Thursday night, mostly clear. Highs in the mid-90s. Lows in the lower 70s. Friday and Friday night, mostly clear. A slight chance of showers and thunderstorms. Highs in the mid-90s. Lows in the lower 70s. For more detailed weather, water, and climate information, please visit our website at weather.gov/Atlanta. The current time is 2:42 p.m. Eastern Daylight Time. Here are the 2 p.m. weather observations from around the area. At Athens, it was partly sunny, the temperature was 83 degrees, dew point 71 degrees, relative humidity 67%, wind east at 6 miles an hour, pressure was 30.16 inches and falling. At Gainesville, it was partly sunny and 82, wind southeast at 9. At Winder, it was mostly sunny, the temperature was 84. At Greensboro, it was mostly cloudy and 84, wind calm. At Jefferson, it was cloudy and 84, wind northeast at 6. At Monroe, it was partly sunny. At Albertton, it was mostly sunny and 87, wind northeast at 6. At Canyon, it was cloudy and 87, wind east at 8. At Clemson, it was partly sunny and 86, wind variable at 5. Elsewhere across Georgia, at Atlanta it was mostly sunny and 83, wind southeast at 6. At Cartersville, the temperature was 86, wind east at 8. At Lawrenceville, it was mostly sunny and 84, wind southeast at 8. At Macon, it was partly sunny and 84, wind variable at 3. At Rome, it was mostly sunny and 85, wind southeast at 8. At Augusta, it was partly sunny and 87, wind south at 7. At Savannah, it was cloudy and 84, wind variable at 5. Elsewhere across the region, at Chattanooga, it was mostly sunny and 88, wind east at 6. At Asheville, it was partly sunny and 79, wind southeast at 3. At Greenville-Spartanburg, it was partly sunny and 82, wind east at 7. Here is the hazardous weather outlook. This hazardous weather outlook is for North and Central Georgia. For this afternoon and tonight, scattered thunderstorms are expected this afternoon and evening, with the highest coverage along and south of the I-85 corridor. A few storms could become strong and capable of producing locally heavy rainfall and gusty winds. And now the extended outlook for the period Sunday through Friday. Isolated to scattered afternoon thunderstorms are expected on Sunday and each day next week. Heat index values may approach hazardous levels for parts of the area Monday through Friday. Spotter information statement. Spotter activation will not be needed through tonight. Here is the official forecast from your National Weather Service for the Athens listening area. This afternoon, mostly sunny with a chance of showers and thunderstorms. Highs in the upper 80s. East winds 5 to 10 miles an hour. Chance of rain 30%. Tonight, partly cloudy in the evening, then becoming mostly cloudy. Patchy fog after midnight. Lows in the upper 60s. Light east winds. Sunday, mostly sunny. A slight chance of showers and thunderstorms in the afternoon. Highs around 90. East winds 5 to 10 miles an hour. Chance of rain 20%. Sunday night, partly cloudy. Lows around 70.

light east winds. And now the extended forecast. Monday through Thursday night, mostly clear. Highs in the mid-90s. Lows in the lower 70s. Friday and Friday night, mostly clear. A slight chance of showers and thunderstorms. Highs in the mid-90s. Lows in the lower 70s. 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The current time is 2:46 p.m. Eastern Daylight Time. Here are the 2 p.m. weather observations from around the area. At Athens, it was partly sunny. The temperature was 83 degrees, dew point 71 degrees, relative humidity 67%, wind east at 6 miles an hour, pressure was 30.16 inches and falling. At Gainesville, it was partly sunny and 82, wind southeast at 9. At Winder, it was mostly sunny, the temperature was 84. At Greensboro, it was mostly cloudy and 84, wind calm. At Jefferson, it was cloudy and 84, wind northeast at 6. At Monroe, it was partly sunny. At Albertton, it was mostly sunny and 87, wind northeast at 6. At Canyon, it was cloudy and 87, wind east at 8. At Clemson, it was partly sunny and 86, wind variable at 5. Elsewhere across Georgia, at Atlanta it was mostly sunny and 83, wind southeast at 6. At Cartersville, the temperature was 86, wind east at 8. At Lawrenceville, it was mostly sunny and 84, wind southeast at 8. At Macon, it was partly sunny and 84, wind variable at 3. At Rome, it was mostly sunny and 85, wind southeast at 8. At Augusta, it was partly sunny and 87, wind south at 7. At Savannah, it was cloudy and 84, wind variable at 5. Elsewhere across the region, at Chattanooga, it was mostly sunny and 88, wind east at 6. At Asheville, it was partly sunny and 79, wind southeast at 3. At Greenville-Spartanburg, it was partly sunny and 82, wind east at 7. Here is the hazardous weather outlook. This hazardous weather outlook is for north and central Georgia. For this afternoon and tonight, scattered thunderstorms are expected this afternoon and evening, with the highest coverage along and south of the I-85 corridor. A few storms could become strong and capable of producing locally heavy rainfall and gusty winds. And now the extended outlook for the period Sunday through Friday. Isolated to scattered afternoon thunderstorms are expected on Sunday and each day next week. Heat index values may approach hazardous levels for parts of the area Monday through Friday. Spotter information statement. Spotter activation will not be needed through tonight. Here is the official forecast from your National Weather Service for the Athens listening area. This afternoon, mostly sunny with a chance of showers and thunderstorms. Highs in the upper 80s. East winds 5 to 10 miles an hour. Chance of rain 30%. Tonight, partly cloudy in the evening, then becoming mostly cloudy. Patchy fog after midnight. Lows in the upper 60s. Light east winds. Sunday, mostly sunny. A slight chance of showers and thunderstorms in the afternoon. Highs around 90. East winds 5 to 10 miles an hour. Chance of rain 20%. Sunday night, partly cloudy. Lows around 70. Light east winds. And now the extended forecast. Monday through Thursday night, mostly clear. Highs in the mid-90s. Lows in the lower 70s. Friday and Friday night, mostly clear. A slight chance of showers and thunderstorms. Highs in the mid-90s. Lows in the lower 70s. For more detailed weather, water, and climate information, please visit our website at weather.gov/Atlanta. The current time is 2:51 p.m. Eastern Daylight Time. Here are the 2 p.m. weather observations from around the area.

at Athens. It was partly sunny. The temperature was 83 degrees. Dew point 71 degrees. Relative humidity 67%. Wind east at 6 miles an hour. Pressure was 30.16 inches and falling. At Gainesville, it was partly sunny and 82. Wind southeast at 9. At Winder, it was mostly sunny. The temperature was 84. At Greensboro, it was mostly cloudy and 84. Wind calm. At Jefferson, it was cloudy and 84. Wind northeast at 6. At Monroe, it was partly sunny. At Albertton, it was mostly sunny and 87. Wind northeast at 6. At Canyon, it was cloudy and 87. Wind east at 8. At Clemson, it was partly sunny and 86. Wind variable at 5. Elsewhere across Georgia, at Atlanta it was mostly sunny and 83, wind southeast at 6. At Cartersville, the temperature was 86, wind east at 8. At Lawrenceville, it was mostly sunny and 84, wind southeast at 8. At Macon, it was partly sunny and 84, wind variable at 3. At Rome, it was mostly sunny and 85, wind southeast at 8. At Augusta, it was partly sunny and 87, wind south at 7. At Savannah, it was cloudy and 84, wind variable at 5. Elsewhere across the region, at Chattanooga, it was mostly sunny and 88, wind east at 6. At Asheville, it was partly sunny and 79, wind southeast at 3. At Greenville-Spartanburg, it was partly sunny and 82, wind east at 7. Here is the hazardous weather outlook. This hazardous weather outlook is for north and central Georgia. For this afternoon and tonight, scattered thunderstorms are expected this afternoon and evening, with the highest coverage along and south of the I-85 corridor. A few storms could become strong and capable of producing locally heavy rainfall and gusty winds. And now the extended outlook for the period Sunday through Friday. Isolated to scattered afternoon thunderstorms are expected on Sunday and each day next week. Heat index values may approach hazardous levels for parts of the area Monday through Friday. Spotter information statement. Spotter activation will not be needed through tonight. Here is the official forecast from your National Weather Service for the Athens listening area. This afternoon, mostly sunny with a chance of showers and thunderstorms. Highs in the upper 80s. East winds 5 to 10 miles an hour. Chance of rain 30%. Tonight, partly cloudy in the evening, then becoming mostly cloudy. Patchy fog after midnight. Lows in the upper 60s. Light east winds. Sunday, mostly sunny. A slight chance of showers and thunderstorms in the afternoon. Highs around 90. East winds 5 to 10 miles an hour. Chance of rain 20%. Sunday night, partly cloudy. Lows around 70. Light east winds. And now the extended forecast. Monday through Thursday night, mostly clear. Highs in the mid-90s. Lows in the lower 70s. Friday and Friday night, mostly clear. A slight chance of showers and thunderstorms. Highs in the mid-90s. Lows in the lower 70s. For more detailed weather, water, and climate information, please visit our website at weather.gov/Atlanta. The current time is 2:55 p.m. Eastern Daylight Time. Here are the 2 p.m. weather observations from around the area. At Athens, it was partly sunny. The temperature was 83 degrees. Dew point 71 degrees, relative humidity 67%, wind east at 6 miles an hour, pressure was 30.16 inches and falling. At Gainesville, it was partly sunny and 82, wind southeast at 9. At Winder, it was mostly sunny, the temperature was 84. At Greensboro, it was mostly cloudy and 84, wind calm. At Jefferson, it was cloudy and 84, wind northeast at 6. At Monroe, it was partly sunny. At Albertton, it was mostly sunny and 84.

7, wind northeast at 6. At Canyon, it was cloudy and 87, wind east at 8. At Clemson, it was partly sunny and 86, wind variable at 5. Elsewhere across Georgia, at Atlanta it was mostly sunny and 83, wind southeast at 6. At Cartersville, the temperature was 86, wind east at 8. At Lawrenceville, it was mostly sunny and 84, wind southeast at 8. At Macon, it was partly sunny and 84, wind variable at 3. At Rome, it was mostly sunny and 85, wind southeast at 8. At Augusta, it was partly sunny and 87, wind south at 7. At Savannah, it was cloudy and 84, wind variable at 5. Elsewhere across the region, at Chattanooga, it was mostly sunny and 88, wind east at 6. At Asheville, it was partly sunny and 79, wind southeast at 3. At Greenville-Spartanburg, it was partly sunny and 82, wind east at 7. Here is the hazardous weather outlook. This hazardous weather outlook is for north and central Georgia. For this afternoon and tonight, scattered thunderstorms are expected this afternoon and evening, with the highest coverage along and south of the I-85 corridor. A few storms could become strong and capable of producing locally heavy rainfall and gusty winds. And now the extended outlook for the period Sunday through Friday. Isolated to scattered afternoon thunderstorms are expected on Sunday and each day next week. Heat index values may approach hazardous levels for parts of the area Monday through Friday. Spotter information statement. Spotter activation will not be needed through tonight. Here is the official forecast from your National Weather Service for the Athens listening area. This afternoon, mostly sunny with a chance of showers and thunderstorms. Highs in the upper 80s. East winds 5 to 10 miles an hour. Chance of rain 30%. Tonight, partly cloudy in the evening, then becoming mostly cloudy. Patchy fog after midnight. Lows in the upper 60s. Light east winds. Sunday, mostly sunny. A slight chance of showers and thunderstorms in the afternoon. Highs around 90. East winds 5 to 10 miles an hour. Chance of rain 20%. Sunday night, partly cloudy. Lows around 70. Light east winds. And now the extended forecast. Monday through Thursday night, mostly clear. Highs in the mid-90s. Lows in the lower 70s. Friday and Friday night, mostly clear. A slight chance of showers and thunderstorms. Highs in the mid-90s. Lows in the lower 70s. For more detailed weather, water, and climate information, please visit our website at weather.gov/Atlanta. The current time is 2:59 p.m. Eastern Daylight Time. Here are the 2 p.m. weather observations from around the area. At Athens, it was partly sunny, the temperature was 83 degrees, dew point 71 degrees, relative humidity 67%, wind east at 6 miles an hour, pressure was 30.16 inches and falling. At Gainesville, it was partly sunny and 82, wind southeast at 9. At Winder, it was mostly sunny, the temperature was 84. At Greensboro, it was mostly cloudy and 84, wind calm. At Jefferson, it was cloudy and 84, wind northeast at 6. At Monroe, it was partly sunny. At Albertton, it was mostly sunny and 87, wind northeast at 6. At Canyon, it was cloudy and 87, wind east at 8. At Clemson, it was partly sunny and 86, wind variable at 5. Elsewhere across Georgia, at Atlanta it was mostly sunny and 83, wind southeast at 6. At Cartersville, the temperature was 86, wind east at 8. At Lawrenceville, it was mostly sunny and 84, wind southeast at 8. At Macon, it was partly sunny and 84, wind variable at 3. At Rome, it was mostly sunny and 85, wind southeast at 8. At Augusta,

Thunderstorms are expected this afternoon and evening, with the highest coverage along and south of the I-85 corridor. A few storms could become strong and capable of producing locally heavy rainfall and gusty winds. And now the extended outlook for the period Sunday through Friday. Isolated to scattered afternoon thunderstorms are expected on Sunday and each day next week. Heat index values may approach hazardous levels for parts of the area Monday through Friday. Spotter information statement. Spotter activation will not be needed through tonight. Here is the official forecast from your National Weather Service for the Athens listening area. This afternoon, mostly sunny with a chance of showers and thunderstorms. Highs in the upper 80s. East winds 5 to 10 miles an hour. Chance of rain 30%. Tonight, partly cloudy in the evening, then becoming mostly cloudy. Patchy fog after midnight. Lows in the upper 60s. Light east winds. Sunday, mostly sunny. A slight chance of showers and thunderstorms in the afternoon. Highs around 90. East winds 5 to 10 miles an hour. Chance of rain 20%. Sunday night, partly cloudy. Lows around 70. Light east winds. And now the extended forecast. Monday through Thursday night, mostly clear. Highs in the mid-90s. Lows in the lower 70s. Friday and Friday night, mostly clear. A slight chance of showers and thunderstorms. Highs in the mid-90s. Lows in the lower 70s. For more detailed weather, water, and climate information, please visit our website at weather.gov/Atlanta. The current time is 3:04 p.m. Eastern Daylight Time. Here are the 2 p.m. weather observations from around the area. At Athens, it was partly sunny, the temperature was 83 degrees, dew point 71 degrees, relative humidity 67%, wind east at 6 miles an hour, pressure was 30.16 inches and falling. At Gainesville, it was partly sunny and 82, wind southeast at 9. At Winder, it was mostly sunny, the temperature was 84. At Greensboro, it was mostly cloudy and 84, wind calm. At Jefferson, it was cloudy and 84, wind northeast at 6. At Monroe, it was partly sunny. At Albertton, it was mostly sunny and 87, wind northeast at 6. At Canyon, it was cloudy and 87, wind east at 8. At Clemson, it was partly sunny and 86, wind variable at 5. Elsewhere across Georgia, at Atlanta it was mostly sunny and 83, wind southeast at 6. At Cartersville, the temperature was 86, wind east at 8. At Lawrenceville, it was mostly sunny and 84, wind southeast at 8. At Macon, it was partly sunny and 84, wind variable at 3. At Rome, it was mostly sunny and 85, wind southeast at 8. At Augusta, it was partly sunny and 87, wind south at 7. At Savannah, it was cloudy and 84, wind variable at 5. Elsewhere across the region, at Chattanooga, it was mostly sunny and 88, wind east at 6. At Asheville, it was partly sunny and 79, wind southeast at 3. At Greenville-Spartanburg, it was partly sunny and 82, wind east at 7. Here are the 3 p.m. weather observations from around the area. At Athens, it was mostly sunny, the temperature was 85 degrees, dew point 69 degrees, relative humidity 58%, wind calm, pressure was 30.15 inches and falling. At Gainesville, it was mostly sunny and 84, wind southeast at 10 gusting to 17. At Winder, it was partly sunny, the temperature was 82. At Greensboro, it was partly cloudy and 88, wind east at 5. At Jefferson, it was mostly sunny and 85, wind east at 7. At Monroe, it was partly sunny. At Albertton, it was sunny and 88, wind northeast at 6. At Canyon, it was mostly sunny and 89.

in southeast at 9. At Clemson, it was mostly sunny and 86, wind variable at 3. Elsewhere across Georgia, at Atlanta it was partly sunny and 86, wind southeast at 8. At Cartersville, the temperature was 88, wind variable at 6. At Lawrenceville, it was partly sunny and 85, wind east at 7. At Macon, it was partly sunny and 87, wind southeast at 7. At Rome, it was mostly sunny and 87, wind south at 8. At Augusta, it was partly sunny and 89, wind variable at 6. At Savannah, it was partly sunny and 87, wind variable at 5. Elsewhere across the region, at Chattanooga, it was mostly sunny and 90, wind variable at 7. At Asheville, it was mostly sunny and 81, wind southeast at 10. At Greenville-Spartanburg, it was sunny and 83, wind variable at 3. Here is the hazardous weather outlook. This hazardous weather outlook is for north and central Georgia. For this afternoon and tonight, scattered thunderstorms are expected this afternoon and evening, with the highest coverage along and south of the I-85 corridor. A few storms could become strong and capable of producing locally heavy rainfall and gusty winds. And now the extended outlook for the period Sunday through Friday. Isolated to scattered afternoon thunderstorms are expected on Sunday and each day next week. Heat index values may approach hazardous levels for parts of the area Monday through Friday. Spotter information statement. Spotter activation will not be needed through tonight. Here is the official forecast from your National Weather Service for the Athens listening area. This afternoon, mostly sunny with a chance of showers and thunderstorms. Highs in the upper 80s. East winds 5 to 10 miles an hour. Chance of rain 30%. Tonight, partly cloudy in the evening, then becoming mostly cloudy. Patchy fog after midnight. Lows in the upper 60s. Light east winds. Sunday, mostly sunny. A slight chance of showers and thunderstorms in the afternoon. Highs around 90. East winds 5 to 10 miles an hour. Chance of rain 20%. Sunday night, partly cloudy. Lows around 70. Light east winds. And now the extended forecast. Monday through Thursday night, mostly clear. Highs in the mid-90s. Lows in the lower 70s. Friday and Friday night, mostly clear. A slight chance of showers and thunderstorms. Highs in the mid-90s. Lows in the lower 70s. For more detailed weather, water, and climate information, please visit our website at weather.gov/Atlanta. The current time is 3:10 p.m. Eastern Daylight Time. Here are the 3 p.m. weather observations from around the area. At Athens, it was mostly sunny, the temperature was 85 degrees, dew point 69 degrees, relative humidity 58%, wind calm, pressure was 30.15 inches and falling. At Gainesville, it was mostly sunny and 84, wind southeast at 10 gusting to 17. At Winder, it was partly sunny, the temperature was 82. At Greensboro, it was partly cloudy and 88, wind east at 5. At Jefferson, it was mostly sunny and 85, wind east at 7. At Monroe, it was partly sunny. At Albertton, it was sunny and 88, wind northeast at 6. At Canyon, it was mostly sunny and 89, wind southeast at 9. At Clemson, it was mostly sunny and 86, wind variable at 3. Elsewhere across Georgia, at Atlanta it was partly sunny and 86, wind southeast at 8. At Cartersville, the temperature was 88, wind variable at 6. At Lawrenceville, it was partly sunny and 85, wind east at 7. At Macon, it was partly sunny and 87, wind southeast at 7. At Rome, it was mostly sunny and 87, wind south at 8. At Augusta, it was partly sunny and 89, wind variable at 6.

at Savannah. It was partly sunny and 87, wind variable at 5. Elsewhere across the region, at Chattanooga, it was mostly sunny and 90, wind variable at 7. At Asheville, it was mostly sunny and 81, wind southeast at 10. At Greenville-Spartanburg, it was sunny and 83, wind variable at 3. Here are the 3 p.m. weather observations from around the area. At Athens, it was mostly sunny. The temperature was 85 degrees, dew point 69 degrees, relative humidity 58%, wind calm, pressure was 30.15 inches and falling. At Gainesville, it was mostly sunny and 84, wind southeast at 10 gusting to 17. At Winder, it was partly sunny, the temperature was 82. At Greensboro, it was partly cloudy and 88, wind east at 5. At Jefferson, it was mostly sunny and 85, wind east at 7. At Monroe, it was partly sunny. At Albertton, it was sunny and 88, wind northeast at 6. At Canyon, it was mostly sunny and 89, wind southeast at 9. At Clemson, it was mostly sunny and 86, wind variable at 3. Elsewhere across Georgia, at Atlanta it was partly sunny and 86, wind southeast at 8. At Cartersville, the temperature was 88, wind variable at 6. At Lawrenceville, it was partly sunny and 85, wind east at 7. At Macon, it was partly sunny and 87, wind southeast at 7. At Rome, it was mostly sunny and 87, wind south at 8. At Augusta, it was partly sunny and 89, wind variable at 6. At Savannah, it was partly sunny and 87, wind variable at 5. Elsewhere across the region, at Chattanooga, it was mostly sunny and 90, wind variable at 7. At Asheville, it was sunny and 81, wind southeast at 10. At Greenville-Spartanburg, it was sunny and 83, wind variable at 3. Here is the hazardous weather outlook. This hazardous weather outlook is for North and Central Georgia. For this afternoon and tonight, scattered thunderstorms are expected this afternoon and evening, with the highest coverage along and south of the I-85 corridor. A few storms could become strong and capable of producing locally heavy rainfall and gusty winds. And now the extended outlook for the period Sunday through Friday. Isolated to scattered afternoon thunderstorms are expected on Sunday and each day next week. Heat index values may approach hazardous levels for parts of the area Monday through Friday. Spotter information statement. Spotter activation will not be needed through tonight. Here is the official forecast from your National Weather Service for the Athens listening area. This afternoon, mostly sunny with a chance of showers and thunderstorms. Highs in the upper 80s. East winds 5 to 10 miles an hour. Chance of rain 30%. Tonight, partly cloudy in the evening, then becoming mostly cloudy. Patchy fog after midnight. Lows in the upper 60s. Light east winds. Sunday, mostly sunny. A slight chance of showers and thunderstorms in the afternoon. Highs around 90. East winds 5 to 10 miles an hour. Chance of rain 20%. Sunday night, partly cloudy. Lows around 70. Light east winds. And now the extended forecast. Monday through Thursday night, mostly clear. Highs in the mid-90s. Lows in the lower 70s. Friday and Friday night, mostly clear. A slight chance of showers and thunderstorms. Highs in the mid-90s. Lows in the lower 70s. For more detailed weather, water, and climate information, please visit our website at weather.gov/Atlanta. The current time is 3:16 p.m. Eastern Daylight Time. Here are the 3 p.m. weather observations from around the area. At Athens, it was mostly sunny. The temperature was 85 degrees, dew point 69 degrees, relative humidity 58%, wind calm, pressure was 30.1.

5 inches and falling. At Gainesville, it was mostly sunny and 84, wind southeast at 10 gusting to 17. At Winder, it was partly sunny, the temperature was 82. At Greensboro, it was partly cloudy and 88, wind east at 5. At Jefferson, it was mostly sunny and 85, wind east at 7. At Monroe, it was partly sunny. At Albertton, it was sunny and 88, wind northeast at 6. At Canyon, it was mostly sunny and 89, wind southeast at 9. At Clemson, it was mostly sunny and 86, wind variable at 3. Elsewhere across Georgia, at Atlanta it was partly sunny and 86, wind southeast at 8. At Cartersville, the temperature was 88, wind variable at 6. At Lawrenceville, it was partly sunny and 85, wind east at 7. At Macon, it was partly sunny and 87, wind southeast at 7. At Rome, it was mostly sunny and 87, wind south at 8. At Augusta, it was partly sunny and 89, wind variable at 6. At Savannah, it was partly sunny and 87, wind variable at 5. Elsewhere across the region, at Chattanooga, it was mostly sunny and 90, wind variable at 7. At Asheville, it was sunny and 81, wind southeast at 10. At Greenville-Spartanburg, it was sunny and 83, wind variable at 3. Here is the hazardous weather outlook. This hazardous weather outlook is for North and Central Georgia. For this afternoon and tonight, scattered thunderstorms are expected this afternoon and evening, with the highest coverage along and south of the I-85 corridor. A few storms could become strong and capable of producing locally heavy rainfall and gusty winds. And now the extended outlook for the period Sunday through Friday. Isolated to scattered afternoon thunderstorms are expected on Sunday and each day next week. Heat index values may approach hazardous levels for parts of the area Monday through Friday. Spotter information statement. Spotter activation will not be needed through tonight. Here is the official forecast from your National Weather Service for the Athens listening area. This afternoon, mostly sunny with a chance of showers and thunderstorms. Highs in the upper 80s. East winds 5 to 10 miles an hour. Chance of rain 30%. Tonight, partly cloudy in the evening, then becoming mostly cloudy. Patchy fog after midnight. Lows in the upper 60s. Light east winds. Sunday, mostly sunny. A slight chance of showers and thunderstorms in the afternoon. Highs around 90. East winds 5 to 10 miles an hour. Chance of rain 20%. Sunday night, partly cloudy. Lows around 70. Light east winds. And now the extended forecast. Monday through Thursday night, mostly clear. Highs in the mid-90s. Lows in the lower 70s. Friday and Friday night, mostly clear. A slight chance of showers and thunderstorms. Highs in the mid-90s. Lows in the lower 70s. For more detailed weather, water, and climate information, please visit our website at weather.gov/Atlanta. The current time is 3:20 p.m. Eastern Daylight Time. Here are the 3 p.m. weather observations from around the area. At Athens, it was mostly sunny. The temperature was 85 degrees. Dew point 69 degrees, relative humidity 58%, wind calm, pressure was 30.15 inches and falling. At Gainesville, it was mostly sunny and 84, wind southeast at 10 gusting to 17. At Winder, it was partly sunny, the temperature was 82. At Greensboro, it was partly cloudy and 88, wind east at 5. At Jefferson, it was mostly sunny and 85, wind east at 7. At Monroe, it was partly sunny. At Albertton, it was sunny and 88, wind northeast at 6. At Canyon, it was mostly sunny and 89, wind southeast at 9. At Clemson, it was mostly sunny and 86,

Wind variable at 3. Elsewhere across Georgia, at Atlanta it was partly sunny and 86, wind southeast at 8. At Cartersville, the temperature was 88, wind variable at 6. At Lawrenceville, it was partly sunny and 85, wind east at 7. At Macon, it was partly sunny and 87, wind southeast at 7. At Rome, it was mostly sunny and 87, wind south at 8. At Augusta, it was partly sunny and 89, wind variable at 6. At Savannah, it was partly sunny and 87, wind variable at 5. Elsewhere across the region, at Chattanooga, it was mostly sunny and 90, wind variable at 7. At Asheville, it was sunny and 81, wind southeast at 10. At Greenville-Spartanburg, it was sunny and 83, wind variable at 3. Here is the hazardous weather outlook. This hazardous weather outlook is for North and Central Georgia. For this afternoon and tonight, scattered thunderstorms are expected this afternoon and evening, with the highest coverage along and south of the I-85 corridor. A few storms could become strong and capable of producing locally heavy rainfall and gusty winds. And now the extended outlook for the period Sunday through Friday. Isolated to scattered afternoon thunderstorms are expected on Sunday and each day next week. Heat index values may approach hazardous levels for parts of the area Monday through Friday. Spotter information statement. Spotter activation will not be needed through tonight. Here is the official forecast from your National Weather Service for the Athens listening area. This afternoon, mostly sunny with a chance of showers and thunderstorms. Highs in the upper 80s. East winds 5 to 10 miles an hour. Chance of rain 30%. Tonight, partly cloudy in the evening, then becoming mostly cloudy. Patchy fog after midnight. Lows in the upper 60s. Light east winds. Sunday, mostly sunny. A slight chance of showers and thunderstorms in the afternoon. Highs around 90. East winds 5 to 10 miles an hour. Chance of rain 20%. Sunday night, partly cloudy. Lows around 70. Light east winds. And now the extended forecast. Monday through Thursday night, mostly clear. Highs in the mid-90s. Lows in the lower 70s. Friday and Friday night, mostly clear. A slight chance of showers and thunderstorms. Highs in the mid-90s. Lows in the lower 70s. For more detailed weather, water, and climate information, please visit our website at weather.gov/Atlanta. The current time is 3:25 p.m. Eastern Daylight Time. Here are the 3 p.m. weather observations from around the area. At Athens, it was mostly sunny. The temperature was 85 degrees. Dew point 69 degrees, relative humidity 58%, wind calm, pressure was 30.15 inches and falling. At Gainesville, it was mostly sunny and 84, wind southeast at 10 gusting to 17. At Winder, it was partly sunny, the temperature was 82. At Greensboro, it was partly cloudy and 88, wind east at 5. At Jefferson, it was mostly sunny and 85, wind east at 7. At Monroe, it was partly sunny. At Albertton, it was sunny and 88, wind northeast at 6. At Canyon, it was mostly sunny and 89, wind southeast at 9. At Clemson, it was mostly sunny and 86, wind variable at 3. Elsewhere across Georgia, at Atlanta it was partly sunny and 86, wind southeast at 8. At Cartersville, the temperature was 88, wind variable at 6. At Lawrenceville, it was partly sunny and 85, wind east at 7. At Macon, it was partly sunny and 87, wind southeast at 7. At Rome, it was mostly sunny and 87, wind south at 8. At Augusta, it was partly sunny and 89, wind variable at 6. At Savannah, it was partly sunny and 87, wind variable at 5.

elsewhere across the region. At Chattanooga, it was mostly sunny and 90, wind variable at 7. At Asheville, it was sunny and 81, wind southeast at 10. At Greenville-Spartanburg, it was sunny and 83, wind variable at 3. Here is the hazardous weather outlook. This hazardous weather outlook is for north and central Georgia. For this afternoon and tonight, scattered thunderstorms are expected this afternoon and evening, with the highest coverage along and south of the I-85 corridor. A few storms could become strong and capable of producing locally heavy rainfall and gusty winds. And now the extended outlook for the period Sunday through Friday. Isolated to scattered afternoon thunderstorms are expected on Sunday and each day next week. Heat index values may approach hazardous levels for parts of the area Monday through Friday. Spotter information statement. Spotter activation will not be needed through tonight. Here is the official forecast from your National Weather Service for the Athens listening area. This afternoon, mostly sunny with a chance of showers and thunderstorms. Highs in the upper 80s. East winds 5 to 10 miles an hour. Chance of rain 30%. Tonight, partly cloudy in the evening, then becoming mostly cloudy. Patchy fog after midnight. Lows in the upper 60s. Light east winds. Sunday, mostly sunny. A slight chance of showers and thunderstorms in the afternoon. Highs around 90. East winds 5 to 10 miles an hour. Chance of rain 20%. Sunday night, partly cloudy. Lows around 70. Light east winds. And now the extended forecast. Monday through Thursday night, mostly clear. Highs in the mid-90s. Lows in the lower 70s. Friday and Friday night, mostly clear. A slight chance of showers and thunderstorms. Highs in the mid-90s. Lows in the lower 70s. For more detailed weather, water, and climate information, please visit our website at weather.gov/Atlanta. The current time is 3:29 p.m. Eastern Daylight Time. Here are the 3 p.m. weather observations from around the area. At Athens, it was mostly sunny. The temperature was 85 degrees. Dew point 69 degrees, relative humidity 58%, wind calm, pressure was 30.15 inches and falling. At Gainesville, it was mostly sunny and 84, wind southeast at 10 gusting to 17. At Winder, it was partly sunny, the temperature was 82. At Greensboro, it was partly cloudy and 88, wind east at 5. At Jefferson, it was mostly sunny and 85, wind east at 7. At Monroe, it was partly sunny. At Albertton, it was sunny and 88, wind northeast at 6. At Canyon, it was mostly sunny and 89, wind southeast at 9. At Clemson, it was mostly sunny and 86, wind variable at 3. Elsewhere across Georgia, at Atlanta it was partly sunny and 86, wind southeast at 8. At Cartersville, the temperature was 88, wind variable at 6. At Lawrenceville, it was partly sunny and 85, wind east at 7. At Macon, it was partly sunny and 87, wind southeast at 7. At Rome, it was mostly sunny and 87, wind south at 8. At Augusta, it was partly sunny and 89, wind variable at 6. At Savannah, it was partly sunny and 87, wind variable at 5. Elsewhere across the region, at Chattanooga, it was mostly sunny and 90, wind variable at 7. At Asheville, it was sunny and 81, wind southeast at 10. At Greenville-Spartanburg, it was sunny and 83, wind variable at 3. Here is the hazardous weather outlook. This hazardous weather outlook is for north and central Georgia. For this afternoon and tonight, scattered thunderstorms are expected this afternoon and evening, with the highest coverage along and south of the I-85 corridor. A few storms could become strong and capable of producing locally heavy rainfall and

gusty winds. And now the extended outlook for the period Sunday through Friday. Isolated to scattered afternoon thunderstorms are expected on Sunday and each day next week. Heat index values may approach hazardous levels for parts of the area Monday through Friday. Spotter information statement. Spotter activation will not be needed through tonight. Here is the official forecast from your National Weather Service for the Athens listening area. This afternoon, mostly sunny with a chance of showers and thunderstorms. Highs in the upper 80s. East winds 5 to 10 miles an hour. Chance of rain 30%. Tonight, partly cloudy in the evening, then becoming mostly cloudy. Patchy fog after midnight. Lows in the upper 60s. Light east winds. Sunday, mostly sunny. A slight chance of showers and thunderstorms in the afternoon. Highs around 90. East winds 5 to 10 miles an hour. Chance of rain 20%. Sunday night, partly cloudy. Lows around 70. Light east winds. And now the extended forecast. 20%. Sunday night, partly cloudy. Lows around 70. Light east winds. And now the extended forecast. Monday through Thursday night, mostly clear. Highs in the mid-90s. Lows in the lower 70s. Friday and Friday night, mostly clear. A slight chance of showers and thunderstorms. Highs in the mid-90s. Lows in the lower 70s. For more detailed weather, water, and climate information, please visit our website at weather.gov/Atlanta. The current time is 3:33 p.m. Eastern Daylight Time. Here are the 3 p.m. weather observations from around the area. At Athens, it was mostly sunny. The temperature was 85 degrees, dew point 69 degrees, relative humidity 58%, wind calm, pressure was 30.15 inches and falling. At Gainesville, it was mostly sunny and 84, wind southeast at 10 gusting to 17. At Winder, it was partly sunny, the temperature was 82. At Greensboro, it was partly cloudy and 88, wind east at 5. At Jefferson, it was mostly sunny and 85, wind east at 7. At Monroe, it was partly sunny. At Albertton, it was sunny and 88, wind northeast at 6. At Canyon, it was mostly sunny and 89, wind southeast at 9. At Clemson, it was mostly sunny and 86, wind variable at 3. Elsewhere across Georgia, at Atlanta it was partly sunny and 86, wind southeast at 8. At Cartersville, the temperature was 88, wind variable at 6. At Lawrenceville, it was partly sunny and 85, wind east at 7. At Macon, it was partly sunny and 87, wind southeast at 7. At Rome, it was mostly sunny and 87, wind south at 8. At Augusta, it was partly sunny and 89, wind variable at 6. At Savannah, it was partly sunny and 87, wind variable at 5. Elsewhere across the region, at Chattanooga, it was mostly sunny and 90, wind variable at 7. At Asheville, it was sunny and 81, wind southeast at 10. At Greenville-Spartanburg, it was sunny and 83, wind variable at 3. Here is the hazardous weather outlook. This hazardous weather outlook is for North and Central Georgia. For this afternoon and tonight, scattered thunderstorms are expected this afternoon and evening, with the highest coverage along and south of the I-85 corridor. A few storms could become strong and capable of producing locally heavy rainfall and gusty winds. And now the extended outlook for the period Sunday through Friday. Isolated to scattered afternoon thunderstorms are expected on Sunday and each day next week. Heat index values may approach hazardous levels for parts of the area Monday through Friday. Spotter information statement. Spotter activation will not be needed through tonight. Here is the official forecast from your National Weather Service for the Athens listening area. This afternoon.

mostly sunny with a chance of showers and thunderstorms. Highs in the upper 80s. East winds 5 to 10 miles an hour. Chance of rain 30%. Tonight, partly cloudy in the evening, then becoming mostly cloudy. Patchy fog after midnight. Lows in the upper 60s. Light east winds. Sunday, mostly sunny. A slight chance of showers and thunderstorms in the afternoon. Highs around 90. East winds 5 to 10 miles an hour. Chance of rain 20%. Sunday night, partly cloudy. Lows around 70. Light east winds. And now the extended forecast. Monday through Thursday night, mostly clear. Highs in the mid-90s. Lows in the lower 70s. Friday and Friday night, mostly clear. A slight chance of showers and thunderstorms. Highs in the mid-90s. Lows in the lower 70s. For more detailed weather, water, and climate information, please visit our website at weather.gov/Atlanta. The current time is 3:38 p.m. Eastern Daylight Time. Here are the 3 p.m. weather observations from around the area. At Athens, it was mostly sunny. The temperature was 85 degrees, dew point 69 degrees, relative humidity 58%, wind calm, pressure was 30.15 inches and falling. At Gainesville, it was mostly sunny and 84, wind southeast at 10 gusting to 17. At Winder, it was partly sunny, the temperature was 82. At Greensboro, it was partly cloudy and 88, wind east at 5. At Jefferson, it was mostly sunny and 85, wind east at 7. At Monroe, it was partly sunny. At Albertton, it was sunny and 88, wind northeast at 6. At Canyon, it was mostly sunny and 89, wind southeast at 9. At Clemson, it was mostly sunny and 86, wind variable at 3. Elsewhere across Georgia, at Atlanta it was partly sunny and 86, wind southeast at 8. At Cartersville, the temperature was 88, wind variable at 6. At Lawrenceville, it was partly sunny and 85, wind east at 7. At Macon, it was partly sunny and 87, wind southeast at 7. At Rome, it was mostly sunny and 87, wind south at 8. At Augusta, it was partly sunny and 89, wind variable at 6. At Savannah, it was partly sunny and 87, wind variable at 5. Elsewhere across the region, at Chattanooga, it was mostly sunny and 90, wind variable at 7. At Asheville, it was sunny and 81, wind southeast at 10. At Greenville-Spartanburg, it was sunny and 83, wind variable at 3. 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Visit our website at weather.gov/Atlanta for the latest weather information, including watches and warnings. You can also like your Peachtree City National Weather Service on Facebook or follow NWS Atlanta on Twitter. Here is the hazardous weather outlook. This hazardous weather outlook is for North and Central Georgia. For this afternoon and tonight, scattered thunderstorms are expected this afternoon and evening, with the highest coverage along and south of the I-85 corridor. A few storms could become strong and capable of producing locally heavy rainfall and gusty winds. And now the extended outlook for the period Sunday through Friday. Isolated to scattered afternoon thunderstorms are expected on Sunday and each day next week. Heat index values may approach hazardous levels for parts of the area Monday through Friday. Spotter information statement. Spotter activation will not be needed through tonight.

/Atlanta. The current time is 3:51 p.m. Eastern Daylight Time. Here are the 3 p.m. weather observations from around the area. At Athens, it was mostly sunny. The temperature was 85 degrees, dew point 69 degrees, relative humidity 58%, wind calm, pressure was 30.15 inches and falling. At Gainesville, it was mostly sunny and 84, wind southeast at 10 gusting to 17. At Winder, it was partly sunny, the temperature was 82. At Greensboro, it was partly cloudy and 88, wind east at 5. At Jefferson, it was mostly sunny and 85, wind east at 7. At Monroe, it was partly sunny. At Albertton, it was sunny and 88, wind northeast at 6. At Canyon, it was mostly sunny and 89, wind southeast at 9. At Clemson, it was mostly sunny and 86, wind variable at 3. Elsewhere across Georgia, at Atlanta it was partly sunny and 86, wind southeast at 8. At Cartersville, the temperature was 88, wind variable at 6. At Lawrenceville, it was partly sunny and 85, wind east at 7. At Macon, it was partly sunny and 87, wind southeast at 7. At Rome, it was mostly sunny and 87, wind south at 8. At Augusta, it was partly sunny and 89, wind variable at 6. At Savannah, it was partly sunny and 87, wind variable at 5. Elsewhere across the region, at Chattanooga, it was mostly sunny and 90, wind variable at 7. At Asheville, it was sunny and 81, wind southeast at 10. At Greenville-Spartanburg, it was sunny and 83, wind variable at 3. Here is the hazardous weather outlook. This hazardous weather outlook is for North and Central Georgia. For this afternoon and tonight, scattered thunderstorms are expected this afternoon and evening, with the highest coverage along and south of the I-85 corridor. A few storms could become strong and capable of producing locally heavy rainfall and gusty winds. And now the extended outlook for the period Sunday through Friday. Isolated to scattered afternoon thunderstorms are expected on Sunday and each day next week. Heat index values may approach hazardous levels for parts of the area Monday through Friday. Spotter information statement. Spotter activation will not be needed through tonight. Here is the official forecast from your National Weather Service for the Athens listening area. This afternoon, mostly sunny with a chance of showers and thunderstorms. Highs in the upper 80s. East winds 5 to 10 miles an hour. Chance of rain 30%. Tonight, partly cloudy in the evening, then becoming mostly cloudy. Patchy fog after midnight. Lows in the upper 60s. Light east winds. Sunday, mostly sunny. A slight chance of showers and thunderstorms in the afternoon. Highs around 90. East winds 5 to 10 miles an hour. Chance of rain 20%. Sunday night, partly cloudy. Lows around 70. Light east winds. And now the extended forecast. Monday through Thursday night, mostly clear. Highs in the mid-90s. Lows in the lower 70s. Friday and Friday night, mostly clear. A slight chance of showers and thunderstorms. Highs in the mid-90s. Lows in the lower 70s. For more detailed weather, water, and climate information, please visit our website at weather.gov/Atlanta. The current time is 3:56 p.m. Eastern Daylight Time. Here are the 3 p.m. weather observations from around the area. At Athens, it was mostly sunny. The temperature was 85 degrees, dew point 69 degrees, relative humidity 58%, wind calm, pressure was 30.15 inches and falling. At Gainesville, it was mostly sunny and 84, wind southeast at 10 gusting to 17. At Winder, it was partly sunny, the temperature was 82. At Greensboro, it was partly cloudy and 88, wind

at 5. At Jefferson, it was mostly sunny and 85, wind east at 7. At Monroe, it was partly sunny. At Albertton, it was sunny and 88, wind northeast at 6. At Canyon, it was mostly sunny and 89, wind southeast at 9. At Clemson, it was mostly sunny and 86, wind variable at 3. Elsewhere across Georgia, at Atlanta it was partly sunny and 86, wind southeast at 8. At Cartersville, the temperature was 88, wind variable at 6. At Lawrenceville, it was partly sunny and 85, wind east at 7. At Macon, it was partly sunny and 87, wind southeast at 7. At Rome, it was mostly sunny and 87, wind south at 8. At Augusta, it was partly sunny and 89, wind variable at 6. At Savannah, it was partly sunny and 87, wind variable at 5. Elsewhere across the region, at Chattanooga, it was mostly sunny and 90, wind variable at 7. At Asheville, it was sunny and 81, wind southeast at 10. At Greenville-Spartanburg, it was sunny and 83, wind variable at 3. Here is the hazardous weather outlook. This hazardous weather outlook is for north and central Georgia. For this afternoon and tonight, scattered thunderstorms are expected this afternoon and evening, with the highest coverage along and south of the I-85 corridor. A few storms could become strong and capable of producing locally heavy rainfall and gusty winds. And now the extended outlook for the period Sunday through Friday. Isolated to scattered afternoon thunderstorms are expected on Sunday and each day next week. Heat index values may approach hazardous levels for parts of the area Monday through Friday. Spotter information statement. Spotter activation will not be needed through tonight. Here is the official forecast from your National Weather Service for the Athens listening area. This afternoon, mostly sunny with a chance of showers and thunderstorms. Highs in the upper 80s. East winds 5 to 10 miles an hour. Chance of rain 30%. Tonight, partly cloudy in the evening, then becoming mostly cloudy. Patchy fog after midnight. Lows in the upper 60s. Light east winds. Sunday, mostly sunny. A slight chance of showers and thunderstorms in the afternoon. Highs around 90. East winds 5 to 10 miles an hour. Chance of rain 20%. Sunday night, partly cloudy. Lows around 70. Light east winds. And now the extended forecast. Monday through Thursday night, mostly clear. Highs in the mid-90s. Lows in the lower 70s. Friday and Friday night, mostly clear. A slight chance of showers and thunderstorms. Highs in the mid-90s. Lows in the lower 70s. For more detailed weather, water, and climate information, please visit our website at weather.gov/Atlanta. The current time is 4 p.m. Eastern Daylight Time. Here are the 3 p.m. weather observations from around the area. At Athens, it was mostly sunny, the temperature was 85 degrees, dew point 69 degrees, relative humidity 58%, wind calm, pressure was 30.15 inches and falling. At Gainesville, it was mostly sunny and 84, wind southeast at 10 gusting to 17. At Winder, it was partly sunny, the temperature was 82. At Greensboro, it was partly cloudy and 88, wind east at 5. At Jefferson, it was mostly sunny and 85, wind east at 7. At Monroe, it was partly sunny. At Albertton, it was sunny and 88, wind northeast at 6. At Canyon, it was mostly sunny and 89, wind southeast at 9. At Clemson, it was mostly sunny and 86, wind variable at 3. Elsewhere across Georgia, at Atlanta it was partly sunny and 86, wind southeast at 8. At Cartersville, the temperature was 88, wind variable at 6. At Lawrenceville, it was partly sunny and 85,

weather outlook is for North and Central Georgia. For this afternoon and tonight, scattered thunderstorms are expected this afternoon and evening, with the highest coverage along and south of the I-85 corridor. A few storms could become strong and capable of producing locally heavy rainfall and gusty winds. And now the extended outlook for the period Sunday through Friday. Isolated to scattered afternoon thunderstorms are expected on Sunday and each day next week. Heat index values may approach hazardous levels for parts of the area Monday through Friday. Spotter information statement. Spotter activation will not be needed through tonight. Here is the official forecast from your National Weather Service for the Athens listening area. This afternoon, mostly sunny with a chance of showers and thunderstorms. Highs in the upper 80s. East winds 5 to 10 miles an hour. Chance of rain 30%. Tonight, partly cloudy in the evening, then becoming mostly cloudy. Patchy fog after midnight. Lows in the upper 60s. Light east winds. Sunday, mostly sunny. A slight chance of showers and thunderstorms in the afternoon. Highs around 90. East winds 5 to 10 miles an hour. Chance of rain 20%. Sunday night, partly cloudy. Lows around 70. Light east winds. And now the extended forecast. Monday through Thursday night, mostly clear. Highs in the mid-90s. Lows in the lower 70s. Friday and Friday night, mostly clear. A slight chance of showers and thunderstorms. Highs in the mid-90s. Lows in the lower 70s. For more detailed weather, water, and climate information, please visit our website at weather.gov/Atlanta. The current time is 4:04 p.m. Eastern Daylight Time. Here are the 4 p.m. weather observations from around the area. At Athens, it was partly sunny, the temperature was 88 degrees. Dew point 69 degrees, relative humidity 53%, wind northeast at 5 miles an hour, pressure was 30.12 inches and falling. At Gainesville, it was mostly sunny and 85, wind southeast at 10. At Winder, it was mostly sunny, the temperature was 84. At Greensboro, it was partly cloudy and 86, wind southeast at 8. At Jefferson, it was mostly sunny and 85, wind east at 5. At Monroe, it was partly sunny. At Albertton, it was mostly sunny and 90, wind east at 10. At Canyon, it was mostly sunny and 88, wind east at 10. At Clemson, it was partly sunny and 87, wind east at 8. Elsewhere across Georgia, at Atlanta it was partly sunny and 88, wind south at 8. At Cartersville, the temperature was 90, wind calm, gusting to 13. At Lawrenceville, it was mostly sunny and 84, wind south at 3. At Macon, it was mostly sunny and 87, wind variable at 7. At Rome, it was sunny and 90, wind southwest at 6. At Augusta, it was partly sunny and 88, wind southeast at 6. At Savannah, it was partly sunny and 86, wind north at 7. Elsewhere across the region, at Chattanooga, it was partly sunny and 90, wind south at 6. At Asheville, it was mostly sunny and 82, wind variable at 6 gusting to 17. At Greenville-Spartanburg, it was mostly sunny and 85, wind variable at 7. Here is the hazardous weather outlook. This hazardous weather outlook is for North and Central Georgia. For this afternoon and tonight, scattered thunderstorms are expected this afternoon and evening, with the highest coverage along and south of the I-85 corridor. A few storms could become strong and capable of producing locally heavy rainfall and gusty winds. And now the extended outlook for the period Sunday through Friday. Isolated to scattered afternoon thunderstorms are expected on Sunday and each day next week. Heat index values may approach hazardous levels for parts of the area Monday through Friday. Spotter information statement. Spotter activation will not be needed.

through tonight. Here is the official forecast from your National Weather Service for the Athens listening area. This afternoon, mostly sunny with a chance of showers and thunderstorms. Highs in the upper 80s. East winds 5 to 10 miles an hour. Chance of rain 30%. Tonight, partly cloudy in the evening, then becoming mostly cloudy. Patchy fog after midnight. Lows in the upper 60s. Light east winds. Sunday, mostly sunny. A slight chance of showers and thunderstorms in the afternoon. Highs around 90. East winds 5 to 10 miles an hour. Chance of rain 20%. Sunday night, partly cloudy. Lows around 70. Light east winds. And now the extended forecast. Monday through Thursday night, mostly clear. Highs in the mid-90s. Lows in the lower 70s. Friday and Friday night, mostly clear. A slight chance of showers and thunderstorms. Highs in the mid-90s. Lows in the lower 70s. For more detailed weather, water, and climate information, please visit our website at weather.gov/Atlanta. The current time is 4:09 p.m. Eastern Daylight Time. Here are the 4 p.m. weather observations from around the area. At Athens, it was partly sunny. The temperature was 88 degrees, dew point 69 degrees, relative humidity 53%, wind northeast at 5 miles an hour, pressure was 30.12 inches and falling. At Gainesville, it was mostly sunny and 85, wind southeast at 10. At Winder, it was mostly sunny, the temperature was 84. At Greensboro, it was partly cloudy and 86, wind southeast at 8. At Jefferson, it was mostly sunny and 85, wind east at 5. At Monroe, it was partly sunny. At Albertton, it was mostly sunny and 90, wind east at 10. At Canyon, it was mostly sunny and 88, wind east at 10. At Clemson, it was partly sunny and 87, wind east at 8. Elsewhere across Georgia, at Atlanta it was partly sunny and 88, wind south at 8. At Cartersville, the temperature was 90, wind calm, gusting to 13. At Lawrenceville, it was mostly sunny and 84, wind south at 3. At Macon, it was mostly sunny and 87, wind variable at 7. At Rome, it was sunny and 90, wind southwest at 6. At Augusta, it was partly sunny and 88, wind southeast at 6. At Savannah, it was partly sunny and 86, wind north at 7. Elsewhere across the region, at Chattanooga, it was partly sunny and 90, wind south at 6. At Asheville, it was mostly sunny and 82, wind variable at 6 gusting to 17. At Greenville-Spartanburg, it was mostly sunny and 85, wind variable at 7. Here is the hazardous weather outlook. This hazardous weather outlook is for North and Central Georgia. For this afternoon and tonight, scattered thunderstorms are expected this afternoon and evening, with the highest coverage along and south of the I-85 corridor. A few storms could become strong and capable of producing locally heavy rainfall and gusty winds. And now the extended outlook for the period Sunday through Friday. Isolated to scattered afternoon thunderstorms are expected on Sunday and each day next week. Heat index values may approach hazardous levels for parts of the area Monday through Friday. Spotter information statement. Spotter activation will not be needed through tonight. Here is the official forecast from your National Weather Service for the Athens listening area. This afternoon, mostly sunny with a chance of showers and thunderstorms. Highs in the upper 80s. East winds 5 to 10 miles an hour. Chance of rain 30%. Tonight, partly cloudy in the evening, then becoming mostly cloudy. Patchy fog after midnight. Lows in the upper 60s. Light east winds. Sunday, mostly sunny. A slight chance of showers and thunderstorms in the afternoon.

highs around 90. East winds 5 to 10 miles an hour. Chance of rain 20%. Sunday night, partly cloudy. Lows around 70. Light east winds. And now the extended forecast. Monday through Thursday night, mostly clear. Highs in the mid-90s. Lows in the lower 70s. Friday and Friday night, mostly clear. A slight chance of showers and thunderstorms. Highs in the mid-90s. Lows in the lower 70s. For more detailed weather, water, and climate information, please visit our website at weather.gov/Atlanta. The current time is 4:13 p.m. Eastern Daylight Time. Here are the 4 p.m. weather observations from around the area. At Athens, it was partly sunny. The temperature was 88 degrees, dew point 69 degrees, relative humidity 53%, wind northeast at 5 miles an hour, pressure was 30.12 inches and falling. At Gainesville, it was mostly sunny and 85, wind southeast at 10. At Winder, it was mostly sunny, the temperature was 84. At Greensboro, it was partly cloudy and 86, wind southeast at 8. At Jefferson, it was mostly sunny and 85, wind east at 5. At Monroe, it was partly sunny. At Albertton, it was mostly sunny and 90, wind east at 10. At Canyon, it was mostly sunny and 88, wind east at 10. At Clemson, it was partly sunny and 87, wind east at 8. Elsewhere across Georgia, at Atlanta it was partly sunny and 88, wind south at 8. At Cartersville, the temperature was 90, wind calm, gusting to 13. At Lawrenceville, it was mostly sunny and 84, wind south at 3. At Macon, it was partly sunny and 87, wind variable at 7. At Rome, it was sunny and 90, wind southwest at 6. At Augusta, it was partly sunny and 88, wind southeast at 6. At Savannah, it was partly sunny and 86, wind north at 7. Elsewhere across the region, at Chattanooga, it was partly sunny and 90, wind south at 6. At Asheville, it was mostly sunny and 82, wind variable at 6, gusting to 17. At Greenville-Spartanburg, it was mostly sunny and 85, wind variable at 7. Here is the hazardous weather outlook. This hazardous weather outlook is for North and Central Georgia. For this afternoon and tonight, scattered thunderstorms are expected this afternoon and evening, with the highest coverage along and south of the I-85 corridor. A few storms could become strong and capable of producing locally heavy rainfall and gusty winds. And now the extended outlook for the period Sunday through Friday. Isolated to scattered afternoon thunderstorms are expected on Sunday and each day next week. Heat index values may approach hazardous levels for parts of the area Monday through Friday. Spotter information statement. Spotter activation will not be needed through tonight. Here is the official forecast from your National Weather Service for the Athens listening area. This afternoon, mostly sunny with a chance of showers and thunderstorms. Highs in the upper 80s. East winds 5 to 10 miles an hour. Chance of rain 30%. Tonight, partly cloudy in the evening, then becoming mostly cloudy. Patchy fog after midnight. Lows in the upper 60s. Light east winds. Sunday, mostly sunny. A slight chance of showers and thunderstorms in the afternoon. Highs around 90. East winds 5 to 10 miles an hour. Chance of rain 20%. Sunday night, partly cloudy. Lows around 70. Light east winds. And now the extended forecast. Monday through Thursday night, mostly clear. Highs in the mid-90s. Lows in the lower 70s. Friday and Friday night, mostly clear. A slight chance of showers and thunderstorms. Highs in the mid-90s. Lows in the lower 70s. For more detailed weather, water,

The temperature was 90, wind calm, gusting to 13. At Lawrenceville, it was mostly sunny and 84, wind south at 3. At Macon, it was partly sunny and 87, wind variable at 7. At Rome, it was sunny and 90, wind southwest at 6. At Augusta, it was partly sunny and 88, wind southeast at 6. At Savannah, it was partly sunny and 86, wind north at 7. Elsewhere across the region, at Chattanooga, it was partly sunny and 90, wind south at 6. At Asheville, it was mostly sunny and 82, wind variable at 6 gusting to 17. At Greenville Spartanburg, it was mostly sunny and 85, wind variable at 7. Here is the hazardous weather outlook. This hazardous weather outlook is for North and Central Georgia. For this afternoon and tonight, scattered thunderstorms are expected this afternoon and evening, with the highest coverage along and south of the I-85 corridor. A few storms could become strong and capable of producing locally heavy rainfall and gusty winds. And now the extended outlook for the period Sunday through Friday. Isolated to scattered afternoon thunderstorms are expected on Sunday and each day next week. Heat index values may approach hazardous levels for parts of the area Monday through Friday. Spotter information statement. Spotter activation will not be needed through tonight. Here is the official forecast from your National Weather Service for the Athens listening area. This afternoon, mostly sunny with a chance of showers and thunderstorms. Highs in the upper 80s. East winds 5 to 10 miles an hour. Chance of rain 30%. Tonight, partly cloudy in the evening, then becoming mostly cloudy. Patchy fog after midnight. Lows in the upper 60s. Light east winds. Sunday, mostly sunny. A slight chance of showers and thunderstorms in the afternoon. Highs around 90. East winds 5 to 10 miles an hour. Chance of rain 20%. Sunday night, partly cloudy. Lows around 70. Light east winds. And now the extended forecast. Monday through Thursday night, mostly clear. Highs in the mid-90s. Lows in the lower 70s. Friday and Friday night, mostly clear. A slight chance of showers and thunderstorms. Highs in the mid-90s. Lows in the lower 70s. For more detailed weather, water, and climate information, please visit our website at weather.gov/Atlanta. The current time is 4:30 p.m. Eastern Daylight Time. Here are the 4 p.m. weather observations from around the area. At Athens, it was partly sunny, the temperature was 88 degrees. Dew point 69 degrees, relative humidity 53%, wind northeast at 5 miles an hour, pressure was 30.12 inches and falling. At Gainesville, it was mostly sunny and 85, wind southeast at 10. At Winder, it was mostly sunny, the temperature was 84. At Greensboro, it was partly cloudy and 86, wind southeast at 8. At Jefferson, it was mostly sunny and 85, wind east at 5. At Monroe, it was partly sunny. At Albertton, it was mostly sunny and 90, wind east at 10. At Canyon, it was mostly sunny and 88, wind east at 10. At Clemson, it was partly sunny and 87, wind east at 8. Elsewhere across Georgia, at Atlanta it was partly sunny and 88, wind south at 8. At Cartersville, the temperature was 90, wind calm, gusting to 13. At Lawrenceville, it was mostly sunny and 84, wind south at 3. At Macon, it was partly sunny and 87, wind variable at 7. At Rome, it was sunny and 90, wind southwest at 6. At Augusta, it was partly sunny and 88, wind southeast at 6. At Savannah, it was partly sunny and 86, wind north at 7. Elsewhere across the region, at Chattanooga, it was partly sunny and 90, wind south at 6. At Asheville,

It was mostly sunny and 82, wind variable at 6 gusting to 17. At Greenville Spartanburg, it was mostly sunny and 85, wind variable at 7. Here is the hazardous weather outlook. This hazardous weather outlook is for North and Central Georgia. For this afternoon and tonight, scattered thunderstorms are expected this afternoon and evening, with the highest coverage along and south of the I-85 corridor. A few storms could become strong and capable of producing locally heavy rainfall and gusty winds. And now the extended outlook for the period Sunday through Friday, isolated to scattered afternoon thunderstorms. Sunday through Friday, isolated to scattered afternoon thunderstorms are expected on Sunday and each day next week. Heat index values may approach hazardous levels for parts of the area Monday through Friday. Spotter information statement. Spotter activation will not be needed through tonight. Here is the official forecast from your National Weather Service for the Athens listening area. This afternoon, mostly sunny with a chance of showers and thunderstorms. Highs in the upper 80s. East winds 5 to 10 miles an hour. Chance of rain 30%. Tonight, partly cloudy in the evening, then becoming mostly cloudy. Patchy fog after midnight. Lows in the upper 60s. Light east winds. Sunday, mostly sunny. A slight chance of showers and thunderstorms in the afternoon. Highs around 90. East winds 5 to 10 miles an hour. Chance of rain 20%. Sunday night, partly cloudy. Lows around 70. Light east winds. And now the extended forecast. Monday through Thursday night, mostly clear. Highs in the mid-90s. Lows in the lower 70s. Friday and Friday night, mostly clear. A slight chance of showers and thunderstorms. Highs in the mid-90s. Lows in the lower 70s. For more detailed weather, water, and climate information, please visit our website at weather.gov/Atlanta. The current time is 4:35 p.m. Eastern Daylight Time. Here are the 4 p.m. weather observations from around the area. At Athens, it was partly sunny, the temperature was 88 degrees, dew point 69 degrees, relative humidity 53%, wind northeast at 5 miles an hour, pressure was 30.12 inches and falling. At Gainesville, it was mostly sunny and 85, wind southeast at 10. At Winder, it was mostly sunny, the temperature was 84. At Greensboro, it was partly cloudy and 86, wind southeast at 8. At Jefferson, it was mostly sunny and 85, wind east at 5. At Monroe, it was partly sunny. At Elberton, it was mostly sunny and 90, wind east at 10. At Canyon, it was mostly sunny and 88, wind east at 10. At Clemson, it was partly sunny and 87, wind east at 8. Elsewhere across Georgia, at Atlanta it was partly sunny and 88, wind south at 8. At Cartersville, the temperature was 90, wind calm, gusting to 13. At Lawrenceville, it was mostly sunny and 84, wind south at 3. At Macon, it was partly sunny and 87, wind variable at 7. At Rome, it was sunny and 90, wind southwest at 6. At Augusta, it was partly sunny and 88, wind southeast at 6. At Savannah, it was partly sunny and 86, wind north at 7. Elsewhere across the region, at Chattanooga, it was partly sunny and 90, wind south at 6. At Asheville, it was mostly sunny and 82, wind variable at 6 gusting to 17. At Greenville Spartanburg, it was mostly sunny and 85, wind variable at 7. Here is the hazardous weather outlook. This hazardous weather outlook is for North and Central Georgia. For this afternoon and tonight, scattered thunderstorms are expected this afternoon and evening, with the highest coverage along and south of the I-85 corridor. A few storms could become strong and capable of producing locally heavy rainfall and gusty winds.

And now the extended outlook for the period Sunday through Friday. Isolated to scattered afternoon thunderstorms are expected on Sunday and each day next week. Heat index values may approach hazardous levels for parts of the area Monday through Friday. Spotter information statement. Spotter activation will not be needed through tonight. Here is the official forecast from your National Weather Service for the Athens listening area. This afternoon, mostly sunny with a chance of showers and thunderstorms. Highs in the upper 80s. East winds 5 to 10 miles an hour. Chance of rain 30%. Tonight, partly cloudy in the evening, then becoming mostly cloudy. Patchy fog after midnight. Lows in the upper 60s. Light east winds. Sunday, mostly sunny. A slight chance of showers and thunderstorms in the afternoon. Highs around 90. East winds 5 to 10 miles an hour. Chance of rain 20%. Sunday night, partly cloudy. Lows around 70. Light east winds. And now the extended forecast. Monday through Thursday night, mostly clear. Highs in the mid-90s. Lows in the lower 70s. Friday and Friday night, mostly clear. A slight chance of showers and thunderstorms. Highs in the mid-90s. Lows in the lower 70s. For more detailed weather, water, and climate information, please visit our website at weather.gov/Atlanta. The current time is 4:39 p.m. Eastern Daylight Time. Here are the 4 p.m. weather observations from around the area. At Athens, it was partly sunny. The temperature was 88 degrees, dew point 69 degrees, relative humidity 53%, wind northeast at 5 miles an hour, pressure was 30.12 inches and falling. At Gainesville, it was mostly sunny and 85, wind southeast at 10. At Winder, it was mostly sunny, the temperature was 84. At Greensboro, it was partly cloudy and 86, wind southeast at 8. At Jefferson, it was mostly sunny and 85, wind east at 5. At Monroe, it was partly sunny. At Albertton, it was mostly sunny and 90, wind east at 10. At Canyon, it was mostly sunny and 88, wind east at 10. At Clemson, it was partly sunny and 87, wind east at 8. Elsewhere across Georgia, at Atlanta it was partly sunny and 88, wind south at 8. At Cartersville, the temperature was 90, wind calm, gusting to 13. At Lawrenceville, it was mostly sunny and 84, wind south at 3. At Macon, it was partly sunny and 87, wind variable at 7. At Rome, it was sunny and 90, wind southwest at 6. At Augusta, it was partly sunny and 88, wind southeast at 6. At Savannah, it was partly sunny and 86, wind north at 7. Elsewhere across the region, at Chattanooga, it was partly sunny and 90, wind south at 6. At Asheville, it was mostly sunny and 82, wind variable at 6 gusting to 17. At Greenville-Spartanburg, it was mostly sunny and 85, wind variable at 7. 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Here is the hazardous weather outlook. This hazardous weather outlook is for North and Central Georgia. For this afternoon and tonight, scattered thunderstorms are expected this afternoon and evening, with a high

mostly cloudy. Lows around 70. Light east winds. And now the extended forecast. Monday through Thursday night, mostly clear. Highs in the mid-90s. Lows in the lower 70s. Friday and Friday night, mostly clear. A slight chance of showers and thunderstorms. Highs in the mid-90s. Lows in the lower 70s. For more detailed weather, water, and climate information, please visit our website at weather.gov/Atlanta. The current time is 4:53 p.m. Eastern Daylight Time. Here are the 4 p.m. weather observations from around the area. At Athens, it was partly sunny. The temperature was 88 degrees, dew point 69 degrees, relative humidity 53%, wind northeast at 5 miles an hour, pressure was 30.12 inches and falling. At Gainesville, it was mostly sunny and 85, wind southeast at 10. At Winder, it was mostly sunny, the temperature was 84. At Greensboro, it was partly cloudy and 86, wind southeast at 8. At Jefferson, it was mostly sunny and 85, wind east at 5. At Monroe, it was partly sunny. At Albertton, it was mostly sunny and 90, wind east at 10. At Canyon, it was mostly sunny and 88, wind east at 10. At Clemson, it was partly sunny and 87, wind east at 8. Elsewhere across Georgia, at Atlanta it was partly sunny and 88, wind south at 8. At Cartersville, the temperature was 90, wind calm, gusting to 13. At Lawrenceville, it was mostly sunny and 84, wind south at 3. At Macon, it was partly sunny and 87, wind variable at 7. At Rome, it was sunny and 90, wind southwest at 6. At Augusta, it was partly sunny and 88, wind southeast at 6. At Savannah, it was partly sunny and 86, wind north at 7. Elsewhere across the region, at Chattanooga, it was partly sunny and 90, wind south at 6. At Asheville, it was mostly sunny and 82, wind variable at 6 gusting to 17. At Greenville-Spartanburg, it was mostly sunny and 85, wind variable at 7. Here is the hazardous weather outlook. This hazardous weather outlook is for North and Central Georgia. For this afternoon and tonight, scattered thunderstorms are expected this afternoon and evening, with the highest coverage along and south of the I-85 corridor. A few storms could become strong and capable of producing locally heavy rainfall and gusty winds. And now the extended outlook for the period Sunday through Friday. Isolated to scattered afternoon thunderstorms are expected on Sunday and each day next week. Heat index values may approach hazardous levels for parts of the area Monday through Friday. Spotter information statement. Spotter activation will not be needed through tonight. Here is the official forecast from your National Weather Service for the Athens listening area. This afternoon, mostly sunny with a chance of showers and thunderstorms. Highs in the upper 80s. East winds 5 to 10 miles an hour. Chance of rain 30%. Tonight, partly cloudy in the evening, then becoming mostly cloudy. Patchy fog after midnight. Lows in the upper 60s. Light east winds. Sunday, mostly sunny. A slight chance of showers and thunderstorms in the afternoon. Highs around 90. East winds 5 to 10 miles an hour. Chance of rain 20%. Sunday night, partly cloudy. Lows around 70. Light east winds. And now the extended forecast. Monday through Thursday night, mostly clear. Highs in the mid-90s. Lows in the lower 70s. Friday and Friday night, mostly clear. A slight chance of showers and thunderstorms. Highs in the mid-90s. Lows in the lower 70s. For more detailed weather, water, and climate information, please visit our website at weather.gov/Atlanta. The current time is 4:57 p.m.

p.m. Eastern Daylight Time. Here are the 4 p.m. weather observations from around the area. At Athens, it was partly sunny. The temperature was 88 degrees, dew point 69 degrees, relative humidity 53%, wind northeast at 5 miles an hour, pressure was 30.12 inches and falling. At Gainesville, it was mostly sunny and 85, wind southeast at 10. At Winder, it was mostly sunny, the temperature was 84. At Greensboro, it was partly cloudy and 86, wind southeast at 8. At Jefferson, it was mostly sunny and 85, wind east at 5. At Monroe, it was partly sunny. At Albertton, it was mostly sunny and 90, wind east at 10. At Canyon, it was mostly sunny and 88, wind east at 10. At Clemson, it was partly sunny and 87, wind east at 8. Elsewhere across Georgia, at Atlanta it was partly sunny and 88, wind south at 8. At Cartersville, the temperature was 90, wind calm, gusting to 13. At Lawrenceville, it was mostly sunny and 84, wind south at 3. At Macon, it was partly sunny and 87, wind variable at 7. At Rome, it was sunny and 90, wind southwest at 6. At Augusta, it was partly sunny and 88, wind southeast at 6. At Savannah, it was partly sunny and 86, wind north at 7. Elsewhere across the region, at Chattanooga, it was partly sunny and 90, wind south at 6. At Asheville, it was mostly sunny and 82, wind variable at 6 gusting to 17. At Greenville-Spartanburg, it was mostly sunny and 85, wind variable at 7. Here is the hazardous weather outlook. This hazardous weather outlook is for North and Central Georgia. For this afternoon and tonight, scattered thunderstorms are expected this afternoon and evening, with the highest coverage along and south of the I-85 corridor. A few storms could become strong and capable of producing locally heavy rainfall and gusty winds. And now the extended outlook for the period Sunday through Friday. Isolated to scattered afternoon thunderstorms are expected on Sunday and each day next week. Heat index values may approach hazardous levels for parts of the area Monday through Friday. Spotter information statement. Spotter activation will not be needed through tonight. The Athens climate summary for this evening, as of 4 p.m., August 29, 2026. Today's high temperature of 90 degrees occurred at 2:46 p.m. This high was 1 degree above the normal high of 89. The record high is 101 degrees, which was set in 1924. Today's low temperature of 69 degrees occurred at 6:46 a.m. This low was 1 degree above the normal low of 68. The record low is 53 degrees, which was set in 1927. No precipitation fell today, which leaves the monthly total at 3.32 inches. This is 0.97 inches below the normal amount of 4.29 inches for August. The total precipitation for the year still stands at 29.48 inches, which is 3.78 inches below normal. There were no heating degree days today. This leaves the monthly total at zero. The yearly total since July 1st is zero. There were 15 cooling degree days today. This brings the monthly total to 492. The yearly total since January 1st is 1,801. Sunset tonight is at 8:03 p.m. Sunrise tomorrow is at 7:06 a.m. Here is the official forecast from your National Weather Service for the Athens listening area. This afternoon, mostly sunny with a chance of showers and thunderstorms. Highs in the upper 80s. East winds 5 to 10 miles an hour. Chance of rain 30%. Tonight, partly cloudy in the evening, then becoming mostly cloudy. Patchy fog after midnight. Lows in the upper 60s. Light east winds. Sunday, mostly sunny. A slight chance of showers and thunderstorms in the afternoon. Highs around 90. East winds 5

NASA.gov/Atlanta. Here is the official forecast from your National Weather Service for the Athens listening area. Tonight, partly cloudy. Patchy fog late. Lows in the upper 60s. Light east winds. Sunday, mostly sunny. A slight chance of showers and thunderstorms in the afternoon. Highs around 90. East winds 5 to 10 miles an hour. Chance of rain 20%. Sunday night, partly cloudy. Lows around 70. Light southeast winds in the evening, becoming light and variable. Monday, mostly sunny. Highs in the lower 90s. East winds 5 to 10 miles an hour. Monday night, mostly clear. Lows in the lower 70s. Light and variable winds. And now the extended forecast. Tuesday through Thursday night, mostly clear. Highs in the mid-90s. Lows in the lower 70s. Friday and Friday night, mostly clear. A slight chance of showers and thunderstorms. Highs in the mid-90s. Lows in the lower 70s. Saturday and Saturday night, mostly clear. A chance of showers and a slight chance of thunderstorms. Highs in the mid-90s. Lows in the lower 70s. For more detailed weather, water, and climate information, please visit our website at weather.gov/Atlanta. The current time is 5:04 p.m. Eastern Daylight Time. Here are the 5 p.m. weather observations from around the area. At Athens, it was mostly sunny. The temperature was 87 degrees, dew point 70 degrees, relative humidity 56%, wind east at 5 miles an hour, pressure was 30.10 inches and falling. At Gainesville, it was mostly sunny and 85, wind east at 9. At Winder, it was partly sunny, the temperature was 86. At Greensboro, it was partly cloudy and 86, wind south at 6. At Jefferson, it was mostly sunny and 87, wind southeast at 6. At Monroe, it was partly sunny. At Albertton, it was mostly sunny and 89, wind east at 7. At Canyon, it was mostly sunny and 89, wind east at 6. At Clemson, it was mostly sunny and 86, wind east at 6. Elsewhere across Georgia, at Atlanta it was partly sunny and 89, wind south at 8. At Cartersville, the temperature was 91, wind variable at 6, gusting to 13. At Lawrenceville, it was mostly sunny and 86, wind variable at 5. At Macon, it was partly sunny and 87, wind variable at 7. At Rome, it was partly sunny and 90, wind southeast at 5. At Augusta, it was partly sunny and 87, wind south at 7. At Savannah, it was partly sunny and 83, wind northeast at 7. Elsewhere across the region, at Chattanooga, it was partly sunny and 90, wind south at 6. At Asheville, it was sunny and 83, wind southeast at 7. At Greenville-Spartanburg, it was mostly sunny and 83, wind northeast at 8. Here is the hazardous weather outlook. This hazardous weather outlook is for North and Central Georgia. For this afternoon and tonight, scattered thunderstorms are expected this afternoon and evening, with the highest coverage along and south of the I-85 corridor. A few storms could become strong and capable of producing locally heavy rainfall and gusty winds. And now the extended outlook for the period Sunday through Friday. Isolated to scattered afternoon thunderstorms are expected on Sunday and each day next week. Heat index values may approach hazardous levels for parts of the area Monday through Friday. Spotter information statement. Spotter activation will not be needed through tonight. Here is the official forecast from your National Weather Service for the Athens listening area. Tonight, partly cloudy. Patchy fog late. Lows in the upper 60s. Light east winds. Sunday, mostly sunny. A slight chance of showers and thunderstorms in the afternoon. Highs are

Bound 90. East winds 5 to 10 miles an hour. Chance of rain 20%. Sunday night, partly cloudy. Lows around 70. Light southeast winds in the evening, becoming light and variable. Monday, mostly sunny. Highs in the lower 90s. East winds 5 to 10 miles an hour. Monday night, mostly clear. Lows in the lower 70s. Light and variable winds. And now the extended forecast. Tuesday through Thursday night, mostly clear. Highs in the mid-90s. Lows in the lower 70s. Friday and Friday night, mostly clear. A slight chance of showers and thunderstorms. Highs in the mid-90s. Lows in the lower 70s. Saturday and Saturday night, mostly clear. A chance of showers and a slight chance of thunderstorms. Highs in the mid-90s. Lows in the lower 70s. For more detailed weather, water, and climate information, please visit our website at weather.gov/Atlanta. The current time is 5:09 p.m. Eastern Daylight Time. Here are the 5 p.m. weather observations from around the area. At Athens, it was mostly sunny. The temperature was 87 degrees, dew point 70 degrees, relative humidity 56%, wind east at 5 miles an hour, pressure was 30.10 inches and falling. At Gainesville, it was mostly sunny and 85, wind east at 9. At Winder, it was partly sunny, the temperature was 86. At Greensboro, it was partly cloudy and 86, wind south at 6. At Jefferson, it was mostly sunny and 87, wind southeast at 6. At Monroe, it was partly sunny. At Albertton, it was mostly sunny and 89, wind east at 7. At Canyon, it was mostly sunny and 89, wind east at 6. At Clemson, it was mostly sunny and 86, wind east at 6. Elsewhere across Georgia, at Atlanta it was partly sunny and 89, wind south at 8. At Cartersville, the temperature was 91, wind variable at 6, gusting to 13. At Lawrenceville, it was mostly sunny and 86, wind variable at 5. At Macon, it was partly sunny and 87, wind variable at 7. At Rome, it was partly sunny and 90, wind southeast at 5. At Augusta, it was partly sunny and 87, wind south at 7. At Savannah, it was partly sunny and 83, wind northeast at 7. Elsewhere across the region, at Chattanooga, it was partly sunny and 90, wind south at 6. At Asheville, it was sunny and 83, wind southeast at 7. At Greenville-Spartanburg, it was mostly sunny and 83, wind northeast at 8. The Athens climate summary for this evening, as of 4 p.m., August 29, 2026. Today's high temperature of 90 degrees occurred at 2:46 p.m. This high was 1 degree above the normal high of 89. The record high is 101 degrees, which was set in 1924. Today's low temperature of 69 degrees occurred at 6:46 a.m. This low was 1 degree above the normal low of 68. The record low is 53 degrees, which was set in 1927. No precipitation fell today, which leaves the monthly total at 3.32 inches. This is 0.97 inches below the normal amount of 4.29 inches for August. The total precipitation for the year still stands at 29.48 inches, which is 3.78 inches below normal. There were no heating degree days today. This leaves the monthly total at zero. The yearly total since July 1st is zero. There were 15 cooling degree days today. This brings the monthly total to 492. The yearly total since January 1st is 1,801. Sunset tonight is at 8:03 p.m. Sunrise tomorrow is at 7:06 a.m. Here are the 5 p.m. weather observations from around the area. At Athens, it was mostly sunny. The temperature was 87 degrees.

Dew point 70 degrees. Relative humidity 56%. Wind east at 5 miles an hour. Pressure was 30.10 inches and falling. At Gainesville, it was mostly sunny and 85. Wind east at 9. At Winder, it was partly sunny. The temperature was 86. At Greensboro, it was partly cloudy and 86. Wind south at 6. At Jefferson, it was mostly sunny and 87. Wind southeast at 6. At Monroe, it was partly sunny. At Albertton, it was mostly sunny and 89. Wind east at 7. At Canyon, it was mostly sunny and 89. Wind east at 6. At Clemson, it was mostly sunny and 86. Wind east at 6. Elsewhere across Georgia, at Atlanta it was partly sunny and 89, wind south at 8. At Cartersville, the temperature was 91, wind variable at 6, gusting to 13. At Lawrenceville, it was partly sunny and 86, wind variable at 5. At Macon, it was partly sunny and 87, wind variable at 7. At Rome, it was partly sunny and 90, wind southeast at 5. At Augusta, it was partly sunny and 87, wind south at 7. At Savannah, it was cloudy and 83, wind northeast at 7. Elsewhere across the region, at Chattanooga, it was partly sunny and 90, wind south at 6. At Asheville, it was sunny and 83, wind southeast at 7. At Greenville-Spartanburg, it was mostly sunny and 83, wind northeast at 8. Here is the hazardous weather outlook. This hazardous weather outlook is for north and central Georgia. For this afternoon and tonight, scattered thunderstorms are expected this afternoon and evening, with the highest coverage along and south of the I-85 corridor. A few storms could become strong and capable of producing locally heavy rainfall and gusty winds. And now the extended outlook for the period Sunday through Friday. Isolated to scattered afternoon thunderstorms are expected on Sunday and each day next week. Heat index values may approach hazardous levels for parts of the area Monday through Friday. Spotter information statement. Spotter activation will not be needed through tonight. Here is the official forecast from your National Weather Service for the Athens listening area. Tonight, partly cloudy. Patchy fog late. Lows in the upper 60s. Light east winds. Sunday, mostly sunny. A slight chance of showers and thunderstorms in the afternoon. Highs around 90. East winds 5 to 10 miles an hour. Chance of rain 20%. Sunday night, partly cloudy. Lows around 70. Light southeast winds in the evening, becoming light and variable. Monday, mostly sunny. Highs in the lower 90s. East winds 5 to 10 miles an hour. Monday night, mostly clear. Lows in the lower 70s. Light and variable winds. And now the extended forecast. Tuesday through Thursday night, mostly clear. Highs in the mid 90s. Lows in the lower 70s. Friday and Friday night, mostly clear. A slight chance of showers and thunderstorms. Highs in the mid-90s. Lows in the lower 70s. Saturday and Saturday night, mostly clear. A chance of showers and a slight chance of thunderstorms. Highs in the mid-90s. Lows in the lower 70s. For more detailed weather, water, and climate information, please visit our website at weather.gov/Atlanta. The current time is 5:17 p.m. Eastern Daylight Time. Here are the 5 p.m. weather observations from around the area. At Athens, it was mostly sunny. The temperature was 87 degrees, dew point 70 degrees, relative humidity 56%, wind east at 5 miles an hour, pressure was 30.10 inches and falling. At Gainesville, it was mostly sunny and 85, wind east at 9. At Winder, it was partly sunny, the temperature was 86. At Greensboro, it was partly cloudy and 86, wind south at 6. At Jefferson,

It was mostly sunny and 87, wind southeast at 6. At Monroe, it was partly sunny. At Albertton, it was mostly sunny and 89, wind east at 7. At Canyon, it was mostly sunny and 89, wind east at 6. At Clemson, it was mostly sunny and 86, wind east at 6. Elsewhere across Georgia, at Atlanta it was partly sunny and 89, wind south at 8. At Cartersville, the temperature was 91, wind variable at 6, gusting to 13. At Lawrenceville, it was partly sunny and 86, wind variable at 5. At Macon, it was partly sunny and 87, wind variable at 7. At Rome, it was partly sunny and 90, wind southeast at 5. At Augusta, it was partly sunny and 87, wind south at 7. At Savannah, it was cloudy and 83, wind northeast at 7. Elsewhere across the region, at Chattanooga, it was partly sunny and 90, wind south at 6. At Asheville, it was sunny and 83, wind southeast at 7. At Greenville-Spartanburg, it was mostly sunny and 83, wind northeast at 8. Here is the hazardous weather outlook. This hazardous weather outlook is for north and central Georgia. For this afternoon and tonight, scattered thunderstorms are expected this afternoon and evening, with the highest coverage along and south of the I-85 corridor. A few storms could become strong and capable of producing locally heavy rainfall and gusty winds. And now the extended outlook for the period Sunday through Friday. Isolated to scattered afternoon thunderstorms are expected on Sunday and each day next week. Heat index values may approach hazardous levels for parts of the area Monday through Friday. Spotter information statement. Spotter activation will not be needed through tonight. The Athens climate summary for this evening, as of 4 p.m., August 29, 2026. Today's high temperature of 90 degrees occurred at 2:46 p.m. This high was 1 degree above the normal high of 89. The record high is 101 degrees, which was set in 1924. Today's low temperature of 69 degrees occurred at 6:46 a.m. This low was 1 degree above the normal low of 68. The record low is 53 degrees, which was set in 1927. No precipitation fell today, which leaves the monthly total at 3.32 inches. This is 0.97 inches below the normal amount of 4.29 inches for August. The total precipitation for the year still stands at 29.48 inches, which is 3.78 inches below normal. There were no heating degree days today. This leaves the monthly total at zero. The yearly total since July 1st is zero. There were 15 cooling degree days today. This brings the monthly total to 492. The yearly total since January 1st is 1,801. Sunset tonight is at 8:03 p.m. Sunrise tomorrow is at 7:06 a.m. Here is the official forecast from your National Weather Service for the Athens listening area. Tonight, partly cloudy. Patchy fog late. Lows in the upper 60s. Light east winds. Sunday, mostly sunny. A slight chance of showers and thunderstorms in the afternoon. Highs around 90. East winds 5 to 10 miles an hour. Chance of rain 20%. Sunday night, partly cloudy. Lows around 70. Light southeast winds in the evening, becoming light and variable. Monday, mostly sunny. Highs in the lower 90s. East winds 5 to 10 miles an hour. Monday night, mostly clear. Lows in the lower 70s. Light and variable winds. And now the extended forecast. Tuesday through Thursday night, mostly clear. Highs in the mid-90s. Lows in the lower 70s. Friday and Friday night, mostly clear. A slight chance of showers and thunderstorms. Highs in the mid-90s. Lows in the lower 70s. Saturday and Saturday night, mostly clear.

a chance of showers and a slight chance of thunderstorms. Highs in the mid-90s, lows in the lower 70s. For more detailed weather, water, and climate information, please visit our website at weather.gov/Atlanta. The current time is 5:23 p.m. Eastern Daylight Time. Here are the 5 p.m. weather observations from around the area. At Athens, it was mostly sunny. The temperature was 87 degrees, dew point 70 degrees, relative humidity 56%, wind east at 5 miles an hour, pressure was 30.10 inches and falling. At Gainesville, it was mostly sunny and 85, wind east at 9. At Winder, it was partly sunny, the temperature was 86. At Greensboro, it was partly cloudy and 86, wind south at 6. At Jefferson, it was mostly sunny and 87, wind southeast at 6. At Monroe, it was partly sunny. At Albertton, it was mostly sunny and 89, wind east at 7. At Canyon, it was mostly sunny and 89, wind east at 6. At Clemson, it was mostly sunny and 86, wind east at 6. Elsewhere across Georgia, at Atlanta it was partly sunny and 89, wind south at 8. At Cartersville, the temperature was 91, wind variable at 6, gusting to 13. At Lawrenceville, it was partly sunny and 86, wind variable at 5. At Macon, it was partly sunny and 87, wind variable at 7. At Rome, it was partly sunny and 90, wind southeast at 5. At Augusta, it was partly sunny and 87, wind south at 7. At Savannah, it was cloudy and 83, wind northeast at 7. Elsewhere across the region, at Chattanooga, it was partly sunny and 90, wind south at 6. At Asheville, it was sunny and 83, wind southeast at 7. At Greenville-Spartanburg, it was mostly sunny and 83, wind northeast at 8. Here is the hazardous weather outlook. This hazardous weather outlook is for north and central Georgia. For this afternoon and tonight, scattered thunderstorms are expected this afternoon and evening, with the highest coverage along and south of the I-85 corridor. A few storms could become strong and capable of producing locally heavy rainfall and gusty winds. And now the extended outlook for the period Sunday through Friday. Isolated to scattered afternoon thunderstorms are expected on Sunday and each day next week. Heat index values may approach hazardous levels for parts of the area Monday through Friday. Spotter information statement. Spotter activation will not be needed through tonight. Here is the official forecast from your National Weather Service for the Athens listening area. Tonight, partly cloudy. Patchy fog late. Lows in the upper 60s. Light east winds. Sunday, mostly sunny. A slight chance of showers and thunderstorms in the afternoon. Highs around 90. East winds 5 to 10 miles an hour. Chance of rain 20%. Sunday night, partly cloudy. Lows around 70. Light southeast winds in the evening, becoming light and variable. Monday, mostly sunny. Highs in the lower 90s. East winds 5 to 10 miles an hour. Monday night, mostly clear. Lows in the lower 70s. Light and variable winds. And now the extended forecast. Tuesday through Thursday night, mostly clear. Highs in the mid-90s. Lows in the lower 70s. Friday and Friday night, mostly clear. A slight chance of showers and thunderstorms. Highs in the mid-90s. Lows in the lower 70s. Saturday and Saturday night, mostly clear. A chance of showers and a slight chance of thunderstorms. Highs in the mid-90s. Lows in the lower 70s. For more detailed weather, water, and climate information, please visit our website at weather.gov/Atlanta. The current time is 5:28 p.m. Eastern Daylight Time. Here are the 5 p.m. weather observations.

students from around the area. At Athens, it was mostly sunny. The temperature was 87 degrees, dew point 70 degrees, relative humidity 56%, wind east at 5 miles an hour, pressure was 30.10 inches and falling. At Gainesville, it was mostly sunny and 85, wind east at 9. At Winder, it was partly sunny, the temperature was 86. At Greensboro, it was partly cloudy and 86, wind south at 6. At Jefferson, it was mostly sunny and 87, wind southeast at 6. At Monroe, it was partly sunny. At Albertton, it was mostly sunny and 89, wind east at 7. At Canyon, it was mostly sunny and 89, wind east at 6. At Clemson, it was mostly sunny and 86, wind east at 6. Elsewhere across Georgia, at Atlanta it was partly sunny and 89, wind south at 8. At Cartersville, the temperature was 91, wind variable at 6, gusting to 13. At Lawrenceville, it was partly sunny and 86, wind variable at 5. At Macon, it was partly sunny and 87, wind variable at 7. At Rome, it was partly sunny and 90, wind southeast at 5. At Augusta, it was partly sunny and 87, wind south at 7. At Savannah, it was cloudy and 83, wind northeast at 7. Elsewhere across the region, at Chattanooga, it was partly sunny and 90, wind south at 6. At Asheville, it was sunny and 83, wind southeast at 7. At Greenville-Spartanburg, it was mostly sunny and 83, wind northeast at 8. The Athens climate summary for this evening, as of 4 p.m., August 29, 2026. Today's high temperature of 90 degrees occurred at 2:46 p.m. This high was 1 degree above the normal high of 89. The record high is 101 degrees, which was set in 1924. Today's low temperature of 69 degrees occurred at 6:46 a.m. This low was 1 degree above the normal low of 68. The record low is 53 degrees, which was set in 1927. No precipitation fell today, which leaves the monthly total at 3.32 inches. This is 0.97 inches below the normal amount of 4.29 inches for August. The total precipitation for the year still stands at 29.48 inches, which is 3.78 inches below normal. There were no heating degree days today. This leaves the monthly total at zero. The yearly total since July 1st is zero. There were 15 cooling degree days today. This brings the monthly total to 492. The yearly total since January 1st is 1,801. Sunset tonight is at 8:03 p.m. Sunrise tomorrow is at 7:06 a.m. Here is the hazardous weather outlook. This hazardous weather outlook is for North and Central Georgia. For this afternoon and tonight, scattered thunderstorms are expected this afternoon and evening, with the highest coverage along and south of the I-85 corridor. A few storms could become strong and capable of producing locally heavy rainfall and gusty winds. And now the extended outlook for the period Sunday through Friday. Isolated to scattered afternoon thunderstorms are expected on Sunday and each day next week. Heat index values may approach hazardous levels for parts of the area Monday through Friday. Spotter information statement, spotter activation will not be needed through tonight. Here is the official forecast from your National Weather Service for the Athens listening area. Tonight, partly cloudy. Patchy fog late. Lows in the upper 60s. Light east winds. Sunday, mostly sunny. A slight chance of showers and thunderstorms in the afternoon. Highs around 90. East winds 5 to 10 miles an hour. Chance of rain 20%. Sunday night, partly cloudy. Lows around 70. Light southeast winds in the evening, becoming light and variable. Monday, mostly sunny. Highs in the lower 90s. East winds 5 to 10 miles an hour.

Night, mostly clear. Lows in the lower 70s. Light and variable wind. East winds 5 to 10 miles an hour. Monday night, mostly clear. Lows in the lower 70s. Light and variable winds. And now the extended forecast. Tuesday through Thursday night, mostly clear. Highs in the mid-90s. Lows in the lower 70s. Friday and Friday night, mostly clear. A slight chance of showers and thunderstorms. Highs in the mid-90s. Lows in the lower 70s. Saturday and Saturday night, mostly clear. A chance of showers and a slight chance of thunderstorms. Highs in the mid-90s. Lows in the lower 70s. For more detailed weather, water, and climate information, please visit our website at weather.gov/Atlanta. The current time is 5:34 p.m. Eastern Daylight Time. Here are the 5 p.m. weather observations from around the area. At Athens, it was mostly sunny. The temperature was 87 degrees, dew point 70 degrees, relative humidity 56%, wind east at 5 miles an hour, pressure was 30.10 inches and falling. At Gainesville, it was mostly sunny and 85, wind east at 9. At Winder, it was partly sunny, the temperature was 86. At Greensboro, it was partly cloudy and 86, wind south at 6. At Jefferson, it was mostly sunny and 87, wind southeast at 6. At Monroe, it was partly sunny. At Albertton, it was mostly sunny and 89, wind east at 7. At Canyon, it was mostly sunny and 89, wind east at 6. At Clemson, it was mostly sunny and 86, wind east at 6. Elsewhere across Georgia, at Atlanta it was partly sunny and 89, wind south at 8. At Cartersville, the temperature was 91, wind variable at 6, gusting to 13. At Lawrenceville, it was partly sunny and 86, wind variable at 5. At Macon, it was partly sunny and 87, wind variable at 7. At Rome, it was partly sunny and 90, wind southeast at 5. At Augusta, it was partly sunny and 87, wind south at 7. At Savannah, it was cloudy and 83, wind northeast at 7. Elsewhere across the region, at Chattanooga, it was partly sunny and 90, wind south at 6. At Asheville, it was sunny and 83, wind southeast at 7. At Greenville-Spartanburg, it was mostly sunny and 83, wind northeast at 8. Here is the hazardous weather outlook. This hazardous weather outlook is for north and central Georgia. For this afternoon and tonight, scattered thunderstorms are expected this afternoon and evening, with the highest coverage along and south of the I-85 corridor. A few storms could become strong and capable of producing locally heavy rainfall and gusty winds. And now the extended outlook for the period Sunday through Friday. Isolated to scattered afternoon thunderstorms are expected on Sunday and each day next week. Heat index values may approach hazardous levels for parts of the area Monday through Friday. Spotter information statement. Spotter activation will not be needed through tonight. Here is the official forecast from your National Weather Service for the Athens listening area. Tonight, partly cloudy. Patchy fog late. Lows in the upper 60s. Light east winds. Sunday, mostly sunny. A slight chance of showers and thunderstorms in the afternoon. Highs around 90. East winds 5 to 10 miles an hour. Chance of rain 20%. Sunday night, partly cloudy. Lows around 70. Light southeast winds in the evening, becoming light and variable. Monday, mostly sunny. Highs in the lower 90s. East winds 5 to 10 miles an hour. Monday night, mostly clear. Lows in the lower 70s. Light and variable winds. And now the extended forecast. Tuesday through Thursday night, mostly clear. Highs in the mid-90s.

lows in the lower 70s. Friday and Friday night, mostly clear. A slight chance of showers and thunderstorms. Highs in the mid-90s. Lows in the lower 70s. Saturday and Saturday night, mostly clear. A chance of showers and a slight chance of thunderstorms. Highs in the mid-90s. Lows in the lower 70s. For more detailed weather, water, and climate information, please visit our website at weather.gov/Atlanta. The current time is 5:38 p.m. Eastern Daylight Time. Here are the 5 p.m. weather observations from around the area. At Athens, it was mostly sunny. The temperature was 87 degrees, dew point 70 degrees, relative humidity 56%, wind east at 5 miles an hour, pressure was 30.10 inches and falling. At Gainesville, it was mostly sunny and 85, wind east at 9. At Winder, it was partly sunny, the temperature was 86. At Greensboro, it was partly cloudy and 86, wind south at 6. At Jefferson, it was mostly sunny and 87, wind southeast at 6. At Monroe, it was partly sunny. At Albertton, it was mostly sunny and 89, wind east at 7. At Canyon, it was mostly sunny and 89, wind east at 6. At Clemson, it was mostly sunny and 86, wind east at 6. Elsewhere across Georgia, at Atlanta it was partly sunny and 89, wind south at 8. At Cartersville, the temperature was 91, wind variable at 6, gusting to 13. At Lawrenceville, it was partly sunny and 86, wind variable at 5. At Macon, it was partly sunny and 87, wind variable at 7. At Rome, it was partly sunny and 90, wind southeast at 5. At Augusta, it was partly sunny and 87, wind south at 7. At Savannah, it was cloudy and 83, wind northeast at 7. Elsewhere across the region, at Chattanooga, it was partly sunny and 90, wind south at 6. At Asheville, it was sunny and 83, wind southeast at 7. At Greenville-Spartanburg, it was mostly sunny and 83, wind northeast at 8. The Athens climate summary for this evening, as of 4 p.m., August 29, 2026. Today's high temperature of 90 degrees occurred at 2:46 p.m. High was 1 degree above the normal high of 89. The record high is 101 degrees, which was set in 1924. Today's low temperature of 69 degrees occurred at 6:46 a.m. This low was 1 degree above the normal low of 68. The record low is 53 degrees, which was set in 1927. No precipitation fell today, which leaves the monthly total at 3.32 inches. This is 0.97 inches below the normal amount of 4.29 inches for August. The total precipitation for the year still stands at 29.48 inches, which is 3.78 inches below normal. There were no heating degree days today. This leaves the monthly total at zero. The yearly total since July 1st is zero. There were 15 cooling degree days today. This brings the monthly total to 492. The yearly total since January 1st is 1,801. Sunset tonight is at 8:03 p.m. Sunrise tomorrow is at 7:06 a.m. You're listening to NOAA Weather Radio Station, WXK56, originating from the National Weather Service Office in Peachtree City, and transmitting from Athens on a frequency of 162.4 MHz. 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

hazardous weather outlook. This hazardous weather outlook is for North and Central Georgia. For this afternoon and tonight, scattered thunderstorms are expected this afternoon and evening, with the highest coverage along and south of the I-85 corridor. A few storms could become strong and capable of producing locally heavy rainfall and gusty winds. And now the extended outlook for the period Sunday through Friday. Isolated to scattered afternoon thunderstorms are expected on Sunday and each day next week. Heat index values may approach hazardous levels for parts of the area Monday through Friday. Spotter information statement. Spotter activation will not be needed through tonight. Here is the official forecast from your National Weather Service for the Athens listening area. Tonight, partly cloudy. Patchy fog late. Lows in the upper 60s. Light east winds. Sunday, mostly sunny. A slight chance of showers and thunderstorms in the afternoon. Highs around 90. East winds 5 to 10 miles an hour. Chance of rain 20%. Sunday night, partly cloudy. Lows around 70. Light southeast winds in the evening, becoming light and variable. Monday, mostly sunny. Highs in the lower 90s. East winds 5 to 10 miles an hour. Monday night, mostly clear. Lows in the lower 70s. Light and variable winds. And now the extended forecast. Tuesday through Thursday night, mostly clear. Highs in the mid-90s. Lows in the lower 70s. Friday and Friday night, mostly clear. A slight chance of showers and thunderstorms. Highs in the mid-90s. Lows in the lower 70s. Saturday and Saturday night, mostly clear. A chance of showers and a slight chance of thunderstorms. Highs in the mid-90s. Lows in the lower 70s. For more detailed weather, water, and climate information, please visit our website at weather.gov/Atlanta. The current time is 5:45 p.m. Eastern Daylight Time. Here are the 5 p.m. weather observations from around the area. At Athens, it was mostly sunny. The temperature was 87 degrees, dew point 70 degrees, relative humidity 56%, wind east at 5 miles an hour, pressure was 30.10 inches and falling. At Gainesville, it was mostly sunny and 85, wind east at 9. At Winder, it was partly sunny, the temperature was 86. At Greensboro, it was partly cloudy and 86, wind south at 6. At Jefferson, it was mostly sunny and 87, wind southeast at 6. At Monroe, it was partly sunny. At Albertton, it was mostly sunny and 89, wind east at 7. At Canyon, it was mostly sunny and 89, wind east at 6. At Clemson, it was mostly sunny and 86, wind east at 6. Elsewhere across Georgia, at Atlanta it was partly sunny and 89, wind south at 8. At Cartersville, the temperature was 91, wind variable at 6, gusting to 13. At Lawrenceville, it was partly sunny and 86, wind variable at 5. At Macon, it was partly sunny and 87, wind variable at 7. At Rome, it was partly sunny and 90, wind southeast at 5. At Augusta, it was partly sunny and 87, wind south at 7. At Savannah, it was cloudy and 83, wind northeast at 7. Elsewhere across the region, at Chattanooga, it was partly sunny and 90, wind south at 6. At Asheville, it was sunny and 83, wind southeast at 7. At Greenville-Spartanburg, it was mostly sunny and 83, wind northeast at 8. Here is the hazardous weather outlook. This hazardous weather outlook is for North and Central Georgia. For this afternoon and tonight, scattered thunderstorms are expected this afternoon and evening, with the highest coverage along and south of the I-85 corridor. A few storms could become strong and capable of producing locally heavy rainfall and gusty winds. And now the extended outlook for the period Sunday through

Friday. Isolated to scattered afternoon thunderstorms are expected on Sunday and each day next week. Heat index values may approach hazardous levels for parts of the area Monday through Friday. Spotter information statement. Spotter activation will not be needed through tonight. Here is the official forecast from your National Weather Service for the Athens listening area. Tonight, partly cloudy. Patchy fog late. Lows in the upper 60s. Light east winds. Sunday, mostly sunny. A slight chance of showers and thunderstorms in the afternoon. Highs around 90. East winds 5 to 10 miles an hour. Chance of rain 20%. Sunday night, partly cloudy. Lows around 70. Light southeast winds in the evening, becoming light and variable. Monday, mostly sunny. Highs in the lower 90s. East winds 5 to 10 miles an hour. Monday night, mostly clear. Lows in the lower 70s. Light and variable winds. And now the extended forecast. Tuesday through Thursday night, mostly clear. Highs in the mid-90s. Lows in the lower 70s. Friday and Friday night, mostly clear. A slight chance of showers and thunderstorms. Highs in the mid-90s. Lows in the lower 70s. Saturday and Saturday night, mostly clear. A chance of showers and a slight chance of thunderstorms. Highs in the mid-90s. Lows in the lower 70s. For more detailed weather, water, and climate information, please visit our website at weather.gov/Atlanta. The Athens Climate Summary for this evening, as of 4 p.m., August 29, 2026. Today's high temperature of 90 degrees occurred at 2:46 p.m. This high was 1 degree above the normal high of 89. The record high is 101 degrees, which was set in 1924. Today's low temperature of 69 degrees occurred at 6:46 a.m. This low was 1 degree above the normal low of 68. The record low is 53 degrees, which was set in 1927. No precipitation fell today, which leaves the monthly total at 3.32 inches. This is 0.97 inches below the normal amount of 4.29 inches for August. The total precipitation for the year still stands at 29.48 inches, which is 3.78 inches below normal. There were no heating degree days today. This leaves the monthly total at zero. The yearly total since July 1st is zero. There were 15 cooling degree days today. This brings the monthly total to 492. The yearly total since January 1st is 1,801. Sunset tonight is at 8:03 p.m. Sunrise tomorrow is at 7:06 a.m. The current time is 5:51 p.m. Eastern Daylight Time. Here are the 5 p.m. weather observations from around the area. At Athens, it was mostly sunny. The temperature was 87 degrees, dew point 70 degrees, relative humidity 56%, wind east at 5 miles an hour, pressure was 30.10 inches and falling. At Gainesville, it was mostly sunny and 85, wind east at 9. At Winder, it was partly sunny, the temperature was 86. At Greensboro, it was partly cloudy and 86, wind south at 6. At Jefferson, it was mostly sunny and 87, wind southeast at 6. At Monroe, it was partly sunny. At Albertton, it was mostly sunny and 89, wind east at 7. At Canyon, it was mostly sunny and 89, wind east at 6. At Clemson, it was mostly sunny and 86, wind east at 6. Elsewhere across Georgia, at Atlanta it was partly sunny and 89, wind south at 8. At Cartersville, the temperature was 91, wind variable at 6, gusting to 13. At Lawrenceville, it was partly sunny and 86, wind variable at 5. At Macon, it was partly sunny and 87, wind variable at 7. At Rome, it was partly sunny and

Hawaii, wind southeast at 5. At Augusta, it was partly sunny and 87, wind south at 7. At Savannah, it was cloudy and 83, wind northeast at 7. Elsewhere across the region, at Chattanooga, it was partly sunny and 90, wind south at 6. At Asheville, it was sunny and 83, wind southeast at 7. At Greenville-Spartanburg, it was mostly sunny and 83, wind northeast at 8. Here is the hazardous weather outlook. This hazardous weather outlook is for north and central Georgia. For this afternoon and tonight, scattered thunderstorms are expected this afternoon and evening, with the highest coverage along and south of the I-85 corridor. A few storms could become strong and capable of producing locally heavy rainfall and gusty winds. And now the extended outlook for the period Sunday through Friday. Isolated to scattered afternoon thunderstorms are expected on Sunday and each day next week. Heat index values may approach hazardous levels for parts of the area Monday through Friday. Spotter information statement. Spotter activation will not be needed through tonight. Here is the official forecast from your National Weather Service for the Athens listening area. Tonight, partly cloudy. Patchy fog late. Lows in the upper 60s. Light east winds. Sunday, mostly sunny. A slight chance of showers and thunderstorms in the afternoon. Highs around 90. East winds 5 to 10 miles an hour. Chance of rain 20%. Sunday night, partly cloudy. Lows around 70. Light southeast winds in the evening, becoming light and variable. Monday, mostly sunny. Highs in the lower 90s. East winds 5 to 10 miles an hour. Monday night, mostly clear. Lows in the lower 70s. Light and variable winds. And now the extended forecast. Tuesday through Thursday night, mostly clear. Highs in the mid-90s. Lows in the lower 70s. Friday and Friday night, mostly clear. A slight chance of showers and thunderstorms. Highs in the mid-90s. Lows in the lower 70s. Saturday and Saturday night, mostly clear. A chance of showers and a slight chance of thunderstorms. Highs in the mid-90s. Lows in the lower 70s. For more detailed weather, water, and climate information, please visit our website at weather.gov/Atlanta. The current time is 5:56 p.m. Eastern Daylight Time. Here are the 5 p.m. weather observations from around the area. At Athens, it was mostly sunny. The temperature was 87 degrees, dew point 70 degrees, relative humidity 56%, wind east at 5 miles an hour, pressure was 30.10 inches and falling. At Gainesville, it was mostly sunny and 85, wind east at 9. At Winder, it was partly sunny, the temperature was 86. At Greensboro, it was partly cloudy and 86, wind south at 6. At Jefferson, it was mostly sunny and 87, wind southeast at 6. At Monroe, it was partly sunny. At Albertton, it was mostly sunny and 89, wind east at 7. At Canyon, it was mostly sunny and 89, wind east at 6. At Clemson, it was mostly sunny and 86, wind east at 6. Elsewhere across Georgia, at Atlanta it was partly sunny and 89, wind south at 8. At Cartersville, the temperature was 91, wind variable at 6, gusting to 13. At Lawrenceville, it was partly sunny and 86, wind variable at 5. At Macon, it was partly sunny and 87, wind variable at 7. At Rome, it was partly sunny and 90, wind southeast at 5. At Augusta, it was partly sunny and 87, wind south at 7. At Savannah, it was cloudy and 83, wind northeast at 7. Elsewhere across the region, at Chattanooga, it was partly sunny and 90, wind south at 6. At Asheville, it was sunny and 83, wind southeast at 7.
At Greenville, Spartanburg, it was mostly sunny and 83, wind northeast at 8. Here is the hazardous weather outlook. This hazardous weather outlook is for north and central Georgia. For this afternoon and tonight, scattered thunderstorms are expected this afternoon and evening, with the highest coverage along and south of the I-85 corridor. A few storms could become strong and capable of producing locally heavy rainfall and gusty winds. And now the extended outlook for the period Sunday through Friday. Isolated to scattered afternoon thunderstorms are expected on Sunday and each day next week. Heat index values may approach hazardous levels for parts of the area Monday through Friday. Spotter information statement. Spotter activation will not be needed through tonight. Here is the official forecast from your National Weather Service for the Athens listening area. Tonight, partly cloudy. Patchy fog late. Lows in the upper 60s. Light east winds. Sunday, mostly sunny. A slight chance of showers and thunderstorms in the afternoon. Highs around 90. East winds 5 to 10 miles an hour. Chance of rain 20%. Sunday night, partly cloudy. Lows around 70. Light southeast winds in the evening, becoming light and variable. Monday, mostly sunny. Highs in the lower 90s. East winds 5 to 10 miles an hour. Monday night, mostly clear. Lows in the lower 70s. Light and variable winds. And now the extended forecast. Tuesday through Thursday night, mostly clear. Highs in the mid 90s. Lows in the lower 70s. Friday and Friday night, mostly clear. A slight chance of showers and thunderstorms. Highs in the mid-90s. Lows in the lower 70s. Saturday and Saturday night, mostly clear. A chance of showers and a slight chance of thunderstorms. Highs in the mid-90s. Lows in the lower 70s. For more detailed weather, water, and climate information, please visit our website at weather.gov/Atlanta. The Athens climate summary for this evening, as of 4 p.m., August 29, 2026. Today's high temperature of 90 degrees occurred at 2:46 p.m. This high was 1 degree above the normal high of 89. The record high is 101 degrees, which was set in 1924. Today's low temperature of 69 degrees occurred at 6:46 a.m. This low was 1 degree above the normal low of 68. The record low is 53 degrees, which was set in 1927. No precipitation fell today, which leaves the monthly total at 3.32 inches. This is 0.97 inches below the normal amount of 4.29 inches for August. The total precipitation for the year still stands at 29.48 inches, which is 3.78 inches below normal. There were no heating degree days today. This leaves the monthly total at zero. The yearly total since July 1st is zero. There were 15 cooling degree days today. This brings the monthly total to 492. The yearly total since January 1st is 1,801. Sunset tonight is at 8:03 p.m. Sunrise tomorrow is at 7:06 a.m. The current time is 6:02 p.m. Eastern Daylight Time. Here are the 5 p.m. weather observations from around the area. At Athens, it was mostly sunny. The temperature was 87 degrees, dew point 70 degrees, relative humidity 56%, wind east at 5 miles an hour, pressure was 30.10 inches and falling. At Gainesville, it was mostly sunny and 85, wind east at 9. At Winder, it was partly sunny, the temperature was 86. At Greensboro, it was partly cloudy and 86, wind south at 6. At Jefferson, it was mostly sunny and 87, wind southeast at 6. At Monroe, it was partly sunny. At Albertton, it was mostly sunny and 89, wind east at 7. At Canyon, it was mostly sunny and 89, wind east at 6.

Chattanooga, it was partly sunny and 90, wind south at 6. At Asheville, it was sunny and 83, wind southeast at 7. At Greenville-Spartanburg, it was mostly sunny and 83, wind northeast at 8. Here is the hazardous weather outlook. This hazardous weather outlook is for north and central Georgia. For this afternoon and tonight, scattered thunderstorms are expected this afternoon and evening, with the highest coverage along and south of the I-85 corridor. A few storms could become strong and capable of producing locally heavy rainfall and gusty winds. And now the extended outlook for the period Sunday through Friday. Isolated to scattered afternoon thunderstorms are expected on Sunday and each day next week. Heat index values may approach hazardous levels for parts of the area Monday through Friday. Spotter information statement. Spotter activation will not be needed through tonight. Here is the official forecast from your National Weather Service for the Athens listening area. Tonight, partly cloudy. Patchy fog late. Lows in the upper 60s. Light east winds. Sunday, mostly sunny. A slight chance of showers and thunderstorms in the afternoon. Highs around 90. East winds 5 to 10 miles an hour. Chance of rain 20%. Sunday night, partly cloudy. Lows around 70. Light southeast winds in the evening, becoming light and variable. Monday, mostly sunny. Highs in the lower 90s. East winds 5 to 10 miles an hour. Monday night, mostly clear. Lows in the lower 70s. Light and variable winds. And now the extended forecast. Tuesday through Thursday night, mostly clear. Highs in the mid 90s. Lows in the lower 70s. Friday and Friday night, mostly clear. A slight chance of showers and thunderstorms. Highs in the mid-90s. Lows in the lower 70s. Saturday and Saturday night, mostly clear. A chance of showers and a slight chance of thunderstorms. Highs in the mid-90s. Lows in the lower 70s. For more detailed weather, water, and climate information, please visit our website at weather.gov/Atlanta. The current time is 6:06 p.m. Eastern Daylight Time. Here are the 6 p.m. weather observations from around the area. At Athens, it was mostly sunny. The temperature was 88 degrees, dew point 70 degrees, relative humidity 55%, wind variable at 6 miles an hour, pressure was 30.09 inches and falling. At Gainesville, it was sunny and 85, wind variable at 6. At Winder, it was mostly sunny, the temperature was 84. At Greensboro, it was partly cloudy and 88, wind southeast at 6. At Jefferson, it was mostly sunny and 88, wind southeast at 5. At Monroe, it was partly sunny. At Albertton, it was mostly sunny and 87, wind southeast at 9 gusting to 17. At Canyon, it was mostly sunny and 88, wind east at 8. At Clemson, it was mostly sunny and 85, wind east at 5. Elsewhere across Georgia, at Atlanta it was mostly sunny and 88, wind southeast at 7. At Cartersville, the temperature was 88, wind east at 7. At Lawrenceville, it was mostly sunny and 86, wind south at 6. At Macon, it was partly sunny and 84, wind southeast at 8. At Rome, it was mostly sunny and 89, wind southeast at 3. At Augusta, it was partly sunny and 86, wind southeast at 6. At Savannah, with thunder, it was 81, wind north at 8. Elsewhere across the region, at Chattanooga, it was partly sunny and 87, wind southeast at 10. At Asheville, it was mostly sunny and 81, wind southeast at 7. At Greenville-Spartanburg, it was sunny and 85, wind northeast at 7. Here is the hazardous weather outlook. This hazardous weather outlook is for north and central Georgia.

afternoon and tonight. Scattered thunderstorms are expected this afternoon and evening, with the highest coverage along and south of the I-85 corridor. A few storms could become strong and capable of producing locally heavy rainfall and gusty winds. And now the extended outlook for the period Sunday through Friday. Isolated to scattered afternoon thunderstorms are expected on Sunday and each day next week. Heat index values may approach hazardous levels for parts of the area Monday through Friday. Spotter information statement. Spotter activation will not be needed through tonight. Here is the official forecast from your National Weather Service for the Athens listening area. Tonight, partly cloudy. Patchy fog late. Lows in the upper 60s. Light east winds. Sunday, mostly sunny. A slight chance of showers and thunderstorms in the afternoon. Highs around 90. East winds 5 to 10 miles an hour. Chance of rain 20%. Sunday night, partly cloudy. Lows around 70. Light southeast winds in the evening, becoming light and variable. Monday, mostly sunny. Highs in the lower 90s. East winds 5 to 10 miles an hour. Monday night, mostly clear. Lows in the lower 70s. Light and variable winds. And now the extended forecast. Tuesday through Thursday night, mostly clear. Highs in the mid-90s. Lows in the lower 70s. Friday and Friday night, mostly clear. A slight chance of showers and thunderstorms. Highs in the mid-90s. Lows in the lower 70s. Saturday and Saturday night, mostly clear. A chance of showers and a slight chance of thunderstorms. Highs in the mid-90s. Lows in the lower 70s. For more detailed weather, water, and climate information, please visit our website at weather.gov/Atlanta. The Athens climate summary for this evening, as of 4 p.m., August 29, 2026. Today's high temperature of 90 degrees occurred at 2:46 p.m. This high was 1 degree above the normal high of 89. The record high is 101 degrees, which was set in 1924. Today's low temperature of 69 degrees occurred at 6:46 a.m. This low was 1 degree above the normal low of 68. The record low is 53 degrees, which was set in 1927. No precipitation fell today, which leaves the monthly total at 3.32 inches. This is 0.97 inches below the normal amount of 4.29 inches for August. The total precipitation for the year still stands at 29.48 inches, which is 3.78 inches below normal. There were no heating degree days today. This leaves the monthly total at zero. The yearly total since July 1st is zero. There were 15 cooling degree days today. This brings the monthly total to 492. The yearly total since January 1st is 1,801. Sunset tonight is at 8:03 p.m. Sunrise tomorrow is at 7:06 a.m. The current time is 6:12 p.m. Eastern Daylight Time. Here are the 6 p.m. weather observations from around the area. At Athens, it was mostly sunny. The temperature was 88 degrees, dew point 70 degrees, relative humidity 55%, wind variable at 6 miles an hour, pressure was 30.09 inches and falling. At Gainesville, it was sunny and 85, wind variable at 6. At Winder, it was mostly sunny, the temperature was 84. At Greensboro, it was mostly cloudy and 88, wind southeast at 6. At Jefferson, it was sunny and 88, wind southeast at 5. At Monroe, it was partly sunny. At Albertton, it was mostly sunny and 87, wind southeast at 9 gusting to 17. At Canyon, it was mostly sunny and 88, wind east at 8. At Clemson, it was mostly sunny and 85, wind east at 5. Elsewhere across Georgia, at Atlanta it was mostly sunny and 88, wind southeast at 7.

At Cartersville, the temperature was 88, wind east at 7. At Lawrenceville, it was mostly sunny and 86, wind south at 6. At Macon, it was partly sunny and 84, wind southeast at 8. At Rome, it was mostly sunny and 89, wind southeast at 3. At Augusta, it was partly sunny and 86, wind southeast at 6. At Savannah, with thunder, it was 81, wind north at 8. Elsewhere across the region, at Chattanooga, it was partly sunny and 87, wind southeast at 10. At Asheville, it was mostly sunny and 81, wind southeast at 7. At Greenville-Spartanburg, it was sunny and 85, wind northeast at 7. Here is the hazardous weather outlook. This hazardous weather outlook is for north and central Georgia. For this afternoon and tonight, scattered thunderstorms are expected this afternoon and evening, with the highest coverage along and south of the I-85 corridor. A few storms could become strong and capable of producing locally heavy rainfall and gusty winds. And now the extended outlook for the period Sunday through Friday. Isolated to scattered afternoon thunderstorms are expected on Sunday and each day next week. Heat index values may approach hazardous levels for parts of the area Monday through Friday. Spotter information statement. Spotter activation will not be needed through tonight. Here is the official forecast from your National Weather Service for the Athens listening area. Tonight, partly cloudy. Patchy fog late. Lows in the upper 60s. Light east winds. Sunday, mostly sunny. A slight chance of showers and thunderstorms in the afternoon. Highs around 90. East winds 5 to 10 miles an hour. Chance of rain 20%. Sunday night, partly cloudy. Lows around 70. Light southeast winds in the evening, becoming light and variable. Monday, mostly sunny. Highs in the lower 90s. East winds 5 to 10 miles an hour. Monday night, mostly clear. Lows in the lower 70s. Light and variable winds. And now the extended forecast. Tuesday through Thursday night, mostly clear. Highs in the mid-90s. Lows in the lower 70s. Friday and Friday night, mostly clear. A slight chance of showers and thunderstorms. Highs in the mid-90s. Lows in the lower 70s. Saturday and Saturday night, mostly clear. A chance of showers and a slight chance of thunderstorms. Highs in the mid-90s. Lows in the lower 70s. For more detailed weather, water, and climate information, please visit our website at weather.gov/Atlanta. The current time is 6:17 p.m. Eastern Daylight Time. Here are the 6 p.m. weather observations from around the area. At Athens, it was mostly sunny. The temperature was 88 degrees, dew point 70 degrees, relative humidity 55%, wind variable at 6 miles an hour, pressure was 30.09 inches and falling. At Gainesville, it was sunny and 85, wind variable at 6. At Winder, it was mostly sunny, the temperature was 84. At Greensboro, it was mostly cloudy and 88, wind southeast at 6. At Jefferson, it was sunny and 88, wind southeast at 5. At Monroe, it was partly sunny. At Albertton, it was mostly sunny and 87, wind southeast at 9 gusting to 17. At Canyon, it was mostly sunny and 88, wind east at 8. At Clemson, it was mostly sunny and 85, wind east at 5. Elsewhere across Georgia, at Atlanta it was mostly sunny and 88, wind southeast at 7. At Cartersville, the temperature was 88, wind east at 7. At Lawrenceville, it was mostly sunny and 86, wind south at 6. At Macon, it was partly sunny and 84, wind southeast at 8. At Rome, it was mostly sunny and 89, wind southeast at 3. At Augusta, it was partly sunny and 86, wind southeast at

at Savannah, with thunder, it was 81, wind north at 8. Elsewhere across the region, at Chattanooga, it was partly sunny and 87, wind southeast at 10. At Asheville, it was mostly sunny and 81, wind southeast at 7. At Greenville-Spartanburg, it was sunny and 85, wind northeast at 7. Here is the hazardous weather outlook. This hazardous weather outlook is for north and central Georgia. For this afternoon and tonight, scattered thunderstorms are expected this afternoon and evening, with the highest coverage along and south of the I-85 corridor. A few storms could become strong and capable of producing locally heavy rainfall and gusty winds. And now the extended outlook for the period Sunday through Friday. Isolated to scattered afternoon thunderstorms are expected on Sunday and each day next week. Heat index values may approach hazardous levels for parts of the area Monday through Friday. Spotter information statement. Spotter activation will not be needed through tonight. The Athens climate summary for this evening, as of 4 p.m., August 29, 2026. Today's high temperature of 90 degrees occurred at 2:46 p.m. This high was 1 degree above the normal high of 89. The record high is 101 degrees, which was set in 1924. Today's low temperature of 69 degrees occurred at 6:46 a.m. This low was 1 degree above the normal low of 68. The record low is 53 degrees, which was set in 1927. No precipitation fell today, which leaves the monthly total at 3.32 inches. This is 0.97 inches below the normal amount of 4.29 inches for August. The total precipitation for the year still stands at 29.48 inches, which is 3.78 inches below normal. There were no heating degree days today. This leaves the monthly total at zero. The yearly total since July 1st is zero. There were 15 cooling degree days today. This brings the monthly total to 492. The yearly total since January 1st is 1,801. Sunset tonight is at 8:03 p.m. Sunrise tomorrow is at 7:06 a.m. Here is the official forecast from your National Weather Service for the Athens listening area. Tonight, partly cloudy. Patchy fog late. Lows in the upper 60s. Light east winds. Sunday, mostly sunny. Highs around 90. East winds 5 to 10 miles an hour. Sunday night, mostly clear. Lows around 70. Light east winds in the evening, becoming light and variable. Monday, mostly sunny. Highs in the lower 90s. East winds 5 to 10 miles an hour. Monday night, mostly clear. Lows in the lower 70s. Light and variable winds. And now the extended forecast. Tuesday through Thursday night, mostly clear. Highs in the mid-90s. Lows in the lower 70s. Friday and Friday night, mostly clear. A slight chance of showers and thunderstorms. Highs in the mid-90s. Lows in the lower 70s. Saturday and Saturday night, mostly clear. A chance of showers and a slight chance of thunderstorms. Highs in the mid-90s. Lows in the lower 70s. For more detailed weather, water, and climate information, please visit our website at weather.gov/Atlanta. The current time is 6:23 p.m. Eastern Daylight Time. Here are the 6 p.m. weather observations from around the area. At Athens, it was mostly sunny. The temperature was 88 degrees, dew point 70 degrees, relative humidity 55%, wind variable at 6 miles an hour, pressure was 30.09 inches and falling. At Gainesville, it was sunny and 85, wind variable at 6. At Winder, it was mostly sunny, the temperature was 84. At Greensboro, it was mostly cloudy and 88, wind southeast at 6. At Jefferson, it was sunny and 88, wind southeast at 5. At Monroe,

it was partly sunny. At Albert Tun, it was mostly sunny and 87, wind southeast at 9 gusting to 17. At Canyon, it was mostly sunny and 88, wind east at 8. At Clemson, it was mostly sunny and 85, wind east at 5. Elsewhere across Georgia, at Atlanta it was mostly sunny and 88, wind southeast at 7. At Cartersville, the temperature was 88, wind east at 7. At Lawrenceville, it was mostly sunny and 86, wind south at 6. At Macon, it was partly sunny and 84, wind southeast at 8. At Rome, it was mostly sunny and 89, wind southeast at 3. At Augusta, it was partly sunny and 86, wind southeast at 6. At Savannah, with thunder, it was 81, wind north at 8. Elsewhere across the region, at Chattanooga, it was partly sunny and 87, wind southeast at 10. At Asheville, it was mostly sunny and 81, wind southeast at 7. At Greenville-Spartanburg, it was sunny and 85, wind northeast at 7. Here is the hazardous weather outlook. This hazardous weather outlook is for north and central Georgia. For this afternoon and tonight, scattered thunderstorms are expected this afternoon and evening, with the highest coverage along and south of the I-85 corridor. A few storms could become strong and capable of producing locally heavy rainfall and gusty winds. And now the extended outlook for the period Sunday through Friday. Isolated to scattered afternoon thunderstorms are expected on Sunday and each day next week. Heat index values may approach hazardous levels for parts of the area Monday through Friday. Spotter information statement, spotter activation will not be needed through tonight. Here is the official forecast from your National Weather Service for the Athens listening area. Tonight, partly cloudy. Patchy fog late. Lows in the upper 60s. Light east winds. Sunday, mostly sunny. Highs around 90. East winds 5 to 10 miles an hour. Sunday night, mostly clear. Lows around 70. Light east winds in the evening, becoming light and variable. Monday, mostly sunny. Highs in the lower 90s. East winds 5 to 10 miles an hour. Monday night, mostly clear. Lows in the lower 70s. Light and variable winds. And now the extended forecast. Tuesday through Thursday night, mostly clear. Highs in the mid-90s. Lows in the lower 70s. Friday and Friday night, mostly clear. A slight chance of showers and thunderstorms. Highs in the mid-90s. Lows in the lower 70s. Saturday and Saturday night, mostly clear. A chance of showers and a slight chance of thunderstorms. Highs in the mid-90s. Lows in the lower 70s. For more detailed weather, water, and climate information, please visit our website at weather.gov/Atlanta. The current time is 6:27 p.m. Eastern Daylight Time. Here are the 6 p.m. weather observations from around the area. At Athens, it was mostly sunny. The temperature was 88 degrees, dew point 70 degrees, relative humidity 55%, wind variable at 6 miles an hour, pressure was 30.09 inches and falling. At Gainesville, it was sunny and 85, wind variable at 6. At Winder, it was mostly sunny. The temperature was 84. At Greensboro, it was mostly cloudy and 88, wind southeast at 6. At Jefferson, it was sunny and 88, wind southeast at 5. At Monroe, it was partly sunny. At Albert Tun, it was mostly sunny and 87, wind southeast at 9 gusting to 17. At Canyon, it was mostly sunny and 88, wind east at 8. At Clemson, it was mostly sunny and 85, wind east at 5. Elsewhere across Georgia, at Atlanta it was mostly sunny and 88, wind southeast at 7. At Cartersville, the temperature was 88, wind east at 7. At Lawrenceville,

It was mostly sunny and 86, wind south at 6. At Macon, it was partly sunny and 84, wind southeast at 8. At Rome, it was mostly sunny and 89, wind southeast at 3. At Augusta, it was partly sunny and 86, wind southeast at 6. At Savannah, with thunder, it was 81, wind north at 8. Elsewhere across the region, at Chattanooga, it was partly sunny and 87, wind southeast at 10. At Asheville, it was mostly sunny and 81, wind southeast at 7. At Greenville-Spartanburg, it was sunny and 85, wind northeast at 7. Here is the hazardous weather outlook. This hazardous weather outlook is for North and Central Georgia. For this afternoon and tonight, scattered thunderstorms are expected this afternoon and evening, with the highest coverage along and south of the I-85 corridor. A few storms could become strong and capable of producing locally heavy rainfall and gusty winds. And now the extended outlook for the period Sunday through Friday. Isolated to scattered afternoon thunderstorms are expected on Sunday and each day next week. Heat index values may approach hazardous levels for parts of the area Monday through Friday. Spotter information statement. Spotter activation will not be needed through tonight. The Athens climate summary for this evening, as of 4 p.m., August 29, 2026. Today's high temperature of 90 degrees occurred at 2:46 p.m. This high was 1 degree above the normal high of 89. The record high is 101 degrees, which was set in 1924. Today's low temperature of 69 degrees occurred at 6:46 a.m. This low was 1 degree above the normal low of 68. The record low is 53 degrees, which was set in 1927. No precipitation fell today, which leaves the monthly total at 3.32 inches. This is 0.97 inches below the normal amount of 4.29 inches for August. The total precipitation for the year still stands at 29.48 inches, which is 3.78 inches below normal. There were no heating degree days today. This leaves the monthly total at zero. The yearly total since July 1st is zero. There were 15 cooling degree days today. This brings the monthly total to 492. The yearly total since January 1st is 1,801. Sunset tonight is at 8:03 p.m. Sunrise tomorrow is at 7:06 a.m. Here is the official forecast from your National Weather Service for the Athens listening area. Tonight, partly cloudy. Patchy fog late. Lows in the upper 60s. Light east winds. Sunday, mostly sunny. Highs around 90. East winds 5 to 10 miles an hour. Sunday night, mostly clear. Lows around 70. Light east winds in the evening, becoming light and variable. Monday, mostly sunny. Highs in the lower 90s. East winds 5 to 10 miles an hour. Monday night, mostly clear. Lows in the lower 70s. Light and variable winds. And now the extended forecast. Tuesday through Thursday night, mostly clear. Highs in the mid 90s. Lows in the lower 70s. Friday and Friday night, mostly clear. A slight chance of showers and thunderstorms. Highs in the mid-90s. Lows in the lower 70s. Saturday and Saturday night, mostly clear. A chance of showers and a slight chance of thunderstorms. Highs in the mid-90s. Lows in the lower 70s. 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The mid-90s. Lows in the lower 70s. For more detailed weather, water, and climate information, please visit our website at weather.gov/Atlanta. The current time is 6:33 p.m. Eastern Daylight Time. Here are the 6 p.m. weather observations from around the area. At Athens, it was mostly sunny. The temperature was 88 degrees, dew point 70 degrees,

relative humidity 55%, wind variable at 6 miles an hour, pressure was 30.09 inches and falling. At Gainesville, it was sunny and 85, wind variable at 6. At Winder, it was mostly sunny, the temperature was 84. At Greensboro, it was mostly cloudy and 88, wind southeast at 6. At Jefferson, it was sunny and 88, wind southeast at 5. At Monroe, it was partly sunny. At Albertton, it was mostly sunny and 87, wind southeast at 9 gusting to 17. At Canyon, it was mostly sunny and 88, wind east at 8. At Clemson, it was mostly sunny and 85, wind east at 5. Elsewhere across Georgia, at Atlanta it was mostly sunny and 88, wind southeast at 7. At Cartersville, the temperature was 88, wind east at 7. At Lawrenceville, it was mostly sunny and 86, wind south at 6. At Macon, it was partly sunny and 84, wind southeast at 8. At Rome, it was mostly sunny and 89, wind southeast at 3. At Augusta, it was partly sunny and 86, wind southeast at 6. At Savannah, with thunder, it was 81, wind north at 8. Elsewhere across the region, at Chattanooga, it was partly sunny and 87, wind southeast at 10. At Asheville, it was mostly sunny and 81, wind southeast at 7. At Greenville-Spartanburg, it was sunny and 85, wind northeast at 7. Here is the hazardous weather outlook. This hazardous weather outlook is for North and Central Georgia. For this afternoon and tonight, scattered thunderstorms are expected this afternoon and evening, with the highest coverage along and south of the I-85 corridor. A few storms could become strong and capable of producing locally heavy rainfall and gusty winds. And now the extended outlook for the period Sunday through Friday. Isolated to scattered afternoon thunderstorms are expected on Sunday and each day next week. Heat index values may approach hazardous levels for parts of the area Monday through Friday. Spotter information statement. Spotter activation will not be needed through tonight. Here is the official forecast from your National Weather Service for the Athens listening area. Tonight, partly cloudy. Patchy fog late. Lows in the upper 60s. Light east winds. Sunday, mostly sunny. Highs around 90. East winds 5 to 10 miles an hour. Sunday night, mostly clear. Lows around 70. Light east winds in the evening, becoming light and variable. Monday, mostly sunny. Highs in the lower 90s. East winds 5 to 10 miles an hour. Monday night, mostly clear. Lows in the lower 70s. Light and variable winds. And now the extended forecast. Tuesday through Thursday night, mostly clear. Highs in the mid-90s. Lows in the lower 70s. Friday and Friday night, mostly clear. A slight chance of showers and thunderstorms. Highs in the mid-90s. Lows in the lower 70s. Saturday and Saturday night, mostly clear. A chance of showers and a slight chance of thunderstorms. Highs in the mid-90s. Lows in the lower 70s. For more detailed weather, water, and climate information, please visit our website at weather.gov/Atlanta. The current time is 6:37 p.m. Eastern Daylight Time. Here are the 6 p.m. weather observations from around the area. At Athens, it was mostly sunny. The temperature was 88 degrees, dew point 70 degrees, relative humidity 55%, wind variable at 6 miles an hour, pressure was 30.09 inches and falling. At Gainesville, it was sunny and 85, wind variable at 6. At Winder, it was mostly sunny. The temperature was 84. At Greensboro, it was mostly cloudy and 88, wind southeast at 6. At Jefferson, it was sunny and 88, wind southeast at 5. At Monroe, it was partly sunny. At
Albert Tun. It was mostly sunny and 87, wind southeast at 9 gusting to 17. At Canyon, it was mostly sunny and 88, wind east at 8. At Clemson, it was mostly sunny and 85, wind east at 5. Elsewhere across Georgia, at Atlanta it was mostly sunny and 88, wind southeast at 7. At Cartersville, the temperature was 88, wind east at 7. At Lawrenceville, it was mostly sunny and 86, wind south at 6. At Macon, it was partly sunny and 84, wind southeast at 8. At Rome, it was mostly sunny and 89, wind southeast at 3. At Augusta, it was partly sunny and 86, wind southeast at 6. At Savannah, with thunder, it was 81, wind north at 8. Elsewhere across the region, at Chattanooga, it was partly sunny and 87, wind southeast at 10. At Asheville, it was mostly sunny and 81, wind southeast at 7. At Greenville-Spartanburg, it was sunny and 85, wind northeast at 7. Here is the hazardous weather outlook. This hazardous weather outlook is for North and Central Georgia. For this afternoon and tonight, scattered thunderstorms are expected this afternoon and evening, with the highest coverage along and south of the I-85 corridor. A few storms could become strong and capable of producing locally heavy rainfall and gusty winds. And now the extended outlook for the period Sunday through Friday. Isolated to scattered afternoon thunderstorms are expected on Sunday and each day next week. Heat index values may approach hazardous levels for parts of the area Monday through Friday. Spotter information statement. Spotter activation will not be needed through tonight. The Athens climate summary for this evening, as of 4 p.m., August 29, 2026. Today's high temperature of 90 degrees occurred at 2:46 p.m. This high was 1 degree above the normal high of 89. The record high is 101 degrees, which was set in 1924. Today's low temperature of 69 degrees occurred at 6:46 a.m. This low was 1 degree above the normal low of 68. The record low is 53 degrees, which was set in 1927. No precipitation fell today, which leaves the monthly total at 3.32 inches. This is 0.97 inches below the normal amount of 4.29 inches for August. The total precipitation for the year still stands at 29.48 inches, which is 3.78 inches below normal. There were no heating degree days today. This leaves the monthly total at zero. The yearly total since July 1st is zero. There were 15 cooling degree days today. This brings the monthly total to 492. The yearly total since January 1st is 1,801. Sunset tonight is at 8:03 p.m. Sunrise tomorrow is at 7:06 a.m. You're listening to NOAA Weather Radio Station, WXK56. 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Here is the official forecast from your National Weather Service for the Athens listening area. Tonight, partly cloudy. Patchy fog late. Lows in the upper 60s. Light east winds. Sunday, mostly sunny. Highs around 90. East winds 5 to 10 miles an hour. Sunday night, mostly clear. Lows around 70. Light east winds in the evening, becoming light and variable. Monday, mostly sunny. Highs in the lower 90s. East winds 5 to 10 miles an hour.

far. Monday night, mostly clear. Lows in the lower 70s. Light and variable winds. And now the extended forecast. Tuesday through Thursday night, mostly clear. Highs in the mid-90s. Lows in the lower 70s. Friday and Friday night, mostly clear. A slight chance of showers and thunderstorms. Highs in the mid-90s. Lows in the lower 70s. Saturday and Saturday night, mostly clear. A chance of showers and a slight chance of thunderstorms. Highs in the mid-90s. Lows in the lower 70s. For more detailed weather, water, and climate information, please visit our website at weather.gov/Atlanta. The current time is 6:44 p.m. Eastern Daylight Time. Here are the 6 p.m. weather observations from around the area. At Athens, it was mostly sunny. The temperature was 88 degrees, dew point 70 degrees, relative humidity 55%, wind variable at 6 miles an hour, pressure was 30.09 inches and falling. At Gainesville, it was sunny and 85, wind variable at 6. At Winder, it was mostly sunny, the temperature was 84. At Greensboro, it was mostly cloudy and 88, wind southeast at 6. At Jefferson, it was sunny and 88, wind southeast at 5. At Monroe, it was partly sunny. At Albertton, it was mostly sunny and 87, wind southeast at 9 gusting to 17. At Canyon, it was mostly sunny and 88, wind east at 8. At Clemson, it was mostly sunny and 85, wind east at 5. Elsewhere across Georgia, at Atlanta it was mostly sunny and 88, wind southeast at 7. At Cartersville, the temperature was 88, wind east at 7. At Lawrenceville, it was mostly sunny and 86, wind south at 6. At Macon, it was partly sunny and 84, wind southeast at 8. At Rome, it was mostly sunny and 89, wind southeast at 3. At Augusta, it was partly sunny and 86, wind southeast at 6. At Savannah, with thunder, it was 81, wind north at 8. Elsewhere across the region, at Chattanooga, it was partly sunny and 87, wind southeast at 10. At Asheville, it was mostly sunny and 81, wind southeast at 7. At Greenville-Spartanburg, it was sunny and 85, wind northeast at 7. Here is the hazardous weather outlook. This hazardous weather outlook is for North and Central Georgia. For this afternoon and tonight, scattered thunderstorms are expected this afternoon and evening, with the highest coverage along and south of the I-85 corridor. A few storms could become strong and capable of producing locally heavy rainfall and gusty winds. And now the extended outlook for the period Sunday through Friday. Isolated to scattered afternoon thunderstorms are expected on Sunday and each day next week. Heat index values may approach hazardous levels for parts of the area Monday through Friday. Spotter information statement. Spotter activation will not be needed through tonight. Here is the official forecast from your National Weather Service for the Athens listening area. Tonight, partly cloudy. Patchy fog late. Lows in the upper 60s. Light east winds. Sunday, mostly sunny. Highs around 90. East winds 5 to 10 miles an hour. Sunday night, mostly clear. Lows around 70. Light east winds in the evening, becoming light and variable. Monday, mostly sunny. Highs in the lower 90s. East winds 5 to 10 miles an hour. Monday night, mostly clear. Lows in the lower 70s. Light and variable winds. And now the extended forecast. Tuesday through Thursday night, mostly clear. Highs in the mid-90s. Lows in the lower 70s. Friday and Friday night, mostly clear. A slight chance of showers and thunderstorms. Highs in the mid-90s. Lows in the lower 70s.
Saturday and Saturday night, mostly clear. A chance of showers and a slight chance of thunderstorms. Highs in the mid-90s. Lows in the lower 70s. For more detailed weather, water, and climate information, please visit our website at weather.gov/Atlanta. The current time is 6:49 p.m. Eastern Daylight Time. Here are the 6 p.m. weather observations from around the area. At Athens, it was mostly sunny. The temperature was 88 degrees, dew point 70 degrees, relative humidity 55%, wind variable at 6 miles an hour, pressure was 30.09 inches and falling. At Gainesville, it was sunny and 85, wind variable at 6. At Winder, it was mostly sunny. The temperature was 84. At Greensboro, it was mostly cloudy and 88, wind southeast at 6. At Jefferson, it was sunny and 88, wind southeast at 5. At Monroe, it was partly sunny. At Albertton, it was mostly sunny and 87, wind southeast at 9 gusting to 17. At Canyon, it was mostly sunny and 88, wind east at 8. At Clemson, it was mostly sunny and 85, wind east at 5. Elsewhere across Georgia, at Atlanta it was mostly sunny and 88, wind southeast at 7. At Cartersville, the temperature was 88, wind east at 7. At Lawrenceville, it was mostly sunny and 86, wind south at 6. At Macon, it was partly sunny and 84, wind southeast at 8. At Rome, it was mostly sunny and 89, wind southeast at 3. At Augusta, it was partly sunny and 86, wind southeast at 6. At Savannah, with thunder, it was 81, wind north at 8. Elsewhere across the region, at Chattanooga, it was partly sunny and 87, wind southeast at 10. At Asheville, it was mostly sunny and 81, wind southeast at 7. At Greenville-Spartanburg, it was sunny and 85, wind northeast at 7. The Athens climate summary for this evening, as of 4 p.m., August 29, 2026. Today's high temperature of 90 degrees occurred at 2:46 p.m. This high was 1 degree above the normal high of 89. The record high is 101 degrees, which was set in 1924. Today's low temperature of 69 degrees occurred at 6:46 a.m. This low was 1 degree above the normal low of 68. The record low is 53 degrees, which was set in 1927. No precipitation fell today, which leaves the monthly total at 3.32 inches. This is 0.97 inches below the normal amount of 4.29 inches for August. The total precipitation for the year still stands at 29.48 inches, which is 3.78 inches below normal. There were no heating degree days today. This leaves the monthly total at zero. The yearly total since July 1st is zero. There were 15 cooling degree days today. This brings the monthly total to 492. The yearly total since January 1st is 1,801. Sunset tonight is at 8:03 p.m. Sunrise tomorrow is at 7:06 a.m. Here is the hazardous weather outlook. This hazardous weather outlook is for North and Central Georgia. For this afternoon and tonight, scattered thunderstorms are expected this afternoon and evening, with the highest coverage along and south of the I-85 corridor. A few storms could become strong and capable of producing locally heavy rainfall and gusty winds. And now the extended outlook for the period Sunday through Friday. Isolated to scattered afternoon thunderstorms are expected on Sunday and each day next week. Heat index values may approach hazardous levels for parts of the area Monday through Friday. Spotter information statement, spotter activation will not be needed through tonight. Here is the official forecast from your National Weather Service for the Athens listening area. Tonight, partly cloudy. Patchy fog late. Lows in the upper 60s. Light east winds. Sunday, mostly sunny.
Highs around 90.

east winds 5 to 10 miles an hour. Sunday night, mostly clear. Lows around 70. Light east winds in the evening, becoming light and variable. Monday, mostly sunny. Highs in the lower 90s. East winds 5 to 10 miles an hour. Monday night, mostly clear. Lows in the lower 70s. Light and variable winds. And now the extended forecast. Tuesday through Thursday night, mostly clear. Highs in the mid-90s. Lows in the lower 70s. Friday and Friday night, mostly clear. A slight chance of showers and thunderstorms. Highs in the mid-90s. Lows in the lower 70s. Saturday and Saturday night, mostly clear. A chance of showers and a slight chance of thunderstorms. Highs in the mid-90s. Lows in the lower 70s. For more detailed weather, water, and climate information, please visit our website at weather.gov/Atlanta. The current time is 6:54 p.m. Eastern Daylight Time. Here are the 6 p.m. weather observations from around the area. At Athens, it was mostly sunny. The temperature was 88 degrees, dew point 70 degrees, relative humidity 55%, wind variable at 6 miles an hour, pressure was 30.09 inches and falling. At Gainesville, it was sunny and 85, wind variable at 6. At Winder, it was mostly sunny, the temperature was 84. At Greensboro, it was mostly cloudy and 88, wind southeast at 6. At Jefferson, it was sunny and 88, wind southeast at 5. At Monroe, it was partly sunny. At Albertton, it was mostly sunny and 87, wind southeast at 9 gusting to 17. At Canyon, it was mostly sunny and 88, wind east at 8. At Clemson, it was mostly sunny and 85, wind east at 5. Elsewhere across Georgia, at Atlanta it was mostly sunny and 88, wind southeast at 7. At Cartersville, the temperature was 88, wind east at 7. At Lawrenceville, it was mostly sunny and 86, wind south at 6. At Macon, it was partly sunny and 84, wind southeast at 8. At Rome, it was mostly sunny and 89, wind southeast at 3. At Augusta, it was partly sunny and 86, wind southeast at 6. At Savannah, with thunder, it was 81, wind north at 8. Elsewhere across the region, at Chattanooga, it was partly sunny and 87, wind southeast at 10. At Asheville, it was mostly sunny and 81, wind southeast at 7. At Greenville-Spartanburg, it was sunny and 85, wind northeast at 7. Here is the hazardous weather outlook. This hazardous weather outlook is for North and Central Georgia. For this afternoon and tonight, scattered thunderstorms are expected this afternoon and evening, with the highest coverage along and south of the I-85 corridor. A few storms could become strong and capable of producing locally heavy rainfall and gusty winds. And now the extended outlook for the period Sunday through Friday. Isolated to scattered afternoon thunderstorms are expected on Sunday and each day next week. Heat index values may approach hazardous levels for parts of the area Monday through Friday. Spotter information statement. Spotter activation will not be needed through tonight. Here is the official forecast from your National Weather Service for the Athens listening area. Tonight, partly cloudy. Patchy fog late. Lows in the upper 60s. Light east winds. Sunday, mostly sunny. Highs around 90. East winds 5 to 10 miles an hour. Sunday night, mostly clear. Lows around 70. Light east winds in the evening, becoming light and variable. Monday, mostly sunny. Highs in the lower 90s. East winds 5 to 10 miles an hour. Monday night, mostly clear. Lows in the lower 70s. Light and variable winds. And now the extended forecast. Tuesday through Thursday.

night, mostly clear. Highs in the mid-90s. Lows in the lower 70s. Friday and Friday night, mostly clear. A slight chance of showers and thunderstorms. Highs in the mid-90s. Lows in the lower 70s. Saturday and Saturday night, mostly clear. A chance of showers and a slight chance of thunderstorms. Highs in the mid-90s. Lows in the lower 70s. For more detailed weather, water, and climate information, please visit our website at weather.gov/Atlanta. The current time is 6:59 p.m. Eastern Daylight Time. Here are the 6 p.m. weather observations from around the area. At Athens, it was mostly sunny. The temperature was 88 degrees, dew point 70 degrees, relative humidity 55%, wind variable at 6 miles an hour, pressure was 30.09 inches and falling. At Gainesville, it was sunny and 85, wind variable at 6. At Winder, it was mostly sunny. The temperature was 84. At Greensboro, it was mostly cloudy and 88, wind southeast at 6. At Jefferson, it was sunny and 88, wind southeast at 5. At Monroe, it was partly sunny. At Albertton, it was mostly sunny and 87, wind southeast at 9 gusting to 17. At Canyon, it was mostly sunny and 88, wind east at 8. At Clemson, it was mostly sunny and 85, wind east at 5. Elsewhere across Georgia, at Atlanta it was mostly sunny and 88, wind southeast at 7. At Cartersville, the temperature was 88, wind east at 7. At Lawrenceville, it was mostly sunny and 86, wind south at 6. At Macon, it was partly sunny and 84, wind southeast at 8. At Rome, it was mostly sunny and 89, wind southeast at 3. At Augusta, it was partly sunny and 86, wind southeast at 6. At Savannah, with thunder, it was 81, wind north at 8. Elsewhere across the region, at Chattanooga, it was partly sunny and 87, wind southeast at 10. At Asheville, it was mostly sunny and 81, wind southeast at 7. At Greenville-Spartanburg, it was sunny and 85, wind northeast at 7. The Athens climate summary for this evening, as of 4 p.m., August 29, 2026. Today's high temperature of 90 degrees occurred at 2:46 p.m. This high was 1 degree above the normal high of 89. The record high is 101 degrees, which was set in 1924. Today's low temperature of 69 degrees occurred at 6:46 a.m. This low was 1 degree above the normal low of 68. The record low is 53 degrees, which was set in 1927. No precipitation fell today, which leaves the monthly total at 3.32 inches. This is 0.97 inches below the normal amount of 4.29 inches for August. The total precipitation for the year still stands at 29.48 inches, which is 3.78 inches below normal. There were no heating degree days today. This leaves the monthly total at zero. The yearly total since July 1st is zero. There were 15 cooling degree days today. This brings the monthly total to 492. The yearly total since January 1st is 1,801. Sunset tonight is at 8:03 p.m. Sunrise tomorrow is at 7:06 a.m. Here is the hazardous weather outlook. This hazardous weather outlook is for North and Central Georgia. For this afternoon and tonight, scattered thunderstorms are expected this afternoon and evening, with the highest coverage along and south of the I-85 corridor. A few storms could become strong and capable of producing locally heavy rainfall and gusty winds. And now the extended outlook for the period Sunday through Friday. Isolated to scattered afternoon thunderstorms are expected on Sunday and each day next week. Heat index values may approach hazardous levels for parts of the area Monday through Friday. Spotter information statement. Spotter activation will not be needed through tonight.

or 70s. Light and variable winds. And now the extended forecast. Tuesday through Thursday night, mostly clear. Highs in the mid-90s. Lows in the lower 70s. Friday and Friday night, mostly clear. A slight chance of showers and thunderstorms. Highs in the mid-90s. Lows in the lower 70s. Saturday and Saturday night, mostly clear. A chance of showers and a slight chance of thunderstorms. Highs in the mid-90s. Lows in the lower 70s. For more detailed weather, water, and climate information, please visit our website at weather.gov/Atlanta. The current time is 7:05 p.m. Eastern Daylight Time. Here are the 7 p.m. weather observations from around the area. At Athens, it was mostly sunny. The temperature was 83 degrees, dew point 70 degrees, relative humidity 64%, wind variable at 3 miles an hour, pressure was 30.10 inches and rising. At Gainesville, it was sunny and 84, wind east at 7. At Winder, it was partly sunny, the temperature was 82. At Jefferson, it was sunny and 86, wind northeast at 3. At Monroe, it was mostly sunny. At Albertton, it was mostly sunny and 85, wind southeast at 8. At Canyon, it was mostly sunny and 87, wind southeast at 8. At Clemson, it was sunny and 85, wind east at 7. Elsewhere across Georgia, at Atlanta it was mostly sunny and 87, wind southeast at 8. At Lawrenceville, it was mostly sunny and 85, wind east at 3. At Macon, it was partly sunny and 84, wind east at 7. At Rome, it was mostly sunny and 90, wind calm. At Augusta, it was partly sunny and 85, wind southeast at 3. At Savannah, it was partly sunny and 80, wind northeast at 6. Elsewhere across the region, at Chattanooga, it was mostly sunny and 88, wind southeast at 8. At Asheville, it was cloudy, the temperature was 80. At Greenville-Spartanburg, it was sunny and 84, wind east at 5. Here is the hazardous weather outlook. This hazardous weather outlook is for North and Central Georgia. For this afternoon and tonight, scattered thunderstorms are expected this afternoon and evening, with the highest coverage along and south of the I-85 corridor. A few storms could become strong and capable of producing locally heavy rainfall and gusty winds. And now the extended outlook for the period Sunday through Friday. Isolated to scattered afternoon thunderstorms are expected on Sunday and each day next week. Heat index values may approach hazardous levels for parts of the area Monday through Friday. Spotter information statement. Spotter activation will not be needed through tonight. Here is the official forecast from your National Weather Service for the Athens listening area. Tonight, partly cloudy. Patchy fog late. Lows in the upper 60s. Light east winds. Sunday, mostly sunny. Highs around 90. East winds 5 to 10 miles an hour. Sunday night, mostly clear. Lows around 70. Light east winds in the evening, becoming light and variable. Monday, mostly sunny. Highs in the lower 90s. East winds 5 to 10 miles an hour. Monday night, mostly clear. Lows in the lower 70s. Light and variable winds. And now the extended forecast. Tuesday through Thursday night, mostly clear. Highs in the mid-90s. Lows in the lower 70s. Friday and Friday night, mostly clear. A slight chance of showers and thunderstorms. Highs in the mid-90s. Lows in the lower 70s. Saturday and Saturday night, mostly clear. A chance of showers and a slight chance of thunderstorms. Highs in the mid-90s. Lows in the lower 70s. For more detailed weather, water, and climate information, please visit our website at weather.gov/Atlanta.

current time is 7:09 p.m. Eastern Daylight Time. Here are the 7 p.m. weather observations from around the area. At Athens, it was mostly sunny. The temperature was 83 degrees, dew point 70 degrees, relative humidity 64%, wind variable at 3 miles an hour, pressure was 30.10 inches and rising. At Gainesville, it was sunny and 84, wind east at 7. At Winder, it was partly sunny, the temperature was 82. At Jefferson, it was sunny and 86, wind northeast at 3. At Monroe, it was mostly sunny. At Albertton, it was mostly sunny and 85, wind southeast at 8. At Canyon, it was mostly sunny and 87, wind southeast at 8. At Clemson, it was sunny and 85, wind east at 7. Elsewhere across Georgia, at Atlanta it was mostly sunny and 87, wind southeast at 8. At Lawrenceville, it was mostly sunny and 85, wind east at 3. At Macon, it was partly sunny and 84, wind east at 7. At Rome, it was mostly sunny and 90, wind calm. At Augusta, it was partly sunny and 85, wind southeast at 3. At Savannah, it was partly sunny and 80, wind northeast at 6. Elsewhere across the region, at Chattanooga, it was mostly sunny and 88, wind southeast at 8. At Asheville, it was cloudy, the temperature was 80. At Greenville-Spartanburg, it was sunny and 84, wind east at 5. The Athens climate summary for this evening, as of 4 p.m., August 29, 2026. Today's high temperature of 90 degrees occurred at 2:46 p.m. This high was 1 degree above the normal high of 89. The record high is 101 degrees, which was set in 1924. Today's low temperature of 69 degrees occurred at 6:46 a.m. This low was 1 degree above the normal low of 68. The record low is 53 degrees, which was set in 1927. No precipitation fell today, which leaves the monthly total at 3.32 inches. This is 0.97 inches below the normal amount of 4.29 inches for August. The total precipitation for the year still stands at 29.48 inches, which is 3.78 inches below normal. There were no heating degree days today. This leaves the monthly total at zero. The yearly total since July 1st is zero. There were 15 cooling degree days today. This brings the monthly total to 492. The yearly total since January 1st is 1,801. Sunset tonight is at 8:03 p.m. Sunrise tomorrow is at 7:06 a.m. Here is the official forecast from your National Weather Service for the Athens listening area. Tonight, partly cloudy. Patchy fog late. Lows in the upper 60s. Light east winds. Sunday, mostly sunny. Highs around 90. East winds 5 to 10 miles an hour. Sunday night, mostly clear. Lows around 70. Light east winds in the evening, becoming light and variable. Monday, mostly sunny. Highs in the lower 90s. East winds 5 to 10 miles an hour. Monday night, mostly clear. Lows in the lower 70s. Light and variable winds. And now the extended forecast. Tuesday through Thursday night, mostly clear. Highs in the mid 90s. Lows in the lower 70s. Friday and Friday night, mostly clear. A slight chance of showers and thunderstorms. Highs in the mid-90s. Lows in the lower 70s. Saturday and Saturday night, mostly clear. A chance of showers and a slight chance of thunderstorms. Highs in the mid-90s. Lows in the lower 70s. For more detailed weather, water, and climate information, please visit our website at weather.gov/Atlanta. The current time is 7:14 p.m. Eastern Daylight Time. Here are the 7 p.m. weather observations from around the area.

at Athens. It was mostly sunny. The temperature was 83 degrees, dew point 71 degrees. Relative humidity 67%, wind east at 5 miles an hour. Pressure was 30.11 inches and rising. At Gainesville, it was sunny and 84, wind east at 7. At Winder, it was partly sunny, the temperature was 82. At Greensboro, it was mostly cloudy and 86, wind southeast at 5. At Jefferson, it was sunny and 86, wind northeast at 3. At Monroe, it was mostly sunny. At Albertton, it was mostly sunny and 85, wind southeast at 8. At Canyon, it was mostly sunny and 87, wind southeast at 8. At Clemson, it was sunny and 85, wind east at 7. Elsewhere across Georgia, at Atlanta it was mostly sunny and 87, wind southeast at 8. At Cartersville, the temperature was 84, wind variable at 3. At Lawrenceville, it was mostly sunny and 85, wind east at 3. At Macon, it was partly sunny and 84, wind east at 7. At Rome, it was mostly sunny and 90, wind calm. At Augusta, it was partly sunny and 85, wind southeast at 3. At Savannah, it was partly sunny and 80, wind northeast at 6. Elsewhere across the region, at Chattanooga, it was mostly sunny and 88, wind southeast at 8. At Asheville, it was cloudy, the temperature was 80. At Greenville Spartanburg, it was sunny and 84, wind east at 5. Here is the hazardous weather outlook. This hazardous weather outlook is for north and central Georgia. For this afternoon and tonight, scattered thunderstorms are expected this afternoon and evening, with the highest coverage along and south of the I-85 corridor. A few storms could become strong and capable of producing locally heavy rainfall and gusty winds. And now the extended outlook for the period Sunday through Friday. Isolated to scattered afternoon thunderstorms are expected on Sunday and each day next week. Heat index values may approach hazardous levels for parts of the area Monday through Friday. Spotter information statement. Spotter activation will not be needed through tonight. Here is the official forecast from your National Weather Service for the Athens listening area. Tonight, partly cloudy. Patchy fog late. Lows in the upper 60s. Light east winds. Sunday, mostly sunny. Highs around 90. East winds 5 to 10 miles an hour. Sunday night, mostly clear. Lows around 70. Light east winds in the evening, becoming light and variable. Monday, mostly sunny. Highs in the lower 90s. East winds 5 to 10 miles an hour. Monday night, mostly clear. Lows in the lower 70s. Light and variable winds. And now the extended forecast. Tuesday through Thursday night, mostly clear. Highs in the mid-90s. Lows in the lower 70s. Friday and Friday night, mostly clear. A slight chance of showers and thunderstorms. Highs in the mid-90s. Lows in the lower 70s. Saturday and Saturday night, mostly clear. A chance of showers and a slight chance of thunderstorms. Highs in the mid-90s. Lows in the lower 70s. For more detailed weather, water, and climate information, please visit our website at weather.gov/Atlanta. The current time is 7:18 p.m. Eastern Daylight Time. Here are the 7 p.m. weather observations from around the area. At Athens, it was mostly sunny. The temperature was 83 degrees, dew point 71 degrees, relative humidity 67%, wind east at 5 miles an hour, pressure was 30.11 inches and rising. At Gainesville, it was sunny and 84, wind east at 7. At Winder, it was partly sunny, the temperature was 82. At Greensboro, it was mostly cloudy and 86, wind southeast at 5. At Jefferson, it was sunny and 86, wind northeast at 3. At Monroe, it was mostly

mostly sunny. At Albertton, it was mostly sunny and 85, wind southeast at 8. At Canyon, it was mostly sunny and 87, wind southeast at 8. At Clemson, it was sunny and 85, wind east at 7. Elsewhere across Georgia, at Atlanta it was mostly sunny and 87, wind southeast at 8. At Cartersville, the temperature was 84, wind variable at 3. At Lawrenceville, it was mostly sunny and 85, wind east at 3. At Macon, it was partly sunny and 84, wind east at 7. At Rome, it was mostly sunny and 90, wind calm. At Augusta, it was partly sunny and 85, wind southeast at 3. At Savannah, it was partly sunny and 80, wind northeast at 6. Elsewhere across the region, at Chattanooga, it was mostly sunny and 88, wind southeast at 8. At Asheville, it was cloudy, the temperature was 80. At Greenville-Spartanburg, it was sunny and 84, wind east at 5. The Athens climate summary for this evening, as of 4 p.m., August 29, 2026. Today's high temperature of 90 degrees occurred at 2:46 p.m. This high was 1 degree above the normal high of 89. The record high is 101 degrees, which was set in 1924. Today's low temperature of 69 degrees occurred at 6:46 a.m. This low was 1 degree above the normal low of 68. The record low is 53 degrees, which was set in 1927. No precipitation fell today, which leaves the monthly total at 3.32 inches. This is 0.97 inches below the normal amount of 4.29 inches for August. The total precipitation for the year still stands at 29.48 inches, which is 3.78 inches below normal. There were no heating degree days today. This leaves the monthly total at zero. The yearly total since July 1st is zero. There were 15 cooling degree days today. This brings the monthly total to 492. The yearly total since January 1st is 1,801. Sunset tonight is at 8:03 p.m. Sunrise tomorrow is at 7:06 a.m. Here is the hazardous weather outlook. This hazardous weather outlook is for North and Central Georgia. For this afternoon and tonight, scattered thunderstorms are expected this afternoon and evening, with the highest coverage along and south of the I-85 corridor. A few storms could become strong and capable of producing locally heavy rainfall and gusty winds. And now the extended outlook for the period Sunday through Friday. Isolated to scattered afternoon thunderstorms are expected on Sunday and each day next week. Heat index values may approach hazardous levels for parts of the area Monday through Friday. Spotter information statement. Spotter activation will not be needed through tonight. Here is the official forecast from your National Weather Service for the Athens listening area. Tonight, partly cloudy. Patchy fog late. Lows in the upper 60s. Light east winds. Sunday, mostly sunny. Highs around 90. East winds 5 to 10 miles an hour. Sunday night, mostly clear. Lows around 70. Light east winds in the evening, becoming light and variable. Monday, mostly sunny. Highs in the lower 90s. East winds 5 to 10 miles an hour. Monday night, mostly clear. Lows in the lower 70s. Light and variable winds. And now the extended forecast. Tuesday through Thursday night, mostly clear. Highs in the mid-90s. Lows in the lower 70s. Friday and Friday night, mostly clear. A slight chance of showers and thunderstorms. Highs in the mid-90s. Lows in the lower 70s. Saturday and Saturday night, mostly clear. A chance of showers and a slight chance of thunderstorms. Highs in the mid-90s. Lows in the lower 70s. For more detailed weather, water, and climate information, please visit our website at weather.gov/Atlanta.
The current time is 7:24 p.m. Eastern Daylight Time. Here are the 7 p.m. weather observations from around the area. At Athens, it was mostly sunny. The temperature was 83 degrees, dew point 71 degrees, relative humidity 67%, wind east at 5 miles an hour, pressure was 30.11 inches and rising. At Gainesville, it was sunny and 84, wind east at 7. At Winder, it was partly sunny, the temperature was 82. At Greensboro, it was mostly cloudy and 86, wind southeast at 5. At Jefferson, it was sunny and 86, wind northeast at 3. At Monroe, it was mostly sunny. At Albertton, it was mostly sunny and 85, wind southeast at 8. At Canyon, it was mostly sunny and 87, wind southeast at 8. At Clemson, it was sunny and 85, wind east at 7. Elsewhere across Georgia, at Atlanta it was mostly sunny and 87, wind southeast at 8. At Cartersville, the temperature was 84, wind variable at 3. At Lawrenceville, it was mostly sunny and 85, wind east at 3. At Macon, it was partly sunny and 84, wind east at 7. At Rome, it was mostly sunny and 90, wind calm. At Augusta, it was partly sunny and 85, wind southeast at 3. At Savannah, it was partly sunny and 80, wind northeast at 6. Elsewhere across the region, at Chattanooga, it was mostly sunny and 88, wind southeast at 8. At Asheville, it was cloudy, the temperature was 80. At Greenville-Spartanburg, it was sunny and 84, wind east at 5. Here is the hazardous weather outlook. This hazardous weather outlook is for north and central Georgia. For this afternoon and tonight, scattered thunderstorms are expected this afternoon and evening, with the highest coverage along and south of the I-85 corridor. A few storms could become strong and capable of producing locally heavy rainfall and gusty winds. And now the extended outlook for the period Sunday through Friday. Isolated to scattered afternoon thunderstorms are expected on Sunday and each day next week. Heat index values may approach hazardous levels for parts of the area Monday through Friday. Spotter information statement. Spotter activation will not be needed through tonight. Here is the official forecast from your National Weather Service for the Athens listening area. Tonight, partly cloudy. Patchy fog late. Lows in the upper 60s. Light east winds. Sunday, mostly sunny. Highs around 90. East winds 5 to 10 miles an hour. Sunday night, mostly clear. Lows around 70. Light east winds in the evening, becoming light and variable. Monday, mostly sunny. Highs in the lower 90s. East winds 5 to 10 miles an hour. Monday night, mostly clear. Lows in the lower 70s. Light and variable winds. And now the extended forecast. Tuesday through Thursday night, mostly clear. Highs in the mid-90s. Lows in the lower 70s. Friday and Friday night, mostly clear. A slight chance of showers and thunderstorms. Highs in the mid-90s. Lows in the lower 70s. Saturday and Saturday night, mostly clear. A chance of showers and a slight chance of thunderstorms. Highs in the mid-90s. Lows in the lower 70s. For more detailed weather, water, and climate information, please visit our website at weather.gov/Atlanta. The current time is 7:28 p.m. Eastern Daylight Time. Here are the 7 p.m. weather observations from around the area. At Athens, it was mostly sunny. The temperature was 83 degrees, dew point 71 degrees, relative humidity 67%, wind east at 5 miles an hour, pressure was 30.11 inches and rising. At Gainesville, it was sunny and 84, wind east at 7. At Winder, it was partly sunny. The temperature was 82. At Greensboro, it was mostly cloudy.

and 86, wind southeast at 5. At Jefferson, it was sunny and 86, wind northeast at 3. At Monroe, it was mostly sunny. At Albertton, it was mostly sunny and 85, wind southeast at 8. At Canyon, it was mostly sunny and 87, wind southeast at 8. At Clemson, it was sunny and 85, wind east at 7. Elsewhere across Georgia, at Atlanta it was mostly sunny and 87, wind southeast at 8. At Cartersville, the temperature was 84, wind variable at 3. At Lawrenceville, it was mostly sunny and 85, wind east at 3. At Macon, it was partly sunny and 84, wind east at 7. At Rome, it was mostly sunny and 90, wind calm. At Augusta, it was partly sunny and 85, wind southeast at 3. At Savannah, it was partly sunny and 80, wind northeast at 6. Elsewhere across the region, at Chattanooga, it was mostly sunny and 88, wind southeast at 8. At Asheville, it was cloudy, the temperature was 80. At Greenville-Spartanburg, it was sunny and 84, wind east at 5. The Athens climate summary for this evening, as of 4 p.m., August 29, 2026. Today's high temperature of 90 degrees occurred at 2:46 p.m. This high was 1 degree above the normal high of 89. The record high is 101 degrees, which was set in 1924. Today's low temperature of 69 degrees occurred at 6:46 a.m. This low was 1 degree above the normal low of 68. The record low is 53 degrees, which was set in 1927. No precipitation fell today, which leaves the monthly total at 3.32 inches. This is 0.97 inches below the normal amount of 4.29 inches for August. The total precipitation for the year still stands at 29.48 inches, which is 3.78 inches below normal. There were no heating degree days today. This leaves the monthly total at zero. The yearly total since July 1st is zero. There were 15 cooling degree days today. This brings the monthly total to 492. The yearly total since January 1st is 1,801. Sunset tonight is at 8:03 p.m. Sunrise tomorrow is at 7:06 a.m. Here is the hazardous weather outlook. This hazardous weather outlook is for North and Central Georgia. For this afternoon and tonight, scattered thunderstorms are expected this afternoon and evening, with the highest coverage along and south of the I-85 corridor. A few storms could become strong and capable of producing locally heavy rainfall and gusty winds. And now the extended outlook for the period Sunday through Friday. Isolated to scattered afternoon thunderstorms are expected on Sunday and each day next week. Heat index values may approach hazardous levels for parts of the area Monday through Friday. Spotter information statement, spotter activation will not be needed through tonight. Here is the official forecast from your National Weather Service for the Athens listening area. Tonight, partly cloudy. Patchy fog late. Lows in the upper 60s. Light east winds. Partly cloudy. Patchy fog late. Lows in the upper 60s. Light east winds. Sunday, mostly sunny. Highs around 90. East winds 5 to 10 miles an hour. Sunday night, mostly clear. Lows around 70. Light east winds in the evening, becoming light and variable. Monday, mostly sunny. Highs in the lower 90s. East winds 5 to 10 miles an hour. Monday night, mostly clear. Lows in the lower 70s. Light and variable winds. And now the extended forecast. Tuesday through Thursday night, mostly clear. Highs in the mid 90s. Lows in the lower 70s. Friday and Friday night, mostly clear. A slight chance of showers and thunderstorms. Highs in the mid-90s. Lows in the lower 70s. Saturday and Saturday night, mostly

clear. A chance of showers and a slight chance of thunderstorms. Highs in the mid-90s. Lows in the lower 70s. For more detailed weather, water, and climate information, please visit our website at weather.gov/Atlanta. The current time is 7:34 p.m. Eastern Daylight Time. Here are the 7 p.m. weather observations from around the area. At Athens, it was mostly sunny. The temperature was 83 degrees, dew point 71 degrees, relative humidity 67%, wind east at 5 miles an hour, pressure was 30.11 inches and rising. At Gainesville, it was sunny and 84, wind east at 7. At Winder, it was partly sunny, the temperature was 82. At Greensboro, it was mostly cloudy and 86, wind southeast at 5. At Jefferson, it was sunny and 86, wind northeast at 3. At Monroe, it was mostly sunny. At Albertton, it was mostly sunny and 85, wind southeast at 8. At Canyon, it was mostly sunny and 87, wind southeast at 8. At Clemson, it was sunny and 85, wind east at 7. Elsewhere across Georgia, at Atlanta it was mostly sunny and 87, wind southeast at 8. At Cartersville, the temperature was 84, wind variable at 3. At Lawrenceville, it was mostly sunny and 85, wind east at 3. At Macon, it was partly sunny and 84, wind east at 7. At Rome, it was mostly sunny and 90, wind calm. At Augusta, it was partly sunny and 85, wind southeast at 3. At Savannah, it was partly sunny and 80, wind northeast at 6. Elsewhere across the region, at Chattanooga, it was mostly sunny and 88, wind southeast at 8. At Asheville, it was cloudy, the temperature was 80. At Greenville-Spartanburg, it was sunny and 84, wind east at 5. Here is the hazardous weather outlook. This hazardous weather outlook is for North and Central Georgia. For this afternoon and tonight, scattered thunderstorms are expected this afternoon and evening, with the highest coverage along and south of the I-85 corridor. A few storms could become strong and capable of producing locally heavy rainfall and gusty winds. And now the extended outlook for the period Sunday through Friday. Isolated to scattered afternoon thunderstorms are expected on Sunday and each day next week. Heat index values may approach hazardous levels for parts of the area Monday through Friday. Spotter information statement. Spotter activation will not be needed through tonight. Here is the official forecast from your National Weather Service for the Athens listening area. Tonight, partly cloudy. Patchy fog late. Lows in the upper 60s. Light east winds. Sunday, mostly sunny. Highs around 90. East winds 5 to 10 miles an hour. Sunday night, mostly clear. Lows around 70. Light east winds in the evening, becoming light and variable. Monday, mostly sunny. Highs in the lower 90s. East winds 5 to 10 miles an hour. Monday night, mostly clear. Lows in the lower 70s. Light and variable winds. And now the extended forecast. Tuesday through Thursday night, mostly clear. Highs in the mid-90s. Lows in the lower 70s. Friday and Friday night, mostly clear. A slight chance of showers and thunderstorms. Highs in the mid-90s. Lows in the lower 70s. Saturday and Saturday night, mostly clear. A chance of showers and a slight chance of thunderstorms. Highs in the mid-90s. Lows in the lower 70s. For more detailed weather, water, and climate information, please visit our website at weather.gov/Atlanta. The current time is 7:39 p.m. Eastern Daylight Time. Here are the 7 p.m. weather observations from around the area. At Athens, it was mostly sunny. The temperature was 83 degrees, dew point 71 degrees,
Relative humidity 67%. Wind east at 5 miles an hour. Pressure was 30.11 inches and rising. At Gainesville, it was sunny and 84, wind east at 7. At Winder, it was partly sunny, the temperature was 82. At Greensboro, it was mostly cloudy and 86, wind southeast at 5. At Jefferson, it was sunny and 86, wind northeast at 3. At Monroe, it was mostly sunny. At Albertton, it was mostly sunny and 85, wind southeast at 8. At Canyon, it was mostly sunny and 87, wind southeast at 8. At Clemson, it was sunny and 85, wind east at 7. Elsewhere across Georgia, at Atlanta it was mostly sunny and 87, wind southeast at 8. At Cartersville, the temperature was 84, wind variable at 3. At Lawrenceville, it was mostly sunny and 85, wind east at 3. At Macon, it was partly sunny and 84, wind east at 7. At Rome, it was mostly sunny and 90, wind calm. At Augusta, it was partly sunny and 85, wind southeast at 3. At Savannah, it was partly sunny and 80, wind northeast at 6. Elsewhere across the region, at Chattanooga, it was mostly sunny and 88, wind southeast at 8. At Asheville, it was cloudy, the temperature was 80. At Greenville-Spartanburg, it was sunny and 84, wind east at 5. The Athens climate summary for this evening, as of 4 p.m., August 29, 2026. Today's high temperature of 90 degrees occurred at 2:46 p.m. This high was 1 degree above the normal high of 89. The record high is 101 degrees, which was set in 1924. Today's low temperature of 69 degrees occurred at 6:46 a.m. This low was 1 degree above the normal low of 68. The record low is 53 degrees, which was set in 1927. No precipitation fell today, which leaves the monthly total at 3.32 inches. This is 0.97 inches below the normal amount of 4.29 inches for August. The total precipitation for the year still stands at 29.48 inches, which is 3.78 inches below normal. There were no heating degree days today. This leaves the monthly total at zero. The yearly total since July 1st is zero. There were 15 cooling degree days today. This brings the monthly total to 492. The yearly total since January 1st is 1,801. Sunset tonight is at 8:03 p.m. Sunrise tomorrow is at 7:06 a.m. You're listening to NOAA Weather Radio Station, WXK56, originating from the National Weather Service Office in Peachtree City, and transmitting from Athens on a frequency of 162.4 MHz. 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You can also like your Peachtree City National Weather Service on Facebook or follow NWS Atlanta on Twitter. Here is the hazardous weather outlook. This hazardous weather outlook is for North and Central Georgia. For this afternoon and tonight, scattered thunderstorms are expected this afternoon and evening, with the highest coverage along and south of the I-85 corridor. A few storms could become strong and capable of producing locally heavy rainfall and gusty winds. And now the extended outlook for the period Sunday through Friday. Isolated to scattered afternoon thunderstorms are expected on Sunday and each day next week. Heat index values may approach hazardous levels for parts of the area Monday through Friday. Spotter information statement. Spotter activation will not be needed through tonight. Here is the official forecast from your National Weather Service for the Athens listening area. Tonight, partly cloudy. Patchy fog late.
lows in the upper 60s.

light east winds. Sunday, mostly sunny. Highs around 90. East winds 5 to 10 miles an hour. Sunday night, mostly clear. Lows around 70. Light east winds in the evening, becoming light and variable. Monday, mostly sunny. Highs in the lower 90s. East winds 5 to 10 miles an hour. Monday night, mostly clear. Lows in the lower 70s. Light and variable winds. And now the extended forecast. Tuesday through Thursday night, mostly clear. Highs in the mid-90s. Lows in the lower 70s. Friday and Friday night, mostly clear. A slight chance of showers and thunderstorms. Highs in the mid-90s. Lows in the lower 70s. Saturday and Saturday night, mostly clear. A chance of showers and a slight chance of thunderstorms. Highs in the mid-90s. Lows in the lower 70s. For more detailed weather, water, and climate information, please visit our website at weather.gov/Atlanta. The current time is 7:45 p.m. Eastern Daylight Time. Here are the 7 p.m. weather observations from around the area. At Athens, it was mostly sunny. The temperature was 83 degrees, dew point 71 degrees, relative humidity 67%, wind east at 5 miles an hour, pressure was 30.11 inches and rising. At Gainesville, it was sunny and 84, wind east at 7. At Winder, it was partly sunny, the temperature was 82. At Greensboro, it was mostly cloudy and 86, wind southeast at 5. At Jefferson, it was sunny and 86, wind northeast at 3. At Monroe, it was mostly sunny. At Albertton, it was mostly sunny and 85, wind southeast at 8. At Canyon, it was mostly sunny and 87, wind southeast at 8. At Clemson, it was sunny and 85, wind east at 7. Elsewhere across Georgia, at Atlanta it was mostly sunny and 87, wind southeast at 8. At Cartersville, the temperature was 84, wind variable at 3. At Lawrenceville, it was mostly sunny and 85, wind east at 3. At Macon, it was partly sunny and 84, wind east at 7. At Rome, it was mostly sunny and 90, wind calm. At Augusta, it was partly sunny and 85, wind southeast at 3. At Savannah, it was partly sunny and 80, wind northeast at 6. Elsewhere across the region, at Chattanooga, it was mostly sunny and 88, wind southeast at 8. At Asheville, it was cloudy, the temperature was 80. At Greenville-Spartanburg, it was sunny and 84, wind east at 5. Here is the hazardous weather outlook. This hazardous weather outlook is for north and central Georgia. For this afternoon and tonight, scattered thunderstorms are expected this afternoon and evening, with the highest coverage along and south of the I-85 corridor. A few storms could become strong and capable of producing locally heavy rainfall and gusty winds. And now the extended outlook for the period Sunday through Friday. Isolated to scattered afternoon thunderstorms are expected on Sunday and each day next week. Heat index values may approach hazardous levels for parts of the area Monday through Friday. Spotter information statement. Spotter activation will not be needed through tonight. Here is the official forecast from your National Weather Service for the Athens listening area. Tonight, partly cloudy. Patchy fog late. Lows in the upper 60s. Light east winds. Sunday, mostly sunny. Highs around 90. East winds 5 to 10 miles an hour. Sunday night, mostly clear. Lows around 70. Light east winds in the evening, becoming light and variable. Monday, mostly sunny. Highs in the lower 90s. East winds 5 to 10 miles an hour. Monday night, mostly clear. Lows in the lower 70s. Light and variable winds. And now the extended forecast.
Tuesday through Thursday night, mostly clear. Highs in the mid-90s. Lows in the lower 70s. Friday and Friday night, mostly clear. A slight chance of showers and thunderstorms. Highs in the mid-90s. Lows in the lower 70s. Saturday and Saturday night, mostly clear. A chance of showers and a slight chance of thunderstorms. Highs in the mid-90s. Lows in the lower 70s. For more detailed weather, water, and climate information, please visit our website at weather.gov/Atlanta. The Athens Climate Summary for this evening, as of 4 p.m., August 29, 2026. Today's high temperature of 90 degrees occurred at 2:46 p.m. This high was 1 degree above the normal high of 89. The record high is 101 degrees, which was set in 1924. Today's low temperature of 69 degrees occurred at 6:46 a.m. This low was 1 degree above the normal low of 68. The record low is 53 degrees, which was set in 1927. No precipitation fell today, which leaves the monthly total at 3.32 inches. This is 0.97 inches below the normal amount of 4.29 inches for August. The total precipitation for the year still stands at 29.48 inches, which is 3.78 inches below normal. There were no heating degree days today. This leaves the monthly total at zero. The yearly total since July 1st is zero. There were 15 cooling degree days today. This brings the monthly total to 492. The yearly total since January 1st is 1,801. Sunset tonight is at 8:03 p.m. Sunrise tomorrow is at 7:06 a.m. The current time is 7:51 p.m. Eastern Daylight Time. Here are the 7 p.m. weather observations from around the area. At Athens, it was mostly sunny. The temperature was 83 degrees, dew point 71 degrees, relative humidity 67%, wind east at 5 miles an hour, pressure was 30.11 inches and rising. At Gainesville, it was sunny and 84, wind east at 7. At Winder, it was partly sunny, the temperature was 82. At Greensboro, it was mostly cloudy and 86, wind southeast at 5. At Jefferson, it was sunny and 86, wind northeast at 3. At Monroe, it was mostly sunny. At Albertton, it was mostly sunny and 85, wind southeast at 8. At Canyon, it was mostly sunny and 87, wind southeast at 8. At Clemson, it was sunny and 85, wind east at 7. Elsewhere across Georgia, at Atlanta it was mostly sunny and 87, wind southeast at 8. At Cartersville, the temperature was 84, wind variable at 3. At Lawrenceville, it was mostly sunny and 85, wind east at 3. At Macon, it was partly sunny and 84, wind east at 7. At Rome, it was mostly sunny and 90, wind calm. At Augusta, it was partly sunny and 85, wind southeast at 3. At Savannah, it was partly sunny and 80, wind northeast at 6. Elsewhere across the region, at Chattanooga, it was mostly sunny and 88, wind southeast at 8. At Asheville, it was cloudy, the temperature was 80. At Greenville-Spartanburg, it was sunny and 84, wind east at 5. Here is the hazardous weather outlook. This hazardous weather outlook is for north and central Georgia. For this afternoon and tonight, scattered thunderstorms are expected this afternoon and evening, with the highest coverage along and south of the I-85 corridor. A few storms could become strong and capable of producing locally heavy rainfall and gusty winds. And now the extended outlook for the period Sunday through Friday. Isolated to scattered afternoon thunderstorms are expected on Sunday and each day next week. Heat index values may approach hazardous levels for parts of the area Monday through Friday. Spotter information statement. Spotter activation will not be needed through tonight. Here is the official forecast from your national

Weather Service for the Athens listening area. Tonight, partly cloudy. Patchy fog late. Lows in the upper 60s. Light east winds. Sunday, mostly sunny. Highs around 90. East winds 5 to 10 miles an hour. Sunday night, mostly clear. Lows around 70. Light east winds in the evening, becoming light and variable. Monday, mostly sunny. Highs in the lower 90s. East winds 5 to 10 miles an hour. Monday night, mostly clear. Lows in the lower 70s. Light and variable winds. And now the extended forecast. Tuesday through Thursday night, mostly clear. Highs in the mid-90s. Lows in the lower 70s. Friday and Friday night, mostly clear. A slight chance of showers and thunderstorms. Highs in the mid-90s. Lows in the lower 70s. Saturday and Saturday night, mostly clear. A chance of showers and a slight chance of thunderstorms. Highs in the mid-90s. Lows in the lower 70s. 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The current time is 7:55 p.m. Eastern Daylight Time. Here are the 7 p.m. weather observations from around the area. At Athens, it was mostly sunny. The temperature was 83 degrees, dew point 71 degrees, relative humidity 67%, wind east at 5 miles an hour, pressure was 30.11 inches and rising. At Gainesville, it was sunny and 84, wind east at 7. At Winder, it was partly sunny, the temperature was 82. At Greensboro, it was mostly cloudy and 86, wind southeast at 5. At Jefferson, it was sunny and 86, wind northeast at 3. At Monroe, it was mostly sunny. At Albertton, it was mostly sunny and 85, wind southeast at 8. At Canyon, it was mostly sunny and 87, wind southeast at 8. At Clemson, it was sunny and 85, wind east at 7. Elsewhere across Georgia, at Atlanta it was mostly sunny and 87, wind southeast at 8. At Cartersville, the temperature was 84, wind variable at 3. At Lawrenceville, it was mostly sunny and 85, wind east at 3. At Macon, it was partly sunny and 84, wind east at 7. At Rome, it was mostly sunny and 90, wind calm. At Augusta, it was partly sunny and 85, wind southeast at 3. At Savannah, it was partly sunny and 80, wind northeast at 6. Elsewhere across the region, at Chattanooga, it was mostly sunny and 88, wind southeast at 8. At Asheville, it was cloudy, the temperature was 80. At Greenville-Spartanburg, it was sunny and 84, wind east at 5. Here is the hazardous weather outlook. This hazardous weather outlook is for North and Central Georgia. For this afternoon and tonight, scattered thunderstorms are expected this afternoon and evening, with the highest coverage along and south of the I-85 corridor. A few storms could become strong and capable of producing locally heavy rainfall and gusty winds. And now the extended outlook for the period Sunday through Friday. Isolated to scattered afternoon thunderstorms are expected on Sunday and each day next week. Heat index values may approach hazardous levels for parts of the area Monday through Friday. Spotter information statement. Spotter activation will not be needed through tonight. Here is the official forecast from your National Weather Service for the Athens listening area. Tonight, partly cloudy. Patchy fog late. Lows in the upper 60s. Light east winds. Sunday, mostly sunny. Highs around 90. East winds 5 to 10 miles an hour. Sunday night, mostly clear. Lows around 70. Light east winds in the evening, becoming light and variable. Monday, mostly sunny. Highs in the lower 90s. East winds 5 to 10 miles an hour.

Monday night, mostly clear. Lows in the lower 70s. Light and variable winds. And now the extended forecast. Tuesday through Thursday night, mostly clear. Highs in the mid-90s. Lows in the lower 70s. Friday and Friday night, mostly clear. A slight chance of showers and thunderstorms. Highs in the mid-90s. Lows in the lower 70s. Saturday and Saturday night, mostly clear. A chance of showers and a slight chance of thunderstorms. Highs in the mid-90s. Lows in the lower 70s. For more detailed weather, water, and climate information, please visit our website at weather.gov/Atlanta. The current time is 8 p.m. Eastern Daylight Time. Here are the 7 p.m. weather observations from around the area. At Athens, it was mostly sunny. The temperature was 83 degrees, dew point 71 degrees, relative humidity 67%, wind east at 5 miles an hour, pressure was 30.11 inches and rising. At Gainesville, it was sunny and 84, wind east at 7. At Winder, it was partly sunny, the temperature was 82. At Greensboro, it was mostly cloudy and 86, wind southeast at 5. At Jefferson, it was sunny and 86, wind northeast at 3. At Monroe, it was mostly sunny. At Albertton, it was mostly sunny and 85, wind southeast at 8. At Canyon, it was mostly sunny and 87, wind southeast at 8. At Clemson, it was sunny and 85, wind east at 7. Elsewhere across Georgia, at Atlanta it was mostly sunny and 87, wind southeast at 8. At Cartersville, the temperature was 84, wind variable at 3. At Lawrenceville, it was mostly sunny and 85, wind east at 3. At Macon, it was partly sunny and 84, wind east at 7. At Rome, it was mostly sunny and 90, wind calm. At Augusta, it was partly sunny and 85, wind southeast at 3. At Savannah, it was partly sunny and 80, wind northeast at 6. Elsewhere across the region, at Chattanooga, it was mostly sunny and 88, wind southeast at 8. At Asheville, it was cloudy, the temperature was 80. At Greenville-Spartanburg, it was sunny and 84, wind east at 5. Here is the hazardous weather outlook. This hazardous weather outlook is for North and Central Georgia. For this afternoon and tonight, scattered thunderstorms are expected this afternoon and evening, with the highest coverage along and south of the I-85 corridor. A few storms could become strong and capable of producing locally heavy rainfall and gusty winds. And now the extended outlook for the period Sunday through Friday. Isolated to scattered afternoon thunderstorms are expected on Sunday and each day next week. Heat index values may approach hazardous levels for parts of the area Monday through Friday. Spotter information statement. Spotter activation will not be needed through tonight. Here is the official forecast from your National Weather Service for the Athens listening area. Tonight, partly cloudy. Patchy fog late. Lows in the upper 60s. Light east winds. Sunday, mostly sunny. Highs around 90. East winds 5 to 10 miles an hour. Sunday night, mostly clear. Lows around 70. Light east winds in the evening, becoming light and variable. Monday, mostly sunny. Highs in the lower 90s. East winds 5 to 10 miles an hour. Monday night, mostly clear. Lows in the lower 70s. Light and variable winds. And now the extended forecast. Tuesday through Thursday night, mostly clear. Highs in the mid-90s. Lows in the lower 70s. Friday and Friday night, mostly clear. A slight chance of showers and thunderstorms. Highs in the mid-90s. Lows in the lower 70s. Saturday and Saturday night, mostly clear. A chance of showers and a slight chance of thunderstorms.